DFW Airport. Mostly cloudy. 91. Dew point 68. Relative humidity 46%. Wind south at 15. Pressure 29.87 inches and rising. Dallas Love Field. Mostly cloudy. 91. South at 13. Gusting to 24. Fort Worth Meacham. Partly cloudy. 91. Southeast at 16. Gusting to 30. Arlington, partly cloudy, 89, southeast at 12. McKinney, mostly cloudy, 92, northeast at 6. Denton, mostly cloudy, 83, north at 14, gusting to 24. Elsewhere around the region, Wichita Falls, clear, 87, east at 21, gusting to 28. Abilene, cloudy, 82, southwest at 7. Waco, mostly cloudy, 78, west at 3. Tyler, clear, 89, south at 3. Once again at 7 p.m., DFW Airport, mostly cloudy, 91, south at 15. Now let's check on your local forecast for the Dallas-Fort Worth Metroplex. Tonight, mostly clear with a 30% chance of showers and thunderstorms this evening, then partly cloudy after midnight. Lows in the mid-70s. Northeast winds 10 to 15 miles an hour, diminishing to around 5 miles an hour after midnight. Tuesday, mostly sunny. Highs in the mid-90s. Northeast winds 5 to 10 miles an hour. Tuesday night, partly cloudy. Lows in the mid-70s. Northeast winds around 5 miles an hour. Wednesday, mostly sunny. Highs in the mid-90s. East winds 5 to 10 miles an hour. And now the extended forecast. Wednesday night, partly cloudy. Lows in the lower 70s. East winds 5 to 10 miles an hour. Thursday, mostly sunny. Highs in the mid-90s. Thursday night, partly cloudy. Lows in the lower 70s. Friday, mostly sunny. Highs in the mid-90s. Friday night, partly cloudy. Lows in the lower 70s. Saturday, mostly sunny. Highs in the mid-90s. Saturday night, partly cloudy. Lows in the mid-70s. Sunday, mostly sunny. A 20% chance of showers in the morning. Highs in the mid-90s. Sunday night, partly cloudy with a 20% chance of showers and thunderstorms. Lows in the mid-70s. Monday, mostly sunny with a slight chance of showers. A slight chance of thunderstorms in the afternoon. Highs in the mid-90s. Chance of rain 20%. The forecast key messages for North and Central Texas. Thunderstorm chances will continue through the evening with the arrival of a weak cold front. There will be a continued threat of strong to damaging downburst winds, as well as hail. Above normal temperatures and less humid conditions will prevail through the remainder of the work week. The spotter information statement for North and Central Texas. Spotter activation is not expected at this time. The ultraviolet index forecast for September 22nd is 9, or very high. The current time is 7:06 p.m. Central Daylight Time. 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The following reports of weather temperature and wind were made at 7 p.m. DFW Airport, mostly cloudy, 91, dew point 68, relative humidity 46%, wind south at 15, pressure 29.87 inches and rising. Dallas Love Field, mostly cloudy, 91, south at 13, gusting to 24. Fort Worth Meacham, partly cloudy, 91, southeast at 16, gusting to 30. Arlington, partly cloudy, 89, southeast at 12. McKinney, mostly cloudy, 92, northeast at 6. Denton, mostly cloudy, 83, north at 14, gusting to 24. Elsewhere around the region, Wichita Falls, clear, 87, east at 21, gusting to 28. Abilene, cloudy, 82, southwest at 7. Waco, mostly cloudy, 78, west at 3.

clear, 89, south at 3. Once again at 7 p.m., DFW Airport, mostly cloudy, 91, south at 15. Now let's check on your local forecast for the Dallas-Fort Worth Metroplex. Tonight, mostly clear with a 30% chance of showers and thunderstorms this evening, then partly cloudy after midnight. Lows in the mid-70s. Northeast winds 10 to 15 miles an hour, diminishing to around 5 miles an hour after midnight. Tuesday, mostly sunny. Highs in the mid-90s. Northeast winds 5 to 10 miles an hour. Tuesday night, partly cloudy. Lows in the mid-70s. Northeast winds around 5 miles an hour. Wednesday, mostly sunny. Highs in the mid-90s. East winds 5 to 10 miles an hour. And now the extended forecast. Wednesday night, partly cloudy. Lows in the lower 70s. East winds 5 to 10 miles an hour. Thursday, mostly sunny. Highs in the mid-90s. Thursday night, partly cloudy. Lows in the lower 70s. Friday, mostly sunny. Highs in the mid-90s. Friday night, partly cloudy. Lows in the lower 70s. Saturday, mostly sunny. Highs in the mid-90s. Saturday night, partly cloudy. Lows in the mid-70s. Sunday, mostly sunny. A 20% chance of showers in the morning. Highs in the mid-90s. Sunday night, partly cloudy with a 20% chance of showers and thunderstorms. Lows in the mid-70s. Monday, mostly sunny with a slight chance of showers. A slight chance of thunderstorms in the afternoon. Highs in the mid-90s. Chance of rain 20%. The forecast key messages for North and Central Texas. Thunderstorm chances will continue through the evening with the arrival of a weak cold front. There will be a continued threat of strong to damaging downburst winds, as well as hail. Above normal temperatures and less humid conditions will prevail through the remainder of the work week. The spotter information statement for North and Central Texas. Spotter activation is not expected at this time. The ultraviolet index forecast for September 22nd is 9, or very high. The current time is 7:10 p.m. Central Daylight Time. 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Serving the Dallas-Fort Worth listening area. The following reports of weather temperature and wind were made at 7 p.m. DFW Airport, mostly cloudy, 91, dew point 68, relative humidity 46%, wind south at 15, pressure 29.87 inches and rising. Dallas Love Field, mostly cloudy, 91, south at 13, gusting to 24. Fort Worth Meacham, partly cloudy, 91, southeast at 16, gusting to 30. Arlington, partly cloudy, 89, southeast at 12. McKinney, mostly cloudy, 92, northeast at 6. Denton, mostly cloudy, 83, north at 14, gusting to 24. Elsewhere around the region, Wichita Falls, clear, 87, east at 21, gusting to 28. Abilene, cloudy, 82, southwest at 7. Waco, mostly cloudy, 78, west at 3. Tyler, clear, 89, south at 3. Once again at 7 p.m., DFW Airport, mostly cloudy, 91, south at 15. The following reports of weather temperature and wind were made at 7 p.m. DFW Airport, mostly cloudy, 91, dew point 68, relative humidity 46%, wind south at 15, pressure 29.87 inches and rising. Dallas Love Field, mostly cloudy, 91, south at 13, gusting to 24. Fort Worth Meacham, partly cloudy, 90, south at 14, gusting to 23. Arlington, partly cloudy, 89, southeast at 12. McKinney, mostly cloudy, 92, northeast at 6. Denton, mostly cloudy, 83, north at 18. Elsewhere around the region, Wichita Falls, clear, 87.

southeast at 21, gusting to 28. Abilene, cloudy, 82, southwest at 7. Waco, mostly cloudy, 78, west at 3. Tyler, clear, 89, south at 3. Once again at 7 p.m., DFW Airport, mostly cloudy, 91, south at 15. Now let's check on your local forecast for the Dallas-Fort Worth Metroplex. Tonight, mostly clear with a 30% chance of showers and thunderstorms this evening, then partly cloudy after midnight. Lows in the mid-70s. Northeast winds 10 to 15 miles an hour, diminishing to around 5 miles an hour after midnight. Tuesday, mostly sunny. Highs in the mid-90s. Northeast winds 5 to 10 miles an hour. Tuesday night, partly cloudy. Lows in the mid-70s. Northeast winds around 5 miles an hour. Wednesday, mostly sunny. Highs in the mid-90s. East winds 5 to 10 miles an hour. And now the extended forecast. Wednesday night, partly cloudy. Lows in the lower 70s. East winds 5 to 10 miles an hour. Thursday, mostly sunny. Highs in the mid-90s. Thursday night, partly cloudy. Lows in the lower 70s. Friday, mostly sunny. Highs in the mid-90s. Friday night, partly cloudy. Lows in the lower 70s. Saturday, mostly sunny. Highs in the mid-90s. Saturday night, partly cloudy. Lows in the mid-70s. Sunday, mostly sunny. A 20% chance of showers in the morning. Highs in the mid-90s. Sunday night, partly cloudy with a 20% chance of showers and thunderstorms. Lows in the mid-70s. Monday, mostly sunny with a slight chance of showers. A slight chance of thunderstorms in the afternoon. Highs in the mid-90s. Chance of rain 20%. The forecast key messages for North and Central Texas. Thunderstorm chances will continue through the evening with the arrival of a weak cold front. There will be a continued threat of strong to damaging downburst winds, as well as hail. Above normal temperatures and less humid conditions will prevail through the remainder of the work week. The spotter information statement for North and Central Texas. Spotter activation is not expected at this time. The ultraviolet index forecast for September 22nd is 9, or very high. The current time is 7:15 p.m. Central Daylight Time. 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The following reports of weather temperature and wind were made at 7 p.m. DFW Airport, mostly cloudy, 91, dew point 68, relative humidity 46%, wind south at 15, pressure 29.87 inches and rising. Dallas Love Field, mostly cloudy, 91, south at 13, gusting to 24. Fort Worth Meacham, partly cloudy, 90, south at 14, gusting to 23. Arlington, partly cloudy, 89, southeast at 12. McKinney, mostly cloudy, 92, northeast at 6. Denton, mostly cloudy, 83, north at 18.

National Weather Service in Fort Worth has issued a severe thunderstorm warning for northeastern Tarrant County in north-central Texas until 8:15 p.m. Central Daylight Time. At 7:15 p.m. Central Daylight Time, a severe thunderstorm was located over Colleyville and is nearly stationary. Hazard, 60 miles per hour wind gusts and quarter-size hail. Source, radar indicated. Impact, hail damage to vehicles is expected. Expect wind damage to roofs, siding, and trees. Locations impacted include Fort Worth, Arlington, Euless, Bedford, Grapevine, Haltom City, Keller, Hearst, Southlake, Watonga, Colleyville, Richland Hills, North Richland Hills, DFW Intel Airport, Westlake, and

cloudy. Lows in the mid-70s. Northeast winds around 5 miles an hour. Wednesday, mostly sunny. Highs in the mid-90s. East winds 5 to 10 miles an hour. The current time is 7:27 p.m. Central Daylight Time. 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The National Weather Service in Fort Worth has issued a severe thunderstorm warning for northeastern Tarrant County in north-central Texas until 8:15 p.m. Central Daylight Time. At 7:15 p.m. Central Daylight Time, a severe thunderstorm was located over Colleyville and is nearly stationary. Hazard, 60 miles per hour wind gusts and quarter-size hail. Source, radar indicated. Impact, hail damage to vehicles is expected. Expect wind damage to roofs, siding, and trees. Locations impacted include Fort Worth, Arlington, Euless, Bedford, Grapevine, Haltom City, Keller, Hearst, Southlake, Watonga, Colleyville, Richland Hills, North Richland Hills, DFW Intel Airport, Westlake, and Grapevine Lake. For your protection, get inside a sturdy structure and stay away from windows. Now let's check on your local forecast for the Dallas-Fort Worth Metroplex. Tonight, mostly clear with a 30% chance of showers and thunderstorms this evening, then partly cloudy after midnight. Lows in the mid-70s. Northeast winds 10 to 15 miles an hour, diminishing to around 5 miles an hour after midnight. Tuesday, mostly sunny. Highs in the mid-90s. Northeast winds 5 to 10 miles an hour. Tuesday night, partly cloudy. Lows in the mid-70s. Northeast winds around 5 miles an hour. Wednesday, mostly sunny. Highs in the mid-90s. East winds 5 to 10 miles an hour. A strong thunderstorm will impact portions of northeastern Tarrant County through 7:30 p.m. At 7:03 p.m., Doppler radar was tracking a strong thunderstorm over Colleyville. This storm was nearly stationary. Hazard, winds in excess of 40 miles an hour and pea-size hail. Source, radar indicated. Impact, gusty winds could knock down tree limbs and blow around unsecured objects. Minor damage to outdoor objects is possible. Locations impacted include Fort Worth, Euless, Bedford, Grapevine, Haltom City, Keller, Hearst, Southlake, Watonga, Colleyville, Richland Hills, North Richland Hills, DFW Intel Airport, Westlake, and Grapevine Lake. If outdoors, consider seeking shelter inside a building. Max hail size, 0.25 and max wind gust, 40 miles an hour. A strong thunderstorm will impact portions of northern Hunt County through 7:45 p.m. At 7:10 p.m., Doppler radar was tracking a strong thunderstorm near Wool City, or 10 miles west of Commerce, moving south at 5 miles an hour. Hazard, winds in excess of 40 miles an hour and pea-size hail. Source, radar indicated. Impact, gusty winds could knock down tree limbs and blow around unsecured objects. Minor damage to outdoor objects is possible. Locations impacted include Greenville, Campbell, Greenville City Lakes, Naylandville, Kellogg, South Sulphur, and Kingston. If outdoors, consider seeking shelter inside a building. Max hail size, 0.25 and max wind gust, 40 miles an hour. The current time is 7:31 p.m. Central Daylight Time. 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The National Weather Service in Fort Worth has issued a severe thunderstorm warning for northeastern Tarrant County in north-central Texas until 8:15 p.m. Central Daylight Time. At 7:15 p.m. Central Daylight Time, a severe thunderstorm was located over Colleyville and is nearly stationary. Hazard, 60 miles per hour wind gusts and quarter-size hail. Source, radar indicated. Impact, hail damage to vehicles is expected. Expect wind damage to roofs, siding, and trees. Locations impacted include
Fort Worth, Arlington, Euless, Bedford, Grapevine, Halton City, Keller, Hearst, Southlake, Watonga, Colleyville, Richland Hills, North Richland Hills, DFW Intel Airport, Westlake, and Grapevine Lake. For your protection, get inside a sturdy structure and stay away from windows. Now let's check on your local forecast for the Dallas-Fort Worth Metroplex. Tonight, mostly clear with a 30% chance of showers and thunderstorms this evening, then partly cloudy after midnight. Lows in the mid-70s. Northeast winds 10 to 15 miles an hour, diminishing to around 5 miles an hour after midnight. Tuesday, mostly sunny. Highs in the mid-90s. Northeast winds 5 to 10 miles an hour. Tuesday night, partly cloudy. Lows in the mid-70s. Northeast winds around 5 mid-90s. Northeast winds 5 to 10 miles an hour. Tuesday night, partly cloudy. Lows in the mid-70s. Northeast winds around 5 miles an hour. Wednesday, mostly sunny. Highs in the mid-90s. East winds 5 to 10 miles an hour. The current time is 7:33 p.m. Central Daylight Time. 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The National Weather Service in Fort Worth has issued a severe thunderstorm warning for northeastern Tarrant County in north-central Texas until 8:15 p.m. Central Daylight Time. At 7:15 p.m. Central Daylight Time, a severe thunderstorm was located over Colleyville and is nearly stationary. Hazard, 60 miles per hour wind gusts and quarter-size hail. Source, radar indicated. Impact, hail damage to vehicles is expected. Expect wind damage to roofs, siding, and trees. Locations impacted include Fort Worth, Arlington, Euless, Bedford, Grapevine, Halton City, Keller, Hearst, Southlake, Watonga, Colleyville, Richland Hills, North Richland Hills, DFW Intel Airport, Westlake, and Grapevine Lake. For your protection, get inside a sturdy structure and stay away from windows. Now let's check on your local forecast for the Dallas-Fort Worth Metroplex. Tonight, mostly clear with a 30% chance of showers and thunderstorms this evening, then partly cloudy after midnight. Lows in the mid-70s. Northeast winds 10 to 15 miles an hour, diminishing to around 5 miles an hour after midnight. Tuesday, mostly sunny. Highs in the mid-90s. Northeast winds 5 to 10 miles an hour. Tuesday night, partly cloudy. Lows in the mid-70s. Northeast winds around 5 miles an hour. Wednesday, mostly sunny. Highs in the mid-90s. East winds 5 to 10 miles an hour. The current time is 7:35 p.m. Central Daylight Time. 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The National Weather Service in Fort Worth has issued a severe thunderstorm warning for northeastern Tarrant County in north-central Texas until 8:15 p.m. Central Daylight Time. At 7:15 p.m. Central Daylight Time, a severe thunderstorm was located over Colleyville and is nearly stationary. Hazard, 60 miles per hour wind gusts and quarter-size hail. Source, radar indicated. Impact, hail damage to vehicles is expected. Expect wind damage to roofs, siding, and trees. Locations impacted include Fort Worth, Arlington, Euless, Bedford, Grapevine, Halton City, Keller, Hearst, Southlake, Watonga, Colleyville, Richland Hills, North Richland Hills, DFW Intel Airport, Westlake, and Grapevine Lake. For your protection, get inside a sturdy structure and stay away from windows. Now let's check on your local forecast for the Dallas-Fort Worth Metroplex. Tonight, mostly clear with a 30% chance of showers and thunderstorms this evening, then partly cloudy after midnight. Lows in the mid-70s. Northeast winds 10 to 15 miles an hour, diminishing to around 5 miles an hour after midnight. Tuesday, mostly sunny. Highs in the mid-90s.

storms this evening, then partly cloudy after midnight. Lows in the mid-70s. Northeast winds 10 to 15 miles an hour, diminishing to around 5 miles an hour after midnight. Tuesday, mostly sunny. Highs in the mid-90s. Northeast winds 5 to 10 miles an hour. Tuesday night, partly cloudy. Lows in the mid-70s. Northeast winds around 5 miles an hour. Wednesday, mostly sunny. Highs in the mid-90s. East winds 5 to 10 miles an hour. The current time is 7:43 p.m. Central Daylight Time. 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The National Weather Service in Fort Worth has issued a severe thunderstorm warning for northeastern Tarrant County in north-central Texas until 8:15 p.m. Central Daylight Time. At 7:15 p.m. Central Daylight Time, a severe thunderstorm was located over Colleyville and is nearly stationary. Hazard, 60 miles per hour wind gusts and quarter-size hail. Source, radar indicated. Impact, hail damage to vehicles is expected. Expect wind damage to roofs, siding, and trees. Locations impacted include Fort Worth, Arlington, Euless, Bedford, Grapevine, Haltom City, Keller, Hearst, Southlake, Watonga, Colleyville, Richland Hills, North Richland Hills, DFW Intel Airport, Westlake, and Grapevine Lake. For your protection, get inside a sturdy structure and stay away from windows. Now let's check on your local forecast for the Dallas-Fort Worth Metroplex. Tonight, mostly clear with a 30% chance of showers and thunderstorms this evening, then partly cloudy after midnight. Lows in the mid-70s. Northeast winds 10 to 15 miles an hour, diminishing to around 5 miles an hour after midnight. Tuesday, mostly sunny. Highs in the mid-90s. Northeast winds 5 to 10 miles an hour. Tuesday night, partly cloudy. Lows in the mid-70s. Northeast winds around 5 miles an hour. Wednesday, mostly sunny. Highs in the mid-90s. East winds 5 to 10 miles an hour. The current time is 7:45 p.m. Central Daylight Time. 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The National Weather Service in Fort Worth has issued a severe thunderstorm warning for northeastern Tarrant County in north-central Texas until 8:15 p.m. Central Daylight Time. At 7:15 p.m. Central Daylight Time, a severe thunderstorm was located over Colleyville and is nearly stationary. Hazard, 60 miles per hour wind gusts and quarter-size hail. Source, radar indicated. Impact, hail damage to vehicles is expected. Expect wind damage to roofs, siding, and trees. Locations impacted include Fort Worth, Arlington, Euless, Bedford, Grapevine, Haltom City, Keller, Hearst, Southlake, Watonga, Colleyville, Richland Hills, North Richland. A severe thunderstorm warning remains in effect until 8:15 p.m. Central Daylight Time for northeastern Tarrant County. At 7:45 p.m. Central Daylight Time, a severe thunderstorm was located over North Richland Hills, moving south at 10 miles per hour. Hazard, 60 miles per hour wind gusts and quarter-size hail. Source, radar indicated. Numerous reports of peak to dime-size hail have been received with this storm. Impact, hail damage to vehicles is expected. Expect wind damage to roofs, siding, and trees. Locations impacted include Fort Worth, Arlington, Euless, Bedford, Grapevine, Haltom City, Keller, Hearst, Southlake, Watonga, Colleyville, Richland Hills, North Richland Hills, DFW Intel Airport, Westlake, and Grapevine Lake. For your protection, stay inside a sturdy structure and keep away from windows. Now let's check on your local forecast for the Dallas-Fort Worth Metroplex. Tonight, mostly clear with a 30% chance of showers and thunderstorms this evening, then partly cloudy after midnight. Lows in the mid-70s. Northeast winds 10 to 15 miles an hour.

diminishing to around 5 miles an hour after midnight. Tuesday, mostly sunny. Highs in the mid-90s. Northeast winds 5 to 10 miles an hour. Tuesday night, partly cloudy. Lows in the mid-70s. Northeast winds around 5 miles an hour. Wednesday, mostly sunny. Highs in the mid-90s. East winds 5 to 10 miles an hour. The current time is 7:48 p.m. Central Daylight Time. 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A severe thunderstorm warning remains in effect until 8:15 p.m. Central Daylight Time for northeastern Tarrant County. At 7:45 p.m. Central Daylight Time, a severe thunderstorm was located over North Richland Hills, moving south at 10 miles per hour. Hazard, 60 miles per hour wind gusts and quarter-size hail. Source, radar indicated. Numerous reports of pea to dime-size hail have been received with this storm. Impact, hail damage to vehicles is expected. Expect wind damage to roofs, siding, and trees. Locations impacted include Fort Worth, Arlington, Euless, Bedford, Grapevine, Halton City, Keller, Hearst, Southlake, Watonga, Colleyville, Richland Hills, North Richland Hills, DFW Intel Airport, Westlake, and Grapevine Lake. For your protection, stay inside a sturdy structure and keep away from windows. Now let's check on your local forecast for the Dallas-Fort Worth Metroplex. Tonight, mostly clear with a 30% chance of showers and thunderstorms this evening, then partly cloudy after midnight. Lows in the mid-70s. Northeast winds 10 to 15 miles an hour, diminishing to around 5 miles an hour after midnight. Tuesday, mostly sunny. Highs in the mid-90s. Northeast winds 5 to 10 miles an hour. Tuesday night, partly cloudy. Lows in the mid-70s. Northeast winds around 5 miles an hour. Wednesday, mostly sunny. Highs in the mid-90s. The severe thunderstorm warning for northeastern Tarrant County is canceled. The storm which prompted the warning has weakened below severe limits. Therefore, the warning has been canceled. To report severe weather, contact your nearest law enforcement agency. They will relay your report to the National Weather Service, Fort Worth. Now let's check on your local forecast for the Dallas-Fort Worth Metroplex. Tonight, mostly clear with a 30% chance of showers and thunderstorms this evening, then partly cloudy after midnight. Lows in the mid-70s. Northeast winds 10 to 15 miles an hour, diminishing to around 5 miles an hour after midnight. Tuesday, mostly sunny. Highs in the mid-90s. Northeast winds 5 to 10 miles an hour. Tuesday night, partly cloudy. Lows in the mid-70s. Northeast winds around 5 miles an hour. Wednesday, mostly sunny. Highs in the mid-90s. East winds 5 to 10 miles an hour. The current time is 7:51 p.m. Central Daylight Time. 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The severe thunderstorm warning for northeastern Tarrant County is canceled. The storm which prompted the warning has weakened below severe limits. Therefore, the warning has been canceled. To report severe weather, contact your nearest law enforcement agency. They will relay your report to the National Weather Service, Fort Worth. Now let's check on your local forecast for the Dallas-Fort Worth Metroplex. Tonight, mostly clear with a 30% chance of showers and thunderstorms this evening, then partly cloudy after midnight. Lows in the mid-70s. Northeast winds 10 to 15 miles an hour, diminishing to around 5 miles an hour after midnight. Tuesday, mostly sunny. Highs in the mid-90s. Northeast winds 5 to 10 miles an hour. Tuesday night, partly cloudy. Lows in the mid-70s. Northeast winds around 5 miles an hour. Wednesday, mostly sunny. Highs in the mid-90s. East winds 5 to 10 miles an hour.

50% chance of showers and thunderstorms this evening, then partly cloudy after midnight. Lows in the mid-70s. Northeast winds 10 to 15 miles an hour, diminishing to around 5 miles an hour after midnight. Tuesday, mostly sunny. Highs in the mid-90s. Northeast winds 5 to 10 miles an hour. Tuesday night, partly cloudy. Lows in the mid-70s. Northeast winds around 5 miles an hour. Wednesday, mostly sunny. Highs in the mid-90s. East winds 5 to 10 miles an hour. The current time is 7:58 p.m. Central Daylight Time. 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This severe thunderstorm warning for northeastern Tarrant County is canceled. The storm which prompted the warning has weakened below severe limits. Therefore, the warning has been canceled. To report severe weather, contact your nearest law enforcement agency. They will relay your report to the National Weather Service, Fort Worth. Now let's check on your local forecast for the Dallas-Fort Worth Metroplex. Tonight, mostly clear with a 30% chance of showers and thunderstorms this evening, then partly cloudy after midnight. Lows in the mid-70s. Northeast winds 10 to 15 miles an hour, diminishing to around 5 miles an hour after midnight. Tuesday, mostly sunny. Highs in the mid-90s. Northeast winds 5 to 10 miles an hour. Tuesday night, partly cloudy. Lows in the mid-70s. Northeast winds around 5 miles an hour. Wednesday, mostly sunny. Highs in the mid-90s. East winds 5 to 10 miles an hour. The current time is 7:59 p.m. Central Daylight Time. 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The severe thunderstorm warning for northeastern Tarrant County is canceled. The storm which prompted the warning has weakened below severe limits. Therefore, the warning has been canceled. To report severe weather, contact your nearest law enforcement agency. They will relay your report to the National Weather Service, Fort Worth. Now let's check on your local forecast for the Dallas-Fort Worth Metroplex. Tonight, mostly clear with a 30% chance of showers and thunderstorms this evening, then partly cloudy after midnight. Lows in the mid-70s. Northeast winds 10 to 15 miles an hour, diminishing to around 5 miles an hour after midnight. Tuesday, mostly sunny. Highs in the mid-90s. Northeast winds 5 to 10 miles an hour. Tuesday night, partly cloudy. Lows in the mid-70s. Northeast winds around 5 miles an hour. Wednesday, mostly sunny. Highs in the mid-90s. East winds 5 to 10 miles an hour. The current time is 8:01 p.m. Central Daylight Time. 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This severe thunderstorm warning for northeastern Tarrant County is canceled. The storm which prompted the warning has weakened below severe limits. Therefore, the warning has been canceled. To report severe weather, contact your nearest law enforcement agency. They will relay your report to the National Weather Service, Fort Worth. Now let's check on your local forecast for the Dallas-Fort Worth Metroplex. Tonight, mostly clear with a 30% chance of showers and thunderstorms this evening, then partly cloudy after midnight. Lows in the mid-70s. Northeast winds 10 to 15 miles an hour, diminishing to around 5 miles an hour after midnight. Tuesday, mostly sunny. Highs in the mid-90s. Northeast winds 5 to 10 miles an hour. Tuesday night, partly cloudy. Lows in the mid-70s. Northeast winds around 5 miles an hour. Wednesday, mostly sunny. Highs in the mid-90s. East winds 5 to 10 miles an hour. The current time is 8:02 p.m. Central Daylight Time. 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

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This is a thunderstorm warning for northeastern Tarrant County is canceled. The storm which prompted the warning has weakened below severe limits. Therefore, the warning has been canceled. To report severe weather, contact your nearest law enforcement agency. They will relay your report to the National Weather Service, Fort Worth. Now let's check on your local forecast for the Dallas-Fort Worth Metroplex. Tonight, mostly clear with a 30% chance of showers and thunderstorms this evening, then partly cloudy after midnight. Lows in the mid-70s. Northeast winds 10 to 15 miles an hour, diminishing to around 5 miles an hour after midnight. Tuesday, mostly sunny. Highs in the mid-90s. Northeast winds 5 to 10 miles an hour. Tuesday night, partly cloudy. Lows in the mid-70s. Northeast winds around 5 miles an hour. Wednesday, mostly sunny. Highs in the mid-90s. East winds 5 to 10 miles an hour. The current time is 8:04 p.m. Central Daylight Time. 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Serving the Dallas-Fort Worth listening area. This is a thunderstorm warning for northeastern Tarrant County is canceled. The storm which prompted the warning has weakened below severe limits. Therefore, the warning has been canceled. To report severe weather, contact your nearest law enforcement agency. They will relay your report to the National Weather Service, Fort Worth. Now let's check on your local forecast for the Dallas-Fort Worth Metroplex. Tonight, mostly clear with a 30% chance of showers and thunderstorms this evening, then partly cloudy after midnight. Lows in the mid-70s. Northeast winds 10 to 15 miles an hour, diminishing to around 5 miles an hour after midnight. Tuesday, mostly sunny. Highs in the mid-90s. Northeast winds 5 to 10 miles an hour. Tuesday night, partly cloudy. Lows in the mid-70s. Northeast winds around 5 miles an hour. Wednesday, mostly sunny. Highs in the mid-90s. East winds 5 to 10 miles an hour. The Texas Commission on Environmental Quality has issued an ozone action day for the Dallas-Fort Worth area for Tuesday. Atmospheric conditions are expected to be favorable for producing high levels of ozone air pollution in the Dallas-Fort Worth area on Tuesday. You can help prevent ozone pollution by sharing a ride, walking, riding a bicycle, taking your lunch to work, avoiding drive-through lanes, conserving energy, and keeping your vehicle properly tuned. It is now time to check on the latest tropical activity in the Atlantic Ocean, Caribbean Sea, and the Gulf of Mexico. Here is Tropical Storm Fay Advisory Number 10, location 33.1 north 32.2 west, or about 445 miles southwest of the Azores. Maximum sustained winds, 45 miles an hour, percent movement, south-southwest or 210 degrees at 3 miles an hour. Minimum central pressure, 1,004 millibars, or 29.65 inches. Remember, you can hear the tropical summary at the top and bottom of every hour when there is activity occurring in the Atlantic Basin. The current time is 8:06 p.m. Central Daylight Time. 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The following reports of weather temperature and wind were made at 8 p.m. DFW Airport, a thunderstorm, 86, dew point 68, relative humidity 54%, wind north at 12, pressure 29.91 inches and rising. Dallas Love Field, thunder, 90, northwest at 7. Fort Worth Meacham, light rain, 79, north at 13. Arlington, partly cloudy, 88, calm. McKinney, cloudy, 83, north at 9. Denton, a thunderstorm, 82, north at 3. Elsewhere around the region, Wichita Falls, clear, 82, east at 10. Abilene, mostly cloudy, 81, south at 5. Waco, mostly cloudy, 77,

Northeast at 9. Tyler, partly cloudy, 84, south at 7. Once again at 8 p.m., DFW Airport, a thunderstorm, 86, north at 12. Now let's check on your local forecast for the Dallas-Fort Worth Metroplex. Tonight, mostly clear with a 30% chance of showers and thunderstorms this evening, then partly cloudy after midnight. Lows in the mid-70s. Northeast winds 10 to 15 miles an hour, diminishing to around 5 miles an hour after midnight. Tuesday, mostly sunny. Highs in the mid-90s. Northeast winds 5 to 10 miles an hour. Tuesday night, partly cloudy. Lows in the mid-70s. Northeast winds around 5 miles an hour. Wednesday, mostly sunny. Highs in the mid-90s. East winds 5 to 10 miles an hour. And now the extended forecast. Wednesday night, partly cloudy. Lows in the lower 70s. East winds 5 to 10 miles an hour. Thursday, mostly sunny. Highs in the mid-90s. Thursday night, partly cloudy. Lows in the lower 70s. Friday, mostly sunny. Highs in the mid-90s. Friday night, partly cloudy. Lows in the lower 70s. Saturday, mostly sunny. Highs in the mid-90s. Saturday night, partly cloudy. Lows in the mid-70s. Sunday, mostly sunny. A 20% chance of showers in the morning. Highs in the mid-90s. Sunday night, partly cloudy with a 20% chance of showers and thunderstorms. Lows in the mid-70s. Monday, mostly sunny with a slight chance of showers. A slight chance of thunderstorms in the afternoon. Highs in the mid-90s. Chance of rain 20%. The forecast key messages for North and Central Texas. Thunderstorm chances will continue through the evening with the arrival of a weak cold front. There will be a continued threat of strong to damaging downburst winds, as well as hail. Above normal temperatures and less humid conditions will prevail through the remainder of the work week. The spotter information statement for North and Central Texas. Spotter activation is not expected at this time. The Dallas-Fort Worth climate summary for this evening, as of 7 p.m., September 21, 2026. Today's high temperature was 98 degrees and the low 75 degrees. No precipitation fell today, which leaves the monthly total at a trace. The total precipitation for the year still stands at 22.61 inches. The normal high temperature for tomorrow is 87 degrees, and the normal low is 66. The record high for tomorrow is 101, which occurred in 2005, and the record low is 45, which occurred in 1983. Sunset tonight is at 7:26 p.m. Sunrise tomorrow is at 7:16 a.m. The current time is 8:11 p.m. Central Daylight Time. 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Serving the Dallas-Fort Worth listening area. The following reports of weather temperature and wind were made at 8 p.m. DFW Airport, a thunderstorm, 86, dew point 68, relative humidity 54%, wind north at 12, pressure 29.91 inches and rising. Dallas Love Field, thunder, 90, northwest at 7. Fort Worth Meacham, a thunderstorm, 79, northwest at 5. Arlington, partly cloudy, 88, calm. McKinney, cloudy, 83, north at 9. Denton, a thunderstorm, 82, north at 3. Elsewhere around the region, Wichita Falls, clear, 82, east at 10. Abilene, mostly cloudy, 81, south at 5. Waco, mostly cloudy, 77, northeast at 9. Tyler, partly cloudy, 84, south at 7. Once again at 8 p.m., DFW Airport, a thunderstorm, 86, north at 12. Now let's check on your local forecast for the Dallas-Fort Worth Metroplex. Tonight, mostly clear with a 30% chance of showers and thunderstorms this evening, then partly cloudy after midnight. Lows in the mid-70s. Northeast winds 10 to

15 miles an hour, diminishing to around 5 miles an hour after midnight. Tuesday, mostly sunny. Highs in the mid-90s. Northeast winds 5 to 10 miles an hour. Tuesday night, partly cloudy. Lows in the mid-70s. Northeast winds around 5 miles an hour. Wednesday, mostly sunny. Highs in the mid-90s. East winds 5 to 10 miles an hour. And now the extended forecast. Wednesday night, partly cloudy. Lows in the lower 70s. East winds 5 to 10 miles an hour. Thursday, mostly sunny. Highs in the mid-90s. Thursday night, partly cloudy. Lows in the lower 70s. Friday, mostly sunny. Highs in the mid-90s. Friday night, partly cloudy. Lows in the lower 70s. Saturday, mostly sunny. Highs in the mid-90s. Saturday night, partly cloudy. Lows in the mid-70s. Sunday, mostly sunny. A 20% chance of showers in the morning. Highs in the mid-90s. Sunday night, partly cloudy with a 20% chance of showers and thunderstorms. Lows in the mid-70s. Monday, mostly sunny with a slight chance of showers. A slight chance of thunderstorms in the afternoon. Highs in the mid-90s. Chance of rain 20%. The forecast key messages for North and Central Texas. Thunderstorm chances will continue through the evening with the arrival of a weak cold front. There will be a continued threat of strong to damaging downburst winds, as well as hail. Above normal temperatures and less humid conditions will prevail through the remainder of the work week. The spotter information statement for North and Central Texas. Spotter activation is not expected at this time. The Dallas-Fort Worth climate summary for this evening, as of 7 p.m., September 21, 2026. Today's high temperature was 98 degrees and the low 75 degrees. No precipitation fell today, which leaves the monthly total at a trace. The total precipitation for the year still stands at 22.61 inches. The normal high temperature for tomorrow is 87 degrees, and the normal low is 66. The record high for tomorrow is 101, which occurred in 2005, and the record low is 45, which occurred in 1983. Sunset tonight is at 7:26 p.m. Sunrise tomorrow is at 7:16 a.m. The ultraviolet index forecast for September 22nd is 9, or very high. The current time is 8:15 p.m. Central Daylight Time. 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The following reports of weather temperature and wind were made at 8 p.m. DFW Airport, a thunderstorm, 86, dew point 68, relative humidity 54%, wind north at 12, pressure 29.91 inches and rising. Dallas Love Field, thunder, 90, northwest at 7. Fort Worth Meacham, a thunderstorm, 79, northwest at 5. Arlington, partly cloudy, 88, calm. McKinney, cloudy, 83, north at 9. Denton, a thunderstorm, 82, north at 3. Elsewhere around the region, Wichita Falls, clear, 82, east at 10. Abilene, mostly cloudy, 81, south at 5. Waco, mostly cloudy, 77, northeast at 9. Tyler, partly cloudy, 84, south at 7. Once again at 8 p.m., DFW Airport, a thunderstorm, 86, north at 12. Now let's check on your local forecast for the Dallas-Fort Worth Metroplex. Tonight, mostly clear with a 30% chance of showers and thunderstorms this evening, then partly cloudy after midnight. Lows in the mid-70s. Northeast winds 10 to 15 miles an hour, diminishing to around 5 miles an hour after midnight. Tuesday, mostly sunny. Highs in the mid-90s. Northeast winds 5 to 10 miles an hour. Tuesday night, partly cloudy. Lows in the mid-70s. Northeast winds around 5 miles an hour. Wednesday, mostly

Sunny. Highs in the mid-90s. East winds 5 to 10 miles an hour. And now the extended forecast. Wednesday night, partly cloudy. Lows in the lower 70s. East winds 5 to 10 miles an hour. Thursday, mostly sunny. Highs in the mid-90s. Thursday night, partly cloudy. Lows in the lower 70s. Friday, mostly sunny. Highs in the mid-90s. Friday night, partly cloudy. Lows in the lower 70s. Saturday, mostly sunny. Highs in the mid-90s. Saturday night, partly cloudy. Lows in the mid-70s. Sunday, mostly sunny. A 20% chance of showers in the morning. Highs in the mid-90s. Sunday night, partly cloudy with a 20% chance of showers and thunderstorms. Lows in the mid-70s. Monday, mostly sunny with a slight chance of showers. A slight chance of thunderstorms in the afternoon. Highs in the mid-90s. Chance of rain 20%. The forecast key messages for North and Central Texas. Thunderstorm chances will continue through the evening with the arrival of a weak cold front. There will be a continued threat of strong to damaging downburst winds, as well as hail. Above normal temperatures and less humid conditions will prevail through the remainder of the work week. The spotter information statement for North and Central Texas. Spotter activation is not expected at this time. The Dallas-Fort Worth climate summary for this evening, as of 7 p.m., September 21, 2026. Today's high temperature was 98 degrees and the low 75 degrees. No precipitation fell today, which leaves the monthly total at a trace. The total precipitation for the year still stands at 22.61 inches. The normal high temperature for tomorrow is 87 degrees, and the normal low is 66. The record high for tomorrow is 101, which occurred in 2005, and the record low is 45, which occurred in 1983. Sunset tonight is at 7:26 p.m. Sunrise tomorrow is at 7:16 a.m. The ultraviolet index forecast for September 22nd is 9, or very high. The current time is 8:20 p.m. Central Daylight Time. 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The following reports of weather temperature and wind were made at 8 p.m. DFW Airport, a thunderstorm, 86, dew point 68, relative humidity 54%, wind north at 12, pressure 29.91 inches and rising. Dallas Love Field, thunder, 90, northwest at 7. Fort Worth Meacham, a thunderstorm, 79, northwest at 5. Arlington, partly cloudy, 88, calm. McKinney, cloudy, 83, north at 9. Denton, a thunderstorm, 82, north at 3. Elsewhere around the region, Wichita Falls, clear, 82, east at 10. Abilene, mostly cloudy, 81, south at 5. Waco, mostly cloudy, 77, northeast at 9. Tyler, partly cloudy, 84, south at 7. Once again at 8 p.m., DFW Airport, a thunderstorm, 86, north at 12. Now let's check on your local forecast for the Dallas-Fort Worth Metroplex. Tonight, mostly clear with a 30% chance of showers and thunderstorms this evening, then partly cloudy after midnight. Lows in the mid-70s. Northeast winds 10 to 15 miles an hour, diminishing to around 5 miles an hour after midnight. Tuesday, mostly sunny. Highs in the mid-90s. Northeast winds 5 to 10 miles an hour. Tuesday night, partly cloudy. Lows in the mid-70s. Northeast winds around 5 miles an hour. Wednesday, mostly sunny. Highs in the mid-90s. East winds 5 to 10 miles an hour. And now the extended forecast. Wednesday night, partly cloudy. Lows in the lower 70s. East winds 5 to 10 miles an hour. Thursday, mostly sunny. Highs in the mid-90s. Thursday night.

lows in the lower 70s. Friday, mostly sunny. Highs in the mid-90s. Friday night, partly cloudy. Lows in the lower 70s. Saturday, mostly sunny. Highs in the mid-90s. Saturday night, partly cloudy. Lows in the mid-70s. Sunday, mostly sunny. A 20% chance of showers in the morning. Highs in the mid-90s. Sunday night, partly cloudy with a 20% chance of showers and thunderstorms. Lows in the mid-70s. Monday, mostly sunny with a slight chance of showers. A slight chance of thunderstorms in the afternoon. Highs in the mid-90s. Chance of rain 20%. The forecast key messages for North and Central Texas. Thunderstorm chances will continue through the evening with the arrival of a weak cold front. There will be a continued threat of strong to damaging downburst winds, as well as hail. Above normal temperatures and less humid conditions will prevail through the remainder of the work week. The spotter information statement for North and Central Texas. Spotter activation is not expected at this time. The Dallas-Fort Worth climate summary for this evening, as of 7 p.m., September 21, 2026. Today's high temperature was 98 degrees and the low 75 degrees. No precipitation fell today, which leaves the monthly total at a trace. The total precipitation for the year still stands at 22.61 inches. The normal high temperature for tomorrow is 87 degrees, and the normal low is 66. The record high for tomorrow is 101, which occurred in 2005, and the record low is 45, which occurred in 1983. Sunset tonight is at 7:26 p.m. Sunrise tomorrow is at 7:16 a.m. The ultraviolet index forecast for September 22nd is 9, or very high. The current time is 8:25 p.m. Central Daylight Time. 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The following reports of weather temperature and wind were made at 8 p.m. DFW Airport, a thunderstorm, 86, dew point 68, relative humidity 54%, wind north at 12, pressure 29.91 inches and rising. Dallas Love Field, thunder, 90, northwest at 7. Fort Worth Meacham, a thunderstorm, 79, northwest at 5. Arlington, partly cloudy, 88, calm. McKinney, cloudy, 83, north at 9. Denton, a thunderstorm, 82, north at 3. Elsewhere around the region, Wichita Falls, clear, 82, east at 10. Abilene, mostly cloudy, 81, south at 5. Waco, mostly cloudy, 77, northeast at 9. Tyler, partly cloudy, 84, south at 7. Once again at 8 p.m., DFW Airport, a thunderstorm, 86, north at 12. Now let's check on your local forecast for the Dallas-Fort Worth Metroplex. Tonight, mostly clear with a 30% chance of showers and thunderstorms this evening, then partly cloudy after midnight. Lows in the mid-70s. Northeast winds 10 to 15 miles an hour, diminishing to around 5 miles an hour after midnight. Tuesday, mostly sunny. Highs in the mid-90s. Northeast winds 5 to 10 miles an hour. Tuesday night, partly cloudy. Lows in the mid-70s. Northeast winds around 5 miles an hour. Wednesday, mostly sunny. Highs in the mid-90s. East winds 5 to 10 miles an hour. And now the extended forecast. Wednesday night, partly cloudy. Lows in the lower 70s. East winds 5 to 10 miles an hour. Thursday, mostly sunny. Highs in the mid-90s. Thursday night, partly cloudy. Lows in the lower 70s. Friday, mostly sunny. Highs in the mid-90s. Friday night, partly cloudy. Lows in the lower 70s. Saturday, mostly sunny. Highs in the mid-90s. Saturday night, partly cloudy. Lows in the mid-70s.

Sunday, mostly sunny. A 20% chance of showers in the morning. Highs in the mid-90s. Sunday night, partly cloudy with a 20% chance of showers and thunderstorms. Lows in the mid-70s. Monday, mostly sunny with a slight chance of showers. A slight chance of thunderstorms in the afternoon. Highs in the mid-90s. Chance of rain 20%. The forecast key messages for North and Central Texas. Thunderstorm chances will continue through the evening with the arrival of a weak cold front. There will be a continued threat of strong to damaging downburst winds, as well as hail. Above normal temperatures and less humid conditions will prevail through the remainder of the work week. The spotter information statement for North and Central Texas. Spotter activation is not expected at this time. The Dallas-Fort Worth climate summary for this evening, as of 7 p.m., September 21, 2026. Today's high temperature was 98 degrees and the low 75 degrees. No precipitation fell today, which leaves the monthly total at a trace. The total precipitation for the year still stands at 22.61 inches. The normal high temperature for tomorrow is 87 degrees, and the normal low is 66. The record high for tomorrow is 101, which occurred in 2005, and the record low is 45, which occurred in 1983. Sunset tonight is at 7:26 p.m. Sunrise tomorrow is at 7:16 a.m. The Texas Commission on Environmental Quality has issued an ozone action day for the Dallas-Fort Worth area for Tuesday. Atmospheric conditions are expected to be favorable for producing high levels of ozone air pollution in the Dallas-Fort Worth area on Tuesday. You can help prevent ozone pollution by sharing a ride, walking, riding a bicycle, taking your lunch to work, avoiding drive-through lanes, conserving energy, and keeping your vehicle properly tuned. It is now time to check on the latest tropical activity in the Atlantic Ocean, Caribbean Sea, and the Gulf of Mexico. Here is Tropical Storm Fay Advisory Number 10, location 33.1 north 32.2 west. We're about 445 miles southwest of the Azores. Maximum sustained winds, 45 miles an hour. Percent movement, south-southwest or 210 degrees at 3 miles an hour. Minimum central pressure, 1,004 millibars or 29.65 inches. Remember, you can hear the tropical summary at the top and bottom of every hour when there is activity occurring in the Atlantic Basin. The ultraviolet index forecast for September 22nd is 9, or very high. The current time is 8:30 p.m. Central Daylight Time. 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The following reports of weather temperature and wind were made at 8 p.m. DFW Airport, a thunderstorm, 86, dew point 68, relative humidity 54%, wind north at 12, pressure 29.91 inches and rising. Dallas Love Field, thunder, 90, northwest at 7. Fort Worth Meacham, a thunderstorm, 79, northwest at 5. Arlington, partly cloudy, 88, calm. McKinney, cloudy, 83, north at 9. Denton, a thunderstorm, 82, north at 3. Elsewhere around the region, Wichita Falls, clear, 82, east at 10. Abilene, mostly cloudy, 81, south at 5. Waco, mostly cloudy, 77, northeast at 9. Tyler, partly cloudy, 84, south at 7. Once again at 8 p.m., DFW Airport, a thunderstorm, 86, north at 12. Now let's check on your local forecast for the Dallas-Fort Worth Metroplex. Tonight, mostly clear with a 30% chance of showers and thunderstorms this evening, then partly cloudy after midnight. Lows in the mid-70s. East winds 5 to 10 miles an hour, becoming northeast after midnight. Tuesday, mostly sunny. Highs in the mid-90s. Northeast winds 5 to 10 miles an hour. Tuesday night, partly cloudy. Lows in the mid-70s. Northeast winds around 5 miles an hour. Wednesday, mostly sunny. Highs in the mid-90s.
east winds 5 to 10 miles an hour. And now the extended forecast. Wednesday night, partly cloudy. Lows in the lower 70s. East winds 5 to 10 miles an hour. Thursday, mostly sunny. Highs in the mid-90s. Thursday, 90s. East winds 5 to 10 miles an hour. Thursday, mostly sunny. Highs in the mid-90s. Thursday night, partly cloudy. Lows in the lower 70s. Friday, mostly sunny. Highs in the mid-90s. Friday night, partly cloudy. Lows in the lower 70s. Saturday, mostly sunny. Highs in the mid-90s. Saturday night, partly cloudy. Lows in the mid-70s. Sunday, mostly sunny. A 20% chance of showers in the morning. Highs in the mid-90s. Sunday night, partly cloudy with a 20% chance of showers and thunderstorms. Lows in the mid-70s. Monday, mostly sunny with a slight chance of showers. A slight chance of thunderstorms in the afternoon. Highs in the mid-90s. Chance of rain 20%. The forecast key messages for North and Central Texas. Thunderstorm chances will continue through the evening with the arrival of a weak cold front. There will be a continued threat of strong to damaging downburst winds, as well as hail. Above normal temperatures and less humid conditions will prevail through the remainder of the work week. The spotter information statement for North and Central Texas. Spotter activation is not expected at this time. The Dallas-Fort Worth climate summary for this evening, as of 7 p.m., September 21, 2026. Today's high temperature was 98 degrees and the low 75 degrees. No precipitation fell today, which leaves the monthly total at a trace. The total precipitation for the year still stands at 22.61 inches. The normal high temperature for tomorrow is 87 degrees, and the normal low is 66. The record high for tomorrow is 101, which occurred in 2005, and the record low is 45, which occurred in 1983. Sunset tonight is at 7:26 p.m. Sunrise tomorrow is at 7:16 a.m. The ultraviolet index forecast for September 22nd is 9, or very high. The current time is 8:35 p.m. Central Daylight Time. 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The following reports of weather temperature and wind were made at 8 p.m. DFW Airport, a thunderstorm, 86, dew point 68, relative humidity 54%, wind north at 12, pressure 29.91 inches and rising. Dallas Love Field, thunder, 90, northwest at 7. Fort Worth Meacham, a thunderstorm, 79, northwest at 5. Arlington, partly cloudy, 88, calm. McKinney, cloudy, 83, north at 9. Denton, a thunderstorm, 82, north at 3. Elsewhere around the region, Wichita Falls, clear, 82, east at 10. Abilene, mostly cloudy, 81, south at 5. Waco, mostly cloudy, 77, northeast at 9. Tyler, partly cloudy, 84, south at 7. Once again at 8 p.m., DFW Airport, a thunderstorm, 86, north at 12. Now let's check on your local forecast for the Dallas-Fort Worth Metroplex. Tonight, mostly clear with a 30% chance of showers and thunderstorms this evening, then partly cloudy after midnight. Lows in the mid-70s. East winds 5 to 10 miles an hour, becoming northeast after midnight. Tuesday, mostly sunny. Highs in the mid-90s. Northeast winds 5 to 10 miles an hour. Tuesday night, partly cloudy. Lows in the mid-70s. Northeast winds around 5 miles an hour. Wednesday, mostly sunny. Highs in the mid-90s. East winds 5 to 10 miles an hour. And now the extended forecast. Wednesday night, partly cloudy. Lows in the lower 70s. East winds 5 to 10 miles an hour.

Thursday, mostly sunny. Highs in the mid-90s. Thursday night, partly cloudy. Lows in the lower 70s. Friday, mostly sunny. Highs in the mid-90s. Friday night, partly cloudy. Lows in the lower 70s. Saturday, mostly sunny. Highs in the mid-90s. Saturday night, partly cloudy. Lows in the mid-70s. Sunday, mostly sunny. A 20% chance of showers in the morning. Highs in the mid-90s. Sunday night, partly cloudy with a 20% chance of showers and thunderstorms. Lows in the mid-70s. Monday, mostly sunny with a slight chance of showers. A slight chance of thunderstorms in the afternoon. Highs in the mid-90s. Chance of rain 20%. The forecast key messages for North and Central Texas. Thunderstorm chances will continue through the evening with the arrival of a weak cold front. There will be a continued threat of strong to damaging downburst winds, as well as hail. Above normal temperatures and less humid conditions will prevail through the remainder of the work week. The spotter information statement for North and Central Texas. Spotter activation is not expected at this time. The Dallas-Fort Worth climate summary for this evening, as of 7 p.m., September 21, 2026. Today's high temperature was 98 degrees and the low 75 degrees. No precipitation fell today, which leaves the monthly total at a trace. The total precipitation for the year still stands at 22.61 inches. The normal high temperature for tomorrow is 87 degrees, and the normal low is 66. The record high for tomorrow is 101, which occurred in 2005, and the record low is 45, which occurred in 1983. Sunset tonight is at 7:26 p.m. Sunrise tomorrow is at 7:16 a.m. The ultraviolet index forecast for September 22nd is 9, or very high. The current time is 8:40 p.m. Central Daylight Time. 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The following reports of weather temperature and wind were made at 8 p.m. DFW Airport, a thunderstorm, 86, dew point 68, relative humidity 54%, wind north at 12, pressure 29.91 inches and rising. Dallas Love Field, thunder, 90, northwest at 7. Fort Worth Meacham, a thunderstorm, 79, northwest at 5. Arlington, partly cloudy, 88, calm. McKinney, cloudy, 83, north at 9. Denton, a thunderstorm, 82, north at 3. Elsewhere around the region, Wichita Falls, clear, 82, east at 10. Abilene, mostly cloudy, 81, south at 5. Waco, mostly cloudy, 77, northeast at 9. Tyler, partly cloudy, 84, south at 7. Once again at 8 p.m., DFW Airport, a thunderstorm, 86, north at 12. Now let's check on your local forecast for the Dallas-Fort Worth Metroplex. Tonight, mostly clear with a 30% chance of showers and thunderstorms this evening, then partly cloudy after midnight. Lows in the mid-70s. East winds 5 to 10 miles an hour, becoming northeast after midnight. Tuesday, mostly sunny. Highs in the mid-90s. Northeast winds 5 to 10 miles an hour. Tuesday night, partly cloudy. Lows in the mid-70s. Northeast winds around 5 miles an hour. Wednesday, mostly sunny. Highs in the mid-90s. East winds 5 to 10 miles an hour. And now the extended forecast. Wednesday night, partly cloudy. Lows in the lower 70s. East winds 5 to 10 miles an hour. Thursday, mostly sunny. Highs in the mid-90s. Thursday night, partly cloudy. Lows in the lower 70s. Friday, mostly sunny. Highs in the mid-90s. Friday night, partly cloudy. Lows in the lower 70s. Saturday, mostly sunny. Highs in the mid-90s.

the spotter information statement for North and Central Texas. Spotter activation is not expected at this time. The Dallas-Fort Worth climate summary for this evening, as of 7 p.m., September 21st, 2026. Today's high temperature was 98 degrees and the low 75 degrees. No precipitation fell today, which leaves the monthly total at a trace. The total precipitation for the year still stands at 22.61 inches. The normal high temperature for tomorrow is 87 degrees, and the normal low is 66. The record high for tomorrow is 101, which occurred in 2005, and the record low is 45, which occurred in 1983. Sunset tonight is at 7:26 p.m. Sunrise tomorrow is at 7:16 a.m. The ultraviolet index forecast for September 22nd is 9, or very high. The current time is 8:44 p.m. Central Daylight Time. 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The following reports of weather temperature and wind were made at 8 p.m. DFW Airport, a thunderstorm, 86, dew point 68, relative humidity 54%, wind north at 12, pressure 29.91 inches and rising. Dallas Love Field, thunder, 90, northwest at 7. Fort Worth Meacham, a thunderstorm, 79, northwest at 5. Arlington, partly cloudy, 88, calm. McKinney, cloudy, 83, north at 9. Denton, a thunderstorm, 82, north at 3. Elsewhere around the region, Wichita Falls, clear, 82, east at 10. Abilene, mostly cloudy, 81, south at 5. Waco, mostly cloudy, 77, northeast at 9. Tyler, partly cloudy, 84, south at 7. Once again at 8 p.m., DFW Airport, a thunderstorm, 86, north at 12. Now let's check on your local forecast for the Dallas-Fort Worth Metroplex. Tonight, mostly clear with a 30% chance of showers and thunderstorms this evening, then partly cloudy after midnight. Lows in the mid-70s. East winds 5 to 10 miles an hour, becoming northeast after midnight. Tuesday, mostly sunny. Highs in the mid-90s. Northeast winds 5 to 10 miles an hour. Tuesday night, partly cloudy. Lows in the mid-70s. Northeast winds around 5 miles an hour. Wednesday, mostly sunny. Highs in the mid-90s. East winds 5 to 10 miles an hour. And now the extended forecast. Wednesday night, partly cloudy. Lows in the lower 70s. East winds 5 to 10 miles an hour. Thursday, mostly sunny. Highs in the mid-90s. Thursday night, partly cloudy. Lows in the lower 70s. Friday, mostly sunny. Highs in the mid-90s. Friday night, partly cloudy. Lows in the lower 70s. Saturday, mostly sunny. Highs in the mid-90s. Saturday night, partly cloudy. Lows in the mid-70s. Sunday, mostly sunny. A 20% chance of showers in the morning. Highs in the mid-90s. Sunday night, partly cloudy with a 20% chance of showers and thunderstorms. Lows in the mid-70s. Monday, mostly sunny with a slight chance of showers. A slight chance of thunderstorms in the afternoon. Highs in the mid-90s. Chance of rain 20%. The forecast key messages for North and Central Texas. Thunderstorm chances will continue through the evening with the arrival of a weak cold front. There will be a continued threat of strong to damaging downburst winds, as well as hail. Above normal temperatures and less humid conditions will prevail through the remainder of the work week. The spotter information statement for North and Central Texas. Spotter activation is not expected at this time. The Dallas-Fort Worth climate summary for this evening, as of 7 p.m., September 21st, 2026. Today's high temperature was 98 degrees and the low 75 degrees. No precipitation fell today.

leaves the monthly total at a trace. The total precipitation for the year still stands at 22.61 inches. The normal high temperature for tomorrow is 87 degrees, and the normal low is 66. The record high for tomorrow is 101, which occurred in 2005, and the record low is 45, which occurred in 1983. Sunset tonight is at 7:26 p.m. Sunrise tomorrow is at 7:16 a.m. The ultraviolet index forecast for September 22nd is 9, or very high. The current time is 8:49 p.m. Central Daylight Time. 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The following reports of weather temperature and wind were made at 8 p.m. DFW Airport, a thunderstorm, 86, dew point 68, relative humidity 54%, wind north at 12, pressure 29.91 inches and rising. Dallas Love Field, thunder, 90, northwest at 7. Fort Worth Meacham, a thunderstorm, 79, northwest at 5. Arlington, partly cloudy, 88, calm. McKinney, cloudy, 83, north at 9. Denton, a thunderstorm, 82, north at 3. Elsewhere around the region, Wichita Falls, clear, 82, east at 10. Abilene, mostly cloudy, 81, south at 5. Waco, mostly cloudy, 77, northeast at 9. Tyler, partly cloudy, 84, south at 7. Once again at 8 p.m., DFW Airport, a thunderstorm, 86, north at 12. Now let's check on your local forecast for the Dallas-Fort Worth Metroplex. Tonight, mostly clear with a 30% chance of showers and thunderstorms this evening, then partly cloudy after midnight. Lows in the mid-70s. East winds 5 to 10 miles an hour, becoming northeast after midnight. Tuesday, mostly sunny. Highs in the mid-90s. Northeast winds 5 to 10 miles an hour. Tuesday night, partly cloudy. Lows in the mid-70s. Northeast winds around 5 miles an hour. Wednesday, mostly sunny. Highs in the mid-90s. East winds 5 to 10 miles an hour. And now the extended forecast. Wednesday night, partly cloudy. Lows in the lower 70s. East winds 5 to 10 miles an hour. Thursday, mostly sunny. Highs in the mid-90s. Thursday night, partly cloudy. Lows in the lower 70s. Friday, mostly sunny. Highs in the mid-90s. Friday night, partly cloudy. Lows in the lower 70s. Saturday, mostly sunny. Highs in the mid-90s. Saturday night, partly cloudy. Lows in the mid-70s. Sunday, mostly sunny. A 20% chance of showers in the morning. Highs in the mid-90s. Sunday night, partly cloudy with a 20% chance of showers and thunderstorms. Lows in the mid-70s. Monday, mostly sunny with a slight chance of showers. A slight chance of thunderstorms in the afternoon. Highs in the mid-90s. Chance of rain 20%. The forecast key messages for North and Central Texas. Thunderstorm chances will continue through the evening with the arrival of a weak cold front. There will be a continued threat of strong to damaging downburst winds, as well as hail. Above normal temperatures and less humid conditions will prevail through the remainder of the work week. The spotter information statement for North and Central Texas. Spotter activation is not expected at this time. The Dallas-Fort Worth climate summary for this evening, as of 7 p.m., September 21, 2026. Today's high temperature was 98 degrees and the low 75 degrees. No precipitation fell today, which leaves the monthly total at a trace. The total precipitation for the year still stands at 22.61 inches. The normal high temperature for tomorrow is 87 degrees, and the normal low is 66. The record high for tomorrow is 101, which occurred in 2005, and the record low is 45, which occurred in 1983. Sunset.

tonight is at 7:26 p.m. Sunrise tomorrow is at 7:16 a.m. The ultraviolet index forecast for September 22nd is 9, or very high. The current time is 8:53 p.m. Central Daylight Time. 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The following reports of weather temperature and wind were made at 8 p.m. DFW Airport, a thunderstorm, 86, dew point 68, relative humidity 54%, wind north at 12, pressure 29.91 inches and rising. Dallas Love Field, thunder, 90, northwest at 7. Fort Worth Meacham, a thunderstorm, 79, northwest at 5. Arlington, partly cloudy, 88, calm. McKinney, cloudy, 83, north at 9. Denton, a thunderstorm, 82, north at 3. Elsewhere around the region, Wichita Falls, clear, 82, east at 10. Abilene, mostly cloudy, 81, south at 5. Waco, mostly cloudy, 77, northeast at 9. Tyler, partly cloudy, 84, south at 7. Once again at 8 p.m., DFW Airport, a thunderstorm, 86, north at 12. Now let's check on your local forecast for the Dallas-Fort Worth Metroplex. Tonight, mostly clear with a 30% chance of showers and thunderstorms this evening, then partly cloudy after midnight. Lows in the mid-70s. East winds 5 to 10 miles an hour, becoming northeast after midnight. Tuesday, mostly sunny. Highs in the mid-90s. Northeast winds 5 to 10 miles an hour. Tuesday night, partly cloudy. Lows in the mid-70s. Northeast winds around 5 miles an hour. Wednesday, mostly sunny. Highs in the mid-90s. East winds 5 to 10 miles an hour. And now the extended forecast. Wednesday night, partly cloudy. Lows in the lower 70s. East winds 5 to 10 miles an hour. Thursday, mostly sunny. Highs in the mid-90s. Thursday night, partly cloudy. Lows in the lower 70s. Friday, mostly sunny. Highs in the mid-90s. Friday night, partly cloudy. Lows in the lower 70s. Saturday, mostly sunny. Highs in the mid-90s. Saturday night, partly cloudy. Lows in the mid-70s. Sunday, mostly sunny. A 20% chance of showers in the morning. Highs in the mid-90s. Sunday night, partly cloudy with a 20% chance of showers and thunderstorms. Lows in the mid-70s. Monday, mostly sunny with a slight chance of showers. A slight chance of thunderstorms in the afternoon. Highs in the mid-90s. Chance of rain 20%. The forecast key messages for North and Central Texas. Thunderstorm chances will continue through the evening with the arrival of a weak cold front. There will be a continued threat of strong to damaging downburst winds, as well as hail. Above normal temperatures and less humid conditions will prevail through the remainder of the work week. The spotter information statement for North and Central Texas. Spotter activation is not expected at this time. The Dallas-Fort Worth climate summary for this evening, as of 7 p.m., September 21, 2026. Today's high temperature was 98 degrees and the low 75 degrees. No precipitation fell today, which leaves the monthly total at a trace. The total precipitation for the year still stands at 22.61 inches. The normal high temperature for tomorrow is 87 degrees, and the normal low is 66. The record high for tomorrow is 101, which occurred in 2005, and the record low is 45, which occurred in 1983. Sunset tonight is at 7:26 p.m. Sunrise tomorrow is at 7:16 a.m. The ultraviolet index forecast for September 22nd is 9, or very high. The current time is 8:58 p.m. Central Daylight Time. 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

Station KEC 56, serving the Dallas-Fort Worth listening area. The following reports of weather, temperature, and wind were made at 8 p.m. DFW Airport, a thunderstorm, 86, dew point 68, relative humidity 54%, wind north at 12, pressure 29.91 inches and rising. Dallas Love Field, thunder, 90, northwest at 7. Fort Worth Meacham, a thunderstorm, 79, northwest at 5. Arlington, partly cloudy, 88, calm. McKinney, cloudy, 83, north at 9. Denton, a thunderstorm, 82, north at 3. Elsewhere around the region, Wichita Falls, clear, 82, east at 10. Abilene, mostly cloudy, 81, south at 5. Waco, mostly cloudy, 77, northeast at 9. Tyler, partly cloudy, 84, south at 7. Once again at 8 p.m., DFW Airport, a thunderstorm, 86, north at 12. The Texas Commission on Environmental Quality has issued an ozone action day for the Dallas-Fort Worth area for Tuesday. Atmospheric conditions are expected to be favorable for producing high levels of ozone air pollution in the Dallas-Fort Worth area on Tuesday. You can help prevent ozone pollution by sharing a ride, walking, riding a bicycle, taking your lunch to work, avoiding drive-through lanes, conserving energy, and keeping your vehicle properly tuned. It is now time to check on the latest tropical activity in the Atlantic Ocean, Caribbean Sea, and the Gulf of Mexico. Here is Tropical Storm Fay Advisory Number 10, location 33.1 north 32.2 west, or about 445 miles southwest of the Azores. Maximum sustained winds, 45 miles an hour, percent movement, south-southwest or 210 degrees at 3 miles an hour. Minimum central pressure, 1,004 millibars, or 29.65 inches. Remember, you can hear the tropical summary at the top and bottom of every hour when there is activity occurring in the Atlantic Basin. Now let's check on your local forecast for the Dallas-Fort Worth Metroplex. Tonight, mostly clear with a 30% chance of showers and thunderstorms this evening, then partly cloudy after midnight. Lows in the mid-70s. East winds 5 to 10 miles an hour, becoming northeast after midnight. Tuesday, mostly sunny. Highs in the mid-90s. Northeast winds 5 to 10 miles an hour. Tuesday night, partly cloudy. Lows in the mid-70s. Northeast winds around 5 miles an hour. Wednesday, mostly sunny. Highs in the mid-90s. East winds 5 to 10 miles an hour. And now the extended forecast. Wednesday night, partly cloudy. Lows in the lower 70s. East winds 5 to 10 miles an hour. Thursday, mostly sunny. Highs in the mid-90s. Thursday night, partly cloudy. Lows in the lower 70s. Friday, mostly sunny. Highs in the mid-90s. Friday night, partly cloudy. Lows in the lower 70s. Saturday, mostly sunny. Highs in the mid-90s. Saturday night, partly cloudy. Lows in the mid-70s. Sunday, mostly sunny. A 20% chance of showers in the morning. Highs in the mid-90s. Sunday night, partly cloudy with a 20% chance of showers and thunderstorms. Lows in the mid-70s. Monday, mostly sunny with a slight chance of showers. A slight chance of thunderstorms in the afternoon. Highs in the mid-90s. Chance of rain 20%. The current time is 9:02 p.m. Central Daylight Time. 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The following reports of weather, temperature, and wind were made at 9 p.m. DFW Airport, thunder, 81, dew point 71, relative humidity 71%, wind northwest at 14, pressure 29.94 inches and rising. Dallas Love Field, cloudy, 85, north at 6. Fort Worth Meacham, light rain, 80, east at 15. Arlington, mostly cloudy, 84, north at 10.
McKinney, mostly cloudy, 81, east at 13. Denton, mostly cloudy, 79, east at 6. Elsewhere around the region, Wichita Falls, partly cloudy, 79, east at 5. Abilene, mostly cloudy, 80, calm. Waco, partly cloudy, 76, east at 5. Tyler, partly cloudy, 83, calm. Once again at 9 p.m., DFW Airport, Thunder, 81, northwest at 14. The following reports of weather temperature and wind were made at 9 p.m. DFW Airport, Thunder, 81, dew point 71, relative humidity 71%, wind northwest at 14, pressure 29.94 inches and rising. Dallas Love Field, cloudy, 85, north at 6. Fort Worth Meacham, light rain, 80, east at 15. Arlington, mostly cloudy, 84, north at 10. McKinney, mostly cloudy, 81, east at 13. Denton, mostly cloudy, 79, east at 6. Elsewhere around the region, Wichita Falls, partly cloudy, 79, east at 5. Abilene, mostly cloudy, 80, calm. Waco, partly cloudy, 76, east at 5. Tyler, partly cloudy, 83, calm. Once again at 9 p.m., DFW Airport, Thunder, 81, northwest at 14. Now let's check on your local forecast for the Dallas-Fort Worth Metroplex. Tonight, mostly clear with a 30% chance of showers and thunderstorms this evening, then partly cloudy after midnight. Lows in the mid-70s. East winds 5 to 10 miles an hour, becoming northeast after midnight. Tuesday, mostly sunny. Highs in the mid-90s. Northeast winds 5 to 10 miles an hour. Tuesday night, partly cloudy. Lows in the mid-70s. Northeast winds around 5 miles an hour. Wednesday, mostly sunny. Highs in the mid-90s. East winds 5 to 10 miles an hour. And now the extended forecast. Wednesday night, partly cloudy. Lows in the lower 70s. East winds 5 to 10 miles an hour. Thursday, mostly sunny. Highs in the mid-90s. Thursday night, partly cloudy. Lows in the lower 70s. Friday, mostly sunny. Highs in the mid-90s. Friday night, partly cloudy. Lows in the lower 70s. Saturday, mostly sunny. Highs in the mid-90s. Saturday night, partly cloudy. Lows in the mid-70s. Sunday, mostly sunny. A 20% chance of showers in the morning. Highs in the mid-90s. Sunday night, partly cloudy with a 20% chance of showers and thunderstorms. Lows in the mid-70s. Monday, mostly sunny with a slight chance of showers. A slight chance of thunderstorms in the afternoon. Highs in the mid-90s. Chance of rain 20%. The forecast key messages for North and Central Texas. Thunderstorm chances will continue through the evening with the arrival of a weak cold front. There will be a continued threat of strong to damaging downburst winds, as well as hail. Above normal temperatures and less humid conditions will prevail through the remainder of the work week. The spotter information statement for North and Central Texas. Spotter activation is not expected at this time. The Dallas-Fort Worth climate summary for this evening, as of 7 p.m., September 21, 2026. Today's high temperature was 98 degrees and the low 75 degrees. No precipitation fell today, which leaves the monthly total at a trace. The total precipitation for the year still stands at 22.61 inches. The normal high temperature for tomorrow is 87 degrees, and the normal low is 66. The record high for tomorrow is 101, which occurred in 2005, and the record low is 45, which occurred in 1983. Sunset tonight is at 7:26 p.m. Sunrise tomorrow is at 7:16 a.m. The ultraviolet index forecast for September 22nd is 9, or very high. The current time is 9:08 p.m. Central Daylight Time.
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The following reports of weather temperature and wind were made at 9 p.m. DFW Airport, thunder, 81, dew point 71, relative humidity 71%, wind northwest at 14, pressure 29.94 inches and rising. Dallas Love Field, cloudy, 85, north at 6. Fort Worth Meacham, light rain, 80, east at 15. Arlington, mostly cloudy, 84, north at 10. McKinney, mostly cloudy, 81, east at 13. Denton, mostly cloudy, 79, east at 6. Elsewhere around the region, Wichita Falls, partly cloudy, 79, east at 5. Abilene, mostly cloudy, 80, calm. Waco, partly cloudy, 76, east at 5. Tyler, partly cloudy, 83, calm. Once again at 9 p.m., DFW Airport, thunder, 81, northwest at 14. Now let's check on your local forecast for the Dallas-Fort Worth Metroplex. Tonight, mostly clear with a 30% chance of showers and thunderstorms this evening, then partly cloudy after midnight. Lows in the mid-70s. East winds 5 to 10 miles an hour, becoming northeast after midnight. Tuesday, mostly sunny. Highs in the mid-90s. Northeast winds 5 to 10 miles an hour. Tuesday night, partly cloudy. Lows in the mid-70s. Northeast winds around 5 miles an hour. Wednesday, mostly sunny. Highs in the mid-90s. East winds 5 to 10 miles an hour. And now the extended forecast. Wednesday night, partly cloudy. Lows in the lower 70s. East winds 5 to 10 miles an hour. Thursday, mostly sunny. Highs in the mid-90s. Thursday night, partly cloudy. Lows in the lower 70s. Friday, mostly sunny. Highs in the mid-90s. Friday night, partly cloudy. Lows in the lower 70s. Saturday, mostly sunny. Highs in the mid-90s. Saturday night, partly cloudy. Lows in the mid-70s. Sunday, mostly sunny. A 20% chance of showers in the morning. Highs in the mid-90s. Sunday night, partly cloudy with a 20% chance of showers and thunderstorms. Lows in the mid-70s. Monday, mostly sunny with a slight chance of showers. A slight chance of thunderstorms in the afternoon. Highs in the mid-90s. Chance of rain 20%. The forecast key messages for North and Central Texas. Thunderstorm chances will continue through the evening with the arrival of a weak cold front. There will be a continued threat of strong to damaging downburst winds, as well as hail. Above normal temperatures and less humid conditions will prevail through the remainder of the work week. The spotter information statement for North and Central Texas. Spotter activation is not expected at this time. The Dallas-Fort Worth climate summary for this evening, as of 7 p.m., September 21, 2026. Today's high temperature was 98 degrees and the low 75 degrees. No precipitation fell today, which leaves the monthly total at a trace. The total precipitation for the year still stands at 22.61 inches. The normal high temperature for tomorrow is 87 degrees, and the normal low is 66. The record high for tomorrow is 101, which occurred in 2005, and the record low is 45, which occurred in 1983. Sunset tonight is at 7:26 p.m. Sunrise tomorrow is at 7:16 a.m. The ultraviolet index forecast for September 22nd is 9, or very high. The current time is 9:13 p.m. Central Daylight Time. 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The following reports of weather temperature and wind were made at 9 p.m. DFW Airport, thunder, 81, dew point 71, relative humidity 71%, wind northwest at 14, pressure 20.

9.94 inches and rising. Dallas Love Field, cloudy, 85, north at 6. Fort Worth Meacham, light rain, 80, east at 15. Arlington, mostly cloudy, 84, north at 10. McKinney, mostly cloudy, 81, east at 10, gusting to 21. Denton, mostly cloudy, 78, southeast at 5. Elsewhere around the region, Wichita Falls, partly cloudy, 79, east at 5. Abilene, mostly cloudy, 80, calm. Waco, partly cloudy, 76, east at 5. Tyler, partly cloudy, 83, calm. Once again at 9 p.m., DFW Airport, thunder, 81, northwest at 14. Now let's check on your local forecast for the Dallas-Fort Worth Metroplex. Tonight, mostly clear with a 30% chance of showers and thunderstorms this evening, then partly cloudy after midnight. Lows in the mid-70s. East winds 5 to 10 miles an hour, becoming northeast after midnight. Tuesday, mostly sunny. Highs in the mid-90s. Northeast winds 5 to 10 miles an hour. Tuesday night, partly cloudy. Lows in the mid-70s. Northeast winds around 5 miles an hour. Wednesday, mostly sunny. Highs in the mid-90s. East winds 5 to 10 miles an hour. And now the extended forecast. Wednesday night, partly cloudy. Lows in the lower 70s. East winds 5 to 10 miles an hour. Thursday, mostly sunny. Highs in the mid-90s. Thursday night, partly cloudy. Lows in the lower 70s. Friday, mostly sunny. Highs in the mid-90s. Friday night, partly cloudy. Lows in the lower 70s. Saturday, mostly sunny. Highs in the mid-90s. Saturday night, partly cloudy. Lows in the mid-70s. Sunday, mostly sunny. A 20% chance of showers in the morning. Highs in the mid-90s. Sunday night, partly cloudy with a 20% chance of showers and thunderstorms. Lows in the mid-70s. Monday, mostly sunny with a slight chance of showers. A slight chance of thunderstorms in the afternoon. Highs in the mid-90s. Chance of rain 20%. The forecast key messages for North and Central Texas. Thunderstorm chances will continue through the evening with the arrival of a weak cold front. There will be a continued threat of strong to damaging downburst winds, as well as hail. Above normal temperatures and less humid conditions will prevail through the remainder of the work week. The spotter information statement for North and Central Texas. Spotter activation is not expected at this time. The Dallas-Fort Worth climate summary for this evening, as of 7 p.m., September 21, 2026. Today's high temperature was 98 degrees and the low 75 degrees. No precipitation fell today, which leaves the monthly total at a trace. The total precipitation for the year still stands at 22.61 inches. The normal high temperature for tomorrow is 87 degrees, and the normal low is 66. The record high for tomorrow is 101, which occurred in 2005, and the record low is 45, which occurred in 1983. Sunset tonight is at 7:26 p.m. Sunrise tomorrow is at 7:16 a.m. The ultraviolet index forecast for September 22nd is 9, or very high. The current time is 9:17 p.m. Central Daylight Time. 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The following reports of weather temperature and wind were made at 9 p.m. DFW Airport, thunder, 81, dew point 71, relative humidity 71%, wind northwest at 14, pressure 29.94 inches and rising. Dallas Love Field, cloudy, 85, north at 6. Fort Worth Meacham, light rain, 80, east at 15. Arlington, mostly cloudy, 84, north at 10. McKinney, mostly cloudy, 81, east at 10, gusting to 21.

Denton, mostly cloudy, 78, southeast at 5. Elsewhere around the region, Wichita Falls, partly cloudy, 79, east at 5. Abilene, mostly cloudy, 80, calm. Waco, partly cloudy, 76, east at 5. Tyler, partly cloudy, 83, calm. Once again at 9 p.m., DFW Airport, Thunder, 81, northwest at 14. Now let's check on your local forecast for the Dallas-Fort Worth Metroplex. Tonight, mostly clear with a 30% chance of showers and thunderstorms this evening, then partly cloudy after midnight. Lows in the mid-70s. East winds 5 to 10 miles an hour, becoming northeast after midnight. Tuesday, mostly sunny. Highs in the mid-90s. Northeast winds 5 to 10 miles an hour. Tuesday night, partly cloudy. Lows in the mid-70s. Northeast winds around 5 miles an hour. Wednesday, mostly sunny. Highs in the mid-90s. East winds 5 to 10 miles an hour. And now the extended forecast. Wednesday night, partly cloudy. Lows in the lower 70s. East winds 5 to 10 miles an hour. Thursday, mostly sunny. Highs in the mid-90s. Thursday night, partly cloudy. Lows in the lower 70s. Friday, mostly sunny. Highs in the mid-90s. Friday night, partly cloudy. Lows in the lower 70s. Saturday, mostly sunny. Highs in the mid-90s. Saturday night, partly cloudy. Lows in the mid-70s. Sunday, mostly sunny. A 20% chance of showers in the morning. Highs in the mid-90s. Sunday night, partly cloudy with a 20% chance of showers and thunderstorms. Lows in the mid-70s. Monday, mostly sunny with a slight chance of showers. A slight chance of thunderstorms in the afternoon. Highs in the mid-90s. Chance of rain 20%. The forecast key messages for North and Central Texas. Thunderstorm chances will continue through the evening with the arrival of a weak cold front. There will be a continued threat of strong to damaging downburst winds, as well as hail. Above normal temperatures and less humid conditions will prevail through the remainder of the work week. The spotter information statement for North and Central Texas. Spotter activation is not expected at this time. The Dallas-Fort Worth climate summary for this evening, as of 7 p.m., September 21, 2026. Today's high temperature was 98 degrees and the low 75 degrees. No precipitation fell today, which leaves the monthly total at a trace. The total precipitation for the year still stands at 22.61 inches. The normal high temperature for tomorrow is 87 degrees, and the normal low is 66. The record high for tomorrow is 101, which occurred in 2005, and the record low is 45, which occurred in 1983. Sunset tonight is at 7:26 p.m. Sunrise tomorrow is at 7:16 a.m. The ultraviolet index forecast for September 22nd is 9, or very high. The current time is 9:22 p.m. Central Daylight Time. 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The following reports of weather temperature and wind were made at 9 p.m. DFW Airport, Thunder, 81, dew point 71, relative humidity 71%, wind northwest at 14, pressure 29.94 inches and rising. Dallas Love Field, cloudy, 85, north at 6. Fort Worth Meacham, light rain, 80, east at 15. Arlington, mostly cloudy, 84, north at 10. McKinney, mostly cloudy, 81, east at 10, gusting to 21. Denton, mostly cloudy, 78, southeast at 5. Elsewhere around the region, Wichita Falls, partly cloudy, 79, east at 5. Abilene, mostly cloudy, 80, calm. Waco, partly cloudy, 76, east at 5. Tyler, partly cloudy, 83, calm.

once again at 9 p.m. DFW Airport, Thunder, 81, Northwest at 14. Now let's check on your local forecast for the Dallas-Fort Worth Metroplex. Tonight, mostly clear with a 30% chance of showers and thunderstorms this evening, then partly cloudy after midnight. Lows in the mid-70s. East winds 5 to 10 miles an hour, becoming northeast after midnight. Tuesday, mostly sunny. Highs in the mid-90s. Northeast winds 5 to 10 miles an hour. Tuesday night, partly cloudy. Lows in the mid-70s. Northeast winds around 5 miles an hour. Wednesday, mostly sunny. Highs in the mid-90s. East winds 5 to 10 miles an hour. And now the extended forecast. Wednesday night, partly cloudy. Lows in the lower 70s. East winds 5 to 10 miles an hour. Thursday, mostly sunny. Highs in the mid-90s. Thursday night, partly cloudy. Lows in the lower 70s. Friday, mostly sunny. Highs in the mid-90s. Friday night, partly cloudy. Lows in the lower 70s. Saturday, mostly sunny. Highs in the mid-90s. Saturday night, partly cloudy. Lows in the mid-70s. Sunday, mostly sunny. A 20% chance of showers in the morning. Highs in the mid-90s. Sunday night, partly cloudy with a 20% chance of showers and thunderstorms. Lows in the mid-70s. Monday, mostly sunny with a slight chance of showers. A slight chance of thunderstorms in the afternoon. Highs in the mid-90s. Chance of rain 20%. The forecast key messages for North and Central Texas. Thunderstorm chances will continue through the evening with the arrival of a weak cold front. There will be a continued threat of strong to damaging downburst winds, as well as hail. Above normal temperatures and less humid conditions will prevail through the remainder of the work week. The spotter information statement for North and Central Texas. Spotter activation is not expected at this time. The Dallas-Fort Worth climate summary for this evening, as of 7 p.m., September 21, 2026. Today's high temperature was 98 degrees and the low 75 degrees. No precipitation fell today, which leaves the monthly total at a trace. The total precipitation for the year still stands at 22.61 inches. The normal high temperature for tomorrow is 87 degrees, and the normal low is 66. The record high for tomorrow is 101, which occurred in 2005, and the record low is 45, which occurred in 1983. Sunset tonight is at 7:26 p.m. Sunrise tomorrow is at 7:16 a.m. The ultraviolet index forecast for September 22nd is 9, or very high. The current time is 9:26 p.m. Central Daylight Time. 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The following reports of weather temperature and wind were made at 9 p.m. DFW Airport, Thunder, 81, dew point 71, relative humidity 71%, wind northwest at 14, pressure 29.94 inches and rising. Dallas Love Field, cloudy, 85, north at 6. Fort Worth Meacham, light rain, 80, east at 15. Arlington, mostly cloudy, 84, north at 10. McKinney, mostly cloudy, 81, east at 10, gusting to 21. Denton, mostly cloudy, 78, southeast at 5. Elsewhere around the region, Wichita Falls, partly cloudy, 79, east at 5. Abilene, mostly cloudy, 80, calm. Waco, partly cloudy, 76, east at 5. Tyler, partly cloudy, 83, calm. Once again at 9 p.m., DFW Airport, Thunder, 81, northwest at 14. Now let's check on your local forecast for the Dallas-Fort Worth Metroplex. Tonight, mostly clear with a 30% chance of showers and thunderstorms this evening, then partly cloudy after midnight. Lows in the mid-70s.

northeast winds 5 to 10 miles an hour, becoming northeast after midnight. Tuesday, mostly sunny. Highs in the mid-90s. Northeast winds 5 to 10 miles an hour. Tuesday night, partly cloudy. Lows in the mid-70s. Northeast winds around 5 miles an hour. Wednesday, mostly sunny. Highs in the mid-90s. East winds 5 to 10 miles an hour. The Texas Commission on Environmental Quality has issued an ozone action day for the Dallas-Fort Worth area for Tuesday. Atmospheric conditions are expected to be favorable for producing high levels of ozone air pollution in the Dallas-Fort Worth area on Tuesday. You can help prevent ozone pollution by sharing a ride, walking, riding a bicycle, taking your lunch to work, avoiding drive-through lanes, conserving energy, and keeping your vehicle properly tuned. And now the extended forecast. Wednesday night, partly cloudy. Lows in the lower 70s. East winds 5 to 10 miles an hour. Thursday, mostly sunny. Highs in the mid-90s. Thursday night, partly cloudy. Lows in the lower 70s. Friday, mostly sunny. Highs in the mid-90s. Friday night, partly cloudy. Lows in the lower 70s. Saturday, mostly sunny. Highs in the mid-90s. Saturday night, partly cloudy. Lows in the mid-70s. Sunday, mostly sunny. A 20% chance of showers in the morning. Highs in the mid-90s. Sunday night, partly cloudy with a 20% chance of showers and thunderstorms. Lows in the mid-70s. Monday, mostly sunny with a slight chance of showers. A slight chance of thunderstorms in the afternoon. Highs in the mid-90s. Chance of rain 20%. It is now time to check on the latest tropical activity in the Atlantic Ocean, Caribbean Sea, and the Gulf of Mexico. Here is Tropical Storm Fay Advisory Number 10, location 33.1 north 32.2 west, or about 445 miles southwest of the Azores. Maximum sustained winds, 45 miles an hour, percent movement, south-southwest or 210 degrees at 3 miles an hour. Minimum central pressure, 1,004 millibars, or 29.65 inches. Remember, you can hear the tropical summary at the top and bottom of every hour when there is activity occurring in the Atlantic Basin. The forecast key messages for North and Central Texas. Thunderstorm chances will continue through the evening with the arrival of a weak cold front. There will be a continued threat of strong to damaging downburst winds, as well as hail. Above normal temperatures and less humid conditions will prevail through the remainder of the work week. The spotter information statement for North and Central Texas. Spotter activation is not expected at this time. The Dallas-Fort Worth climate summary for this evening, as of 7 p.m., September 21, 2026. Today's high temperature was 98 degrees and the low 75 degrees. No precipitation fell today, which leaves the monthly total at a trace. The total precipitation for the year still stands at 22.61 inches. The normal high temperature for tomorrow is 87 degrees, and the normal low is 66. The record high for tomorrow is 101, which occurred in 2005, and the record low is 45, which occurred in 1983. Sunset tonight is at 7:26 p.m. Sunrise tomorrow is at 7:16 a.m. The ultraviolet index forecast for September 22nd is 9, or very high. The current time is 9:32 p.m. Central Daylight Time. 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The following reports of weather temperature and wind were made at 9 p.m. DFW Airport, thunder, 81, dew point 71, relative humidity 71%, wind northwest at 14, pressure 29.94 inches and rising. Thunder, 81, dew point 71, relative humidity 71%, wind northwest at 14, pressure 29.94 inches and rising. Dallas Love Field, cloudy, 85, north at 6. Fort Worth Meacham, light rain, 80, east at 15,

Sunny. Highs in the mid-90s. Thursday night, partly cloudy. Lows in the lower 70s. Friday, mostly sunny. Highs in the mid-90s. Friday night, partly cloudy. Lows in the lower 70s. Saturday, mostly sunny. Highs in the mid-90s. Saturday night, partly cloudy. Lows in the mid-70s. Sunday, mostly sunny. A 20% chance of showers in the morning. Highs in the mid-90s. Sunday night, partly cloudy with a 20% chance of showers and thunderstorms. Lows in the mid-70s. Monday, mostly sunny with a slight chance of showers. A slight chance of thunderstorms in the afternoon. Highs in the mid-90s. Chance of rain 20%. The forecast key messages for North and Central Texas. Thunderstorm chances will continue through the evening with the arrival of a weak cold front. There will be a continued threat of strong to damaging downburst winds, as well as hail. Above normal temperatures and less humid conditions will prevail through the remainder of the work week. The spotter information statement for North and Central Texas. Spotter activation is not expected at this time. The Dallas-Fort Worth climate summary for this evening, as of 7 p.m., September 21, 2026. Today's high temperature was 98 degrees and the low 75 degrees. No precipitation fell today, which leaves the monthly total at a trace. The total precipitation for the year still stands at 22.61 inches. The normal high temperature for tomorrow is 87 degrees, and the normal low is 66. The record high for tomorrow is 101, which occurred in 2005, and the record low is 45, which occurred in 1983. Sunset tonight is at 7:26 p.m. Sunrise tomorrow is at 7:16 a.m. The ultraviolet index forecast for September 22nd is 9, or very high. The current time is 9:46 p.m. Central Daylight Time. 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The following reports of weather temperature and wind were made at 9 p.m. DFW Airport, thunder, 81, dew point 71, relative humidity 71%, wind northwest at 14, pressure 29.94 inches and rising. Dallas Love Field, cloudy, 85, north at 6. Fort Worth Meacham, light rain, 80, east at 15. Arlington, mostly cloudy, 84, north at 10. McKinney, mostly cloudy, 81, east at 10, gusting to 21. Denton, mostly cloudy, 78, southeast at 5. Elsewhere around the region, Wichita Falls, partly cloudy, 79, east at 5. Abilene, mostly cloudy, 80, calm. Waco, partly cloudy, 76, east at 5. Tyler, partly cloudy, 83, calm. Once again at 9 p.m., DFW Airport, thunder, 81, northwest at 14. Now let's check on your local forecast for the Dallas-Fort Worth Metroplex. Tonight, mostly clear with a 30% chance of showers and thunderstorms this evening, then partly cloudy after midnight. Lows in the mid-70s. East winds 5 to 10 miles an hour, becoming northeast after midnight. Tuesday, mostly sunny. Highs in the mid-90s. Northeast winds 5 to 10 miles an hour. Tuesday night, partly cloudy. Lows in the mid-70s. Northeast winds around 5 miles an hour. Wednesday, mostly sunny. Highs in the mid-90s. East winds 5 to 10 miles an hour. And now the extended forecast. Wednesday night, partly cloudy. Lows in the lower 70s. East winds 5 to 10 miles an hour. Thursday, mostly sunny. Highs in the mid-90s. Thursday night, partly cloudy. Lows in the lower 70s. Friday, mostly sunny. Highs in the mid-90s. Friday night, partly cloudy. Lows in the lower 70s. Saturday, mostly sunny. Highs in the mid-90s.

Saturday night, partly cloudy. Lows in the mid-70s. Sunday, mostly sunny. A 20% chance of showers in the morning. Highs in the mid-90s. Sunday night, partly cloudy with a 20% chance of showers and thunderstorms. Lows in the mid-70s. Monday, mostly sunny with a slight chance of showers. A slight chance of thunderstorms in the afternoon. Highs in the mid-90s. Chance of rain 20%. The forecast key messages for North and Central Texas. Thunderstorm chances will continue through the evening with the arrival of a weak cold front. There will be a continued threat of strong to damaging downburst winds, as well as hail. Above normal temperatures and less humid conditions will prevail through the remainder of the work week. The spotter information statement for North and Central Texas. Spotter activation is not expected at this time. The Dallas-Fort Worth climate summary for this evening, as of 7 p.m., September 21, 2026. Today's high temperature was 98 degrees and the low 75 degrees. No precipitation fell today, which leaves the monthly total at a trace. The total precipitation for the year still stands at 22.61 inches. The normal high temperature for tomorrow is 87 degrees, and the normal low is 66. The record high for tomorrow is 101, which occurred in 2005, and the record low is 45, which occurred in 1983. Sunset tonight is at 7:26 p.m. Sunrise tomorrow is at 7:16 a.m. The ultraviolet index forecast for September 22nd is 9, or very high. The current time is 9:51 p.m. Central Daylight Time. 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The following reports of weather temperature and wind were made at 9 p.m. DFW Airport, thunder, 81, dew point 71, relative humidity 71%, wind northwest at 14, pressure 29.94 inches and rising. Dallas Love Field, cloudy, 85, north at 6. Fort Worth Meacham, light rain, 80, east at 15. Arlington, mostly cloudy, 84, north at 10. McKinney, mostly cloudy, 81, east at 10, gusting to 21. Denton, mostly cloudy, 78, southeast at 5. Elsewhere around the region, Wichita Falls, partly cloudy, 79, east at 5. Abilene, mostly cloudy, 80, calm. Waco, partly cloudy, 76, east at 5. Tyler, partly cloudy, 83, calm. Once again at 9 p.m., DFW Airport, thunder, 81, northwest at 14. Now let's check on your local forecast for the Dallas-Fort Worth Metroplex. Tonight, mostly clear with a 30% chance of showers and thunderstorms this evening, then partly cloudy after midnight. Lows in the mid-70s. East winds 5 to 10 miles an hour, becoming northeast after midnight. Tuesday, mostly sunny. Highs in the mid-90s. Northeast winds 5 to 10 miles an hour. Tuesday night, partly cloudy. Lows in the mid-70s. Northeast winds around 5 miles an hour. Wednesday, mostly sunny. Highs in the mid-90s. East winds 5 to 10 miles an hour. And now the extended forecast. Wednesday night, partly cloudy. Lows in the lower 70s. East winds 5 to 10 miles an hour. Thursday, mostly sunny. Highs in the mid-90s. Thursday night, partly cloudy. Lows in the lower 70s. Friday, mostly sunny. Highs in the mid-90s. Friday night, partly cloudy. Lows in the lower 70s. Saturday, mostly sunny. Highs in the mid-90s. Saturday night, partly cloudy. Lows in the mid-70s. Sunday, mostly sunny. A 20% chance of showers in the morning. Highs in the mid-90s. Sunday night, partly cloudy with a 20% chance of showers and thunderstorms. Lows in the mid-70s. Monday, mostly sunny with a slight chance

a slight chance of thunderstorms in the afternoon. Highs in the mid-90s. Chance of rain 20%. The forecast key messages for North and Central Texas. Thunderstorm chances will continue through the evening with the arrival of a weak cold front. There will be a continued threat of strong to damaging downburst winds, as well as hail. Above normal temperatures and less humid conditions will prevail through the remainder of the work week. The spotter information statement for North and Central Texas. Spotter activation is not expected at this time. The Dallas-Fort Worth climate summary for this evening, as of 7 p.m., September 21, 2026. Today's high temperature was 98 degrees and the low 75 degrees. No precipitation fell today, which leaves the monthly total at a trace. The total precipitation for the year still stands at 22.61 inches. The normal high temperature for tomorrow is 87 degrees, and the normal low is 66. The record high for tomorrow is 101, which occurred in 2005, and the record low is 45, which occurred in 1983. Sunset tonight is at 7:26 p.m. Sunrise tomorrow is at 7:16 a.m. The ultraviolet index forecast for September 22nd is 9, or very high. The current time is 9:55 p.m. Central Daylight Time. 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The following reports of weather temperature and wind were made at 9 p.m. DFW Airport, thunder, 81, dew point 71, relative humidity 71%, wind northwest at 14, pressure 29.94 inches and rising. Dallas Love Field, cloudy, 85, north at 6. Fort Worth Meacham, light rain, 80, east at 15. Arlington, mostly cloudy, 84, north at 10. McKinney, mostly cloudy, 81, east at 10, gusting to 21. Denton, mostly cloudy, 78, southeast at 5. Elsewhere around the region, Wichita Falls, partly cloudy, 79, east at 5. Abilene, mostly cloudy, 80, calm. Waco, partly cloudy, 76, east at 5. Tyler, partly cloudy, 83, calm. Once again at 9 p.m., DFW Airport, thunder, 81, northwest at 14. Now let's check on your local forecast for the Dallas-Fort Worth Metroplex. Tonight, mostly clear with a 30% chance of showers and thunderstorms this evening, then partly cloudy after midnight. Lows in the mid-70s. East winds 5 to 10 miles an hour, becoming northeast after midnight. Tuesday, mostly sunny. Highs in the mid-90s. Northeast winds 5 to 10 miles an hour. Tuesday night, partly cloudy. Lows in the mid-70s. Northeast winds around 5 miles an hour. Wednesday, mostly sunny. Highs in the mid-90s. East winds 5 to 10 miles an hour. And now the extended forecast. Wednesday night, partly cloudy. Lows in the lower 70s. East winds 5 to 10 miles an hour. Thursday, mostly sunny. Highs in the mid-90s. Thursday night, partly cloudy. Lows in the lower 70s. Friday, mostly sunny. Highs in the mid-90s. Friday night, partly cloudy. Lows in the lower 70s. Saturday, mostly sunny. Highs in the mid-90s. Saturday night, partly cloudy. Lows in the mid-70s. Sunday, mostly sunny. A 20% chance of showers in the morning. Highs in the mid-90s. Sunday night, partly cloudy with a 20% chance of showers and thunderstorms. Lows in the mid-70s. Monday, mostly sunny with a slight chance of showers. A slight chance of thunderstorms in the afternoon. Highs in the mid-90s. Chance of rain 20%. The Texas Commission on Environmental Quality has issued an ozone action day for the Dallas-Fort Worth area for Tuesday. Atmospheric conditions are expected to be favorable for producing high levels of ozone air pollution in the Dallas-Fort

Charlotte area on Tuesday. You can help prevent ozone pollution by sharing a ride, walking, riding a bicycle, taking your lunch to work, avoiding drive-through lanes, conserving energy, and keeping your vehicle properly tuned. The forecast key messages for North and Central Texas. Thunderstorm chances will continue through the evening with the arrival of a weak cold front. There will be a continued threat of strong to damaging downburst winds, as well as hail. Above normal temperatures and less humid conditions will prevail through the remainder of the work week. The spotter information statement for North and Central Texas. Spotter activation is not expected at this time. It is now time to check on the latest tropical activity in the Atlantic Ocean, Caribbean Sea, and the Gulf of Mexico. Here is Tropical Storm Faye Advisory Number 11, location 32.3 north, 33.1 west. We're about 525 miles southwest of the Azores. Maximum sustained winds, 40 miles an hour. Percent movement, southwest or 215 degrees at 8 miles an hour. Minimum central pressure, 1,008 millibars, or 29.77 inches. Remember, you can hear the tropical summary at the top and bottom of every hour when there is activity occurring in the Atlantic Basin. The ultraviolet index forecast for September 22nd is 9, or very high. The current time is 10 p.m. Central Daylight Time. 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The following reports of weather temperature and wind were made at 9 p.m. DFW Airport, thunder, 81, dew point 71, relative humidity 71%, wind northwest at 14, pressure 29.94 inches and rising. Dallas Love Field, cloudy, 85, north at 6. Fort Worth Meacham, light rain, 80, east at 15. Arlington, mostly cloudy, 84, north at 10. McKinney, mostly cloudy, 81, east at 10, gusting to 21. Denton, mostly cloudy, 78, southeast at 5. Elsewhere around the region, Wichita Falls, partly cloudy, 79, east at 5. Abilene, mostly cloudy, 80, calm. Waco, partly cloudy, 76, east at 5. Tyler, partly cloudy, 83, calm. Once again at 9 p.m., DFW Airport, thunder, 81, northwest at 14. The following reports of weather temperature and wind were made at 10 p.m. DFW Airport, cloudy, 83, dew point 70, relative humidity 64%, wind east at 5, pressure 29.93 inches and steady. Dallas Love Field, mostly cloudy, 84, northeast at 5. Fort Worth Meacham, cloudy, 79, calm. At Arlington, 84, dew point 69, relative humidity 60%, wind northeast at 6, pressure 29.95 inches and steady. McKinney, mostly cloudy, 80, east at 3. Denton, mostly cloudy, 80, northeast at 5. Elsewhere around the region, Wichita Falls, mostly cloudy, 79, calm. Abilene, mostly cloudy, 82, northeast at 13, gusting to 25. Waco, clear, 76, east at 3. Once again at 10 p.m., DFW Airport, cloudy, 83, east at 5. Now let's check on your local forecast for the Dallas-Fort Worth Metroplex. Tonight, mostly clear with a 30% chance of showers and thunderstorms this evening, then partly cloudy after midnight. Lows in the mid-70s. East winds 5 to 10 miles an hour, becoming northeast after midnight. Tuesday, mostly sunny. Highs in the mid-90s. Northeast winds 5 to 10 miles an hour. Tuesday night, partly cloudy. Lows in the mid-70s. Northeast winds around 5 miles an hour. Wednesday, mostly sunny. Highs in the mid-90s. East winds 5 to 10 miles an hour. And now the extended forecast. Wednesday night, partly cloudy. Lows in the lower 70s. East winds 5 to 10 miles an hour. Thursday, mostly sunny.

Highs in the mid-90s. Thursday night, partly cloudy. Lows in the lower 70s. Friday, mostly sunny. Highs in the mid-90s. Friday night, partly cloudy. Lows in the lower 70s. Saturday, mostly sunny. Highs in the mid-90s. Saturday night, partly cloudy. Lows in the mid-70s. Sunday, mostly sunny. A 20% chance of showers in the morning. Highs in the mid-90s. Sunday night, partly cloudy with a 20% chance of showers and thunderstorms. Lows in the mid-70s. Monday, mostly sunny with a slight chance of showers. A slight chance of thunderstorms in the afternoon. Highs in the mid-90s. Chance of rain 20%. The forecast key messages for North and Central Texas. Thunderstorm chances will continue through the evening with the arrival of a weak cold front. There will be a continued threat of strong to damaging downburst winds, as well as hail. Above normal temperatures and less humid conditions will prevail through the remainder of the work week. The spotter information statement for North and Central Texas. Spotter activation is not expected at this time. The ultraviolet index forecast for September 22nd is 9, or very high. The current time is 10:05 p.m. Central Daylight Time. 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The following reports of weather temperature and wind were made at 10 p.m. DFW Airport, cloudy, 83, dew point 70, relative humidity 64%, wind east at 5, pressure 29.93 inches and steady. Dallas Love Field, mostly cloudy, 84, northeast at 5. Fort Worth Meacham, cloudy, 79, calm. At Arlington, 84, dew point 69, relative humidity 60%, wind northeast at 6, pressure 29.95 inches and steady. McKinney, mostly cloudy, 80, east at 3. Denton, mostly cloudy, 80, northeast at 5. Elsewhere around the region, Wichita Falls, mostly cloudy, 79, calm. Abilene, mostly cloudy, 82, northeast at 13, gusting to 25. Waco, clear, 76, east at 3. Once again at 10 p.m., DFW Airport, cloudy, 83, east at 5. Now let's check on your local forecast for the Dallas-Fort Worth Metroplex. Tonight, mostly clear with a 30% chance of showers and thunderstorms this evening, then partly cloudy after midnight. Lows in the mid-70s. East winds 5 to 10 miles an hour, becoming northeast after midnight. Tuesday, mostly sunny. Highs in the mid-90s. Northeast winds 5 to 10 miles an hour. Tuesday night, partly cloudy. Lows in the mid-70s. Northeast winds around 5 miles an hour. Wednesday, mostly sunny. Highs in the mid-90s. East winds 5 to 10 miles an hour. And now the extended forecast. Wednesday night, partly cloudy. Lows in the lower 70s. East winds 5 to 10 miles an hour. Thursday, mostly sunny. Highs in the mid-90s. Thursday night, partly cloudy. Lows in the lower 70s. Friday, mostly sunny. Highs in the mid-90s. Friday night, partly cloudy. Lows in the lower 70s. Saturday, mostly sunny. Highs in the mid-90s. Saturday night, partly cloudy. Lows in the mid-70s. Sunday, mostly sunny. A 20% chance of showers in the morning. Highs in the mid-90s. Sunday night, partly cloudy with a 20% chance of showers and thunderstorms. Lows in the mid-70s. Monday, mostly sunny with a slight chance of showers. A slight chance of thunderstorms in the afternoon. Highs in the mid-90s. Chance of rain 20%. The forecast key messages for North and Central Texas. Thunderstorm chances will continue through the evening with the arrival of a weak cold front. There will be a continued threat of strong to damaging downbursts.

winds, as well as hail. Above normal temperatures and less humid conditions will prevail through the remainder of the work week. The spotter information statement for North and Central Texas. Spotter activation is not expected at this time. The ultraviolet index forecast for September 22nd is 9, or very high. The current time is 10:09 p.m. Central Daylight Time. 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The following reports of weather temperature and wind were made at 10 p.m. DFW Airport, cloudy, 83, dew point 70, relative humidity 64%, wind east at 5, pressure 29.93 inches and steady. Dallas Love Field, mostly cloudy, 84, northeast at 5. Fort Worth Meacham, cloudy, 79, calm. At Arlington, 84, dew point 69, relative humidity 60%, wind northeast at 6, pressure 29.95 inches and steady. McKinney, mostly cloudy, 80, east at 3. Denton, mostly cloudy, 80, northeast at 5. Elsewhere around the region, Wichita Falls, mostly cloudy, 79, calm. Abilene, mostly cloudy, 82, northeast at 13, gusting to 25. Waco, clear, 76, east at 3. Once again at 10 p.m., DFW Airport, cloudy, 83, east at 5. The following reports of weather temperature and wind were made at 10 p.m. DFW Airport, cloudy, 83, dew point 70, relative humidity 64%, wind east at 5, pressure 29.93 inches and steady. Dallas Love Field, mostly cloudy, 84, northeast at 5. Fort Worth Meacham, cloudy, 79, calm. At Arlington, 84, dew point 69, relative humidity 60%, wind northeast at 6, pressure 29.95 inches and steady. McKinney, mostly cloudy, 80, east at 3. Denton, mostly cloudy, 80, northeast at 5. Elsewhere around the region, Wichita Falls, mostly cloudy, 79, calm. Abilene, mostly cloudy, 82, northeast at 13, gusting to 25. Waco, clear, 76, east at 3. Once again at 10 p.m., DFW Airport, cloudy, 83, east at 5. Now let's check on your local forecast for the Dallas-Fort Worth Metroplex. Tonight, mostly clear with a 30% chance of showers and thunderstorms this evening, then partly cloudy after midnight. Lows in the mid-70s. East winds 5 to 10 miles an hour, becoming northeast after midnight. Tuesday, mostly sunny. Highs in the mid-90s. Northeast winds 5 to 10 miles an hour. Tuesday night, partly cloudy. Lows in the mid-70s. Northeast winds around 5 miles an hour. Wednesday, mostly sunny. Highs in the mid-90s. East winds 5 to 10 miles an hour. And now the extended forecast. Wednesday night, partly cloudy. Lows in the lower 70s. East winds 5 to 10 miles an hour. Thursday, mostly sunny. Highs in the mid-90s. Thursday night, partly cloudy. Lows in the lower 70s. Friday, mostly sunny. Highs in the mid-90s. Friday night, partly cloudy. Lows in the lower 70s. Saturday, mostly sunny. Highs in the mid-90s. Saturday night, partly cloudy. Lows in the mid-70s. Sunday, mostly sunny. A 20% chance of showers in the morning. Highs in the mid-90s. Sunday night, partly cloudy with a 20% chance of showers and thunderstorms. Lows in the mid-70s. Monday, mostly sunny with a slight chance of showers. A slight chance of thunderstorms in the afternoon. Highs in the mid-90s. Chance of rain 20%. The forecast key messages for North and Central Texas. Thunderstorm chances will continue through the evening with the arrival of a weak cold front. There will be a continued threat of strong to damp.

and downburst winds, as well as hail. Above normal temperatures and less humid conditions will prevail through the remainder of the work week. The spotter information statement for North and Central Texas. Spotter activation is not expected at this time. The ultraviolet index forecast for September 22nd is 9, or very high. The current time is 10:14 p.m. Central Daylight Time. 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The following reports of weather temperature and wind were made at 10 p.m. DFW Airport, cloudy, 83, dew point 70, relative humidity 64%, wind east at 5, pressure 29.93 inches and steady. Dallas Love Field, mostly cloudy, 84, northeast at 5. Fort Worth Meacham, cloudy, 79, calm. At Arlington, 84, dew point 69, relative humidity 60%, wind northeast at 6, pressure 29.95 inches and steady. McKinney, mostly cloudy, 80, east at 3. Denton, mostly cloudy, 80, northeast at 5. Elsewhere around the region, Wichita Falls, mostly cloudy, 79, calm. Abilene, mostly cloudy, 82, northeast at 13, gusting to 25. Waco, clear, 76, east at 3. Once again at 10 p.m., DFW Airport, cloudy, 83, east at 5. Now let's check on your local forecast for the Dallas-Fort Worth Metroplex. Tonight, mostly clear with a 30% chance of showers and thunderstorms this evening, then partly cloudy after midnight. Lows in the mid-70s. East winds 5 to 10 miles an hour, becoming northeast after midnight. Tuesday, mostly sunny. Highs in the mid-90s. Northeast winds 5 to 10 miles an hour. Tuesday night, partly cloudy. Lows in the mid-70s. Northeast winds around 5 miles an hour. Wednesday, mostly sunny. Highs in the mid-90s. East winds 5 to 10 miles an hour. And now the extended forecast. Wednesday night, partly cloudy. Lows in the lower 70s. East winds 5 to 10 miles an hour. Thursday, mostly sunny. Highs in the mid-90s. Thursday night, partly cloudy. Lows in the lower 70s. Friday, mostly sunny. Highs in the mid-90s. Friday night, partly cloudy. Lows in the lower 70s. Saturday, mostly sunny. Highs in the mid-90s. Saturday night, partly cloudy. Lows in the mid-70s. Sunday, mostly sunny. A 20% chance of showers in the morning. Highs in the mid-90s. Sunday night, partly cloudy with a 20% chance of showers and thunderstorms. Lows in the mid-70s. Monday, mostly sunny with a slight chance of showers. A slight chance of thunderstorms in the afternoon. Highs in the mid-90s. Chance of rain 20%. The forecast key messages for North and Central Texas. Thunderstorm chances will continue through the evening with the arrival of a weak cold front. There will be a continued threat of strong to damaging downburst winds, as well as hail. Above normal temperatures and less humid conditions will prevail through the remainder of the work week. The spotter information statement for North and Central Texas. Spotter activation is not expected at this time. The ultraviolet index forecast for September 22nd is 9, or very high. The current time is 10:18 p.m. Central Daylight Time. 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Serving the Dallas-Fort Worth listening area. The following reports of weather temperature and wind were made at 10 p.m. DFW Airport, cloudy, 83, dew point 70, relative humidity 64%, wind east at 5, pressure 29.93 inches and steady. Dallas Love Field, mostly cloudy, 84, northeast at 5. Fort Worth Meacham, cloudy, 79, calm. At Arlington, 84.

Dew point 69. Relative humidity 60%. Wind northeast at 6. Pressure 29.95 inches and steady. McKinney, mostly cloudy, 80, east at 3. Denton, mostly cloudy, 80, northeast at 5. Elsewhere around the region, Wichita Falls, mostly cloudy, 79, calm. Abilene, mostly cloudy, 82, northeast at 13, gusting to 25. Waco, clear, 76, east at 3. Once again at 10 p.m., DFW Airport, cloudy, 83, east at 5. Now let's check on your local forecast for the Dallas-Fort Worth Metroplex. Tonight, mostly clear with a 30% chance of showers and thunderstorms this evening, then partly cloudy after midnight. Lows in the mid-70s. East winds 5 to 10 miles an hour, becoming northeast after midnight. Tuesday, mostly sunny. Highs in the mid-90s. Northeast winds 5 to 10 miles an hour. Tuesday night, partly cloudy. Lows in the mid-70s. Northeast winds around 5 miles an hour. Wednesday, mostly sunny. Highs in the mid-90s. East winds 5 to 10 miles an hour. And now the extended forecast. Wednesday night, partly cloudy. Lows in the lower 70s. East winds 5 to 10 miles an hour. Thursday, mostly sunny. Highs in the mid-90s. Thursday night, partly cloudy. Lows in the lower 70s. Friday, mostly sunny. Highs in the mid-90s. Friday night, partly cloudy. Lows in the lower 70s. Saturday, mostly sunny. Highs in the mid-90s. Saturday night, partly cloudy. Lows in the mid-70s. Sunday, mostly sunny. A 20% chance of showers in the morning. Highs in the mid-90s. Sunday night, partly cloudy with a 20% chance of showers and thunderstorms. Lows in the mid-70s. Monday, mostly sunny with a slight chance of showers. A slight chance of thunderstorms in the afternoon. Highs in the mid-90s. Chance of rain 20%. The forecast key messages for North and Central Texas. Thunderstorm chances will continue through the evening with the arrival of a weak cold front. There will be a continued threat of strong to damaging downburst winds, as well as hail. Above normal temperatures and less humid conditions will prevail through the remainder of the work week. The spotter information statement for North and Central Texas. Spotter activation is not expected at this time. The ultraviolet index forecast for September 22nd is 9, or very high. The current time is 10:22 p.m. Central Daylight Time. 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The following reports of weather temperature and wind were made at 10 p.m. DFW Airport, cloudy, 83, dew point 70, relative humidity 64%, wind east at 5, pressure 29.93 inches and steady. Dallas Love Field, mostly cloudy, 84, northeast at 5. Fort Worth Meacham, cloudy, 79, calm. At Arlington, 84, dew point 69, relative humidity 60%, wind northeast at 6, pressure 29.95 inches and steady. McKinney, mostly cloudy, 80, east at 3. Denton, mostly cloudy, 80, northeast at 5. Elsewhere around the region, Wichita Falls, mostly cloudy, 79, calm. Abilene, mostly cloudy, 82, northeast at 13, gusting to 25. Waco, clear, 76, east at 3. Once again at 10 p.m., DFW Airport, cloudy, 83, east at 5. Now let's check on your local forecast for the Dallas-Fort Worth Metroplex. Tonight, mostly clear with a 30% chance of showers and thunderstorms this evening, then partly cloudy after midnight. Lows in the mid-70s. East winds 5 to 10 miles an hour, becoming northeast after midnight. Tuesday, mostly sunny. Highs in the mid-90s. Northeast winds 5

10 miles an hour. Tuesday night, partly cloudy. Lows in the mid-70s. Northeast winds around 5 miles an hour. Wednesday, mostly sunny. Highs in the mid-90s. East winds 5 to 10 miles an hour. And now the extended forecast. Wednesday night, partly cloudy. Lows in the lower 70s. East winds 5 to 10 miles an hour. Thursday, mostly sunny. Highs in the mid-90s. Thursday night, partly cloudy. Lows in the lower 70s. Friday, mostly sunny. Highs in the mid-90s. Friday night, partly cloudy. Lows in the lower 70s. Saturday, mostly sunny. Highs in the mid-90s. Saturday night, partly cloudy. Lows in the mid-70s. Sunday, mostly sunny. A 20% chance of showers in the morning. Highs in the mid-90s. Sunday night, partly cloudy with a 20% chance of showers and thunderstorms. Lows in the mid-70s. Monday, mostly sunny with a slight chance of showers. A slight chance of thunderstorms in the afternoon. Highs in the mid-90s. Chance of rain 20%. The forecast key messages for North and Central Texas. Thunderstorm chances will continue through the evening with the arrival of a weak cold front. There will be a continued threat of strong to damaging downburst winds, as well as hail. Above normal temperatures and less humid conditions will prevail through the remainder of the work week. The spotter information statement for North and Central Texas. Spotter activation is not expected at this time. The ultraviolet index forecast for September 22nd is 9, or very high. The current time is 10:26 p.m. Central Daylight Time. 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The following reports of weather temperature and wind were made at 10 p.m. DFW Airport, cloudy, 83, dew point 70, relative humidity 64%, wind east at 5, pressure 29.93 inches and steady. Dallas Love Field, mostly cloudy, 84, northeast at 5. Fort Worth Meacham, cloudy, 79, calm. At Arlington, 84, dew point 69, relative humidity 60%, wind northeast at 6, pressure 29.95 inches and steady. McKinney, mostly cloudy, 80, east at 3. Denton, mostly cloudy, 80, northeast at 5. Elsewhere around the region, Wichita Falls, mostly cloudy, 79, calm. Abilene, mostly cloudy, 82, northeast at 13, gusting to 25. Waco, clear, 76, east at 3. Once again at 10 p.m., DFW Airport, cloudy, 83, east at 5. Now let's check on your local forecast for the Dallas-Fort Worth Metroplex. Tonight, mostly clear with a 30% chance of showers and thunderstorms this evening, then partly cloudy after midnight. Lows in the mid-70s. East winds 5 to 10 miles an hour, becoming northeast after midnight. Tuesday, mostly sunny. Highs in the mid-90s. Northeast winds 5 to 10 miles an hour. Tuesday night, partly cloudy. Lows in the mid-70s. Northeast winds around 5 miles an hour. Wednesday, mostly sunny. Highs in the mid-90s. East winds 5 to 10 miles an hour. And now the extended forecast. Wednesday night, partly cloudy. Lows in the lower 70s. East winds 5 to 10 miles an hour. Thursday, mostly sunny. Highs in the mid-90s. Thursday night, partly cloudy. Lows in the lower 70s. Friday, mostly sunny. Highs in the mid-90s. Friday night, partly cloudy. Lows in the lower 70s. Saturday, mostly sunny. Highs in the mid-90s. Saturday night, partly cloudy. Lows in the mid-70s. Sunday, mostly sunny. A 20% chance of showers in the morning. Highs in the mid-90s. Sunday night, partly cloudy.

with a 20% chance of showers and thunderstorms. Lows in the mid-70s. Monday, mostly sunny with a slight chance of showers. A slight chance of thunderstorms in the afternoon. Highs in the mid-90s. Chance of rain 20%. The Texas Commission on Environmental Quality has issued an ozone action day for the Dallas-Fort Worth area for Tuesday. Atmospheric conditions are expected to be favorable for producing high levels of ozone air pollution in the Dallas-Fort Worth area on Tuesday. You can help prevent ozone pollution by sharing a ride, walking, riding a bicycle, taking your lunch to work, avoiding drive-through lanes, conserving energy, and keeping your vehicle properly tuned. It is now time to check on the latest tropical activity in the Atlantic Ocean, Caribbean Sea, and the Gulf of Mexico. Here is Tropical Storm Fay Advisory Number 11, location 32.3 north, 33.1 west. We're about 525 miles southwest of the Azores. Maximum sustained winds, 40 miles an hour, percent movement, southwest or 215 degrees at 8 miles an hour. Minimum central pressure, 1,008 millibars, or 29.77 inches. Remember, you can hear the tropical summary at the top and bottom of every hour when there is activity occurring in the Atlantic Basin. The forecast key messages for North and Central Texas. Thunderstorm chances will continue through the evening with the arrival of a weak cold front. There will be a continued threat of strong to damaging downburst winds, as well as hail. Above normal temperatures and less humid conditions will prevail through the remainder of the work week. The spotter information statement for North and Central Texas. Spotter activation is not expected at this time. The ultraviolet index forecast for September 22nd is 9, or very high. The current time is 10:31 p.m. Central Daylight Time. 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The following reports of weather temperature and wind were made at 10 p.m. DFW Airport, cloudy, 83, dew point 70, relative humidity 64%, wind east at 5, pressure 29.93 inches and steady. Dallas Love Field, mostly cloudy, 84, northeast at 5. Fort Worth Meacham, cloudy, 79, calm. At Arlington, 84, dew point 69, relative humidity 60%, wind northeast at 6, pressure 29.95 inches and steady. McKinney, mostly cloudy, 80, east at 3. Denton, mostly cloudy, 80, northeast at 5. Elsewhere around the region, Wichita Falls, mostly cloudy, 79, calm. Abilene, mostly cloudy, 82, northeast at 13, gusting to 25. Waco, clear, 76, east at 3. Once again at 10 p.m., DFW Airport, cloudy, 83, east at 5. Now let's check on your local forecast for the Dallas-Fort Worth Metroplex. Tonight, mostly clear with a 30% chance of showers and thunderstorms this evening, then partly cloudy after midnight. Lows in the mid-70s. East winds 5 to 10 miles an hour, becoming northeast after midnight. Tuesday, mostly sunny. Highs in the mid-90s. Northeast winds 5 to 10 miles an hour. Tuesday night, partly cloudy. Lows in the mostly sunny. Highs in the mid-90s. Northeast winds 5 to 10 miles an hour. Tuesday night, partly cloudy. Lows in the mid-70s. Northeast winds around 5 miles an hour. Wednesday, mostly sunny. Highs in the mid-90s. East winds 5 to 10 miles an hour. And now the extended forecast. Wednesday night, partly cloudy. Lows in the lower 70s. East winds 5 to 10 miles an hour. Thursday, mostly sunny. Highs in the mid-90s. Thursday night, partly cloudy. Lows in the lower 70s. Friday, mostly sunny. Highs in the mid-90s. Friday night, partly cloudy. Lows in the lower 70s. Saturday, mostly sunny. Highs in the mid-90s. Saturday night, partly cloudy.

Sunday, mostly sunny. A 20% chance of showers in the morning. Highs in the mid-90s. Sunday night, partly cloudy with a 20% chance of showers and thunderstorms. Lows in the mid-70s. Monday, mostly sunny with a slight chance of showers. A slight chance of thunderstorms in the afternoon. Highs in the mid-90s. Chance of rain 20%. The forecast key messages for North and Central Texas. Thunderstorm chances will continue through the evening with the arrival of a weak cold front. There will be a continued threat of strong to damaging downburst winds, as well as hail. Above normal temperatures and less humid conditions will prevail through the remainder of the work week. The spotter information statement for North and Central Texas. Spotter activation is not expected at this time. The ultraviolet index forecast for September 22nd is 9, or very high. The current time is 10:35 p.m. Central Daylight Time. 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The following reports of weather temperature and wind were made at 10 p.m. DFW Airport, cloudy, 83, dew point 70, relative humidity 64%, wind east at 5, pressure 29.93 inches and steady. Dallas Love Field, mostly cloudy, 84, northeast at 5. Fort Worth Meacham, cloudy, 79, calm. At Arlington, 84, dew point 69, relative humidity 60%, wind northeast at 6, pressure 29.95 inches and steady. McKinney, mostly cloudy, 80, east at 3. Denton, mostly cloudy, 80, northeast at 5. Elsewhere around the region, Wichita Falls, mostly cloudy, 79, calm. Abilene, mostly cloudy, 82, northeast at 13, gusting to 25. Waco, clear, 76, east at 3. Once again at 10 p.m., DFW Airport, cloudy, 83, east at 5. Now let's check on your local forecast for the Dallas-Fort Worth Metroplex. Tonight, mostly clear with a 30% chance of showers and thunderstorms this evening, then partly cloudy after midnight. Lows in the mid-70s. East winds 5 to 10 miles an hour, becoming northeast after midnight. Tuesday, mostly sunny. Highs in the mid-90s. Northeast winds 5 to 10 miles an hour. Tuesday night, partly cloudy. Lows in the mid-70s. Northeast winds around 5 miles an hour. Wednesday, mostly sunny. Highs in the mid-90s. East winds 5 to 10 miles an hour. And now the extended forecast. Wednesday night, partly cloudy. Lows in the lower 70s. East winds 5 to 10 miles an hour. Thursday, mostly sunny. Highs in the mid-90s. Thursday night, partly cloudy. Lows in the lower 70s. Friday, mostly sunny. Highs in the mid-90s. Friday night, partly cloudy. Lows in the lower 70s. Saturday, mostly sunny. Highs in the mid-90s. Saturday night, partly cloudy. Lows in the mid-70s. Sunday, mostly sunny. A 20% chance of showers in the morning. Highs in the mid-90s. Sunday night, partly cloudy with a 20% chance of showers and thunderstorms. Lows in the mid-70s. Monday, mostly sunny with a slight chance of showers. A slight chance of thunderstorms in the afternoon. Highs in the mid-90s. Chance of rain 20%. The forecast key messages for North and Central Texas. Thunderstorm chances will continue through the evening with the arrival of a weak cold front. There will be a continued threat of strong to damaging downburst winds, as well as hail. Above normal temperatures and less humid conditions will prevail through the remainder of the work week. The spotter information statement for North and Central Texas. Spotter activation is not expected at this time. The ultraviolet index forecast for September 22nd is 9, or very high. The current time is 10:39.

DFW Airport, cloudy, 83, east at 5. Now let's check on your local forecast for the Dallas-Fort Worth Metroplex. Tonight, mostly clear with a 30% chance of showers and thunderstorms this evening, then partly cloudy after midnight. Lows in the mid-70s. East winds 5 to 10 miles an hour, becoming northeast after midnight. Tuesday, mostly sunny. Highs in the mid-90s. Northeast winds 5 to 10 miles an hour. Tuesday night, partly cloudy. Lows in the mid-70s. Northeast winds around 5 miles an hour. Wednesday, mostly sunny. Highs in the mid-90s. East winds 5 to 10 miles an hour. And now the extended forecast. Wednesday night, partly cloudy. Lows in the lower 70s. East winds 5 to 10 miles an hour. Thursday, mostly sunny. Highs in the mid-90s. Thursday night, partly cloudy. Lows in the lower 70s. Friday, mostly sunny. Highs in the mid-90s. Friday night, partly cloudy. Lows in the lower 70s. Saturday, mostly sunny. Highs in the mid-90s. Saturday night, partly cloudy. Lows in the mid-70s. Sunday, mostly sunny. A 20% chance of showers in the morning. Highs in the mid-90s. Sunday night, partly cloudy with a 20% chance of showers and thunderstorms. Lows in the mid-70s. Monday, mostly sunny with a slight chance of showers. A slight chance of thunderstorms in the afternoon. Highs in the mid-90s. Chance of rain 20%. The forecast key messages for North and Central Texas. Thunderstorm chances will continue through the evening with the arrival of a weak cold front. There will be a continued threat of strong to damaging downburst winds, as well as hail. Above normal temperatures and less humid conditions will prevail through the remainder of the work week. The spotter information statement for North and Central Texas. Spotter activation is not expected at this time. The ultraviolet index forecast for September 22nd is 9, or very high. The current time is 10:46 p.m. Central Daylight Time. 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The following reports of weather temperature and wind were made at 10 p.m. DFW Airport, cloudy, 83, dew point 70, relative humidity 64%, wind east at 5, pressure 29.93 inches and steady. Dallas Love Field, mostly cloudy, 84, northeast at 5. Fort Worth Meacham, cloudy, 79, calm. At Arlington, 84, dew point 69, relative humidity 60%, wind northeast at 6, pressure 29.95 inches and steady. McKinney, mostly cloudy, 80, east at 3. Denton, mostly cloudy, 80, northeast at 5. Elsewhere around the region, Wichita Falls, mostly cloudy, 79, calm. Abilene, mostly cloudy, 82, northeast at 13, gusting to 25. Waco, clear, 76, east at 3. Once again at 10 p.m., DFW Airport, cloudy, 83, east at 5. Now let's check on your local forecast for the Dallas-Fort Worth Metroplex. Tonight, mostly clear with a 30% chance of showers and thunderstorms this evening, then partly cloudy after midnight. Lows in the mid-70s. East winds 5 to 10 miles an hour, becoming northeast after midnight. Tuesday, mostly sunny. Highs in the mid-90s. Northeast winds 5 to 10 miles an hour. Tuesday night, partly cloudy. Lows in the mid-70s. Northeast winds around 5 miles an hour. Wednesday, mostly sunny. Highs in the mid-90s. East winds 5 to 10 miles an hour. And now the extended forecast. Wednesday night, partly cloudy. Lows in the lower 70s. East winds 5 to 10 miles an hour. Thursday, mostly sunny. Highs in the mid-90s. Thursday night, partly cloudy.

lows in the lower 70s. Friday, mostly sunny. Highs in the mid-90s. Friday night, partly cloudy. Lows in the lower 70s. Saturday, mostly sunny. Highs in the mid-90s. Saturday night, partly cloudy. Lows in the mid-70s. Sunday, mostly sunny. A 20% chance of showers in the morning. Highs in the mid-90s. Sunday night, partly cloudy with a 20% chance of showers and thunderstorms. Lows in the mid-70s. Monday, mostly sunny with a slight chance of showers. A slight chance of thunderstorms in the afternoon. Highs in the mid-90s. Chance of rain 20%. The forecast key messages for North and Central Texas. Thunderstorm chances will continue through the evening with the arrival of a weak cold front. There will be a continued threat of strong to damaging downburst winds, as well as hail. Above normal temperatures and less humid conditions will prevail through the remainder of the work week. The spotter information statement for North and Central Texas. Spotter activation is not expected at this time. The ultraviolet index forecast for September 22nd is 9, or very high. The current time is 10:50 p.m. Central Daylight Time. 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The following reports of weather temperature and wind were made at 10 p.m. DFW Airport, cloudy, 83, dew point 70, relative humidity 64%, wind east at 5, pressure 29.93 inches and steady. Dallas Love Field, mostly cloudy, 84, northeast at 5. Fort Worth Meacham, cloudy, 79, calm. At Arlington, 84, dew point 69, relative humidity 60%, wind northeast at 6, pressure 29.95 inches and steady. McKinney, mostly cloudy, 80, east at 3. Denton, mostly cloudy, 80, northeast at 5. Elsewhere around the region, Wichita Falls, mostly cloudy, 79, calm. Abilene, mostly cloudy, 82, northeast at 13, gusting to 25. Waco, clear, 76, east at 3. Once again at 10 p.m., DFW Airport, cloudy, 83, east at 5. Now let's check on your local forecast for the Dallas-Fort Worth Metroplex. Tonight, mostly clear with a 30% chance of showers and thunderstorms this evening, then partly cloudy after midnight. Lows in the mid-70s. East winds 5 to 10 miles an hour, becoming northeast after midnight. Tuesday, mostly sunny. Highs in the mid-90s. Northeast winds 5 to 10 miles an hour. Tuesday night, partly cloudy. Lows in the mid-70s. Northeast winds around 5 miles an hour. Wednesday, mostly sunny. Highs in the mid-90s. East winds 5 to 10 miles an hour. And now the extended forecast. Wednesday night, partly cloudy. Lows in the lower 70s. East winds 5 to 10 miles an hour. Thursday, mostly sunny. Highs in the mid-90s. Thursday night, partly cloudy. Lows in the lower 70s. Friday, mostly sunny. Highs in the mid-90s. Friday night, partly cloudy. Lows in the lower 70s. Saturday, mostly sunny. Highs in the mid-90s. Saturday night, partly cloudy. Lows in the mid-70s. Sunday, mostly sunny. A 20% chance of showers in the morning. Highs in the mid-90s. Sunday night, partly cloudy with a 20% chance of showers and thunderstorms. Lows in the mid-70s. Monday, mostly sunny with a slight chance of showers. A slight chance of thunderstorms in the afternoon. Highs in the mid-90s. Chance of rain 20%. The forecast key messages for North and Central Texas. Thunderstorm chances will continue through the evening with the arrival of a weak cold front. There will be a continued threat of strong to damaging downburst winds, as well as hail. Above normal temperatures and less humid conditions will prevail through

the remainder of the work week. The spotter information statement for North and Central Texas. Spotter activation is not expected at this time. The ultraviolet index forecast for September 22nd is 9, or very high. The current time is 10:54 p.m. Central Daylight Time. 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The following reports of weather temperature and wind were made at 10 p.m. DFW Airport, cloudy, 83, dew point 70, relative humidity 64%, wind east at 5, pressure 29.93 inches and steady. Dallas Love Field, mostly cloudy, 84, northeast at 5. Fort Worth Meacham, cloudy, 79, calm. At Arlington, 84, dew point 69, relative humidity 60%, wind northeast at 6, pressure 29.95 inches and steady. McKinney, mostly cloudy, 80, east at 3. Denton, mostly cloudy, 80, northeast at 5. Elsewhere around the region, Wichita Falls, mostly cloudy, 79, calm. Abilene, mostly cloudy, 82, northeast at 13, gusting to 25. Waco, clear, 76, east at 3. Once again at 10 p.m., DFW Airport, cloudy, 83, east at 5. Now let's check on your local forecast for the Dallas-Fort Worth Metroplex. Tonight, mostly clear with a 30% chance of showers and thunderstorms this evening, then partly cloudy after midnight. Lows in the mid-70s. East winds 5 to 10 miles an hour, becoming northeast after midnight. Tuesday, mostly sunny. Highs in the mid-90s. Northeast winds 5 to 10 miles an hour. Tuesday night, partly cloudy. Lows in the mid-70s. Northeast winds around 5 miles an hour. Wednesday, mostly sunny. Highs in the mid-90s. East winds 5 to 10 miles an hour. And now the extended forecast. Wednesday night, partly cloudy. Lows in the lower 70s. East winds 5 to 10 miles an hour. Thursday, mostly sunny. Highs in the mid-90s. Thursday night, partly cloudy. Lows in the lower 70s. Friday, mostly sunny. Highs in the mid-90s. Friday night, partly cloudy. Lows in the lower 70s. Saturday, mostly sunny. Highs in the mid-90s. Saturday night, partly cloudy. Lows in the mid-70s. Sunday, mostly sunny. A 20% chance of showers in the morning. Highs in the mid-90s. Sunday night, partly cloudy with a 20% chance of showers and thunderstorms. Lows in the mid-70s. Monday, mostly sunny with a slight chance of showers. A slight chance of thunderstorms in the afternoon. Highs in the mid-90s. Chance of rain 20%. The forecast key messages for North and Central Texas. Thunderstorm chances will continue through the evening with the arrival of a weak cold front. There will be a continued threat of strong to damaging downburst winds, as well as hail. Above normal temperatures and less humid conditions will prevail through the remainder of the work week. The spotter information statement for North and Central Texas. Spotter activation is not expected at this time. The ultraviolet index forecast for September 22nd is 9, or very high. The current time is 10:58 p.m. Central Daylight Time. 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The following reports of weather temperature and wind were made at 10 p.m. DFW Airport, cloudy, 83, dew point 70, relative humidity 64%, wind east at 5, pressure 29.93 inches and steady. Dallas Love Field, mostly cloudy, 84, northeast at 5. Fort Worth Meacham, cloudy, 79, calm. At Arlington, 84, dew point 69, relative humidity 60%, wind northeast at 6, pressure 29.

0.95 inches and steady. McKinney, mostly cloudy, 80, east at 3. Denton, mostly cloudy, 80, northeast at 5. Elsewhere around the region, Wichita Falls, mostly cloudy, 79, calm. Abilene, mostly cloudy, 82, northeast at 13, gusting to 25. Waco, clear, 76, east at 3. Once again at 10 p.m., DFW Airport, cloudy, 83, east at 5. The Texas Commission on Environmental Quality has issued an ozone action day for the Dallas-Fort Worth area for Tuesday. Atmospheric conditions are expected to be favorable for producing high levels of ozone air pollution in the Dallas-Fort Worth area on Tuesday. You can help prevent ozone pollution by sharing a ride, walking, riding a bicycle, taking your lunch to work, avoiding drive-through lanes, conserving energy, and keeping your vehicle properly tuned. It is now time to check on the latest tropical activity in the Atlantic Ocean, Caribbean Sea, and the Gulf of Mexico. Here is Tropical Storm Fay Advisory Number 11, location 32.3 north 33.1 west. We're about 525 miles southwest of the Azores. Maximum sustained winds, 40 miles an hour. Percent movement, southwest or 215 degrees at 8 miles an hour. Minimum central pressure, 1,008 millibars, or 29.77 inches. Remember, you can hear the tropical summary at the top and bottom of every hour when there is activity occurring in the Atlantic Basin. Now let's check on your local forecast for the Dallas-Fort Worth Metroplex. Tonight, mostly clear with a 30% chance of showers and thunderstorms this evening, then partly cloudy after midnight. Lows in the mid-70s. East winds 5 to 10 miles an hour, becoming northeast after midnight. Tuesday, mostly sunny. Highs in the mid-90s. Northeast winds 5 to 10 miles an hour. Tuesday night, partly cloudy. Lows in the mid-70s. Northeast winds around 5 miles an hour. Wednesday, mostly sunny. Highs in the mid-90s. East winds 5 to 10 miles an hour. And now the extended forecast. Wednesday night, partly cloudy. Lows in the lower 70s. East winds 5 to 10 miles an hour. Thursday, mostly sunny. Highs in the mid-90s. Thursday night, partly cloudy. Lows in the lower 70s. Friday, mostly sunny. Highs in the mid-90s. Friday night, partly cloudy. Lows in the lower 70s. Saturday, mostly sunny. Highs in the mid-90s. Saturday night, partly cloudy. Lows in the mid-70s. Sunday, mostly sunny. A 20% chance of showers in the morning. Highs in the mid-90s. Sunday night, partly cloudy with a 20% chance of showers and thunderstorms. Lows in the mid-70s. Monday, mostly sunny with a slight chance of showers. A slight chance of thunderstorms in the afternoon. Highs in the mid-90s. Chance of rain 20%. The current time is 11:02 p.m. Central Daylight Time. 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The following reports of weather temperature and wind were made at 11 p.m. DFW Airport, cloudy, 82, dew point 70, relative humidity 66%, wind north at 6, pressure 29.93 inches and steady. Dallas Love Field, cloudy, 85, southeast at 6. Fort Worth Meacham, cloudy, 80, northeast at 5. Arlington, mostly cloudy, 81, south at 3. McKinney, mostly cloudy, 79, calm. Denton, mostly cloudy, 79, north at 5. Elsewhere around the region, Wichita Falls, partly cloudy, 75, northeast at 6. Abilene, partly cloudy, 79, east at 10. Waco, partly cloudy, 74, north at 3. Tyler, cloudy, 81, east at 3. Once again at 11 p.m., DFW Airport, cloudy, 82, north at 6. The following reports of weather temperature.

and wind were made at 11 p.m. DFW Airport, cloudy, 82, dew point 70, relative humidity 66%, wind north at 6, pressure 29.93 inches and steady. Dallas Love Field, cloudy, 85, southeast at 6. Fort Worth Meacham, cloudy, 80, northeast at 5. Arlington, mostly cloudy, 81, south at 3. McKinney, mostly cloudy, 79, calm. Denton, mostly cloudy, 79, north at 5. Elsewhere around the region, Wichita Falls, partly cloudy, 75, northeast at 6. Abilene, partly cloudy, 79, east at 10. Waco, partly cloudy, 74, north at 3. Tyler, cloudy, 81, east at 3. Once again at 11 p.m., DFW Airport, cloudy, 82, north at 6. Now let's check on your local forecast for the Dallas-Fort Worth Metroplex. Tonight, mostly clear with a 30% chance of showers and thunderstorms this evening, then partly cloudy after midnight. Lows in the mid-70s. East winds 5 to 10 miles an hour, becoming northeast after midnight. Tuesday, mostly sunny. Highs in the mid-90s. Northeast winds 5 to 10 miles an hour. Tuesday night, partly cloudy. Lows in the mid-70s. Northeast winds around 5 miles an hour. Wednesday, mostly sunny. Highs in the mid-90s. East winds 5 to 10 miles an hour. And now the extended forecast. Wednesday night, partly cloudy. Lows in the lower 70s. East winds 5 to 10 miles an hour. Thursday, mostly sunny. Highs in the mid-90s. Thursday night, partly cloudy. Lows in the lower 70s. Friday, mostly sunny. Highs in the mid-90s. Friday night, partly cloudy. Lows in the lower 70s. Saturday, mostly sunny. Highs in the mid-90s. Saturday night, partly cloudy. Lows in the mid-70s. Sunday, mostly sunny. A 20% chance of showers in the morning. Highs in the mid-90s. Sunday night, partly cloudy with a 20% chance of showers and thunderstorms. Lows in the mid-70s. Monday, mostly sunny with a slight chance of showers. A slight chance of thunderstorms in the afternoon. Highs in the mid-90s. Chance of rain 20%. The forecast key messages for North and Central Texas. Thunderstorm chances will continue through the evening with the arrival of a weak cold front. There will be a continued threat of strong to damaging downburst winds, as well as hail. Above normal temperatures and less humid conditions will prevail through the remainder of the work week. The spotter information statement for North and Central Texas. Spotter activation is not expected at this time. The ultraviolet index forecast for September 22nd is 9, or very high. The current time is 11:07 p.m. Central Daylight Time. 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The following reports of weather temperature and wind were made at 11 p.m. DFW Airport, cloudy, 82, dew point 70, relative humidity 66%, wind north at 6, pressure 29.93 inches and steady. Dallas Love Field, cloudy, 85, southeast at 6. Fort Worth Meacham, cloudy, 80, northeast at 5. Arlington, mostly cloudy, 81, south at 3. McKinney, mostly cloudy, 79, calm. Denton, mostly cloudy, 79, north at 5. Elsewhere around the region, Wichita Falls, partly cloudy, 75, northeast at 6. Abilene, partly cloudy, 79, east at 10. Waco, partly cloudy, 74, north at 3. Tyler, cloudy, 81, east at 3. Once again at 11 p.m., DFW Airport, cloudy, 82, north at 6. Now let's check on your local forecast for the Dallas-Fort Worth Metroplex. Tonight, mostly

Clear with a 30% chance of showers and thunderstorms this evening, then partly cloudy after midnight. Lows in the mid-70s. East winds 5 to 10 miles an hour, becoming northeast after midnight. Tuesday, mostly sunny. Highs in the mid-90s. Northeast winds 5 to 10 miles an hour. Tuesday night, partly cloudy. Lows in the mid-70s. Northeast winds around 5 miles an hour. Wednesday, mostly sunny. Highs in the mid-90s. East winds 5 to 10 miles an hour. And now the extended forecast. Wednesday night, partly cloudy. Lows in the lower 70s. East winds 5 to 10 miles an hour. Thursday, mostly sunny. Highs in the mid-90s. Thursday night, partly cloudy. Lows in the lower 70s. Friday, mostly sunny. Highs in the mid-90s. Friday night, partly cloudy. Lows in the lower 70s. Saturday, mostly sunny. Highs in the mid-90s. Saturday night, partly cloudy. Lows in the mid-70s. Sunday, mostly sunny. A 20% chance of showers in the morning. Highs in the mid-90s. Sunday night, partly cloudy with a 20% chance of showers and thunderstorms. Lows in the mid-70s. Monday, mostly sunny with a slight chance of showers. A slight chance of thunderstorms in the afternoon. Highs in the mid-90s. Chance of rain 20%. The forecast key messages for North and Central Texas. Thunderstorm chances will continue through the evening with the arrival of a weak cold front. There will be a continued threat of strong to damaging downburst winds, as well as hail. Above normal temperatures and less humid conditions will prevail through the remainder of the work week. The spotter information statement for North and Central Texas. Spotter activation is not expected at this time. The ultraviolet index forecast for September 22nd is 9, or very high. The current time is 11:11 p.m. Central Daylight Time. 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The following reports of weather temperature and wind were made at 11 p.m. DFW Airport, cloudy, 82, dew point 70, relative humidity 66%, wind north at 6, pressure 29.93 inches and steady. Dallas Love Field, cloudy, 85, southeast at 6. Fort Worth Meacham, cloudy, 80, northeast at 5. Arlington, mostly cloudy, 81, south at 3. McKinney, mostly cloudy, 79, calm. Denton, mostly cloudy, 79, north at 5. Elsewhere around the region, Wichita Falls, partly cloudy, 75, northeast at 6. Abilene, partly cloudy, 79, east at 10. Waco, partly cloudy, 74, north at 3. Tyler, cloudy, 81, east at 3. Once again at 11 p.m., DFW Airport, cloudy, 82, north at 6. Now let's check on your local forecast for the Dallas-Fort Worth Metroplex. Tonight, mostly clear with a 30% chance of showers and thunderstorms this evening, then partly cloudy after midnight. Lows in the mid-70s. East winds 5 to 10 miles an hour, becoming northeast after midnight. Tuesday, mostly sunny. Highs in the mid-90s. Northeast winds 5 to 10 miles an hour. Tuesday night, partly cloudy. Lows in the mid-70s. Northeast winds around 5 miles an hour. Wednesday, mostly sunny. Highs in the mid-90s. East winds 5 to 10 miles an hour. And now the extended forecast. Wednesday night, partly cloudy. Lows in the lower 70s. East winds 5 to 10 miles an hour. Thursday, mostly sunny. Highs in the mid-90s. Thursday night, partly cloudy. Lows in the lower 70s. Friday, mostly sunny. Highs in the mid-90s. Friday night, partly cloudy. Lows in the lower 70s. Saturday, mostly sunny.

Highs in the mid-90s. Saturday night, partly cloudy. Lows in the mid-70s. Sunday, mostly sunny. A 20% chance of showers in the morning. Highs in the mid-90s. Sunday night, partly cloudy with a 20% chance of showers and thunderstorms. Lows in the mid-70s. Monday, mostly sunny with a slight chance of showers. A slight chance of thunderstorms in the afternoon. Highs in the mid-90s. Chance of rain 20%. The forecast key messages for North and Central Texas. Thunderstorm chances will continue through the evening with the arrival of a weak cold front. There will be a continued threat of strong to damaging downburst winds, as well as hail. Above normal temperatures and less humid conditions will prevail through the remainder of the work week. The spotter information statement for North and Central Texas. Spotter activation is not expected at this time. The ultraviolet index forecast for September 22nd is 9, or very high. The current time is 11:15 p.m. Central Daylight Time. 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The following reports of weather temperature and wind were made at 11 p.m. DFW Airport, cloudy, 82, dew point 70, relative humidity 66%, wind north at 6, pressure 29.93 inches and steady. Dallas Love Field, cloudy, 85, southeast at 6. Fort Worth Meacham, cloudy, 80, northeast at 5. Arlington, mostly cloudy, 81, south at 3. McKinney, mostly cloudy, 79, calm. Denton, mostly cloudy, 79, north at 5. Elsewhere around the region, Wichita Falls, partly cloudy, 75, northeast at 6. Abilene, partly cloudy, 79, east at 10. Waco, partly cloudy, 74, north at 3. Tyler, cloudy, 81, east at 3. Once again at 11 p.m., DFW Airport, cloudy, 82, north at 6. Now let's check on your local forecast for the Dallas-Fort Worth Metroplex. Tonight, mostly clear with a 30% chance of showers and thunderstorms this evening, then partly cloudy after midnight. Lows in the mid-70s. East winds 5 to 10 miles an hour, becoming northeast after midnight. Tuesday, mostly sunny. Highs in the mid-90s. Northeast winds 5 to 10 miles an hour. Tuesday night, partly cloudy. Lows in the mid-70s. Northeast winds around 5 miles an hour. Wednesday, mostly sunny. Highs in the mid-90s. East winds 5 to 10 miles an hour. And now the extended forecast. Wednesday night, partly cloudy. Lows in the lower 70s. East winds 5 to 10 miles an hour. Thursday, mostly sunny. Highs in the mid-90s. Thursday night, partly cloudy. Lows in the lower 70s. Friday, mostly sunny. Highs in the mid-90s. Friday night, partly cloudy. Lows in the lower 70s. Saturday, mostly sunny. Highs in the mid-90s. Saturday night, partly cloudy. Lows in the mid-70s. Sunday, mostly sunny. A 20% chance of showers in the morning. Highs in the mid-90s. Sunday night, partly cloudy with a 20% chance of showers and thunderstorms. Lows in the mid-70s. Monday, mostly sunny with a slight chance of showers. A slight chance of thunderstorms in the afternoon. Highs in the mid-90s. Chance of rain 20%. The forecast key messages for North and Central Texas. Thunderstorm chances will continue through the evening with the arrival of a weak cold front. There will be a continued threat of strong to damaging downburst winds, as well as hail. Above normal temperatures and less humid conditions will prevail through the remainder of the work week. The spotter information statement for North and Central Texas. Spotter activation is not expected at this time. The ultraviolet index forecast for September 22nd is 9, or very

current time is 11:19 p.m. Central Daylight Time. 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The following reports of weather temperature and wind were made at 11 p.m. DFW Airport, cloudy, 82, dew point 70, relative humidity 66%, wind north at 6, pressure 29.93 inches and steady. Dallas Love Field, cloudy, 85, southeast at 6. Fort Worth Meacham, cloudy, 80, northeast at 5. Arlington, mostly cloudy, 81, south at 3. McKinney, mostly cloudy, 79, calm. Denton, mostly cloudy, 79, north at 5. Elsewhere around the region, Wichita Falls, partly cloudy, 75, northeast at 6. Abilene, partly cloudy, 79, east at 10. Waco, partly cloudy, 74, north at 3. Tyler, cloudy, 81, east at 3. Once again at 11 p.m., DFW Airport, cloudy, 82, north at 6. Now let's check on your local forecast for the Dallas-Fort Worth Metroplex. Tonight, mostly clear with a 30% chance of showers and thunderstorms this evening, then partly cloudy after midnight. Lows in the mid-70s. East winds 5 to 10 miles an hour, becoming northeast after midnight. Tuesday, mostly sunny. Highs in the mid-90s. Northeast winds 5 to 10 miles an hour. Tuesday night, partly cloudy. Lows in the mid-70s. Northeast winds around 5 miles an hour. Wednesday, mostly sunny. Highs in the mid-90s. East winds 5 to 10 miles an hour. And now the extended forecast. Wednesday night, partly cloudy. Lows in the lower 70s. East winds 5 to 10 miles an hour. Thursday, mostly sunny. Highs in the mid-90s. Thursday night, partly cloudy. Lows in the lower 70s. Friday, mostly sunny. Highs in the mid-90s. Friday night, partly cloudy. Lows in the lower 70s. Saturday, mostly sunny. Highs in the mid-90s. Saturday night, partly cloudy. Lows in the mid-70s. Sunday, mostly sunny. A 20% chance of showers in the morning. Highs in the mid-90s. Sunday night, partly cloudy with a 20% chance of showers and thunderstorms. Lows in the mid-70s. Monday, mostly sunny with a slight chance of showers. A slight chance of thunderstorms in the afternoon. Highs in the mid-90s. Chance of rain 20%. The forecast key messages for North and Central Texas. Thunderstorm chances will continue through the evening with the arrival of a weak cold front. There will be a continued threat of strong to damaging downburst winds, as well as hail. Above normal temperatures and less humid conditions will prevail through the remainder of the work week. The spotter information statement for North and Central Texas. Spotter activation is not expected at this time. The ultraviolet index forecast for September 22nd is 9, or very high. The current time is 11:23 p.m. Central Daylight Time. 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The following reports of weather temperature and wind were made at 11 p.m. DFW Airport, cloudy, 82, dew point 70, relative humidity 66%, wind north at 6, pressure 29.93 inches and steady. Dallas Love Field, cloudy, 85, southeast at 6. Fort Worth Meacham, cloudy, 80, northeast at 5. Arlington, mostly cloudy, 81, south at 3. McKinney, mostly cloudy, 79, calm. Denton, mostly cloudy, 79, north at 5. Elsewhere around the region, Wichita Falls, partly cloudy, 75, northeast at 6. Abilene, partly cloudy, 79, east at 10.

Oh, partly cloudy, 74, north at 3. Tyler, cloudy, 81, east at 3. Once again at 11 p.m., DFW Airport, cloudy, 82, north at 6. Now let's check on your local forecast for the Dallas-Fort Worth Metroplex. Tonight, mostly clear with a 30% chance of showers and thunderstorms this evening, then partly cloudy after midnight. Lows in the mid-70s. East winds 5 to 10 miles an hour, becoming northeast after midnight. Tuesday, mostly sunny. Highs in the mid-90s. Northeast winds 5 to 10 miles an hour. Tuesday night, partly cloudy. Lows in the mid-70s. Northeast winds around 5 miles an hour. Wednesday, mostly sunny. Highs in the mid-90s. East winds 5 to 10 miles an hour. And now the extended forecast. Wednesday night, partly cloudy. Lows in the lower 70s. East winds 5 to 10 miles an hour. Thursday, mostly sunny. Highs in the mid-90s. Thursday night, partly cloudy. Lows in the lower 70s. Friday, mostly sunny. Highs in the mid-90s. Friday night, partly cloudy. Lows in the lower 70s. Saturday, mostly sunny. Highs in the mid-90s. Saturday night, partly cloudy. Lows in the mid-70s. Sunday, mostly sunny. A 20% chance of showers in the morning. Highs in the mid-90s. Sunday night, partly cloudy with a 20% chance of showers and thunderstorms. Lows in the mid-70s. Monday, mostly sunny with a slight chance of showers. A slight chance of thunderstorms in the afternoon. Highs in the mid-90s. Chance of rain 20%. The forecast key messages for North and Central Texas. Thunderstorm chances will continue through the evening with the arrival of a weak cold front. There will be a continued threat of strong to damaging downburst winds, as well as hail. Above normal temperatures and less humid conditions will prevail through the remainder of the work week. The spotter information statement for North and Central Texas. Spotter activation is not expected at this time. The ultraviolet index forecast for September 22nd is 9, or very high. The current time is 11:27 p.m. Central Daylight Time. 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The following reports of weather temperature and wind were made at 11 p.m. DFW Airport, cloudy, 82, dew point 70, relative humidity 66%, wind north at 6, pressure 29.93 inches and steady. Dallas Love Field, cloudy, 85, southeast at 6. Fort Worth Meacham, cloudy, 80, northeast at 5. Arlington, mostly cloudy, 81, south at 3. McKinney, mostly cloudy, 79, calm. Denton, mostly cloudy, 79, north at 5. Elsewhere around the region, Wichita Falls, partly cloudy, 75, northeast at 6. Abilene, partly cloudy, 79, east at 10. Waco, partly cloudy, 74, north at 3. Tyler, cloudy, 81, east at 3. Once again at 11 p.m., DFW Airport, cloudy, 82, north at 6. Now let's check on your local forecast for the Dallas-Fort Worth Metroplex. Tonight, mostly clear with a 30% chance of showers and thunderstorms this evening, then partly cloudy after midnight. Lows in the mid-70s. East winds 5 to 10 miles an hour, becoming northeast after midnight. Tuesday, mostly sunny. Highs in the mid-90s. Northeast winds 5 to 10 miles an hour. Tuesday night, partly cloudy. Lows in the mid-70s. Northeast winds around 5 miles an hour. Wednesday, mostly sunny. Highs in the mid-90s. East winds 5 to 10 miles an hour.
The Texas Commission on Environmental Quality has issued an ozone action day for the Dallas-Fort Worth area for Tuesday. Atmospheric conditions are expected to be favorable for producing high levels of ozone air pollution in the Dallas-Fort Worth area on Tuesday. You can help prevent ozone pollution by sharing a ride, walking, riding a bicycle, taking your lunch to work, avoiding drive-through lanes, conserving energy, and keeping your vehicle properly tuned. And now the extended forecast. Wednesday night, partly cloudy. Lows in the lower 70s. East winds 5 to 10 miles an hour. Thursday, mostly sunny. Highs in the mid-90s. Thursday night, partly cloudy. Lows in the lower 70s. Friday, mostly sunny. Highs in the mid-90s. Friday night, partly cloudy. Lows in the lower 70s. Saturday, mostly sunny. Highs in the mid-90s. Saturday night, partly cloudy. Lows in the mid-70s. Sunday, mostly sunny. A 20% chance of showers in the morning. Highs in the mid-90s. Sunday night, partly cloudy with a 20% chance of showers and thunderstorms. Lows in the mid-70s. Monday, mostly sunny with a slight chance of showers. A slight chance of thunderstorms in the afternoon. Highs in the mid-90s. Chance of rain 20%. It is now time to check on the latest tropical activity in the Atlantic Ocean, Caribbean Sea, and the Gulf of Mexico. Here is Tropical Storm Faye Advisory Number 11, location 32.3 north, 33.1 west. We're about 525 miles southwest of the Azores. Maximum sustained winds, 40 miles an hour. Percent movement, southwest or 215 degrees at 8 miles an hour. Minimum central pressure, 1,008 millibars, or 29.77 inches. Remember, you can hear the tropical summary at the top and bottom of every hour when there is activity occurring in the Atlantic Basin. The forecast key messages for North and Central Texas. Thunderstorm chances will continue through the evening with the arrival of a weak cold front. There will be a continued threat of strong to damaging downburst winds, as well as hail. Above normal temperatures and less humid conditions will prevail through the remainder of the work week. The spotter information statement for North and Central Texas. Spotter activation is not expected at this time. The ultraviolet index forecast for September 22nd is 9, or very high. The current time is 11:32 p.m. Central Daylight Time. 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The following reports of weather temperature and wind were made at 11 p.m. DFW Airport, cloudy, 82, dew point 70, relative humidity 66%, wind north at 6, pressure 29.93 inches and steady. Dallas Love Field, cloudy, 85, southeast at 6. Fort Worth Meacham, cloudy, 80, northeast at 5. Arlington, mostly cloudy, 81, south at 3. McKinney, mostly cloudy, 79, calm. Denton, mostly cloudy, 79, north at 5. Elsewhere around the region, Wichita Falls, partly cloudy, 75, northeast at 6. Abilene, partly cloudy, 79, east at 10. Waco, partly cloudy, 74, north at 3. Tyler, cloudy, 81, east at 3. Once again at 11 p.m., cloudy, 74, north at 3. Tyler, cloudy, 81, east at 3. Once again at 11 p.m., DFW Airport, cloudy, 82, north at 6. Now let's check on your local forecast for the Dallas-Fort Worth Metroplex. Tonight, mostly clear with a 30% chance of showers and thunderstorms this evening, then partly cloudy after midnight. Lows in the mid-70s. East winds 5 to 10 miles an hour, becoming northeast after midnight. Tuesday, mostly sunny. Highs in the mid-90s. Northeast winds 5 to 10 miles an hour. Tuesday night, partly cloudy. Lows in the mid-70s. Northeast winds around 5 miles an hour.
Wednesday, mostly sunny. Highs in the mid-90s. East winds 5 to 10 miles an hour. And now the extended forecast.

6. Tonight, mostly clear with a 30% chance of showers and thunderstorms this evening, then partly cloudy after midnight. Lows in the mid-70s. East winds 5 to 10 miles an hour, becoming northeast after midnight. Tuesday, mostly sunny. Highs in the mid-90s. Northeast winds 5 to 10 miles an hour. Tuesday night, partly cloudy. Lows in the mid-70s. Northeast winds around 5 miles an hour. Wednesday, mostly sunny. Highs in the mid-90s. East winds 5 to 10 miles an hour. And now the extended forecast. Wednesday night, partly cloudy. Lows in the lower 70s. East winds 5 to 10 miles an hour. Thursday, mostly sunny. Highs in the mid-90s. Thursday night, partly cloudy. Lows in the lower 70s. Friday, mostly sunny. Highs in the mid-90s. Friday night, partly cloudy. Lows in the lower 70s. Saturday, mostly sunny. Highs in the mid-90s. Saturday night, partly cloudy. Lows in the mid-70s. Sunday, mostly sunny. A 20% chance of showers in the morning. Highs in the mid-90s. Sunday night, partly cloudy with a 20% chance of showers and thunderstorms. Lows in the mid-70s. Monday, mostly sunny with a slight chance of showers. A slight chance of thunderstorms in the afternoon. Highs in the mid-90s. Chance of rain 20%. The forecast key messages for North and Central Texas. Thunderstorm chances will continue through the evening with the arrival of a weak cold front. There will be a continued threat of strong to damaging downburst winds, as well as hail. Above normal temperatures and less humid conditions will prevail through the remainder of the work week. The spotter information statement for North and Central Texas. Spotter activation is not expected at this time. The ultraviolet index forecast for September 22nd is 9, or very high. The current time is 11:47 p.m. Central Daylight Time. 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The following reports of weather temperature and wind were made at 11 p.m. DFW Airport, cloudy, 82, dew point 70, relative humidity 66%, wind north at 6, pressure 29.93 inches and steady. Dallas Love Field, cloudy, 85, southeast at 6. Fort Worth Meacham, cloudy, 80, northeast at 5. Arlington, mostly cloudy, 81, south at 3. McKinney, mostly cloudy, 79, calm. Denton, mostly cloudy, 79, north at 5. Elsewhere around the region, Wichita Falls, partly cloudy, 75, northeast at 6. Abilene, partly cloudy, 79, east at 10. Waco, partly cloudy, 74, north at 3. Tyler, cloudy, 81, east at 3. Once again at 11 p.m., DFW Airport, cloudy, 82, north at 6. Now let's check on your local forecast for the Dallas-Fort Worth Metroplex. Tonight, mostly clear with a 30% chance of showers and thunderstorms this evening, then partly cloudy after midnight. Lows in the mid-70s. East winds 5 to 10 miles an hour, becoming northeast after midnight. Tuesday, mostly sunny. Highs in the mid-90s. Northeast winds 5 to 10 miles an hour. Tuesday night, partly cloudy. Lows in the mid-70s. Northeast winds around 5 miles an hour. Wednesday, mostly sunny. Highs in the mid-90s. East winds 5 to 10 miles an hour. And now the extended forecast. Wednesday night, partly cloudy. Lows in the lower 70s. East winds 5 to 10 miles an hour. Thursday, mostly sunny. Highs in the mid-90s. Thursday night, partly cloudy. Lows in the lower 70s. Friday, mostly sunny. Highs in the mid-90s. Friday night, partly cloudy. Lows in the lower 70s.

Saturday, mostly sunny. Highs in the mid-90s. Saturday night, partly cloudy. Lows in the mid-70s. Sunday, mostly sunny. A 20% chance of showers in the morning. Highs in the mid-90s. Sunday night, partly cloudy with a 20% chance of showers and thunderstorms. Lows in the mid-70s. Monday, mostly sunny with a slight chance of showers. A slight chance of thunderstorms in the afternoon. Highs in the mid-90s. Chance of rain 20%. The forecast key messages for North and Central Texas. Thunderstorm chances will continue through the evening with the arrival of a weak cold front. There will be a continued threat of strong to damaging downburst winds, as well as hail. Above normal temperatures and less humid conditions will prevail through the remainder of the work week. The spotter information statement for North and Central Texas. Spotter activation is not expected at this time. The ultraviolet index forecast for September 22nd is 9, or very high. The current time is 11:51 p.m. Central Daylight Time. 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The following reports of weather temperature and wind were made at 11 p.m. DFW Airport, cloudy, 82, dew point 70, relative humidity 66%, wind north at 6, pressure 29.93 inches and steady. Dallas Love Field, cloudy, 85, southeast at 6. Fort Worth Meacham, cloudy, 80, northeast at 5. Arlington, mostly cloudy, 81, south at 3. McKinney, mostly cloudy, 79, calm. Denton, mostly cloudy, 79, north at 5. Elsewhere around the region, Wichita Falls, partly cloudy, 75, northeast at 6. Abilene, partly cloudy, 79, east at 10. Waco, partly cloudy, 74, north at 3. Tyler, cloudy, 81, east at 3. Once again at 11 p.m., DFW Airport, cloudy, 82, north at 6. Now let's check on your local forecast for the Dallas-Fort Worth Metroplex. Tonight, mostly clear with a 30% chance of showers and thunderstorms this evening, then partly cloudy after midnight. Lows in the mid-70s. East winds 5 to 10 miles an hour, becoming northeast after midnight. Tuesday, mostly sunny. Highs in the mid-90s. Northeast winds 5 to 10 miles an hour. Tuesday night, partly cloudy. Lows in the mid-70s. Northeast winds around 5 miles an hour. Wednesday, mostly sunny. Highs in the mid-90s. East winds 5 to 10 miles an hour. And now the extended forecast. Wednesday night, partly cloudy. Lows in the lower 70s. East winds 5 to 10 miles an hour. Thursday, mostly sunny. Highs in the mid-90s. Thursday night, partly cloudy. Lows in the lower 70s. Friday, mostly sunny. Highs in the mid-90s. Friday night, partly cloudy. Lows in the lower 70s. Saturday, mostly sunny. Highs in the mid-90s. Saturday night, partly cloudy. Lows in the mid-70s. Sunday, mostly sunny. A 20% chance of showers in the morning. Highs in the mid-90s. Sunday night, partly cloudy with a 20% chance of showers and thunderstorms. Lows in the mid-70s. Monday, mostly sunny with a slight chance of showers. A slight chance of thunderstorms in the afternoon. Highs in the mid-90s. Chance of rain 20%. The forecast key messages for North and Central Texas. Thunderstorm chances will continue through the evening with the arrival of a weak cold front. There will be a continued threat of strong to damaging downburst winds, as well as hail. Above normal temperatures and less humid conditions will prevail through the remainder of the work week. The spotter information statement for North and Central Texas. Spotter activation is not expected at this time. The ultraviolet index forecast for September.

22nd is 9, or very high. The current time is 11:55 p.m. Central Daylight Time. 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The following reports of weather temperature and wind were made at 11 p.m. DFW Airport, cloudy, 82, dew point 70, relative humidity 66%, wind north at 6, pressure 29.93 inches and steady. Dallas Love Field, cloudy, 85, southeast at 6. Fort Worth Meacham, cloudy, 80, northeast at 5. Arlington, mostly cloudy, 81, south at 3. McKinney, mostly cloudy, 79, calm. Denton, mostly cloudy, 79, north at 5. Elsewhere around the region, Wichita Falls, partly cloudy, 75, northeast at 6. Abilene, partly cloudy, 79, east at 10. Waco, partly cloudy, 74, north at 3. Tyler, cloudy, 81, east at 3. Once again at 11 p.m., DFW Airport, cloudy, 82, north at 6. Now let's check on your local forecast for the Dallas-Fort Worth Metroplex. Tonight, mostly clear with a 30% chance of showers and thunderstorms this evening, then partly cloudy after midnight. Lows in the mid-70s. East winds 5 to 10 miles an hour, becoming northeast after midnight. Tuesday, mostly sunny. Highs in the mid-90s. Northeast winds 5 to 10 miles an hour. Tuesday night, partly cloudy. Lows in the mid-70s. Northeast winds around 5 miles an hour. Wednesday, mostly sunny. Highs in the mid-90s. East winds 5 to 10 miles an hour. And now the extended forecast. Wednesday night, partly cloudy. Lows in the lower 70s. East winds 5 to 10 miles an hour. Thursday, mostly sunny. Highs in the mid-90s. Thursday night, partly cloudy. Lows in the lower 70s. Friday, mostly sunny. Highs in the mid-90s. Friday night, partly cloudy. Lows in the lower 70s. Saturday, mostly sunny. Highs in the mid-90s. Saturday night, partly cloudy. Lows in the mid-70s. Sunday, mostly sunny. A 20% chance of showers in the morning. Highs in the mid-90s. Sunday night, partly cloudy with a 20% chance of showers and thunderstorms. Lows in the mid-70s. Monday, mostly sunny with a slight chance of showers. A slight chance of thunderstorms in the afternoon. Highs in the mid-90s. Chance of rain 20%. The forecast key messages for North and Central Texas. Thunderstorm chances will continue through the evening with the arrival of a weak cold front. There will be a continued threat of strong to damaging downburst winds, as well as hail. Above normal temperatures and less humid conditions will prevail through the remainder of the work week. The spotter information statement for North and Central Texas. Spotter activation is not expected at this time. The ultraviolet index forecast for September 22nd is 9, or very high. The current time is 11:58 p.m. Central Daylight Time. 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Serving the Dallas-Fort Worth listening area. The Texas Commission on Environmental Quality has issued an ozone action day for the Dallas-Fort Worth area for Tuesday. Atmospheric conditions are expected to be favorable for producing high levels of ozone air pollution in the Dallas-Fort Worth area on Tuesday. You can help prevent ozone pollution by sharing a ride, walking, riding a bicycle, taking your lunch to work, avoiding drive-through lanes, conserving energy, and keeping your vehicle properly tuned. The following reports of weather temperature and wind were made at 11 p.m. DFW Airport, cloudy, 82, dew point 70, relative humidity 66%, wind north at 6, pressure 29.93 inches and steady. Dallas Love Field, cloudy, 85, southeast at 6.

Fort Worth, Meacham, cloudy, 80, northeast at 5. Arlington, mostly cloudy, 81, south at 3. McKinney, mostly cloudy, 79, calm. Denton, mostly cloudy, 79, north at 5. Elsewhere around the region, Wichita Falls, partly cloudy, 75, northeast at 6. Abilene, partly cloudy, 79, east at 10. Waco, partly cloudy, 74, north at 3. Tyler, cloudy, 81, east at 3. Once again at 11 p.m., DFW Airport, cloudy, 82, north at 6. It is now time to check on the latest tropical activity in the Atlantic Ocean, Caribbean Sea, and the Gulf of Mexico. Here is Tropical Storm Fay Advisory Number 11, location 32.3 north, 33.1 west. We're about 525 miles southwest of the Azores. Maximum sustained winds, 40 miles an hour. Percent movement, southwest or 215 degrees at 8 miles an hour. Minimum central pressure, 1,008 millibars, or 29.77 inches. Remember, you can hear the tropical summary at the top and bottom of every hour when there is activity occurring in the Atlantic Basin. Now let's check on your local forecast for the Dallas-Fort Worth Metroplex. Tonight, mostly clear with a 30% chance of showers and thunderstorms this evening, then partly cloudy after midnight. Lows in the mid-70s. East winds 5 to 10 miles an hour, becoming northeast after midnight. Tuesday, mostly sunny. Highs in the mid-90s. Northeast winds 5 to 10 miles an hour. Tuesday night, partly cloudy. Lows in the mid-70s. Northeast winds around 5 miles an hour. Wednesday, mostly sunny. Highs in the mid-90s. East winds 5 to 10 miles an hour. The current time is 12:02 a.m. Central Daylight Time. 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The following reports of weather temperature and wind were made at midnight. DFW Airport, mostly cloudy, 81, dew point 70, relative humidity 69%, wind north at 5, pressure 29.95 inches and rising. Dallas Love Field, mostly cloudy, 84, southeast at 6. Fort Worth Meacham, mostly cloudy, 81, calm. Arlington, mostly cloudy, 78, calm. McKinney, partly cloudy, 80, calm. Denton, partly cloudy, 77, north at 7. Elsewhere around the region, Wichita Falls, clear, 74, north at 13. Abilene, partly cloudy, 78, southeast at 8. Waco, partly cloudy, 74, calm. Tyler, partly cloudy, 78, calm. Once again at midnight, DFW Airport, mostly cloudy, 81, north at 5. Now let's check on your local forecast for the Dallas-Fort Worth Metroplex. Tonight, mostly clear with a 30% chance of showers and thunderstorms this evening, then partly cloudy after midnight. Lows in the mid-70s. East winds 5 to 10 miles an hour, becoming northeast after midnight. Tuesday, mostly sunny. Highs in the mid-90s. Northeast winds 5 to 10 miles an hour. Tuesday night, partly cloudy. Lows in the mid-70s. Northeast winds around 5 miles an hour. Wednesday, mostly sunny. Highs in the mid-90s. East winds 5 to 10 miles an hour. And now the extended forecast. Wednesday night, partly cloudy. Lows in the lower 70s. East winds 5 to 10 miles an hour. Thursday, mostly sunny. Highs in the mid-90s. Thursday night, partly cloudy. Lows in the lower 70s. Friday, mostly sunny. Highs in the mid-90s. Friday night, partly cloudy. Lows in the lower 70s. Saturday, mostly sunny. Highs in the mid-90s. Saturday night, partly cloudy. Lows in the mid-70s. Sunday, mostly sunny. A 20% chance of showers in the morning,

Highs in the mid-90s. Sunday night, partly cloudy with a 20% chance of showers and thunderstorms. Lows in the mid-70s. Monday, mostly sunny with a slight chance of showers. A slight chance of thunderstorms in the afternoon. Highs in the mid-90s. Chance of rain 20%. The forecast key messages for North and Central Texas. Thunderstorm chances will continue through the evening with the arrival of a weak cold front. There will be a continued threat of strong to damaging downburst winds, as well as hail. Above normal temperatures and less humid conditions will prevail through the remainder of the work week. The spotter information statement for North and Central Texas. Spotter activation is not expected at this time. The ultraviolet index forecast for September 22nd is 9, or very high. The current time is 12:05 a.m. Central Daylight Time. 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The following reports of weather temperature and wind were made at midnight. DFW Airport, mostly cloudy, 81, dew point 70, relative humidity 69%, wind north at 5, pressure 29.95 inches and rising. Dallas Love Field, mostly cloudy, 84, southeast at 6. Fort Worth Meacham, mostly cloudy, 81, calm. Arlington, mostly cloudy, 78, calm. McKinney, partly cloudy, 80, calm. Denton, partly cloudy, 77, north at 7. Elsewhere around the region, Wichita Falls, clear, 74, north at 13. Abilene, partly cloudy, 78, southeast at 8. Waco, partly cloudy, 74, calm. Tyler, partly cloudy, 78, calm. Once again at midnight, DFW Airport, mostly cloudy, 81, north at 5. Now let's check on your local forecast for the Dallas-Fort Worth Metroplex. Tonight, mostly clear with a 30% chance of showers and thunderstorms this evening, then partly cloudy after midnight. Lows in the mid-70s. East winds 5 to 10 miles an hour, becoming northeast after midnight. Tuesday, mostly sunny. Highs in the mid-90s. Northeast winds 5 to 10 miles an hour. Tuesday night, partly cloudy. Lows in the mid-70s. Northeast winds around 5 miles an hour. Wednesday, mostly sunny. Highs in the mid-90s. East winds 5 to 10 miles an hour. And now the extended forecast. Wednesday night, partly cloudy. Lows in the lower 70s. East winds 5 to 10 miles an hour. Thursday, mostly sunny. Highs in the mid-90s. Thursday night, partly cloudy. Lows in the lower 70s. Friday, mostly sunny. Highs in the mid-90s. Friday night, partly cloudy. Lows in the lower 70s. Saturday, mostly sunny. Highs in the mid-90s. Saturday night, partly cloudy. Lows in the mid-70s. Sunday, mostly sunny. A 20% chance of showers in the morning. Highs in the mid-90s. Sunday night, partly cloudy with a 20% chance of showers and thunderstorms. Lows in the mid-70s. Monday, mostly sunny with a slight chance of showers. A slight chance of thunderstorms in the afternoon. Highs in the mid-90s. Chance of rain 20%. The forecast key messages for North and Central Texas. Thunderstorm chances will continue through the evening with the arrival of a weak cold front. There will be a continued threat of strong to damaging downburst winds, as well as hail. Above normal temperatures and less humid conditions will prevail through the remainder of the work week. The spotter information statement for North and Central Texas. Spotter activation is not expected at this time. The ultraviolet index forecast for September 22nd is 9, or very high. The current time is 12:09 a.m. Central Daylight Time. 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

serving the Dallas-Fort Worth listening area. The following reports of weather temperature and wind were made at midnight. DFW Airport, mostly cloudy, 81, dew point 70, relative humidity 69%, wind north at 5, pressure 29.95 inches and rising. Dallas Love Field, mostly cloudy, 84, southeast at 6. Fort Worth Meacham, mostly cloudy, 81, calm. Arlington, mostly cloudy, 78, calm. McKinney, partly cloudy, 80, calm. Denton, partly cloudy, 77, north at 7. Elsewhere around the region, Wichita Falls, clear, 74, north at 13. Abilene, partly cloudy, 78, southeast at 8. Waco, partly cloudy, 74, calm. Tyler, partly cloudy, 78, calm. Once again at midnight, DFW Airport, mostly cloudy, 81, north at 5. Now let's check on your local forecast for the Dallas-Fort Worth Metroplex. Tonight, mostly clear with a 30% chance of showers and thunderstorms this evening, then partly cloudy after midnight. Lows in the mid-70s. East winds 5 to 10 miles an hour, becoming northeast after midnight. Tuesday, mostly sunny. Highs in the mid-90s. Northeast winds 5 to 10 miles an hour. Tuesday night, partly cloudy. Lows in the mid-70s. Northeast winds around 5 miles an hour. Wednesday, mostly sunny. Highs in the mid-90s. East winds 5 to 10 miles an hour. And now the extended forecast. Wednesday night, partly cloudy. Lows in the lower 70s. East winds 5 to 10 miles an hour. Thursday, mostly sunny. Highs in the mid-90s. Thursday night, partly cloudy. Lows in the lower 70s. Friday, mostly sunny. Highs in the mid-90s. Friday night, partly cloudy. Lows in the lower 70s. Saturday, mostly sunny. Highs in the mid-90s. Saturday night, partly cloudy. Lows in the mid-70s. Sunday, mostly sunny. A 20% chance of showers in the morning. Highs in the mid-90s. Sunday night, partly cloudy with a 20% chance of showers and thunderstorms. Lows in the mid-70s. Monday, mostly sunny with a slight chance of showers. A slight chance of thunderstorms in the afternoon. Highs in the mid-90s. Chance of rain 20%. The forecast key messages for North and Central Texas. Thunderstorm chances will continue through the evening with the arrival of a weak cold front. There will be a continued threat of strong to damaging downburst winds, as well as hail. Above normal temperatures and less humid conditions will prevail through the remainder of the work week. The spotter information statement for North and Central Texas. Spotter activation is not expected at this time. The ultraviolet index forecast for September 22nd is 9, or very high. The current time is 12:13 a.m. Central Daylight Time. 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Serving the Dallas-Fort Worth listening area. The following reports of weather temperature and wind were made at midnight. DFW Airport, mostly cloudy, 81, dew point 70, relative humidity 69%, wind north at 5, pressure 29.95 inches and rising. Dallas Love Field, mostly cloudy, 84, southeast at 6. Fort Worth Meacham, mostly cloudy, 81, calm. Arlington, mostly cloudy, 78, calm. McKinney, partly cloudy, 80, calm. Denton, partly cloudy, 77, north at 7. Elsewhere around the region, Wichita Falls, clear, 74, north at 13. Abilene, partly cloudy, 78, southeast at 8. Waco, partly cloudy, 74, calm. Tyler, partly cloudy, 78, calm. Once again at midnight, DFW Airport, mostly cloudy, 81, north at 5. Now let's check on your local forecast for the Dallas

Worth Metroplex. Tonight, mostly clear with a 30% chance of showers and thunderstorms this evening, then partly cloudy after midnight. Lows in the mid-70s. East winds 5 to 10 miles an hour, becoming northeast after midnight. Tuesday, mostly sunny. Highs in the mid-90s. Northeast winds 5 to 10 miles an hour. Tuesday night, partly cloudy. Lows in the mid-70s. Northeast winds around 5 miles an hour. Wednesday, mostly sunny. Highs in the mid-90s. East winds 5 to 10 miles an hour. And now the extended forecast. Wednesday night, partly cloudy. Lows in the lower 70s. East winds 5 to 10 miles an hour. Thursday, mostly sunny. Highs in the mid-90s. Thursday night, partly cloudy. Lows in the lower 70s. Friday, mostly sunny. Highs in the mid-90s. Friday night, partly cloudy. Lows in the lower 70s. Saturday, mostly sunny. Highs in the mid-90s. Saturday night, partly cloudy. Lows in the mid-70s. Sunday, mostly sunny. A 20% chance of showers in the morning. Highs in the mid-90s. Sunday night, partly cloudy with a 20% chance of showers and thunderstorms. Lows in the mid-70s. Monday, mostly sunny with a slight chance of showers. A slight chance of thunderstorms in the afternoon. Highs in the mid-90s. Chance of rain 20%. The forecast key messages for North and Central Texas. Thunderstorm chances will continue through the evening with the arrival of a weak cold front. There will be a continued threat of strong to damaging downburst winds, as well as hail. Above normal temperatures and less humid conditions will prevail through the remainder of the work week. The spotter information statement for North and Central Texas. Spotter activation is not expected at this time. The ultraviolet index forecast for September 22nd is 9, or very high. The current time is 12:17 a.m. Central Daylight Time. 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The following reports of weather temperature and wind were made at midnight. DFW Airport, mostly cloudy, 81, dew point 70, relative humidity 69%, wind north at 5, pressure 29.95 inches and rising. Dallas Love Field, mostly cloudy, 84, southeast at 6. Fort Worth Meacham, mostly cloudy, 81, calm. Arlington, mostly cloudy, 78, calm. McKinney, partly cloudy, 80, calm. Denton, partly cloudy, 77, north at 7. Elsewhere around the region, Wichita Falls, clear, 74, north at 13. Abilene, partly cloudy, 78, southeast at 8. Waco, partly cloudy, 74, calm. Tyler, partly cloudy, 78, calm. Once again at midnight, DFW Airport, mostly cloudy, 81, north at 5. Now let's check on your local forecast for the Dallas-Fort Worth Metroplex. Tonight, mostly clear with a 30% chance of showers and thunderstorms this evening, then partly cloudy after midnight. Lows in the mid-70s. East winds 5 to 10 miles an hour, becoming northeast after midnight. Tuesday, mostly sunny. Highs in the mid-90s. Northeast winds 5 to 10 miles an hour. Tuesday night, partly cloudy. Lows in the mid-70s. Northeast winds around 5 miles an hour. Wednesday, mostly sunny. Highs in the mid-90s. East winds 5 to 10 miles an hour. And now the extended forecast. Wednesday night, partly cloudy. Lows in the lower 70s. East winds 5 to 10 miles an hour. Thursday, mostly sunny. Highs in the mid-90s. Thursday night, partly cloudy. Lows in the lower 70s. Friday, mostly sunny. Highs in the mid-90s. Friday night, partly cloudy. Lows in the lower 70s. Saturday.

mostly sunny. Highs in the mid-90s. Saturday night, partly cloudy. Lows in the mid-70s. Sunday, mostly sunny. A 20% chance of showers in the morning. Highs in the mid-90s. Sunday night, partly cloudy with a 20% chance of showers and thunderstorms. Lows in the mid-70s. Monday, mostly sunny with a slight chance of showers. A slight chance of thunderstorms in the afternoon. Highs in the mid-90s. Chance of rain 20%. The forecast key messages for North and Central Texas. Thunderstorm chances will continue through the evening with the arrival of a weak cold front. There will be a continued threat of strong to damaging downburst winds, as well as hail. Above normal temperatures and less humid conditions will prevail through the remainder of the work week. The spotter information statement for North and Central Texas. Spotter activation is not expected at this time. The ultraviolet index forecast for September 22nd is 9, or very high. The current time is 12:21 a.m. Central Daylight Time. 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The following reports of weather temperature and wind were made at midnight. DFW Airport, mostly cloudy, 81, dew point 70, relative humidity 69%, wind north at 5, pressure 29.95 inches and rising. Dallas Love Field, mostly cloudy, 84, southeast at 6. Fort Worth Meacham, mostly cloudy, 81, calm. Arlington, mostly cloudy, 78, calm. McKinney, partly cloudy, 80, calm. Denton, partly cloudy, 77, north at 7. Elsewhere around the region, Wichita Falls, clear, 74, north at 13. Abilene, partly cloudy, 78, southeast at 8. Waco, partly cloudy, 74, calm. Tyler, partly cloudy, 78, calm. Once again at midnight, DFW Airport, mostly cloudy, 81, north at 5. Now let's check on your local forecast for the Dallas-Fort Worth Metroplex. Tonight, mostly clear with a 30% chance of showers and thunderstorms this evening, then partly cloudy after midnight. Lows in the mid-70s. East winds 5 to 10 miles an hour, becoming northeast after midnight. Tuesday, mostly sunny. Highs in the mid-90s. Northeast winds 5 to 10 miles an hour. Tuesday night, partly cloudy. Lows in the mid-70s. Northeast winds around 5 miles an hour. Wednesday, mostly sunny. Highs in the mid-90s. East winds 5 to 10 miles an hour. And now the extended forecast. Wednesday night, partly cloudy. Lows in the lower 70s. East winds 5 to 10 miles an hour. Thursday, mostly sunny. Highs in the mid-90s. Thursday night, partly cloudy. Lows in the lower 70s. Friday, mostly sunny. Highs in the mid-90s. Friday night, partly cloudy. Lows in the lower 70s. Saturday, mostly sunny. Highs in the mid-90s. Saturday night, partly cloudy. Lows in the mid-70s. Sunday, mostly sunny. A 20% chance of showers in the morning. Highs in the mid-90s. Sunday night, partly cloudy with a 20% chance of showers and thunderstorms. Lows in the mid-70s. Monday, mostly sunny with a slight chance of showers. A slight chance of thunderstorms in the afternoon. Highs in the mid-90s. Chance of rain 20%. The forecast key messages for North and Central Texas. Thunderstorm chances will continue through the evening with the arrival of a weak cold front. There will be a continued threat of strong to damaging downburst winds, as well as hail. Above normal temperatures and less humid conditions will prevail through the remainder of the work week. The spotter information statement for North and Central Texas. Spotter activation is not expected at this time. The ultraviolet index forecast for September 22nd is 9, or very high.

The current time is 12:25 a.m. Central Daylight Time. 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The following reports of weather temperature and wind were made at midnight. DFW Airport, mostly cloudy, 81, dew point 70, relative humidity 69%, wind north at 5, pressure 29.95 inches and rising. Dallas Love Field, mostly cloudy, 84, southeast at 6. Fort Worth Meacham, mostly cloudy, 81, calm. Arlington, mostly cloudy, 78, calm. McKinney, partly cloudy, 80, calm. Denton, partly cloudy, 77, north at 7. Elsewhere around the region, Wichita Falls, clear, 74, north at 13. Abilene, partly cloudy, 78, southeast at 8. Waco, partly cloudy, 74, calm. Tyler, partly cloudy, 78, calm. Once again at midnight, DFW Airport, mostly cloudy, 81, north at 5. Now let's check on your local forecast for the Dallas-Fort Worth Metroplex. Tonight, mostly clear with a 30% chance of showers and thunderstorms this evening, then partly cloudy after midnight. Lows in the mid-70s. East winds 5 to 10 miles an hour, becoming northeast after midnight. Tuesday, mostly sunny. Highs in the mid-90s. Northeast winds 5 to 10 miles an hour. Tuesday night, partly cloudy. Lows in the mid-70s. Northeast winds around 5 miles an hour. Wednesday, mostly sunny. Highs in the mid-90s. East winds 5 to 10 miles an hour. And now the extended forecast. Wednesday night, partly cloudy. Lows in the lower 70s. East winds 5 to 10 miles an hour. Thursday, mostly sunny. Highs in the mid-90s. Thursday night, partly cloudy. Lows in the lower 70s. Friday, mostly sunny. Highs in the mid-90s. Friday night, partly cloudy. Lows in the lower 70s. Saturday, mostly sunny. Highs in the mid-90s. Saturday night, partly cloudy. Lows in the mid-70s. Sunday, mostly sunny. A 20% chance of showers in the morning. Highs in the mid-90s. Sunday night, partly cloudy with a 20% chance of showers and thunderstorms. Lows in the mid-70s. Monday, mostly sunny with a slight chance of showers. A slight chance of thunderstorms in the afternoon. Highs in the mid-90s. Chance of rain 20%. The forecast key messages for North and Central Texas. Thunderstorm chances will continue through the evening with the arrival of a weak cold front. There will be a continued threat of strong to damaging downburst winds, as well as hail. Above normal temperatures and less humid conditions will prevail through the remainder of the work week. The spotter information statement for North and Central Texas. Spotter activation is not expected at this time. The ultraviolet index forecast for September 22nd is 9, or very high. The current time is 12:28 a.m. Central Daylight Time. 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The Texas Commission on Environmental Quality has issued an ozone action day for the Dallas-Fort Worth area for Tuesday. Atmospheric conditions are expected to be favorable for producing high levels of ozone air pollution in the Dallas-Fort Worth area on Tuesday. You can help prevent ozone pollution by sharing a ride, walking, riding a bicycle, taking your lunch to work, avoiding drive-through lanes, conserving energy, and keeping your vehicle properly tuned. The following reports of weather temperature and wind were made at midnight. DFW Airport, mostly cloudy, 81, dew point 70, relative humidity 69%, wind north at 5, pressure 29.95 inches and rising. Dallas Love Field, mostly cloudy, 84, southeast at 6. Fort Worth Meacham, mostly cloudy, 81, calm.

Arlington, mostly cloudy, 78, calm. McKinney, partly cloudy, 80, calm. Denton, partly cloudy, 77, north at 7. Elsewhere around the region, Wichita Falls, clear, 74, north at 13. Abilene, partly cloudy, 78, southeast at 8. Waco, partly cloudy, 74, calm. Tyler, partly cloudy, 78, calm. Once again at midnight, DFW Airport, mostly cloudy, 81, north at 5. It is now time to check on the latest tropical activity in the Atlantic Ocean, Caribbean Sea, and the Gulf of Mexico. Here is Tropical Storm Faye Advisory Number 11, location 32.3 north, 33.1 west. We're about 525 miles southwest of the Azores. Maximum sustained winds, 40 miles an hour. Percent movement, southwest or 215 degrees at 8 miles an hour. Minimum central pressure, 1,008 millibars, or 29.77 inches. Remember, you can hear the tropical summary at the top and bottom of every hour when there is activity occurring in the Atlantic Basin. Now let's check on your local forecast for the Dallas-Fort Worth Metroplex. Tonight, mostly clear with a 30% chance of showers and thunderstorms this evening, then partly cloudy after midnight. Lows in the mid-70s. East winds 5 to 10 miles an hour, becoming northeast after midnight. Tuesday, mostly sunny. Highs in the mid-90s. Northeast winds 5 to 10 miles an hour. Tuesday night, partly cloudy. Lows in the mid-70s. Northeast winds around 5 miles an hour. Wednesday, mostly sunny. Highs in the mid-90s. East winds 5 to 10 miles an hour. And now the extended forecast. Wednesday night, partly cloudy. Lows in the lower 70s. East winds 5 to 10 miles an hour. Thursday, mostly sunny. Highs in the mid-90s. Thursday night, partly cloudy. Lows in the lower 70s. Friday, mostly sunny. Highs in the mid-90s. Friday night, partly cloudy. Lows in the lower 70s. Saturday, mostly sunny. Highs in the mid-90s. Saturday night, partly cloudy. Lows in the mid-70s. Sunday, mostly sunny. A 20% chance of showers in the morning. Highs in the mid-90s. Sunday night, partly cloudy with a 20% chance of showers and thunderstorms. Lows in the mid-70s. Monday, mostly sunny with a slight chance of showers. A slight chance of thunderstorms in the afternoon. Highs in the mid-90s. Chance of rain 20%. The forecast key messages for North and Central Texas. Thunderstorm chances will continue through the evening. Highs in the mid-90s. Chance of rain 20%. The forecast key messages for North and Central Texas. Thunderstorm chances will continue through the evening with the arrival of a weak cold front. There will be a continued threat of strong to damaging downburst winds, as well as hail. Above normal temperatures and less humid conditions will prevail through the remainder of the work week. The spotter information statement for North and Central Texas. Spotter activation is not expected at this time. The ultraviolet index forecast for September 22nd is 9, or very high. The current time is 12:33 a.m. Central Daylight Time. 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The following reports of weather temperature and wind were made at midnight. DFW Airport, mostly cloudy, 81, dew point 70, relative humidity 69%, wind north at 5, pressure 29.95 inches and rising. Dallas Love Field, mostly cloudy, 84, southeast at 6. Fort Worth Meacham, mostly cloudy, 81, calm. Arlington, mostly cloudy, 78, calm. McKinney, partly cloudy, 80, calm. Denton, partly cloudy, 77, north at 7. Elsewhere around the region, Wichita Falls, clear, 74, north at 30.

14. Abilene, partly cloudy, 78, southeast at 8. Waco, partly cloudy, 74, calm. Tyler, partly cloudy, 78, calm. Once again at midnight, DFW Airport, mostly cloudy, 81, north at 5. Now let's check on your local forecast for the Dallas-Fort Worth Metroplex. Tonight, mostly clear with a 30% chance of showers and thunderstorms this evening, then partly cloudy after midnight. Lows in the mid-70s. East winds 5 to 10 miles an hour, becoming northeast after midnight. Tuesday, mostly sunny. Highs in the mid-90s. Northeast winds 5 to 10 miles an hour. Tuesday night, partly cloudy. Lows in the mid-70s. Northeast winds around 5 miles an hour. Wednesday, mostly sunny. Highs in the mid-90s. East winds 5 to 10 miles an hour. And now the extended forecast. Wednesday night, partly cloudy. Lows in the lower 70s. East winds 5 to 10 miles an hour. Thursday, mostly sunny. Highs in the mid-90s. Thursday night, partly cloudy. Lows in the lower 70s. Friday, mostly sunny. Highs in the mid-90s. Friday night, partly cloudy. Lows in the lower 70s. Saturday, mostly sunny. Highs in the mid-90s. Saturday night, partly cloudy. Lows in the mid-70s. Sunday, mostly sunny. A 20% chance of showers in the morning. Highs in the mid-90s. Sunday night, partly cloudy with a 20% chance of showers and thunderstorms. Lows in the mid-70s. Monday, mostly sunny with a slight chance of showers. A slight chance of thunderstorms in the afternoon. Highs in the mid-90s. Chance of rain 20%. The forecast key messages for North and Central Texas. Thunderstorm chances will continue through the evening with the arrival of a weak cold front. There will be a continued threat of strong to damaging downburst winds, as well as hail. Above normal temperatures and less humid conditions will prevail through the remainder of the work week. The spotter information statement for North and Central Texas. Spotter activation is not expected at this time. The ultraviolet index forecast for September 22nd is 9, or very high. The current time is 12:37 a.m. Central Daylight Time. 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The following reports of weather temperature and wind were made at midnight. DFW Airport, mostly cloudy, 81, dew point 70, relative humidity 69%, wind north at 5, pressure 29.95 inches and rising. Dallas Love Field, mostly cloudy, 84, southeast at 6. Fort Worth Meacham, mostly cloudy, 81, calm. Arlington, mostly cloudy, 78, calm. McKinney, partly cloudy, 80, calm. Denton, partly cloudy, 77, north at 7. Elsewhere around the region, Wichita Falls, clear, 74, north at 13. Abilene, partly cloudy, 78, southeast at 8. Waco, partly cloudy, 74, calm. Tyler, partly cloudy, 78, calm. Once again at midnight, DFW Airport, mostly cloudy, 81, north at 5. Now let's check on your local forecast for the Dallas-Fort Worth Metroplex. Tonight, mostly clear with a 30% chance of showers and thunderstorms this evening, then partly cloudy after midnight. Lows in the mid-70s. East winds 5 to 10 miles an hour, becoming northeast after midnight. Tuesday, mostly sunny. Highs in the mid-90s. Northeast winds 5 to 10 miles an hour. Tuesday night, partly cloudy. Lows in the mid-70s. Northeast winds around 5 miles an hour. Wednesday, mostly sunny. Highs in the mid-90s. East winds 5 to 10 miles an hour. And now the extended forecast. Wednesday night, partly cloudy. Lows in the lower

northeast winds 5 to 10 miles an hour. Thursday, mostly sunny. Highs in the mid-90s. Thursday night, partly cloudy. Lows in the lower 70s. Friday, mostly sunny. Highs in the mid-90s. Friday night, partly cloudy. Lows in the lower 70s. Saturday, mostly sunny. Highs in the mid-90s. Saturday night, partly cloudy. Lows in the mid-70s. Sunday, mostly sunny. A 20% chance of showers in the morning. Highs in the mid-90s. Sunday night, partly cloudy with a 20% chance of showers and thunderstorms. Lows in the mid-70s. Monday, mostly sunny with a slight chance of showers. A slight chance of thunderstorms in the afternoon. Highs in the mid-90s. Chance of rain 20%. The forecast key messages for North and Central Texas. Thunderstorm chances will continue through the evening with the arrival of a weak cold front. There will be a continued threat of strong to damaging downburst winds, as well as hail. Above normal temperatures and less humid conditions will prevail through the remainder of the work week. The spotter information statement for North and Central Texas. Spotter activation is not expected at this time. The ultraviolet index forecast for September 22nd is 9, or very high. The current time is 12:41 a.m. Central Daylight Time. 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The following reports of weather temperature and wind were made at midnight. DFW Airport, mostly cloudy, 81, dew point 70, relative humidity 69%, wind north at 5, pressure 29.95 inches and rising. Dallas Love Field, mostly cloudy, 84, southeast at 6. Fort Worth Meacham, mostly cloudy, 81, calm. Arlington, mostly cloudy, 78, calm. McKinney, partly cloudy, 80, calm. Denton, partly cloudy, 77, north at 7. Elsewhere around the region, Wichita Falls, clear, 74, north at 13. Abilene, partly cloudy, 78, southeast at 8. Waco, partly cloudy, 74, calm. Tyler, partly cloudy, 78, calm. Once again at midnight, DFW Airport, mostly cloudy, 81, north at 5. Now let's check on your local forecast for the Dallas-Fort Worth Metroplex. Tonight, mostly clear with a 30% chance of showers and thunderstorms this evening, then partly cloudy after midnight. Lows in the mid-70s. East winds 5 to 10 miles an hour, becoming northeast after midnight. Tuesday, mostly sunny. Highs in the mid-90s. Northeast winds 5 to 10 miles an hour. Tuesday night, partly cloudy. Lows in the mid-70s. Northeast winds around 5 miles an hour. Wednesday, mostly sunny. Highs in the mid-90s. East winds 5 to 10 miles an hour. And now the extended forecast. Wednesday night, partly cloudy. Lows in the lower 70s. East winds 5 to 10 miles an hour. Thursday, mostly sunny. Highs in the mid-90s. Thursday night, partly cloudy. Lows in the lower 70s. Friday, mostly sunny. Highs in the mid-90s. Friday night, partly cloudy. Lows in the lower 70s. Saturday, mostly sunny. Highs in the mid-90s. Saturday night, partly cloudy. Lows in the mid-70s. Sunday, mostly sunny. A 20% chance of showers in the morning. Highs in the mid-90s. Sunday night, partly cloudy with a 20% chance of showers and thunderstorms. Lows in the mid-70s. Monday, mostly sunny with a slight chance of showers. A slight chance of thunderstorms in the afternoon. Highs in the mid-90s. Chance of rain 20%. The forecast key messages for North and Central Texas. Thunderstorm chances will continue through the evening with the arrival of a weak cold front. There will be a

dew point 70, relative humidity 69%, wind north at 5, pressure 29.95 inches and rising. Dallas Love Field, mostly cloudy, 84, southeast at 6. Fort Worth Meacham, mostly cloudy, 81, calm. Arlington, mostly cloudy, 78, calm. McKinney, partly cloudy, 80, calm. Denton, partly cloudy, 77, north at 7. Elsewhere around the region, Wichita Falls, clear, 74, north at 13. Abilene, partly cloudy, 78, southeast at 8. Waco, partly cloudy, 74, calm. Tyler, partly cloudy, 78, calm. Once again at midnight, DFW Airport, mostly cloudy, 81, north at 5. Now let's check on your local forecast for the Dallas-Fort Worth Metroplex. Tonight, mostly clear with a 30% chance of showers and thunderstorms this evening, then partly cloudy after midnight. Lows in the mid-70s. East winds 5 to 10 miles an hour, becoming northeast after midnight. Tuesday, mostly sunny. Highs in the mid-90s. Northeast winds 5 to 10 miles an hour. Tuesday night, partly cloudy. Lows in the mid-70s. Northeast winds around 5 miles an hour. Wednesday, mostly sunny. Highs in the mid-90s. East winds 5 to 10 miles an hour. And now the extended forecast. Wednesday night, partly cloudy. Lows in the lower 70s. East winds 5 to 10 miles an hour. Thursday, mostly sunny. Highs in the mid-90s. Thursday night, partly cloudy. Lows in the lower 70s. Friday, mostly sunny. Highs in the mid-90s. Friday night, partly cloudy. Lows in the lower 70s. Saturday, mostly sunny. Highs in the mid-90s. Saturday night, partly cloudy. Lows in the mid-70s. Sunday, mostly sunny. A 20% chance of showers in the morning. Highs in the mid-90s. Sunday night, partly cloudy with a 20% chance of showers and thunderstorms. Lows in the mid-70s. Monday, mostly sunny with a slight chance of showers. A slight chance of thunderstorms in the afternoon. Highs in the mid-90s. Chance of rain 20%. The forecast key messages for North and Central Texas. Thunderstorm chances will continue through the evening with the arrival of a weak cold front. There will be a continued threat of strong to damaging downburst winds, as well as hail. Above normal temperatures and less humid conditions will prevail through the remainder of the work week. The spotter information statement for North and Central Texas. Spotter activation is not expected at this time. The ultraviolet index forecast for September 22nd is 9, or very high. The current time is 12:49 a.m. Central Daylight Time. 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The following reports of weather temperature and wind were made at midnight. DFW Airport, mostly cloudy, 81, dew point 70, relative humidity 69%, wind north at 5, pressure 29.95 inches and rising. Dallas Love Field, mostly cloudy, 84, southeast at 6. Fort Worth Meacham, mostly cloudy, 81, calm. Arlington, mostly cloudy, 78, calm. McKinney, partly cloudy, 80, calm. Denton, partly cloudy, 77, north at 7. Elsewhere around the region, Wichita Falls, clear, 74, north at 13. Abilene, partly cloudy, 78, southeast at 8. Waco, partly cloudy, 74, calm. Tyler, partly cloudy, 78, calm. Once again at midnight, DFW Airport, mostly cloudy, 81, north at 5. Now let's check on your local forecast for the Dallas-Fort Worth Metroplex. Tonight, mostly clear with a 30% chance of showers and thunderstorms this evening, then partly cloudy after midnight. Lows in the mid-70s.

northeast winds 5 to 10 miles an hour, becoming northeast after midnight. Tuesday, mostly sunny. Highs in the mid-90s. Northeast winds 5 to 10 miles an hour. Tuesday night, partly cloudy. Lows in the mid-70s. Northeast winds around 5 miles an hour. Wednesday, mostly sunny. Highs in the mid-90s. East winds 5 to 10 miles an hour. And now the extended forecast. Wednesday night, partly cloudy. Lows in the lower 70s. East winds 5 to 10 miles an hour. Thursday, mostly sunny. Highs in the mid-90s. Thursday night, partly cloudy. Lows in the lower 70s. Friday, mostly sunny. Highs in the mid-90s. Friday night, partly cloudy. Lows in the lower 70s. Saturday, mostly sunny. Highs in the mid-90s. Saturday night, partly cloudy. Lows in the mid-70s. Sunday, mostly sunny. A 20% chance of showers in the morning. Highs in the mid-90s. Sunday night, partly cloudy with a 20% chance of showers and thunderstorms. Lows in the mid-70s. Monday, mostly sunny with a slight chance of showers. A slight chance of thunderstorms in the afternoon. Highs in the mid-90s. Chance of rain 20%. The forecast key messages for North and Central Texas. Thunderstorm chances will continue through the evening with the arrival of a weak cold front. There will be a continued threat of strong to damaging downburst winds, as well as hail. Above normal temperatures and less humid conditions will prevail through the remainder of the work week. The spotter information statement for North and Central Texas. Spotter activation is not expected at this time. The ultraviolet index forecast for September 22nd is 9, or very high. The current time is 12:52 a.m. Central Daylight Time. 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The following reports of weather temperature and wind were made at midnight. DFW Airport, mostly cloudy, 81, dew point 70, relative humidity 69%, wind north at 5, pressure 29.95 inches and rising. Dallas Love Field, mostly cloudy, 84, southeast at 6. Fort Worth Meacham, mostly cloudy, 81, calm. Arlington, mostly cloudy, 78, calm. McKinney, partly cloudy, 80, calm. Denton, partly cloudy, 77, north at 7. Elsewhere around the region, Wichita Falls, clear, 74, north at 13. Abilene, partly cloudy, 78, southeast at 8. Waco, partly cloudy, 74, calm. Tyler, partly cloudy, 78, calm. Once again at midnight, DFW Airport, mostly cloudy, 81, north at 5. Now let's check on your local forecast for the Dallas-Fort Worth Metroplex. Tonight, mostly clear with a 30% chance of showers and thunderstorms this evening, then partly cloudy after midnight. Lows in the mid-70s. East winds 5 to 10 miles an hour, becoming northeast after midnight. Tuesday, mostly sunny. Highs in the mid-90s. Northeast winds 5 to 10 miles an hour. Tuesday night, partly cloudy. Lows in the mid-70s. Northeast winds around 5 miles an hour. Wednesday, mostly sunny. Highs in the mid-90s. East winds 5 to 10 miles an hour. And now the extended forecast. Wednesday night, partly cloudy. Lows in the lower 70s. East winds 5 to 10 miles an hour. Thursday, mostly sunny. Highs in the mid-90s. Thursday night, partly cloudy. Lows in the lower 70s. Friday, mostly sunny. Highs in the mid-90s. Friday night, partly cloudy. Lows in the lower 70s. Saturday, mostly sunny. Highs in the mid-90s. Saturday night, partly cloudy. Lows in the mid-70s. Sunday, mostly sunny.

a 20% chance of showers in the morning. Highs in the mid-90s. Sunday night, partly cloudy with a 20% chance of showers and thunderstorms. Lows in the mid-70s. Monday, mostly sunny with a slight chance of showers. A slight chance of thunderstorms in the afternoon. Highs in the mid-90s. Chance of rain 20%. The forecast key messages for North and Central Texas. Thunderstorm chances will continue through the evening with the arrival of a weak cold front. There will be a continued threat of strong to damaging downburst winds, as well as hail. Above normal temperatures and less humid conditions will prevail through the remainder of the work week. The spotter information statement for North and Central Texas. Spotter activation is not expected at this time. The ultraviolet index forecast for September 22nd is 9, or very high. The current time is 12:56 a.m. Central Daylight Time. 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The following reports of weather temperature and wind were made at midnight. DFW Airport, mostly cloudy, 81, dew point 70, relative humidity 69%, wind north at 5, pressure 29.95 inches and rising. Dallas Love Field, mostly cloudy, 84, southeast at 6. Fort Worth Meacham, mostly cloudy, 81, calm. Arlington, mostly cloudy, 78, calm. McKinney, partly cloudy, 80, calm. Denton, partly cloudy, 77, north at 7. Elsewhere around the region, Wichita Falls, clear, 74, north at 13. Abilene, partly cloudy, 78, southeast at 8. Waco, partly cloudy, 74, calm. Tyler, partly cloudy, 78, calm. Once again at midnight, DFW Airport, mostly cloudy, 81, north at 5. Now let's check on your local forecast for the Dallas-Fort Worth Metroplex. Tonight, mostly clear with a 30% chance of showers and thunderstorms this evening, then partly cloudy after midnight. Lows in the mid-70s. East winds 5 to 10 miles an hour, becoming northeast after midnight. Tuesday, mostly sunny. Highs in the mid-90s. Northeast winds 5 to 10 miles an hour. Tuesday night, partly cloudy. Lows in the mid-70s. Northeast winds around 5 miles an hour. Wednesday, mostly sunny. Highs in the mid-90s. East winds 5 to 10 miles an hour. And now the extended forecast. Wednesday night, partly cloudy. Lows in the lower 70s. East winds 5 to 10 miles an hour. Thursday, mostly sunny. Highs in the mid-90s. Thursday night, partly cloudy. Lows in the lower 70s. Friday, mostly sunny. Highs in the mid-90s. Friday night, partly cloudy. Lows in the lower 70s. Saturday, mostly sunny. Highs in the mid-90s. Saturday night, partly cloudy. Lows in the mid-70s. Sunday, mostly sunny. A 20% chance of showers in the morning. Highs in the mid-90s. Sunday night, partly cloudy with a 20% chance of showers and thunderstorms. Lows in the mid-70s. Monday, mostly sunny with a slight chance of showers. A slight chance of thunderstorms in the afternoon. Highs in the mid-90s. Chance of rain 20%. The Texas Commission on Environmental Quality has issued an ozone action day for the Dallas-Fort Worth area for Tuesday. Atmospheric conditions are expected to be favorable for producing high levels of ozone air pollution in the Dallas-Fort Worth area on Tuesday. You can help prevent ozone pollution by sharing a ride, walking, riding a bicycle, taking your lunch to work, avoiding drive-through lanes, conserving energy, and keeping your vehicle properly tuned. It is now time to check on the latest tropical activity in the Atlantic Ocean, Caribbean Sea, and the Gulf of Mexico. Here is Tropical Storm Faye Advisory Number 11, location 32.3 north 33.1 west. We're about 525 miles southwest of the A-Zone.

Maximum sustained winds, 40 miles an hour. Percent movement, southwest or 215 degrees at 8 miles an hour. Minimum central pressure, 1,008 millibars or 29.77 inches. Remember, you can hear the tropical summary at the top and bottom of every hour when there is activity occurring in the Atlantic Basin. The forecast key messages for North and Central Texas. Thunderstorm chances will continue through the evening with the arrival of a weak cold front. There will be a continued threat of strong to damaging downburst winds, as well as hail. Above normal temperatures and less humid conditions will prevail through the remainder of the work week. The spotter information statement for North and Central Texas. Spotter activation is not expected at this time. The ultraviolet index forecast for September 22nd is 9, or very high. The current time is 1:01 a.m. Central Daylight Time. 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The following reports of weather temperature and wind were made at 1 a.m. DFW Airport, partly cloudy, 81, dew point 71, relative humidity 71%, wind calm, pressure 29.96 inches and rising. Dallas Love Field, partly cloudy, 83, calm. Fort Worth Meacham, partly cloudy, 79, northeast at 6. Arlington, partly cloudy, 78, southeast at 5. McKinney, partly cloudy, 76, north at 8. Denton, partly cloudy, 77, northeast at 6. Elsewhere around the region, Wichita Falls, clear, 72, northeast at 13. Abilene, partly cloudy, 75, southeast at 6. Waco, clear, 74, calm. Tyler, clear, 78, calm. Once again at 1 a.m., DFW Airport, partly cloudy, 81, calm. Now let's check on your local forecast for the Dallas-Fort Worth Metroplex. Tonight, mostly clear with a 30% chance of showers and thunderstorms this evening, then partly cloudy after midnight. Lows in the mid-70s. East winds 5 to 10 miles an hour, becoming northeast after midnight. Tuesday, mostly sunny. Highs in the mid-90s. Northeast winds 5 to 10 miles an hour. Tuesday night, partly cloudy. Lows in the mid-70s. Northeast winds around 5 miles an hour. Wednesday, mostly sunny. Highs in the mid-90s. East winds 5 to 10 miles an hour. And now the extended forecast. Wednesday night, partly cloudy. Lows in the lower 70s. East winds 5 to 10 miles an hour. Thursday, mostly sunny. Highs in the mid-90s. Thursday night, partly cloudy. Lows in the lower 70s. Friday, mostly sunny. Highs in the mid-90s. Friday night, partly cloudy. Lows in the lower 70s. Saturday, mostly sunny. Highs in the mid-90s. Saturday night, partly cloudy. Lows in the mid-70s. Sunday, mostly sunny. A 20% chance of showers in the morning. Highs in the mid-90s. Sunday night, partly cloudy with a 20% chance of showers and thunderstorms. Lows in the mid-70s. Monday, mostly sunny with a slight chance of showers. A slight chance of thunderstorms in the afternoon. Highs in the mid-90s. Chance of rain 20%. The forecast key messages for North and Central Texas. Thunderstorm chances will continue through the evening with the arrival of a weak cold front. There will be a continued threat of strong to damaging downburst winds, as well as hail. Above normal temperatures and less humid conditions will prevail through the remainder of the work week. The spotter information statement for North and Central Texas. Spotter activation is not expected at this time. The ultraviolet index forecast for September 22nd is 9, or very high. The current time is 1:05 a.m. Central Daylight Time. 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

serving the Dallas-Fort Worth listening area. The following reports of weather, temperature, and wind were made at 1 a.m. DFW Airport, partly cloudy, 81, dew point 71, relative humidity 71%, wind calm, pressure 29.96 inches and rising. Dallas Love Field, partly cloudy, 83, calm. Fort Worth Meacham, partly cloudy, 79, northeast at 6. Arlington, partly cloudy, 78, southeast at 5. McKinney, partly cloudy, 76, north at 8. Denton, partly cloudy, 77, northeast at 6. Elsewhere around the region, Wichita Falls, clear, 72, northeast at 13. Abilene, partly cloudy, 75, southeast at 6. Waco, clear, 74, calm. Tyler, clear, 78, calm. Once again at 1 a.m., DFW Airport, partly cloudy, 81, calm. Now let's check on your local forecast for the Dallas-Fort Worth Metroplex. Tonight, mostly clear with a 30% chance of showers and thunderstorms this evening, then partly cloudy after midnight. Lows in the mid-70s. East winds 5 to 10 miles an hour, becoming northeast after midnight. Tuesday, mostly sunny. Highs in the mid-90s. Northeast winds 5 to 10 miles an hour. Tuesday night, partly cloudy. Lows in the mid-70s. Northeast winds around 5 miles an hour. Wednesday, mostly sunny. Highs in the mid-90s. East winds 5 to 10 miles an hour. And now the extended forecast. Wednesday night, partly cloudy. Lows in the lower 70s. East winds 5 to 10 miles an hour. Thursday, mostly sunny. Highs in the mid-90s. Thursday night, partly cloudy. Lows in the lower 70s. Friday, mostly sunny. Highs in the mid-90s. Friday night, partly cloudy. Lows in the lower 70s. Saturday, mostly sunny. Highs in the mid-90s. Saturday night, partly cloudy. Lows in the mid-70s. Sunday, mostly sunny. A 20% chance of showers in the morning. Highs in the mid-90s. Sunday night, partly cloudy with a 20% chance of showers and thunderstorms. Lows in the mid-70s. Monday, mostly sunny with a slight chance of showers. A slight chance of thunderstorms in the afternoon. Highs in the mid-90s. Chance of rain 20%. The forecast key messages for North and Central Texas. Thunderstorm chances will continue through the evening with the arrival of a weak cold front. There will be a continued threat of strong to damaging downburst winds, as well as hail. Above normal temperatures and less humid conditions will prevail through the remainder of the work week. The spotter information statement for North and Central Texas. Spotter activation is not expected at this time. The ultraviolet index forecast for September 22nd is 9, or very high. The current time is 1:09 a.m. Central Daylight Time. 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The following reports of weather, temperature, and wind were made at 1 a.m. DFW Airport, partly cloudy, 81, dew point 71, relative humidity 71%, wind calm, pressure 29.96 inches and rising. Dallas Love Field, partly cloudy, 83, calm. Fort Worth Meacham, partly cloudy, 79, northeast at 6. Arlington, partly cloudy, 78, southeast at 5. McKinney, partly cloudy, 76, north at 8. Denton, partly cloudy, 77, northeast at 6. Elsewhere around the region, Wichita Falls, clear, 72, northeast at 13. Abilene, partly cloudy, 75, southeast at 6. Waco, clear, 74, calm. Tyler, clear, 78, calm. Once again at 1 a.m., DFW Airport, partly cloudy, 81, calm. Now let's check on your local forecast.

For the Dallas-Fort Worth Metroplex, tonight, mostly clear with a 30% chance of showers and thunderstorms this evening, then partly cloudy after midnight. Lows in the mid-70s. East winds 5 to 10 miles an hour, becoming northeast after midnight. Tuesday, mostly sunny. Highs in the mid-90s. Northeast winds 5 to 10 miles an hour. Tuesday night, partly cloudy. Lows in the mid-70s. Northeast winds around 5 miles an hour. Wednesday, mostly sunny. Highs in the mid-90s. East winds 5 to 10 miles an hour. And now the extended forecast. Wednesday night, partly cloudy. Lows in the lower 70s. East winds 5 to 10 miles an hour. Thursday, mostly sunny. Highs in the mid-90s. Thursday night, partly cloudy. Lows in the lower 70s. Friday, mostly sunny. Highs in the mid-90s. Friday night, partly cloudy. Lows in the lower 70s. Saturday, mostly sunny. Highs in the mid-90s. Saturday night, partly cloudy. Lows in the mid-70s. Sunday, mostly sunny. A 20% chance of showers in the morning. Highs in the mid-90s. Sunday night, partly cloudy with a 20% chance of showers and thunderstorms. Lows in the mid-70s. Monday, mostly sunny with a slight chance of showers. A slight chance of thunderstorms in the afternoon. Highs in the mid-90s. Chance of rain 20%. The forecast key messages for North and Central Texas. Thunderstorm chances will continue through the evening with the arrival of a weak cold front. There will be a continued threat of strong to damaging downburst winds, as well as hail. Above normal temperatures and less humid conditions will prevail through the remainder of the work week. The spotter information statement for North and Central Texas. Spotter activation is not expected at this time. The ultraviolet index forecast for September 22nd is 9, or very high. The current time is 1:13 a.m. Central Daylight Time. 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Serving the Dallas-Fort Worth listening area. The following reports of weather temperature and wind were made at 1 a.m. DFW Airport, partly cloudy, 81, dew point 71, relative humidity 71%, wind calm, pressure 29.96 inches and rising. Dallas Love Field, partly cloudy, 83, calm. Fort Worth Meacham, partly cloudy, 79, northeast at 6. Arlington, partly cloudy, 78, southeast at 5. McKinney, partly cloudy, 76, north at 8. Denton, partly cloudy, 77, northeast at 6. Elsewhere around the region, Wichita Falls, clear, 72, northeast at 13. Abilene, partly cloudy, 75, southeast at 6. Waco, clear, 74, calm. Tyler, clear, 78, calm. Once again at 1 a.m., DFW Airport, partly cloudy, 81, calm. Now let's check on your local forecast for the Dallas-Fort Worth Metroplex. Tonight, mostly clear with a 30% chance of showers and thunderstorms this evening, then partly cloudy after midnight. Lows in the mid-70s. East winds 5 to 10 miles an hour, becoming northeast after midnight. Tuesday, mostly sunny. Highs in the mid-90s. Northeast winds 5 to 10 miles an hour. Tuesday night, partly cloudy. Lows in the mid-70s. Northeast winds around 5 miles an hour. Wednesday, mostly sunny. Highs in the mid-90s. East winds 5 to 10 miles an hour. And now the extended forecast. Wednesday night, partly cloudy. Lows in the lower 70s. East winds 5 to 10 miles an hour. Thursday, mostly sunny. Highs in the mid-90s. Thursday night, partly cloudy. Lows in the lower 70s. Friday, mostly sunny. Highs in the mid-90s. Friday night, partly cloudy. Lows in the lower 70s.

Saturday, mostly sunny. Highs in the mid-90s. Saturday night, partly cloudy. Lows in the mid-70s. Sunday, mostly sunny. A 20% chance of showers in the morning. Highs in the mid-90s. Sunday night, partly cloudy with a 20% chance of showers and thunderstorms. Lows in the mid-70s. Monday, mostly sunny with a slight chance of showers. A slight chance of thunderstorms in the afternoon. Highs in the mid-90s. Chance of rain 20%. The forecast key messages for North and Central Texas. Thunderstorm chances will continue through the evening with the arrival of a weak cold front. There will be a continued threat of strong to damaging downburst winds, as well as hail. Above normal temperatures and less humid conditions will prevail through the remainder of the work week. The spotter information statement for North and Central Texas. Spotter activation is not expected at this time. The ultraviolet index forecast for September 22nd is 9, or very high. The current time is 1:16 a.m. Central Daylight Time. 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The following reports of weather temperature and wind were made at 1 a.m. DFW Airport, partly cloudy, 81, dew point 71, relative humidity 71%, wind calm, pressure 29.96 inches and rising. Dallas Love Field, partly cloudy, 83, calm. Fort Worth Meacham, partly cloudy, 79, northeast at 6. Arlington, partly cloudy, 78, southeast at 5. McKinney, partly cloudy, 76, north at 8. Denton, partly cloudy, 77, northeast at 6. Elsewhere around the region, Wichita Falls, clear, 72, northeast at 13. Abilene, partly cloudy, 75, southeast at 6. Waco, clear, 74, calm. Tyler, clear, 78, calm. Once again at 1 a.m., DFW Airport, partly cloudy, 81, calm. Now let's check on your local forecast for the Dallas-Fort Worth Metroplex. Tonight, mostly clear with a 30% chance of showers and thunderstorms this evening, then partly cloudy after midnight. Lows in the mid-70s. East winds 5 to 10 miles an hour, becoming northeast after midnight. Tuesday, mostly sunny. Highs in the mid-90s. Northeast winds 5 to 10 miles an hour. Tuesday night, partly cloudy. Lows in the mid-70s. Northeast winds around 5 miles an hour. Wednesday, mostly sunny. Highs in the mid-90s. East winds 5 to 10 miles an hour. And now the extended forecast. Wednesday night, partly cloudy. Lows in the lower 70s. East winds 5 to 10 miles an hour. Thursday, mostly sunny. Highs in the mid-90s. Thursday night, partly cloudy. Lows in the lower 70s. Friday, mostly sunny. Highs in the mid-90s. Friday night, partly cloudy. Lows in the lower 70s. Saturday, mostly sunny. Highs in the mid-90s. Saturday night, partly cloudy. Lows in the mid-70s. Sunday, mostly sunny. A 20% chance of showers in the morning. Highs in the mid-90s. Sunday night, partly cloudy with a 20% chance of showers and thunderstorms. Lows in the mid-70s. Monday, mostly sunny with a slight chance of showers. A slight chance of thunderstorms in the afternoon. Highs in the mid-90s. Chance of rain 20%. The forecast key messages for North and Central Texas. Thunderstorm chances will continue through the evening with the arrival of a weak cold front. There will be a continued threat of strong to damaging downburst winds, as well as hail. Above normal temperatures and less humid conditions will prevail through the remainder of the work week. The spotter information statement for North and Central Texas. Spotter activation is not expected at this time. The ultraviolet index forecast for September 22nd.

is 9, or very high. The current time is 1:20 a.m. Central Daylight Time. 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The following reports of weather temperature and wind were made at 1 a.m. DFW Airport, partly cloudy, 81, dew point 71, relative humidity 71%, wind calm, pressure 29.96 inches and rising. Dallas Love Field, partly cloudy, 83, calm. Fort Worth Meacham, partly cloudy, 79, northeast at 6. Arlington, partly cloudy, 78, southeast at 5. McKinney, partly cloudy, 76, north at 8. Denton, partly cloudy, 77, northeast at 6. Elsewhere around the region, Wichita Falls, clear, 72, northeast at 13. Abilene, partly cloudy, 75, southeast at 6. Waco, clear, 74, calm. Tyler, clear, 78, calm. Once again at 1 a.m., DFW Airport, partly cloudy, 81, calm. Now let's check on your local forecast for the Dallas-Fort Worth Metroplex. Tonight, mostly clear with a 30% chance of showers and thunderstorms this evening, then partly cloudy after midnight. Lows in the mid-70s. East winds 5 to 10 miles an hour, becoming northeast after midnight. Tuesday, mostly sunny. Highs in the mid-90s. Northeast winds 5 to 10 miles an hour. Tuesday night, partly cloudy. Lows in the mid-70s. Northeast winds around 5 miles an hour. Wednesday, mostly sunny. Highs in the mid-90s. East winds 5 to 10 miles an hour. And now the extended forecast. Wednesday night, partly cloudy. Lows in the lower 70s. East winds 5 to 10 miles an hour. Thursday, mostly sunny. Highs in the mid-90s. Thursday night, partly cloudy. Lows in the lower 70s. Friday, mostly sunny. Highs in the mid-90s. Friday night, partly cloudy. Lows in the lower 70s. Saturday, mostly sunny. Highs in the mid-90s. Saturday night, partly cloudy. Lows in the mid-70s. Sunday, mostly sunny. A 20% chance of showers in the morning. Highs in the mid-90s. Sunday night, partly cloudy with a 20% chance of showers and thunderstorms. Lows in the mid-70s. Monday, mostly sunny with a slight chance of showers. A slight chance of thunderstorms in the afternoon. Highs in the mid-90s. Chance of rain 20%. The forecast key messages for North and Central Texas. Thunderstorm chances will continue through the evening with the arrival of a weak cold front. There will be a continued threat of strong to damaging downburst winds, as well as hail. Above normal temperatures and less humid conditions will prevail through the remainder of the work week. The spotter information statement for North and Central Texas. Spotter activation is not expected at this time. The ultraviolet index forecast for September 22nd is 9, or very high. The current time is 1:24 a.m. Central Daylight Time. 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The following reports of weather temperature and wind were made at 1 a.m. DFW Airport, partly cloudy, 81, dew point 71, relative humidity 71%, wind calm, pressure 29.96 inches and rising. Dallas Love Field, partly cloudy, 83, calm. Fort Worth Meacham, partly cloudy, 79, northeast at 6. Arlington, partly cloudy, 78, southeast at 5. McKinney, partly cloudy, 76, north at 8. Denton, partly cloudy, 77, northeast at 6. Elsewhere around the region, Wichita Falls, clear, 72, northeast at 13. Abilene, partly cloudy, 75, southeast at 6.

Waco, clear, 74, calm. Tyler, clear, 78, calm. Once again at 1 a.m., DFW Airport, partly cloudy, 81, calm. Now let's check on your local forecast for the Dallas-Fort Worth Metroplex. Tonight, mostly clear with a 30% chance of showers and thunderstorms this evening, then partly cloudy after midnight. Lows in the mid-70s. East winds 5 to 10 miles an hour, becoming northeast after midnight. Tuesday, mostly sunny. Highs in the mid-90s. Northeast winds 5 to 10 miles an hour. Tuesday night, partly cloudy. Lows in the mid-70s. Northeast winds around 5 miles an hour. Wednesday, mostly sunny. Highs in the mid-90s. East winds 5 to 10 miles an hour. And now the extended forecast. Wednesday night, partly cloudy. Lows in the lower 70s. East winds 5 to 10 miles an hour. Thursday, mostly sunny. Highs in the mid-90s. Thursday night, partly cloudy. Lows in the lower 70s. Friday, mostly sunny. Highs in the mid-90s. Friday night, partly cloudy. Lows in the lower 70s. Saturday, mostly sunny. Highs in the mid-90s. Saturday night, partly cloudy. Lows in the mid-70s. Sunday, mostly sunny. A 20% chance of showers in the morning. Highs in the mid-90s. Sunday night, partly cloudy with a 20% chance of showers and thunderstorms. Lows in the mid-70s. Monday, mostly sunny with a slight chance of showers. A slight chance of thunderstorms in the afternoon. Highs in the mid-90s. Chance of rain 20%. And now the extended forecast. Wednesday night, partly cloudy in the evening, then becoming mostly cloudy. Lows in the lower 70s. East winds 5 to 10 miles an hour. Thursday, mostly sunny. Highs in the mid-90s. Thursday night, partly cloudy. Lows around 70. Friday, partly sunny. Highs in the mid-90s. Friday night, partly cloudy. Lows in the lower 70s. Saturday, mostly sunny. Highs in the mid-90s. Saturday night, mostly cloudy in the evening, then becoming partly cloudy. Lows in the mid-70s. Sunday, mostly sunny. A 20% chance of showers in the morning. Highs in the upper 90s. Sunday night, partly cloudy in the evening, then becoming mostly cloudy. Lows in the mid-70s. Monday, mostly sunny with a slight chance of showers. A slight chance of thunderstorms in the afternoon. Highs in the mid-90s. Chance of rain 20%. The forecast key messages for North and Central Texas. Thunderstorm chances will continue through the evening with the arrival of a weak cold front. There will be a continued threat of strong to damaging downburst winds, as well as hail. Above normal temperatures and less humid conditions will prevail through the remainder of the work week. The spotter information statement for North and Central Texas. Spotter activation is not expected at this time. The ultraviolet index forecast for September 22nd is 9, or very high. The Texas Commission on Environmental Quality has issued an ozone action day for the Dallas-Fort Worth area for Tuesday. Atmospheric conditions are expected to be favorable for producing high levels of ozone air pollution in the Dallas-Fort Worth area on Tuesday. You can help prevent ozone pollution by sharing a ride, walking, riding a bicycle, taking your lunch to work, avoiding drive-through lanes, conserving energy, and keeping your vehicle properly tuned. The current time is 1:29 a.m. Central Daylight Time. It is now time to check on the latest tropical activity in the Atlantic Ocean, Caribbean Sea, and the Gulf of Mexico. Here is Tropical Storm Fay Advisory Number 11, location 32.3 north, 33.1 west, or about 525 miles southwest of the Azores. Maximum sustained winds, 40 miles an hour, percent movement, southwest or 215 degrees at 8 miles an hour. Minimum central pressure, 1,008 millibars, or 29.77 inches. Remember, you can hear the

typical summary at the top and bottom of every hour when there is activity occurring in the Atlantic Basin. 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The following reports of weather temperature and wind were made at 1 a.m. DFW Airport, partly cloudy, 81, dew point 71, relative humidity 71%, wind calm, pressure 29.96 inches and rising. Dallas Love Field, partly cloudy, 83, calm. Fort Worth Meacham, partly cloudy, 79, northeast at 6. Arlington, partly cloudy, 78, southeast at 5. McKinney, partly cloudy, 76, north at 8. Denton, partly cloudy, 77, northeast at 6. Elsewhere around the region, Wichita Falls, clear, 72, northeast at 13. Abilene, partly cloudy, 75, southeast at 6. Waco, clear, 74, calm. Tyler, clear, 78, calm. Once again at 1 a.m., DFW Airport, partly cloudy, 81, calm. Now let's check on your local forecast for the Dallas-Fort Worth Metroplex. Rest of tonight, mostly clear. Lows in the mid-70s. North winds around 5 miles an hour. Tuesday, sunny. Highs in the upper 90s. Northeast winds 5 to 10 miles an hour. Tuesday night, mostly clear. Lows in the mid-70s. Northeast winds 5 to 10 miles an hour. Wednesday, mostly sunny. Highs in the upper 90s. East winds 5 to 10 miles an hour. And now the extended forecast. Wednesday night, partly cloudy in the evening, then becoming mostly cloudy. Lows in the lower 70s. East winds 5 to 10 miles an hour. Thursday, mostly sunny. Highs in the mid-90s. Thursday night, partly cloudy. Lows around 70. Friday, partly sunny. Highs in the mid-90s. Friday night, partly cloudy. Lows in the lower 70s. Saturday, mostly sunny. Highs in the mid-90s. Saturday night, partly cloudy. Lows in the lower 70s. Saturday, mostly sunny. Highs in the mid-90s. Saturday night, mostly cloudy in the evening, then becoming partly cloudy. Lows in the mid-70s. Sunday, mostly sunny. A 20% chance of showers in the morning. Highs in the upper 90s. Sunday night, partly cloudy in the evening, then becoming mostly cloudy. Lows in the mid-70s. Monday, mostly sunny with a slight chance of showers. A slight chance of thunderstorms in the afternoon. Highs in the mid-90s. Chance of rain 20%. The forecast key messages for North and Central Texas. Thunderstorm chances will continue through the evening with the arrival of a weak cold front. There will be a continued threat of strong to damaging downburst winds, as well as hail. Above normal temperatures and less humid conditions will prevail through the remainder of the work week. The spotter information statement for North and Central Texas. Spotter activation is not expected at this time. The ultraviolet index forecast for September 22nd is 9, or very high. The current time is 1:34 a.m. Central Daylight Time. 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The following reports of weather temperature and wind were made at 1 a.m. DFW Airport, partly cloudy, 81, dew point 71, relative humidity 71%, wind calm, pressure 29.96 inches and rising. Dallas Love Field, partly cloudy, 83, calm. Fort Worth Meacham, partly cloudy, 79, northeast at 6. Arlington, partly cloudy, 78, southeast at 5. McKinney, partly cloudy, 76, north at 8. Denton, partly cloudy, 77, northeast at 6. Elsewhere around the region, Wichita Falls, clear, 72, northeast at 13.

Abilene, partly cloudy, 75, southeast at 6. Waco, clear, 74, calm. Tyler, clear, 78, calm. Once again at 1 a.m., DFW Airport, partly cloudy, 81, calm. Now let's check on your local forecast for the Dallas-Fort Worth Metroplex. Rest of tonight, mostly clear. Lows in the mid-70s. North winds around 5 miles an hour. Tuesday, sunny. Highs in the upper 90s. Northeast winds 5 to 10 miles an hour. Tuesday night, mostly clear. Lows in the mid-70s. Northeast winds 5 to 10 miles an hour. Wednesday, mostly sunny. Highs in the upper 90s. East winds 5 to 10 miles an hour. And now the extended forecast. Wednesday night, partly cloudy in the evening, then becoming mostly cloudy. Lows in the lower 70s. East winds 5 to 10 miles an hour. Thursday, mostly sunny. Highs in the mid-90s. Thursday night, partly cloudy. Lows around 70. Friday, partly sunny. Highs in the mid-90s. Friday night, partly cloudy. Lows in the lower 70s. Saturday, mostly sunny. Highs in the mid-90s. Saturday night, mostly cloudy in the evening, then becoming partly cloudy. Lows in the mid-70s. Sunday, mostly sunny. A 20% chance of showers in the morning. Highs in the upper 90s. Sunday night, partly cloudy in the evening, then becoming mostly cloudy. Lows in the mid-70s. Monday, mostly sunny with a slight chance of showers. A slight chance of thunderstorms in the afternoon. Highs in the mid-90s. Chance of rain 20%. The forecast key messages for North and Central Texas. Thunderstorm chances will continue through the evening with the arrival of a weak cold front. There will be a continued threat of strong to damaging downburst winds, as well as hail. Above normal temperatures and less humid conditions will prevail through the remainder of the work week. The spotter information statement for North and Central Texas. Spotter activation is not expected at this time. The ultraviolet index forecast for September 22nd is 9, or very high. The current time is 1:38 a.m. Central Daylight Time. 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The following reports of weather temperature and wind were made at 1 a.m. DFW Airport, partly cloudy, 81, dew point 71, relative humidity 71%, wind calm, pressure 29.96 inches and rising. Dallas Love Field, partly cloudy, 83, calm. Fort Worth Meacham, partly cloudy, 79, northeast at 6. Arlington, partly cloudy, 78, southeast at 5. McKinney, partly cloudy, 76, north at 8. Denton, partly cloudy, 77, northeast at 6. Elsewhere around the region, Wichita Falls, clear, 72, northeast at 13. Abilene, partly cloudy, 75, southeast at 6. Waco, clear, 74, calm. Tyler, clear, 78, calm. Once again at 1 a.m., DFW Airport, partly cloudy, 81, calm. Now let's check on your local forecast for the Dallas-Fort Worth Metroplex. Rest of tonight, mostly clear. Lows in the mid-70s. North winds around 5 miles an hour. Tuesday, sunny. Highs in the upper 90s. Northeast winds 5 to 10 miles an hour. Tuesday night, mostly clear. Lows in the mid-70s. Northeast winds 5 to 10 miles an hour. Wednesday, mostly sunny. Highs in the upper 90s. East winds 5 to 10 miles an hour. And now the extended forecast. Wednesday night, partly cloudy in the evening, then becoming mostly cloudy. Lows in the lower 70s. East winds 5 to 10 miles an hour. Thursday, mostly sunny. Highs in the mid-90s. Thursday

partly cloudy. Lows around 70. Friday, partly sunny. Highs in the mid-90s. Friday night, partly cloudy. Lows in the lower 70s. Saturday, mostly sunny. Highs in the mid-90s. Saturday night, mostly cloudy in the evening, then becoming partly cloudy. Lows in the mid-70s. Sunday, mostly sunny. A 20% chance of showers in the morning. Highs in the upper 90s. Sunday night, partly cloudy in the evening, then becoming mostly cloudy. Lows in the mid-70s. Monday, mostly sunny with a slight chance of showers. A slight chance of thunderstorms in the afternoon. Highs in the mid-90s. Chance of rain 20%. The forecast key messages for North and Central Texas. Thunderstorm chances will continue through the evening with the arrival of a weak cold front. There will be a continued threat of strong to damaging downburst winds, as well as hail. Above normal temperatures and less humid conditions will prevail through the remainder of the work week. The spotter information statement for North and Central Texas. Spotter activation is not expected at this time. The ultraviolet index forecast for September 22nd is 9, or very high. The current time is 1:41 a.m. Central Daylight Time. 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The following reports of weather temperature and wind were made at 1 a.m. DFW Airport, partly cloudy, 81, dew point 71, relative humidity 71%, wind calm, pressure 29.96 inches and rising. Dallas Love Field, partly cloudy, 83, calm. Fort Worth Meacham, partly cloudy, 79, northeast at 6. Arlington, partly cloudy, 78, southeast at 5. McKinney, partly cloudy, 76, north at 8. Denton, partly cloudy, 77, northeast at 6. Elsewhere around the region, Wichita Falls, clear, 72, northeast at 13. Abilene, partly cloudy, 75, southeast at 6. Waco, clear, 74, calm. Tyler, clear, 78, calm. Once again at 1 a.m., DFW Airport, partly cloudy, 81, calm. Now let's check on your local forecast for the Dallas-Fort Worth Metroplex. Rest of tonight, mostly clear. Lows in the mid-70s. North winds around 5 miles an hour. Tuesday, sunny. Highs in the upper 90s. Northeast winds 5 to 10 miles an hour. Tuesday night, mostly clear. Lows in the mid-70s. Northeast winds 5 to 10 miles an hour. Wednesday, mostly sunny. Highs in the upper 90s. East winds 5 to 10 miles an hour. And now the extended forecast. Wednesday night, partly cloudy in the evening, then becoming mostly cloudy. Lows in the lower 70s. East winds 5 to 10 miles an hour. Thursday, mostly sunny. Highs in the mid-90s. Thursday night, partly cloudy. Lows around 70. Friday, partly sunny. Highs in the mid-90s. Friday night, partly cloudy. Lows in the lower 70s. Saturday, mostly sunny. Highs in the mid-90s. Saturday night, mostly cloudy in the evening, then becoming partly cloudy. Lows in the mid-70s. Sunday, mostly sunny. A 20% chance of showers in the morning. Highs in the upper 90s. Sunday night, partly cloudy in the evening, then becoming mostly cloudy. Lows in the mid-70s. Monday, mostly sunny with a slight chance of showers. A slight chance of thunderstorms in the afternoon. Highs in the mid-90s. Chance of rain 20%. The forecast key messages for North and Central Texas. Thunderstorm chances will continue through the evening with the arrival of a weak cold front. There will be a continued threat of strong to damaging downburst winds, as well as hail. Above normal temperatures and less humid conditions will prevail through the remainder of the work week.

Three, calm. Fort Worth, Meacham, partly cloudy, 79, northeast at 6. Arlington, partly cloudy, 78, southeast at 5. McKinney, partly cloudy, 76, north at 8. Denton, partly cloudy, 77, northeast at 6. Elsewhere around the region, Wichita Falls, clear, 72, northeast at 13. Abilene, partly cloudy, 75, southeast at 6. Waco, clear, 74, calm. Tyler, clear, 78, calm. Once again at 1 a.m., DFW Airport, partly cloudy, 81, calm. Now let's check on your local forecast for the Dallas-Fort Worth Metroplex. Rest of tonight, mostly clear. Lows in the mid-70s. North winds around 5 miles an hour. Tuesday, sunny. Highs in the upper 90s. Northeast winds 5 to 10 miles an hour. Tuesday night, mostly clear. Lows in the mid-70s. Northeast winds 5 to 10 miles an hour. Wednesday, mostly sunny. Highs in the upper 90s. East winds 5 to 10 miles an hour. And now the extended forecast. Wednesday night, partly cloudy in the evening, then becoming mostly cloudy. Lows in the lower 70s. East winds 5 to 10 miles an hour. Thursday, mostly sunny. Highs in the mid-90s. Thursday night, partly cloudy. Lows around 70. Friday, partly sunny. Highs in the mid-90s. Friday night, partly cloudy. Lows in the lower 70s. Saturday, mostly sunny. Highs in the mid-90s. Saturday night, mostly cloudy in the evening, then becoming partly cloudy. Lows in the mid-70s. Sunday, mostly sunny. A 20% chance of showers in the morning. Highs in the upper 90s. Sunday night, partly cloudy in the evening, then becoming mostly cloudy. Lows in the mid-70s. Monday, mostly sunny with a slight chance of showers. A slight chance of thunderstorms in the afternoon. Highs in the mid-90s. Chance of rain 20%. The forecast key messages for North and Central Texas. Low thunderstorm chances continue this afternoon mainly across Central Texas with gusty downburst winds possible. Above normal temperatures and less humid conditions will prevail through the remainder of the work week. The spotter information statement for North and Central Texas. Spotter activation is not expected at this time. The ultraviolet index forecast for September 22nd is 9, or very high. The current time is 1:49 a.m. Central Daylight Time. 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The following reports of weather temperature and wind were made at 1 a.m. DFW Airport, partly cloudy, 81, dew point 71, relative humidity 71%, wind calm, pressure 29.96 inches and rising. Dallas Love Field, partly cloudy, 83, calm. Fort Worth Meacham, partly cloudy, 79, northeast at 6. Arlington, partly cloudy, 78, southeast at 5. McKinney, partly cloudy, 76, north at 8. Denton, partly cloudy, 77, northeast at 6. Elsewhere around the region, Wichita Falls, clear, 72, northeast at 13. Abilene, partly cloudy, 75, southeast at 6. Waco, clear, 74, calm. Tyler, clear, 78, calm. Once again at 1 a.m., DFW Airport, partly cloudy, 81, calm. Now let's check on your local forecast for the Dallas-Fort Worth Metroplex. Rest of tonight, mostly clear. Lows in the mid-70s. North winds around 5 miles an hour. Tuesday, sunny. Highs in the upper 90s. Northeast winds 5 to 10 miles an hour. Tuesday night, mostly clear. Lows in the mid-70s. Northeast winds 5 to 10 miles an hour. Wednesday, mostly sunny.

northeast winds 5 to 10 miles an hour. And now the extended forecast. Wednesday night, partly cloudy in the evening, then becoming mostly cloudy. Lows in the lower 70s. East winds 5 to 10 miles an hour. Thursday, mostly sunny. Highs in the mid-90s. Thursday night, partly cloudy. Lows around 70. Friday, partly sunny. Highs in the mid-90s. Friday night, partly cloudy. Lows in the lower 70s. Saturday, mostly sunny. Highs in the mid-90s. Saturday night, mostly cloudy in the evening, then becoming partly cloudy. Lows in the mid-70s. Sunday, mostly sunny. A 20% chance of showers in the morning. Highs in the upper 90s. Sunday night, partly cloudy in the evening, then becoming mostly cloudy. Lows in the mid-70s. Monday, mostly sunny with a slight chance of showers. A slight chance of thunderstorms in the afternoon. Highs in the mid-90s. Chance of rain 20%. The forecast key messages for North and Central Texas. Low thunderstorm chances continue this afternoon mainly across Central Texas with gusty downburst winds possible. Above normal temperatures and less humid conditions will prevail through the remainder of the work week. The spotter information statement for North and Central Texas. Spotter activation is not expected at this time. The ultraviolet index forecast for September 22nd is 9, or very high. The current time is 1:53 a.m. Central Daylight Time. 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The following reports of weather temperature and wind were made at 1 a.m. DFW Airport, partly cloudy, 81, dew point 71, relative humidity 71%, wind calm, pressure 29.96 inches and rising. Dallas Love Field, partly cloudy, 83, calm. Fort Worth Meacham, partly cloudy, 79, northeast at 6. Arlington, partly cloudy, 78, southeast at 5. McKinney, partly cloudy, 76, north at 8. Denton, partly cloudy, 77, northeast at 6. Elsewhere around the region, Wichita Falls, clear, 72, northeast at 13. Abilene, partly cloudy, 75, southeast at 6. Waco, clear, 74, calm. Tyler, clear, 78, calm. Once again at 1 a.m., DFW Airport, partly cloudy, 81, calm. Now let's check on your local forecast for the Dallas-Fort Worth Metroplex. Rest of tonight, mostly clear. Lows in the mid-70s. North winds around 5 miles an hour. Tuesday, sunny. Highs in the upper 90s. Northeast winds 5 to 10 miles an hour. Tuesday night, mostly clear. Lows in the mid-70s. Northeast winds 5 to 10 miles an hour. Wednesday, mostly sunny. Highs in the upper 90s. East winds 5 to 10 miles an hour. And now the extended forecast. Wednesday night, partly cloudy in the evening, then becoming mostly cloudy. Lows in the lower 70s. East winds 5 to 10 miles an hour. Thursday, mostly sunny. Highs in the mid-90s. Thursday night, partly cloudy. Lows around 70. Friday, partly sunny. Highs in the mid-90s. Friday night, partly cloudy. Lows in the lower 70s. Saturday, mostly sunny. Highs in the mid-90s. Saturday night, mostly cloudy in the evening, then becoming partly cloudy. Lows in the mid-70s. Sunday, mostly sunny. A 20% chance of showers in the morning. Highs in the upper 90s. Sunday night, partly cloudy in the evening, then becoming mostly cloudy. Lows in the mid-70s. Monday, mostly sunny with a slight chance of showers. A slight chance of thunderstorms in the afternoon. Highs in the mid-90s. Chance of rain 20%. The forecast

messages for North and Central Texas. Low thunderstorm chances continue this afternoon mainly across Central Texas with gusty downburst winds possible. Above normal temperatures and less humid conditions will prevail through the remainder of the work week. The spotter information statement for North and Central Texas. Spotter activation is not expected at this time. The ultraviolet index forecast for September 22nd is 9, or very high. The current time is 1:56 a.m. Central Daylight Time. 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The following reports of weather temperature and wind were made at 1 a.m. DFW Airport, partly cloudy, 81, dew point 71, relative humidity 71%, wind calm, pressure 29.96 inches and rising. Dallas Love Field, partly cloudy, 83, calm. Fort Worth Meacham, partly cloudy, 79, northeast at 6. Arlington, partly cloudy, 78, southeast at 5. McKinney, partly cloudy, 76, north at 8. Denton, partly cloudy, 77, northeast at 6. Elsewhere around the region, Wichita Falls, clear, 72, northeast at 13. Abilene, partly cloudy, 75, southeast at 6. Waco, clear, 74, calm. Tyler, clear, 78, calm. Once again at 1 a.m., DFW Airport, partly cloudy, 81, calm. Now let's check on your local forecast for the Dallas-Fort Worth Metroplex. Rest of tonight, mostly clear. Lows in the mid-70s. North winds around 5 miles an hour. Tuesday, sunny. Highs in the upper 90s. Northeast winds 5 to 10 miles an hour. Tuesday night, mostly clear. Lows in the mid-70s. Northeast winds 5 to 10 miles an hour. Wednesday, mostly sunny. Highs in the upper 90s. East winds 5 to 10 miles an hour. And now the extended forecast. Wednesday night, partly cloudy in the evening, then becoming mostly cloudy. Lows in the lower 70s. East winds 5 to 10 miles an hour. Thursday, mostly sunny. Highs in the mid-90s. Thursday night, partly cloudy. Lows around 70. Friday, partly sunny. Highs in the mid-90s. Friday night, partly cloudy. Lows in the lower 70s. Saturday, mostly sunny. Highs in the mid-90s. Saturday night, mostly cloudy in the evening, then becoming partly cloudy. Lows in the mid-70s. Sunday, mostly sunny. A 20% chance of showers in the morning. Highs in the upper 90s. Sunday night, partly cloudy in the evening, then becoming mostly cloudy. Lows in the mid-70s. Monday, mostly sunny with a slight chance of showers. A slight chance of thunderstorms in the afternoon. Highs in the mid-90s. Chance of rain 20%. The Texas Commission on Environmental Quality has issued an ozone action day for the Dallas-Fort Worth area for Tuesday. Atmospheric conditions are expected to be favorable for producing high levels of ozone air pollution in the Dallas-Fort Worth area on Tuesday. You can help prevent ozone pollution by sharing a ride, walking, riding a bicycle, taking your lunch to work, avoiding drive-through lanes, conserving energy, and keeping your vehicle properly tuned. It is now time to check on the latest tropical activity in the Atlantic Ocean, Caribbean Sea, and the Gulf of Mexico. Here is Tropical Storm Faye Advisory Number 11, location 32.3 north 33.1 west, or about 525 miles southwest of the Azores. Maximum sustained winds, 40 miles an hour, percent movement, southwest or 215 degrees at 8 miles an hour. Minimum central pressure, 1,008 millibars, or 29.77 inches. Remember, you can hear the tropical summary at the top and bottom of every hour when there is activity occurring in the Atlantic Basin. The forecast key messages for North and Central Texas. Low thunderstorm chances continue this afternoon mainly across Central Texas with gusty downburst winds possible.

Above normal temperatures and less humid conditions will prevail through the remainder of the work week. The spotter information statement for North and Central Texas. Spotter activation is not expected at this time. The ultraviolet index forecast for September 22nd is 9, or very high. The current time is 2:01 a.m. Central Daylight Time. 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The following reports of weather temperature and wind were made at 2 a.m. DFW Airport, partly cloudy, 80, dew point 71, relative humidity 74%, wind northwest at 3, pressure 29.95 inches and falling. Dallas Love Field, clear, 82, east at 5. Fort Worth Meacham, clear, 77, north at 6. Arlington, clear, 77, calm. McKinney, clear, 76, north at 5. Denton, clear, 75, north at 8. Elsewhere around the region, Wichita Falls, clear, 71, northeast at 9. Abilene, clear, 77, east at 6. Waco, partly cloudy, 73, northeast at 3. Tyler, clear, 78, calm. Once again at 2 a.m., DFW Airport, partly cloudy, 80, northwest at 3. Now let's check on your local forecast for the Dallas-Fort Worth Metroplex. Rest of tonight, mostly clear. Lows in the mid-70s. North winds around 5 miles an hour. Tuesday, sunny. Highs in the upper 90s. Northeast winds 5 to 10 miles an hour. Tuesday night, mostly clear. Lows in the mid-70s. Northeast winds 5 to 10 miles an hour. Wednesday, mostly sunny. Highs in the upper 90s. East winds 5 to 10 miles an hour. And now the extended forecast. Wednesday night, partly cloudy in the evening, then becoming mostly cloudy. Lows in the lower 70s. East winds 5 to 10 miles an hour. Thursday, mostly sunny. Highs in the mid-90s. Thursday night, partly cloudy. Lows around 70. Friday, partly sunny. Highs in the mid-90s. Friday night, partly cloudy. Lows in the lower 70s. Saturday, mostly sunny. Highs in the mid-90s. Saturday night, mostly cloudy in the evening, then becoming partly cloudy. Lows in the mid-70s. Sunday, mostly sunny. A 20% chance of showers in the morning. Highs in the upper 90s. Sunday night, partly cloudy in the evening, then becoming mostly cloudy. Lows in the mid-70s. Monday, mostly sunny with a slight chance of showers. A slight chance of thunderstorms in the afternoon. Highs in the mid-90s. Chance of rain 20%. The forecast key messages for North and Central Texas. Low thunderstorm chances continue this afternoon mainly across Central Texas with gusty downburst winds possible. Above normal temperatures and less humid conditions will prevail through the remainder of the work week. The spotter information statement for North and Central Texas. Spotter activation is not expected at this time. The ultraviolet index forecast for September 22nd is 9, or very high. The current time is 2:05 a.m. Central Daylight Time. 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The following reports of weather temperature and wind were made at 2 a.m. DFW Airport, partly cloudy, 80, dew point 71, relative humidity 74%, wind northwest at 3, pressure 29.95 inches and falling. Dallas Love Field, partly cloudy, 82, east at 5. Fort Worth Meacham, clear, 77, north at 6. Arlington, clear, 77, calm. McKinney, clear, 76, north at 5. Denton, clear, 75, north at 8. Elsewhere around the region, Wichita

Falls, clear, 71, northeast at 9. Abilene, clear, 77, east at 6. Waco, partly cloudy, 73, northeast at 3. Tyler, clear, 78, calm. Once again at 2 a.m., DFW Airport, partly cloudy, 80, northwest at 3. Now let's check on your local forecast for the Dallas-Fort Worth Metroplex. Rest of tonight, mostly clear. Lows in the mid-70s. North winds around 5 miles an hour. Tuesday, sunny. Highs in the upper 90s. Northeast winds 5 to 10 miles an hour. Tuesday night, mostly clear. Lows in the mid-70s. Northeast winds 5 to 10 miles an hour. Wednesday, mostly sunny. Highs in the upper 90s. East winds 5 to 10 miles an hour. And now the extended forecast. Wednesday night, partly cloudy in the evening, then becoming mostly cloudy. Lows in the lower 70s. East winds 5 to 10 miles an hour. Thursday, mostly sunny. Highs in the mid-90s. Thursday night, partly cloudy. Lows around 70. Friday, partly sunny. Highs in the mid-90s. Friday night, partly cloudy. Lows in the lower 70s. Saturday, mostly sunny. Highs in the mid-90s. Saturday night, mostly cloudy in the evening, then becoming partly cloudy. Lows in the mid-70s. Sunday, mostly sunny. A 20% chance of showers in the morning. Highs in the upper 90s. Sunday night, partly cloudy in the evening, then becoming mostly cloudy. Lows in the mid-70s. Monday, mostly sunny with a slight chance of showers. A slight chance of thunderstorms in the afternoon. Highs in the mid-90s. Chance of rain 20%. And now the extended forecast. Thursday, mostly sunny. Highs in the mid-90s. East winds 5 to 10 miles an hour. Thursday night, partly cloudy. Lows around 70. Friday, partly sunny. Highs in the mid-90s. Friday night, partly cloudy. Lows in the lower 70s. Saturday, mostly sunny. Highs in the mid-90s. Saturday night, mostly cloudy in the evening, then becoming partly cloudy. Lows in the mid-70s. Sunday, mostly sunny. A 20% chance of showers in the morning. Highs in the upper 90s. Sunday night, partly cloudy in the evening, then becoming mostly cloudy. Lows in the mid-70s. Monday, mostly sunny with a slight chance of showers. A slight chance of thunderstorms in the afternoon. Highs in the mid-90s. Chance of rain 20%. The forecast key messages for North and Central Texas. Low thunderstorm chances continue this afternoon mainly across Central Texas with gusty downburst winds possible. Above normal temperatures and less humid conditions will prevail through the remainder of the work week. The spotter information statement for North and Central Texas. Spotter activation is not expected at this time. The ultraviolet index forecast for September 22nd is 9, or very high. The current time is 2:10 a.m. Central Daylight Time. 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The following reports of weather temperature and wind were made at 2 a.m. DFW Airport, partly cloudy, 80, dew point 71, relative humidity 74%, wind northwest at 3, pressure 29.95 inches and falling. Dallas Love Field, partly cloudy, 82, east at 5. Fort Worth Meacham, clear, 77, north at 6. Arlington, clear, 77, calm. McKinney, clear, 76, north at 5. Denton, clear, 75, north at 8. Elsewhere around the region, Wichita Falls, clear, 71, northeast at 9. Abilene, clear, 77, east at 6. Waco, partly cloudy, 73, northeast at 3. Tyler, clear, 78.

calm. Once again at 2 a.m., DFW Airport, partly cloudy, 80, northwest at 3. The following reports of weather temperature and wind were made at 2 a.m. DFW Airport, partly cloudy, 80, dew point 71, relative humidity 74%, wind northwest at 3, pressure 29.95 inches and falling. Dallas Love Field, partly cloudy, 82, east at 5. Fort Worth Meacham, clear, 77, north at 6. Arlington, clear, 77, calm. McKinney, clear, 76, north at 5. Denton, clear, 75, north at 8. Elsewhere around the region, Wichita Falls, clear, 71, northeast at 9. Abilene, clear, 77, east at 6. Waco, partly cloudy, 73, northeast at 3. Tyler, clear, 78, calm. Once again at 2 a.m., DFW Airport, partly cloudy, 80, northwest at 3. Now let's check on your local forecast for the Dallas-Fort Worth Metroplex. Today, sunny. Highs in the upper 90s. Northeast winds 5 to 10 miles an hour. Tonight, mostly clear. Lows in the mid-70s. Northeast winds 5 to 10 miles an hour. Wednesday, mostly sunny. Highs in the upper 90s. East winds 5 to 10 miles an hour. Wednesday night, partly cloudy in the evening, then becoming mostly cloudy. Lows in the lower 70s. East winds 5 to 10 miles an hour. And now the extended forecast. Thursday, mostly sunny. Highs in the mid-90s. East winds 5 to 10 miles an hour. Thursday night, partly cloudy. Lows around 70. Friday, partly sunny. Highs in the mid-90s. Friday night, partly cloudy. Lows in the lower 70s. Saturday, mostly sunny. Highs in the mid-90s. Saturday night, mostly cloudy in the evening, then becoming partly cloudy. Lows in the mid-70s. Sunday, mostly sunny. A 20% chance of showers in the morning. Highs in the upper 90s. Sunday night, partly cloudy in the evening, then becoming mostly cloudy. Lows in the mid-70s. Monday, mostly sunny with a slight chance of showers. A slight chance of thunderstorms in the afternoon. Highs in the mid-90s. Chance of rain 20%. The forecast key messages for North and Central Texas. Low thunderstorm chances continue this afternoon mainly across Central Texas with gusty downburst winds possible. Above normal temperatures and less humid conditions will prevail through the remainder of the work week. The spotter information statement for North and Central Texas. Spotter activation is not expected at this time. The ultraviolet index forecast for September 22nd is 9, or very high. The current time is 2:14 a.m. Central Daylight Time. 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The following reports of weather temperature and wind were made at 2 a.m. DFW Airport, partly cloudy, 80, dew point 71, relative humidity 74%, wind northwest at 3, pressure 29.95 inches and falling. Dallas Love Field, partly cloudy, 82, east at 5. Fort Worth Meacham, clear, 77, north at 6. Arlington, clear, 77, calm. McKinney, clear, 76, north at 5. Denton, clear, 75, north at 8. Elsewhere around the region, Wichita Falls, clear, 71, northeast at 9. Abilene, clear, 77, east at 6. Waco, partly cloudy, 73, northeast at 3. Tyler, clear, 78, calm. Once again at 2 a.m., DFW Airport, partly cloudy, 80, northwest at 3. Now let's check on your local forecast for the Dallas-Fort Worth Metroplex. Today, sunny. Highs in the upper 90s. Northeast winds 5 to 10 miles.

Tonight, mostly clear. Lows in the mid-70s. Northeast winds 5 to 10 miles an hour. Wednesday, mostly sunny. Highs in the upper 90s. East winds 5 to 10 miles an hour. Wednesday night, partly cloudy in the evening, then becoming mostly cloudy. Lows in the lower 70s. East winds 5 to 10 miles an hour. And now the extended forecast. Thursday, mostly sunny. Highs in the mid-90s. East winds 5 to 10 miles an hour. Thursday night, partly cloudy. Lows around 70. Friday, partly sunny. Highs in the mid-90s. Friday night, partly cloudy. Lows in the lower 70s. Saturday, mostly sunny. Highs in the mid-90s. Saturday night, mostly cloudy in the evening, then becoming partly cloudy. Lows in the mid-70s. Sunday, mostly sunny. A 20% chance of showers in the morning. Highs in the upper 90s. Sunday night, partly cloudy in the evening, then becoming mostly cloudy. Lows in the mid-70s. Monday, mostly sunny with a slight chance of showers. A slight chance of thunderstorms in the afternoon. Highs in the mid-90s. Chance of rain 20%. The forecast key messages for North and Central Texas. Low thunderstorm chances continue this afternoon mainly across Central Texas with gusty downburst winds possible. Above normal temperatures and less humid conditions will prevail through the remainder of the work week. The spotter information statement for North and Central Texas. Spotter activation is not expected at this time. The ultraviolet index forecast for September 22nd is 9, or very high. The current time is 2:18 a.m. Central Daylight Time. 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The following reports of weather temperature and wind were made at 2 a.m. DFW Airport, partly cloudy, 80, dew point 71, relative humidity 74%, wind northwest at 3, pressure 29.95 inches and falling. Dallas Love Field, partly cloudy, 82, east at 5. Fort Worth Meacham, clear, 77, north at 6. Arlington, clear, 77, calm. McKinney, clear, 76, north at 5. Denton, clear, 75, north at 8. Elsewhere around the region, Wichita Falls, clear, 71, northeast at 9. Abilene, clear, 77, east at 6. Waco, partly cloudy, 73, northeast at 3. Tyler, clear, 78, calm. Once again at 2 a.m., DFW Airport, partly cloudy, 80, northwest at 3. Now let's check on your local forecast for the Dallas-Fort Worth Metroplex. Today, sunny. Highs in the upper 90s. Northeast winds 5 to 10 miles an hour. Tonight, mostly clear. Lows in the mid-70s. Northeast winds 5 to 10 miles an hour. Wednesday, mostly sunny. Highs in the upper 90s. East winds 5 to 10 miles an hour. Wednesday night, partly cloudy in the evening, then becoming mostly cloudy. Lows in the lower 70s. East winds 5 to 10 miles an hour. And now the extended forecast. Thursday, mostly sunny. Highs in the mid-90s. East winds 5 to 10 miles an hour. Thursday night, partly cloudy. Lows around 70. Friday, partly sunny. Highs in the mid-90s. Friday night, partly cloudy. Lows in the lower 70s. Saturday, mostly sunny. Highs in the mid-90s. Saturday night, mostly cloudy in the evening, then becoming partly cloudy. Lows in the mid-70s. Sunday, mostly sunny. A 20% chance of showers in the morning. Highs in the upper 90s. Sunday night, partly cloudy in the evening, then becoming mostly cloudy. Lows in the mid-70s. Monday, mostly sunny with a slight chance of showers.

A slight chance of thunderstorms in the afternoon. Highs in the mid-90s. Chance of rain 20%. The forecast key messages for North and Central Texas. Low thunderstorm chances continue this afternoon mainly across Central Texas with gusty downburst winds possible. Above normal temperatures and less humid conditions will prevail through the remainder of the work week. The spotter information statement for North and Central Texas. Spotter activation is not expected at this time. The ultraviolet index forecast for September 22nd is 9, or very high. The current time is 2:21 a.m. Central Daylight Time. 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Serving the Dallas-Fort Worth listening area. The following reports of weather temperature and wind were made at 2 a.m. DFW Airport, partly cloudy, 80, dew point 71, relative humidity 74%, wind northwest at 3, pressure 29.95 inches and falling. Dallas Love Field, partly cloudy, 82, east at 5. Fort Worth Meacham, clear, 77, north at 6. Arlington, clear, 77, calm. McKinney, clear, 76, north at 5. Denton, clear, 75, north at 8. Elsewhere around the region, Wichita Falls, clear, 71, northeast at 9. Abilene, clear, 77, east at 6. Waco, partly cloudy, 73, northeast at 3. Tyler, clear, 78, calm. Once again at 2 a.m., DFW Airport, partly cloudy, 80, northwest at 3. Now let's check on your local forecast for the Dallas-Fort Worth Metroplex. Today, sunny. Highs in the upper 90s. Northeast winds 5 to 10 miles an hour. Tonight, mostly clear. Lows in the mid-70s. Northeast winds 5 to 10 miles an hour. Wednesday, mostly sunny. Highs in the upper 90s. East winds 5 to 10 miles an hour. Wednesday night, partly cloudy in the evening, then becoming mostly cloudy. Lows in the lower 70s. East winds 5 to 10 miles an hour. And now the extended forecast. Thursday, mostly sunny. Highs in the mid-90s. East winds 5 to 10 miles an hour. Thursday night, partly cloudy. Lows around 70. Friday, partly sunny. Highs in the mid-90s. Friday night, partly cloudy. Lows in the lower 70s. Saturday, mostly sunny. Highs in the mid-90s. Saturday night, mostly cloudy in the evening, then becoming partly cloudy. Lows in the mid-70s. Sunday, mostly sunny. A 20% chance of showers in the morning. Highs in the upper 90s. Sunday night, partly cloudy in the evening, then becoming mostly cloudy. Lows in the mid-70s. Monday, mostly sunny with a slight chance of showers. A slight chance of thunderstorms in the afternoon. Highs in the mid-90s. Chance of rain 20%. The forecast key messages for North and Central Texas. Low thunderstorm chances continue this afternoon mainly across Central Texas with gusty downburst winds possible. Above normal temperatures and less humid conditions will prevail through the remainder of the work week. The spotter information statement for North and Central Texas. Spotter activation is not expected at this time. The ultraviolet index forecast for September 22nd is 9, or very high. The current time is 2:25 a.m. Central Daylight Time. 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Serving the Dallas-Fort Worth listening area. The following reports of weather temperature and wind were made at 2 a.m. DFW Airport, partly cloudy, 80, dew point 71, relative humidity 74%, wind northwest at 3, pressure 29.95 inches and falling. Dallas Love Field, partly cloudy, 82, east at 5. Fort Worth Meacham, clear, 77, north at 6.

Arlington, clear, 77, calm. McKinney, clear, 76, north at 5. Denton, clear, 75, north at 8. Elsewhere around the region, Wichita Falls, clear, 71, northeast at 9. Abilene, clear, 77, east at 6. Waco, partly cloudy, 73, northeast at 3. Tyler, clear, 78, calm. Once again at 2 a.m., DFW Airport, partly cloudy, 80, northwest at 3. Now let's check on your local forecast for the Dallas-Fort Worth Metroplex. Today, sunny. Highs in the upper 90s. Northeast winds 5 to 10 miles an hour. Tonight, mostly clear. Lows in the mid-70s. Northeast winds 5 to 10 miles an hour. Wednesday, mostly sunny. Highs in the upper 90s. East winds 5 to 10 miles an hour. Wednesday night, partly cloudy in the evening, then becoming mostly cloudy. Lows in the lower 70s. East winds 5 to 10 miles an hour. And now the extended forecast. Thursday, mostly sunny. Highs in the mid-90s. East winds 5 to 10 miles an hour. Thursday night, partly cloudy. Lows around 70. Friday, partly sunny. Highs in the mid-90s. Friday night, partly cloudy. Lows in the lower 70s. Saturday, mostly sunny. Highs in the mid-90s. Saturday night, mostly cloudy in the evening, then becoming partly cloudy. Lows in the mid-70s. Sunday, mostly sunny. A 20% chance of showers in the morning. Highs in the upper 90s. Sunday night, partly cloudy in the evening, then becoming mostly cloudy. Lows in the mid-70s. Monday, mostly sunny with a slight chance of showers. A slight chance of thunderstorms in the afternoon. Highs in the mid-90s. Chance of rain 20%. The forecast key messages for North and Central Texas. Low thunderstorm chances continue this afternoon mainly across Central Texas with gusty downburst winds possible. Above normal temperatures and less humid conditions will prevail through the remainder of the work week. The spotter information statement for North and Central Texas. Spotter activation is not expected at this time. The Texas Commission on Environmental Quality has issued an ozone action day for the Dallas-Fort Worth area for Tuesday. Atmospheric conditions are expected to be favorable for producing high levels of ozone air pollution in the Dallas-Fort Worth area on Tuesday. You can help prevent ozone pollution by sharing a ride, walking, riding a bicycle, taking your lunch to work, avoiding drive-through lanes, conserving energy, and keeping your vehicle properly tuned. The ultraviolet index forecast for September 22nd is 9, or very high. The current time is 2:29 a.m. Central Daylight Time. 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The following reports of weather temperature and wind were made at 2 a.m. DFW Airport, partly cloudy, 80, dew point 71, relative humidity 74%, wind northwest at 3, pressure 29.95 inches and falling. Dallas Love Field, partly cloudy, 82, east at 5. Fort Worth Meacham, clear, 77, north at 6. Arlington, clear, 77, calm. McKinney, clear, 76, north at 5. Denton, clear, 75, north at 8. Elsewhere around the region, Wichita Falls, clear, 71, northeast at 9. Abilene, clear, 77, east at 6. Waco, partly cloudy, 73, northeast at 3. Tyler, clear, 78, calm. Once again at 2 a.m., DFW Airport, partly cloudy, 80, northwest at 3. It is now time to check on the latest tropical activity in the Atlantic Ocean, Caribbean Sea, and the Gulf of Mexico. Here is Tropical Storm Fay Advisory Number 11, location 32.3 north, 33.1 west. We're about 525 miles southwest of the Azores.

Maximum sustained winds, 40 miles an hour. Percent movement, southwest or 215 degrees at 8 miles an hour. Minimum central pressure, 1,008 millibars, or 29.77 inches. Remember, you can hear the tropical summary at the top and bottom of every hour when there is activity occurring in the Atlantic Basin. Now let's check on your local forecast for the Dallas-Fort Worth Metroplex. Today, sunny. Highs in the upper 90s. Northeast winds 5 to 10 miles an hour. Tonight, mostly clear. Lows in the mid-70s. Northeast winds 5 to 10 miles an hour. Wednesday, mostly sunny. Highs in the upper 90s. East winds 5 to 10 miles an hour. Wednesday night, partly cloudy in the evening, then becoming mostly cloudy. Lows in the lower 70s. East winds 5 to 10 miles an hour. And now the extended forecast. Thursday, mostly sunny. Highs in the mid-90s. East winds 5 to 10 miles an hour. Thursday night, partly cloudy. Lows around 70. Friday, partly sunny. Highs in the mid-90s. Friday night, partly cloudy. Lows in the lower 70s. Saturday, mostly sunny. Highs in the mid-90s. Saturday night, mostly cloudy in the evening, then becoming partly cloudy. Lows in the mid-70s. Sunday, mostly sunny. A 20% chance of showers in the morning. Highs in the upper 90s. Sunday night, partly cloudy in the evening, then becoming mostly cloudy. Lows in the mid-70s. Monday, mostly sunny with a slight chance of showers, then becoming mostly cloudy. Lows in the mid-70s. Monday, mostly sunny with a slight chance of showers. A slight chance of thunderstorms in the afternoon. Highs in the mid-90s. Chance of rain 20%. The forecast key messages for North and Central Texas. Low thunderstorm chances continue this afternoon mainly across Central Texas with gusty downburst winds possible. Above normal temperatures and less humid conditions will prevail through the remainder of the work week. The spotter information statement for North and Central Texas. Spotter activation is not expected at this time. The ultraviolet index forecast for September 22nd is 9, or very high. The current time is 2:33 a.m. Central Daylight Time. 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The following reports of weather temperature and wind were made at 2 a.m. DFW Airport, partly cloudy, 80, dew point 71, relative humidity 74%, wind northwest at 3, pressure 29.95 inches and falling. Dallas Love Field, partly cloudy, 82, east at 5. Fort Worth Meacham, clear, 77, north at 6. Arlington, clear, 77, calm. McKinney, clear, 76, north at 5. Denton, clear, 75, north at 8. Elsewhere around the region, Wichita Falls, clear, 71, northeast at 9. Abilene, clear, 77, east at 6. Waco, partly cloudy, 73, northeast at 3. Tyler, clear, 78, calm. Once again at 2 a.m., DFW Airport, partly cloudy, 80, northwest at 3. Now let's check.

Denton, clear, 75, north at 8. Elsewhere around the region, Wichita Falls, clear, 71, northeast at 9. Abilene, clear, 77, east at 6. Waco, partly cloudy, 73, northeast at 3. Tyler, clear, 78, calm. Once again at 2 a.m., DFW Airport, partly cloudy, 80, northwest at 3. Now let's check on your local forecast for the Dallas-Fort Worth Metroplex. Today, sunny. Highs in the upper 90s. Northeast winds 5 to 10 miles an hour. Tonight, mostly clear. Lows in the mid-70s. Northeast winds 5 to 10 miles an hour. Wednesday, mostly sunny. Highs in the upper 90s. East winds 5 to 10 miles an hour. Wednesday night, partly cloudy in the evening, then becoming mostly cloudy. Lows in the lower 70s. East winds 5 to 10 miles an hour. And now the extended forecast. Thursday, mostly sunny. Highs in the mid-90s. East winds 5 to 10 miles an hour. Thursday night, partly cloudy. Lows around 70. Friday, partly sunny. Highs in the mid-90s. Friday night, partly cloudy. Lows in the lower 70s. Saturday, mostly sunny. Highs in the mid-90s. Saturday night, mostly cloudy in the evening, then becoming partly cloudy. Lows in the mid-70s. Sunday, mostly sunny. A 20% chance of showers in the morning. Highs in the upper 90s. Sunday night, partly cloudy in the evening, then becoming mostly cloudy. Lows in the mid-70s. Monday, mostly sunny with a slight chance of showers. A slight chance of thunderstorms in the afternoon. Highs in the mid-90s. Chance of rain 20%. The forecast key messages for North and Central Texas. Low thunderstorm chances continue this afternoon mainly across Central Texas with gusty downburst winds possible. Above normal temperatures and less humid conditions will prevail through the remainder of the work week. The spotter information statement for North and Central Texas. Spotter activation is not expected at this time. The ultraviolet index forecast for September 22nd is 9, or very high. The current time is 2:41 a.m. Central Daylight Time. 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The following reports of weather temperature and wind were made at 2 a.m. DFW Airport, partly cloudy, 80, dew point 71, relative humidity 74%, wind northwest at 3, pressure 29.95 inches and falling. Dallas Love Field, partly cloudy, 82, east at 5. Fort Worth Meacham, clear, 77, north at 6. Arlington, clear, 77, calm. McKinney, clear, 76, north at 5. Denton, clear, 75, north at 8. Elsewhere around the region, Wichita Falls, clear, 71, northeast at 9. Abilene, clear, 77, east at 6. Waco, partly cloudy, 73, northeast at 3. Tyler, clear, 78, calm. Once again at 2 a.m., DFW Airport, partly cloudy, 80, northwest at 3. Now let's check on your local forecast for the Dallas-Fort Worth Metroplex. Today, sunny. Highs in the upper 90s. Northeast winds 5 to 10 miles an hour. Tonight, mostly clear. Lows in the mid-70s. Northeast winds 5 to 10 miles an hour. Wednesday, mostly sunny. Highs in the upper 90s. East winds 5 to 10 miles an hour. Wednesday night, partly cloudy in the evening, then becoming mostly cloudy. Lows in the lower 70s. East winds 5 to 10 miles an hour. And now the extended forecast. Thursday, mostly sunny. Highs in the mid-90s. East winds 5 to 10 miles an hour. Thursday night, partly cloudy. Lows around 70.

Friday, partly sunny. Highs in the mid-90s. Friday night, partly cloudy. Lows in the lower 70s. Saturday, mostly sunny. Highs in the mid-90s. Saturday night, mostly cloudy in the evening, then becoming partly cloudy. Lows in the mid-70s. Sunday, mostly sunny. A 20% chance of showers in the morning. Highs in the upper 90s. Sunday night, partly cloudy in the evening, then becoming mostly cloudy. Lows in the mid-70s. Monday, mostly sunny with a slight chance of showers. A slight chance of thunderstorms in the afternoon. Highs in the mid-90s. Chance of rain 20%. The forecast key messages for North and Central Texas. Low thunderstorm chances continue this afternoon mainly across Central Texas with gusty downburst winds possible. Above normal temperatures and less humid conditions will prevail through the remainder of the work week. The spotter information statement for North and Central Texas. Spotter activation is not expected at this time. The ultraviolet index forecast for September 22nd is 9, or very high. The current time is 2:44 a.m. Central Daylight Time. 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The following reports of weather temperature and wind were made at 2 a.m. DFW Airport, partly cloudy, 80, dew point 71, relative humidity 74%, wind northwest at 3, pressure 29.95 inches and falling. Dallas Love Field, partly cloudy, 82, east at 5. Fort Worth Meacham, clear, 77, north at 6. Arlington, clear, 77, calm. McKinney, clear, 76.

cloudy. Lows around 70. Friday, partly sunny. Highs in the mid-90s. Friday night, partly cloudy. Lows in the lower 70s. Saturday, mostly sunny. Highs in the mid-90s. Saturday night, mostly cloudy in the evening, then becoming partly cloudy. Lows in the mid-70s. Sunday, mostly sunny. A 20% chance of showers in the morning. Highs in the upper 90s. Sunday night, partly cloudy in the evening, then becoming mostly cloudy. Lows in the mid-70s. Monday, mostly sunny with a slight chance of showers. A slight chance of thunderstorms in the afternoon. Highs in the mid-90s. Chance of rain 20%. The forecast key messages for North and Central Texas. Low thunderstorm chances continue this afternoon mainly across Central Texas with gusty downburst winds possible. Above normal temperatures and less humid conditions will prevail through the remainder of the work week. The spotter information statement for North and Central Texas. Spotter activation is not expected at this time. The ultraviolet index forecast for September 22nd is 9, or very high. The current time is 2:48 a.m. Central Daylight Time. 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The following reports of weather temperature and wind were made at 2 a.m. DFW Airport, partly cloudy, 80, dew point 71, relative humidity 74%, wind northwest at 3, pressure 29.95 inches and falling. Dallas Love Field, partly cloudy, 82, east at 5. Fort Worth Meacham, clear, 77, north at 6. Arlington, clear, 77, calm. McKinney, clear, 76, north at 5. Denton, clear, 75, north at 8. Elsewhere around the region, Wichita Falls, clear, 71, northeast at 9. Abilene, clear, 77, east at 6. Waco, partly cloudy, 73, northeast at 3. Tyler, clear, 78, calm. Once again at 2 a.m., DFW Airport, partly cloudy, 80, northwest at 3. Now let's check on your local forecast for the Dallas-Fort Worth Metroplex. Today, sunny. Highs in the upper 90s. Northeast winds 5 to 10 miles an hour. Tonight, mostly clear. Lows in the mid-70s. Northeast winds 5 to 10 miles an hour. Wednesday, mostly sunny. Highs in the upper 90s. East winds 5 to 10 miles an hour. Wednesday night, partly cloudy in the evening, then becoming mostly cloudy. Lows in the lower 70s. East winds 5 to 10 miles an hour. And now the extended forecast. Thursday, mostly sunny. Highs in the mid-90s. East winds 5 to 10 miles an hour. Thursday night, partly cloudy. Lows around 70. Friday, partly sunny. Highs in the mid-90s. Friday night, partly cloudy. Lows in the lower 70s. Saturday, mostly sunny. Highs in the mid-90s. Saturday night, mostly cloudy in the evening, then becoming partly cloudy. Lows in the mid-70s. Sunday, mostly sunny. A 20% chance of showers in the morning. Highs in the upper 90s. Sunday night, partly cloudy in the evening, then becoming mostly cloudy. Lows in the mid-70s. Monday, mostly sunny with a slight chance of showers. A slight chance of thunderstorms in the afternoon. Highs in the mid-90s. Chance of rain 20%. The forecast key messages for North and Central Texas. Low thunderstorm chances continue this afternoon mainly across Central Texas with gusty downburst winds possible. Above normal temperatures and less humid conditions will prevail through the remainder of the work week. The spotter information statement for North and Central Texas. Spotter activation is not expected at this time. The ultraviolet index forecast for September 22nd is 9, or very high.

the current time is 2:51 a.m. Central Daylight Time. 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The following reports of weather temperature and wind were made at 2 a.m. DFW Airport, partly cloudy, 80, dew point 71, relative humidity 74%, wind northwest at 3, pressure 29.95 inches and falling. Dallas Love Field, partly cloudy, 82, east at 5. Fort Worth Meacham, clear, 77, north at 6. Arlington, clear, 77, calm. McKinney, clear, 76, north at 5. Denton, clear, 75, north at 8. Elsewhere around the region, Wichita Falls, clear, 71, northeast at 9. Abilene, clear, 77, east at 6. Waco, partly cloudy, 73, northeast at 3. Tyler, clear, 78, calm. Once again at 2 a.m., DFW Airport, partly cloudy, 80, northwest at 3. Now let's check on your local forecast for the Dallas-Fort Worth Metroplex. Today, sunny. Highs in the upper 90s. Northeast winds 5 to 10 miles an hour. Tonight, mostly clear. Lows in the mid-70s. Northeast winds 5 to 10 miles an hour. Wednesday, mostly sunny. Highs in the upper 90s. East winds 5 to 10 miles an hour. Wednesday night, partly cloudy in the evening, then becoming mostly cloudy. Lows in the lower 70s. East winds 5 to 10 miles an hour. And now the extended forecast. Thursday, mostly sunny. Highs in the mid-90s. East winds 5 to 10 miles an hour. Thursday night, partly cloudy. Lows around 70. Friday, partly sunny. Highs in the mid-90s. Friday night, partly cloudy. Lows in the lower 70s. Saturday, mostly sunny. Highs in the mid-90s. Saturday night, mostly cloudy in the evening, then becoming partly cloudy. Lows in the mid-70s. Sunday, mostly sunny. A 20% chance of showers in the morning. Highs in the upper 90s. Sunday night, partly cloudy in the evening, then becoming mostly cloudy. Lows in the mid-70s. Monday, mostly sunny with a slight chance of showers. A slight chance of thunderstorms in the afternoon. Highs in the mid-90s. Chance of rain 20%. The forecast key messages for North and Central Texas. Low thunderstorm chances continue this afternoon mainly across Central Texas with gusty downburst winds possible. Above normal temperatures and less humid conditions will prevail through the remainder of the work week. The spotter information statement for North and Central Texas. Spotter activation is not expected at this time. The ultraviolet index forecast for September 22nd is 9, or very high. The current time is 2:55 a.m. Central Daylight Time. 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The following reports of weather temperature and wind were made at 2 a.m. DFW Airport, partly cloudy, 80, dew point 71, relative humidity 74%, wind northwest at 3, pressure 29.95 inches and falling. Dallas Love Field, partly cloudy, 82, east at 5. Fort Worth Meacham, clear, 77, north at 6. Arlington, clear, 77, calm. McKinney, clear, 76, north at 5. Denton, clear, 75, north at 8. Elsewhere around the region, Wichita Falls, clear, 71, northeast at 9. Abilene, clear, 77, east at 6. Waco, partly cloudy, 73, northeast at 3. Tyler, clear, 78, calm. Once again at 2 a.m., DFW Airport, partly cloudy, 80, northwest at 3. Now let's check on your local 4.

Forecast for the Dallas-Fort Worth Metroplex. Today, sunny. Highs in the upper 90s. Northeast winds 5 to 10 miles an hour. Tonight, mostly clear. Lows in the mid-70s. Northeast winds 5 to 10 miles an hour. Wednesday, mostly sunny. Highs in the upper 90s. East winds 5 to 10 miles an hour. Wednesday night, partly cloudy in the evening, then becoming mostly cloudy. Lows in the lower 70s. East winds 5 to 10 miles an hour. And now the extended forecast. Thursday, mostly sunny. Highs in the mid-90s. East winds 5 to 10 miles an hour. Thursday night, partly cloudy. Lows around 70. Friday, partly sunny. Highs in the mid-90s. Friday night, partly cloudy. Lows in the lower 70s. Saturday, mostly sunny. Highs in the mid-90s. Saturday night, mostly cloudy in the evening, then becoming partly cloudy. Lows in the mid-70s. Sunday, mostly sunny. A 20% chance of showers in the morning. Highs in the upper 90s. Sunday night, partly cloudy in the evening, then becoming mostly cloudy. Lows in the mid-70s. Monday, mostly sunny with a slight chance of showers. A slight chance of thunderstorms in the afternoon. Highs in the mid-90s. Chance of rain 20%. The forecast key messages for North and Central Texas. Low thunderstorm chances continue this afternoon mainly across Central Texas with gusty downburst winds possible. Above normal temperatures and less humid conditions will prevail through the remainder of the work week. The spotter information statement for North and Central Texas. Spotter activation is not expected at this time. The Texas Commission on Environmental Quality has issued an ozone action day for the Dallas-Fort Worth area for Tuesday. Atmospheric conditions are expected to be favorable for producing high levels of ozone air pollution in the Dallas-Fort Worth area on Tuesday. You can help prevent ozone pollution by sharing a ride, walking, riding a bicycle, taking your lunch to work, avoiding drive-through lanes, conserving energy, and keeping your vehicle properly tuned. The ultraviolet index forecast for September 22nd is 9, or very high. The current time is 2:59 a.m. Central Daylight Time. 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The following reports of weather temperature and wind were made at 2 a.m. DFW Airport, partly cloudy, 80, dew point 71, relative humidity 74%, wind northwest at 3, pressure 29.95 inches and falling. Dallas Love Field, partly cloudy, 82, east at 5. Fort Worth Meacham, clear, 77, north at 6. Arlington, clear, 77, calm. McKinney, clear, 76, north at 5. Denton, clear, 75, north at 8. Elsewhere around the region, Wichita Falls, clear, 71, northeast at 9. Abilene, clear, 77, east at 6. Waco, partly cloudy, 73, northeast at 3. Tyler, clear, 78, calm. Once again at 2 a.m., DFW Airport, partly cloudy, 80, northwest at 3. It is now time to check on the latest tropical activity in the Atlantic Ocean, Caribbean Sea, and the Gulf of Mexico. Here is Tropical Storm Faye Advisory Number 11, location 32.3 north 33.1 west, or about 525 miles southwest of the Azores. Maximum sustained winds, 40 miles an hour, percent movement, southwest or 215 degrees at 8 miles an hour, minimum central pressure, 1,008 millibars, or 29.77 inches. Remember, you can hear the tropical summary at the top and bottom of every hour when there is activity occurring in the Atlantic Basin. Now let's check on your local forecast for the Dallas-Fort Worth Metroplex. Today, sunny. Highs in the upper 90s. Northeast winds 5 to 10 miles an hour. Tonight, mostly clear. Lows in the mid-70s. Northeast

winds 5 to 10 miles an hour. Wednesday, mostly sunny. Highs in the upper 90s. East winds 5 to 10 miles an hour. Wednesday night, partly cloudy in the evening, then becoming mostly cloudy. Lows in the lower 70s. East winds 5 to 10 miles an hour. The ultraviolet index forecast for September 22nd is 9, or very high. The current time is 3:02 a.m. Central Daylight Time. 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The following reports of weather temperature and wind were made at 3 a.m. DFW Airport, partly cloudy, 77, dew point 70, relative humidity 79%, wind north at 7, pressure 29.97 inches and rising. Dallas Love Field, clear, 81, calm. Fort Worth Meacham, partly cloudy, 76, north at 5. Arlington, clear, 76, calm. McKinney, clear, 74, north at 3. Denton, clear, 75, north at 9. Elsewhere around the region, Wichita Falls, clear, 71, northeast at 8. Abilene, clear, 76, calm. Waco, clear, 73, calm. Tyler, clear, 76, calm. Once again at 3 a.m., DFW Airport, partly cloudy, 77, north at 7. Now let's check on your local forecast for the Dallas-Fort Worth Metroplex. Today, sunny. Highs in the upper 90s. Northeast winds 5 to 10 miles an hour. Tonight, mostly clear. Lows in the mid-70s. Northeast winds 5 to 10 miles an hour. Wednesday, mostly sunny. Highs in the upper 90s. East winds 5 to 10 miles an hour. Wednesday night, partly cloudy in the evening, then becoming mostly cloudy. Lows in the lower 70s. East winds 5 to 10 miles an hour. And now the extended forecast. Thursday, mostly sunny. Highs in the mid-90s. East winds 5 to 10 miles an hour. Thursday night, partly cloudy. Lows around 70. Friday, partly sunny. Highs in the mid-90s. Friday night, partly cloudy. Lows in the lower 70s. Saturday, mostly sunny. Highs in the mid-90s. Saturday night, mostly cloudy in the evening, then becoming partly cloudy. Lows in the mid-70s. Sunday, mostly sunny. A 20% chance of showers in the morning. Highs in the upper 90s. Sunday night, partly cloudy in the evening, then becoming mostly cloudy. Lows in the mid-70s. Monday, mostly sunny with a slight chance of showers. A slight chance of thunderstorms in the afternoon. Highs in the mid-90s. Chance of rain 20%. The forecast key messages for North and Central Texas. Low thunderstorm chances continue this afternoon mainly across Central Texas with gusty downburst winds possible. Above normal temperatures and less humid conditions will prevail through the remainder of the work week. The spotter information statement for North and Central Texas. Spotter activation is not expected at this time. The ultraviolet index forecast for September 22nd is 9, or very high. The current time is 3:05 a.m. Central Daylight Time. 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Serving the Dallas-Fort Worth listening area. The following reports of weather temperature and wind were made at 3 a.m. DFW Airport, partly cloudy, 77, dew point 70, relative humidity 79%, wind north at 7, pressure 29.97 inches and rising. Dallas Love Field, clear, 81, calm. Fort Worth Meacham, partly cloudy, 76, north at 5. Arlington, clear, 76, calm. McKinney, clear, 74, north at 3. Denton, clear, 75, north at 9.
Elsewhere around the region, Wichita Falls, clear, 71, northeast at 8. Abilene, clear, 76, calm. Waco, clear, 73, calm. Tyler, clear, 76, calm. Once again at 3 a.m., DFW Airport, partly cloudy, 77, north at 7. Now let's check on your local forecast for the Dallas-Fort Worth Metroplex. Today, sunny. Highs in the upper 90s. Northeast winds 5 to 10 miles an hour. Tonight, mostly clear. Lows in the mid-70s. Northeast winds 5 to 10 miles an hour. Wednesday, mostly sunny. Highs in the upper 90s. East winds 5 to 10 miles an hour. Wednesday night, partly cloudy in the evening, then becoming mostly cloudy. Lows in the lower 70s. East winds 5 to 10 miles an hour. And now the extended forecast. Thursday, mostly sunny. Highs in the mid-90s. East winds 5 to 10 miles an hour. Thursday night, partly cloudy. Lows around 70. Friday, partly sunny. Highs in the mid-90s. Friday night, partly cloudy. Lows in the lower 70s. Saturday, mostly sunny. Highs in the mid-90s. Saturday night, mostly cloudy in the evening, then becoming partly cloudy. Lows in the mid-70s. Sunday, mostly sunny. A 20% chance of showers in the morning. Highs in the upper 90s. Sunday night, partly cloudy in the evening, then becoming mostly cloudy. Lows in the mid-70s. Monday, mostly sunny with a slight chance of showers. A slight chance of thunderstorms in the afternoon. Highs in the mid-90s. Chance of rain 20%. The forecast key messages for North and Central Texas. Low thunderstorm chances continue this afternoon mainly across Central Texas with gusty downburst winds possible. Above normal temperatures and less humid conditions will prevail through the remainder of the work week. The spotter information statement for North and Central Texas. Spotter activation is not expected at this time. The ultraviolet index forecast for September 22nd is 9, or very high. The current time is 3:09 a.m. Central Daylight Time. 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The following reports of weather temperature and wind were made at 3 a.m. DFW Airport, partly cloudy, 77, dew point 70, relative humidity 79%, wind north at 7, pressure 29.97 inches and rising. Dallas Love Field, clear, 81, calm. Fort Worth Meacham, partly cloudy, 76, north at 5. Arlington, clear, 76, calm. McKinney, clear, 74, north at 3. Denton, clear, 75, north at 9. Elsewhere around the region, Wichita Falls, clear, 71, northeast at 8. Abilene, clear, 76, calm. Waco, clear, 73, calm. Tyler, clear, 76, calm. Once again at 3 a.m., DFW Airport, partly cloudy, 77, north at 7. The following reports of weather temperature and wind were made at 3 a.m. DFW Airport, partly cloudy, 77, dew point 70, relative humidity 79%, wind north at 7, pressure 29.97 inches and rising. Dallas Love Field, partly cloudy, 81, calm. Fort Worth Meacham, partly cloudy, 76, north at 5. Arlington, clear, 76, calm. McKinney, clear, 74, north at 3. Denton, clear, 75, north at 9. Elsewhere around the region, Wichita Falls, clear, 71, northeast at 8. Abilene, clear, 76, calm. Waco, clear, 73, calm. Tyler, clear, 76, calm. Once again at 3 a.m., DFW Airport, partly cloudy, 77,
north at

Let's check on your local forecast for the Dallas-Fort Worth Metroplex. Today, sunny. Highs in the upper 90s. Northeast winds 5 to 10 miles an hour. Tonight, mostly clear. Lows in the mid-70s. Northeast winds 5 to 10 miles an hour. Wednesday, mostly sunny. Highs in the upper 90s. East winds 5 to 10 miles an hour. Wednesday night, partly cloudy in the evening, then becoming mostly cloudy. Lows in the lower 70s. East winds 5 to 10 miles an hour. And now the extended forecast. Thursday, mostly sunny. Highs in the mid-90s. East winds 5 to 10 miles an hour. Thursday night, partly cloudy. Lows around 70. Friday, partly sunny. Highs in the mid-90s. Friday night, partly cloudy. Lows in the lower 70s. Saturday, mostly sunny. Highs in the mid-90s. Saturday night, mostly cloudy in the evening, then becoming partly cloudy. Lows in the mid-70s. Sunday, mostly sunny. A 20% chance of showers in the morning. Highs in the upper 90s. Sunday night, partly cloudy in the evening, then becoming mostly cloudy. Lows in the mid-70s. Monday, mostly sunny with a slight chance of showers. A slight chance of thunderstorms in the afternoon. Highs in the mid-90s. Chance of rain 20%. The forecast key messages for North and Central Texas. Low thunderstorm chances continue this afternoon mainly across Central Texas with gusty downburst winds possible. Above normal temperatures and less humid conditions will prevail through the remainder of the work week. The spotter information statement for North and Central Texas. Spotter activation is not expected at this time. The ultraviolet index forecast for September 22nd is 9, or very high. The current time is 3:14 a.m. Central Daylight Time. 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The following reports of weather temperature and wind were made at 3 a.m. DFW Airport, partly cloudy, 77, dew point 70, relative humidity 79%, wind north at 7, pressure 29.97 inches and rising. Dallas Love Field, partly cloudy, 81, calm. Fort Worth Meacham, partly cloudy, 76, north at 5. Arlington, clear, 76, calm. McKinney, clear, 74, north at 3. Denton, clear, 75, north at 9. Elsewhere around the region, Wichita Falls, clear, 71, northeast at 8. Abilene, clear, 76, calm. Waco, clear, 73, calm. Tyler, clear, 76, calm. Once again at 3 a.m., DFW Airport, partly cloudy, 77, north at 7. Now let's check on your local forecast for the Dallas-Fort Worth Metroplex. Today, sunny. Highs in the upper 90s. Northeast winds 5 to 10 miles an hour. Tonight, mostly clear. Lows in the mid-70s. Northeast winds 5 to 10 miles an hour. Wednesday, mostly sunny. Highs in the upper 90s. East winds 5 to 10 miles an hour. Wednesday night, partly cloudy in the evening, then becoming mostly cloudy. Lows in the lower 70s. East winds 5 to 10 miles an hour. And now the extended forecast. Thursday, mostly sunny. Highs in the mid-90s. East winds 5 to 10 miles an hour. Thursday night, partly cloudy. Lows around 70. Friday, partly sunny. Highs in the mid-90s. Friday night, partly cloudy. Lows in the lower 70s. Saturday, mostly sunny. Highs in the mid-90s. Saturday night, mostly cloudy in the evening, then becoming partly cloudy. Lows in the mid-70s. Sunday, mostly sunny. A 20% chance of showers in the morning. Highs in the upper 90s. Sunday night, partly cloudy in the evening.

then becoming mostly cloudy. Lows in the mid-70s. Monday, mostly sunny with a slight chance of showers. A slight chance of thunderstorms in the afternoon. Highs in the mid-90s. Chance of rain 20%. The forecast key messages for North and Central Texas. Low thunderstorm chances continue this afternoon mainly across Central Texas with gusty downburst winds possible. Above normal temperatures and less humid conditions will prevail through the remainder of the work week. The spotter information statement for North and Central Texas. Spotter activation is not expected at this time. The ultraviolet index forecast for September 22nd is 9, or very high. The current time is 3:17 a.m. Central Daylight Time. 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The following reports of weather temperature and wind were made at 3 a.m. DFW Airport, partly cloudy, 77, dew point 70, relative humidity 79%, wind north at 7, pressure 29.97 inches and rising. Dallas Love Field, partly cloudy, 81, calm. Fort Worth Meacham, partly cloudy, 76, north at 5. Arlington, clear, 76, calm. McKinney, clear, 74, north at 3. Denton, clear, 75, north at 9. Elsewhere around the region, Wichita Falls, clear, 71, northeast at 8. Abilene, clear, 76, calm. Waco, clear, 73, calm. Tyler, clear, 76, calm. Once again at 3 a.m., DFW Airport, partly cloudy, 77, north at 7. Now let's check on your local forecast for the Dallas-Fort Worth Metroplex. Today, sunny. Highs in the upper 90s. Northeast winds 5 to 10 miles an hour. Tonight, mostly clear. Lows in the mid-70s. Northeast winds 5 to 10 miles an hour. Wednesday, mostly sunny. Highs in the upper 90s. East winds 5 to 10 miles an hour. Wednesday night, partly cloudy in the evening, then becoming mostly cloudy. Lows in the lower 70s. East winds 5 to 10 miles an hour. And now the extended forecast. Thursday, mostly sunny. Highs in the mid-90s. East winds 5 to 10 miles an hour. Thursday night, partly cloudy. Lows around 70. Friday, partly sunny. Highs in the mid-90s. Friday night, partly cloudy. Lows in the lower 70s. Saturday, mostly sunny. Highs in the mid-90s. Saturday night, mostly cloudy in the evening, then becoming partly cloudy. Lows in the mid-70s. Sunday, mostly sunny. A 20% chance of showers in the morning. Highs in the upper 90s. Sunday night, partly cloudy in the evening, then becoming mostly cloudy. Lows in the mid-70s. Monday, mostly sunny with a slight chance of showers. A slight chance of thunderstorms in the afternoon. Highs in the mid-90s. Chance of rain 20%. The forecast key messages for North and Central Texas. Low thunderstorm chances continue this afternoon mainly across Central Texas with gusty downburst winds possible. Above normal temperatures and less humid conditions will prevail through the remainder of the work week. The spotter information statement for North and Central Texas. Spotter activation is not expected at this time. The ultraviolet index forecast for September 22nd is 9, or very high. The current time is 3:21 a.m. Central Daylight Time. 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The following reports of weather temperature and wind were made at 3 a.m. DFW Airport, partly cloudy, 77, dew point 70, relative humidity 79%, wind north at 7, pressure 29.97 inches and rising. Dallas Love Field, partly cloudy.

81, calm. Fort Worth, Meacham, partly cloudy, 76, north at 5. Arlington, clear, 76, calm. McKinney, clear, 74, north at 3. Denton, clear, 75, north at 9. Elsewhere around the region, Wichita Falls, clear, 71, northeast at 8. Abilene, clear, 76, calm. Waco, clear, 73, calm. Tyler, clear, 76, calm. Once again at 3 a.m., DFW Airport, partly cloudy, 77, north at 7. Now let's check on your local forecast for the Dallas-Fort Worth Metroplex. Today, sunny. Highs in the upper 90s. Northeast winds 5 to 10 miles an hour. Tonight, mostly clear. Lows in the mid-70s. Northeast winds 5 to 10 miles an hour. Wednesday, mostly sunny. Highs in the upper 90s. East winds 5 to 10 miles an hour. Wednesday night, partly cloudy in the evening, then becoming mostly cloudy. Lows in the lower 70s. East winds 5 to 10 miles an hour. And now the extended forecast. Thursday, mostly sunny. Highs in the mid-90s. East winds 5 to 10 miles an hour. Thursday night, partly cloudy. Lows around 70. Friday, partly sunny. Highs in the mid-90s. Friday night, partly cloudy. Lows in the lower 70s. Saturday, mostly sunny. Highs in the mid-90s. Saturday night, mostly cloudy in the evening, then becoming partly cloudy. Lows in the mid-70s. Sunday, mostly sunny. A 20% chance of showers in the morning. Highs in the upper 90s. Sunday night, partly cloudy in the evening, then becoming mostly cloudy. Lows in the mid-70s. Monday, mostly sunny with a slight chance of showers. A slight chance of thunderstorms in the afternoon. Highs in the mid-90s. Chance of rain 20%. The forecast key messages for North and Central Texas. Low thunderstorm chances continue this afternoon mainly across Central Texas with gusty downburst winds possible. Above normal temperatures and less humid conditions will prevail through the remainder of the work week. The spotter information statement for North and Central Texas. Spotter activation is not expected at this time. The ultraviolet index forecast for September 22nd is 9, or very high. The current time is 3:24 a.m. Central Daylight Time. 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The following reports of weather temperature and wind were made at 3 a.m. DFW Airport, partly cloudy, 77, dew point 70, relative humidity 79%, wind north at 7, pressure 29.97 inches and rising. Dallas Love Field, partly cloudy, 81, calm. Fort Worth Meacham, partly cloudy, 76, north at 5. Arlington, clear, 76, calm. McKinney, clear, 74, north at 3. Denton, clear, 75, north at 9. Elsewhere around the region, Wichita Falls, clear, 71, northeast at 8. Abilene, clear, 76, calm. Waco, clear, 73, calm. Tyler, clear, 76, calm. Once again at 3 a.m., DFW Airport, partly cloudy, 77, north at 7. Now let's check on your local forecast for the Dallas-Fort Worth Metroplex. Today, sunny. Highs in the upper 90s. Northeast winds 5 to 10 miles an hour. Tonight, mostly clear. Lows in the mid-70s. Northeast winds 5 to 10 miles an hour. Wednesday, mostly sunny. Highs in the upper 90s. East winds 5 to 10 miles an hour. Wednesday night, partly cloudy in the evening, then becoming mostly cloudy. Lows in the lower 70s. East winds 5 to 10 miles an hour. And now the extended forecast.

Thursday, mostly sunny. Highs in the mid-90s. East winds 5 to 10 miles an hour. Thursday night, partly cloudy. Lows around 70. Friday, partly sunny. Highs in the mid-90s. Friday night, partly cloudy. Lows in the lower 70s. Saturday, mostly sunny. Highs in the mid-90s. Saturday night, mostly cloudy in the evening, then becoming partly cloudy. Lows in the mid-70s. Sunday, mostly sunny. A 20% chance of showers in the morning. Highs in the upper 90s. Sunday night, partly cloudy in the evening, then becoming mostly cloudy. Lows in the mid-70s. Monday, mostly sunny with a slight chance of showers. A slight chance of thunderstorms in the afternoon. Highs in the mid-90s. Chance of rain 20%. The forecast key messages for North and Central Texas. Low thunderstorm chances continue this afternoon mainly across Central Texas with gusty downburst winds possible. Above normal temperatures and less humid conditions will prevail through the remainder of the work week. The spotter information statement for North and Central Texas. Spotter activation is not expected at this time. The ultraviolet index forecast for September 22nd is 9, or very high. The current time is 3:28 a.m. Central Daylight Time. 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Serving the Dallas-Fort Worth listening area. The following reports of weather temperature and wind were made at 3 a.m. DFW Airport, partly cloudy, 77, dew point 70, relative humidity 79%, wind north at 7, pressure 29.97 inches and rising. Dallas Love Field, partly cloudy, 81, calm. Fort Worth Meacham, partly cloudy, 76, north at 5. Arlington, clear, 76, calm. McKinney, clear, 74, north at 3. Denton, clear, 75, north at 9. Elsewhere around the region, Wichita Falls, clear, 71, northeast at 8. Abilene, clear, 76, calm. Waco, clear, 73, calm. Tyler, clear, 76, calm. Once again at 3 a.m., DFW Airport, partly cloudy, 77, north at 7. The Texas Commission on Environmental Quality has issued an ozone action day for the Dallas-Fort Worth area for Tuesday. Atmospheric conditions are expected to be favorable for producing high levels of ozone air pollution in the Dallas-Fort Worth area on Tuesday. You can help prevent ozone pollution by sharing a ride, walking, riding a bicycle, taking your lunch to work, avoiding drive-through lanes, conserving energy, and keeping your vehicle properly tuned. It is now time to check on the latest tropical activity in the Atlantic Ocean, Caribbean Sea, and the Gulf of Mexico. Here is Tropical Storm Fay Advisory Number 11, location 32.3 north, 33.1 west. We're about 525 miles southwest of the Azores. Maximum sustained winds, 40 miles an hour. Percent movement, southwest or 215 degrees at 8 miles an hour. Minimum central pressure, 1,008 millibars, or 29.77 inches. Remember, you can hear the tropical summary at the top and bottom of every hour when there is activity occurring in the Atlantic Basin. Now let's check on your local forecast for the Dallas-Fort Worth Metroplex. Today, sunny. Highs in the upper 90s. Northeast winds 5 to 10 miles an hour. Tonight, mostly clear. Lows in the mid-70s. Northeast winds 5 to 10 miles an hour. Wednesday, mostly sunny. Highs in the upper 90s. East winds 5 to 10 miles an hour. Wednesday night, partly cloudy in the evening, then becoming mostly cloudy. Lows in the lower 70s. East winds 5 to 10 miles an hour. And now the extended forecast. Thursday, mostly sunny. Highs in the mid-90s. East winds 5 to 10 miles an hour. Thursday night, partly cloudy. Lows around 70. Friday, partly sunny. Highs in the mid-90s.

Friday night, partly cloudy. Lows in the lower 70s. Saturday, mostly sunny. Highs in the mid-90s. Saturday night, mostly cloudy in the evening, then becoming partly cloudy. Lows in the mid-70s. Sunday, mostly sunny. A 20% chance of showers in the morning. Highs in the upper 90s. Sunday night, partly cloudy in the evening, then becoming mostly cloudy. Lows in the mid-70s. Monday, mostly sunny with a slight chance of showers. A slight chance of thunderstorms in the afternoon. Highs in the mid-90s. Chance of rain 20%. The forecast key messages for North and Central Texas. Low thunderstorm chances continue this afternoon mainly across Central Texas with gusty downburst winds possible. Above normal temperatures and less humid conditions will prevail through the remainder of the work week. The spotter information statement for North and Central Texas. Spotter activation is not expected at this time. The ultraviolet index forecast for September 22nd is 9, or very high. The current time is 3:33 a.m. Central Daylight Time. 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Violet index forecast for September 22nd is 9, or very high. The current time is 3:33 a.m. Central Daylight Time. 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Serving the Dallas-Fort Worth listening area. The following reports of weather temperature and wind were made at 3 a.m. DFW Airport, partly cloudy, 77, dew point 70, relative humidity 79%, wind north at 7, pressure 29.97 inches and rising. Dallas Love Field, partly cloudy, 81, calm. Fort Worth Meacham, partly cloudy, 76, north at 5. Arlington, clear, 76, calm. McKinney, clear, 74, north at 3. Denton, clear, 75, north at 9. Elsewhere around the region, Wichita Falls, clear, 71, northeast at 8. Abilene, clear, 76, calm. Waco, clear, 73, calm. Tyler, clear, 76, calm. Once again at 3 a.m., DFW Airport, partly cloudy, 77, north at 7. Now let's check on your local forecast for the Dallas-Fort Worth Metroplex. Today, sunny. Highs in the upper 90s. Northeast winds 5 to 10 miles an hour. Tonight, mostly clear. Lows in the mid-70s. Northeast winds 5 to 10 miles an hour. Wednesday, mostly sunny. Highs in the upper 90s. East winds 5 to 10 miles an hour. Wednesday night, partly cloudy in the evening, then becoming mostly cloudy. Lows in the lower 70s. East winds 5 to 10 miles an hour. And now the extended forecast. Thursday, mostly sunny. Highs in the mid-90s. East winds 5 to 10 miles an hour. Thursday night, partly cloudy. Lows around 70. Friday, partly sunny. Highs in the mid-90s. Friday night, partly cloudy. Lows in the lower 70s. Saturday, mostly sunny. Highs in the mid-90s. Saturday night, mostly cloudy in the evening, then becoming partly cloudy. Lows in the mid-70s. Sunday, mostly sunny. A 20% chance of showers in the morning. Highs in the upper 90s. Sunday night, partly cloudy in the evening, then becoming mostly cloudy. Lows in the mid-70s. Monday, mostly sunny with a slight chance of showers. A slight chance of thunderstorms in the afternoon. Highs in the mid-90s. Chance of rain 20%. The forecast key messages for North and Central Texas. Low thunderstorm chances continue this afternoon mainly across Central Texas with gusty downburst winds possible. Above normal temperatures and less humid conditions will prevail through the remainder of the work week. The spotter information statement for North and Central Texas. Spotter activation is not expected at this time. The ultraviolet index for

forecast for September 22nd is 9, or very high. The current time is 3:36 a.m. Central Daylight Time. 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The following reports of weather temperature and wind were made at 3 a.m. DFW Airport, partly cloudy, 77, dew point 70, relative humidity 79%, wind north at 7, pressure 29.97 inches and rising. Dallas Love Field, partly cloudy, 81, calm. Fort Worth Meacham, partly cloudy, 76, north at 5. Arlington, clear, 76, calm. McKinney, clear, 74, north at 3. Denton, clear, 75, north at 9. Elsewhere around the region, Wichita Falls, clear, 71, northeast at 8. Abilene, clear, 76, calm. Waco, clear, 73, calm. Tyler, clear, 76, calm. Once again at 3 a.m., DFW Airport, partly cloudy, 77, north at 7. Now let's check on your local forecast for the Dallas-Fort Worth Metroplex. Today, sunny. Highs in the upper 90s. Northeast winds 5 to 10 miles an hour. Tonight, mostly clear. Lows in the mid-70s. Northeast winds 5 to 10 miles an hour. Wednesday, mostly sunny. Highs in the upper 90s. East winds 5 to 10 miles an hour. Wednesday night, partly cloudy in the evening, then becoming mostly cloudy. Lows in the lower 70s. East winds 5 to 10 miles an hour. And now the extended forecast. Thursday, mostly sunny. Highs in the mid-90s. East winds 5 to 10 miles an hour. Thursday night, partly cloudy. Lows around 70. Friday, partly sunny. Highs in the mid-90s. Friday night, partly cloudy. Lows in the lower 70s. Saturday, mostly sunny. Highs in the mid-90s. Saturday night, mostly cloudy in the evening, then becoming partly cloudy. Lows in the mid-70s. Sunday, mostly sunny. A 20% chance of showers in the morning. Highs in the upper 90s. Sunday night, partly cloudy in the evening, then becoming mostly cloudy. Lows in the mid-70s. Monday, mostly sunny with a slight chance of showers. A slight chance of thunderstorms in the afternoon. Highs in the mid-90s. Chance of rain 20%. The forecast key messages for North and Central Texas. Low thunderstorm chances continue this afternoon mainly across Central Texas with gusty downburst winds possible. Above normal temperatures and less humid conditions will prevail through the remainder of the work week. The spotter information statement for North and Central Texas. Spotter activation is not expected at this time. The ultraviolet index forecast for September 22nd is 9, or very high. The current time is 3:40 a.m. Central Daylight Time. 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The following reports of weather temperature and wind were made at 3 a.m. DFW Airport, partly cloudy, 77, dew point 70, relative humidity 79%, wind north at 7, pressure 29.97 inches and rising. Dallas Love Field, partly cloudy, 81, calm. Fort Worth Meacham, partly cloudy, 76, north at 5. Arlington, clear, 76, calm. McKinney, clear, 74, north at 3. Denton, clear, 75, north at 9. Elsewhere around the region, Wichita Falls, clear, 71, northeast at 8. Abilene, clear, 76, calm. Waco, clear, 73, calm. Tyler, clear, 76, calm. Once again at 3 a.m., DFW Airport, partly cloudy, 77, north at 7. Now let's

check on your local forecast for the Dallas-Fort Worth Metroplex. Today, sunny. Highs in the upper 90s. Northeast winds 5 to 10 miles an hour. Tonight, mostly clear. Lows in the mid-70s. Northeast winds 5 to 10 miles an hour. Wednesday, mostly sunny. Highs in the upper 90s. East winds 5 to 10 miles an hour. Wednesday night, partly cloudy in the evening, then becoming mostly cloudy. Lows in the lower 70s. East winds 5 to 10 miles an hour. And now the extended forecast. Thursday, mostly sunny. Highs in the mid-90s. East winds 5 to 10 miles an hour. Thursday night, partly cloudy. Lows around 70. Friday, partly sunny. Highs in the mid-90s. Friday night, partly cloudy. Lows in the lower 70s. Saturday, mostly sunny. Highs in the mid-90s. Saturday night, mostly cloudy in the evening, then becoming partly cloudy. Lows in the mid-70s. Sunday, mostly sunny. A 20% chance of showers in the morning. Highs in the upper 90s. Sunday night, partly cloudy in the evening, then becoming mostly cloudy. Lows in the mid-70s. Monday, mostly sunny with a slight chance of showers. A slight chance of thunderstorms in the afternoon. Highs in the mid-90s. Chance of rain 20%. The forecast key messages for North and Central Texas. Low thunderstorm chances continue this afternoon mainly across Central Texas with gusty downburst winds possible. Above normal temperatures and less humid conditions will prevail through the remainder of the work week. The spotter information statement for North and Central Texas. Spotter activation is not expected at this time. The ultraviolet index forecast for September 22nd is 9, or very high. The current time is 3:43 a.m. Central Daylight Time. 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The following reports of weather temperature and wind were made at 3 a.m. DFW Airport, partly cloudy, 77, dew point 70, relative humidity 79%, wind north at 7, pressure 29.97 inches and rising. Dallas Love Field, partly cloudy, 81, calm. Fort Worth Meacham, partly cloudy, 76, north at 5. Arlington, clear, 76, calm. McKinney, clear, 74, north at 3. Denton, clear, 75, north at 9. Elsewhere around the region, Wichita Falls, clear, 71, northeast at 8. Abilene, clear, 76, calm. Waco, clear, 73, calm. Tyler, clear, 76, calm. Once again at 3 a.m., DFW Airport, partly cloudy, 77, north at 7. Now let's check on your local forecast for the Dallas-Fort Worth Metroplex. Today, sunny. Highs in the upper 90s. Northeast winds 5 to 10 miles an hour. Tonight, mostly clear. Lows in the mid-70s. Northeast winds 5 to 10 miles an hour. Wednesday, mostly sunny. Highs in the upper 90s. East winds 5 to 10 miles an hour. Wednesday night, partly cloudy in the evening, then becoming mostly cloudy. Lows in the lower 70s. East winds 5 to 10 miles an hour. And now the extended forecast. Thursday, mostly sunny. Highs in the mid-90s. East winds 5 to 10 miles an hour. Thursday night, partly cloudy. Lows around 70. Friday, partly sunny. Highs in the mid-90s. Friday night, partly cloudy. Lows in the lower 70s. Saturday, mostly sunny. Highs in the mid-90s. Saturday night, mostly cloudy in the evening, then becoming partly cloudy. Lows in the mid-70s. Sunday, mostly sunny. A 20% chance of showers in the morning. Highs in the upper 90s. Sunday night, partly cloudy in the evening.

listening to NOAA, All Hazards Radio, the voice of the National Weather Service, station KEC 56, serving the Dallas-Fort Worth listening area. The following reports of weather temperature and wind were made at 3 a.m. DFW Airport, partly cloudy, 77, dew point 70, relative humidity 79%, wind north at 7, pressure 29.97 inches and rising. Dallas Love Field, partly cloudy, 81, calm. Fort Worth Meacham, partly cloudy, 76, north at 5. Arlington, clear, 76, calm. McKinney, clear, 74, north at 3. Denton, clear, 75, north at 9. Elsewhere around the region, Wichita Falls, clear, 71, northeast at 8. Abilene, clear, 76, calm. Waco, clear, 73, calm. Tyler, clear, 76, calm. Once again at 3 a.m., DFW Airport, partly cloudy, 77, north at 7. Now let's check on your local forecast for the Dallas-Fort Worth Metroplex. Today, sunny. Highs in the upper 90s. Northeast winds 5 to 10 miles an hour. Tonight, mostly clear. Lows in the mid-70s. Northeast winds 5 to 10 miles an hour. Wednesday, mostly sunny. Highs in the upper 90s. East winds 5 to 10 miles an hour. Wednesday night, partly cloudy in the evening, then becoming mostly cloudy. Lows in the lower 70s. East winds 5 to 10 miles an hour. And now the extended forecast. Thursday, mostly sunny. Highs in the mid-90s. East winds 5 to 10 miles an hour. Thursday night, partly cloudy. Lows around 70. Friday, partly sunny. Highs in the mid-90s. Friday night, partly cloudy. Lows in the lower 70s. Saturday, mostly sunny. Highs in the mid-90s. Saturday night, mostly cloudy in the evening, then becoming partly cloudy. Lows in the mid-70s. Sunday, mostly sunny. A 20% chance of showers in the morning. Highs in the upper 90s. Sunday night, partly cloudy in the evening, then becoming mostly cloudy. Lows in the mid-70s. Monday, mostly sunny with a slight chance of showers. A slight chance of thunderstorms in the afternoon. Highs in the mid-90s. Chance of rain 20%. The forecast key messages for North and Central Texas. Low thunderstorm chances continue this afternoon mainly across Central Texas with gusty downburst winds possible. Above normal temperatures and less humid conditions will prevail through the remainder of the work week. The spotter information statement for North and Central Texas. Spotter activation is not expected at this time. The ultraviolet index forecast for September 22nd is 9, or very high. The current time is 3:51 a.m. Central Daylight Time. 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The following reports of weather temperature and wind were made at 3 a.m. DFW Airport, partly cloudy, 77, dew point 70, relative humidity 79%, wind north at 7, pressure 29.97 inches and rising. Dallas Love Field, partly cloudy, 81, calm. Fort Worth Meacham, partly cloudy, 76, north at 5. Arlington, clear, 76, calm. McKinney, clear, 74, north at 3. Denton, clear, 75, north at 9. Elsewhere around the region, Wichita Falls, clear, 71, northeast at 8. Abilene, clear, 76, calm. Waco, clear, 73, calm. Tyler, clear, 76, calm. Once again at 3 a.m., DFW Airport, partly cloudy, 77, north at 7. Now let's check on your local forecast for the Dallas-Fort Worth Metroplex. Today, sunny. Highs in the upper 90s.

Northeast winds 5 to 10 miles an hour. Tonight, mostly clear. Lows in the mid-70s. Northeast winds 5 to 10 miles an hour. Wednesday, mostly sunny. Highs in the upper 90s. East winds 5 to 10 miles an hour. Wednesday night, partly cloudy in the evening, then becoming mostly cloudy. Lows in the lower 70s. East winds 5 to 10 miles an hour. And now the extended forecast. Thursday, mostly sunny. Highs in the mid-90s. East winds 5 to 10 miles an hour. Thursday night, partly cloudy. Lows around 70. Friday, partly sunny. Highs in the mid-90s. Friday night, partly cloudy. Lows in the lower 70s. Saturday, mostly sunny. Highs in the mid-90s. Saturday night, mostly cloudy in the evening, then becoming partly cloudy. Lows in the mid-70s. Sunday, mostly sunny. A 20% chance of showers in the morning. Highs in the upper 90s. Sunday night, partly cloudy in the evening, then becoming mostly cloudy. Lows in the mid-70s. Monday, mostly sunny with a slight chance of showers. A slight chance of thunderstorms in the afternoon. Highs in the mid-90s. Chance of rain 20%. The forecast key messages for North and Central Texas. Low thunderstorm chances continue this afternoon mainly across Central Texas with gusty downburst winds possible. Above normal temperatures and less humid conditions will prevail through the remainder of the work week. The spotter information statement for North and Central Texas. Spotter activation is not expected at this time. The ultraviolet index forecast for September 22nd is 9, or very high. The current time is 3:54 a.m. Central Daylight Time. 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Serving the Dallas-Fort Worth listening area. The following reports of weather temperature and wind were made at 3 a.m. DFW Airport, partly cloudy, 77, dew point 70, relative humidity 79%, wind north at 7, pressure 29.97 inches and rising. Dallas Love Field, partly cloudy, 81, calm. Fort Worth Meacham, partly cloudy, 76, north at 5. Arlington, clear, 76, calm. McKinney, clear, 74, north at 3. Denton, clear, 75, north at 9. Elsewhere around the region, Wichita Falls, clear, 71, northeast at 8. Abilene, clear, 76, calm. Waco, clear, 73, calm. Tyler, clear, 76, calm. Once again at 3 a.m., DFW Airport, partly cloudy, 77, north at 7. Now let's check on your local forecast for the Dallas-Fort Worth Metroplex. Today, sunny. Highs in the upper 90s. Northeast winds 5 to 10 miles an hour. Tonight, mostly clear. Lows in the mid-70s. Northeast winds 5 to 10 miles an hour. Wednesday, mostly sunny. Highs in the upper 90s. East winds 5 to 10 miles an hour. Wednesday night, partly cloudy in the evening, then becoming mostly cloudy. Lows in the lower 70s. East winds 5 to 10 miles an hour. And now the extended forecast. Thursday, mostly sunny. Highs in the mid-90s. East winds 5 to 10 miles an hour. Thursday night, partly cloudy. Lows around 70. Friday, partly sunny. Highs in the mid-90s. Friday night, partly cloudy. Lows in the lower 70s. Saturday, mostly sunny. Highs in the mid-90s. Saturday night, mostly cloudy in the evening, then becoming partly cloudy. Lows in the mid-70s. Sunday, mostly sunny. A 20% chance of showers in the morning. Highs in the upper 90s. Sunday night, partly cloudy in the evening, then becoming mostly cloudy. Lows in the mid-70s. Monday, mostly sunny with a slight chance of showers.

a slight chance of thunderstorms in the afternoon. Highs in the mid-90s. Chance of rain 20%. The forecast key messages for North and Central Texas. Low thunderstorm chances continue this afternoon mainly across Central Texas with gusty downburst winds possible. Above normal temperatures and less humid conditions will prevail through the remainder of the work week. The spotter information statement for North and Central Texas. Spotter activation is not expected at this time. The ultraviolet index forecast for September 22nd is 9, or very high. The current time is 3:58 a.m. Central Daylight Time. 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The following reports of weather temperature and wind were made at 3 a.m. DFW Airport, partly cloudy, 77, dew point 70, relative humidity 79%, wind north at 7, pressure 29.97 inches and rising. Dallas Love Field, partly cloudy, 81, calm. Fort Worth Meacham, partly cloudy, 76, north at 5. Arlington, clear, 76, calm. McKinney, clear, 74, north at 3. Denton, clear, 75, north at 9. Elsewhere around the region, Wichita Falls, clear, 71, northeast at 8. Abilene, clear, 76, calm. Waco, clear, 73, calm. Tyler, clear, 76, calm. Once again at 3 a.m., DFW Airport, partly cloudy, 77, north at 7. The Texas Commission on Environmental Quality has issued an ozone action day for the Dallas-Fort Worth area for Tuesday. Atmospheric conditions are expected to be favorable for producing high levels of ozone air pollution in the Dallas-Fort Worth area on Tuesday. You can help prevent ozone pollution by sharing a ride, walking, riding a bicycle, taking your lunch to work, avoiding drive-through lanes, conserving energy, and keeping your vehicle properly tuned. Now let's check on your local forecast for the Dallas-Fort Worth Metroplex. Today, sunny. Highs in the upper 90s. Northeast winds 5 to 10 miles an hour. Tonight, mostly clear. Lows in the mid-70s. Northeast winds 5 to 10 miles an hour. Wednesday, mostly sunny. Highs in the upper 90s. East winds 5 to 10 miles an hour. Wednesday night, partly cloudy in the evening, then becoming mostly cloudy. Lows in the lower 70s. East winds 5 to 10 miles an hour. And now the extended forecast. Thursday, mostly sunny. Highs in the mid-90s. East winds 5 to 10 miles an hour. Thursday night, partly cloudy. Lows around 70. Friday, partly sunny. Highs in the mid-90s. Friday night, partly cloudy. Lows in the lower 70s. Saturday, mostly sunny. Highs in the mid-90s. Saturday night, mostly cloudy in the evening, then becoming partly cloudy. Lows in the mid-70s. Sunday, mostly sunny. A 20% chance of showers in the morning. Highs in the upper 90s. Sunday night, partly cloudy in the evening, then becoming mostly cloudy. Lows in the mid-70s. Monday, mostly sunny with a slight chance of showers. A slight chance of thunderstorms in the afternoon. Highs in the mid-90s. Chance of rain 20%. The forecast key messages for North and Central Texas. Low thunderstorm chances continue this afternoon mainly across Central Texas with gusty downburst winds possible. Above normal temperatures and less humid conditions will prevail through the remainder of the work week. The spotter information statement for North and Central Texas. Spotter activation is not expected at this time. The current time is 4:02 a.m. Central Daylight Time. 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The following reports of weather temperature and wind were made at 4 a.m. DFW Airport.

partly cloudy, 77, dew point 69, relative humidity 76%, wind north at 10, pressure 29.97 inches and steady. Dallas Love Field, partly cloudy, 81, calm. Fort Worth Meacham, partly cloudy, 75, north at 7. Arlington, clear, 74, calm. McKinney, clear, 73, north at 9. Denton, clear, 74, north at 7. Elsewhere around the region, Wichita Falls, clear, 70, northeast at 8. Abilene, clear, 73, northeast at 5. Waco, clear, 73, calm. Tyler, clear, 75, calm. Once again at 4 a.m., DFW Airport, partly cloudy, 77, north at 10. Now let's check on your local forecast for the Dallas-Fort Worth Metroplex. Today, sunny. Highs in the upper 90s. Northeast winds 5 to 10 miles an hour. Tonight, mostly clear. Lows in the mid-70s. Northeast winds 5 to 10 miles an hour. Wednesday, mostly sunny. Highs in the upper 90s. East winds 5 to 10 miles an hour. Wednesday night, partly cloudy in the evening, then becoming mostly cloudy. Lows in the lower 70s. East winds 5 to 10 miles an hour. And now the extended forecast. Thursday, mostly sunny. Highs in the mid-90s. East winds 5 to 10 miles an hour. Thursday night, partly cloudy. Lows around 70. Friday, partly sunny. Highs in the mid-90s. Friday night, partly cloudy. Lows in the lower 70s. Saturday, mostly sunny. Highs in the mid-90s. Saturday night, mostly cloudy in the evening, then becoming partly cloudy. Lows in the mid-70s. Sunday, mostly sunny. A 20% chance of showers in the morning. Highs in the upper 90s. Sunday night, partly cloudy in the evening, then becoming mostly cloudy. Lows in the mid-70s. Monday, mostly sunny with a slight chance of showers. A slight chance of thunderstorms in the afternoon. Highs in the mid-90s. Chance of rain 20%. The forecast key messages for North and Central Texas. Low thunderstorm chances continue this afternoon mainly across Central Texas with gusty downburst winds possible. Above normal temperatures and less humid conditions will prevail through the remainder of the work week. The spotter information statement for North and Central Texas. Spotter activation is not expected at this time. It is now time to check on the latest tropical activity in the Atlantic Ocean, Caribbean Sea, and the Gulf of Mexico. Here is Tropical Storm Faye Advisory Number 12, location 31.8 north, 33.7 west. We're about 570 miles southwest of the Azores. Maximum sustained winds, 40 miles an hour. Percent movement, southwest or 230 degrees at 9 miles an hour. Minimum central pressure, 1,009 millibars, or 29.80 inches. Remember, you can hear the tropical summary at the top and bottom of every hour when there is activity occurring in the Atlantic Basin. The ultraviolet index forecast for September 22nd is 9, or very high. The current time is 4:06 a.m. Central Daylight Time. 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The following reports of weather temperature and wind were made at 4 a.m. DFW Airport, partly cloudy, 77, dew point 69, relative humidity 76%, wind north at 10, pressure 29.97 inches and steady. Dallas Love Field, partly cloudy, 81, calm. Fort Worth Meacham, partly cloudy, 75, north at 7. Arlington, clear, 74, calm. McKinney, clear, 73, north at 9. Denton, clear, 74, north at 7. Elsewhere around the region, Wichita Falls, clear, 70, northeast at 8. Abilene, clear, 73, northeast at 5. Waco, clear.

73, calm. Tyler, clear, 75, calm. Once again at 4 a.m., DFW Airport, partly cloudy, 77, north at 10. Now let's check on your local forecast for the Dallas-Fort Worth Metroplex. Today, sunny. Highs in the upper 90s. Northeast winds 5 to 10 miles an hour. Tonight, mostly clear. Lows in the mid-70s. Northeast winds 5 to 10 miles an hour. Wednesday, mostly sunny. Highs in the upper 90s. East winds 5 to 10 miles an hour. Wednesday night, partly cloudy in the evening, then becoming mostly cloudy. Lows in the lower 70s. East winds 5 to 10 miles an hour. And now the extended forecast. Thursday, mostly sunny. Highs in the mid-90s. East winds 5 to 10 miles an hour. Thursday night, partly cloudy. Lows around 70. Friday, partly sunny. Highs in the mid-90s. Friday night, partly cloudy. Lows in the lower 70s. Saturday, mostly sunny. Highs in the mid-90s. Saturday night, mostly cloudy in the evening, then becoming partly cloudy. Lows in the mid-70s. Sunday, mostly sunny. A 20% chance of showers in the morning. Highs in the upper 90s. Sunday night, partly cloudy in the evening, then becoming mostly cloudy. Lows in the mid-70s. Monday, mostly sunny with a slight chance of showers. A slight chance of thunderstorms in the afternoon. Highs in the mid-90s. Chance of rain 20%. The forecast key messages for North and Central Texas. Low thunderstorm chances continue this afternoon mainly across Central Texas with gusty downburst winds possible. Above normal temperatures and less humid conditions will prevail through the remainder of the work week. The spotter information statement for North and Central Texas. Spotter activation is not expected at this time. The ultraviolet index forecast for September 22nd is 9, or very high. The current time is 4:10 a.m. Central Daylight Time. 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The following reports of weather temperature and wind were made at 4 a.m. DFW Airport, partly cloudy, 77, dew point 69, relative humidity 76%, wind north at 10, pressure 29.97 inches and steady. Dallas Love Field, partly cloudy, 81, calm. Fort Worth Meacham, partly cloudy, 75, north at 7. Arlington, clear, 74, calm. McKinney, clear, 73, north at 9. Denton, clear, 74, north at 7. Elsewhere around the region, Wichita Falls, clear, 70, northeast at 8. Abilene, clear, 73, northeast at 5. Waco, clear, 73, calm. Tyler, clear, 75, calm. Once again at 4 a.m., DFW Airport, partly cloudy, 77, north at 10. The following reports of weather temperature and wind were made at 4 a.m. DFW Airport, partly cloudy, 77, dew point 69, relative humidity 76%, wind north at 10, pressure 29.97 inches and steady. Dallas Love Field, partly cloudy, 81, calm. Fort Worth Meacham, partly cloudy, 75, north at 7. Arlington, clear, 74, calm. McKinney, clear, 73, north at 9. Denton, clear, 74, north at 7. Elsewhere around the region, Wichita Falls, clear, 70, northeast at 8. Abilene, clear, 73, northeast at 5. Waco, clear, 73, calm. Tyler, clear, 75, calm. Once again at 4 a.m., DFW Airport, partly cloudy, 77, north at 10. Now let's check on your local forecast for the Dallas-Fort Worth Metroplex. Today, sunny. Highs in the upper 90s.

Northeast winds 5 to 10 miles an hour. Tonight, mostly clear. Lows in the mid-70s. Northeast winds 5 to 10 miles an hour. Wednesday, mostly sunny. Highs in the upper 90s. East winds 5 to 10 miles an hour. Wednesday night, partly cloudy in the evening, then becoming mostly cloudy. Lows in the lower 70s. East winds 5 to 10 miles an hour. And now the extended forecast. Thursday, mostly sunny. Highs in the mid-90s. East winds 5 to 10 miles an hour. Thursday night, partly cloudy. Lows around 70. Friday, partly sunny. Highs in the mid-90s. Friday night, partly cloudy. Lows in the lower 70s. Saturday, mostly sunny. Highs in the mid-90s. Saturday night, mostly cloudy in the evening, then becoming partly cloudy. Lows in the mid-70s. Sunday, mostly sunny. A 20% chance of showers in the morning. Highs in the upper 90s. Sunday night, partly cloudy in the evening, then becoming mostly cloudy. Lows in the mid-70s. Monday, mostly sunny with a slight chance of showers. A slight chance of thunderstorms in the afternoon. Highs in the mid-90s. Chance of rain 20%. The forecast key messages for North and Central Texas. Low thunderstorm chances continue this afternoon mainly across Central Texas with gusty downburst winds possible. Above normal temperatures and less humid conditions will prevail through the remainder of the work week. The spotter information statement for North and Central Texas. Spotter activation is not expected at this time. The ultraviolet index forecast for September 22nd is 9, or very high. The current time is 4:14 a.m. Central Daylight Time. 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The following reports of weather temperature and wind were made at 4 a.m. DFW Airport, partly cloudy, 77, dew point 69, relative humidity 76%, wind north at 10, pressure 29.97 inches and steady. Dallas Love Field, partly cloudy, 81, calm. Fort Worth Meacham, partly cloudy, 75, north at 7. Arlington, clear, 74, calm. McKinney, clear, 73, north at 9. Denton, clear, 74, north at 7. Elsewhere around the region, Wichita Falls, clear, 70, northeast at 8. Abilene, clear, 73, northeast at 5. Waco, clear, 73, calm. Tyler, clear, 75, calm. Once again at 4 a.m., DFW Airport, partly cloudy, 77, north at 10. Now let's check on your local forecast for the Dallas-Fort Worth Metroplex. Today, sunny. Highs in the upper 90s. Northeast winds 5 to 10 miles an hour. Tonight, mostly clear. Lows in the mid-70s. Northeast winds 5 to 10 miles an hour. Wednesday, mostly sunny. Highs in the upper 90s. East winds 5 to 10 miles an hour. Wednesday night, partly cloudy in the evening, then becoming mostly cloudy. Lows in the lower 70s. East winds 5 to 10 miles an hour. And now the extended forecast. Thursday, mostly sunny. Highs in the mid-90s. East winds 5 to 10 miles an hour. Thursday night, partly cloudy. Lows around 70. Friday, partly sunny. Highs in the mid-90s. Friday night, partly cloudy. Lows in the lower 70s. Saturday, mostly sunny. Highs in the mid-90s. Saturday night, mostly cloudy in the evening, then becoming partly cloudy. Lows in the mid-70s. Sunday, mostly sunny. A 20% chance of showers in the morning. Highs in the upper 90s. Sunday night, partly cloudy in the evening, then becoming mostly cloudy. Lows in the mid-70s.
Monday, mostly sunny.

A slight chance of showers. A slight chance of thunderstorms in the afternoon. Highs in the mid-90s. Chance of rain 20%. The forecast key messages for North and Central Texas. Low thunderstorm chances continue this afternoon mainly across Central Texas with gusty downburst winds possible. Above normal temperatures and less humid conditions will prevail through the remainder of the work week. The spotter information statement for North and Central Texas. Spotter activation is not expected at this time. The ultraviolet index forecast for September 22nd is 9, or very high. The current time is 4:18 a.m. Central Daylight Time. 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Serving the Dallas-Fort Worth listening area. The following reports of weather temperature and wind were made at 4 a.m. DFW Airport, partly cloudy, 77, dew point 69, relative humidity 76%, wind north at 10, pressure 29.97 inches and steady. Dallas Love Field, partly cloudy, 81, calm. Fort Worth Meacham, partly cloudy, 75, north at 7. Arlington, clear, 74, calm. McKinney, clear, 73, north at 9. Denton, clear, 74, north at 7. Elsewhere around the region, Wichita Falls, clear, 70, northeast at 8. Abilene, clear, 73, northeast at 5. Waco, clear, 73, calm. Tyler, clear, 75, calm. Once again at 4 a.m., DFW Airport, partly cloudy, 77, north at 10. Now let's check on your local forecast for the Dallas-Fort Worth Metroplex. Today, sunny. Highs in the upper 90s. Northeast winds 5 to 10 miles an hour. Tonight, mostly clear. Lows in the mid-70s. Northeast winds 5 to 10 miles an hour. Wednesday, mostly sunny. Highs in the upper 90s. East winds 5 to 10 miles an hour. Wednesday night, partly cloudy in the evening, then becoming mostly cloudy. Lows in the lower 70s. East winds 5 to 10 miles an hour. And now the extended forecast. Thursday, mostly sunny. Highs in the mid-90s. East winds 5 to 10 miles an hour. Thursday night, partly cloudy. Lows around 70. Friday, partly sunny. Highs in the mid-90s. Friday night, partly cloudy. Lows in the lower 70s. Saturday, mostly sunny. Highs in the mid-90s. Saturday night, mostly cloudy in the evening, then becoming partly cloudy. Lows in the mid-70s. Sunday, mostly sunny. A 20% chance of showers in the morning. Highs in the upper 90s. Sunday night, partly cloudy in the evening, then becoming mostly cloudy. Lows in the mid-70s. Monday, mostly sunny with a slight chance of showers. A slight chance of thunderstorms in the afternoon. Highs in the mid-90s. Chance of rain 20%. The forecast key messages for North and Central Texas. Low thunderstorm chances continue this afternoon mainly across Central Texas with gusty downburst winds possible. Above normal temperatures and less humid conditions will prevail through the remainder of the work week. The spotter information statement for North and Central Texas. Spotter activation is not expected at this time. The ultraviolet index forecast for September 22nd is 9, or very high. The current time is 4:21 a.m. Central Daylight Time. 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The following reports of weather temperature and wind were made at 4 a.m. DFW Airport, partly cloudy, 77, dew point 69, relative humidity 76%, wind north at 10, pressure 29.97 inches and steady. Dallas Love Field, partly cloudy, 81, calm. Fort Worth Meacham, partly cloudy, 75.

north at 7. Arlington, clear, 74, calm. McKinney, clear, 73, north at 9. Denton, clear, 74, north at 7. Elsewhere around the region, Wichita Falls, clear, 70, northeast at 8. Abilene, clear, 73, northeast at 5. Waco, clear, 73, calm. Tyler, clear, 75, calm. Once again at 4 a.m., DFW Airport, partly cloudy, 77, north at 10. Now let's check on your local forecast for the Dallas-Fort Worth Metroplex. Today, sunny. Highs in the upper 90s. Northeast winds 5 to 10 miles an hour. Tonight, mostly clear. Lows in the mid-70s. Northeast winds 5 to 10 miles an hour. Wednesday, mostly sunny. Highs in the upper 90s. East winds 5 to 10 miles an hour. Wednesday night, partly cloudy in the evening, then becoming mostly cloudy. Lows in the lower 70s. East winds 5 to 10 miles an hour. And now the extended forecast. Thursday, mostly sunny. Highs in the mid-90s. East winds 5 to 10 miles an hour. Thursday night, partly cloudy. Lows around 70. Friday, partly sunny. Highs in the mid-90s. Friday night, partly cloudy. Lows in the lower 70s. Saturday, mostly sunny. Highs in the mid-90s. Saturday night, mostly cloudy in the evening, then becoming partly cloudy. Lows in the mid-70s. Sunday, mostly sunny. A 20% chance of showers in the morning. Highs in the upper 90s. Sunday night, partly cloudy in the evening, then becoming mostly cloudy. Lows in the mid-70s. Monday, mostly sunny with a slight chance of showers. A slight chance of thunderstorms in the afternoon. Highs in the mid-90s. Chance of rain 20%. The forecast key messages for North and Central Texas. Low thunderstorm chances continue this afternoon mainly across Central Texas with gusty downburst winds possible. Above normal temperatures and less humid conditions will prevail through the remainder of the work week. The spotter information statement for North and Central Texas. Spotter activation is not expected at this time. The ultraviolet index forecast for September 22nd is 9, or very high. The current time is 4:25 a.m. Central Daylight Time. You are listening to NOAA, All Hazards Radio, the voice of the National Weather Service, station KEC 56, serving the Dallas-Fort Worth listening area. The following reports of weather temperature and wind were made at 4 a.m. DFW Airport, partly cloudy, 77, dew point 69, relative humidity 76%, wind north at 10, pressure 29.97 inches and steady. Dallas Love Field, partly cloudy, 81, calm. Fort Worth Meacham, partly cloudy, 75, north at 7. Arlington, clear, 74, calm. McKinney, clear, 73, north at 9. Denton, clear, 74, north at 7. Elsewhere around the region, Wichita Falls, clear, 70, northeast at 8. Abilene, clear, 73, northeast at 5. Waco, clear, 73, calm. Tyler, clear, 75, calm. Once again at 4 a.m., DFW Airport, partly cloudy, 77, north at 10. Now let's check on your local forecast for the Dallas-Fort Worth Metroplex. Today, sunny. Highs in the upper 90s. Northeast winds 5 to 10 miles an hour. Tonight, mostly clear. Lows in the mid-70s. Northeast winds 5 to 10 miles an hour. Wednesday, mostly sunny. Highs in the upper 90s. East winds 5 to 10 miles an hour. Wednesday night, partly cloudy in the evening, then becoming mostly cloudy. Lows in the lower 70s. East winds 5 to 10 miles an hour. And now the extended forecast. Thursday, mostly sunny. Highs in the mid-90s.

northeast winds 5 to 10 miles an hour. Thursday night, partly cloudy. Lows around 70. Friday, partly sunny. Highs in the mid-90s. Friday night, partly cloudy. Lows in the lower 70s. Saturday, mostly sunny. Highs in the mid-90s. Saturday night, mostly cloudy in the evening, then becoming partly cloudy. Lows in the mid-70s. Sunday, mostly sunny. A 20% chance of showers in the morning. Highs in the upper 90s. Sunday night, partly cloudy in the evening, then becoming mostly cloudy. Lows in the mid-70s. Monday, mostly sunny with a slight chance of showers. A slight chance of thunderstorms in the afternoon. Highs in the mid-90s. Chance of rain 20%. The forecast key messages for North and Central Texas. Low thunderstorm chances continue this afternoon mainly across Central Texas with gusty downburst winds possible. Above normal temperatures and less humid conditions will prevail through the remainder of the work week. The spotter information statement for North and Central Texas. Spotter activation is not expected at this time. The ultraviolet index forecast for September 22nd is 9, or very high. The Texas Commission on Environmental Quality has issued an ozone action day for the Dallas-Fort Worth area for Tuesday. Atmospheric conditions are expected to be favorable for producing high levels of ozone air pollution in the Dallas-Fort Worth area on Tuesday. You can help prevent ozone pollution by sharing a ride, walking, riding a bicycle, taking your lunch to work, avoiding drive-through lanes, conserving energy, and keeping your vehicle properly tuned. The current time is 4:29 a.m. Central Daylight Time. 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The following reports of weather temperature and wind were made at 4 a.m. DFW Airport, partly cloudy, 77, dew point 69, relative humidity 76%, wind north at 10, pressure 29.97 inches and steady. Dallas Love Field, partly cloudy, 81, calm. Fort Worth Meacham, partly cloudy, 75, north at 7. Arlington, clear, 74, calm. McKinney, clear, 73, north at 9. Denton, clear, 74, north at 7. Elsewhere around the region, Wichita Falls, clear, 70, northeast at 8. Abilene, clear, 73, northeast at 5. Waco, clear, 73, calm. Tyler, clear, 75, calm. Once again at 4 a.m., DFW Airport, partly cloudy, 77, north at 10. It is now time to check on the latest tropical activity in the Atlantic Ocean, Caribbean Sea, and the Gulf of Mexico. Here is Tropical Storm Faye Advisory Number 12, location 31.8 north 33.7 west. We're about 570 miles southwest of the Azores. Maximum sustained winds, 40 miles an hour, percent movement, southwest or 230 degrees at 9 miles an hour. Minimum central pressure, 1,009 millibars, or 29.80 inches. Remember, you can hear the tropical summary at the top and bottom of every hour when there is activity occurring in the Atlantic Basin. Now let's check on your local forecast for the Dallas-Fort Worth Metroplex. Today, sunny. Highs in the upper 90s. Northeast winds 5 to 10 miles an hour. Tonight, mostly clear. Lows in the mid-70s. Northeast winds 5 to 10 miles an hour. Wednesday, mostly sunny. Highs in the upper 90s. East winds 5 to 10 miles an hour. Wednesday night, partly cloudy in the evening, then becoming mostly cloudy. Lows in the lower 70s. East winds 5 to 10 miles an hour. And now the extended forecast. Thursday, mostly sunny. Highs in the mid-90s. East winds 5 to 10 miles an hour. Thursday night, partly cloudy. Lows around 70. Friday, partly sunny. Highs in the mid-90s. Friday night, partly cloudy. Lows in the lower 70s.

Saturday, mostly sunny. Highs in the mid-90s. Saturday night, mostly cloudy in the evening, then becoming partly cloudy. Lows in the mid-70s. Sunday, mostly sunny. A 20% chance of showers in the morning. Highs in the upper 90s. Sunday night, partly cloudy in the evening, then becoming mostly cloudy. Lows in the mid-70s. Monday, mostly sunny with a slight chance of showers. A slight chance of thunderstorms in the afternoon. Highs in the mid-90s. Chance of rain 20%. The forecast key messages for north thunderstorms in the afternoon. Highs in the mid-90s. Chance of rain 20%. The forecast key messages for north and central Texas. Low thunderstorm chances continue this afternoon mainly across central Texas with gusty downburst winds possible. Above normal temperatures and less humid conditions will prevail through the remainder of the work week. The spotter information statement for north and central Texas. Spotter activation is not expected at this time. The ultraviolet index forecast for September 22nd is 9, or very high. The current time is 4:33 a.m. Central Daylight Time. 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The following reports of weather temperature and wind were made at 4 a.m. DFW Airport, partly cloudy, 77, dew point 69, relative humidity 76%, wind north at 10, pressure 29.97 inches and steady. Dallas Love Field, partly cloudy, 81, calm. Fort Worth Meacham, partly cloudy, 75, north at 7. Arlington, clear, 74, calm. McKinney, clear, 73, north at 9. Denton, clear, 74, north at 7. Elsewhere around the region, Wichita Falls, clear, 70, northeast at 8. Abilene, clear, 73, northeast at 5. Waco, clear, 73, calm. Tyler, clear, 75, calm. Once again at 4 a.m., DFW Airport, partly cloudy, 77, north at 10. Now let's check on your local forecast for the Dallas-Fort Worth Metroplex. Today, sunny. Highs in the upper 90s. Northeast winds 5 to 10 miles an hour. Tonight, mostly clear. Lows in the mid-70s. Northeast winds 5 to 10 miles an hour. Wednesday, mostly sunny. Highs in the upper 90s. East winds 5 to 10 miles an hour. Wednesday night, partly cloudy in the evening, then becoming mostly cloudy. Lows in the lower 70s. East winds 5 to 10 miles an hour. And now the extended forecast. Thursday, mostly sunny. Highs in the mid-90s. East winds 5 to 10 miles an hour. Thursday night, partly cloudy. Lows around 70. Friday, partly sunny. Highs in the mid-90s. Friday night, partly cloudy. Lows in the lower 70s. Saturday, mostly sunny. Highs in the mid-90s. Saturday night, mostly cloudy in the evening, then becoming partly cloudy. Lows in the mid-70s. Sunday, mostly sunny. A 20% chance of showers in the morning. Highs in the upper 90s. Sunday night, partly cloudy in the evening, then becoming mostly cloudy. Lows in the mid-70s. Monday, mostly sunny with a slight chance of showers. A slight chance of thunderstorms in the afternoon. Highs in the mid-90s. Chance of rain 20%. The forecast key messages for north and central Texas. Low thunderstorm chances continue this afternoon mainly across central Texas with gusty downburst winds possible. Above normal temperatures and less humid conditions will prevail through the remainder of the work week. The spotter information statement for north and central Texas. Spotter activation is not expected at this time. The ultraviolet index forecast for September 22nd is 9, or very high. The current time is 4:37.

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The following reports of weather temperature and wind were made at 4 a.m. DFW Airport, partly cloudy, 77, dew point 69, relative humidity 76%, wind north at 10, pressure 29.97 inches and steady. Dallas Love Field, partly cloudy, 81, calm. Fort Worth Meacham, partly cloudy, 75, north at 7. Arlington, clear, 74, calm. McKinney, clear, 73, north at 9. Denton, clear, 74, north at 7. Elsewhere around the region, Wichita Falls, clear, 70, northeast at 8. Abilene, clear, 73, northeast at 5. Waco, clear, 73, calm. Tyler, clear, 75, calm. Once again at 4 a.m., DFW Airport, partly cloudy, 77, north at 10. Now let's check on your local forecast for the Dallas-Fort Worth Metroplex. Today, sunny. Highs in the upper 90s. Northeast winds 5 to 10 miles an hour. Tonight, mostly clear. Lows in the mid-70s. Northeast winds 5 to 10 miles an hour. Wednesday, mostly sunny. Highs in the upper 90s. East winds 5 to 10 miles an hour. Wednesday night, partly cloudy in the evening, then becoming mostly cloudy. Lows in the lower 70s. East winds 5 to 10 miles an hour. And now the extended forecast. Thursday, mostly sunny. Highs in the mid-90s. East winds 5 to 10 miles an hour. Thursday night, partly cloudy. Lows around 70. Friday, partly sunny. Highs in the mid-90s. Friday night, partly cloudy. Lows in the lower 70s. Saturday, mostly sunny. Highs in the mid-90s. Saturday night, mostly cloudy in the evening, then becoming partly cloudy. Lows in the mid-70s. Sunday, mostly sunny. A 20% chance of showers in the morning. Highs in the upper 90s. Sunday night, partly cloudy in the evening, then becoming mostly cloudy. Lows in the mid-70s. Monday, mostly sunny with a slight chance of showers. A slight chance of thunderstorms in the afternoon. Highs in the mid-90s. Chance of rain 20%. The forecast key messages for North and Central Texas. Low thunderstorm chances continue this afternoon mainly across Central Texas with gusty downburst winds possible. Above normal temperatures and less humid conditions will prevail through the remainder of the work week. The spotter information statement for North and Central Texas. Spotter activation is not expected at this time. The ultraviolet index forecast for September 22nd is 9, or very high. The current time is 4:40 a.m. Central Daylight Time. 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The following reports of weather temperature and wind were made at 4 a.m. DFW Airport, partly cloudy, 77, dew point 69, relative humidity 76%, wind north at 10, pressure 29.97 inches and steady. Dallas Love Field, partly cloudy, 81, calm. Fort Worth Meacham, partly cloudy, 75, north at 7. Arlington, clear, 74, calm. McKinney, clear, 73, north at 9. Denton, clear, 74, north at 7. Elsewhere around the region, Wichita Falls, clear, 70, northeast at 8. Abilene, clear, 73, northeast at 5. Waco, clear, 73, calm. Tyler, clear, 75, calm. Once again at 4 a.m., DFW Airport, partly cloudy, 77, north at 10. Now let's check on your local forecast for the Dallas-Fort Worth Metroplex. Today, sunny.

highs in the upper 90s. Northeast winds 5 to 10 miles an hour. Tonight, mostly clear. Lows in the mid-70s. Northeast winds 5 to 10 miles an hour. Wednesday, mostly sunny. Highs in the upper 90s. East winds 5 to 10 miles an hour. Wednesday night, partly cloudy in the evening, then becoming mostly cloudy. Lows in the lower 70s. East winds 5 to 10 miles an hour. And now the extended forecast. Thursday, mostly sunny. Highs in the mid-90s. East winds 5 to 10 miles an hour. Thursday night, partly cloudy. Lows around 70. Friday, partly sunny. Highs in the mid-90s. Friday night, partly cloudy. Lows in the lower 70s. Saturday, mostly sunny. Highs in the mid-90s. Saturday night, mostly cloudy in the evening, then becoming partly cloudy. Lows in the mid-70s. Sunday, mostly sunny. A 20% chance of showers in the morning. Highs in the upper 90s. Sunday night, partly cloudy in the evening, then becoming mostly cloudy. Lows in the mid-70s. Monday, mostly sunny with a slight chance of showers. A slight chance of thunderstorms in the afternoon. Highs in the mid-90s. Chance of rain 20%. The forecast key messages for North and Central Texas. Low thunderstorm chances continue this afternoon mainly across Central Texas with gusty downburst winds possible. Above normal temperatures and less humid conditions will prevail through the remainder of the work week. The spotter information statement for North and Central Texas. Spotter activation is not expected at this time. The ultraviolet index forecast for September 22nd is 9, or very high. The current time is 4:44 a.m. Central Daylight Time. 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The following reports of weather temperature and wind were made at 4 a.m. DFW Airport, partly cloudy, 77, dew point 69, relative humidity 76%, wind north at 10, pressure 29.97 inches and steady. Dallas Love Field, partly cloudy, 81, calm. Fort Worth Meacham, partly cloudy, 75, north at 7. Arlington, clear, 74, calm. McKinney, clear, 73, north at 9. Denton, clear, 74, north at 7. Elsewhere around the region, Wichita Falls, clear, 70, northeast at 8. Abilene, clear, 73, northeast at 5. Waco, clear, 73, calm. Tyler, clear, 75, calm. Once again at 4 a.m., DFW Airport, partly cloudy, 77, north at 10. Now let's check on your local forecast for the Dallas-Fort Worth Metroplex. Today, sunny. Highs in the upper 90s. Northeast winds 5 to 10 miles an hour. Tonight, mostly clear. Lows in the mid-70s. Northeast winds 5 to 10 miles an hour. Wednesday, mostly sunny. Highs in the upper 90s. East winds 5 to 10 miles an hour. Wednesday night, partly cloudy in the evening, then becoming mostly cloudy. Lows in the lower 70s. East winds 5 to 10 miles an hour. And now the extended forecast. Thursday, mostly sunny. Highs in the mid-90s. East winds 5 to 10 miles an hour. Thursday night, partly cloudy. Lows around 70. Friday, partly sunny. Highs in the mid-90s. Friday night, partly cloudy. Lows in the lower 70s. Saturday, mostly sunny. Highs in the mid-90s. Saturday night, mostly cloudy in the evening, then becoming partly cloudy. Lows in the mid-70s. Sunday, mostly sunny. A 20% chance of showers in the morning. Highs in the upper 90s. Sunday night, partly cloudy in the evening, then becoming mostly cloudy. Lows in the mid-70s.

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The following reports of weather temperature and wind were made at 4 a.m. DFW Airport, partly cloudy, 77, dew point 69, relative humidity 76%, wind north at 10, pressure 29.97 inches and steady. Dallas Love Field, partly cloudy, 81, calm. Fort Worth Meacham, partly cloudy, 75, north at 7. Arlington, clear, 74, calm. McKinney, clear, 73, north at 9. Denton, clear, 74, north at 7. Elsewhere around the region, Wichita Falls, clear, 70, northeast at 8. Abilene, clear, 73, northeast at 5. Waco, clear, 73, calm. Tyler, clear, 75, calm. Once again at 4 a.m., DFW Airport, partly cloudy, 77, north at 10. Now let's check on your local forecast for the Dallas-Fort Worth Metroplex. Today, sunny. Highs in the upper 90s. Northeast winds 5 to 10 miles an hour. Tonight, mostly clear. Lows in the mid-70s. Northeast winds 5 to 10 miles an hour. Wednesday, mostly sunny. Highs in the upper 90s. East winds 5 to 10 miles an hour. Wednesday night, partly cloudy in the evening, then becoming mostly cloudy. Lows in the lower 70s. East winds 5 to 10 miles an hour. And now the extended forecast. Thursday, mostly sunny. Highs in the mid-90s. East winds 5 to 10 miles an hour. Thursday night, partly cloudy. Lows around 70. Friday, partly sunny. Highs in the mid-90s. Friday night, partly cloudy. Lows in the lower 70s. Saturday, mostly sunny. Highs in the mid-90s. Saturday night, mostly cloudy in the evening, then becoming partly cloudy. Lows in the mid-70s. Sunday, mostly sunny. A 20% chance of showers in the morning. Highs in the upper 90s. Sunday night, partly cloudy in the evening, then becoming mostly cloudy. Lows in the mid-70s. Monday, mostly sunny with a slight chance of showers. A slight chance of thunderstorms in the afternoon. Highs in the mid-90s. Chance of rain 20%. The forecast key messages for North and Central Texas. Low thunderstorm chances continue this afternoon mainly across Central Texas with gusty downburst winds possible. Above normal temperatures and less humid conditions will prevail through the remainder of the work week. The spotter information statement for North and Central Texas. Spotter activation is not expected at this time. The ultraviolet index forecast for September 22nd is 9, or very high. The current time is 4:51 a.m. Central Daylight Time. 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The following reports of weather temperature and wind were made at 4 a.m. DFW Airport, partly cloudy, 77, dew point 69, relative humidity 76%, wind north at 10, pressure 29.97 inches and steady. Dallas Love Field, partly cloudy, 81, calm. Fort Worth Meacham, partly cloudy, 75, north at 7. Arlington, clear, 74, calm. McKinney, clear, 73, north at 9. Denton, clear, 74, north at 7. Elsewhere around the region, Wichita Falls, clear, 70, northeast at 8. Abilene, clear, 73, northeast at 5. Waco, clear, 73, calm. Tyler, clear, 75, calm. Once again at 4 a.m., DFW Airport, partly cloudy, 77, north at 10. Now let's check on your local forecast for the Dallas-Fort Worth Metroplex. Today, sunny. Highs in the upper 90s.

Northeast winds 5 to 10 miles an hour. Tonight, mostly clear. Lows in the mid-70s. Northeast winds 5 to 10 miles an hour. Wednesday, mostly sunny. Highs in the upper 90s. East winds 5 to 10 miles an hour. Wednesday night, partly cloudy in the evening, then becoming mostly cloudy. Lows in the lower 70s. East winds 5 to 10 miles an hour. And now the extended forecast. Thursday, mostly sunny. Highs in the mid-90s. East winds 5 to 10 miles an hour. Thursday night, partly cloudy. Lows around 70. Friday, partly sunny. Highs in the mid-90s. Friday night, partly cloudy. Lows in the lower 70s. Saturday, mostly sunny. Highs in the mid-90s. Saturday night, mostly cloudy in the evening, then becoming partly cloudy. Lows in the mid-70s. Sunday, mostly sunny. A 20% chance of showers in the morning. Highs in the upper 90s. Sunday night, partly cloudy in the evening, then becoming mostly cloudy. Lows in the mid-70s. Monday, mostly sunny with a slight chance of showers. A slight chance of thunderstorms in the afternoon. Highs in the mid-90s. Chance of rain 20%. The forecast key messages for North and Central Texas. Low thunderstorm chances continue this afternoon mainly across Central Texas with gusty downburst winds possible. Above normal temperatures and less humid conditions will prevail through the remainder of the work week. The spotter information statement for North and Central Texas. Spotter activation is not expected at this time. The ultraviolet index forecast for September 22nd is 9, or very high. The current time is 4:55 a.m. Central Daylight Time. 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Serving the Dallas-Fort Worth listening area. The following reports of weather temperature and wind were made at 4 a.m. DFW Airport, partly cloudy, 77, dew point 69, relative humidity 76%, wind north at 10, pressure 29.97 inches and steady. Dallas Love Field, partly cloudy, 81, calm. Fort Worth Meacham, partly cloudy, 75, north at 7. Arlington, clear, 74, calm. McKinney, clear, 73, north at 9. Denton, clear, 74, north at 7. Elsewhere around the region, Wichita Falls, clear, 70, northeast at 8. Abilene, clear, 73, northeast at 5. Waco, clear, 73, calm. Tyler, clear, 75, calm. Once again at 4 a.m., DFW Airport, partly cloudy, 77, north at 10. Now let's check on your local forecast for the Dallas-Fort Worth Metroplex. Today, sunny. Highs in the upper 90s. Northeast winds 5 to 10 miles an hour. Tonight, mostly clear. Lows in the mid-70s. Northeast winds 5 to 10 miles an hour. Wednesday, mostly sunny. Highs in the upper 90s. East winds 5 to 10 miles an hour. Wednesday night, partly cloudy in the evening, then becoming mostly cloudy. Lows in the lower 70s. East winds 5 to 10 miles an hour. And now the extended forecast. Thursday, mostly sunny. Highs in the mid-90s. East winds 5 to 10 miles an hour. Thursday night, partly cloudy. Lows around 70. Friday, partly sunny. Highs in the mid-90s. Friday night, partly cloudy. Lows in the lower 70s. Saturday, mostly sunny. Highs in the mid-90s. Saturday night, mostly cloudy in the evening, then becoming partly cloudy. Lows in the mid-70s. Sunday, mostly sunny. A 20% chance of showers in the morning. Highs in the upper 90s. Sunday night, partly cloudy in the evening, then becoming mostly cloudy. Lows in the mid-70s. Monday, mostly sunny with a slight

of showers. A slight chance of thunderstorms in the afternoon. Highs in the mid-90s. Chance of rain 20%. The forecast key messages for North and Central Texas. Low thunderstorm chances continue this afternoon mainly across Central Texas with gusty downburst winds possible. Above normal temperatures and less humid conditions will prevail through the remainder of the work week. The spotter information statement for North and Central Texas. Spotter activation is not expected at this time. The ultraviolet index forecast for September 22nd is 9, or very high. The current time is 4:58 a.m. Central Daylight Time. The Texas Commission on Environmental Quality has issued an ozone action day for the Dallas-Fort Worth area for Tuesday. Atmospheric conditions are expected to be favorable for producing high levels of ozone air pollution in the Dallas-Fort Worth area on Tuesday. You can help prevent ozone pollution by sharing a ride, walking, riding a bicycle, taking your lunch to work, avoiding drive-through lanes, conserving energy, and keeping your vehicle properly tuned. 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The following reports of weather temperature and wind were made at 4 a.m. DFW Airport, partly cloudy, 77, dew point 69, relative humidity 76%, wind north at 10, pressure 29.97 inches and steady. Dallas Love Field, partly cloudy, 81, calm. Fort Worth Meacham, partly cloudy, 75, north at 7. Arlington, clear, 74, calm. McKinney, clear, 73, north at 9. Denton, clear, 74, north at 7. Elsewhere around the region, Wichita Falls, clear, 70, northeast at 8. Abilene, clear, 73, northeast at 5. Waco, clear, 73, calm. Tyler, clear, 75, calm. Once again at 4 a.m., DFW Airport, partly cloudy, 77, north at 10. It is now time to check on the latest tropical activity in the Atlantic Ocean, Caribbean Sea, and the Gulf of Mexico. Here is Tropical Storm Faye Advisory Number 12, location 31.8 north 33.7 west, or about 570 miles southwest of the Azores. Maximum sustained winds, 40 miles an hour, percent movement, southwest or 230 degrees at 9 miles an hour. Minimum central pressure, 1,009 millibars, or 29.80 inches. Remember, you can hear the tropical summary at the top and bottom of every hour when there is activity occurring in the Atlantic Basin. Now let's check on your local forecast for the Dallas-Fort Worth Metroplex. Today, sunny. Highs in the upper 90s. Northeast winds 5 to 10 miles an hour. Tonight, mostly clear. Lows in the mid-70s. Northeast winds 5 to 10 miles an hour. Wednesday, mostly sunny. Highs in the upper 90s. East winds 5 to 10 miles an hour. Wednesday night, partly cloudy in the evening, then becoming mostly cloudy. Lows in the lower 70s. East winds 5 to 10 miles an hour. The current time is 5:02 a.m. Central Daylight Time. 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The following reports of weather temperature and wind were made at 5 a.m. DFW Airport, partly cloudy, 76, dew point 68, relative humidity 76%, wind north at 8, pressure 29.98 inches and rising. Dallas Love Field, partly cloudy, 78, north at 7. Fort Worth Meacham, clear, 74, north at 7. Arlington, clear, 77, north at 7. McKinney, clear, 73, north at 5. Denton, clear, 74, northeast at 6. Elsewhere around the region, Wichita Falls, clear, 69, north at 8. Abilene, clear, 73, northeast at 5. Waco, clear, 72, north at 3.

once again at 5 a.m. DFW Airport, partly cloudy, 76, north at 8. Now let's check on your local forecast for the Dallas-Fort Worth Metroplex. Today, sunny. Highs in the upper 90s. Northeast winds 5 to 10 miles an hour. Tonight, mostly clear. Lows in the mid-70s. Northeast winds 5 to 10 miles an hour. Wednesday, mostly sunny. Highs in the upper 90s. East winds 5 to 10 miles an hour. Wednesday night, partly cloudy in the evening, then becoming mostly cloudy. Lows in the lower 70s. East winds 5 to 10 miles an hour. And now the extended forecast. Thursday, mostly sunny. Highs in the mid-90s. East winds 5 to 10 miles an hour. Thursday night, partly cloudy. Lows around 70. Friday, partly sunny. Highs in the mid-90s. Friday night, partly cloudy. Lows in the lower 70s. Saturday, mostly sunny. Highs in the mid-90s. Saturday night, mostly cloudy in the evening, then becoming partly cloudy. Lows in the mid-70s. Sunday, mostly sunny. A 20% chance of showers in the morning. Highs in the upper 90s. Sunday night, partly cloudy in the evening, then becoming mostly cloudy. Lows in the mid-70s. Monday, mostly sunny with a slight chance of showers. A slight chance of thunderstorms in the afternoon. Highs in the mid-90s. Chance of rain 20%. The forecast key messages for North and Central Texas. Low thunderstorm chances continue this afternoon mainly across Central Texas with gusty downburst winds possible. Above normal temperatures and less humid conditions will prevail through the remainder of the work week. The spotter information statement for North and Central Texas. Spotter activation is not expected at this time. The ultraviolet index forecast for September 22nd is 9, or very high. The current time is 5:05 a.m. Central Daylight Time. 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The following reports of weather temperature and wind were made at 5 a.m. DFW Airport, partly cloudy, 76, dew point 68, relative humidity 76%, wind north at 8, pressure 29.98 inches and rising. Dallas Love Field, partly cloudy, 78, north at 7. Fort Worth Meacham, clear, 74, north at 7. Arlington, clear, 77, north at 7. McKinney, clear, 73, north at 5. Denton, clear, 74, northeast at 6. Elsewhere around the region, Wichita Falls, clear, 69, north at 8. Abilene, clear, 73, northeast at 5. Waco, clear, 72, north at 3. Once again at 5 a.m., DFW Airport, partly cloudy, 76, north at 8. Now let's check on your local forecast for the Dallas-Fort Worth Metroplex. Today, sunny. Highs in the upper 90s. Northeast winds 5 to 10 miles an hour. Tonight, mostly clear. Lows in the mid-70s. Northeast winds 5 to 10 miles an hour. Wednesday, mostly sunny. Highs in the upper 90s. East winds 5 to 10 miles an hour. Wednesday night, partly cloudy in the evening, then becoming mostly cloudy. Lows in the lower 70s. East winds 5 to 10 miles an hour. And now the extended forecast. Thursday, mostly sunny. Highs in the mid-90s. East winds 5 to 10 miles an hour. Thursday night, partly cloudy. Lows around 70. Friday, partly sunny. Highs in the mid-90s. Friday night, partly cloudy. Lows in the lower 70s. Saturday, mostly sunny. Highs in the mid-90s. Saturday night, mostly cloudy in the evening, then becoming partly cloudy. Lows in the mid-70s. Sunday, mostly sunny. A 20% chance of showers

The morning, highs in the upper 90s. Sunday night, partly cloudy in the evening, then becoming mostly cloudy. Lows in the mid-70s. Monday, mostly sunny with a slight chance of showers. A slight chance of thunderstorms in the afternoon. Highs in the mid-90s. Chance of rain 20%. The forecast key messages for North and Central Texas. Low thunderstorm chances continue this afternoon mainly across Central Texas with gusty downburst winds possible. Above normal temperatures and less humid conditions will prevail through the remainder of the work week. The spotter information statement for North and Central Texas. Spotter activation is not expected at this time. The ultraviolet index forecast for September 22nd is 9, or very high. The current time is 5:09 a.m. Central Daylight Time. 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The following reports of weather temperature and wind were made at 5 a.m. DFW Airport, partly cloudy, 76, dew point 68, relative humidity 76%, wind north at 8, pressure 29.98 inches and rising. Dallas Love Field, partly cloudy, 78, north at 7. Fort Worth Meacham, clear, 74, north at 7. Arlington, clear, 77, north at 7. McKinney, clear, 73, north at 5. Denton, clear, 74, northeast at 6. Elsewhere around the region, Wichita Falls, clear, 69, north at 8. Abilene, clear, 73, northeast at 5. Waco, clear, 72, north at 3. Once again at 5 a.m., DFW Airport, partly cloudy, 76, north at 8. Now let's check on your local forecast for the Dallas-Fort Worth Metroplex. Today, sunny. Highs in the upper 90s. Northeast winds 5 to 10 miles an hour. Tonight, mostly clear. Lows in the mid-70s. Northeast winds 5 to 10 miles an hour. Wednesday, mostly sunny. Highs in the upper 90s. East winds 5 to 10 miles an hour. Wednesday night, partly cloudy in the evening, then becoming mostly cloudy. Lows in the lower 70s. East winds 5 to 10 miles an hour. And now the extended forecast. Thursday, mostly sunny. Highs in the mid-90s. East winds 5 to 10 miles an hour. Thursday night, partly cloudy. Lows around 70. Friday, partly sunny. Highs in the mid-90s. Friday night, partly cloudy. Lows in the lower 70s. Saturday, mostly sunny. Highs in the mid-90s. Saturday night, mostly cloudy in the evening, then becoming partly cloudy. Lows in the mid-70s. Sunday, mostly sunny. A 20% chance of showers in the morning. Highs in the upper 90s. Sunday night, partly cloudy in the evening, then becoming mostly cloudy. Lows in the mid-70s. Monday, mostly sunny with a slight chance of showers. A slight chance of thunderstorms in the afternoon. Highs in the mid-90s. Chance of rain 20%. The forecast key messages for North and Central Texas. Low thunderstorm chances continue this afternoon mainly across Central Texas with gusty downburst winds possible. Above normal temperatures and less humid conditions will prevail through the remainder of the work week. The spotter information statement for North and Central Texas. Spotter activation is not expected at this time. The ultraviolet index forecast for September 22nd is 9, or very high. The current time is 5:12 a.m. Central Daylight Time. 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The following reports of weather temperature and wind were made at 5 a.m. DFW Airport, partly cloudy, 76, dew point 68, relative humidity 76%, wind north at 8, pressure 29.98 inches.

Dallas Love Field, partly cloudy, 78, north at 7. Fort Worth Meacham, clear, 74, north at 7. Arlington, clear, 77, north at 7. McKinney, clear, 73, north at 5. Denton, clear, 74, northeast at 6. Elsewhere around the region, Wichita Falls, clear, 69, north at 8. Abilene, clear, 73, northeast at 5. Waco, clear, 72, north at 3. Once again at 5 a.m., DFW Airport, partly cloudy, 76, north at 8. Now let's check on your local forecast for the Dallas-Fort Worth Metroplex. Today, sunny. Highs in the upper 90s. Northeast winds 5 to 10 miles an hour. Tonight, mostly clear. Lows in the mid-70s. Northeast winds 5 to 10 miles an hour. Wednesday, mostly sunny. Highs in the upper 90s. East winds 5 to 10 miles an hour. Wednesday night, partly cloudy in the evening, then becoming mostly cloudy. Lows in the lower 70s. East winds 5 to 10 miles an hour. And now the extended forecast. Thursday, mostly sunny. Highs in the mid-90s. East winds 5 to 10 miles an hour. Thursday night, partly cloudy. Lows around 70. Friday, partly sunny. Highs in the mid-90s. Friday night, partly cloudy. Lows in the lower 70s. Saturday, mostly sunny. Highs in the mid-90s. Saturday night, mostly cloudy in the evening, then becoming partly cloudy. Lows in the mid-70s. Sunday, mostly sunny. A 20% chance of showers in the morning. Highs in the upper 90s. Sunday night, partly cloudy in the evening, then becoming mostly cloudy. Lows in the mid-70s. Monday, mostly sunny with a slight chance of showers. A slight chance of thunderstorms in the afternoon. Highs in the mid-90s. Chance of rain 20%. The forecast key messages for North and Central Texas. Low thunderstorm chances continue this afternoon mainly across Central Texas with gusty downburst winds possible. Above normal temperatures and less humid conditions will prevail through the remainder of the work week. The spotter information statement for North and Central Texas. Spotter activation is not expected at this time. The ultraviolet index forecast for September 22nd is 9, or very high. The current time is 5:16 a.m. Central Daylight Time. 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The following reports of weather temperature and wind were made at 5 a.m. DFW Airport, partly cloudy, 76, dew point 68, relative humidity 76%, wind north at 8, pressure 29.98 inches and rising. Dallas Love Field, partly cloudy, 78, north at 7. Fort Worth Meacham, clear, 74, north at 7. Arlington, clear, 77, north at 7. McKinney, clear, 73, north at 5. Denton, clear, 74, northeast at 6. Elsewhere around the region, Wichita Falls, clear, 69, north at 8. Abilene, clear, 73, northeast at 5. Waco, clear, 72, north at 3. Once again at 5 a.m., DFW Airport, partly cloudy, 76, north at 8. Now let's check on your local forecast for the Dallas-Fort Worth Metroplex. Today, sunny. Highs in the upper 90s. Northeast winds 5 to 10 miles an hour. Tonight, mostly clear. Lows in the mid-70s. Northeast winds 5 to 10 miles an hour. Wednesday, mostly sunny. Highs in the upper 90s. East winds 5 to 10 miles an hour. Wednesday night, partly cloudy in the evening, then becoming mostly cloudy. Lows in the lower 70s. East winds 5 to 10 miles an hour. And now the extended forecast.

Thursday, mostly sunny. Highs in the mid-90s. East winds 5 to 10 miles an hour. Thursday night, partly cloudy. Lows around 70. Friday, partly sunny. Highs in the mid-90s. Friday night, partly cloudy. Lows in the lower 70s. Saturday, mostly sunny. Highs in the mid-90s. Saturday night, mostly cloudy in the evening, then becoming partly cloudy. Lows in the mid-70s. Sunday, mostly sunny. A 20% chance of showers in the morning. Highs in the upper 90s. Sunday night, partly cloudy in the evening, then becoming mostly cloudy. Lows in the mid-70s. Monday, mostly sunny with a slight chance of showers. A slight chance of thunderstorms in the afternoon. Highs in the mid-90s. Chance of rain 20%. The forecast key messages for North and Central Texas. Low thunderstorm chances continue this afternoon mainly across Central Texas with gusty downburst winds possible. Above normal temperatures and less humid conditions will prevail through the remainder of the work week. The spotter information statement for North and Central Texas. Spotter activation is not expected at this time. The ultraviolet index forecast for September 22nd is 9, or very high. The current time is 5:19 a.m. Central Daylight Time. 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Serving the Dallas-Fort Worth listening area. The following reports of weather temperature and wind were made at 5 a.m. DFW Airport, partly cloudy, 76, dew point 68, relative humidity 76%, wind north at 8, pressure 29.98 inches and rising. Dallas Love Field, partly cloudy, 78, north at 7. Fort Worth Meacham, clear, 74, north at 7. Arlington, clear, 77, north at 7. McKinney, clear, 73, north at 5. Denton, clear, 74, northeast at 6. Elsewhere around the region, Wichita Falls, clear, 69, north at 8. Abilene, clear, 73, northeast at 5. Waco, clear, 72, north at 3. Once again at 5 a.m., DFW Airport, partly cloudy, 76, north at 8. Now let's check on your local forecast for the Dallas-Fort Worth Metroplex. Today, sunny. Highs in the upper 90s. Northeast winds 5 to 10 miles an hour. Tonight, mostly clear. Lows in the mid-70s. Northeast winds 5 to 10 miles an hour. Wednesday, mostly sunny. Highs in the upper 90s. East winds 5 to 10 miles an hour. Wednesday night, partly cloudy in the evening, then becoming mostly cloudy. Lows in the lower 70s. East winds 5 to 10 miles an hour. And now the extended forecast. Thursday, mostly sunny. Highs in the mid-90s. East winds 5 to 10 miles an hour. Thursday night, partly cloudy. Lows around 70. Friday, partly sunny. Highs in the mid-90s. Friday night, partly cloudy. Lows in the lower 70s. Saturday, mostly sunny. Highs in the mid-90s. Saturday night, mostly cloudy in the evening, then becoming partly cloudy. Lows in the mid-70s. Sunday, mostly sunny. A 20% chance of showers in the morning. Highs in the upper 90s. Sunday night, partly cloudy in the evening, then becoming mostly cloudy. Lows in the mid-70s. Monday, mostly sunny with a slight chance of showers. A slight chance of thunderstorms in the afternoon. Highs in the mid-90s. Chance of rain 20%. The forecast key messages for North and Central Texas. Low thunderstorm chances continue this afternoon mainly across Central Texas with gusty downburst winds possible. Above normal temperatures and less humid conditions will prevail through the remainder of the work week. The spotter information statement for North and Central Texas. Spotter activation is not expected at this time. The ultraviolet

Index forecast for September 22nd is 9, or very high. The current time is 5:23 a.m. Central Daylight Time. 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The following reports of weather temperature and wind were made at 5 a.m. DFW Airport, partly cloudy, 76, dew point 68, relative humidity 76%, wind north at 8, pressure 29.98 inches and rising. Dallas Love Field, partly cloudy, 78, north at 7. Fort Worth Meacham, clear, 74, north at 7. Arlington, clear, 77, north at 7. McKinney, clear, 73, north at 5. Denton, clear, 74, northeast at 6. Elsewhere around the region, Wichita Falls, clear, 69, north at 8. Abilene, clear, 73, northeast at 5. Waco, clear, 72, north at 3. Once again at 5 a.m., DFW Airport, partly cloudy, 76, north at 8. Now let's check on your local forecast for the Dallas-Fort Worth Metroplex. Today, sunny. Highs in the upper 90s. Northeast winds 5 to 10 miles an hour. Tonight, mostly clear. Lows in the mid-70s. Northeast winds 5 to 10 miles an hour. Wednesday, mostly sunny. Highs in the upper 90s. East winds 5 to 10 miles an hour. Wednesday night, partly cloudy in the evening, then becoming mostly cloudy. Lows in the lower 70s. East winds 5 to 10 miles an hour. And now the extended forecast. Thursday, mostly sunny. Highs in the mid-90s. East winds 5 to 10 miles an hour. Thursday night, partly cloudy. Lows around 70. Friday, partly sunny. Highs in the mid-90s. Friday night, partly cloudy. Lows in the lower 70s. Saturday, mostly sunny. Highs in the mid-90s. Saturday night, mostly cloudy in the evening, then becoming partly cloudy. Lows in the mid-70s. Sunday, mostly sunny. A 20% chance of showers in the morning. Highs in the upper 90s. Sunday night, partly cloudy in the evening, then becoming mostly cloudy. Lows in the mid-70s. Monday, mostly sunny with a slight chance of showers. A slight chance of thunderstorms in the afternoon. Highs in the mid-90s. Chance of rain 20%. The forecast key messages for North and Central Texas. Low thunderstorm chances continue this afternoon mainly across Central Texas with gusty downburst winds possible. Above normal temperatures and less humid conditions will prevail through the remainder of the work week. The spotter information statement for North and Central Texas. Spotter activation is not expected at this time. The ultraviolet index forecast for September 22nd is 9, or very high. The current time is 5:26 a.m. Central Daylight Time. 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The following reports of weather temperature and wind were made at 5 a.m. DFW Airport, partly cloudy, 76, dew point 68, relative humidity 76%, wind north at 8, pressure 29.98 inches and rising. Dallas Love Field, partly cloudy, 78, north at 7. Fort Worth Meacham, clear, 74, north at 7. Arlington, clear, 77, north at 7. McKinney, clear, 73, north at 5. Denton, clear, 74, northeast at 6. Elsewhere around the region, Wichita Falls, clear, 69, north at 8. Abilene, clear, 73, northeast at 5. Waco, clear, 72, north at 3. Once again at 5 a.m., DFW Airport, partly cloudy, 76, north at 8. Now let's check on your local forecast for the Dallas-Fort

Worth Metroplex. Today, sunny. Highs in the upper 90s. Northeast winds 5 to 10 miles an hour. Tonight, mostly clear. Lows in the mid-70s. Northeast winds 5 to 10 miles an hour. Wednesday, mostly sunny. Highs in the upper 90s. East winds 5 to 10 miles an hour. Wednesday night, partly cloudy in the evening, then becoming mostly cloudy. Lows in the lower 70s. East winds 5 to 10 miles an hour. And now the extended forecast. Thursday, mostly sunny. Highs in the mid-90s. East winds 5 to 10 miles an hour. Thursday night, partly cloudy. Lows around 70. Friday, partly sunny. Highs in the mid-90s. Friday night, partly cloudy. Lows in the lower 70s. Saturday, mostly sunny. Highs in the mid-90s. Saturday night, mostly cloudy in the evening, then becoming partly cloudy. Lows in the mid-70s. Sunday, mostly sunny. A 20% chance of showers in the morning. Highs in the upper 90s. Sunday night, partly cloudy in the evening, then becoming mostly cloudy. Lows in the mid-70s. Monday, mostly sunny with a slight chance of showers. A slight chance of thunderstorms in the afternoon. Highs in the mid-90s. Chance of rain 20%. The Texas Commission on Environmental Quality has issued an ozone action day for the Dallas-Fort Worth area for Tuesday. Atmospheric conditions are expected to be favorable for producing high levels of ozone air pollution in the Dallas-Fort Worth area on Tuesday. You can help prevent ozone pollution by sharing a ride, walking, riding a bicycle, taking your lunch to work, avoiding drive-through lanes, conserving energy, and keeping your vehicle properly tuned. It is now time to check on the latest tropical activity in the Atlantic Ocean, Caribbean Sea, and the Gulf of Mexico. Here is Tropical Storm Fay Advisory Number 12, location 31.8 north, 33.7 west. We're about 570 miles southwest of the Azores. Maximum sustained winds, 40 miles an hour. Percent movement, southwest or 230 degrees at 9 miles an hour. Minimum central pressure, 1,009 millibars, or 29.80 inches. Remember, you can hear the tropical summary at the top and bottom of every hour when there is activity occurring in the Atlantic Basin. The forecast key messages for North and Central Texas. Low thunderstorm chances continue this afternoon mainly across central Texas with gusty downburst winds possible. Above normal temperatures and less humid conditions will prevail through the remainder of the work week. The spotter information statement for north and central Texas. Spotter activation is not expected at this time. The ultraviolet index forecast for September 22nd is 9, or very high. The current time is 5:31 a.m. Central Daylight Time. 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The following reports of weather temperature and wind were made at 5 a.m. DFW Airport, partly cloudy, 76, dew point 68, relative humidity 76%, wind north at 8, pressure 29.98 inches and rising. Dallas Love Field, partly cloudy, 78, north at 7. Fort Worth Meacham, clear, 74, north at 7. Arlington, clear, 77, north at 7. McKinney, clear, 73, north at 5. Denton, clear, 74, northeast at 6. Elsewhere around the region, Wichita Falls, clear, 69, north at 8. Abilene, clear, 73, northeast at 5. Waco, clear, 72, north at 3. Once again at 5 a.m., DFW Airport, partly cloudy, 76, north at 8. Now let's check on your local forecast for the Dallas-Fort Worth Metroplex. Today, sunny. Highs in the upper 90s. Northeast winds 5 to 10 miles an hour. Tonight, mostly clear. Lows in the mid-70s. Northeast winds 5 to 10 miles an hour. Wednesday, mostly sunny.

Highs in the upper 90s. Northeast winds 5 to 10 miles an hour. Wednesday, mostly sunny. Highs in the upper 90s. East winds 5 to 10 miles an hour. Wednesday night, partly cloudy in the evening, then becoming mostly cloudy. Lows in the lower 70s. East winds 5 to 10 miles an hour. And now the extended forecast. Thursday, mostly sunny. Highs in the mid-90s. East winds 5 to 10 miles an hour. Thursday night, partly cloudy. Lows around 70. Friday, partly sunny. Highs in the mid-90s. Friday night, partly cloudy. Lows in the lower 70s. Saturday, mostly sunny. Highs in the mid-90s. Saturday night, mostly cloudy in the evening, then becoming partly cloudy. Lows in the mid-70s. Sunday, mostly sunny. A 20% chance of showers in the morning. Highs in the upper 90s. Sunday night, partly cloudy in the evening, then becoming mostly cloudy. Lows in the mid-70s. Monday, mostly sunny with a slight chance of showers. A slight chance of thunderstorms in the afternoon. Highs in the mid-90s. Chance of rain 20%. The forecast key messages for North and Central Texas. Low thunderstorm chances continue this afternoon mainly across Central Texas with gusty downburst winds possible. Above normal temperatures and less humid conditions will prevail through the remainder of the work week. The spotter information statement for North and Central Texas. Spotter activation is not expected at this time. The ultraviolet index forecast for September 22nd is 9, or very high. The current time is 5:35 a.m. Central Daylight Time. 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Serving the Dallas-Fort Worth listening area. The following reports of weather temperature and wind were made at 5 a.m. DFW Airport, partly cloudy, 76, dew point 68, relative humidity 76%, wind north at 8, pressure 29.98 inches and rising. Dallas Love Field, partly cloudy, 78, north at 7. Fort Worth Meacham, clear, 74, north at 7. Arlington, clear, 77, north at 7. McKinney, clear, 73, north at 5. Denton, clear, 74, northeast at 6. Elsewhere around the region, Wichita Falls, clear, 69, north at 8. Abilene, clear, 73, northeast at 5. Waco, clear, 72, north at 3. Once again at 5 a.m., DFW Airport, partly cloudy, 76, north at 8. Now let's check on your local forecast for the Dallas-Fort Worth Metroplex. Today, sunny. Highs in the upper 90s. Northeast winds 5 to 10 miles an hour. Tonight, mostly clear. Lows in the mid-70s. Northeast winds 5 to 10 miles an hour. Wednesday, mostly sunny. Highs in the upper 90s. East winds 5 to 10 miles an hour. Wednesday night, partly cloudy in the evening, then becoming mostly cloudy. Lows in the lower 70s. East winds 5 to 10 miles an hour. And now the extended forecast. Thursday, mostly sunny. Highs in the mid-90s. East winds 5 to 10 miles an hour. Thursday night, partly cloudy. Lows around 70. Friday, partly sunny. Highs in the mid-90s. Friday night, partly cloudy. Lows in the lower 70s. Saturday, mostly sunny. Highs in the mid-90s. Saturday night, mostly cloudy in the evening, then becoming partly cloudy. Lows in the mid-70s. Sunday, mostly sunny. A 20% chance of showers in the morning. Highs in the upper 90s. Sunday night, partly cloudy in the evening, then becoming mostly cloudy. Lows in the mid-70s. Monday, mostly sunny with a slight chance of showers. A slight chance of thunderstorms in the afternoon. Highs in the mid-90s. Chance of rain 20%.

the forecast key messages for North and Central Texas. Low thunderstorm chances continue this afternoon, mainly across Central Texas, with gusty downburst winds possible. Above normal temperatures and less humid conditions will prevail through the remainder of the work week. The spotter information statement for North and Central Texas. Spotter activation is not expected at this time. The ultraviolet index forecast for September 22nd is 9, or very high. The current time is 5:38 a.m. Central Daylight Time. 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The following reports of weather temperature and wind were made at 5 a.m. DFW Airport, partly cloudy, 76, dew point 68, relative humidity 76%, wind north at 8, pressure 29.98 inches and rising. Dallas Love Field, partly cloudy, 78, north at 7. Fort Worth Meacham, clear, 74, north at 7. Arlington, clear, 77, north at 7. McKinney, clear, 73, north at 5. Denton, clear, 74, northeast at 6. Elsewhere around the region, Wichita Falls, clear, 69, north at 8. Abilene, clear, 73, northeast at 5. Waco, clear, 72, north at 3. Once again at 5 a.m., DFW Airport, partly cloudy, 76, north at 8. Now let's check on your local forecast for the Dallas-Fort Worth Metroplex. Today, sunny. Highs in the upper 90s. Northeast winds 5 to 10 miles an hour. Tonight, mostly clear. Lows in the mid-70s. Northeast winds 5 to 10 miles an hour. Wednesday, mostly sunny. Highs in the upper 90s. East winds 5 to 10 miles an hour. Wednesday night, partly cloudy in the evening, then becoming mostly cloudy. Lows in the lower 70s. East winds 5 to 10 miles an hour. And now the extended forecast. Thursday, mostly sunny. Highs in the mid-90s. East winds 5 to 10 miles an hour. Thursday night, partly cloudy. Lows around 70. Friday, partly sunny. Highs in the mid-90s. Friday night, partly cloudy. Lows in the lower 70s. Saturday, mostly sunny. Highs in the mid-90s. Saturday night, mostly cloudy in the evening, then becoming partly cloudy. Lows in the mid-70s. Sunday, mostly sunny. A 20% chance of showers in the morning. Highs in the upper 90s. Sunday night, partly cloudy in the evening, then becoming mostly cloudy. Lows in the mid-70s. Monday, mostly sunny with a slight chance of showers. A slight chance of thunderstorms in the afternoon. Highs in the mid-90s. Chance of rain 20%. The forecast key messages for North and Central Texas. Low thunderstorm chances continue this afternoon, mainly across Central Texas, with gusty downburst winds possible. Above normal temperatures and less humid conditions will prevail through the remainder of the work week. The spotter information statement for North and Central Texas. Spotter activation is not expected at this time. The ultraviolet index forecast for September 22nd is 9, or very high. The current time is 5:42 a.m. Central Daylight Time. 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The following reports of weather temperature and wind were made at 5 a.m. DFW Airport, partly cloudy, 76, dew point 68, relative humidity 76%, wind north at 8, pressure 29.98 inches and rising. Dallas Love Field, partly cloudy, 78, north at 7. Fort Worth Meacham, clear, 74, north at 7. Arlington, clear, 77, north at 7. McKinney, clear, 73, north at 5. Denton, clear, 74,

Elsewhere around the region, Wichita Falls, clear, 69, north at 8. Abilene, clear, 73, northeast at 5. Waco, clear, 72, north at 3. Once again at 5 a.m., DFW Airport, partly cloudy, 76, north at 8. Now let's check on your local forecast for the Dallas-Fort Worth Metroplex. Today, sunny. Highs in the upper 90s. Northeast winds 5 to 10 miles an hour. Tonight, mostly clear. Lows in the mid-70s. Northeast winds 5 to 10 miles an hour. Wednesday, mostly sunny. Highs in the upper 90s. East winds 5 to 10 miles an hour. Wednesday night, partly cloudy in the evening, then becoming mostly cloudy. Lows in the lower 70s. East winds 5 to 10 miles an hour. And now the extended forecast. Thursday, mostly sunny. Highs in the mid-90s. East winds 5 to 10 miles an hour. Thursday night, partly cloudy. Lows around 70. Friday, partly sunny. Highs in the mid-90s. Friday night, partly cloudy. Lows in the lower 70s. Saturday, mostly sunny. Highs in the mid-90s. Saturday night, mostly cloudy in the evening, then becoming partly cloudy. Lows in the mid-70s. Sunday, mostly sunny. A 20% chance of showers in the morning. Highs in the upper 90s. Sunday night, partly cloudy in the evening, then becoming mostly cloudy. Lows in the mid-70s. Monday, mostly sunny with a slight chance of showers. A slight chance of thunderstorms in the afternoon. Highs in the mid-90s. Chance of rain 20%. The forecast key messages for North and Central Texas. Low thunderstorm chances continue this afternoon mainly across Central Texas with gusty downburst winds possible. Above normal temperatures and less humid conditions will prevail through the remainder of the work week. The spotter information statement for North and Central Texas. Spotter activation is not expected at this time. The ultraviolet index forecast for September 22nd is 9, or very high. The current time is 5:45 a.m. Central Daylight Time. 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The following reports of weather temperature and wind were made at 5 a.m., DFW Airport, partly cloudy, 76, dew point 68, relative humidity 76%, wind north at 8, pressure 29.98 inches and rising. Dallas Love Field, partly cloudy, 78, north at 7. Fort Worth Meacham, clear, 74, north at 7. Arlington, clear, 77, north at 7. McKinney, clear, 73, north at 5. Denton, clear, 74, northeast at 6. Elsewhere around the region, Wichita Falls, clear, 69, north at 8. Abilene, clear, 73, northeast at 5. Waco, clear, 72, north at 3. Once again at 5 a.m., DFW Airport, partly cloudy, 76, north at 8. Now let's check on your local forecast for the Dallas-Fort Worth Metroplex. Today, sunny. Highs in the upper 90s. Northeast winds 5 to 10 miles an hour. Tonight, mostly clear. Lows in the mid-70s. Northeast winds 5 to 10 miles an hour. Wednesday, mostly sunny. Highs in the upper 90s. East winds 5 to 10 miles an hour. Wednesday night, partly cloudy in the evening, then becoming mostly cloudy. Lows in the lower 70s. East winds 5 to 10 miles an hour. And now the extended forecast. Thursday, mostly sunny. Highs in the mid-90s. East winds 5 to 10 miles an hour. Thursday night, partly cloudy. Lows around 70. Friday, partly sunny. Highs in the mid-90s. Friday night, partly cloudy. Lows in the lower 70s.

Low thunderstorm chances continue this afternoon, mainly across central Texas, with gusty downburst winds possible. Above normal temperatures and less humid conditions will prevail through the remainder of the work week. The spotter information statement for north and central Texas. Spotter activation is not expected at this time. The ultraviolet index forecast for September 22nd is 9, or very high. The current time is 5:49 a.m. Central Daylight Time. 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The following reports of weather temperature and wind were made at 5 a.m. DFW Airport, partly cloudy, 76, dew point 68, relative humidity 76%, wind north at 8, pressure 29.98 inches and rising. Dallas Love Field, partly cloudy, 78, north at 7. Fort Worth Meacham, clear, 74, north at 7. Arlington, clear, 77, north at 7. McKinney, clear, 73, north at 5. Denton, clear, 74, northeast at 6. Elsewhere around the region, Wichita Falls, clear, 69, north at 8. Abilene, clear, 73, northeast at 5. Waco, clear, 72, north at 3. Once again at 5 a.m., DFW Airport, partly cloudy, 76, north at 8. Now let's check on your local forecast for the Dallas-Fort Worth Metroplex. Today, sunny. Highs in the upper 90s. Northeast winds 5 to 10 miles an hour. Tonight, mostly clear. Lows in the mid-70s. Northeast winds 5 to 10 miles an hour. Wednesday, mostly sunny. Highs in the upper 90s. East winds 5 to 10 miles an hour. Wednesday night, partly cloudy in the evening, then becoming mostly cloudy. Lows in the lower 70s. East winds 5 to 10 miles an hour. And now the extended forecast. Thursday, mostly sunny. Highs in the mid-90s. East winds 5 to 10 miles an hour. Thursday night, partly cloudy. Lows around 70. Friday, partly sunny. Highs in the mid-90s. Friday night, partly cloudy. Lows in the lower 70s. Saturday, mostly sunny. Highs in the mid-90s. Saturday night, mostly cloudy in the evening, then becoming partly cloudy. Lows in the mid-70s. Sunday, mostly sunny. A 20% chance of showers in the morning. Highs in the upper 90s. Sunday night, partly cloudy in the evening, then becoming mostly cloudy. Lows in the mid-70s. Monday, mostly sunny with a slight chance of showers. A slight chance of thunderstorms in the afternoon. Highs in the mid-90s. Chance of rain 20%. The forecast key messages for north and central Texas. Low thunderstorm chances continue this afternoon, mainly across central Texas, with gusty downburst winds possible. Above normal temperatures and less humid conditions will prevail through the remainder of the work week. The spotter information statement for north and central Texas. Spotter activation is not expected at this time. The ultraviolet index forecast for September 22nd is 9, or very high. The current time is 5:52 a.m. Central Daylight Time. 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The following reports of weather temperature and wind were made at 5 a.m. DFW Airport, partly cloudy, 76, dew point 68, relative humidity 76%, wind north at 8, pressure 29.98 inches and rising. Dallas Love Field, partly cloudy, 78, north at 7. Fort Worth Meacham, clear, 74, north at 7. Arlington, clear, 77, north at 7. McKinney, clear, 73, north at 5. Denton, clear, 74, northeast at 6. Elsewhere around the region, Wichita

Falls, clear, 69, north at 8. Abilene, clear, 73, northeast at 5. Waco, clear, 72, north at 3. Once again at 5 a.m., DFW Airport, partly cloudy, 76, north at 8. Now let's check on your local forecast for the Dallas-Fort Worth Metroplex. Today, sunny. Highs in the upper 90s. Northeast winds 5 to 10 miles an hour. Tonight, mostly clear. Lows in the mid-70s. Northeast winds 5 to 10 miles an hour. Wednesday, mostly sunny. Highs in the upper 90s. East winds 5 to 10 miles an hour. Wednesday night, partly cloudy in the evening, then becoming mostly cloudy. Lows in the lower 70s. East winds 5 to 10 miles an hour. And now the extended forecast. Thursday, mostly sunny. Highs in the mid-90s. East winds 5 to 10 miles an hour. Thursday night, partly cloudy. Lows around 70. Friday, partly sunny. Highs in the mid-90s. Friday night, partly cloudy. Lows in the lower 70s. Saturday, mostly sunny. Highs in the mid-90s. Saturday night, mostly cloudy in the evening, then becoming partly cloudy. Lows in the mid-70s. Sunday, mostly sunny. A 20% chance of showers in the morning. Highs in the upper 90s. Sunday night, partly cloudy in the evening, then becoming mostly cloudy. Lows in the mid-70s. Monday, mostly sunny with a slight chance of showers. A slight chance of thunderstorms in the afternoon. Highs in the mid-90s. Chance of rain 20%. The forecast key messages for North and Central Texas. Low thunderstorm chances continue this afternoon mainly across Central Texas with gusty downburst winds possible. Above normal temperatures and less humid conditions will prevail through the remainder of the work week. The spotter information statement for North and Central Texas. Spotter activation is not expected at this time. The ultraviolet index forecast for September 22nd is 9, or very high. The current time is 5:56 a.m. Central Daylight Time. 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The following reports of weather temperature and wind were made at 5 a.m. DFW Airport, partly cloudy, 76, dew point 68, relative humidity 76%, wind north at 8, pressure 29.98 inches and rising. Dallas Love Field, partly cloudy, 78, north at 7. Fort Worth Meacham, clear, 74, north at 7. Arlington, clear, 77, north at 7. McKinney, clear, 73, north at 5. Denton, clear, 74, northeast at 6. Elsewhere around the region, Wichita Falls, clear, 69, north at 8. Abilene, clear, 73, northeast at 5. Waco, clear, 72, north at 3. Once again at 5 a.m., DFW Airport, partly cloudy, 76, north at 8. Now let's check on your local forecast for the Dallas-Fort Worth Metroplex. Today, sunny. Highs in the upper 90s. Northeast winds 5 to 10 miles an hour. Tonight, mostly clear. Lows in the mid-70s. Northeast winds 5 to 10 miles an hour. Wednesday, mostly sunny. Highs in the upper 90s. East winds 5 to 10 miles an hour. Wednesday night, partly cloudy in the evening, then becoming mostly cloudy. Lows in the lower 70s. East winds 5 to 10 miles an hour. And now the extended forecast. Thursday, mostly sunny. Highs in the mid-90s. East winds 5 to 10 miles an hour. Thursday night, partly cloudy. Lows around 70. Friday, partly sunny. Highs in the mid-90s. Friday night, partly cloudy. Lows in the lower 70s. Saturday, mostly sunny. Highs in the mid-90s.

Saturday night, mostly cloudy in the evening, then becoming partly cloudy. Lows in the mid-70s. Sunday, mostly sunny. A 20% chance of showers in the morning. Highs in the upper 90s. Sunday night, partly cloudy in the evening, then becoming mostly cloudy. Lows in the mid-70s. Monday, mostly sunny with a slight chance of showers. A slight chance of thunderstorms in the afternoon. Highs in the mid-90s. Chance of rain 20%. The Texas Commission on Environmental Quality has issued an ozone action day for the Dallas-Fort Worth area for Tuesday. Atmospheric conditions are expected to be favorable for producing high levels of ozone air pollution in the Dallas-Fort Worth area on Tuesday. You can help prevent ozone pollution by sharing a ride, walking, riding a bicycle, taking your lunch to work, avoiding drive-through lanes, conserving energy, and keeping your vehicle properly tuned. The forecast key messages for North and Central Texas. Low thunderstorm chances continue this afternoon mainly across Central Texas with gusty downburst winds possible. Above normal temperatures and less humid conditions will prevail through the remainder of the work week. The spotter information statement for North and Central Texas. Spotter activation is not expected at this time. It is now time to check on the latest tropical activity in the Atlantic Ocean, Caribbean Sea, and the Gulf of Mexico. Here is Tropical Storm Fay Advisory Number 12, location 31.8 north, 33.7 west. We're about 570 miles southwest of the Azores. Maximum sustained winds, 40 miles an hour. Percent movement, southwest or 230 degrees at 9 miles an hour. Minimum central pressure, 1,009 millibars, or 29.80 inches. Remember, you can hear the tropical summary at the top and bottom of every hour when there is activity occurring in the Atlantic Basin. The ultraviolet index forecast for September 22nd is 9, or very high. The current time is 6:01 a.m. Central Daylight Time. 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The following reports of weather temperature and wind were made at 5 a.m. DFW Airport, partly cloudy, 76, dew point 68, relative humidity 76%, wind north at 8, pressure 29.98 inches and rising. Dallas Love Field, partly cloudy, 78, north at 7. Fort Worth Meacham, clear, 74, north at 7. Arlington, clear, 77, north at 7. McKinney, clear, 73, north at 5. Denton, clear, 74, northeast at 6. Elsewhere around the region, Wichita Falls, clear, 69, north at 8. Abilene, clear, 73, northeast at 5. Waco, clear, 72, north at 3. Once again at 5 a.m., DFW Airport, partly cloudy, 76, north at 8. The following reports of weather temperature and wind were made at 6 a.m. Elsewhere around the region, once again at 6 a.m. Now let's check on your local forecast for the Dallas-Fort Worth Metroplex. Today, sunny. Highs in the upper 90s. Northeast winds 5 to 10 miles an hour. Tonight, mostly clear. Lows in the mid-70s. Northeast winds 5 to 10 miles an hour. Wednesday, mostly sunny. Highs in the upper 90s. East winds 5 to 10 miles an hour. Wednesday night, partly cloudy in the evening, then becoming mostly cloudy. Lows in the lower 70s. East winds 5 to 10 miles an hour. And now the extended forecast. Thursday, mostly sunny. Highs in the mid-90s. East winds 5 to 10 miles an hour. Thursday night, partly cloudy. Lows around 70. Friday, partly sunny. Highs in the mid-90s. Friday night, partly cloudy. Lows in the lower 70s. Saturday, mostly sunny. Highs in the mid-90s. Saturday night, mostly cloudy in the evening, then becoming partly cloudy. Lows in the mid-70s. Sunday, mostly sunny.

20% chance of showers in the morning. Highs in the upper 90s. Sunday night, partly cloudy in the evening, then becoming mostly cloudy. Lows in the mid-70s. Monday, mostly sunny with a slight chance of showers. A slight chance of thunderstorms in the afternoon. Highs in the mid-90s. Chance of rain 20%. The forecast key messages for North and Central Texas. Low thunderstorm chances continue this afternoon mainly across Central Texas with gusty downburst winds possible. Above normal temperatures and less humid conditions will prevail through the remainder of the work week. The spotter information statement for North and Central Texas. Spotter activation is not expected at this time. The ultraviolet index forecast for September 22nd is 9, or very high. The current time is 6:04 a.m. Central Daylight Time. 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The following reports of weather temperature and wind were made at 6 a.m. Elsewhere around the region, once again at 6 a.m. Now let's check on your local forecast for the Dallas-Fort Worth Metroplex. Today, sunny. Highs in the upper 90s. Northeast winds 5 to 10 miles an hour. Tonight, mostly clear. Lows in the mid-70s. Northeast winds 5 to 10 miles an hour. Wednesday, mostly sunny. Highs in the upper 90s. East winds 5 to 10 miles an hour. Wednesday night, partly cloudy in the evening, then becoming mostly cloudy. Lows in the lower 70s. East winds 5 to 10 miles an hour. And now the extended forecast. Thursday, mostly sunny. Highs in the mid-90s. East winds 5 to 10 miles an hour. Thursday night, partly cloudy. Lows around 70. Friday, partly sunny. Highs in the mid-90s. Friday night, partly cloudy. Lows in the lower 70s. Saturday, mostly sunny. Highs in the mid-90s. Saturday night, mostly cloudy in the evening, then becoming partly cloudy. Lows in the mid-70s. Sunday, mostly sunny. A 20% chance of showers in the morning. Highs in the upper 90s. Sunday night, partly cloudy in the evening, then becoming mostly cloudy. Lows in the mid-70s. Monday, mostly sunny with a slight chance of showers. A slight chance of thunderstorms in the afternoon. Highs in the mid-90s. Chance of rain 20%. The forecast key messages for North and Central Texas. Low thunderstorm chances continue this afternoon mainly across Central Texas with gusty downburst winds possible. Above normal temperatures and less humid conditions will prevail through the remainder of the work week. The spotter information statement for North and Central Texas. Spotter activation is not expected at this time. The ultraviolet index forecast for September 22nd is 9, or very high. The current time is 6:07 a.m. Central Daylight Time. 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The following reports of weather temperature and wind were made at 6 a.m. Elsewhere around the region, once again at 6 a.m. Now let's check on your local forecast for the Dallas-Fort Worth Metroplex. Today, sunny. Highs in the upper 90s. Northeast winds 5 to 10 miles an hour. Tonight, mostly clear. Lows in the mid-70s. Northeast winds 5 to 10 miles an hour. Wednesday, mostly sunny. Highs in the upper 90s. East winds 5 to 10 miles an hour. Wednesday night, partly cloudy in the evening, then becoming mostly cloudy. Lows in the lower 70s. East winds 5 to 10 miles an hour. And now the extended forecast. Thursday, mostly sunny. Highs in the mid-90s. East winds 5 to 10 miles an hour. Thursday night, partly cloudy. Lows around 70. Friday, partly sunny.

Highs in the mid-90s. Friday night, partly cloudy. Lows in the lower 70s. Saturday, mostly sunny. Highs in the mid-90s. Saturday night, mostly cloudy in the evening, then becoming partly cloudy. Lows in the mid-70s. Sunday, mostly sunny. A 20% chance of showers in the morning. Highs in the upper 90s. Sunday night, partly cloudy in the evening, then becoming mostly cloudy. Lows in the mid-70s. Monday, mostly sunny with a slight chance of showers. A slight chance of thunderstorms in the afternoon. Highs in the mid-90s. Chance of rain 20%. And now the extended forecast. Thursday, mostly sunny. Highs in the mid-90s. East winds 5 to 10 miles an hour. Thursday night, partly cloudy. Lows around 70. Friday, partly sunny. Highs in the mid-90s. Friday night, partly cloudy. Lows in the lower 70s. Saturday, mostly sunny. Highs in the mid-90s. Saturday night, mostly cloudy in the evening, then becoming partly cloudy. Lows in the mid-70s. Sunday, mostly sunny. A 20% chance of showers in the morning. Highs in the upper 90s. Sunday night, partly cloudy in the evening, then becoming mostly cloudy. Lows in the mid-70s. Monday, mostly sunny with a slight chance of showers. A slight chance of thunderstorms in the afternoon. Highs in the mid-90s. Chance of rain 20%. The forecast key messages for North and Central Texas. Low thunderstorm chances continue this afternoon mainly across Central Texas with gusty downburst winds possible. Above normal temperatures and less humid conditions will prevail through the remainder of the work week. The spotter information statement for North and Central Texas. Spotter activation is not expected at this time. The ultraviolet index forecast for September 22nd is 9, or very high. The current time is 6:11 a.m. Central Daylight Time. 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Serving the Dallas-Fort Worth listening area. The following reports of weather temperature and wind were made at 6 a.m. Elsewhere around the region, once again at 6 a.m. Now let's check on your local forecast for the Dallas-Fort Worth Metroplex. Today, sunny. Highs in the upper 90s. Northeast winds 5 to 10 miles an hour. Tonight, mostly clear. Lows in the mid-70s. Northeast winds 5 to 10 miles an hour. Wednesday, mostly sunny. Highs in the upper 90s. East winds 5 to 10 miles an hour. Wednesday night, partly cloudy in the evening, then becoming mostly cloudy. Lows in the lower 70s. East winds 5 to 10 miles an hour. And now the extended forecast. Thursday, mostly sunny. Highs in the mid-90s. East winds 5 to 10 miles an hour. Thursday night, partly cloudy. Lows around 70. Friday, partly sunny. Highs in the mid-90s. Friday night, partly cloudy. Lows in the lower 70s. Saturday, mostly sunny. Highs in the mid-90s. Saturday night, mostly cloudy in the evening, then becoming partly cloudy. Lows in the mid-70s. Sunday, mostly sunny. A 20% chance of showers in the morning. Highs in the upper 90s. Sunday night, partly cloudy in the evening, then becoming mostly cloudy. Lows in the mid-70s. Monday, mostly sunny with a slight chance of showers. A slight chance of thunderstorms in the afternoon. Highs in the mid-90s. Chance of rain 20%. The forecast key messages for North and Central Texas. Low thunderstorm chances continue this afternoon mainly across Central Texas with gusty downburst winds possible. Above normal temperatures and less humid conditions will prevail through the remainder of the work week. The spotter information statement for North and Central Texas. Spotter activation is not expected at this time. The ultraviolet index forecast for September.

22nd is 9, or very high. The current time is 6:13 a.m. Central Daylight Time. 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The following reports of weather temperature and wind were made at 6 a.m. Elsewhere around the region, once again at 6 a.m. Now let's check on your local forecast for the Dallas-Fort Worth Metroplex. Today, sunny. Highs in the upper 90s. Northeast winds 5 to 10 miles an hour. Tonight, mostly clear. Lows in the mid-70s. Northeast winds 5 to 10 miles an hour. Wednesday, mostly sunny. Highs in the upper 90s. East winds 5 to 10 miles an hour. Wednesday night, partly cloudy in the evening, then becoming mostly cloudy. Lows in the lower 70s. East winds 5 to 10 miles an hour. And now the extended forecast. Thursday, mostly sunny. Highs in the mid-90s. East winds 5 to 10 miles an hour. Thursday night, partly cloudy. Lows around 70. Friday, partly sunny. Highs in the mid-90s. Friday night, partly cloudy. Lows in the lower 70s. Saturday, mostly sunny. Highs in the mid-90s. Saturday night, mostly cloudy in the evening, then becoming partly cloudy. Lows in the mid-70s. Sunday, mostly sunny. A 20% chance of showers in the morning. Highs in the upper 90s. Sunday night, partly cloudy in the evening, then becoming mostly cloudy. Lows in the mid-70s. Monday, mostly sunny with a slight chance of showers. A slight chance of thunderstorms in the afternoon. Highs in the mid-90s. Chance of rain 20%. The forecast key messages for North and Central Texas. Low thunderstorm chances continue this afternoon mainly across Central Texas with gusty downburst winds possible. Above normal temperatures and less humid conditions will prevail through the remainder of the work week. The spotter information statement for North and Central Texas. Spotter activation is not expected at this time. The ultraviolet index forecast for September 22nd is 9, or very high. The current time is 6:16 a.m. Central Daylight Time. 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The following reports of weather temperature and wind were made at 6 a.m. Elsewhere around the region, once again at 6 a.m. Now let's check on your local forecast for the Dallas-Fort Worth Metroplex. Today, sunny. Highs in the upper 90s. Northeast winds 5 to 10 miles an hour. Tonight, mostly clear. Lows in the mid-70s. Northeast winds 5 to 10 miles an hour. Wednesday, mostly sunny. Highs in the upper 90s. East winds 5 to 10 miles an hour. Wednesday night, partly cloudy in the evening, then becoming mostly cloudy. Lows in the lower 70s. East winds 5 to 10 miles an hour. And now the extended forecast. Thursday, mostly sunny. Highs in the mid-90s. East winds 5 to 10 miles an hour. Thursday night, partly cloudy. Lows around 70. Friday, partly sunny. Highs in the mid-90s. Friday night, partly cloudy. Lows in the lower 70s. Saturday, mostly sunny. Highs in the mid-90s. Saturday night, mostly cloudy in the evening, then becoming partly cloudy. Lows in the mid-70s. Sunday, mostly sunny. A 20% chance of showers in the morning. Highs in the upper 90s. Sunday night, partly cloudy in the evening, then becoming mostly cloudy. Lows in the mid-70s. Monday, mostly sunny with a slight chance of showers. A slight chance of thunderstorms in the afternoon. Highs in the mid-90s. Chance of rain 20%. The forecast key messages for North and Central Texas. Low thunderstorm chances.

continue this afternoon mainly across central Texas with gusty downburst winds possible. Above normal temperatures and less humid conditions will prevail through the remainder of the work week. The spotter information statement for north and central Texas. Spotter activation is not expected at this time. The ultraviolet index forecast for September 22nd is 9, or very high. The current time is 6:19 a.m. Central Daylight Time. 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The following reports of weather temperature and wind were made at 6 a.m. Elsewhere around the region, once again at 6 a.m. Now let's check on your local forecast for the Dallas-Fort Worth Metroplex. Today, sunny. Highs in the upper 90s. Northeast winds 5 to 10 miles an hour. Tonight, mostly clear. Lows in the mid-70s. Northeast winds 5 to 10 miles an hour. Wednesday, mostly sunny. Highs in the upper 90s. East winds 5 to 10 miles an hour. Wednesday night, partly cloudy in the evening, then becoming mostly cloudy. Lows in the lower 70s. East winds 5 to 10 miles an hour. And now the extended forecast. Thursday, mostly sunny. Highs in the mid-90s. East winds 5 to 10 miles an hour. Thursday night, partly cloudy. Lows around 70. Friday, partly sunny. Highs in the mid-90s. Friday night, partly cloudy. Lows in the lower 70s. Saturday, mostly sunny. Highs in the mid-90s. Saturday night, mostly cloudy in the evening, then becoming partly cloudy. Lows in the mid-70s. Sunday, mostly sunny. A 20% chance of showers in the morning. Highs in the upper 90s. Sunday night, partly cloudy in the evening, then becoming mostly cloudy. Lows in the mid-70s. Monday, mostly sunny with a slight chance of showers. A slight chance of thunderstorms in the afternoon. Highs in the mid-90s. Chance of rain 20%. The forecast key messages for north and central Texas. Low thunderstorm chances continue this afternoon mainly across central Texas with gusty downburst winds possible. Above normal temperatures and less humid conditions will prevail through the remainder of the work week. The spotter information statement for north and central Texas. Spotter activation is not expected at this time. The ultraviolet index forecast for September 22nd is 9, or very high. The current time is 6:21 a.m. Central Daylight Time. 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The following reports of weather temperature and wind were made at 6 a.m. Elsewhere around the region, once again at 6 a.m. Now let's check on your local forecast for the Dallas-Fort Worth Metroplex. Today, sunny. Highs in the upper 90s. Northeast winds 5 to 10 miles an hour. Tonight, mostly clear. Lows in the mid-70s. Northeast winds 5 to 10 miles an hour. Wednesday, mostly sunny. Highs in the upper 90s. East winds 5 to 10 miles an hour. Wednesday night, partly cloudy in the evening, then becoming mostly cloudy. Lows in the lower 70s. East winds 5 to 10 miles an hour. And now the extended forecast. Thursday, mostly sunny. Highs in the mid-90s. East winds 5 to 10 miles an hour. Thursday night, partly cloudy. Lows around 70. Friday, partly sunny. Highs in the mid-90s. Friday night, partly cloudy. Lows in the lower 70s. Saturday, mostly sunny. Highs in the mid-90s. Saturday night, mostly cloudy in the evening, then becoming partly cloudy. Lows in the mid-70s. Sunday, mostly sunny. A 20% chance of showers in the morning. Highs in the upper 90s. Sunday night, partly cloudy in the evening, then

mostly cloudy. Lows in the mid-70s. Monday, mostly sunny with a slight chance of showers. A slight chance of thunderstorms in the afternoon. Highs in the mid-90s. Chance of rain 20%. The forecast key messages for North and Central Texas. Low thunderstorm chances continue this afternoon mainly across Central Texas with gusty downburst winds possible. Above normal temperatures and less humid conditions will prevail through the remainder of the work week. The spotter information statement for North and Central Texas. Spotter activation is not expected at this time. The ultraviolet index forecast for September 22nd is 9, or very high. The current time is 6:24 a.m. Central Daylight Time. 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The following reports of weather temperature and wind were made at 6 a.m. Elsewhere around the region, once again at 6 a.m. Now let's check on your local forecast for the Dallas-Fort Worth Metroplex. Today, sunny. Highs in the upper 90s. Northeast winds 5 to 10 miles an hour. Tonight, mostly clear. Lows in the mid-70s. Northeast winds 5 to 10 miles an hour. Wednesday, mostly sunny. Highs in the upper 90s. East winds 5 to 10 miles an hour. Wednesday night, partly cloudy in the evening, then becoming mostly cloudy. Lows in the lower 70s. East winds 5 to 10 miles an hour. And now the extended forecast. Thursday, mostly sunny. Highs in the mid-90s. East winds 5 to 10 miles an hour. Thursday night, partly cloudy. Lows around 70. Friday, partly sunny. Highs in the mid-90s. Friday night, partly cloudy. Lows in the lower 70s. Saturday, mostly sunny. Highs in the mid-90s. Saturday night, mostly cloudy in the evening, then becoming partly cloudy. Lows in the mid-70s. Sunday, mostly sunny. A 20% chance of showers in the morning. Highs in the upper 90s. Sunday night, partly cloudy in the evening, then becoming mostly cloudy. Lows in the mid-70s. Monday, mostly sunny with a slight chance of showers. A slight chance of thunderstorms in the afternoon. Highs in the mid-90s. Chance of rain 20%. The forecast key messages for North and Central Texas. Low thunderstorm chances continue this afternoon mainly across Central Texas with gusty downburst winds possible. Above normal temperatures and less humid conditions will prevail through the remainder of the work week. The spotter information statement for North and Central Texas. Spotter activation is not expected at this time. The ultraviolet index forecast for September 22nd is 9, or very high. The current time is 6:27 a.m. Central Daylight Time. 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Serving the Dallas-Fort Worth listening area. The following reports of weather temperature and wind were made at 6 a.m. Elsewhere around the region, once again at 6 a.m. Now let's check on your local forecast for the Dallas-Fort Worth Metroplex. Today, sunny. Highs in the upper 90s. Northeast winds 5 to 10 miles an hour. Tonight, mostly clear. Lows in the mid-70s. Northeast winds 5 to 10 miles an hour. Wednesday, mostly sunny. Highs in the upper 90s. East winds 5 to 10 miles an hour. Wednesday night, partly cloudy in the evening, then becoming mostly cloudy. Lows in the lower 70s. East winds 5 to 10 miles an hour. And now the extended forecast. Thursday, mostly sunny. Highs in the mid-90s. East winds 5 to 10 miles an hour. Thursday night, partly cloudy. Lows around 70. Friday, partly sunny. Highs in the mid-90s. Friday night, partly cloudy. Lows in the lower 70s.

Saturday, mostly sunny. Highs in the mid-90s. Saturday night, mostly cloudy in the evening, then becoming partly cloudy. Lows in the mid-70s. Sunday, mostly sunny. A 20% chance of showers in the morning. Highs in the upper 90s. Sunday night, partly cloudy in the evening, then becoming mostly cloudy. Lows in the mid-70s. Monday, mostly sunny with a slight chance of showers. A slight chance of thunderstorms in the afternoon. Highs in the mid-90s. Chance of rain 20%. The Texas Commission on Environmental Quality has issued an ozone action day for the Dallas-Fort Worth area for Tuesday. Atmospheric conditions are expected to be favorable for producing high levels of ozone air pollution in the Dallas-Fort Worth area on Tuesday. You can help prevent ozone pollution by sharing a ride, walking, riding a bicycle, taking your lunch to work, avoiding drive-through lanes, conserving energy, and keeping your vehicle properly tuned. The forecast key messages for North and Central Texas. Low thunderstorm chances continue this afternoon mainly across Central Texas with gusty downburst winds possible. Above normal temperatures and less humid conditions will prevail through the remainder of the work week. The spotter information statement for North and Central Texas. Spotter activation is not expected at this time. It is now time to check on the latest tropical activity in the Atlantic Ocean, Caribbean Sea, and the Gulf of Mexico. Here is Tropical Storm Faye Advisory Number 12, location 31.8 north, 33.7 west, or about 570 miles southwest of the Azores. Maximum sustained winds, 40 miles an hour, percent movement, southwest or 230 degrees at 9 miles an hour. Minimum central pressure, 1,009 millibars, or 29.80 inches. Remember, you can hear the tropical summary at the top and bottom of every hour when there is activity occurring in the Atlantic Basin. The ultraviolet index forecast for September 22nd is 9, or very high. The current time is 6:31 a.m. Central Daylight Time. 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The following reports of weather temperature and wind were made at 6 a.m. Elsewhere around the region, once again at 6 a.m. Now let's check on your local forecast for the Dallas-Fort Worth Metroplex. Today, sunny. Highs in the upper 90s. Northeast winds 5 to 10 miles an hour. Tonight, mostly clear. Lows in the mid-70s. Northeast winds 5 to 10 miles an hour. Wednesday, mostly sunny. Highs in the upper 90s. East winds 5 to 10 miles an hour. Wednesday night, partly cloudy in the evening, then becoming mostly cloudy. Lows in the lower 70s. East winds 5 to 10 miles an hour. And now the extended forecast. Thursday, mostly sunny. Highs in the mid-90s. East winds 5 to 10 miles an hour. Thursday night, partly cloudy. Lows around 70. Friday, partly sunny. Highs in the mid-90s. Friday night, partly cloudy. Lows in the lower 70s. Saturday, mostly sunny. Highs in the mid-90s. Saturday night, mostly cloudy in the evening, then becoming partly cloudy. Lows in the mid-70s. Sunday, mostly sunny. A 20% chance of showers in the morning. Highs in the upper 90s. Sunday night, partly cloudy in the evening, then becoming mostly cloudy. Lows in the mid-70s. Monday, mostly sunny with a slight chance of showers. A slight chance of thunderstorms in the afternoon. Highs in the mid-90s. Chance of rain 20%. The forecast key message today, mostly sunny with a slight chance of showers. A slight chance of thunderstorms in the afternoon. Highs in the mid-90s. Chance of rain 20%. The forecast key messages for North and Central Texas. Low thunderstorm chances continue this afternoon mainly across Central Texas with gusty downburst winds possible. Above normal temperatures and less humid conditions will prevail through the remainder of the work week. The spotter information statement for North

a 20% chance of showers in the morning. Highs in the upper 90s. Sunday night, partly cloudy in the evening, then becoming mostly cloudy. Lows in the mid-70s. Monday, mostly sunny with a slight chance of showers. A slight chance of thunderstorms in the afternoon. Highs in the mid-90s. Chance of rain 20%. The forecast key messages for North and Central Texas. Low thunderstorm chances continue this afternoon mainly across Central Texas with gusty downburst winds possible. Above normal temperatures and less humid conditions will prevail through the remainder of the work week. The spotter information statement for North and Central Texas. Spotter activation is not expected at this time. The ultraviolet index forecast for September 22nd is 9, or very high. The current time is 6:44 a.m. Central Daylight Time. 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Serving the Dallas-Fort Worth listening area. The following reports of weather temperature and wind were made at 6 a.m. Elsewhere around the region, once again at 6 a.m. Now let's check on your local forecast for the Dallas-Fort Worth Metroplex. Today, sunny. Highs in the upper 90s. Northeast winds 5 to 10 miles an hour. Tonight, mostly clear. Lows in the mid-70s. Northeast winds 5 to 10 miles an hour. Wednesday, mostly sunny. Highs in the upper 90s. East winds 5 to 10 miles an hour. Wednesday night, partly cloudy in the evening, then becoming mostly cloudy. Lows in the lower 70s. East winds 5 to 10 miles an hour. And now the extended forecast. Thursday, mostly sunny. Highs in the mid-90s. East winds 5 to 10 miles an hour. Thursday night, partly cloudy. Lows around 70. Friday, partly sunny. Highs in the mid-90s. Friday night, partly cloudy. Lows in the lower 70s. Saturday, mostly sunny. Highs in the mid-90s. Saturday night, mostly cloudy in the evening, then becoming partly cloudy. Lows in the mid-70s. Sunday, mostly sunny. A 20% chance of showers in the morning. Highs in the upper 90s. Sunday night, partly cloudy in the evening, then becoming mostly cloudy. Lows in the mid-70s. Monday, mostly sunny with a slight chance of showers. A slight chance of thunderstorms in the afternoon. Highs in the mid-90s. Chance of rain 20%. The forecast key messages for North and Central Texas. Low thunderstorm chances continue this afternoon mainly across Central Texas with gusty downburst winds possible. Above normal temperatures and less humid conditions will prevail through the remainder of the work week. The spotter information statement for North and Central Texas. Spotter activation is not expected at this time. The ultraviolet index forecast for September 22nd is 9, or very high. The current time is 6:47 a.m. Central Daylight Time. 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Serving the Dallas-Fort Worth listening area. The following reports of weather temperature and wind were made at 6 a.m. Elsewhere around the region, once again at 6 a.m. Now let's check on your local forecast for the Dallas-Fort Worth Metroplex. Today, sunny. Highs in the upper 90s. Northeast winds 5 to 10 miles an hour. Tonight, mostly clear. Lows in the mid-70s. Northeast winds 5 to 10 miles an hour. Wednesday, mostly sunny. Highs in the upper 90s. East winds 5 to 10 miles an hour. Wednesday night, partly cloudy in the evening, then becoming mostly cloudy. Lows in the lower 70s. East winds 5 to 10 miles an hour. And now the extended forecast. Thursday, mostly sunny. Highs in the mid-90s. East winds 5 to 10 miles an hour. Thursday night, partly cloudy. Lows around 70. Friday.

low thunderstorm chances continue this afternoon, mainly across central Texas with gusty downburst winds possible. Above normal temperatures and less humid conditions will prevail through the remainder of the work week. The spotter information statement for north and central Texas. Spotter activation is not expected at this time. The ultraviolet index forecast for September 22nd is 9, or very high. The current time is 6:49 a.m. Central Daylight Time. 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The following reports of weather temperature and wind were made at 6 a.m. Elsewhere around the region, once again at 6 a.m. Now let's check on your local forecast for the Dallas-Fort Worth Metroplex. Today, sunny. Highs in the upper 90s. Northeast winds 5 to 10 miles an hour. Tonight, mostly clear. Lows in the mid-70s. Northeast winds 5 to 10 miles an hour. Wednesday, mostly sunny. Highs in the upper 90s. East winds 5 to 10 miles an hour. Wednesday night, partly cloudy in the evening, then becoming mostly cloudy. Lows in the lower 70s. East winds 5 to 10 miles an hour. And now the extended forecast. Thursday, mostly sunny. Highs in the mid-90s. East winds 5 to 10 miles an hour. Thursday night, partly cloudy. Lows around 70. Friday, partly sunny. Highs in the mid-90s. Friday night, partly cloudy. Lows in the lower 70s. Saturday, mostly sunny. Highs in the mid-90s. Saturday night, mostly cloudy in the evening, then becoming partly cloudy. Lows in the mid-70s. Sunday, mostly sunny. A 20% chance of showers in the morning. Highs in the upper 90s. Sunday night, partly cloudy in the evening, then becoming mostly cloudy. Lows in the mid-70s. Monday, mostly sunny with a slight chance of showers. A slight chance of thunderstorms in the afternoon. Highs in the mid-90s. Chance of rain 20%. The forecast key messages for north and central Texas. Low thunderstorm chances continue this afternoon mainly across central Texas with gusty downburst winds possible. Above normal temperatures and less humid conditions will prevail through the remainder of the work week. The spotter information statement for north and central Texas. Spotter activation is not expected at this time. The ultraviolet index forecast for September 22nd is 9, or very high. The current time is 6:52 a.m. Central Daylight Time. 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The following reports of weather temperature and wind were made at 6 a.m. Elsewhere around the region, once again at 6 a.m. Now let's check on your local forecast for the Dallas-Fort Worth Metroplex. Today, sunny. Highs in the upper 90s. Northeast winds 5 to 10 miles an hour. Tonight, mostly clear. Lows in the mid-70s. Northeast winds 5 to 10 miles an hour. Wednesday, mostly sunny. Highs in the upper 90s. East winds 5 to 10 miles an hour. Wednesday night, partly cloudy in the evening, then becoming mostly cloudy. Lows in the lower 70s. East winds 5 to 10 miles an hour. And now the extended forecast. Thursday, mostly sunny. Highs in the mid-90s. East winds 5 to 10 miles an hour. Thursday night, partly cloudy. Lows around 70. Friday, partly sunny. Highs in the mid-90s. Friday night, partly cloudy. Lows in the lower 70s. Saturday, mostly sunny. Highs in the mid-90s. Saturday night, mostly cloudy in the evening, then becoming partly cloudy. Lows in the mid-70s. Sunday, mostly sunny. A 20% chance of showers in the morning. Highs in the upper 90s.

Sunday night, partly cloudy in the evening, then becoming mostly cloudy. Lows in the mid-70s. Monday, mostly sunny with a slight chance of showers. A slight chance of thunderstorms in the afternoon. Highs in the mid-90s. Chance of rain 20%. The forecast key messages for North and Central Texas. Low thunderstorm chances continue this afternoon mainly across Central Texas with gusty downburst winds possible. Above normal temperatures and less humid conditions will prevail through the remainder of the work week. The spotter information statement for North and Central Texas. Spotter activation is not expected at this time. The ultraviolet index forecast for September 22nd is 9, or very high. The current time is 6:55 a.m. Central Daylight Time. 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The following reports of weather temperature and wind were made at 6 a.m. Elsewhere around the region, once again at 6 a.m. Now let's check on your local forecast for the Dallas-Fort Worth Metroplex. Today, sunny. Highs in the upper 90s. Northeast winds 5 to 10 miles an hour. Tonight, mostly clear. Lows in the mid-70s. Northeast winds 5 to 10 miles an hour. Wednesday, mostly sunny. Highs in the upper 90s. East winds 5 to 10 miles an hour. Wednesday night, partly cloudy in the evening, then becoming mostly cloudy. Lows in the lower 70s. East winds 5 to 10 miles an hour. And now the extended forecast. Thursday, mostly sunny. Highs in the mid-90s. East winds 5 to 10 miles an hour. Thursday night, partly cloudy. Lows around 70. Friday, partly sunny. Highs in the mid-90s. Friday night, partly cloudy. Lows in the lower 70s. Saturday, mostly sunny. Highs in the mid-90s. Saturday night, mostly cloudy in the evening, then becoming partly cloudy. Lows in the mid-70s. Sunday, mostly sunny. A 20% chance of showers in the morning. Highs in the upper 90s. Sunday night, partly cloudy in the evening, then becoming mostly cloudy. Lows in the mid-70s. Monday, mostly sunny with a slight chance of showers. A slight chance of thunderstorms in the afternoon. Highs in the mid-90s. Chance of rain 20%. The forecast key messages for North and Central Texas. Low thunderstorm chances continue this afternoon mainly across Central Texas with gusty downburst winds possible. Above normal temperatures and less humid conditions will prevail through the remainder of the work week. The spotter information statement for North and Central Texas. Spotter activation is not expected at this time. The ultraviolet index forecast for September 22nd is 9, or very high. The current time is 6:58 a.m. Central Daylight Time. 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The following reports of weather temperature and wind were made at 6 a.m. Elsewhere around the region, once again at 6 a.m. Now let's check on your local forecast for the Dallas-Fort Worth Metroplex. Today, sunny. Highs in the upper 90s. Northeast winds 5 to 10 miles an hour. Tonight, mostly clear. Lows in the mid-70s. Northeast winds 5 to 10 miles an hour. Wednesday, mostly sunny. Highs in the upper 90s. East winds 5 to 10 miles an hour. Wednesday night, partly cloudy in the evening, then becoming mostly cloudy. Lows in the lower 70s. East winds 5 to 10 miles an hour. The Texas Commission on Environmental Quality has issued an ozone action day for the Dallas-Fort Worth area for Tuesday. Atmospheric conditions are expected to be favorable for producing high levels of ozone air pollution in the Dallas-Fort Worth area on Tuesday. You can help prevent ozone pollution by sharing a ride, walking, riding a bicycle, taking your lunch to work, avoiding

avoiding drive-through lanes, conserving energy, and keeping your vehicle properly tuned. And now the extended forecast. Thursday, mostly sunny. Highs in the mid-90s. East winds 5 to 10 miles an hour. Thursday night, partly cloudy. Lows around 70. Friday, partly sunny. Highs in the mid-90s. Friday night, partly cloudy. Lows in the lower 70s. Saturday, mostly sunny. Highs in the mid-90s. Saturday night, mostly cloudy in the evening, then becoming partly cloudy. Lows in the mid-70s. Sunday, mostly sunny. A 20% chance of showers in the morning. Highs in the upper 90s. Sunday night, partly cloudy in the evening, then becoming mostly cloudy. Lows in the mid-70s. Monday, mostly sunny with a slight chance of showers. A slight chance of thunderstorms in the afternoon. Highs in the mid-90s. Chance of rain 20%. It is now time to check on the latest tropical activity in the Atlantic Ocean, Caribbean Sea, and the Gulf of Mexico. Here is Tropical Storm Faye Advisory Number 12, location 31.8 north, 33.7 west. We're about 570 miles southwest of the Azores. Maximum sustained winds, 40 miles an hour. Percent movement, southwest or 230 degrees at 9 miles an hour. Minimum central pressure, 1,009 millibars, or 29.80 inches. Remember, you can hear the tropical summary at the top and bottom of every hour when there is activity occurring in the Atlantic Basin. The forecast key messages for North and Central Texas. Low thunderstorm chances continue this afternoon mainly across central Texas with gusty downburst winds possible. Above normal temperatures and less humid conditions will prevail through the remainder of the work week. The spotter information statement for north and central Texas. Spotter activation is not expected at this time. The Dallas-Fort Worth climate summary for yesterday, September 21, 2026. Yesterday's high temperature was 98 degrees and the low 75 degrees. 0.01 inches of precipitation fell yesterday, which brings the monthly total to 0.01 inches. The total precipitation for the year now stands at 22.62 inches. There were no heating degree days yesterday and there were 22 cooling degree days yesterday. The normal high temperature for today is 87 degrees and the normal low is 66. The record high for today is 101, which occurred in 2005, and the record low is 45, which occurred in 1983. Sunrise today is at 7:16 a.m. and sunset is at 7:25 p.m. The current time is 7:02 a.m. Central Daylight Time. 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The following reports of weather temperature and wind were made at 7 a.m. At DFW Airport, Fair, 73, dew point 68, relative humidity 84%, wind northeast at 7, pressure 30.00 inches and rising. Dallas Love Field, Fair, 76, east at 6. Fort Worth Meacham, Fair, 74, northeast at 7. Arlington, Fair, 77, north at 7. McKinney, Fair, 71, north at 6. Denton, Fair, 72, north at 6. Elsewhere around the region, Wichita Falls, Fair, 67, northeast at 8. Abilene, Fair, 72, east at 3. Waco, Fair, 71, north at 5. Tyler, Fair, 74, calm. Once again at 7 a.m., DFW Airport, Fair, 73, northeast at 7. The following reports of weather temperature and wind were made at 7 a.m. At DFW Airport, Fair, 73, dew point 68, relative humidity 84%, wind northeast at 7, pressure 30.00 inches and rising. Dallas Love Field, Fair, 76, east at 6. Fort Worth Meacham, Fair, 74, northeast at 7. Arlington, Fair, 77, north at 7. McKinney, Fair, 71, north at 6.

Denton, Fair, 72, North at 6. Elsewhere around the region, Wichita Falls, Fair, 67, Northeast at 8. Abilene, Fair, 72, East at 3. Waco, Fair, 71, North at 5. Tyler, Fair, 74, Calm. Once again at 7 a.m., DFW Airport, Fair, 73, Northeast at 7. Now let's check on your local forecast for the Dallas-Fort Worth Metroplex. Today, sunny. Highs in the upper 90s. Northeast winds 5 to 10 miles an hour. Tonight, mostly clear. Lows in the mid-70s. Northeast winds 5 to 10 miles an hour. Wednesday, mostly sunny. Highs in the upper 90s. East winds 5 to 10 miles an hour. Wednesday night, partly cloudy in the evening, then becoming mostly cloudy. Lows in the lower 70s. East winds 5 to 10 miles an hour. And now the extended forecast. Thursday, mostly sunny. Highs in the mid-90s. East winds 5 to 10 miles an hour. Thursday night, partly cloudy. Lows around 70. Friday, partly sunny. Highs in the mid-90s. Friday night, partly cloudy. Lows in the lower 70s. Saturday, mostly sunny. Highs in the mid-90s. Saturday night, mostly cloudy in the evening, then becoming partly cloudy. Lows in the mid-70s. Sunday, mostly sunny. A 20% chance of showers in the morning. Highs in the upper 90s. Sunday night, partly cloudy in the evening, then becoming mostly cloudy. Lows in the mid-70s. Monday, mostly sunny with a slight chance of showers. A slight chance of thunderstorms in the afternoon. Highs in the mid-90s. Chance of rain 20%. The forecast key messages for North and Central Texas. Low thunderstorm chances continue this afternoon mainly across Central Texas with gusty downburst winds possible. Above normal temperatures and less humid conditions will prevail through the remainder of the work week. The spotter information statement for North and Central Texas. Spotter activation is not expected at this time. The Dallas-Fort Worth climate summary for yesterday, September 21, 2026. Yesterday's high temperature was 98 degrees and the low 75 degrees. 0.01 inches of precipitation fell yesterday, which brings the monthly total to 0.01 inches. The total precipitation for the year now stands at 22.62 inches. There were no heating degree days yesterday and there were 22 cooling degree days yesterday. The normal high temperature for today is 87 degrees and the normal low is 66. The record high for today is 101, which occurred in 2005, and the record low is 45, which occurred in 1983. Sunrise today is at 7:16 a.m. and sunset is at 7:25 p.m. The ultraviolet index forecast for September 22nd is 9, or very high. The current time is 7:08 a.m. Central Daylight Time. 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The following reports of weather temperature and wind were made at 7 a.m. at DFW Airport, Fair, 73, dew point 68, relative humidity 84%, wind northeast at 7, pressure 30.00 inches and rising. Dallas Love Field, Fair, 76, east at 6. Fort Worth Meacham, Fair, 74, northeast at 7. Arlington, Fair, 77, north at 7. McKinney, Fair, 71, north at 6. Denton, Fair, 72, north at 6. Elsewhere around the region, Wichita Falls, Fair, 67, northeast at 8. Abilene, Fair, 72, east at 3. Waco, Fair, 71, north at 5. Tyler, Fair, 74, calm. Once again at 7 a.m., DFW Airport, Fair, 73, northeast at 7. Now let's check on your local forecast for the Dallas-Fort Worth Metroplex.

day, sunny. Highs in the upper 90s. Northeast winds 5 to 10 miles an hour. Tonight, mostly clear. Lows in the mid-70s. Northeast winds 5 to 10 miles an hour. Wednesday, mostly sunny. Highs in the upper 90s. East winds 5 to 10 miles an hour. Wednesday night, partly cloudy in the evening, then becoming mostly cloudy. Lows in the lower 70s. East winds 5 to 10 miles an hour. And now the extended forecast. Thursday, mostly sunny. Highs in the mid-90s. East winds 5 to 10 miles an hour. Thursday night, partly cloudy. Lows around 70. Friday, partly sunny. Highs in the mid-90s. Friday night, partly cloudy. Lows in the lower 70s. Saturday, mostly sunny. Highs in the mid-90s. Saturday night, mostly cloudy in the evening, then becoming partly cloudy. Lows in the mid-70s. Sunday, mostly sunny. A 20% chance of showers in the morning. Highs in the upper 90s. Sunday night, partly cloudy in the evening, then becoming mostly cloudy. Lows in the mid-70s. Monday, mostly sunny with a slight chance of showers. A slight chance of thunderstorms in the afternoon. Highs in the mid-90s. Chance of rain 20%. The forecast key messages for North and Central Texas. Low thunderstorm chances continue this afternoon mainly across Central Texas with gusty downburst winds possible. Above normal temperatures and less humid conditions will prevail through the remainder of the work week. The spotter information statement for North and Central Texas. Spotter activation is not expected at this time. The Dallas-Fort Worth climate summary for yesterday, September 21, 2026. Yesterday's high temperature was 98 degrees and the low 75 degrees. 0.01 inches of precipitation fell yesterday, which brings the monthly total to 0.01 inches. The total precipitation for the year now stands at 22.62 inches. There were no heating degree days yesterday and there were 22 cooling degree days yesterday. The normal high temperature for today is 87 degrees and the normal low is 66. The record high for today is 101, which occurred in 2005, and the record low is 45, which occurred in 1983. Sunrise today is at 7:16 a.m. and sunset is at 7:25 p.m. The ultraviolet index forecast for September 22nd is 9, or very high. The current time is 7:12 a.m. Central Daylight Time. 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The following reports of weather temperature and wind were made at 7 a.m. At DFW Airport, Fair, 73, dew point 68, relative humidity 84%, wind northeast at 7, pressure 30.00 inches and rising. Dallas Love Field, Fair, 76, east at 6. Fort Worth Meacham, Fair, 74, northeast at 7. Arlington, Fair, 77, north at 7. McKinney, Fair, 71, north at 6. Denton, Fair, 72, north at 6. Elsewhere around the region, Wichita Falls, Fair, 67, northeast at 8. Abilene, Fair, 72, east at 3. Waco, Fair, 71, north at 5. Tyler, Fair, 74, calm. Once again at 7 a.m., DFW Airport, Fair, 73, northeast at 7. Now let's check on your local forecast for the Dallas-Fort Worth Metroplex. Today, sunny. Highs in the upper 90s. Northeast winds 5 to 10 miles an hour. Tonight, mostly clear. Lows in the mid-70s. Northeast winds 5 to 10 miles an hour. Wednesday, mostly sunny. Highs in the upper 90s. East winds 5 to 10 miles an hour. Wednesday night, partly cloudy in the evening, then becoming mostly cloudy. Lows in the lower 70s. East winds 5 to 10 miles an hour.

And now the extended forecast. Thursday, mostly sunny. Highs in the mid-90s. East winds 5 to 10 miles an hour. Thursday night, partly cloudy. Lows around 70. Friday, partly sunny. Highs in the mid-90s. Friday night, partly cloudy. Lows in the lower 70s. Saturday, mostly sunny. Highs in the mid-90s. Saturday night, mostly cloudy in the evening, then becoming partly cloudy. Lows in the mid-70s. Sunday, mostly sunny. A 20% chance of showers in the morning. Highs in the upper 90s. Sunday night, partly cloudy in the evening, then becoming mostly cloudy. Lows in the mid-70s. Monday, mostly sunny with a slight chance of showers. A slight chance of thunderstorms in the afternoon. Highs in the mid-90s. Chance of rain 20%. The forecast key messages for North and Central Texas. Low thunderstorm chances continue this afternoon mainly across Central Texas with gusty downburst winds possible. Above normal temperatures and less humid conditions will prevail through the remainder of the work week. The spotter information statement for North and Central Texas. Spotter activation is not expected at this time. The Dallas-Fort Worth climate summary for yesterday, September 21, 2026. Yesterday's high temperature was 98 degrees and the low 75 degrees. 0.01 inches of precipitation fell yesterday, which brings the monthly total to 0.01 inches. The total precipitation for the year now stands at 22.62 inches. There were no heating degree days yesterday and there were 22 cooling degree days yesterday. The normal high temperature for today is 87 degrees and the normal low is 66. The record high for today is 101, which occurred in 2005, and the record low is 45, which occurred in 1983. Sunrise today is at 7:16 a.m. and sunset is at 7:25 p.m. The ultraviolet index forecast for September 22nd is 9, or very high. The current time is 7:16 a.m. Central Daylight Time. 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The following reports of weather temperature and wind were made at 7 a.m. At DFW Airport, Fair, 73, dew point 68, relative humidity 84%, wind northeast at 7, pressure 30.00 inches and rising. Dallas Love Field, Fair, 76, east at 6. Fort Worth Meacham, Fair, 74, northeast at 7. Arlington, Fair, 77, north at 7. McKinney, Fair, 71, north at 6. Denton, Fair, 72, north at 6. Elsewhere around the region, Wichita Falls, Fair, 67, northeast at 8. Abilene, Fair, 72, east at 3. Waco, Fair, 71, north at 5. Tyler, Fair, 74, calm. Once again at 7 a.m., DFW Airport, Fair, 73, northeast at 7. Now let's check on your local forecast for the Dallas-Fort Worth Metroplex. Today, sunny. Highs in the upper 90s. Northeast winds 5 to 10 miles an hour. Tonight, mostly clear. Lows in the mid-70s. Northeast winds 5 to 10 miles an hour. Wednesday, mostly sunny. Highs in the upper 90s. East winds 5 to 10 miles an hour. Wednesday night, partly cloudy in the evening, then becoming mostly cloudy. Lows in the lower 70s. East winds 5 to 10 miles an hour. And now the extended forecast. Thursday, mostly sunny. Highs in the mid-90s. East winds 5 to 10 miles an hour. Thursday night, partly cloudy. Lows around 70. Friday, partly sunny. Highs in the mid-90s. Friday night, partly cloudy. Lows in the lower 70s. Saturday, mostly sunny. Highs in the mid-90s. Saturday night, mostly cloudy in the evening, then becoming partly cloudy.

lows in the mid-70s. Sunday, mostly sunny. A 20% chance of showers in the morning. Highs in the upper 90s. Sunday night, partly cloudy in the evening, then becoming mostly cloudy. Lows in the mid-70s. Monday, mostly sunny with a slight chance of showers. A slight chance of thunderstorms in the afternoon. Highs in the mid-90s. Chance of rain 20%. The forecast key messages for North and Central Texas. Low thunderstorm chances continue this afternoon mainly across Central Texas with gusty downburst winds possible. Above normal temperatures and less humid conditions will prevail through the remainder of the work week. The spotter information statement for North and Central Texas. Spotter activation is not expected at this time. The Dallas-Fort Worth climate summary for yesterday, September 21, 2026. Yesterday's high temperature was 98 degrees and the low 75 degrees. 0.01 inches of precipitation fell yesterday, which brings the monthly total to 0.01 inches. The total precipitation for the year now stands at 22.62 inches. There were no heating degree days yesterday and there were 22 cooling degree days yesterday. The normal high temperature for today is 87 degrees, and the normal low is 66. The record high for today is 101, which occurred in 2005, and the record low is 45, which occurred in 1983. Sunrise today is at 7:16 a.m. and sunset is at 7:25 p.m. The ultraviolet index forecast for September 22nd is 9, or very high. The current time is 7:21 a.m. Central Daylight Time. 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The following reports of weather temperature and wind were made at 7 a.m. At DFW Airport, Fair, 73, dew point 68, relative humidity 84%, wind northeast at 7, pressure 30.00 inches and rising. Dallas Love Field, Fair, 76, east at 6. Fort Worth Meacham, Fair, 74, northeast at 7. Arlington, Fair, 77, north at 7. McKinney, Fair, 71, north at 6. Denton, Fair, 72, north at 6. Elsewhere around the region, Wichita Falls, Fair, 67, northeast at 8. Abilene, Fair, 72, east at 3. Waco, Fair, 71, north at 5. Tyler, Fair, 74, calm. Once again at 7 a.m., DFW Airport, Fair, 73, northeast at 7. Now let's check on your local forecast for the Dallas-Fort Worth Metroplex. Today, sunny. Highs in the upper 90s. Northeast winds 5 to 10 miles an hour. Tonight, mostly clear. Lows in the mid-70s. Northeast winds 5 to 10 miles an hour. Wednesday, mostly sunny. Highs in the upper 90s. East winds 5 to 10 miles an hour. Wednesday night, partly cloudy in the evening, then becoming mostly cloudy. Lows in the lower 70s. East winds 5 to 10 miles an hour. And now the extended forecast. Thursday, mostly sunny. Highs in the mid-90s. East winds 5 to 10 miles an hour. Thursday night, partly cloudy. Lows around 70. Friday, partly sunny. Highs in the mid-90s. Friday night, partly cloudy. Lows in the lower 70s. Saturday, mostly sunny. Highs in the mid-90s. Saturday night, mostly cloudy in the evening, then becoming partly cloudy. Lows in the mid-70s. Sunday, mostly sunny. A 20% chance of showers in the morning. Highs in the upper 90s. Sunday night, partly cloudy in the evening, then becoming mostly cloudy. Lows in the mid-70s. Monday, mostly sunny with a slight chance of showers. A slight chance of thunderstorms in the afternoon. Highs in the mid-90s. Chance of rain 20%. The forecast key messages for North and Central Texas.

possible thunderstorm chances continue this afternoon, mainly across central Texas, with gusty downburst winds possible. Above normal temperatures and less humid conditions will prevail through the remainder of the work week. The spotter information statement for north and central Texas. Spotter activation is not expected at this time. The Dallas-Fort Worth climate summary for yesterday, September 21, 2026. Yesterday's high temperature was 98 degrees and the low 75 degrees. 0.01 inches of precipitation fell yesterday, which brings the monthly total to 0.01 inches. The total precipitation for the year now stands at 22.62 inches. There were no heating degree days yesterday and there were 22 cooling degree days yesterday. The normal high temperature for today is 87 degrees and the normal low is 66. The record high for today is 101, which occurred in 2005, and the record low is 45, which occurred in 1983. Sunrise today is at 7:16 a.m. and sunset is at 7:25 p.m. The ultraviolet index forecast for September 22nd is 9, or very high. The current time is 7:25 a.m. Central Daylight Time. 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The following reports of weather temperature and wind were made at 7 a.m. at DFW Airport, Fair, 73, dew point 68, relative humidity 84%, wind northeast at 7, pressure 30.00 inches and rising. Dallas Love Field, Fair, 76, east at 6. Fort Worth Meacham, Fair, 74, northeast at 7. Arlington, Fair, 77, north at 7. McKinney, Fair, 71, north at 6. Denton, Fair, 72, north at 6. Elsewhere around the region, Wichita Falls, Fair, 67, northeast at 8. Abilene, Fair, 72, east at 3. Waco, Fair, 71, north at 5. Tyler, Fair, 74, calm. Once again at 7 a.m., DFW Airport, Fair, 73, northeast at 7. Now let's check on your local forecast for the Dallas-Fort Worth Metroplex. Today, sunny. Highs in the upper 90s. Northeast winds 5 to 10 miles an hour. Tonight, mostly clear. Lows in the mid-70s. Northeast winds 5 to 10 miles an hour. Wednesday, mostly sunny. Highs in the upper 90s. East winds 5 to 10 miles an hour. Wednesday night, partly cloudy in the evening, then becoming mostly cloudy. Lows in the lower 70s. East winds 5 to 10 miles an hour. And now the extended forecast. Thursday, mostly sunny. Highs in the mid-90s. East winds 5 to 10 miles an hour. Thursday night, partly cloudy. Lows around 70. Friday, partly sunny. Highs in the mid-90s. Friday night, partly cloudy. Lows in the lower 70s. Saturday, mostly sunny. Highs in the mid-90s. Saturday night, mostly cloudy in the evening, then becoming partly cloudy. Lows in the mid-70s. Sunday, mostly sunny. A 20% chance of showers in the morning. Highs in the upper 90s. Sunday night, partly cloudy in the evening, then becoming mostly cloudy. Lows in the mid-70s. Monday, mostly sunny with a slight chance of showers. A slight chance of thunderstorms in the afternoon. Highs in the mid-90s. Chance of rain 20%. The forecast key messages for north and central Texas. Low thunderstorm chances continue this afternoon mainly across central Texas with gusty downburst winds possible. Above normal temperatures and less humid conditions will prevail through the remainder of the work week. The spotter information statement for north and central Texas. Spotter activation is not expected at this time. The Texas Commission on Environmental Quality has issued an ozone action day for the Dallas-Fort Worth area for Tuesday. Atmospheric conditions are expected to be favorable for producing high levels of ozone air pollution.

in the Dallas-Fort Worth area on Tuesday. You can help prevent ozone pollution by sharing a ride, walking, riding a bicycle, taking your lunch to work, avoiding drive-through lanes, conserving energy, and keeping your vehicle properly tuned. The Dallas-Fort Worth Climate Summary for yesterday, September 21st, 2026. Yesterday's high temperature was 98 degrees and the low 75 degrees. 0.01 inches of precipitation fell yesterday, which brings the monthly total to 0.01 inches. The total precipitation for the year now stands at 22.62 inches. There were no heating degree days yesterday, and there were 22 cooling degree days yesterday. The normal high temperature for today is 87 degrees, and the normal low is 66. The record high for today is 101, which occurred in 2005, and the record low is 45, which occurred in 1983. Sunrise today is at 7:16 a.m. and sunset is at 7:25 p.m. It is now time to check on the latest tropical activity in the Atlantic Ocean, Caribbean Sea, and the Gulf of Mexico. Here is Tropical Storm Fay Advisory Number 12, location 31.8 north, 33.7 west. We're about 570 miles southwest of the Azores. Maximum sustained winds, 40 miles an hour. Percent movement, southwest or 230 degrees at 9 miles an hour. Minimum central pressure, 1,009 millibars, or 29.80 inches. Remember, you can hear the tropical summary at the top and bottom of every hour when there is activity occurring in the Atlantic Basin. The ultraviolet index forecast for September 22nd is 9, or very high. The current time is 7:31 a.m. Central Daylight Time. 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The following reports of weather temperature and wind were made at 7 a.m. At DFW Airport, Fair, 73, dew point 68, relative humidity 84%, wind northeast at 7, pressure 30.00 inches and rising. Dallas Love Field, Fair, 76, east at 6. Fort Worth Meacham, Fair, 74, northeast at 7. Arlington, Fair, 77, north at 7. McKinney, Fair, 71, north at 6. Denton, Fair, 72, north at 6. Elsewhere around the region, Wichita Falls, Fair, 67, northeast at 8. Abilene, Fair, 72, east at 3. Waco, Fair, 71, north at 5. Tyler, Fair, 74, calm. Once again at 7 a.m., DFW Airport, Fair, 73, northeast at 7. Now let's check on your local forecast for the Dallas-Fort Worth Metroplex. Today, sunny. Highs in the upper 90s. Northeast winds 5 to 10 miles an hour. Tonight, mostly clear. Lows in the mid-70s. Northeast winds 5 to 10 miles an hour. Wednesday, mostly sunny. Highs in the upper 90s. East winds 5 to 10 miles an hour. Wednesday night, partly cloudy in the evening, then becoming mostly cloudy. Lows in the lower 10 miles an hour. Wednesday night, partly cloudy in the evening, then becoming mostly cloudy. Lows in the lower 70s. East winds 5 to 10 miles an hour. And now the extended forecast. Thursday, mostly sunny. Highs in the mid-90s. East winds 5 to 10 miles an hour. Thursday night, partly cloudy. Lows around 70. Friday, partly sunny. Highs in the mid-90s. Friday night, partly cloudy. Lows in the lower 70s. Saturday, mostly sunny. Highs in the mid-90s. Saturday night, mostly cloudy in the evening, then becoming partly cloudy. Lows in the mid-70s. Sunday, mostly sunny. A 20% chance of showers in the morning. Highs in the upper 90s. Sunday night, partly cloudy in the evening, then becoming mostly cloudy. Lows in the mid-70s. Monday, mostly sunny with a slight chance of showers. A slight chance of thunderstorms in the afternoon.

record one, which occurred in 2005, and the record low is 45, which occurred in 1983. Sunrise today is at 7:16 a.m. and sunset is at 7:25 p.m. The ultraviolet index forecast for September 22nd is 9, or very high. The current time is 7:44 a.m. Central Daylight Time. 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The following reports of weather temperature and wind were made at 7 a.m. at DFW Airport, Fair, 73, dew point 68, relative humidity 84%, wind northeast at 7, pressure 30.00 inches and rising. Dallas Love Field, Fair, 76, east at 6. Fort Worth Meacham, Fair, 74, northeast at 7. Arlington, Fair, 77, north at 7. McKinney, Fair, 71, north at 6. Denton, Fair, 72, north at 6. Elsewhere around the region, Wichita Falls, Fair, 67, northeast at 8. Abilene, Fair, 72, east at 3. Waco, Fair, 71, north at 5. Tyler, Fair, 74, calm. Once again at 7 a.m., DFW Airport, Fair, 73, northeast at 7. Now let's check on your local forecast for the Dallas-Fort Worth Metroplex. Today, sunny. Highs in the upper 90s. Northeast winds 5 to 10 miles an hour. Tonight, mostly clear. Lows in the mid-70s. Northeast winds 5 to 10 miles an hour. Wednesday, mostly sunny. Highs in the upper 90s. East winds 5 to 10 miles an hour. Wednesday night, partly cloudy in the evening, then becoming mostly cloudy. Lows in the lower 70s. East winds 5 to 10 miles an hour. And now the extended forecast. Thursday, mostly sunny. Highs in the mid-90s. East winds 5 to 10 miles an hour. Thursday night, partly cloudy. Lows around 70. Friday, partly sunny. Highs in the mid-90s. Friday night, partly cloudy. Lows in the lower 70s. Saturday, mostly sunny. Highs in the mid-90s. Saturday night, mostly cloudy in the evening, then becoming partly cloudy. Lows in the mid-70s. Sunday, mostly sunny. A 20% chance of showers in the morning. Highs in the upper 90s. Sunday night, partly cloudy in the evening, then becoming mostly cloudy. Lows in the mid-70s. Monday, mostly sunny with a slight chance of showers. A slight chance of thunderstorms in the afternoon. Highs in the mid-90s. Chance of rain 20%. The forecast key messages for North and Central Texas. Low thunderstorm chances continue this afternoon mainly across Central Texas with gusty downburst winds possible. Above normal temperatures and less humid conditions will prevail through the remainder of the work week. The spotter information statement for North and Central Texas. Spotter activation is not expected at this time. The Dallas-Fort Worth Climate Summary for yesterday, September 21, 2026. Yesterday's high temperature was 98 degrees and the low 75 degrees. 0.01 inches of precipitation fell yesterday, which brings the monthly total to 0.01 inches. The total precipitation for the year now stands at 22.62 inches. There were no heating degree days yesterday and there were 22 cooling degree days yesterday. The normal high temperature for today is 87 degrees, and the normal low is 66. The record high for today is 101, which occurred in 2005, and the record low is 45, which occurred in 1983. Sunrise today is at 7:16 a.m. and sunset is at 7:25 p.m. The ultraviolet index forecast for September 22nd is 9, or very high. The current time is 7:49 a.m. Central Daylight Time. 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

Wichita Falls, Fair, 67, Northeast at 8. Abilene, Fair, 72, East at 3. Waco, Fair, 71, North at 5. Tyler, Fair, 74, Calm. Once again at 7 a.m., DFW Airport, Fair, 73, Northeast at 7. Now let's check on your local forecast for the Dallas-Fort Worth Metroplex. Today, sunny. Highs in the upper 90s. Northeast winds 5 to 10 miles an hour. Tonight, mostly clear. Lows in the mid-70s. Northeast winds 5 to 10 miles an hour. Wednesday, mostly sunny. Highs in the upper 90s. East winds 5 to 10 miles an hour. Wednesday night, partly cloudy in the evening, then becoming mostly cloudy. Lows in the lower 70s. East winds 5 to 10 miles an hour. And now the extended forecast. Thursday, mostly sunny. Highs in the mid-90s. East winds 5 to 10 miles an hour. Thursday night, partly cloudy. Lows around 70. Friday, partly sunny. Highs in the mid-90s. Friday night, partly cloudy. Lows in the lower 70s. Saturday, mostly sunny. Highs in the mid-90s. Saturday night, mostly cloudy in the evening, then becoming partly cloudy. Lows in the mid-70s. Sunday, mostly sunny. A 20% chance of showers in the morning. Highs in the upper 90s. Sunday night, partly cloudy in the evening, then becoming mostly cloudy. Lows in the mid-70s. Monday, mostly sunny with a slight chance of showers. A slight chance of thunderstorms in the afternoon. Highs in the mid-90s. Chance of rain 20%. The forecast key messages for North and Central Texas. Low thunderstorm chances continue this afternoon mainly across Central Texas with gusty downburst winds possible. Above normal temperatures and less humid conditions will prevail through the remainder of the work week. The spotter information statement for North and Central Texas. Spotter activation is not expected at this time. The Dallas-Fort Worth climate summary for yesterday, September 21, 2026. Yesterday's high temperature was 98 degrees and the low 75 degrees. 0.01 inches of precipitation fell yesterday, which brings the monthly total to 0.01 inches. The total precipitation for the year now stands at 22.62 inches. There were no heating degree days yesterday and there were 22 cooling degree days yesterday. The normal high temperature for today is 87 degrees and the normal low is 66. The record high for today is 101, which occurred in 2005, and the record low is 45, which occurred in 1983. Sunrise today is at 7:16 a.m. and sunset is at 7:25 p.m. The ultraviolet index forecast for September 22nd is 9, or very high. The current time is 7:53 a.m. Central Daylight Time. 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The following reports of weather temperature and wind were made at 7 a.m. at DFW Airport, Fair, 73, dew point 68, relative humidity 84%, wind northeast at 7, pressure 30.00 inches and rising. Dallas Love Field, Fair, 76, east at 6. Fort Worth Meacham, Fair, 74, northeast at 7. Arlington, Fair, 77, north at 7. McKinney, Fair, 71, north at 6. Denton, Fair, 72, north at 6. Elsewhere around the region, Wichita Falls, Fair, 67, northeast at 8. Abilene, Fair, 72, east at 3. Waco, Fair, 71, north at 5. Tyler, Fair, 74, calm. Once again at 7 a.m., DFW Airport, Fair, 73, northeast at 7. Now let's check on your local forecast for the Dallas-Fort Worth Metroplex. Today, sunny. Highs in the upper 90s. Northeast winds 5 to

10 miles an hour. Tonight, mostly clear. Lows in the mid-70s. Northeast winds 5 to 10 miles an hour. Wednesday, mostly sunny. Highs in the upper 90s. East winds 5 to 10 miles an hour. Wednesday night, partly cloudy in the evening, then becoming mostly cloudy. Lows in the lower 70s. East winds 5 to 10 miles an hour. And now the extended forecast. Thursday, mostly sunny. Highs in the mid-90s. East winds 5 to 10 miles an hour. Thursday night, partly cloudy. Lows around 70. Friday, partly sunny. Highs in the mid-90s. Friday night, partly cloudy. Lows in the lower 70s. Saturday, mostly sunny. Highs in the mid-90s. Saturday night, mostly cloudy in the evening, then becoming partly cloudy. Lows in the mid-70s. Sunday, mostly sunny. A 20% chance of showers in the morning. Highs in the upper 90s. Sunday night, partly cloudy in the evening, then becoming mostly cloudy. Lows in the mid-70s. Monday, mostly sunny with a slight chance of showers. A slight chance of thunderstorms in the afternoon. Highs in the mid-90s. Chance of rain 20%. The forecast key messages for North and Central Texas. Low thunderstorm chances continue this afternoon mainly across Central Texas with gusty downburst winds possible. Above normal temperatures and less humid conditions will prevail through the remainder of the work week. The spotter information statement for North and Central Texas. Spotter activation is not expected at this time. The Dallas-Fort Worth climate summary for yesterday, September 21, 2026. Yesterday's high temperature was 98 degrees and the low 75 degrees. 0.01 inches of precipitation fell yesterday, which brings the monthly total to 0.01 inches. The total precipitation for the year now stands at 22.62 inches. There were no heating degree days yesterday and there were 22 cooling degree days yesterday. The normal high temperature for today is 87 degrees, and the normal low is 66. The record high for today is 101, which occurred in 2005, and the record low is 45, which occurred in 1983. Sunrise today is at 7:16 a.m. and sunset is at 7:25 p.m. The ultraviolet index forecast for September 22nd is 9, or very high. The current time is 7:57 a.m. Central Daylight Time. 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The following reports of weather temperature and wind were made at 7 a.m. At DFW Airport, Fair, 73, dew point 68, relative humidity 84%, wind northeast at 7, pressure 30.00 inches and rising. Dallas Love Field, Fair, 76, east at 6. Fort Worth Meacham, Fair, 74, northeast at 7. Arlington, Fair, 77, north at 7. McKinney, Fair, 71, north at 6. Denton, Fair, 72, north at 6. Elsewhere around the region, Wichita Falls, Fair, 67, northeast at 8. Abilene, Fair, 72, east at 3. Waco, Fair, 71, north at 5. Tyler, Fair, 74, calm. Once again at 7 a.m., DFW Airport, Fair, 73, northeast at 7. The Texas Commission on Environmental Quality has issued an ozone action day for the Dallas-Fort Worth area for Tuesday. Atmospheric conditions are expected to be favorable for producing high levels of ozone air pollution in the Dallas-Fort Worth area on Tuesday. You can help prevent ozone pollution by sharing a ride, walking, riding a bicycle, taking your lunch to work, avoiding drive-through lanes, conserving energy, and keeping your vehicle properly tuned. Now let's check on your local forecast for the Dallas-Fort Worth Metroplex. Today, sunny. Highs in the upper 90s. Northeast winds 5 to 10 miles an hour. Tonight, mostly clear. Lows in the mid-70s.

northeast winds 5 to 10 miles an hour. Wednesday, mostly sunny. Highs in the upper 90s. East winds 5 to 10 miles an hour. Wednesday night, partly cloudy in the evening, then becoming mostly cloudy. Lows in the lower 70s. East winds 5 to 10 miles an hour. It is now time to check on the latest tropical activity in the Atlantic Ocean, Caribbean Sea, and the Gulf of Mexico. Here is Tropical Storm Faye Advisory Number 12, location 31.8 north 33.7 west, or about 570 miles southwest of the Azores. Maximum sustained winds, 40 miles an hour, percent movement, southwest or 230 degrees at 9 miles an hour, minimum central pressure, 1,009 millibars, or 29.80 inches. Remember, you can hear the tropical summary at the top and bottom of every hour when there is activity occurring in the Atlantic Basin. And now the extended forecast. Thursday, mostly sunny. Highs in the mid-90s. East winds 5 to 10 miles an hour. Thursday night, partly cloudy. Lows around 70. Friday, partly sunny. Highs in the mid-90s. Friday night, partly cloudy. Lows in the lower 70s. Saturday, mostly sunny. Highs in the mid-90s. Saturday night, mostly cloudy in the evening, then becoming partly cloudy. Lows in the mid-70s. Sunday, mostly sunny. A 20% chance of showers in the morning. Highs in the upper 90s. Sunday night, partly cloudy in the evening, then becoming mostly cloudy. Lows in the mid-70s. Monday, mostly sunny with a slight chance of showers. A slight chance of thunderstorms in the afternoon. Highs in the mid-90s. Chance of rain 20%. The current time is 8:02 a.m. Central Daylight Time. 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The following reports of weather temperature and wind were made at 8 a.m. DFW Airport, Fair, 74, dew point 69, relative humidity 85%, wind northeast at 8, pressure 30.02 inches and rising. Dallas Love Field, Fair, 76, northeast at 6. Fort Worth Meacham, Fair, 74, north at 9. Arlington, Fair, 77, north at 6. McKinney, Fair, 72, northeast at 6. Denton, Fair, 72, northwest at 5. Elsewhere around the region, Wichita Falls, Fair, 68, north at 8. Abilene, Fair, 71, north at 5. Waco, Fair, 72, north at 3. Tyler, Fair, 76, calm. Once again at 8 a.m., DFW Airport, Fair, 74, northeast at 8. Now let's check on your local forecast for the Dallas-Fort Worth Metroplex. Today, sunny. Highs in the upper 90s. Northeast winds 5 to 10 miles an hour. Tonight, mostly clear. Lows in the mid-70s. Northeast winds 5 to 10 miles an hour. Wednesday, mostly sunny. Highs in the upper 90s. East winds 5 to 10 miles an hour. Wednesday night, partly cloudy in the evening, then becoming mostly cloudy. Lows in the lower 70s. East winds 5 to 10 miles an hour. And now the extended forecast. Thursday, mostly sunny. Highs in the mid-90s. East winds 5 to 10 miles an hour. Thursday night, partly cloudy. Lows around 70. Friday, partly sunny. Highs in the mid-90s. Friday night, partly cloudy. Lows in the lower 70s. Saturday, mostly sunny. Highs in the mid-90s. Saturday night, mostly cloudy in the evening, then becoming partly cloudy. Lows in the mid-70s. Sunday, mostly sunny. A 20% chance of showers in the morning. Highs in the upper 90s. Sunday night, partly cloudy in the evening, then becoming mostly cloudy. Lows in the mid-70s. Monday, mostly sunny with a slight chance of

a slight chance of thunderstorms in the afternoon. Highs in the mid-90s. Chance of rain 20%. The forecast key messages for North and Central Texas. Low thunderstorm chances continue this afternoon mainly across Central Texas with gusty downburst winds possible. Above normal temperatures and less humid conditions will prevail through the remainder of the work week. The spotter information statement for North and Central Texas. Spotter activation is not expected at this time. The Dallas-Fort Worth climate summary for yesterday, September 21, 2026. Yesterday's high temperature was 98 degrees and the low 75 degrees. 0.01 inches of precipitation fell yesterday, which brings the monthly total to 0.01 inches. The total precipitation for the year now stands at 22.62 inches. There were no heating degree days yesterday, and there were 22 cooling degree days yesterday. The normal high temperature for today is 87 degrees, and the normal low is 66. The record high for today is 101, which occurred in 2005, and the record low is 45, which occurred in 1983. Sunrise today is at 7:16 a.m., and sunset is at 7:25 p.m. The ultraviolet index forecast for September 22nd is 9, or very high. The current time is 8:06 a.m. Central Daylight Time. 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The following reports of weather temperature and wind were made at 8 a.m. DFW Airport, Fair, 74, dew point 69, relative humidity 85%, wind northeast at 8, pressure 30.02 inches and rising. Dallas Love Field, Fair, 76, northeast at 6. Fort Worth Meacham, Fair, 74, north at 9. Arlington, Fair, 77, north at 6. McKinney, Fair, 72, northeast at 6. Denton, Fair, 72, northwest at 5. Elsewhere around the region, Wichita Falls, Fair, 68, north at 8. Abilene, Fair, 71, north at 5. Waco, Fair, 72, north at 3. Tyler, Fair, 76, calm. Once again at 8 a.m., DFW Airport, Fair, 74, northeast at 8. Now let's check on your local forecast for the Dallas-Fort Worth Metroplex. Today, sunny. Highs in the upper 90s. Northeast winds 5 to 10 miles an hour. Tonight, mostly clear. Lows in the mid-70s. Northeast winds 5 to 10 miles an hour. Wednesday, mostly sunny. Highs in the upper 90s. East winds 5 to 10 miles an hour. Wednesday night, partly cloudy in the evening, then becoming mostly cloudy. Lows in the lower 70s. East winds 5 to 10 miles an hour. And now the extended forecast. Thursday, mostly sunny. Highs in the mid-90s. East winds 5 to 10 miles an hour. Thursday night, partly cloudy. Lows around 70. Friday, partly sunny. Highs in the mid-90s. Friday night, partly cloudy. Lows in the lower 70s. Saturday, mostly sunny. Highs in the mid-90s. Saturday night, mostly cloudy in the evening, then becoming partly cloudy. Lows in the mid-70s. Sunday, mostly sunny. A 20% chance of showers in the morning. Highs in the upper 90s. Sunday night, partly cloudy in the evening, then becoming mostly cloudy. Lows in the mid-70s. Monday, mostly sunny with a slight chance of showers. A slight chance of thunderstorms in the afternoon. Highs in the mid-90s. Chance of rain 20%. The forecast key messages for North and Central Texas. Low thunderstorm chances continue this afternoon mainly across Central Texas with gusty downburst winds possible. Above normal temperatures and less humid conditions will prevail through the remainder of the work week. The spotter information statement for North and Central Texas. Spotter activation is not expected at this time.

the Dallas-Fort Worth climate summary for yesterday, September 21st, 2026. Yesterday's high temperature was 98 degrees and the low 75 degrees. 0.01 inches of precipitation fell yesterday, which brings the monthly total to 0.01 inches. The total precipitation for the year now stands at 22.62 inches. There were no heating degree days yesterday, and there were 22 cooling degree days yesterday. The normal high temperature for today is 87 degrees, and the normal low is 66. The record high for today is 101, which occurred in 2005, and the record low is 45, which occurred in 1983. Sunrise today is at 7:16 a.m., and sunset is at 7:25 p.m. The ultraviolet index forecast for September 22nd is 9, or very high. The current time is 8:11 a.m. Central Daylight Time. 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The following reports of weather, temperature, and wind were made at 8 a.m. DFW Airport, Fair, 74, dew point 69, relative humidity 85%, wind northeast at 8, pressure 30.02 inches and rising. Dallas Love Field, Fair, 76, northeast at 6. Fort Worth Meacham, Fair, 74, north at 9. Arlington, Fair, 77, north at 6. McKinney, Fair, 72, northeast at 6. Denton, Fair, 72, northwest at 5. Elsewhere around the region, Wichita Falls, Fair, 68, north at 8. Abilene, Fair, 71, north at 5. Waco, Fair, 72, north at 3. Tyler, Fair, 76, calm. Once again at 8 a.m., DFW Airport, Fair, 74, northeast at 8. Now let's check on your local forecast for the Dallas-Fort Worth Metroplex. Today, sunny. Highs in the upper 90s. Northeast winds 5 to 10 miles an hour. Tonight, mostly clear. Lows in the mid-70s. Northeast winds 5 to 10 miles an hour. Wednesday, mostly sunny. Highs in the upper 90s. East winds 5 to 10 miles an hour. Wednesday night, partly cloudy in the evening, then becoming mostly cloudy. Lows in the lower 70s. East winds 5 to 10 miles an hour. And now the extended forecast. Thursday, mostly sunny. Highs in the mid-90s. East winds 5 to 10 miles an hour. Thursday night, partly cloudy. Lows around 70. Friday, partly sunny. Highs in the mid-90s. Friday night, partly cloudy. Lows in the lower 70s. Saturday, mostly sunny. Highs in the mid-90s. Saturday night, mostly cloudy in the evening, then becoming partly cloudy. Lows in the mid-70s. Sunday, mostly sunny. A 20% chance of showers in the morning. Highs in the upper 90s. Sunday night, partly cloudy in the evening, then becoming mostly cloudy. Lows in the mid-70s. Monday, mostly sunny with a slight chance of showers. A slight chance of thunderstorms in the afternoon. Highs in the mid-90s. Chance of rain 20%. The forecast key messages for North and Central Texas. Low thunderstorm chances continue this afternoon mainly across Central Texas with gusty downburst winds possible. Above normal temperatures and less humid conditions will prevail through the remainder of the work week. The spotter information statement for North and Central Texas. Spotter activation is not expected at this time. The Dallas-Fort Worth climate summary for yesterday, September 21st, 2026. Yesterday's high temperature was 98 degrees and the low 75 degrees. 0.01 inches of precipitation fell yesterday, which brings the monthly total to 0.01 inches. The total precipitation for the year now stands at 22.62 inches. There were no heating degree days yesterday and there were 22 cooling degree days yesterday. The normal high temperature for today is 87 degrees, and the normal low

66. The record high for today is 101, which occurred in 2005, and the record low is 45, which occurred in 1983. Sunrise today is at 7:16 a.m. and sunset is at 7:25 p.m. The ultraviolet index forecast for September 22nd is 9, or very high. The current time is 8:15 a.m. Central Daylight Time. 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The following reports of weather temperature and wind were made at 8 a.m. DFW Airport, Fair, 74, dew point 69, relative humidity 85%, wind northeast at 8, pressure 30.02 inches and rising. Dallas Love Field, Fair, 76, northeast at 6. Fort Worth Meacham, Fair, 74, north at 9. Arlington, Fair, 77, north at 6. McKinney, Fair, 72, northeast at 6. Denton, Fair, 72, northwest at 5. Elsewhere around the region, Wichita Falls, Fair, 68, north at 8. Abilene, Fair, 71, north at 5. Waco, Fair, 72, north at 3. Tyler, Fair, 76, calm. Once again at 8 a.m., DFW Airport, Fair, 74, northeast at 8. Now let's check on your local forecast for the Dallas-Fort Worth Metroplex. Today, sunny. Highs in the upper 90s. Northeast winds 5 to 10 miles an hour. Tonight, mostly clear. Lows in the mid-70s. Northeast winds 5 to 10 miles an hour. Wednesday, mostly sunny. Highs in the upper 90s. East winds 5 to 10 miles an hour. Wednesday night, partly cloudy in the evening, then becoming mostly cloudy. Lows in the lower 70s. East winds 5 to 10 miles an hour. And now the extended forecast. Thursday, mostly sunny. Highs in the mid-90s. East winds 5 to 10 miles an hour. Thursday night, partly cloudy. Lows around 70. Friday, partly sunny. Highs in the mid-90s. Friday night, partly cloudy. Lows in the lower 70s. Saturday, mostly sunny. Highs in the mid-90s. Saturday night, mostly cloudy in the evening, then becoming partly cloudy. Lows in the mid-70s. Sunday, mostly sunny. A 20% chance of showers in the morning. Highs in the upper 90s. Sunday night, partly cloudy in the evening, then becoming mostly cloudy. Lows in the mid-70s. Monday, mostly sunny with a slight chance of showers. A slight chance of thunderstorms in the afternoon. Highs in the mid-90s. Chance of rain 20%. The forecast key messages for North and Central Texas. Low thunderstorm chances continue this afternoon mainly across Central Texas with gusty downburst winds possible. Above normal temperatures and less humid conditions will prevail through the remainder of the work week. The spotter information statement for North and Central Texas. Spotter activation is not expected at this time. The Dallas-Fort Worth climate summary for yesterday, September 21, 2026. Yesterday's high temperature was 98 degrees and the low 75 degrees. 0.01 inches of precipitation fell yesterday, which brings the monthly total to 0.01 inches. The total precipitation for the year now stands at 22.62 inches. There were no heating degree days yesterday and there were 22 cooling degree days yesterday. The normal high temperature for today is 87 degrees, and the normal low is 66. The record high for today is 101, which occurred in 2005, and the record low is 45, which occurred in 1983. Sunrise today is at 7:16 a.m. and sunset is at 7:25 p.m. The ultraviolet index forecast for September 22nd is 9, or very high. The current time is 8:19 a.m. Central Daylight Time. 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

station KEC 56, serving the Dallas-Fort Worth listening area. The following reports of weather, temperature, and wind were made at 8 a.m. DFW Airport, Fair, 74, dew point 69, relative humidity 85%, wind northeast at 8, pressure 30.02 inches and rising. Dallas Love Field, Fair, 76, northeast at 6. Fort Worth Meacham, Fair, 74, north at 9. Arlington, Fair, 77, north at 6. McKinney, Fair, 72, northeast at 6. Denton, Fair, 72, northwest at 5. Elsewhere around the region, Wichita Falls, Fair, 68, north at 8. Abilene, Fair, 71, north at 5. Waco, Fair, 72, north at 3. Tyler, Fair, 76, calm. Once again at 8 a.m., DFW Airport, Fair, 74, northeast at 8. Now let's check on your local forecast for the Dallas-Fort Worth Metroplex. Today, sunny. Highs in the upper 90s. Northeast winds 5 to 10 miles an hour. Tonight, mostly clear. Lows in the mid-70s. Northeast winds 5 to 10 miles an hour. Wednesday, mostly sunny. Highs in the upper 90s. East winds 5 to 10 miles an hour. Wednesday night, partly cloudy in the evening, then becoming mostly cloudy. Lows in the lower 70s. East winds 5 to 10 miles an hour. And now the extended forecast. Thursday, mostly sunny. Highs in the mid-90s. East winds 5 to 10 miles an hour. Thursday night, partly cloudy. Lows around 70. Friday, partly sunny. Highs in the mid-90s. Friday night, partly cloudy. Lows in the lower 70s. Saturday, mostly sunny. Highs in the mid-90s. Saturday night, mostly cloudy in the evening, then becoming partly cloudy. Lows in the mid-70s. Sunday, mostly sunny. A 20% chance of showers in the morning. Highs in the upper 90s. Sunday night, partly cloudy in the evening, then becoming mostly cloudy. Lows in the mid-70s. Monday, mostly sunny with a slight chance of showers. A slight chance of thunderstorms in the afternoon. Highs in the mid-90s. Chance of rain 20%. The forecast key messages for North and Central Texas. Low thunderstorm chances continue this afternoon mainly across Central Texas with gusty downburst winds possible. Above normal temperatures and less humid conditions will prevail through the remainder of the work week. The spotter information statement for North and Central Texas. Spotter activation is not expected at this time. The Dallas-Fort Worth climate summary for yesterday, September 21, 2026. Yesterday's high temperature was 98 degrees and the low 75 degrees. 0.01 inches of precipitation fell yesterday, which brings the monthly total to 0.01 inches. The total precipitation for the year now stands at 22.62 inches. There were no heating degree days yesterday and there were 22 cooling degree days yesterday. The normal high temperature for today is 87 degrees, and the normal low is 66. The record high for today is 101, which occurred in 2005, and the record low is 45, which occurred in 1983. Sunrise today is at 7:16 a.m. and sunset is at 7:25 p.m. The ultraviolet index forecast for September 22nd is 9, or very high. The current time is 8:24 a.m. Central Daylight Time. 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The following reports of weather, temperature, and wind were made at 8 a.m. DFW Airport, Fair, 74, dew point 69, relative humidity 85%, wind northeast at 8, pressure 30.02 inches and rising. Dallas Love Field, Fair, 76, northeast at 6. Fort Worth Meacham, Fair, 74, north at 9. Arlington, Fair, 76.

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McKinney, Fair, 72, Northeast at 6. Denton, Fair, 72, Northwest at 5. Elsewhere around the region, Wichita Falls, Fair, 68, North at 8. Abilene, Fair, 71, North at 5. Waco, Fair, 72, North at 3. Tyler, Fair, 76, Calm. Once again at 8 a.m., DFW Airport, Fair, 74, Northeast at 8. Now let's check on your local forecast for the Dallas-Fort Worth Metroplex. Today, sunny. Highs in the upper 90s. Northeast winds 5 to 10 miles an hour. Tonight, mostly clear. Lows in the mid-70s. Northeast winds 5 to 10 miles an hour. Wednesday, mostly sunny. Highs in the upper 90s. East winds 5 to 10 miles an hour. Wednesday night, partly cloudy in the evening, then becoming mostly cloudy. Lows in the lower 70s. East winds 5 to 10 miles an hour. And now the extended forecast. Thursday, mostly sunny. Highs in the mid-90s. East winds 5 to 10 miles an hour. Thursday night, partly cloudy. Lows around 70. Friday, partly sunny. Highs in the mid-90s. Friday night, partly cloudy. Lows in the lower 70s. Saturday, mostly sunny. Highs in the mid-90s. Saturday night, mostly cloudy in the evening, then becoming partly cloudy. Lows in the mid-70s. Sunday, mostly sunny. A 20% chance of showers in the morning. Highs in the upper 90s. Sunday night, partly cloudy in the evening, then becoming mostly cloudy. Lows in the mid-70s. Monday, mostly sunny with a slight chance of showers. A slight chance of thunderstorms in the afternoon. Highs in the mid-90s. Chance of rain 20%. The forecast key messages for North and Central Texas. Low thunderstorm chances continue this afternoon mainly across Central Texas with gusty downburst winds possible. Above normal temperatures and less humid conditions will prevail through the remainder of the work week. The spotter information statement for North and Central Texas. Spotter activation is not expected at this time. The Dallas-Fort Worth climate summary for yesterday, September 21, 2026. Yesterday's high temperature was 98 degrees and the low 75 degrees. 0.01 inches of precipitation fell yesterday, which brings the monthly total to 0.01 inches. The total precipitation for the year now stands at 22.62 inches. There were no heating degree days yesterday and there were 22 cooling degree days yesterday. The normal high temperature for today is 87 degrees, and the normal low is 66. The record high for today is 101, which occurred in 2005, and the record low is 45, which occurred in 1983. Sunrise today is at 7:16 a.m. and sunset is at 7:25 p.m. The ultraviolet index forecast for September 22nd is 9, or very high. The current time is 8:28 a.m. Central Daylight Time. 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Serving the Dallas-Fort Worth listening area. The Texas Commission on Environmental Quality has issued an ozone action day for the Dallas-Fort Worth area for Tuesday. Atmospheric conditions are expected to be favorable for producing high levels of ozone air pollution in the Dallas-Fort Worth area on Tuesday. You can help prevent ozone pollution by sharing a ride, walking, riding a bicycle, taking your lunch to work, avoiding drive-through lanes, conserving energy, and keeping your vehicle properly tuned. The following reports of weather temperature and wind were made at 8 a.m. DFW Airport, Fair, 74, dew point 69, relative humidity 85%, wind northeast at 8, pressure 30.02 inches and rising. Dallas Love Field, Fair, 76, northeast at 6. Fort Worth Meacham, Fair, 74, north at 9. Arlington, Fair, 77, north at 6. McKinney, Fair, 72, northeast at 6.

Denton, Fair, 72, Northwest at 5. Elsewhere around the region, Wichita Falls, Fair, 68, North at 8. Abilene, Fair, 71, North at 5. Waco, Fair, 72, North at 3. Tyler, Fair, 76, Calm. Once again at 8 a.m., DFW Airport, Fair, 74, Northeast at 8. It is now time to check on the latest tropical activity in the Atlantic Ocean, Caribbean Sea, and the Gulf of Mexico. Here is Tropical Storm Fay Advisory Number 12, location 31.8 north 33.7 west. We're about 570 miles southwest of the Azores. Maximum sustained winds, 40 miles an hour. Percent movement, southwest or 230 degrees at 9 miles an hour. Minimum central pressure, 1,009 millibars, or 29.80 inches. Remember, you can hear the tropical summary at the top and bottom of every hour when there is activity occurring in the Atlantic Basin. Now let's check on your local forecast for the Dallas-Fort Worth Metroplex. Today, sunny. Highs in the upper 90s. Northeast winds 5 to 10 miles an hour. Tonight, mostly clear. Lows in the mid-70s. Northeast winds 5 to 10 miles an hour. Wednesday, mostly sunny. Highs in the upper 90s. East winds 5 to 10 miles an hour. Wednesday night, partly cloudy in the evening, then becoming mostly cloudy. Lows in the lower 70s. East winds 5 to 10 miles an hour. And now the extended forecast. Thursday, mostly sunny. Highs in the mid-90s. East winds 5 to 10 miles an hour. Thursday night, partly cloudy. Lows around 70. Friday, partly sunny. Highs in the mid-90s. Friday night, partly cloudy. Lows in the lower 70s. Saturday, mostly sunny. Highs in the mid-90s. Saturday night, mostly cloudy in the evening, then becoming partly cloudy. Lows in the mid-70s. Sunday, mostly sunny. A 20% chance of showers in the morning. Highs in the upper 90s. Sunday night, partly cloudy in the evening, then becoming mostly cloudy. Lows in the mid-70s. Monday, mostly sunny with a slight chance of showers. A slight chance of thunderstorms in the afternoon. Highs in the mid-90s. Chance of rain 20%. The forecast key messages for North and Central Texas. Low thunderstorm chances continue this afternoon mainly across Central Texas with gusty downburst winds possible. Above normal temperatures and less humid conditions will prevail through the remainder of the work week. The spotter information statement for North and Central Texas. Spotter activation is not expected at this time. Conditions will prevail through the remainder of the work week. The spotter information statement for North and Central Texas. Spotter activation is not expected at this time. The Dallas-Fort Worth climate summary for yesterday, September 21, 2026. Yesterday's high temperature was 98 degrees and the low 75 degrees. 0.01 inches of precipitation fell yesterday, which brings the monthly total to 0.01 inches. The total precipitation for the year now stands at 22.62 inches. There were no heating degree days yesterday, and there were 22 cooling degree days yesterday. The normal high temperature for today is 87 degrees, and the normal low is 66. The record high for today is 101, which occurred in 2005, and the record low is 45, which occurred in 1983. Sunrise today is at 7:16 a.m. and sunset is at 7:25 p.m. The ultraviolet index forecast for September 22nd is 9, or very high. The current time is 8:34 a.m. Central Daylight Time. 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The following reports of weather temperature and wind were made at 8 a.m. DFW Airport, Fair, 74, dew point 69, relative humidity 85%, wind northeast at 8, pressure 30.02 inches and rising. Dallas Love Field, Fair.

76, northeast at 6. Fort Worth, Meacham, Fair, 74, north at 9. Arlington, Fair, 77, north at 6. McKinney, Fair, 72, northeast at 6. Denton, Fair, 72, northwest at 5. Elsewhere around the region, Wichita Falls, Fair, 68, north at 8. Abilene, Fair, 71, north at 5. Waco, Fair, 72, north at 3. Tyler, Fair, 76, calm. Once again at 8 a.m., DFW Airport, Fair, 74, northeast at 8. Now let's check on your local forecast for the Dallas-Fort Worth Metroplex. Today, sunny. Highs in the upper 90s. Northeast winds 5 to 10 miles an hour. Tonight, mostly clear. Lows in the mid-70s. Northeast winds 5 to 10 miles an hour. Wednesday, mostly sunny. Highs in the upper 90s. East winds 5 to 10 miles an hour. Wednesday night, partly cloudy in the evening, then becoming mostly cloudy. Lows in the lower 70s. East winds 5 to 10 miles an hour. And now the extended forecast. Thursday, mostly sunny. Highs in the mid-90s. East winds 5 to 10 miles an hour. Thursday night, partly cloudy. Lows around 70. Friday, partly sunny. Highs in the mid-90s. Friday night, partly cloudy. Lows in the lower 70s. Saturday, mostly sunny. Highs in the mid-90s. Saturday night, mostly cloudy in the evening, then becoming partly cloudy. Lows in the mid-70s. Sunday, mostly sunny. A 20% chance of showers in the morning. Highs in the upper 90s. Sunday night, partly cloudy in the evening, then becoming mostly cloudy. Lows in the mid-70s. Monday, mostly sunny with a slight chance of showers. A slight chance of thunderstorms in the afternoon. Highs in the mid-90s. Chance of rain 20%. The forecast key messages for North and Central Texas. Low thunderstorm chances continue this afternoon mainly across Central Texas with gusty downburst winds possible. Above normal temperatures and less humid conditions will prevail through the remainder of the work week. The spotter information statement for North and Central Texas. Spotter activation is not expected at this time. The Dallas-Fort Worth climate summary for yesterday, September 21, 2026. Yesterday's high temperature was 98 degrees and the low 75 degrees. 0.01 inches of precipitation fell yesterday, which brings the monthly total to 0.01 inches. The total precipitation for the year now stands at 22.62 inches. There were no heating degree days yesterday and there were 22 cooling degree days yesterday. The normal high temperature for today is 87 degrees, and the normal low is 66. The record high for today is 101, which occurred in 2005, and the record low is 45, which occurred in 1983. Sunrise today is at 7:16 a.m. and sunset is at 7:25 p.m. The ultraviolet index forecast for September 22nd is 9, or very high. The current time is 8:38 a.m. Central Daylight Time. 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The following reports of weather temperature and wind were made at 8 a.m. DFW Airport, Fair, 74, dew point 69, relative humidity 85%, wind northeast at 8, pressure 30.02 inches and rising. Dallas Love Field, Fair, 76, northeast at 6. Fort Worth Meacham, Fair, 74, north at 9. Arlington, Fair, 77, north at 6. McKinney, Fair, 72, northeast at 6. Denton, Fair, 72, northwest at 5. Elsewhere around the region, Wichita Falls, Fair, 68, north at 8. Abilene, Fair, 71, north at 5. Waco, Fair, 72, north at 3.
Tyler, Fair, 76, Calm. Once again at 8 a.m., DFW Airport, Fair, 74, Northeast at 8. Now let's check on your local forecast for the Dallas-Fort Worth Metroplex. Today, sunny. Highs in the upper 90s. Northeast winds 5 to 10 miles an hour. Tonight, mostly clear. Lows in the mid-70s. Northeast winds 5 to 10 miles an hour. Wednesday, mostly sunny. Highs in the upper 90s. East winds 5 to 10 miles an hour. Wednesday night, partly cloudy in the evening, then becoming mostly cloudy. Lows in the lower 70s. East winds 5 to 10 miles an hour. And now the extended forecast. Thursday, mostly sunny. Highs in the mid-90s. East winds 5 to 10 miles an hour. Thursday night, partly cloudy. Lows around 70. Friday, partly sunny. Highs in the mid-90s. Friday night, partly cloudy. Lows in the lower 70s. Saturday, mostly sunny. Highs in the mid-90s. Saturday night, mostly cloudy in the evening, then becoming partly cloudy. Lows in the mid-70s. Sunday, mostly sunny. A 20% chance of showers in the morning. Highs in the upper 90s. Sunday night, partly cloudy in the evening, then becoming mostly cloudy. Lows in the mid-70s. Monday, mostly sunny with a slight chance of showers. A slight chance of thunderstorms in the afternoon. Highs in the mid-90s. Chance of rain 20%. The forecast key messages for North and Central Texas. Low thunderstorm chances continue this afternoon mainly across Central Texas with gusty downburst winds possible. Above normal temperatures and less humid conditions will prevail through the remainder of the work week. The spotter information statement for North and Central Texas. Spotter activation is not expected at this time. The Dallas-Fort Worth climate summary for yesterday, September 21, 2026. Yesterday's high temperature was 98 degrees and the low 75 degrees. 0.01 inches of precipitation fell yesterday, which brings the monthly total to 0.01 inches. The total precipitation for the year now stands at 22.62 inches. There were no heating degree days yesterday and there were 22 cooling degree days yesterday. The normal high temperature for today is 87 degrees, and the normal low is 66. The record high for today is 101, which occurred in 2005, and the record low is 45, which occurred in 1983. Sunrise today is at 7:16 a.m. and sunset is at 7:25 p.m. The ultraviolet index forecast for September 22nd is 9, or very high. The current time is 8:43 a.m. Central Daylight Time. 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The following reports of weather temperature and wind were made at 8 a.m. DFW Airport, Fair, 74, dew point 69, relative humidity 85%, wind northeast at 8, pressure 30.02 inches and rising. Dallas Love Field, Fair, 76, northeast at 6. Fort Worth Meacham, Fair, 74, north at 9. Arlington, Fair, 77, north at 6. McKinney, Fair, 72, northeast at 6. Denton, Fair, 72, northwest at 5. Elsewhere around the region, Wichita Falls, Fair, 68, north at 8. Abilene, Fair, 71, north at 5. Waco, Fair, 72, north at 3. Tyler, Fair, 76, calm. Once again at 8 a.m., DFW Airport, Fair, 74, northeast at 8. Now let's check on your local forecast for the Dallas-Fort Worth Metroplex. Today, sunny. Highs in the upper 90s. Northeast winds 5 to 10 miles an hour. Tonight, mostly clear. Lows in the mid-70s. Northeast winds 5 to 10 miles an hour. Wednesday, mostly sunny.

upper 90s. East wind 5 to 10 miles an hour. Wednesday night, partly cloudy in the evening, then becoming mostly cloudy. Lows in the lower 70s. East wind 5 to 10 miles an hour. And now the extended forecast. Thursday, mostly sunny. Highs in the mid-90s. East wind 5 to 10 miles an hour. Thursday night, partly cloudy. Lows around 70. Friday, partly sunny. Highs in the mid-90s. Friday night, partly cloudy. Lows in the lower 70s. Saturday, mostly sunny. Highs in the mid-90s. Saturday night, mostly cloudy in the evening, then becoming partly cloudy. Lows in the mid-70s. Sunday, mostly sunny. A 20% chance of showers in the morning. Highs in the upper 90s. Sunday night, partly cloudy in the evening, then becoming mostly cloudy. Lows in the mid-70s. Monday, mostly sunny with a slight chance of showers. A slight chance of thunderstorms in the afternoon. Highs in the mid-90s. Chance of rain 20%. The forecast key messages for North and Central Texas. Low thunderstorm chances continue this afternoon mainly across Central Texas with gusty downburst winds possible. Above normal temperatures and less humid conditions will prevail through the remainder of the work week. The spotter information statement for North and Central Texas. Spotter activation is not expected at this time. The Dallas-Fort Worth climate summary for yesterday, September 21, 2026. Yesterday's high temperature was 98 degrees and the low 75 degrees. 0.01 inches of precipitation fell yesterday, which brings the monthly total to 0.01 inches. The total precipitation for the year now stands at 22.62 inches. There were no heating degree days yesterday and there were 22 cooling degree days yesterday. The normal high temperature for today is 87 degrees, and the normal low is 66. The record high for today is 101, which occurred in 2005, and the record low is 45, which occurred in 1983. Sunrise today is at 7:16 a.m. and sunset is at 7:25 p.m. The ultraviolet index forecast for September 22nd is 9, or very high. The current time is 8:47 a.m. Central Daylight Time. 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The following reports of weather temperature and wind were made at 8 a.m. DFW Airport, Fair, 74, dew point 69, relative humidity 85%, wind northeast at 8, pressure 30.02 inches and rising. Dallas Love Field, Fair, 76, northeast at 6. Fort Worth Meacham, Fair, 74, north at 9. Arlington, Fair, 77, north at 6. McKinney, Fair, 72, northeast at 6. Denton, Fair, 72, northwest at 5. Elsewhere around the region, Wichita Falls, Fair, 68, north at 8. Abilene, Fair, 71, north at 5. Waco, Fair, 72, north at 3. Tyler, Fair, 76, calm. Once again at 8 a.m., DFW Airport, Fair, 74, northeast at 8. Now let's check on your local forecast for the Dallas-Fort Worth Metroplex. Today, sunny. Highs in the upper 90s. Northeast winds 5 to 10 miles an hour. Tonight, mostly clear. Lows in the mid-70s. Northeast winds 5 to 10 miles an hour. Wednesday, mostly sunny. Highs in the upper 90s. East winds 5 to 10 miles an hour. Wednesday night, partly cloudy in the evening, then becoming mostly cloudy. Lows in the lower 70s. East winds 5 to 10 miles an hour. And now the extended forecast. Thursday, mostly sunny. Highs in the mid-90s. East winds 5 to 10 miles an hour. Thursday night, partly cloudy. Lows around 70. Friday, partly sunny. Highs in the

storm chances continue this afternoon, mainly across central Texas, with gusty downburst winds possible. Above normal temperatures and less humid conditions will prevail through the remainder of the work week. The spotter information statement for north and central Texas. Spotter activation is not expected at this time. The Dallas-Fort Worth climate summary for yesterday, September 21, 2026. Yesterday's high temperature was 98 degrees and the low 75 degrees. 0.01 inches of precipitation fell yesterday, which brings the monthly total to 0.01 inches. The total precipitation for the year now stands at 22.62 inches. There were no heating degree days yesterday, and there were 22 cooling degree days yesterday. The normal high temperature for today is 87 degrees, and the normal low is 66. The record high for today is 101, which occurred in 2005, and the record low is 45, which occurred in 1983. Sunrise today is at 7:16 a.m., and sunset is at 7:25 p.m. The ultraviolet index forecast for September 22nd is 9, or very high. The current time is 8:52 a.m. Central Daylight Time. 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The following reports of weather, temperature, and wind were made at 8 a.m. DFW Airport, Fair, 74, dew point 69, relative humidity 85%, wind northeast at 8, pressure 30.02 inches and rising. Dallas Love Field, Fair, 76, northeast at 6. Fort Worth Meacham, Fair, 74, north at 9. Arlington, Fair, 77, north at 6. McKinney, Fair, 72, northeast at 6. Denton, Fair, 72, northwest at 5. Elsewhere around the region, Wichita Falls, Fair, 68, north at 8. Abilene, Fair, 71, north at 5. Waco, Fair, 72, north at 3. Tyler, Fair, 76, calm. Once again at 8 a.m., DFW Airport, Fair, 74, northeast at 8. Now let's check on your local forecast for the Dallas-Fort Worth Metroplex. Today, sunny. Highs in the upper 90s. Northeast winds 5 to 10 miles an hour. Tonight, mostly clear. Lows in the mid-70s. Northeast winds 5 to 10 miles an hour. Wednesday, mostly sunny. Highs in the upper 90s. East winds 5 to 10 miles an hour. Wednesday night, partly cloudy in the evening, then becoming mostly cloudy. Lows in the lower 70s. East winds 5 to 10 miles an hour. And now the extended forecast. Thursday, mostly sunny. Highs in the mid-90s. East winds 5 to 10 miles an hour. Thursday night, partly cloudy. Lows around 70. Friday, partly sunny. Highs in the mid-90s. Friday night, partly cloudy. Lows in the lower 70s. Saturday, mostly sunny. Highs in the mid-90s. Saturday night, mostly cloudy in the evening, then becoming partly cloudy. Lows in the mid-70s. Sunday, mostly sunny. A 20% chance of showers in the morning. Highs in the upper 90s. Sunday night, partly cloudy in the evening, then becoming mostly cloudy. Lows in the mid-70s. Monday, mostly sunny with a slight chance of showers. A slight chance of thunderstorms in the afternoon. Highs in the mid-90s. Chance of rain 20%. The forecast key messages for north and central Texas. Low thunderstorm chances continue this afternoon, mainly across central Texas, with gusty downburst winds possible. Above normal temperatures and less humid conditions will prevail through the remainder of the work week. The spotter information statement for north and central Texas. Spotter activation is not expected at this time. The Dallas-Fort Worth climate summary for yesterday, September 21, 2026. Yesterday's high temperature was 98 degrees and the low 75 degrees. 0.01 inches of precipitation.

Well, yesterday, which brings the monthly total to 0.01 inches. The total precipitation for the year now stands at 22.62 inches. There were no heating degree days yesterday, and there were 22 cooling degree days yesterday. The normal high temperature for today is 87 degrees, and the normal low is 66. The record high for today is 101, which occurred in 2005, and the record low is 45, which occurred in 1983. Sunrise today is at 7:16 a.m., and sunset is at 7:25 p.m. The ultraviolet index forecast for September 22nd is 9, or very high. The current time is 8:56 a.m. Central Daylight Time. 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The following reports of weather temperature and wind were made at 8 a.m. DFW Airport, Fair, 74, dew point 69, relative humidity 85%, wind northeast at 8, pressure 30.02 inches and rising. Dallas Love Field, Fair, 76, northeast at 6. Fort Worth Meacham, Fair, 74, north at 9. Arlington, Fair, 77, north at 6. McKinney, Fair, 72, northeast at 6. Denton, Fair, 72, northwest at 5. Elsewhere around the region, Wichita Falls, Fair, 68, north at 8. Abilene, Fair, 71, north at 5. Waco, Fair, 72, north at 3. Tyler, Fair, 76, calm. Once again at 8 a.m., DFW Airport, Fair, 74, northeast at 8. Now let's check on your local forecast for the Dallas-Fort Worth Metroplex. Today, sunny. Highs in the upper 90s. Northeast winds 5 to 10 miles an hour. Tonight, mostly clear. Lows in the mid-70s. Northeast winds 5 to 10 miles an hour. Wednesday, mostly sunny. Highs in the upper 90s. East winds 5 to 10 miles an hour. Wednesday night, partly cloudy in the evening, then becoming mostly cloudy. Lows in the lower 70s. East winds 5 to 10 miles an hour. And now the extended forecast. Thursday, mostly sunny. Highs in the mid-90s. East winds 5 to 10 miles an hour. Thursday night, partly cloudy. Lows around 70. Friday, partly sunny. Highs in the mid-90s. Friday night, partly cloudy. Lows in the lower 70s. Saturday, mostly sunny. Highs in the mid-90s. Saturday night, mostly cloudy in the evening, then becoming partly cloudy. Lows in the mid-70s. Sunday, mostly sunny. A 20% chance of showers in the morning. Highs in the upper 90s. Sunday night, partly cloudy in the evening, then becoming mostly cloudy. Lows in the mid-70s. Monday, mostly sunny with a slight chance of showers. A slight chance of thunderstorms in the afternoon. Highs in the mid-90s. Chance of rain 20%. The Texas Commission on Environmental Quality has issued an ozone action day for the Dallas-Fort Worth area for Tuesday. Atmospheric conditions are expected to be favorable for producing high levels of ozone air pollution in the Dallas-Fort Worth area on Tuesday. You can help prevent ozone pollution by sharing a ride, walking, riding a bicycle, taking your lunch to work, avoiding drive-through lanes, conserving energy, and keeping your vehicle properly tuned. The forecast key messages for North and Central Texas. Low thunderstorm chances continue this afternoon mainly across Central Texas with gusty downburst winds possible. Above normal temperatures and less humid conditions will prevail through the remainder of the work week. The spotter information statement for North and Central Texas. Spotter activation is not expected at this time. It is now time to check on the latest tropical activity in the Atlantic Ocean, Caribbean Sea, and the Gulf of Mexico. Here is Tropical Storm Faye Advisory Number 12, location 31.8 north 33.7 west, or about 570 miles southwest of the Azores. Maximum sustained.

winds 40 miles an hour. Percent movement southwest or 230 degrees at 9 miles an hour. Minimum central pressure 1,009 millibars or 29.80 inches. Remember, you can hear the tropical summary at the top and bottom of every hour when there is activity occurring in the Atlantic Basin. The Dallas-Fort Worth climate summary for yesterday, September 21st, 2026. Yesterday's high temperature was 98 degrees and the low 75 degrees. 0.01 inches of precipitation fell yesterday, which brings the monthly total to 0.01 inches. The total precipitation for the year now stands at 22.62 inches. There were no heating degree days yesterday and there were 22 cooling degree days yesterday. The normal high temperature for today is 87 degrees and the normal low is 66. The record high for today is 101, which occurred in 2005, and the record low is 45, which occurred in 1983. Sunrise today is at 7:16 a.m. and sunset is at 7:25 p.m. The current time is 9:01 a.m. Central Daylight Time. 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The following reports of weather temperature and wind were made at 9 a.m. DFW Airport, Fair, 77, dew point 69, relative humidity 76%, wind northeast at 6, pressure 30.03 inches and rising. Dallas Love Field, Fair, 78, east at 6. Fort Worth Meacham, Fair, 76, northeast at 8. Arlington, Fair, 79, northeast at 7. McKinney, Fair, 77, northeast at 7. Denton, Fair, 76, northeast at 8. Elsewhere around the region, Wichita Falls, Fair, 73, northeast at 12. Abilene, Fair, 72, northeast at 5. Waco, Fair, 75, calm. Tyler, Fair, 81, calm. Once again at 9 a.m., DFW Airport, Fair, 77, northeast at 6. Now let's check on your local forecast for the Dallas-Fort Worth Metroplex. Today, sunny. Highs in the upper 90s. Northeast winds 5 to 10 miles an hour. Tonight, mostly clear. Lows in the mid-70s. Northeast winds 5 to 10 miles an hour. Wednesday, mostly sunny. Highs in the upper 90s. East winds 5 to 10 miles an hour. Wednesday night, partly cloudy in the evening, then becoming mostly cloudy. Lows in the lower 70s. East winds 5 to 10 miles an hour. And now the extended forecast. Thursday, mostly sunny. Highs in the mid-90s. East winds 5 to 10 miles an hour. Thursday night, partly cloudy. Lows around 70. Friday, partly sunny. Highs in the mid-90s. Friday night, partly cloudy. Lows in the lower 70s. Saturday, mostly sunny. Highs in the mid-90s. Saturday night, mostly cloudy in the evening, then becoming partly cloudy. Lows in the mid-70s. Sunday, mostly sunny. A 20% chance of showers in the morning. Highs in the upper 90s. Sunday night, partly cloudy in the evening, then becoming mostly cloudy. Lows in the mid-70s. Monday, mostly sunny with a slight chance of showers. A slight chance of thunderstorms in the afternoon. Highs in the mid-90s. Chance of rain 20%. The forecast key messages for North and Central Texas. Low thunderstorm chances continue this afternoon mainly across Central Texas with gusty downburst winds possible. Above normal temperatures and less humid conditions will prevail through the remainder of the work week. The spotter information statement for North and Central Texas. Spotter activation is not expected at this time. The Dallas-Fort Worth climate summary for yesterday, September 21, 2026. Yesterday's high temperature was 98 degrees and the low 75 degrees. 0.01 inches of precipitation fell yesterday, which brings the monthly total to 0.01 inches. The total precipitation

at 6, pressure 30.03 inches and rising. Dallas Love Field, fair, 78, east at 6. Fort Worth Meacham, fair, 76, northeast at 8. Arlington, fair, 79, northeast at 7. McKinney, fair, 77, northeast at 7. Denton, fair, 76, northeast at 8. Elsewhere around the region, Wichita Falls, fair, 73, northeast at 12. Abilene, fair, 72, northeast at 5. Waco, fair, 75, calm. Tyler, fair, 81, calm. Once again at 9 a.m., DFW Airport, fair, 77, northeast at 6. Now let's check on your local forecast for the Dallas-Fort Worth Metroplex. Today, sunny. Highs in the upper 90s. Northeast winds 5 to 10 miles an hour. Tonight, mostly clear. Lows in the mid-70s. Northeast winds 5 to 10 miles an hour. Wednesday, mostly sunny. Highs in the upper 90s. East winds 5 to 10 miles an hour. Wednesday night, partly cloudy in the evening, then becoming mostly cloudy. Lows in the lower 70s. East winds 5 to 10 miles an hour. And now the extended forecast. Thursday, mostly sunny. Highs in the mid-90s. East winds 5 to 10 miles an hour. Thursday night, partly cloudy. Lows around 70. Friday, partly sunny. Highs in the mid-90s. Friday night, partly cloudy. Lows in the lower 70s. Saturday, mostly sunny. Highs in the mid-90s. Saturday night, mostly cloudy in the evening, then becoming partly cloudy. Lows in the mid-70s. Sunday, mostly sunny. A 20% chance of showers in the morning. Highs in the upper 90s. Sunday night, partly cloudy in the evening, then becoming mostly cloudy. Lows in the mid-70s. Monday, mostly sunny with a slight chance of showers. A slight chance of thunderstorms in the afternoon. Highs in the mid-90s. Chance of rain 20%. The forecast key messages for North and Central Texas. Low thunderstorm chances continue this afternoon mainly across Central Texas with gusty downburst winds possible. Above normal temperatures and less humid conditions will prevail through the remainder of the work week. The spotter information statement for North and Central Texas. Spotter activation is not expected at this time. The Dallas-Fort Worth climate summary for yesterday, September 21, 2026. Yesterday's high temperature was 98 degrees and the low 75 degrees. 0.01 inches of precipitation fell yesterday, which brings the monthly total to 0.01 inches. The total precipitation for the year now stands at 22.62 inches. There were no heating degree days yesterday and there were 22 cooling degree days yesterday. The normal high temperature for today is 87 degrees, and the normal low is 66. The record high for today is 101, which occurred in 2005, and the record low is 45, which occurred in 1983. Sunrise today is at 7:16 a.m. and sunset is at 7:25 p.m. The ultraviolet index forecast for September 22nd is 9, or very high. The current time is 9:19 a.m. Central Daylight Time. 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The following reports of weather temperature and wind were made at 9 a.m. DFW Airport, fair, 77, dew point 69, relative humidity 76%, wind northeast at 6, pressure 30.03 inches and rising. Dallas Love Field, fair, 78, east at 6. Fort Worth Meacham, fair, 76, northeast at 8. Arlington, fair, 79, northeast at 7. McKinney, fair, 77, northeast at 7. Denton, fair, 76, northeast at 8. Elsewhere around the region, Wichita Falls, fair, 73, northeast at 12.

Willene, Fair, 72, Northeast at 5. Waco, Fair, 75, Calm. Tyler, Fair, 81, Calm. Once again at 9 a.m., DFW Airport, Fair, 77, Northeast at 6. Now let's check on your local forecast for the Dallas-Fort Worth Metroplex. Today, sunny. Highs in the upper 90s. Northeast winds 5 to 10 miles an hour. Tonight, mostly clear. Lows in the mid-70s. Northeast winds 5 to 10 miles an hour. Wednesday, mostly sunny. Highs in the upper 90s. East winds 5 to 10 miles an hour. Wednesday night, partly cloudy in the evening, then becoming mostly cloudy. Lows in the lower 70s. East winds 5 to 10 miles an hour. And now the extended forecast. Thursday, mostly sunny. Highs in the mid-90s. East winds 5 to 10 miles an hour. Thursday night, partly cloudy. Lows around 70. Friday, partly sunny. Highs in the mid-90s. Friday night, partly cloudy. Lows in the lower 70s. Saturday, mostly sunny. Highs in the mid-90s. Saturday night, mostly cloudy in the evening, then becoming partly cloudy. Lows in the mid-70s. Sunday, mostly sunny. A 20% chance of showers in the morning. Highs in the upper 90s. Sunday night, partly cloudy in the evening, then becoming mostly cloudy. Lows in the mid-70s. Monday, mostly sunny with a slight chance of showers. A slight chance of thunderstorms in the afternoon. Highs in the mid-90s. Chance of rain 20%. The forecast key messages for North and Central Texas. Low thunderstorm chances continue this afternoon mainly across Central Texas with gusty downburst winds possible. Above normal temperatures and less humid conditions will prevail through the remainder of the work week. The spotter information statement for North and Central Texas. Spotter activation is not expected at this time. The Dallas-Fort Worth climate summary for yesterday, September 21, 2026. Yesterday's high temperature was 98 degrees and the low 75 degrees. 0.01 inches of precipitation fell yesterday, which brings the monthly total to 0.01 inches. The total precipitation for the year now stands at 22.62 inches. There were no heating degree days yesterday and there were 22 cooling degree days yesterday. The normal high temperature for today is 87 degrees, and the normal low is 66. The record high for today is 101, which occurred in 2005, and the record low is 45, which occurred in 1983. Sunrise today is at 7:16 a.m. and sunset is at 7:25 p.m. The ultraviolet index forecast for September 22nd is 9, or very high. The current time is 9:24 a.m. Central Daylight Time. 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The following reports of weather temperature and wind were made at 9 a.m. DFW Airport, Fair, 77, dew point 69, relative humidity 76%, wind northeast at 6, pressure 30.03 inches and rising. Dallas Love Field, Fair, 78, east at 6. Fort Worth Meacham, Fair, 76, northeast at 8. Arlington, Fair, 79, northeast at 7. McKinney, Fair, 77, northeast at 7. Denton, Fair, 76, northeast at 8. Elsewhere around the region, Wichita Falls, Fair, 73, northeast at 12. Abilene, Fair, 72, northeast at 5. Waco, Fair, 75, calm. Tyler, Fair, 81, calm. Once again at 9 a.m., DFW Airport, Fair, 77, northeast at 6. Now let's check on your local forecast for the Dallas-Fort Worth Metroplex. Today, sunny. Highs in the upper 90s. Northeast winds 5 to 10 miles an hour. Tonight, mostly clear.

Lows in the mid-70s. Northeast winds 5 to 10 miles an hour. Wednesday, mostly sunny. Highs in the upper 90s. East winds 5 to 10 miles an hour. Wednesday night, partly cloudy in the evening, then becoming mostly cloudy. Lows in the lower 70s. East winds 5 to 10 miles an hour. And now the extended forecast. Thursday, mostly sunny. Highs in the mid-90s. East winds 5 to 10 miles an hour. Thursday night, partly cloudy. Lows around 70. Friday, partly sunny. Highs in the mid-90s. Friday night, partly cloudy. Lows in the lower 70s. Saturday, mostly sunny. Highs in the mid-90s. Saturday night, mostly cloudy in the evening, then becoming partly cloudy. Lows in the mid-70s. Sunday, mostly sunny. A 20% chance of showers in the morning. Highs in the upper 90s. Sunday night, partly cloudy in the evening, then becoming mostly cloudy. Lows in the mid-70s. Monday, mostly sunny with a slight chance of showers. A slight chance of thunderstorms in the afternoon. Highs in the mid-90s. Chance of rain 20%. The forecast key messages for North and Central Texas. Low thunderstorm chances continue this afternoon mainly across Central Texas with gusty downburst winds possible. Above normal temperatures and less humid conditions will prevail through the remainder of the work week. The spotter information statement for North and Central Texas. Spotter activation is not expected at this time. The Dallas-Fort Worth climate summary for yesterday, September 21, 2026. Yesterday's high temperature was 98 degrees and the low 75 degrees. 0.01 inches of precipitation fell yesterday, which brings the monthly total to 0.01 inches. The total precipitation for the year now stands at 22.62 inches. There were no heating degree days yesterday and there were 22 cooling degree days yesterday. The normal high temperature for today is 87 degrees and the normal low is 66. The record high for today is 101, which occurred in 2005, and the record low is 45, which occurred in 1983. Sunrise today is at 7:16 a.m. and sunset is at 7:25 p.m. The ultraviolet index forecast for September 22nd is 9, or very high. The current time is 9:28 a.m. Central Daylight Time. 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The following reports of weather temperature and wind were made at 9 a.m. DFW Airport, Fair, 77, dew point 69, relative humidity 76%, wind northeast at 6, pressure 30.03 inches and rising. Dallas Love Field, Fair, 78, east at 6. Fort Worth Meacham, Fair, 76, northeast at 8. Arlington, Fair, 79, northeast at 7. McKinney, Fair, 77, northeast at 7. Denton, Fair, 76, northeast at 8. Elsewhere around the region, Wichita Falls, Fair, 73, northeast at 12. Abilene, Fair, 72, northeast at 5. Waco, Fair, 75, calm. Tyler, Fair, 81, calm. Once again at 9 a.m., DFW Airport, Fair, 77, northeast at 6. The Texas Commission on Environmental Quality has issued an ozone action day for the Dallas-Fort Worth area for Tuesday. Atmospheric conditions are expected to be favorable for producing high levels of ozone air pollution in the Dallas-Fort Worth area on Tuesday. You can help prevent ozone pollution by sharing a ride, walking, riding a bicycle, taking your lunch to work, avoiding drive-through lanes, conserving energy, and keeping your vehicle properly tuned. It is now time to check on the latest tropical activity in the Atlantic Ocean, Caribbean Sea, and the Gulf of Mexico. Here is Tropical Storm Fay Advisory Number 12, location 31.8 north 33.7 west, or about 570 miles southwest of the Azores. Maximum sustained.

points, 40 miles an hour. Percent movement, southwest or 230 degrees at 9 miles an hour. Minimum central pressure, 1,009 millibars, or 29.80 inches. Remember, you can hear the tropical summary at the top and bottom of every hour when there is activity occurring in the Atlantic Basin. Now let's check on your local forecast for the Dallas-Fort Worth Metroplex. Today, sunny. Highs in the upper 90s. Northeast winds 5 to 10 miles an hour. Tonight, mostly clear. Lows in the mid-70s. Northeast winds 5 to 10 miles an hour. Wednesday, mostly sunny. Highs in the upper 90s. East winds 5 to 10 miles an hour. Wednesday night, partly cloudy in the evening, then becoming mostly cloudy. Lows in the lower 70s. East winds 5 to 10 miles an hour. And now the extended forecast. Thursday, mostly sunny. Highs in the mid-90s. East winds 5 to 10 miles an hour. Thursday night, partly cloudy. Lows around 70. Friday, partly sunny. Highs in the mid-90s. Friday night, partly cloudy. Lows in the lower 70s. Saturday, mostly sunny. Highs in the mid-90s. Saturday night, mostly cloudy in the evening, then becoming partly cloudy. Lows in the mid-70s. Sunday, mostly sunny. A 20% chance of showers in the morning. Highs in the upper 90s. Sunday night, partly cloudy in the evening, then becoming mostly cloudy. Lows in the mid-70s. Monday, mostly sunny with a slight chance of showers. A slight chance of thunderstorms in the afternoon. Highs in the mid-90s. Chance of rain 20%. The forecast key messages for North and Central Texas. Low thunderstorm chances continue this afternoon mainly across Central Texas with gusty downburst winds possible. Above normal temperatures and less humid conditions will prevail through the remainder of the work week. The spotter information statement for North and Central Texas. Spotter activation is not expected at this time. The Dallas-Fort Worth climate summary for yesterday, Texas. Spotter activation is not expected at this time. The Dallas-Fort Worth climate summary for yesterday, September 21, 2026. Yesterday's high temperature was 98 degrees and the low 75 degrees. 0.01 inches of precipitation fell yesterday, which brings the monthly total to 0.01 inches. The total precipitation for the year now stands at 22.62 inches. There were no heating degree days yesterday and there were 22 cooling degree days yesterday. The normal high temperature for today is 87 degrees and the normal low is 66. The record high for today is 101, which occurred in 2005, and the record low is 45, which occurred in 1983. Sunrise today is at 7:16 a.m. and sunset is at 7:25 p.m. The ultraviolet index forecast for September 22nd is 9, or very high. The current time is 9:34 a.m. Central Daylight Time. 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The following reports of weather temperature and wind were made at 9 a.m. DFW Airport, Fair, 77, dew point 69, relative humidity 76%, wind northeast at 6, pressure 30.03 inches and rising. Dallas Love Field, Fair, 78, east at 6. Fort Worth Meacham, Fair, 76, northeast at 8. Arlington, Fair, 79, northeast at 7. McKinney, Fair, 77, northeast at 7. Denton, Fair, 76, northeast at 8. Elsewhere around the region, Wichita Falls, Fair, 73, northeast at 12. Abilene, Fair, 72, northeast at 5. Waco, Fair, 75, calm. Tyler, Fair, 81, calm. Once again at 9 a.m., DFW Airport, Fair, 77, northeast at 6. Now let's check on your local forecast for the Dallas-Fort Worth Metroplex.

Day, sunny. Highs in the upper 90s. Northeast wind 5 to 10 miles an hour. Tonight, mostly clear. Lows in the mid-70s. Northeast winds 5 to 10 miles an hour. Wednesday, mostly sunny. Highs in the upper 90s. East winds 5 to 10 miles an hour. Wednesday night, partly cloudy in the evening, then becoming mostly cloudy. Lows in the lower 70s. East winds 5 to 10 miles an hour. And now the extended forecast. Thursday, mostly sunny. Highs in the mid-90s. East winds 5 to 10 miles an hour. Thursday night, partly cloudy. Lows around 70. Friday, partly sunny. Highs in the mid-90s. Friday night, partly cloudy. Lows in the lower 70s. Saturday, mostly sunny. Highs in the mid-90s. Saturday night, mostly cloudy in the evening, then becoming partly cloudy. Lows in the mid-70s. Sunday, mostly sunny. A 20% chance of showers in the morning. Highs in the upper 90s. Sunday night, partly cloudy in the evening, then becoming mostly cloudy. Lows in the mid-70s. Monday, mostly sunny with a slight chance of showers. A slight chance of thunderstorms in the afternoon. Highs in the mid-90s. Chance of rain 20%. The forecast key messages for North and Central Texas. Low thunderstorm chances continue this afternoon mainly across Central Texas with gusty downburst winds possible. Above normal temperatures and less humid conditions will prevail through the remainder of the work week. The spotter information statement for North and Central Texas. Spotter activation is not expected at this time. The Dallas-Fort Worth climate summary for yesterday, September 21, 2026. Yesterday's high temperature was 98 degrees and the low 75 degrees. 0.01 inches of precipitation fell yesterday, which brings the monthly total to 0.01 inches. The total precipitation for the year now stands at 22.62 inches. There were no heating degree days yesterday and there were 22 cooling degree days yesterday. The normal high temperature for today is 87 degrees and the normal low is 66. The record high for today is 101, which occurred in 2005, and the record low is 45, which occurred in 1983. Sunrise today is at 7:16 a.m. and sunset is at 7:25 p.m. The ultraviolet index forecast for September 22nd is 9, or very high. The current time is 9:38 a.m. Central Daylight Time. 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The following reports of weather temperature and wind were made at 9 a.m. DFW Airport, Fair, 77, dew point 69, relative humidity 76%, wind northeast at 6, pressure 30.03 inches and rising. Dallas Love Field, Fair, 78, east at 6. Fort Worth Meacham, Fair, 76, northeast at 8. Arlington, Fair, 79, northeast at 7. McKinney, Fair, 77, northeast at 7. Denton, Fair, 76, northeast at 8. Elsewhere around the region, Wichita Falls, Fair, 73, northeast at 12. Abilene, Fair, 72, northeast at 5. Waco, Fair, 75, calm. Tyler, Fair, 81, calm. Once again at 9 a.m., DFW Airport, Fair, 77, northeast at 6. Now let's check on your local forecast for the Dallas-Fort Worth Metroplex. Today, sunny. Highs in the upper 90s. Northeast winds 5 to 10 miles an hour. Tonight, mostly clear. Lows in the mid-70s. Northeast winds 5 to 10 miles an hour. Wednesday, mostly sunny. Highs in the upper 90s. East winds 5 to 10 miles an hour. Wednesday night, partly cloudy in the evening, then becoming mostly cloudy. Lows in the lower 70s. East winds 5 to 10 miles an hour.
And now the extended forecast. Thursday, mostly sunny. Highs in the mid-90s. East winds 5 to 10 miles an hour. Thursday night, partly cloudy. Lows around 70. Friday, partly sunny. Highs in the mid-90s. Friday night, partly cloudy. Lows in the lower 70s. Saturday, mostly sunny. Highs in the mid-90s. Saturday night, mostly cloudy in the evening, then becoming partly cloudy. Lows in the mid-70s. Sunday, mostly sunny. A 20% chance of showers in the morning. Highs in the upper 90s. Sunday night, partly cloudy in the evening, then becoming mostly cloudy. Lows in the mid-70s. Monday, mostly sunny with a slight chance of showers. A slight chance of thunderstorms in the afternoon. Highs in the mid-90s. Chance of rain 20%. The forecast key messages for North and Central Texas. Low thunderstorm chances continue this afternoon mainly across Central Texas with gusty downburst winds possible. Above normal temperatures and less humid conditions will prevail through the remainder of the work week. The spotter information statement for North and Central Texas. Spotter activation is not expected at this time. The Dallas-Fort Worth climate summary for yesterday, September 21, 2026. Yesterday's high temperature was 98 degrees and the low 75 degrees. 0.01 inches of precipitation fell yesterday, which brings the monthly total to 0.01 inches. The total precipitation for the year now stands at 22.62 inches. There were no heating degree days yesterday and there were 22 cooling degree days yesterday. The normal high temperature for today is 87 degrees and the normal low is 66. The record high for today is 101, which occurred in 2005, and the record low is 45, which occurred in 1983. Sunrise today is at 7:16 a.m. and sunset is at 7:25 p.m. The ultraviolet index forecast for September 22nd is 9, or very high. The current time is 9:43 a.m. Central Daylight Time. 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The following reports of weather temperature and wind were made at 9 a.m. DFW Airport, Fair, 77, dew point 69, relative humidity 76%, wind northeast at 6, pressure 30.03 inches and rising. Dallas Love Field, Fair, 78, east at 6. Fort Worth Meacham, Fair, 76, northeast at 8. Arlington, Fair, 79, northeast at 7. McKinney, Fair, 77, northeast at 7. Denton, Fair, 76, northeast at 8. Elsewhere around the region, Wichita Falls, Fair, 73, northeast at 12. Abilene, Fair, 72, northeast at 5. Waco, Fair, 75, calm. Tyler, Fair, 81, calm. Once again at 9 a.m., DFW Airport, Fair, 77, northeast at 6. Now let's check on your local forecast for the Dallas-Fort Worth Metroplex. Today, sunny. Highs in the upper 90s. Northeast winds 5 to 10 miles an hour. Tonight, mostly clear. Lows in the mid-70s. Northeast winds 5 to 10 miles an hour. Wednesday, mostly sunny. Highs in the upper 90s. East winds 5 to 10 miles an hour. Wednesday night, partly cloudy in the evening, then becoming mostly cloudy. Lows in the lower 70s. East winds 5 to 10 miles an hour. And now the extended forecast. Thursday, mostly sunny. Highs in the mid-90s. East winds 5 to 10 miles an hour. Thursday night, partly cloudy. Lows around 70. Friday, partly sunny. Highs in the mid-90s. Friday night, partly cloudy. Lows in the lower 70s. Saturday, mostly sunny. Highs in the mid-90s. Saturday night, mostly cloudy in the evening,

and becoming partly cloudy. Lows in the mid-70s. Sunday, mostly sunny. A 20% chance of showers in the morning. Highs in the upper 90s. Sunday night, partly cloudy in the evening, then becoming mostly cloudy. Lows in the mid-70s. Monday, mostly sunny with a slight chance of showers. A slight chance of thunderstorms in the afternoon. Highs in the mid-90s. Chance of rain 20%. The forecast key messages for North and Central Texas. Low thunderstorm chances continue this afternoon mainly across Central Texas with gusty downburst winds possible. Above normal temperatures and less humid conditions will prevail through the remainder of the work week. The spotter information statement for North and Central Texas. Spotter activation is not expected at this time. The Dallas-Fort Worth climate summary for yesterday, September 21, 2026. Yesterday's high temperature was 98 degrees and the low 75 degrees. 0.01 inches of precipitation fell yesterday, which brings the monthly total to 0.01 inches. The total precipitation for the year now stands at 22.62 inches. There were no heating degree days yesterday and there were 22 cooling degree days yesterday. The normal high temperature for today is 87 degrees and the normal low is 66. The record high for today is 101, which occurred in 2005, and the record low is 45, which occurred in 1983. Sunrise today is at 7:16 a.m. and sunset is at 7:25 p.m. The ultraviolet index forecast for September 22nd is 9, or very high. The current time is 9:47 a.m. Central Daylight Time. 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The following reports of weather temperature and wind were made at 9 a.m. DFW Airport, Fair, 77, dew point 69, relative humidity 76%, wind northeast at 6, pressure 30.03 inches and rising. Dallas Love Field, Fair, 78, east at 6. Fort Worth Meacham, Fair, 76, northeast at 8. Arlington, Fair, 79, northeast at 7. McKinney, Fair, 77, northeast at 7. Denton, Fair, 76, northeast at 8. Elsewhere around the region, Wichita Falls, Fair, 73, northeast at 12. Abilene, Fair, 72, northeast at 5. Waco, Fair, 75, calm. Tyler, Fair, 81, calm. Once again at 9 a.m., DFW Airport, Fair, 77, northeast at 6. Now let's check on your local forecast for the Dallas-Fort Worth Metroplex. Today, sunny. Highs in the upper 90s. Northeast winds 5 to 10 miles an hour. Tonight, mostly clear. Lows in the mid-70s. Northeast winds 5 to 10 miles an hour. Wednesday, mostly sunny. Highs in the upper 90s. East winds 5 to 10 miles an hour. Wednesday night, partly cloudy in the evening, then becoming mostly cloudy. Lows in the lower 70s. East winds 5 to 10 miles an hour. And now the extended forecast. Thursday, mostly sunny. Highs in the mid-90s. East winds 5 to 10 miles an hour. Thursday night, partly cloudy. Lows around 70. Friday, partly sunny. Highs in the mid-90s. Friday night, partly cloudy. Lows in the lower 70s. Saturday, mostly sunny. Highs in the mid-90s. Saturday night, mostly cloudy in the evening, then becoming partly cloudy. Lows in the mid-70s. Sunday, mostly sunny. A 20% chance of showers in the morning. Highs in the upper 90s. Sunday night, partly cloudy in the evening, then becoming mostly cloudy. Lows in the mid-70s. Monday, mostly sunny with a slight chance of showers. A slight chance of thunderstorms in the afternoon. Highs in the mid-90s. Chance of rain 20%. The forecast key

The total precipitation for the year now stands at 22.62 inches. There were no heating degree days yesterday, and there were 22 cooling degree days yesterday. The normal high temperature for today is 87 degrees, and the normal low is 66. The record high for today is 101, which occurred in 2005, and the record low is 45, which occurred in 1983. Sunrise today is at 7:16 a.m., and sunset is at 7:25 p.m. The ultraviolet index forecast for September 22nd is 9, or very high. The current time is 9:51 a.m. Central Daylight Time. 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The following reports of weather temperature and wind were made at 9 a.m. DFW Airport, Fair, 77, dew point 69, relative humidity 76%, wind northeast at 6, pressure 30.03 inches and rising. Dallas Love Field, Fair, 78, east at 6. Fort Worth Meacham, Fair, 76, northeast at 8. Arlington, Fair, 79, northeast at 7. McKinney, Fair, 77, northeast at 7. Denton, Fair, 76, northeast at 8. Elsewhere around the region, Wichita Falls, Fair, 73, northeast at 12. Abilene, Fair, 72, northeast at 5. Waco, Fair, 75, calm. Tyler, Fair, 81, calm. Once again at 9 a.m., DFW Airport, Fair, 77, northeast at 6. Now let's check on your local forecast for the Dallas-Fort Worth Metroplex. Today, sunny. Highs in the upper 90s. Northeast winds 5 to 10 miles an hour. Tonight, mostly clear. Lows in the mid-70s. Northeast winds 5 to 10 miles an hour. Wednesday, mostly sunny. Highs in the upper 90s. East winds 5 to 10 miles an hour. Wednesday night, partly cloudy in the evening, then becoming mostly cloudy. Lows in the lower 70s. East winds 5 to 10 miles an hour. And now the extended forecast. Thursday, mostly sunny. Highs in the mid-90s. East winds 5 to 10 miles an hour. Thursday night, partly cloudy. Lows around 70. Friday, partly sunny. Highs in the mid-90s. Friday night, partly cloudy. Lows in the lower 70s. Saturday, mostly sunny. Highs in the mid-90s. Saturday night, mostly cloudy in the evening, then becoming partly cloudy. Lows in the mid-70s. Sunday, mostly sunny. A 20% chance of showers in the morning. Highs in the upper 90s. Sunday night, partly cloudy in the evening, then becoming mostly cloudy. Lows in the mid-70s. Monday, mostly sunny with a slight chance of showers. A slight chance of thunderstorms in the afternoon. Highs in the mid-90s. Chance of rain 20%. The forecast key messages for North and Central Texas. Low thunderstorm chances continue this afternoon mainly across Central Texas with gusty downburst winds possible. Above normal temperatures and less humid conditions will prevail through the remainder of the work week. The spotter information statement for North and Central Texas. Spotter activation is not expected at this time. The Dallas-Fort Worth climate summary for yesterday, September 21, 2026. Yesterday's high temperature was 98 degrees and the low 75 degrees. 0.01 inches of precipitation fell yesterday, which brings the monthly total to 0.01 inches. The total precipitation for the year now stands at 22.62 inches. There were no heating degree days yesterday and there were 22 cooling degree days yesterday. The normal high temperature for today is 87 degrees, and the normal low is 66. The record high for today is 101, which occurred in 2005, and the record low is 45, which occurred in 1983. Sunrise today is at 7:16 a.m., and sunset is at 7:25 p.m. The ultraviolet

index forecast for September 22nd is 9, or very high. The current time is 9:56 a.m. Central Daylight Time. 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The following reports of weather temperature and wind were made at 9 a.m. DFW Airport, Fair, 77, dew point 69, relative humidity 76%, wind northeast at 6, pressure 30.03 inches and rising. Dallas Love Field, Fair, 78, east at 6. Fort Worth Meacham, Fair, 76, northeast at 8. Arlington, Fair, 79, northeast at 7. McKinney, Fair, 77, northeast at 7. Denton, Fair, 76, northeast at 8. Elsewhere around the region, Wichita Falls, Fair, 73, northeast at 12. Abilene, Fair, 72, northeast at 5. Waco, Fair, 75, calm. Tyler, Fair, 81, calm. Once again at 9 a.m., DFW Airport, Fair, 77, northeast at 6. Now let's check on your local forecast for the Dallas-Fort Worth Metroplex. Today, sunny. Highs in the upper 90s. Northeast winds 5 to 10 miles an hour. Tonight, mostly clear. Lows in the mid-70s. Northeast winds 5 to 10 miles an hour. Wednesday, mostly sunny. Highs in the upper 90s. East winds 5 to 10 miles an hour. Wednesday night, partly cloudy in the evening, then becoming mostly cloudy. Lows in the lower 70s. East winds 5 to 10 miles an hour. And now the extended forecast. Thursday, mostly sunny. Highs in the mid-90s. East winds 5 to 10 miles an hour. Thursday night, partly cloudy. Lows around 70. Friday, partly sunny. Highs in the mid-90s. Friday night, partly cloudy. Lows in the lower 70s. Saturday, mostly sunny. Highs in the mid-90s. Saturday night, mostly cloudy in the evening, then becoming partly cloudy. Lows in the mid-70s. Sunday, mostly sunny. A 20% chance of showers in the morning. Highs in the upper 90s. Sunday night, partly cloudy in the evening, then becoming mostly cloudy. Lows in the mid-70s. Monday, mostly sunny with a slight chance of showers. A slight chance of thunderstorms in the afternoon. Highs in the mid-90s. Chance of rain 20%. The Texas Commission on Environmental Quality has issued an ozone action day for the Dallas-Fort Worth area for Tuesday. Atmospheric conditions are expected to be favorable for producing high levels of ozone air pollution in the Dallas-Fort Worth area on Tuesday. You can help prevent ozone pollution by sharing a ride, walking, riding a bicycle, taking your lunch to work, avoiding drive-through lanes, conserving energy, and keeping your vehicle properly tuned. The forecast key messages for North and Central Texas. Low thunderstorm chances continue this afternoon mainly across Central Texas with gusty downburst winds possible. Above normal temperatures and less humid conditions will prevail through the remainder of the work week. The spotter information statement for North and Central Texas. Spotter activation is not expected at this time. It is now time to check on the latest tropical activity in the Atlantic Ocean, Caribbean Sea, and the Gulf of Mexico. Here is Tropical Depression Faye Advisory Number 13, location 31.1 north 34.6 west, or about 645 miles southwest of the Azores. Maximum sustained winds, 35 miles an hour. Percent movement, southwest or 230 degrees at 10 miles an hour. Minimum central pressure, 1010 millibars, or 29.83 inches. Remember, you can hear the tropical summary at the top and bottom of every hour when there is activity occurring in the Atlantic Basin. The ultraviolet index forecast for September 22nd is 9, or very high. The current time is 10:01 a.m. Central Daylight Time. 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

KEC 56, serving the Dallas-Fort Worth listening area. The following reports of weather, temperature, and wind were made at 9 a.m. DFW Airport, Fair, 77, dew point 69, relative humidity 76%, wind northeast at 6, pressure 30.03 inches and rising. Dallas Love Field, Fair, 78, east at 6. Fort Worth Meacham, Fair, 76, northeast at 8. Arlington, Fair, 79, northeast at 7. McKinney, Fair, 77, northeast at 7. Denton, Fair, 76, northeast at 8. Elsewhere around the region, Wichita Falls, Fair, 73, northeast at 12. Abilene, Fair, 72, northeast at 5. Waco, Fair, 75, calm. Tyler, Fair, 81, calm. Once again at 9 a.m., DFW Airport, Fair, 77, northeast at 6. The following reports of weather, temperature, and wind were made at 10 a.m. DFW Airport, mostly sunny, 80, dew point 69, relative humidity 69%, wind east at 3, pressure 30.04 inches and rising. Dallas Love Field, mostly sunny, 82, east at 3. Fort Worth Meacham, sunny, 80, northeast at 6. Arlington, sunny, 82, north at 3. McKinney, sunny, 81, calm. Denton, sunny, 80, northeast at 5. Elsewhere around the region, Wichita Falls, sunny, 78, northeast at 13. Abilene, sunny, 77, calm. Waco, sunny, 81, northeast at 3. Tyler, sunny, 86, calm. Once again at 10 a.m., DFW Airport, mostly sunny, 80, east at 3. Now let's check on your local forecast for the Dallas-Fort Worth Metroplex. Today, sunny. Highs in the upper 90s. Northeast winds 5 to 10 miles an hour. Tonight, mostly clear. Lows in the mid-70s. Northeast winds 5 to 10 miles an hour. Wednesday, mostly sunny. Highs in the upper 90s. East winds 5 to 10 miles an hour. Wednesday night, partly cloudy in the evening, then becoming mostly cloudy. Lows in the lower 70s. East winds 5 to 10 miles an hour. And now the extended forecast. Thursday, mostly sunny. Highs in the mid-90s. East winds 5 to 10 miles an hour. Thursday night, partly cloudy. Lows around 70. Friday, partly sunny. Highs in the mid-90s. Friday night, partly cloudy. Lows in the lower 70s. Saturday, mostly sunny. Highs in the mid-90s. Saturday night, mostly cloudy in the evening, then becoming partly cloudy. Lows in the mid-70s. Sunday, mostly sunny. A 20% chance of showers in the morning. Highs in the upper 90s. Sunday night, partly cloudy in the evening, then becoming mostly cloudy. Lows in the mid-70s. Monday, mostly sunny with a slight chance of showers. A slight chance of thunderstorms in the afternoon. Highs in the mid-90s. Chance of rain 20%. The forecast key messages for North and Central Texas. Low thunderstorm chances continue this afternoon mainly across Central Texas with gusty downburst winds possible. Above normal temperatures and less humid conditions will prevail through the remainder of the work week. The spotter information statement for North and Central Texas. Spotter activation is not expected at this time. The ultraviolet index forecast for September 22nd is 9, or very high. The current time is 10:05 a.m. Central Daylight Time. 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The following reports of weather, temperature, and wind were made at 10 a.m. DFW Airport, mostly sunny, 80, dew point 69, relative humidity 69%, wind east at 3, pressure 30.04 inches and rising. Dallas

Field, mostly sunny, 82, east at 3. Fort Worth, Meacham, sunny, 80, northeast at 6. Arlington, sunny, 82, north at 3. McKinney, sunny, 81, calm. Denton, sunny, 80, northeast at 5. Elsewhere around the region, Wichita Falls, sunny, 78, northeast at 13. Abilene, sunny, 77, calm. Waco, sunny, 81, northeast at 3. Tyler, sunny, 86, calm. Once again at 10 a.m., DFW Airport, mostly sunny, 80, east at 3. Now let's check on your local forecast for the Dallas-Fort Worth Metroplex. Today, sunny. Highs in the upper 90s. Northeast winds 5 to 10 miles an hour. Tonight, mostly clear. Lows in the mid-70s. Northeast winds 5 to 10 miles an hour. Wednesday, mostly sunny. Highs in the upper 90s. East winds 5 to 10 miles an hour. Wednesday night, partly cloudy in the evening, then becoming mostly cloudy. Lows in the lower 70s. East winds 5 to 10 miles an hour. And now the extended forecast. Thursday, mostly sunny. Highs in the mid-90s. East winds 5 to 10 miles an hour. Thursday night, partly cloudy. Lows around 70. Friday, partly sunny. Highs in the mid-90s. Friday night, partly cloudy. Lows in the lower 70s. Saturday, mostly sunny. Highs in the mid-90s. Saturday night, mostly cloudy in the evening, then becoming partly cloudy. Lows in the mid-70s. Sunday, mostly sunny. A 20% chance of showers in the morning. Highs in the upper 90s. Sunday night, partly cloudy in the evening, then becoming mostly cloudy. Lows in the mid-70s. Monday, mostly sunny with a slight chance of showers. A slight chance of thunderstorms in the afternoon. Highs in the mid-90s. Chance of rain 20%. The forecast key messages for North and Central Texas. Low thunderstorm chances continue this afternoon mainly across Central Texas with gusty downburst winds possible. Above normal temperatures and less humid conditions will prevail through the remainder of the work week. The spotter information statement for North and Central Texas. Spotter activation is not expected at this time. The ultraviolet index forecast for September 22nd is 9, or very high. The current time is 10:09 a.m. Central Daylight Time. 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The following reports of weather temperature and wind were made at 10 a.m. DFW Airport, mostly sunny, 80, dew point 69, relative humidity 69%, wind east at 3, pressure 30.04 inches and rising. Dallas Love Field, mostly sunny, 82, east at 3. Fort Worth Meacham, sunny, 80, northeast at 6. Arlington, sunny, 82, north at 3. McKinney, sunny, 81, calm. Denton, sunny, 80, northeast at 5. Elsewhere around the region, Wichita Falls, sunny, 78, northeast at 13. Abilene, sunny, 77, calm. Waco, sunny, 81, northeast at 3. Tyler, sunny, 86, calm. Once again at 10 a.m., DFW Airport, mostly sunny, 80, east at 3. Now let's check on your local forecast for the Dallas-Fort Worth Metroplex. Today, sunny. Highs in the upper 90s. Northeast winds 5 to 10 miles an hour. Tonight, mostly clear. Lows in the mid-70s. Northeast winds 5 to 10 miles an hour. Wednesday, mostly sunny. Highs in the upper 90s. East winds 5 to 10 miles an hour. Wednesday night, partly cloudy in the evening, then becoming mostly cloudy. Lows in the lower 70s. East winds 5 to 10 miles an hour. And now the extended forecast.

mostly sunny. Highs in the mid-90s. East winds 5 to 10 miles an hour. Thursday night, partly cloudy. Lows around 70. Friday, partly sunny. Highs in the mid-90s. Friday night, partly cloudy. Lows in the lower 70s. Saturday, mostly sunny. Highs in the mid-90s. Saturday night, mostly cloudy in the evening, then becoming partly cloudy. Lows in the mid-70s. Sunday, mostly sunny. A 20% chance of showers in the morning. Highs in the upper 90s. Sunday night, partly cloudy in the evening, then becoming mostly cloudy. Lows in the mid-70s. Monday, mostly sunny with a slight chance of showers. A slight chance of thunderstorms in the afternoon. Highs in the mid-90s. Chance of rain 20%. The forecast key messages for North and Central Texas. Low thunderstorm chances continue this afternoon mainly across Central Texas with gusty downburst winds possible. Above normal temperatures and less humid conditions will prevail through the remainder of the work week. The spotter information statement for North and Central Texas. Spotter activation is not expected at this time. The ultraviolet index forecast for September 22nd is 9, or very high. The current time is 10:12 a.m. Central Daylight Time. 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The following reports of weather temperature and wind were made at 10 a.m. DFW Airport, mostly sunny, 80, dew point 69, relative humidity 69%, wind east at 3, pressure 30.04 inches and rising. Dallas Love Field, mostly sunny, 82, east at 3. Fort Worth Meacham, sunny, 80, northeast at 6. Arlington, sunny, 82, north at 3. McKinney, sunny, 81, calm. Denton, sunny, 80, northeast at 5. Elsewhere around the region, Wichita Falls, sunny, 78, northeast at 13. Abilene, sunny, 77, calm. Waco, sunny, 81, northeast at 3. Tyler, sunny, 86, calm. Once again at 10 a.m., DFW Airport, mostly sunny, 80, east at 3. Now let's check on your local forecast for the Dallas-Fort Worth Metroplex. Today, sunny. Highs in the upper 90s. Northeast winds 5 to 10 miles an hour. Tonight, mostly clear. Lows in the mid-70s. Northeast winds 5 to 10 miles an hour. Wednesday, mostly sunny. Highs in the upper 90s. East winds 5 to 10 miles an hour. Wednesday night, partly cloudy in the evening, then becoming mostly cloudy. Lows in the lower 70s. East winds 5 to 10 miles an hour. And now the extended forecast. Thursday, mostly sunny. Highs in the mid-90s. East winds 5 to 10 miles an hour. Thursday night, partly cloudy. Lows around 70. Friday, partly sunny. Highs in the mid-90s. Friday night, partly cloudy. Lows in the lower 70s. Saturday, mostly sunny. Highs in the mid-90s. Saturday night, mostly cloudy in the evening, then becoming partly cloudy. Lows in the mid-70s. Sunday, mostly sunny. A 20% chance of showers in the morning. Highs in the upper 90s. Sunday night, partly cloudy in the evening, then becoming mostly cloudy. Lows in the mid-70s. Monday, mostly sunny with a slight chance of showers. A slight chance of thunderstorms in the afternoon. Highs in the mid-90s. Chance of rain 20%. The forecast key messages for North and Central Texas. Low thunderstorm chances continue this afternoon mainly across Central Texas with gusty downburst winds possible. Above normal temperatures and less humid conditions will prevail through the remainder of the work week. The spotter information statement for North and Central Texas. Spotter activation is not expected at this time. The ultraviolet

Index forecast for September 22nd is 9, or very high. The current time is 10:16 a.m. Central Daylight Time. 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The following reports of weather temperature and wind were made at 10 a.m. DFW Airport, mostly sunny, 80, dew point 69, relative humidity 69%, wind east at 3, pressure 30.04 inches and rising. Dallas Love Field, mostly sunny, 82, east at 3. Fort Worth Meacham, sunny, 80, northeast at 6. Arlington, sunny, 82, north at 3. McKinney, sunny, 81, calm. Denton, sunny, 80, northeast at 5. Elsewhere around the region, Wichita Falls, sunny, 78, northeast at 13. Abilene, sunny, 77, calm. Waco, sunny, 81, northeast at 3. Tyler, sunny, 86, calm. Once again at 10 a.m., DFW Airport, mostly sunny, 80, east at 3. Now let's check on your local forecast for the Dallas-Fort Worth Metroplex. Today, sunny. Highs in the upper 90s. Northeast winds 5 to 10 miles an hour. Tonight, mostly clear. Lows in the mid-70s. Northeast winds 5 to 10 miles an hour. Wednesday, mostly sunny. Highs in the upper 90s. East winds 5 to 10 miles an hour. Wednesday night, partly cloudy in the evening, then becoming mostly cloudy. Lows in the lower 70s. East winds 5 to 10 miles an hour. And now the extended forecast. Thursday, mostly sunny. Highs in the mid-90s. East winds 5 to 10 miles an hour. Thursday night, partly cloudy. Lows around 70. Friday, partly sunny. Highs in the mid-90s. Friday night, partly cloudy. Lows in the lower 70s. Saturday, mostly sunny. Highs in the mid-90s. Saturday night, mostly cloudy in the evening, then becoming partly cloudy. Lows in the mid-70s. Sunday, mostly sunny. A 20% chance of showers in the morning. Highs in the upper 90s. Sunday night, partly cloudy in the evening, then becoming mostly cloudy. Lows in the mid-70s. Monday, mostly sunny with a slight chance of showers. A slight chance of thunderstorms in the afternoon. Highs in the mid-90s. Chance of rain 20%. The forecast key messages for North and Central Texas. Low thunderstorm chances continue this afternoon mainly across Central Texas with gusty downburst winds possible. Above normal temperatures and less humid conditions will prevail through the remainder of the work week. The spotter information statement for North and Central Texas. Spotter activation is not expected at this time. The ultraviolet index forecast for September 22nd is 9, or very high. The current time is 10:19 a.m. Central Daylight Time. 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The following reports of weather temperature and wind were made at 10 a.m. DFW Airport, mostly sunny, 80, dew point 69, relative humidity 69%, wind east at 3, pressure 30.04 inches and rising. Dallas Love Field, mostly sunny, 82, east at 3. Fort Worth Meacham, sunny, 80, northeast at 6. Arlington, sunny, 82, north at 3. McKinney, sunny, 81, calm. Denton, sunny, 80, northeast at 5. Elsewhere around the region, Wichita Falls, sunny, 78, northeast at 13. Abilene, sunny, 77, calm. Waco, sunny, 81, northeast at 3. Tyler, sunny, 86, calm. Once again at 10 a.m., DFW Airport, mostly sunny, 80, east at 3. Now let's check on your local forecast for the Dallas.

Fort Worth Metroplex. Today, sunny. Highs in the upper 90s. Northeast winds 5 to 10 miles an hour. Tonight, mostly clear. Lows in the mid-70s. Northeast winds 5 to 10 miles an hour. Wednesday, mostly sunny. Highs in the upper 90s. East winds 5 to 10 miles an hour. Wednesday night, partly cloudy in the evening, then becoming mostly cloudy. Lows in the lower 70s. East winds 5 to 10 miles an hour. And now the extended forecast. Thursday, mostly sunny. Highs in the mid-90s. East winds 5 to 10 miles an hour. Thursday night, partly cloudy. Lows around 70. Friday, partly sunny. Highs in the mid-90s. Friday night, partly cloudy. Lows in the lower 70s. Saturday, mostly sunny. Highs in the mid-90s. Saturday night, mostly cloudy in the evening, then becoming partly cloudy. Lows in the mid-70s. Sunday, mostly sunny. A 20% chance of showers in the morning. Highs in the upper 90s. Sunday night, partly cloudy in the evening, then becoming mostly cloudy. Lows in the mid-70s. Monday, mostly sunny with a slight chance of showers. A slight chance of thunderstorms in the afternoon. Highs in the mid-90s. Chance of rain 20%. The forecast key messages for North and Central Texas. Low thunderstorm chances continue this afternoon mainly across Central Texas with gusty downburst winds possible. Above normal temperatures and less humid conditions will prevail through the remainder of the work week. The spotter information statement for North and Central Texas. Spotter activation is not expected at this time. The ultraviolet index forecast for September 22nd is 9, or very high. The current time is 10:23 a.m. Central Daylight Time. 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The following reports of weather temperature and wind were made at 10 a.m. DFW Airport, mostly sunny, 80, dew point 69, relative humidity 69%, wind east at 3, pressure 30.04 inches and rising. Dallas Love Field, mostly sunny, 82, east at 3. Fort Worth Meacham, sunny, 80, northeast at 6. Arlington, sunny, 82, north at 3. McKinney, sunny, 81, calm. Denton, sunny, 80, northeast at 5. Elsewhere around the region, Wichita Falls, sunny, 78, northeast at 13. Abilene, sunny, 77, calm. Waco, sunny, 81, northeast at 3. Tyler, sunny, 86, calm. Once again at 10 a.m., DFW Airport, mostly sunny, 80, east at 3. Now let's check on your local forecast for the Dallas-Fort Worth Metroplex. Today, sunny. Highs in the upper 90s. Northeast winds 5 to 10 miles an hour. Tonight, mostly clear. Lows in the mid-70s. Northeast winds 5 to 10 miles an hour. Wednesday, mostly sunny. Highs in the upper 90s. East winds 5 to 10 miles an hour. Wednesday night, partly cloudy in the evening, then becoming mostly cloudy. Lows in the lower 70s. East winds 5 to 10 miles an hour. And now the extended forecast. Thursday, mostly sunny. Highs in the mid-90s. East winds 5 to 10 miles an hour. Thursday night, partly cloudy. Lows around 70. Friday, partly sunny. Highs in the mid-90s. Friday night, partly cloudy. Lows in the lower 70s. Saturday, mostly sunny. Highs in the mid-90s. Saturday night, mostly cloudy in the evening, then becoming partly cloudy. Lows in the mid-70s. Sunday, mostly sunny. A 20% chance of showers in the morning. Highs in the upper 90s. Sunday night, partly cloudy in the evening, then becoming mostly cloudy. Lows in the mid-70s.

Monday, mostly sunny with a slight chance of showers. A slight chance of thunderstorms in the afternoon. Highs in the mid-90s. Chance of rain 20%. The forecast key messages for North and Central Texas. Low thunderstorm chances continue this afternoon mainly across Central Texas with gusty downburst winds possible. Above normal temperatures and less humid conditions will prevail through the remainder of the work week. The spotter information statement for North and Central Texas. Spotter activation is not expected at this time. The ultraviolet index forecast for September 22nd is 9, or very high. The current time is 10:27 a.m. Central Daylight Time. 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Serving the Dallas-Fort Worth listening area. The following reports of weather temperature and wind were made at 10 a.m. DFW Airport, mostly sunny, 80, dew point 69, relative humidity 69%, wind east at 3, pressure 30.04 inches and rising. Dallas Love Field, mostly sunny, 82, east at 3. Fort Worth Meacham, sunny, 80, northeast at 6. Arlington, sunny, 82, north at 3. McKinney, sunny, 81, calm. Denton, sunny, 80, northeast at 5. Elsewhere around the region, Wichita Falls, sunny, 78, northeast at 13. Abilene, sunny, 77, calm. Waco, sunny, 81, northeast at 3. Tyler, sunny, 86, calm. Once again at 10 a.m., DFW Airport, mostly sunny, 80, east at 3. Now let's check on your local forecast for the Dallas-Fort Worth Metroplex. Today, sunny. Highs in the upper 90s. Northeast winds 5 to 10 miles an hour. Tonight, mostly clear. Lows in the mid-70s. Northeast winds 5 to 10 miles an hour. Wednesday, mostly sunny. Highs in the upper 90s. East winds 5 to 10 miles an hour. Wednesday night, partly cloudy in the evening, then becoming mostly cloudy. Lows in the lower 70s. East winds 5 to 10 miles an hour. The Texas Commission on Environmental Quality has issued an ozone action day for the Dallas-Fort Worth area for Tuesday. Atmospheric conditions are expected to be favorable for producing high levels of ozone air pollution in the Dallas-Fort Worth area on Tuesday. You can help prevent ozone pollution by sharing a ride, walking, riding a bicycle, taking your lunch to work, avoiding drive-through lanes, conserving energy, and keeping your vehicle properly tuned. And now the extended forecast. Thursday, mostly sunny. Highs in the mid-90s. East winds 5 to 10 miles an hour. Thursday night, partly cloudy. Lows around 70. Friday, partly sunny. Highs in the mid-90s. Friday night, partly cloudy. Lows in the lower 70s. Saturday, mostly sunny. Highs in the mid-90s. Saturday night, mostly cloudy in the evening, then becoming partly cloudy. Lows in the mid-70s. Sunday, mostly sunny. A 20% chance of showers in the morning. Highs in the upper 90s. Sunday night, partly cloudy in the evening, then becoming mostly cloudy. Lows in the mid-70s. Monday, mostly sunny with a slight chance of showers. A slight chance of thunderstorms in the afternoon. Highs in the mid-90s. Chance of rain 20%. It is now time to check on the latest tropical activity in the Atlantic Ocean, Caribbean Sea, and the Gulf of Mexico. Here is Tropical Depression Faye Advisory Number 13, location 31.1 north 34.6 west, or about 645 miles southwest of the Azores. Maximum sustained winds, 35 miles an hour, percent movement, southwest or 230 degrees at 10 miles an hour. Minimum central pressure, 1010 millibars, or 29.83 inches. Remember, you can hear the tropical summary at the top and bottom of every hour when there is activity occurring in the Atlantic Basin. The forecast key messages for North and Central Texas. Low thunderstorm chances continue.

this afternoon, mainly across central Texas, with gusty downburst winds possible. Above normal temperatures and less humid conditions will prevail through the remainder of the work week. The spotter information statement for north and central Texas. Spotter activation is not expected at this time. The ultraviolet index forecast for September 22nd is 9, or very high. The current time is 10:31 a.m. Central Daylight Time. 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The following reports of weather temperature and wind were made at 10 a.m. DFW Airport, mostly sunny, 80, dew point 69, relative humidity 69%, wind east at 3, pressure 30.04 inches and rising. Dallas Love Field, mostly sunny, 82, east at 3. Fort Worth Meacham, sunny, 80, northeast at 6. Arlington, sunny, 82, north at 3. McKinney, sunny, 81, calm. Denton, sunny, 80, northeast at 5. Elsewhere around the region, Wichita Falls, sunny, 78, northeast at 13. Abilene, sunny, 77, calm. Waco, sunny, 81, northeast at 3. Tyler, sunny, 86, calm. Once again at 10 a.m., DFW Airport, mostly sunny, 80, east at 3. Now let's check on your local forecast for the Dallas-Fort Worth Metroplex. Today, sunny. Highs in the upper 90s. Northeast winds 5 to 10 miles an hour. Tonight, mostly Metroplex. Today, sunny. Highs in the upper 90s. Northeast winds 5 to 10 miles an hour. Tonight, mostly clear. Lows in the mid-70s. Northeast winds 5 to 10 miles an hour. Wednesday, mostly sunny. Highs in the upper 90s. East winds 5 to 10 miles an hour. Wednesday night, partly cloudy in the evening, then becoming mostly cloudy. Lows in the lower 70s. East winds 5 to 10 miles an hour. And now the extended forecast. Thursday, mostly sunny. Highs in the mid-90s. East winds 5 to 10 miles an hour. Thursday night, partly cloudy. Lows around 70. Friday, partly sunny. Highs in the mid-90s. Friday night, partly cloudy. Lows in the lower 70s. Saturday, mostly sunny. Highs in the mid-90s. Saturday night, mostly cloudy in the evening, then becoming partly cloudy. Lows in the mid-70s. Sunday, mostly sunny. A 20% chance of showers in the morning. Highs in the upper 90s. Sunday night, partly cloudy in the evening, then becoming mostly cloudy. Lows in the mid-70s. Monday, mostly sunny with a slight chance of showers. A slight chance of thunderstorms in the afternoon. Highs in the mid-90s. Chance of rain 20%. The forecast key messages for north and central Texas. Low thunderstorm chances continue this afternoon mainly across central Texas with gusty downburst winds possible. Above normal temperatures and less humid conditions will prevail through the remainder of the work week. The spotter information statement for north and central Texas. Spotter activation is not expected at this time. The ultraviolet index forecast for September 22nd is 9, or very high. The current time is 10:35 a.m. Central Daylight Time. 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The following reports of weather temperature and wind were made at 10 a.m. DFW Airport, mostly sunny, 80, dew point 69, relative humidity 69%, wind east at 3, pressure 30.04 inches and rising. Dallas Love Field, mostly sunny, 82, east at 3. Fort Worth Meacham, sunny, 80, northeast at 6. Arlington, sunny, 82, north at 3. McKinney, sunny, 81, calm. Denton, sunny.

56, serving the Dallas-Fort Worth listening area. The following reports of weather, temperature, and wind were made at 10 a.m. DFW Airport, mostly sunny, 80, dew point 69, relative humidity 69%, wind east at 3, pressure 30.04 inches and rising. Dallas Love Field, mostly sunny, 82, east at 3. Fort Worth Meacham, sunny, 80, northeast at 6. Arlington, sunny, 82, north at 3. McKinney, sunny, 81, calm. Denton, sunny, 80, northeast at 5. Elsewhere around the region, Wichita Falls, sunny, 78, northeast at 13. Abilene, sunny, 77, calm. Waco, sunny, 81, northeast at 3. Tyler, sunny, 86, calm. Once again at 10 a.m., DFW Airport, mostly sunny, 80, east at 3. Now let's check on your local forecast for the Dallas-Fort Worth Metroplex. Today, sunny. Highs in the upper 90s. Northeast winds 5 to 10 miles an hour. Tonight, mostly clear. Lows in the mid-70s. Northeast winds 5 to 10 miles an hour. Wednesday, mostly sunny. Highs in the upper 90s. East winds 5 to 10 miles an hour. Wednesday night, partly cloudy in the evening, then becoming mostly cloudy. Lows in the lower 70s. East winds 5 to 10 miles an hour. And now the extended forecast. Thursday, mostly sunny. Highs in the mid-90s. East winds 5 to 10 miles an hour. Thursday night, partly cloudy. Lows around 70. Friday, partly sunny. Highs in the mid-90s. Friday night, partly cloudy. Lows in the lower 70s. Saturday, mostly sunny. Highs in the mid-90s. Saturday night, mostly cloudy in the evening, then becoming partly cloudy. Lows in the mid-70s. Sunday, mostly sunny. A 20% chance of showers in the morning. Highs in the upper 90s. Sunday night, partly cloudy in the evening, then becoming mostly cloudy. Lows in the mid-70s. Monday, mostly sunny with a slight chance of showers. A slight chance of thunderstorms in the afternoon. Highs in the mid-90s. Chance of rain 20%. The forecast key messages for North and Central Texas. Low thunderstorm chances continue this afternoon mainly across Central Texas with gusty downburst winds possible. Above normal temperatures and less humid conditions will prevail through the remainder of the work week. The spotter information statement for North and Central Texas. Spotter activation is not expected at this time. The ultraviolet index forecast for September 22nd is 9, or very high. The current time is 10:49 a.m. Central Daylight Time. 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The following reports of weather, temperature, and wind were made at 10 a.m. DFW Airport, mostly sunny, 80, dew point 69, relative humidity 69%, wind east at 3, pressure 30.04 inches and rising. Dallas Love Field, mostly sunny, 82, east at 3. Fort Worth Meacham, sunny, 80, northeast at 6. Arlington, sunny, 82, north at 3. McKinney, sunny, 81, calm. Denton, sunny, 80, northeast at 5. Elsewhere around the region, Wichita Falls, sunny, 78, northeast at 13. Abilene, sunny, 77, calm. Waco, sunny, 81, northeast at 3. Tyler, sunny, 86, calm. Once again at 10 a.m., DFW Airport, mostly sunny, 80, east at 3. Now let's check on your local forecast for the Dallas-Fort Worth Metroplex. Today, sunny. Highs in the upper 90s. Northeast winds 5 to 10 miles an hour. Tonight, mostly clear. Lows in the mid-70s. Northeast winds 5 to 10 miles an hour.

Saturday night, mostly cloudy in the evening, then becoming partly cloudy. Lows in the mid-70s. Sunday, mostly sunny. A 20% chance of showers in the morning. Highs in the upper 90s. Sunday night, partly cloudy in the evening, then becoming mostly cloudy. Lows in the mid-70s. Monday, mostly sunny with a slight chance of showers. A slight chance of thunderstorms in the afternoon. Highs in the mid-90s. Chance of rain 20%. The forecast key messages for North and Central Texas. Low thunderstorm chances continue this afternoon mainly across Central Texas with gusty downburst winds possible. Above normal temperatures and less humid conditions will prevail through the remainder of the work week. The spotter information statement for North and Central Texas. Spotter activation is not expected at this time. The ultraviolet index forecast for September 22nd is 9, or very high. The current time is 10:53 a.m. Central Daylight Time. 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The following reports of weather temperature and wind were made at 10 a.m. DFW Airport, mostly sunny, 80, dew point 69, relative humidity 69%, wind east at 3, pressure 30.04 inches and rising. Dallas Love Field, mostly sunny, 82, east at 3. Fort Worth Meacham, sunny, 80, northeast at 6. Arlington, sunny, 82, north at 3. McKinney, sunny, 81, calm. Denton, sunny, 80, northeast at 5. Elsewhere around the region, Wichita Falls, sunny, 78, northeast at 13. Abilene, sunny, 77, calm. Waco, sunny, 81, northeast at 3. Tyler, sunny, 86, calm. Once again at 10 a.m., DFW Airport, mostly sunny, 80, east at 3. Now let's check on your local forecast for the Dallas-Fort Worth Metroplex. Today, sunny. Highs in the upper 90s. Northeast winds 5 to 10 miles an hour. Tonight, mostly clear. Lows in the mid-70s. Northeast winds 5 to 10 miles an hour. Wednesday, mostly sunny. Highs in the upper 90s. East winds 5 to 10 miles an hour. Wednesday night, partly cloudy in the evening, then becoming mostly cloudy. Lows in the lower 70s. East winds 5 to 10 miles an hour. And now the extended forecast. Thursday, mostly sunny. Highs in the mid-90s. East winds 5 to 10 miles an hour. Thursday night, partly cloudy. Lows around 70. Friday, partly sunny. Highs in the mid-90s. Friday night, partly cloudy. Lows in the lower 70s. Saturday, mostly sunny. Highs in the mid-90s. Saturday night, mostly cloudy in the evening, then becoming partly cloudy. Lows in the mid-70s. Sunday, mostly sunny. A 20% chance of showers in the morning. Highs in the upper 90s. Sunday night, partly cloudy in the evening, then becoming mostly cloudy. Lows in the mid-70s. Monday, mostly sunny with a slight chance of showers. A slight chance of thunderstorms in the afternoon. Highs in the mid-90s. Chance of rain 20%. The forecast key messages for North and Central Texas. Low thunderstorm chances continue this afternoon mainly across Central Texas with gusty downburst winds possible. Above normal temperatures and less humid conditions will prevail through the remainder of the work week. The spotter information statement for North and Central Texas. Spotter activation is not expected at this time. The ultraviolet index forecast for September 22nd is 9, or very high. The current time is 10:56 a.m. Central Daylight Time. 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The following reports of weather temperature and

were made at 10 a.m. DFW Airport, mostly sunny, 80, dew point 69, relative humidity 69%, wind east at 3, pressure 30.04 inches and rising. Dallas Love Field, mostly sunny, 82, east at 3. Fort Worth Meacham, sunny, 80, northeast at 6. Arlington, sunny, 82, north at 3. McKinney, sunny, 81, calm. Denton, sunny, 80, northeast at 5. Elsewhere around the region, Wichita Falls, sunny, 78, northeast at 13. Abilene, sunny, 77, calm. Waco, sunny, 81, northeast at 3. Tyler, sunny, 86, calm. Once again at 10 a.m., DFW Airport, mostly sunny, 80, east at 3. Now let's check on your local forecast for the Dallas-Fort Worth Metroplex. Today, sunny. Highs in the upper 90s. Northeast winds 5 to 10 miles an hour. Tonight, mostly clear. Lows in the mid-70s. Northeast winds 5 to 10 miles an hour. Wednesday, mostly sunny. Highs in the upper 90s. East winds 5 to 10 miles an hour. Wednesday night, partly cloudy in the evening, then becoming mostly cloudy. Lows in the lower 70s. East winds 5 to 10 miles an hour. And now the extended forecast. Thursday, mostly sunny. Highs in the mid-90s. East winds 5 to 10 miles an hour. Thursday night, partly cloudy. Lows around 70. Friday, partly sunny. Highs in the mid-90s. Friday night, partly cloudy. Lows in the lower 70s. Saturday, mostly sunny. Highs in the mid-90s. Saturday night, mostly cloudy in the evening, then becoming partly cloudy. Lows in the mid-70s. Sunday, mostly sunny. A 20% chance of showers in the morning. Highs in the upper 90s. Sunday night, partly cloudy in the evening, then becoming mostly cloudy. Lows in the mid-70s. Monday, mostly sunny with a slight chance of showers. A slight chance of thunderstorms in the afternoon. Highs in the mid-90s. Chance of rain 20%. The Texas Commission on Environmental Quality has issued an ozone action day for the Dallas-Fort Worth area for Tuesday. Atmospheric conditions are expected to be favorable for producing high levels of ozone air pollution in the Dallas-Fort Worth area on Tuesday. You can help prevent ozone pollution by sharing a ride, walking, riding a bicycle, taking your lunch to work, avoiding drive-through lanes, conserving energy, and keeping your vehicle properly tuned. It is now time to check on the latest tropical activity in the Atlantic Ocean, Caribbean Sea, and the Gulf of Mexico. Here is Tropical Depression Faye Advisory Number 13, location 31.1 north 34.6 west, or about 645 miles southwest of the Azores. Maximum sustained winds, 35 miles an hour, percent movement, southwest or 230 degrees at 10 miles an hour. Minimum central pressure, 1010 millibars, or 29.83 inches. Remember, you can hear the tropical summary at the top and bottom of every hour when there is activity occurring in the Atlantic Basin. The forecast key messages for North and Central Texas. Low thunderstorm chances continue this afternoon mainly across central Texas with gusty downburst winds possible. Above normal temperatures and less humid conditions will prevail through the remainder of the work week. The spotter information statement for north and central Texas. Spotter activation is not expected at this time. The ultraviolet index forecast for September 22nd is 9, or very high. The current time is 11:01 a.m. Central Daylight Time. 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The following reports of weather temperature and wind were made at 10 a.m. DFW Airport, mostly sunny, 80, dew point 69, relative humidity 69%, wind east at 3, pressure 30.04 inches and rising. Dallas Love Field, mostly sunny, 82, east at 3. Fort Worth,

sunny, 80, northeast at 6. Arlington, sunny, 82, north at 3. McKinney, sunny, 81, calm. Denton, sunny, 80, northeast at 5. Elsewhere around the region, Wichita Falls, sunny, 78, northeast at 13. Abilene, sunny, 77, calm. Waco, sunny, 81, northeast at 3. Tyler, sunny, 86, calm. Once again at 10 a.m., DFW Airport, mostly sunny, 80, east at 3. The following reports of weather temperature and wind were made at 11 a.m. DFW Airport, mostly sunny, 84, dew point 68, relative humidity 58%, wind east at 5, pressure 30.06 inches and rising. Dallas Love Field, mostly sunny, 87, calm. Fort Worth Meacham, sunny, 83, north at 3. Arlington, sunny, 86, calm. McKinney, sunny, 85, southeast at 5. Denton, sunny, 85, east at 5. Elsewhere around the region, Wichita Falls, sunny, 83, northeast at 18. Abilene, mostly sunny, 81, variable at 3. Waco, sunny, 86, calm. Tyler, sunny, 90, variable at 6. Once again at 11 a.m., DFW Airport, mostly sunny, 84, east at 5. Now let's check on your local forecast for the Dallas-Fort Worth Metroplex. Today, sunny. Highs in the upper 90s. Northeast winds 5 to 10 miles an hour. Tonight, mostly clear. Lows in the mid-70s. Northeast winds 5 to 10 miles an hour. Wednesday, mostly sunny. Highs in the upper 90s. East winds 5 to 10 miles an hour. Wednesday night, partly cloudy in the evening, then becoming mostly cloudy. Lows in the lower 70s. East winds 5 to 10 miles an hour. And now the extended forecast. Thursday, mostly sunny. Highs in the mid-90s. East winds 5 to 10 miles an hour. Thursday night, partly cloudy. Lows around 70. Friday, partly sunny. Highs in the mid-90s. Friday night, partly cloudy. Lows in the lower 70s. Saturday, mostly sunny. Highs in the mid-90s. Saturday night, mostly cloudy in the evening, then becoming partly cloudy. Lows in the mid-70s. Sunday, mostly sunny. A 20% chance of showers in the morning. Highs in the upper 90s. Sunday night, partly cloudy in the evening, then becoming mostly cloudy. Lows in the mid-70s. Monday, mostly sunny with a slight chance of showers. A slight chance of thunderstorms in the afternoon. Highs in the mid-90s. Chance of rain 20%. The forecast key messages for North and Central Texas. Low thunderstorm chances continue this afternoon mainly across Central Texas with gusty downburst winds possible. Above normal temperatures and less humid conditions will prevail through the remainder of the work week. The spotter information statement for North and Central Texas. Spotter activation is not expected at this time. The ultraviolet index forecast for September 22nd is 9, or very high. The current time is 11:05 a.m. Central Daylight Time. 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The following reports of weather temperature and wind were made at 11 a.m. DFW Airport, mostly sunny, 84, dew point 68, relative humidity 58%, wind east at 5, pressure 30.06 inches and rising. Dallas Love Field, mostly sunny, 87, calm. Fort Worth Meacham, sunny, 83, north at 3. Arlington, sunny, 86, calm. McKinney, sunny, 85, southeast at 5. Denton, sunny, 85, east at 5. Elsewhere around the region, Wichita Falls, sunny, 83, northeast at 18. Abilene, mostly sunny, 80.

1, variable at 3. Waco, sunny, 86, calm. Tyler, sunny, 90, variable at 6. Once again at 11 a.m., DFW Airport, mostly sunny, 84, east at 5. Now let's check on your local forecast for the Dallas-Fort Worth Metroplex. Today, sunny. Highs in the upper 90s. Northeast winds 5 to 10 miles an hour. Tonight, mostly clear. Lows in the mid-70s. Northeast winds 5 to 10 miles an hour. Wednesday, mostly sunny. Highs in the upper 90s. East winds 5 to 10 miles an hour. Wednesday night, partly cloudy in the evening, then becoming mostly cloudy. Lows in the lower 70s. East winds 5 to 10 miles an hour. And now the extended forecast. Thursday, mostly sunny. Highs in the mid-90s. East winds 5 to 10 miles an hour. Thursday night, partly cloudy. Lows around 70. Friday, partly sunny. Highs in the mid-90s. Friday night, partly cloudy. Lows in the lower 70s. Saturday, mostly sunny. Highs in the mid-90s. Saturday night, mostly cloudy in the evening, then becoming partly cloudy. Lows in the mid-70s. Sunday, mostly sunny. A 20% chance of showers in the morning. Highs in the upper 90s. Sunday night, partly cloudy in the evening, then becoming mostly cloudy. Lows in the mid-70s. Monday, mostly sunny with a slight chance of showers. A slight chance of thunderstorms in the afternoon. Highs in the mid-90s. Chance of rain 20%. The forecast key messages for North and Central Texas. Low thunderstorm chances continue this afternoon mainly across Central Texas with gusty downburst winds possible. Above normal temperatures and less humid conditions will prevail through the remainder of the work week. The spotter information statement for North and Central Texas. Spotter activation is not expected at this time. The ultraviolet index forecast for September 22nd is 9, or very high. The current time is 11:09 a.m. Central Daylight Time. 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The following reports of weather temperature and wind were made at 11 a.m. DFW Airport, mostly sunny, 84, dew point 68, relative humidity 58%, wind east at 5, pressure 30.06 inches and rising. Dallas Love Field, mostly sunny, 87, calm. Fort Worth Meacham, sunny, 83, north at 3. Arlington, sunny, 86, calm. McKinney, sunny, 85, southeast at 5. Denton, sunny, 85, east at 5. Elsewhere around the region, Wichita Falls, sunny, 83, northeast at 18. Abilene, mostly sunny, 81, variable at 3. Waco, sunny, 86, calm. Tyler, sunny, 90, variable at 6. Once again at 11 a.m., DFW Airport, mostly sunny, 84, east at 5. The following reports of weather temperature and wind were made at 11 a.m. DFW Airport, mostly sunny, 84, dew point 68, relative humidity 58%, wind east at 5, pressure 30.06 inches and rising. Dallas Love Field, mostly sunny, 87, calm. Fort Worth Meacham, sunny, 83, north at 3. Arlington, sunny, 86, calm. McKinney, sunny, 85, southeast at 5. Denton, sunny, 85, east at 5. Elsewhere around the region, Wichita Falls, sunny, 83, northeast at 18. Abilene, mostly sunny, 81, variable at 3. Waco, sunny, 86, calm. Tyler, sunny, 90, variable at 6. Once again at 11 a.m., DFW Airport, mostly sunny, 84, east at 5. Now let's check on your local forecast for the Dallas-Fort Worth Metroplex. Today,

Sunny. Highs in the upper 90s. Northeast winds 5 to 10 miles an hour. Tonight, mostly clear. Lows in the mid-70s. Northeast winds 5 to 10 miles an hour. Wednesday, mostly sunny. Highs in the upper 90s. East winds 5 to 10 miles an hour. Wednesday night, partly cloudy in the evening, then becoming mostly cloudy. Lows in the lower 70s. East winds 5 to 10 miles an hour. And now the extended forecast. Thursday, mostly sunny. Highs in the mid-90s. East winds 5 to 10 miles an hour. Thursday night, partly cloudy. Lows around 70. Friday, partly sunny. Highs in the mid-90s. Friday night, partly cloudy. Lows in the lower 70s. Saturday, mostly sunny. Highs in the mid-90s. Saturday night, mostly cloudy in the evening, then becoming partly cloudy. Lows in the mid-70s. Sunday, mostly sunny. A 20% chance of showers in the morning. Highs in the upper 90s. Sunday night, partly cloudy in the evening, then becoming mostly cloudy. Lows in the mid-70s. Monday, mostly sunny with a slight chance of showers. A slight chance of thunderstorms in the afternoon. Highs in the mid-90s. Chance of rain 20%. The forecast key messages for North and Central Texas. Low thunderstorm chances continue this afternoon mainly across Central Texas with gusty downburst winds possible. Above normal temperatures and less humid conditions will prevail through the remainder of the work week. The spotter information statement for North and Central Texas. Spotter activation is not expected at this time. The ultraviolet index forecast for September 22nd is 9, or very high. The current time is 11:14 a.m. Central Daylight Time. 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The following reports of weather temperature and wind were made at 11 a.m. DFW Airport, mostly sunny, 84, dew point 68, relative humidity 58%, wind east at 5, pressure 30.06 inches and rising. Dallas Love Field, mostly sunny, 87, calm. Fort Worth Meacham, sunny, 83, north at 3. Arlington, sunny, 86, calm. McKinney, sunny, 85, southeast at 5. Denton, sunny, 85, east at 5. Elsewhere around the region, Wichita Falls, sunny, 83, northeast at 18. Abilene, mostly sunny, 81, variable at 3. Waco, sunny, 86, calm. Tyler, sunny, 90, variable at 6. Once again at 11 a.m., DFW Airport, mostly sunny, 84, east at 5. Now let's check on your local forecast for the Dallas-Fort Worth Metroplex. Today, sunny. Highs in the upper 90s. Northeast winds 5 to 10 miles an hour. Tonight, mostly clear. Lows in the mid-70s. Northeast winds 5 to 10 miles an hour. Wednesday, mostly sunny. Highs in the upper 90s. East winds 5 to 10 miles an hour. Wednesday night, partly cloudy in the evening, then becoming mostly cloudy. Lows in the lower 70s. East winds 5 to 10 miles an hour. And now the extended forecast. Thursday, mostly sunny. Highs in the mid-90s. East winds 5 to 10 miles an hour. Thursday night, partly cloudy. Lows around 70. Friday, partly sunny. Highs in the mid-90s. Friday night, partly cloudy. Lows in the lower 70s. Saturday, mostly sunny. Highs in the mid-90s. Saturday night, mostly cloudy in the evening, then becoming partly cloudy. Lows in the mid-70s. Sunday, mostly sunny. A 20% chance of showers in the morning. Highs in the upper 90s. Sunday night, partly cloudy in the evening, then becoming mostly cloudy. Lows in the mid-70s.

Monday, mostly sunny with a slight chance of showers. A slight chance of thunderstorms in the afternoon. Highs in the mid-90s. Chance of rain 20%. The forecast key messages for North and Central Texas. Low thunderstorm chances continue this afternoon mainly across Central Texas with gusty downburst winds possible. Above normal temperatures and less humid conditions will prevail through the remainder of the work week. The spotter information statement for North and Central Texas. Spotter activation is not expected at this time. The ultraviolet index forecast for September 22nd is 9, or very high. The current time is 11:17 a.m. Central Daylight Time. 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The following reports of weather temperature and wind were made at 11 a.m. DFW Airport, mostly sunny, 84, dew point 68, relative humidity 58%, wind east at 5, pressure 30.06 inches and rising. Dallas Love Field, mostly sunny, 87, calm. Fort Worth Meacham, sunny, 83, north at 3. Arlington, sunny, 86, calm. McKinney, sunny, 85, southeast at 5. Denton, sunny, 85, east at 5. Elsewhere around the region, Wichita Falls, sunny, 83, northeast at 18. Abilene, mostly sunny, 81, variable at 3. Waco, sunny, 86, calm. Tyler, sunny, 90, variable at 6. Once again at 11 a.m., DFW Airport, mostly sunny, 84, east at 5. Now let's check on your local forecast for the Dallas-Fort Worth Metroplex. Today, sunny. Highs in the upper 90s. Northeast winds 5 to 10 miles an hour. Tonight, mostly clear. Lows in the mid-70s. Northeast winds 5 to 10 miles an hour. Wednesday, mostly sunny. Highs in the upper 90s. East winds 5 to 10 miles an hour. Wednesday night, partly cloudy in the evening, then becoming mostly cloudy. Lows in the lower 70s. East winds 5 to 10 miles an hour. And now the extended forecast. Thursday, mostly sunny. Highs in the mid-90s. East winds 5 to 10 miles an hour. Thursday night, partly cloudy. Lows around 70. Friday, partly sunny. Highs in the mid-90s. Friday night, partly cloudy. Lows in the lower 70s. Saturday, mostly sunny. Highs in the mid-90s. Saturday night, mostly cloudy in the evening, then becoming partly cloudy. Lows in the mid-70s. Sunday, mostly sunny. A 20% chance of showers in the morning. Highs in the upper 90s. Sunday night, partly cloudy in the evening, then becoming mostly cloudy. Lows in the mid-70s. Monday, mostly sunny with a slight chance of showers. A slight chance of thunderstorms in the afternoon. Highs in the mid-90s. Chance of rain 20%. The forecast key messages for North and Central Texas. Low thunderstorm chances continue this afternoon mainly across Central Texas with gusty downburst winds possible. Above normal temperatures and less humid conditions will prevail through the remainder of the work week. The spotter information statement for North and Central Texas. Spotter activation is not expected at this time. The ultraviolet index forecast for September 22nd is 9, or very high. The current time is 11:21 a.m. Central Daylight Time. 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The following reports of weather temperature and wind were made at 11 a.m. DFW Airport, mostly sunny, 84, dew point 68, relative humidity 58%, wind east at 5, pressure 30.06 inches and rising. Dallas Love Field, mostly sunny, 87, calm. Fort Worth Meacham, sunny, 83, north at

3. Arlington, sunny, 86, calm. McKinney, sunny, 85, southeast at 5. Denton, sunny, 85, east at 5. Elsewhere around the region, Wichita Falls, sunny, 83, northeast at 18. Abilene, mostly sunny, 81, variable at 3. Waco, sunny, 86, calm. Tyler, sunny, 90, variable at 6. Once again at 11 a.m., DFW Airport, mostly sunny, 84, east at 5. Now let's check on your local forecast for the Dallas-Fort Worth Metroplex. Today, sunny. Highs in the upper 90s. Northeast winds 5 to 10 miles an hour. Tonight, mostly clear. Lows in the mid-70s. Northeast winds 5 to 10 miles an hour. Wednesday, mostly sunny. Highs in the upper 90s. East winds 5 to 10 miles an hour. Wednesday night, partly cloudy in the evening, then becoming mostly cloudy. Lows in the lower 70s. East winds 5 to 10 miles an hour. And now the extended forecast. Thursday, mostly sunny. Highs in the mid-90s. East winds 5 to 10 miles an hour. Thursday night, partly cloudy. Lows around 70. Friday, partly sunny. Highs in the mid-90s. Friday night, partly cloudy. Lows in the lower 70s. Saturday, mostly sunny. Highs in the mid-90s. Saturday night, mostly cloudy in the evening, then becoming partly cloudy. Lows in the mid-70s. Sunday, mostly sunny. A 20% chance of showers in the morning. Highs in the upper 90s. Sunday night, partly cloudy in the evening, then becoming mostly cloudy. Lows in the mid-70s. Monday, mostly sunny with a slight chance of showers. A slight chance of thunderstorms in the afternoon. Highs in the mid-90s. Chance of rain 20%. The forecast key messages for North and Central Texas. Low thunderstorm chances continue this afternoon mainly across Central Texas with gusty downburst winds possible. Above normal temperatures and less humid conditions will prevail through the remainder of the work week. The spotter information statement for North and Central Texas. Spotter activation is not expected at this time. The ultraviolet index forecast for September 22nd is 9, or very high. The current time is 11:24 a.m. Central Daylight Time. 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The following reports of weather temperature and wind were made at 11 a.m. DFW Airport, mostly sunny, 84, dew point 68, relative humidity 58%, wind east at 5, pressure 30.06 inches and rising. Dallas Love Field, mostly sunny, 87, calm. Fort Worth Meacham, sunny, 83, north at 3. Arlington, sunny, 86, calm. McKinney, sunny, 85, southeast at 5. Denton, sunny, 85, east at 5. Elsewhere around the region, Wichita Falls, sunny, 83, northeast at 18. Abilene, mostly sunny, 81, variable at 3. Waco, sunny, 86, calm. Tyler, sunny, 90, variable at 6. Once again at 11 a.m., DFW Airport, mostly sunny, 84, east at 5. Now let's check on your local forecast for the Dallas-Fort Worth Metroplex. Today, sunny. Highs in the upper 90s. Northeast winds 5 to 10 miles an hour. Tonight, mostly clear. Lows in the mid-70s. Northeast winds 5 to 10 miles an hour. Wednesday, mostly sunny. Highs in the upper 90s. East winds 5 to 10 miles an hour. Wednesday night, partly cloudy in the evening, then becoming mostly cloudy. Lows in the lower 70s. East winds 5 to 10 miles an hour. And now the extended forecast. Thursday, mostly sunny. Highs in the mid-90s.

winds 5 to 10 miles an hour. Thursday night, partly cloudy. Lows around 70. Friday, partly sunny. Highs in the mid-90s. Friday night, partly cloudy. Lows in the lower 70s. Saturday, mostly sunny. Highs in the mid-90s. Saturday night, mostly cloudy in the evening, then becoming partly cloudy. Lows in the mid-70s. Sunday, mostly sunny. A 20% chance of showers in the morning. Highs in the upper 90s. Sunday night, partly cloudy in the evening, then becoming mostly cloudy. Lows in the mid-70s. Monday, mostly sunny with a slight chance of showers. A slight chance of thunderstorms in the afternoon. Highs in the mid-90s. Chance of rain 20%. The forecast key messages for North and Central Texas. Low thunderstorm chances continue this afternoon mainly across Central Texas with gusty downburst winds possible. Above normal temperatures and less humid conditions will prevail through the remainder of the work week. The spotter information statement for North and Central Texas. Spotter activation is not expected at this time. The ultraviolet index forecast for September 22nd is 9, or very high. The current time is 11:28 a.m. Central Daylight Time. 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The following reports of weather temperature and wind were made at 11 a.m. DFW Airport, mostly sunny, 84, dew point 68, relative humidity 58%, wind east at 5, pressure 30.06 inches and rising. Dallas Love Field, mostly sunny, 87, calm. Fort Worth Meacham, sunny, 83, north at 3. Arlington, sunny, 86, calm. McKinney, sunny, 85, southeast at 5. Denton, sunny, 85, east at 5. Elsewhere around the region, Wichita Falls, sunny, 83, northeast at 18. Abilene, mostly sunny, 81, variable at 3. Waco, sunny, 86, calm. Tyler, sunny, 90, variable at 6. Once again at 11 a.m., DFW Airport, mostly sunny, 84, east at 5. The Texas Commission on Environmental Quality has issued an ozone action day for the Dallas-Fort Worth area for Tuesday. Atmospheric conditions are expected to be favorable for producing high levels of ozone air pollution in the Dallas-Fort Worth area on Tuesday. You can help prevent ozone pollution by sharing a ride, walking, riding a bicycle, taking your lunch to work, avoiding drive-through lanes, conserving energy, and keeping your vehicle properly tuned. It is now time to check on the latest tropical activity in the Atlantic Ocean, Caribbean Sea, and the Gulf of Mexico. Here is Tropical Depression Fay Advisory Number 13, location 31.1 north 34.6 west, or about 645 miles southwest of the Azores. Maximum sustained winds, 35 miles an hour, percent movement, southwest or 230 degrees at 10 miles an hour. Minimum central pressure, 1010 millibars, or 29.83 inches. Remember, you can hear the tropical summary at the top and bottom of every hour when there is activity occurring in the Atlantic Basin. Now let's check on your local forecast for the Dallas-Fort Worth Metroplex. Today, sunny. Highs in the upper 90s. Northeast winds 5 to 10 miles an hour. Tonight, mostly clear. Lows in the mid-70s. Northeast winds 5 to 10 miles an hour. Wednesday, mostly sunny. Highs in the upper 90s. East winds 5 to 10 miles an hour. Wednesday night, partly cloudy in the evening, then becoming mostly cloudy. Lows in the lower 70s. East winds 5 to 10 miles an hour. And now the extended forecast. Thursday, mostly sunny. Highs in the mid-90s. East winds 5 to 10 miles an hour. Thursday night, partly cloudy. Lows around 70. Friday, partly sunny. Highs in the mid-90s. Friday night, partly cloudy. Lows in the lower 70s. Saturday.

mostly sunny. Highs in the mid-90s. Saturday night, mostly cloudy in the evening, then becoming partly cloudy. Lows in the mid-70s. Sunday, mostly sunny. A 20% chance of showers in the morning. Highs in the upper 90s. Sunday night, partly cloudy in the evening, then becoming mostly cloudy. Lows in the mid-70s. Monday, mostly sunny with a slight chance of showers. A slight chance of thunderstorms in the afternoon. Highs in the mid-90s. Chance of rain 20%. The forecast key messages for North and Central Texas. Low thunderstorm chances continue this afternoon mainly across Central Texas with gusty downburst winds possible. Above normal temperatures and less humid conditions will prevail through the remainder of the work week. The spotter information statement for North and Central Texas. Spotter activation is not expected at this time. The ultraviolet index forecast for September 22nd is 9, or very high. The current time is 11:33 a.m. Central Daylight Time. You are listening to NOAA, or very high. The current time is 11:33 a.m. Central Daylight Time. 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The following reports of weather temperature and wind were made at 11 a.m. DFW Airport, mostly sunny, 84, dew point 68, relative humidity 58%, wind east at 5, pressure 30.06 inches and rising. Dallas Love Field, mostly sunny, 87, calm. Fort Worth Meacham, sunny, 83, north at 3. Arlington, sunny, 86, calm. McKinney, sunny, 85, southeast at 5. Denton, sunny, 85, east at 5. Elsewhere around the region, Wichita Falls, sunny, 83, northeast at 18. Abilene, mostly sunny, 81, variable at 3. Waco, sunny, 86, calm. Tyler, sunny, 90, variable at 6. Once again at 11 a.m., DFW Airport, mostly sunny, 84, east at 5. Now let's check on your local forecast for the Dallas-Fort Worth Metroplex. Today, sunny. Highs in the upper 90s. Northeast winds 5 to 10 miles an hour. Tonight, mostly clear. Lows in the mid-70s. Northeast winds 5 to 10 miles an hour. Wednesday, mostly sunny. Highs in the upper 90s. East winds 5 to 10 miles an hour. Wednesday night, partly cloudy in the evening, then becoming mostly cloudy. Lows in the lower 70s. East winds 5 to 10 miles an hour. And now the extended forecast. Thursday, mostly sunny. Highs in the mid-90s. East winds 5 to 10 miles an hour. Thursday night, partly cloudy. Lows around 70. Friday, partly sunny. Highs in the mid-90s. Friday night, partly cloudy. Lows in the lower 70s. Saturday, mostly sunny. Highs in the mid-90s. Saturday night, mostly cloudy in the evening, then becoming partly cloudy. Lows in the mid-70s. Sunday, mostly sunny. A 20% chance of showers in the morning. Highs in the upper 90s. Sunday night, partly cloudy in the evening, then becoming mostly cloudy. Lows in the mid-70s. Monday, mostly sunny with a slight chance of showers. A slight chance of thunderstorms in the afternoon. Highs in the mid-90s. Chance of rain 20%. The forecast key messages for North and Central Texas. Low thunderstorm chances continue this afternoon mainly across Central Texas with gusty downburst winds possible. Above normal temperatures and less humid conditions will prevail through the remainder of the work week. The spotter information statement for North and Central Texas. Spotter activation is not expected at this time. The ultraviolet index forecast for September 22nd is 9, or very high. The current time is 11:36 a.m. Central Daylight Time.

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The following reports of weather temperature and wind were made at 11 a.m. DFW Airport, mostly sunny, 84, dew point 68, relative humidity 58%, wind east at 5, pressure 30.06 inches and rising. Dallas Love Field, mostly sunny, 87, calm. Fort Worth Meacham, sunny, 83, north at 3. Arlington, sunny, 86, calm. McKinney, sunny, 85, southeast at 5. Denton, sunny, 85, east at 5. Elsewhere around the region, Wichita Falls, sunny, 83, northeast at 18. Abilene, mostly sunny, 81, variable at 3. Waco, sunny, 86, calm. Tyler, sunny, 90, variable at 6. Once again at 11 a.m., DFW Airport, mostly sunny, 84, east at 5. Now let's check on your local forecast for the Dallas-Fort Worth Metroplex. Today, sunny. Highs in the upper 90s. Northeast winds 5 to 10 miles an hour. Tonight, mostly clear. Lows in the mid-70s. Northeast winds 5 to 10 miles an hour. Wednesday, mostly sunny. Highs in the upper 90s. East winds 5 to 10 miles an hour. Wednesday night, partly cloudy in the evening, then becoming mostly cloudy. Lows in the lower 70s. East winds 5 to 10 miles an hour. And now the extended forecast. Thursday, mostly sunny. Highs in the mid-90s. East winds 5 to 10 miles an hour. Thursday night, partly cloudy. Lows around 70. Friday, partly sunny. Highs in the mid-90s. Friday night, partly cloudy. Lows in the lower 70s. Saturday, mostly sunny. Highs in the mid-90s. Saturday night, mostly cloudy in the evening, then becoming partly cloudy. Lows in the mid-70s. Sunday, mostly sunny. A 20% chance of showers in the morning. Highs in the upper 90s. Sunday night, partly cloudy in the evening, then becoming mostly cloudy. Lows in the mid-70s. Monday, mostly sunny with a slight chance of showers. A slight chance of thunderstorms in the afternoon. Highs in the mid-90s. Chance of rain 20%. The forecast key messages for North and Central Texas. Low thunderstorm chances continue this afternoon mainly across Central Texas with gusty downburst winds possible. Above normal temperatures and less humid conditions will prevail through the remainder of the work week. The spotter information statement for North and Central Texas. Spotter activation is not expected at this time. The ultraviolet index forecast for September 22nd is 9, or very high. The current time is 11:40 a.m. Central Daylight Time. 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Serving the Dallas-Fort Worth listening area. The following reports of weather temperature and wind were made at 11 a.m. DFW Airport, mostly sunny, 84, dew point 68, relative humidity 58%, wind east at 5, pressure 30.06 inches and rising. Dallas Love Field, mostly sunny, 87, calm. Fort Worth Meacham, sunny, 83, north at 3. Arlington, sunny, 86, calm. McKinney, sunny, 85, southeast at 5. Denton, sunny, 85, east at 5. Elsewhere around the region, Wichita Falls, sunny, 83, northeast at 18. Abilene, mostly sunny, 81, variable at 3. Waco, sunny, 86, calm. Tyler, sunny, 90, variable at 6. Once again at 11 a.m., DFW Airport, mostly sunny, 84, east at 5. Now let's check on your local forecast for the Dallas-Fort Worth Metroplex. Today, sunny. Highs in the upper 90s. Northeast winds 5 to 10 miles an hour.

tonight, mostly clear. Lows in the mid-70s. Northeast winds 5 to 10 miles an hour. Wednesday, mostly sunny. Highs in the upper 90s. East winds 5 to 10 miles an hour. Wednesday night, partly cloudy in the evening, then becoming mostly cloudy. Lows in the lower 70s. East winds 5 to 10 miles an hour. And now the extended forecast. Thursday, mostly sunny. Highs in the mid-90s. East winds 5 to 10 miles an hour. Thursday night, partly cloudy. Lows around 70. Friday, partly sunny. Highs in the mid-90s. Friday night, partly cloudy. Lows in the lower 70s. Saturday, mostly sunny. Highs in the mid-90s. Saturday night, mostly cloudy in the evening, then becoming partly cloudy. Lows in the mid-70s. Sunday, mostly sunny. A 20% chance of showers in the morning. Highs in the upper 90s. Sunday night, partly cloudy in the evening, then becoming mostly cloudy. Lows in the mid-70s. Monday, mostly sunny with a slight chance of showers. A slight chance of thunderstorms in the afternoon. Highs in the mid-90s. Chance of rain 20%. The forecast key messages for North and Central Texas. Low thunderstorm chances continue this afternoon mainly across Central Texas with gusty downburst winds possible. Above normal temperatures and less humid conditions will prevail through the remainder of the work week. The spotter information statement for North and Central Texas. Spotter activation is not expected at this time. The ultraviolet index forecast for September 22nd is 9, or very high. The current time is 11:43 a.m. Central Daylight Time. 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The following reports of weather temperature and wind were made at 11 a.m. DFW Airport, mostly sunny, 84, dew point 68, relative humidity 58%, wind east at 5, pressure 30.06 inches and rising. Dallas Love Field, mostly sunny, 87, calm. Fort Worth Meacham, sunny, 83, north at 3. Arlington, sunny, 86, calm. McKinney, sunny, 85, southeast at 5. Denton, sunny, 85, east at 5. Elsewhere around the region, Wichita Falls, sunny, 83, northeast at 18. Abilene, mostly sunny, 81, variable at 3. Waco, sunny, 86, calm. Tyler, sunny, 90, variable at 6. Once again at 11 a.m., DFW Airport, mostly sunny, 84, east at 5. Now let's check on your local forecast for the Dallas-Fort Worth Metroplex. Today, sunny. Highs in the upper 90s. Northeast winds 5 to 10 miles an hour. Tonight, mostly clear. Lows in the mid-70s. Northeast winds 5 to 10 miles an hour. Wednesday, mostly sunny. Highs in the upper 90s. East winds 5 to 10 miles an hour. Wednesday night, partly cloudy in the evening, then becoming mostly cloudy. Lows in the lower 70s. East winds 5 to 10 miles an hour. And now the extended forecast. Thursday, mostly sunny. Highs in the mid-90s. East winds 5 to 10 miles an hour. Thursday night, partly cloudy. Lows around 70. Friday, partly sunny. Highs in the mid-90s. Friday night, partly cloudy. Lows in the lower 70s. Saturday, mostly sunny. Highs in the mid-90s. Saturday night, mostly cloudy in the evening, then becoming partly cloudy. Lows in the mid-70s. Sunday, mostly sunny. A 20% chance of showers in the morning. Highs in the upper 90s. Sunday night, partly cloudy in the evening, then becoming mostly cloudy. Lows in the mid-70s. Monday, mostly sunny with a slight chance of showers. A slight chance of thunderstorms in

afternoon. Highs in the mid-90s. Chance of rain 20%. The forecast key messages for North and Central Texas. Low thunderstorm chances continue this afternoon mainly across Central Texas with gusty downburst winds possible. Above normal temperatures and less humid conditions will prevail through the remainder of the work week. The spotter information statement for North and Central Texas. Spotter activation is not expected at this time. The ultraviolet index forecast for September 22nd is 9, or very high. The current time is 11:47 a.m. Central Daylight Time. 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The following reports of weather temperature and wind were made at 11 a.m. DFW Airport, mostly sunny, 84, dew point 68, relative humidity 58%, wind east at 5, pressure 30.06 inches and rising. Dallas Love Field, mostly sunny, 87, calm. Fort Worth Meacham, sunny, 83, north at 3. Arlington, sunny, 86, calm. McKinney, sunny, 85, southeast at 5. Denton, sunny, 85, east at 5. Elsewhere around the region, Wichita Falls, sunny, 83, northeast at 18. Abilene, mostly sunny, 81, variable at 3. Waco, sunny, 86, calm. Tyler, sunny, 90, variable at 6. Once again at 11 a.m., DFW Airport, mostly sunny, 84, east at 5. Now let's check on your local forecast for the Dallas-Fort Worth Metroplex. Today, sunny. Highs in the upper 90s. Northeast winds 5 to 10 miles an hour. Tonight, mostly clear. Lows in the mid-70s. Northeast winds 5 to 10 miles an hour. Wednesday, mostly sunny. Highs in the upper 90s. East winds 5 to 10 miles an hour. Wednesday night, partly cloudy in the evening, then becoming mostly cloudy. Lows in the lower 70s. East winds 5 to 10 miles an hour. And now the extended forecast. Thursday, mostly sunny. Highs in the mid-90s. East winds 5 to 10 miles an hour. Thursday night, partly cloudy. Lows around 70. Friday, partly sunny. Highs in the mid-90s. Friday night, partly cloudy. Lows in the lower 70s. Saturday, mostly sunny. Highs in the mid-90s. Saturday night, mostly cloudy in the evening, then becoming partly cloudy. Lows in the mid-70s. Sunday, mostly sunny. A 20% chance of showers in the morning. Highs in the upper 90s. Sunday night, partly cloudy in the evening, then becoming mostly cloudy. Lows in the mid-70s. Monday, mostly sunny with a slight chance of showers. A slight chance of thunderstorms in the afternoon. Highs in the mid-90s. Chance of rain 20%. The forecast key messages for North and Central Texas. Low thunderstorm chances continue this afternoon mainly across Central Texas with gusty downburst winds possible. Above normal temperatures and less humid conditions will prevail through the remainder of the work week. The spotter information statement for North and Central Texas. Spotter activation is not expected at this time. The ultraviolet index forecast for September 22nd is 9, or very high. The current time is 11:51 a.m. Central Daylight Time. 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The following reports of weather temperature and wind were made at 11 a.m. DFW Airport, mostly sunny, 84, dew point 68, relative humidity 58%, wind east at 5, pressure 30.06 inches and rising. Dallas Love Field, mostly sunny, 87, calm. Fort Worth Meacham, sunny, 83, north at 3. Arlington, sunny, 86, calm. McKinney.

an hour. Tonight, mostly clear. Lows in the mid-70s. Northeast winds 5 to 10 miles an hour. Wednesday, mostly sunny. Highs in the upper 90s. East winds 5 to 10 miles an hour. Wednesday night, partly cloudy in the evening, then becoming mostly cloudy. Lows in the lower 70s. East winds 5 to 10 miles an hour. And now the extended forecast. Thursday, mostly sunny. Highs in the mid-90s. East winds 5 to 10 miles an hour. Thursday night, partly cloudy. Lows around 70. Friday, partly sunny. Highs in the mid-90s. Friday night, partly cloudy. Lows in the lower 70s. Saturday, mostly sunny. Highs in the mid-90s. Saturday night, mostly cloudy in the evening, then becoming partly cloudy. Lows in the mid-70s. Sunday, mostly sunny. A 20% chance of showers in the morning. Highs in the upper 90s. Sunday night, partly cloudy in the evening, then becoming mostly cloudy. Lows in the mid-70s. Monday, mostly sunny with a slight chance of showers. A slight chance of thunderstorms in the afternoon. Highs in the mid-90s. Chance of rain 20%. The forecast key messages for North and Central Texas. Low thunderstorm chances continue this afternoon mainly across Central Texas with gusty downburst winds possible. Above normal temperatures and less humid conditions will prevail through the remainder of the work week. The spotter information statement for North and Central Texas. Spotter activation is not expected at this time. The ultraviolet index forecast for September 22nd is 9, or very high. The current time is 11:54 a.m. Central Daylight Time. 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The following reports of weather temperature and wind were made at 11 a.m. DFW Airport, mostly sunny, 84, dew point 68, relative humidity 58%, wind east at 5, pressure 30.06 inches and rising. Dallas Love Field, mostly sunny, 87, calm. Fort Worth Meacham, sunny, 83, north at 3. Arlington, sunny, 86, calm. McKinney, sunny, 85, southeast at 5. Denton, sunny, 85, east at 5. Elsewhere around the region, Wichita Falls, sunny, 83, northeast at 18. Abilene, mostly sunny, 81, variable at 3. Waco, sunny, 86, calm. Tyler, sunny, 90, variable at 6. Once again at 11 a.m., DFW Airport, mostly sunny, 84, east at 5. Now let's check on your local forecast for the Dallas-Fort Worth Metroplex. Today, sunny. Highs in the upper 90s. Northeast winds 5 to 10 miles an hour. Tonight, mostly clear. Lows in the mid-70s. Northeast winds 5 to 10 miles an hour. Wednesday, mostly sunny. Highs in the upper 90s. East winds 5 to 10 miles an hour. Wednesday night, partly cloudy in the evening, then becoming mostly cloudy. Lows in the lower 70s. East winds 5 to 10 miles an hour. And now the extended forecast. Thursday, mostly sunny. Highs in the mid-90s. East winds 5 to 10 miles an hour. Thursday night, partly cloudy. Lows around 70. Friday, partly sunny. Highs in the mid-90s. Friday night, partly cloudy. Lows in the lower 70s. Saturday, mostly sunny. Highs in the mid-90s. Saturday night, mostly cloudy in the evening, then becoming partly cloudy. Lows in the mid-70s. Sunday, mostly sunny. A 20% chance of showers in the morning. Highs in the upper 90s. Sunday night, partly cloudy in the evening, then becoming mostly cloudy. Lows in the mid-70s. Monday, mostly sunny with a slight chance of showers. A slight chance of thunderstorms.

storms in the afternoon. Highs in the mid-90s. Chance of rain 20%. The forecast key messages for North and Central Texas. Low thunderstorm chances continue this afternoon mainly across Central Texas with gusty downburst winds possible. Above normal temperatures and less humid conditions will prevail through the remainder of the work week. The spotter information statement for North and Central Texas. Spotter activation is not expected at this time. The ultraviolet index forecast for September 22nd is 9, or very high. The current time is 11:58 a.m. Central Daylight Time. 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Serving the Dallas-Fort Worth listening area. The following reports of weather temperature and wind were made at 11 a.m. DFW Airport, mostly sunny, 84, dew point 68, relative humidity 58%, wind east at 5, pressure 30.06 inches and rising. Dallas Love Field, mostly sunny, 87, calm. Fort Worth Meacham, sunny, 83, north at 3. Arlington, sunny, 86, calm. McKinney, sunny, 85, southeast at 5. Denton, sunny, 85, east at 5. Elsewhere around the region, Wichita Falls, sunny, 83, northeast at 18. Abilene, mostly sunny, 81, variable at 3. Waco, sunny, 86, calm. Tyler, sunny, 90, variable at 6. Once again at 11 a.m., DFW Airport, mostly sunny, 84, east at 5. The Texas Commission on Environmental Quality has issued an ozone action day for the Dallas-Fort Worth area for Tuesday. Atmospheric conditions are expected to be favorable for producing high levels of ozone air pollution in the Dallas-Fort Worth area on Tuesday. You can help prevent ozone pollution by sharing a ride, walking, riding a bicycle, taking your lunch to work, avoiding drive-through lanes, conserving energy, and keeping your vehicle properly tuned. Now let's check on your local forecast for the Dallas-Fort Worth Metroplex. Today, sunny. Highs in the upper 90s. Northeast winds 5 to 10 miles an hour. Tonight, mostly clear. Lows in the mid-70s. Northeast winds 5 to 10 miles an hour. Wednesday, mostly sunny. Highs in the upper 90s. East winds 5 to 10 miles an hour. Wednesday night, partly cloudy in the evening, then becoming mostly cloudy. Lows in the lower 70s. East winds 5 to 10 miles an hour. It is now time to check on the latest tropical activity in the Atlantic Ocean, Caribbean Sea, and the Gulf of Mexico. Here is Tropical Depression Faye Advisory Number 13, location 31.1 north, 34.6 west, or about 645 miles southwest of the Azores. Maximum sustained winds, 35 miles an hour, percent movement, southwest or 230 degrees at 10 miles an hour, minimum central pressure, 1010 millibars, or 29.83 inches. Remember, you can hear the tropical summary at the top and bottom of every hour when there is activity occurring in the Atlantic Basin. And now the extended forecast. Thursday, mostly sunny. Highs in the mid-90s. East winds 5 to 10 miles an hour. Thursday night, partly cloudy. Lows around 70. Friday, partly sunny. Highs in the mid-90s. Friday night, partly cloudy. Lows in the lower 70s. Saturday, mostly sunny. Highs in the mid-90s. Saturday night, mostly cloudy in the evening, then becoming partly cloudy. Lows in the mid-70s. Sunday, mostly sunny. A 20% chance of showers in the morning. Highs in the upper 90s. Sunday night, partly cloudy in the evening, then becoming mostly cloudy. Lows in the mid-70s. Monday, mostly sunny with a slight chance of showers. A slight chance of thunderstorms in the afternoon. Highs in the mid-90s. Chance of rain 20%. The current time is 12:02 p.m. Central Daylight Time. 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

and KEC 56, serving the Dallas-Fort Worth listening area. The following reports of weather, temperature, and wind were made at noon. At DFW Airport, mostly sunny, 88, dew point 68, relative humidity 51%, pressure 30.05 inches and falling. Dallas Love Field, mostly sunny, 90, variable at 3. Fort Worth Meacham, sunny, 87, calm. Arlington, sunny, 89, east at 5. McKinney, sunny, 89, calm. Denton, sunny, 89, north at 5. Elsewhere around the region, Wichita Falls, sunny, 86, east at 14. Abilene, mostly sunny, 84, calm. At Waco, sunny, 90, dew point 70, relative humidity 51%, pressure 30.05 inches and steady. Tyler, sunny, 93, variable at 3. Once again at noon, at DFW Airport, mostly sunny, 88, dew point 68, relative humidity 51%, pressure 30.05 inches and falling. The following reports of weather, temperature, and wind were made at noon. At DFW Airport, mostly sunny, 88, dew point 68, relative humidity 51%, pressure 30.05 inches and falling. Dallas Love Field, mostly sunny, 90, variable at 3. Fort Worth Meacham, sunny, 87, calm. Arlington, sunny, 89, east at 5. McKinney, sunny, 89, calm. Denton, sunny, 89, north at 5. Elsewhere around the region, Wichita Falls, sunny, 86, east at 14. Abilene, mostly sunny, 84, calm. At Waco, sunny, 90, dew point 70, relative humidity 51%, pressure 30.05 inches and steady. Tyler, sunny, 93, variable at 3. Once again at noon, at DFW Airport, mostly sunny, 88, dew point 68, relative humidity 51%, pressure 30.05 inches and falling. Now let's check on your local forecast for the Dallas-Fort Worth Metroplex. Today, sunny. Highs in the upper 90s. Northeast winds 5 to 10 miles an hour. Tonight, mostly clear. Lows in the mid-70s. Northeast winds 5 to 10 miles an hour. Wednesday, mostly sunny. Highs in the upper 90s. East winds 5 to 10 miles an hour. Wednesday night, partly cloudy in the evening, then becoming mostly cloudy. Lows in the lower 70s. East winds 5 to 10 miles an hour. And now the extended forecast. Thursday, mostly sunny. Highs in the mid-90s. East winds 5 to 10 miles an hour. Thursday night, partly cloudy. Lows around 70. Friday, partly sunny. Highs in the mid-90s. Friday night, partly cloudy. Lows in the lower 70s. Saturday, mostly sunny. Highs in the mid-90s. Saturday night, mostly cloudy in the evening, then becoming partly cloudy. Lows in the mid-70s. Sunday, mostly sunny. A 20% chance of showers in the morning. Highs in the upper 90s. Sunday night, partly cloudy in the evening, then becoming mostly cloudy. Lows in the mid-70s. Monday, mostly sunny with a slight chance of showers. A slight chance of thunderstorms in the afternoon. Highs in the mid-90s. Chance of rain 20%. The forecast key messages for North and Central Texas. Low thunderstorm chances continue this afternoon mainly across Central Texas with gusty downburst winds possible. Above normal temperatures and less humid conditions will prevail through the remainder of the work week. The spotter information statement for North and Central Texas. Spotter activation is not expected at this time. The ultraviolet index forecast for September 22nd is 9, or very high. The current time is 12:07 p.m. Central Daylight Time. 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The following

reports of weather, temperature, and wind were made at noon. At DFW Airport, mostly sunny, 88, dew point 68, relative humidity 51%, pressure 30.05 inches and falling. Dallas Love Field, mostly sunny, 90, variable at 3. Fort Worth Meacham, sunny, 87, calm. Arlington, sunny, 89, east at 5. McKinney, sunny, 89, calm. Denton, sunny, 89, north at 5. Elsewhere around the region, Wichita Falls, sunny, 86, east at 14. Abilene, mostly sunny, 84, calm. At Waco, sunny, 90, dew point 70, relative humidity 51%, pressure 30.05 inches and steady. Tyler, sunny, 93, variable at 3. Once again at noon, at DFW Airport, mostly sunny, 88, dew point 68, relative humidity 51%, pressure 30.05 inches and falling. Now let's check on your local forecast for the Dallas-Fort Worth Metroplex. Today, sunny. Highs in the upper 90s. Northeast winds 5 to 10 miles an hour. Tonight, mostly clear. Lows in the mid-70s. Northeast winds 5 to 10 miles an hour. Wednesday, mostly sunny. Highs in the upper 90s. East winds 5 to 10 miles an hour. Wednesday night, partly cloudy in the evening, then becoming mostly cloudy. Lows in the lower 70s. East winds 5 to 10 miles an hour. And now the extended forecast. Thursday, mostly sunny. Highs in the mid-90s. East winds 5 to 10 miles an hour. Thursday night, partly cloudy. Lows around 70. Friday, partly sunny. Highs in the mid-90s. Friday night, partly cloudy. Lows in the lower 70s. Saturday, mostly sunny. Highs in the mid-90s. Saturday night, mostly cloudy in the evening, then becoming partly cloudy. Lows in the mid-70s. Sunday, mostly sunny. A 20% chance of showers in the morning. Highs in the upper 90s. Sunday night, partly cloudy in the evening, then becoming mostly cloudy. Lows in the mid-70s. Monday, mostly sunny with a slight chance of showers. A slight chance of thunderstorms in the afternoon. Highs in the mid-90s. Chance of rain 20%. The forecast key messages for North and Central Texas. Low thunderstorm chances continue this afternoon mainly across Central Texas with gusty downburst winds possible. Above normal temperatures and less humid conditions will prevail through the remainder of the work week. The spotter information statement for North and Central Texas. Spotter activation is not expected at this time. The ultraviolet index forecast for September 22nd is 9, or very high. The current time is 12:10 p.m. Central Daylight Time. 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The following reports of weather, temperature, and wind were made at noon. At DFW Airport, mostly sunny, 88, dew point 68, relative humidity 51%, pressure 30.05 inches and falling. Dallas Love Field, mostly sunny, 90, variable at 3. Fort Worth Meacham, sunny, 87, calm. Arlington, sunny, 89, east at 5. McKinney, sunny, 89, calm. Denton, sunny, 89, north at 5. Elsewhere around the region, Wichita Falls, sunny, 86, east at 14. Abilene, mostly sunny, 84, calm. At Waco, sunny, 90, dew point 70, relative humidity 51%, pressure 30.05 inches and steady. Tyler, sunny, 93, variable at 3. Once again at noon, at DFW Airport, mostly sunny, 88, dew point 68, relative humidity 51%, pressure 30.05 inches and falling. Now let's check on your local forecast for the Dallas-Fort Worth Metroplex. Today, sunny. Highs in the upper 90s.

northeast winds 5 to 10 miles an hour. Tonight, mostly clear. Lows in the mid-70s. Northeast winds 5 to 10 miles an hour. Wednesday, mostly sunny. Highs in the upper 90s. East winds 5 to 10 miles an hour. Wednesday night, partly cloudy in the evening, then becoming mostly cloudy. Lows in the lower 70s. East winds 5 to 10 miles an hour. And now the extended forecast. Thursday, mostly sunny. Highs in the mid-90s. East winds 5 to 10 miles an hour. Thursday night, partly cloudy. Lows around 70. Friday, partly sunny. Highs in the mid-90s. Friday night, partly cloudy. Lows in the lower 70s. Saturday, mostly sunny. Highs in the mid-90s. Saturday night, mostly cloudy in the evening, then becoming partly cloudy. Lows in the mid-70s. Sunday, mostly sunny. A 20% chance of showers in the morning. Highs in the upper 90s. Sunday night, partly cloudy in the evening, then becoming mostly cloudy. Lows in the mid-70s. Monday, mostly sunny with a slight chance of showers. A slight chance of thunderstorms in the afternoon. Highs in the mid-90s. Chance of rain 20%. The forecast key messages for North and Central Texas. Low thunderstorm chances continue this afternoon mainly across Central Texas with gusty downburst winds possible. Above normal temperatures and less humid conditions will prevail through the remainder of the work week. The spotter information statement for North and Central Texas. Spotter activation is not expected at this time. The ultraviolet index forecast for September 22nd is 9, or very high. The current time is 12:14 p.m. Central Daylight Time. 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The following reports of weather temperature and wind were made at noon. At DFW Airport, mostly sunny, 88, dew point 68, relative humidity 51%, pressure 30.05 inches and falling. Dallas Love Field, mostly sunny, 90, variable at 3. Fort Worth Meacham, sunny, 87, calm. Arlington, sunny, 89, east at 5. McKinney, sunny, 89, calm. Denton, sunny, 89, north at 5. Elsewhere around the region, Wichita Falls, sunny, 86, east at 14. Abilene, mostly sunny, 84, calm. At Waco, sunny, 90, dew point 70, relative humidity 51%, pressure 30.05 inches and steady. Tyler, sunny, 93, variable at 3. Once again at noon, at DFW Airport, mostly sunny, 88, dew point 68, relative humidity 51%, pressure 30.05 inches and falling. Now let's check on your local forecast for the Dallas-Fort Worth Metroplex. Today, sunny. Highs in the upper 90s. Northeast winds 5 to 10 miles an hour. Tonight, mostly clear. Lows in the mid-70s. Northeast winds 5 to 10 miles an hour. Wednesday, mostly sunny. Highs in the upper 90s. East winds 5 to 10 miles an hour. Wednesday night, partly cloudy in the evening, then becoming mostly cloudy. Lows in the lower 70s. East winds 5 to 10 miles an hour. And now the extended forecast. Thursday, mostly sunny. Highs in the mid-90s. East winds 5 to 10 miles an hour. Thursday night, partly cloudy. Lows around 70. Friday, partly sunny. Highs in the mid-90s. Friday night, partly cloudy. Lows in the lower 70s. Saturday, mostly sunny. Highs in the mid-90s. Saturday night, mostly cloudy in the evening, then becoming partly cloudy. Lows in the mid-70s. Sunday, mostly sunny. A 20% chance of showers in the morning. Highs in the upper 90s. Sunday night, partly cloudy.

evening, then becoming mostly cloudy. Lows in the mid-70s. Monday, mostly sunny with a slight chance of showers. A slight chance of thunderstorms in the afternoon. Highs in the mid-90s. Chance of rain 20%. The forecast key messages for North and Central Texas. Low thunderstorm chances continue this afternoon mainly across Central Texas with gusty downburst winds possible. Above normal temperatures and less humid conditions will prevail through the remainder of the work week. The spotter information statement for North and Central Texas. Spotter activation is not expected at this time. The ultraviolet index forecast for September 22nd is 9, or very high. The current time is 12:18 p.m. Central Daylight Time. 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The following reports of weather temperature and wind were made at noon. At DFW Airport, mostly sunny, 88, dew point 68, relative humidity 51%, pressure 30.05 inches and falling. Dallas Love Field, mostly sunny, 90, variable at 3. Fort Worth Meacham, sunny, 87, calm. Arlington, sunny, 89, east at 5. McKinney, sunny, 89, calm. Denton, sunny, 89, north at 5. Elsewhere around the region, Wichita Falls, sunny, 86, east at 14. Abilene, mostly sunny, 84, calm. At Waco, sunny, 90, dew point 70, relative humidity 51%, pressure 30.05 inches and steady. Tyler, sunny, 93, variable at 3. Once again at noon, at DFW Airport, mostly sunny, 88, dew point 68, relative humidity 51%, pressure 30.05 inches and falling. Now let's check on your local forecast for the Dallas-Fort Worth Metroplex. Today, sunny. Highs in the upper 90s. Northeast winds 5 to 10 miles an hour. Tonight, mostly clear. Lows in the mid-70s. Northeast winds 5 to 10 miles an hour. Wednesday, mostly sunny. Highs in the upper 90s. East winds 5 to 10 miles an hour. Wednesday night, partly cloudy in the evening, then becoming mostly cloudy. Lows in the lower 70s. East winds 5 to 10 miles an hour. And now the extended forecast. Thursday, mostly sunny. Highs in the mid-90s. East winds 5 to 10 miles an hour. Thursday night, partly cloudy. Lows around 70. Friday, partly sunny. Highs in the mid-90s. Friday night, partly cloudy. Lows in the lower 70s. Saturday, mostly sunny. Highs in the mid-90s. Saturday night, mostly cloudy in the evening, then becoming partly cloudy. Lows in the mid-70s. Sunday, mostly sunny. A 20% chance of showers in the morning. Highs in the upper 90s. Sunday night, partly cloudy in the evening, then becoming mostly cloudy. Lows in the mid-70s. Monday, mostly sunny with a slight chance of showers. A slight chance of thunderstorms in the afternoon. Highs in the mid-90s. Chance of rain 20%. The forecast key messages for North and Central Texas. Low thunderstorm chances continue this afternoon mainly across Central Texas with gusty downburst winds possible. Above normal temperatures and less humid conditions will prevail through the remainder of the work week. The spotter information statement for North and Central Texas. Spotter activation is not expected at this time. The ultraviolet index forecast for September 22nd is 9, or very high. The current time is 12:22 p.m. Central Daylight Time. 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The following reports of weather temperature and wind were made at noon. At DFW Airport, mostly sunny, 88, dew point 68, relative humidity 51%.

pressure 30.05 inches and falling. Dallas Love Field, mostly sunny, 90, variable at 3. Fort Worth Meacham, sunny, 87, calm. Arlington, sunny, 89, east at 5. McKinney, sunny, 89, calm. Denton, sunny, 89, north at 5. Elsewhere around the region, Wichita Falls, sunny, 86, east at 14. Abilene, mostly sunny, 84, calm. At Waco, sunny, 90, dew point 70, relative humidity 51%, pressure 30.05 inches and steady. Tyler, sunny, 93, variable at 3. Once again at noon, at DFW Airport, mostly sunny, 88, dew point 68, relative humidity 51%, pressure 30.05 inches and falling. Now let's check on your local forecast for the Dallas-Fort Worth Metroplex. Today, sunny. Highs in the upper 90s. Northeast winds 5 to 10 miles an hour. Tonight, mostly clear. Lows in the mid-70s. Northeast winds 5 to 10 miles an hour. Wednesday, mostly sunny. Highs in the upper 90s. East winds 5 to 10 miles an hour. Wednesday night, partly cloudy in the evening, then becoming mostly cloudy. Lows in the lower 70s. East winds 5 to 10 miles an hour. And now the extended forecast. Thursday, mostly sunny. Highs in the mid-90s. East winds 5 to 10 miles an hour. Thursday night, partly cloudy. Lows around 70. Friday, partly sunny. Highs in the mid-90s. Friday night, partly cloudy. Lows in the lower 70s. Saturday, mostly sunny. Highs in the mid-90s. Saturday night, mostly cloudy in the evening, then becoming partly cloudy. Lows in the mid-70s. Sunday, mostly sunny. A 20% chance of showers in the morning. Highs in the upper 90s. Sunday night, partly cloudy in the evening, then becoming mostly cloudy. Lows in the mid-70s. Monday, mostly sunny with a slight chance of showers. A slight chance of thunderstorms in the afternoon. Highs in the mid-90s. Chance of rain 20%. The forecast key messages for North and Central Texas. Low thunderstorm chances continue this afternoon mainly across Central Texas with gusty downburst winds possible. Above normal temperatures and less humid conditions will prevail through the remainder of the work week. The spotter information statement for North and Central Texas. Spotter activation is not expected at this time. The ultraviolet index forecast for September 22nd is 9, or very high. The current time is 12:25 p.m. Central Daylight Time. 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The following reports of weather temperature and wind were made at noon. At DFW Airport, mostly sunny, 88, dew point 68, relative humidity 51%, pressure 30.05 inches and falling. Dallas Love Field, mostly sunny, 90, variable at 3. Fort Worth Meacham, sunny, 87, calm. Arlington, sunny, 89, east at 5. McKinney, sunny, 89, calm. Denton, sunny, 89, north at 5. Elsewhere around the region, Wichita Falls, sunny, 86, east at 14. Abilene, mostly sunny, 84, calm. At Waco, sunny, 90, dew point 70, relative humidity 51%, pressure 30.05 inches and steady. Tyler, sunny, 93, variable at 3. Once again at noon, at DFW Airport, mostly sunny, 88, dew point 68, relative humidity 51%, pressure 30.05 inches and falling. Now let's check on your local forecast for the Dallas-Fort Worth Metroplex. Today, sunny. Highs in the upper 90s. Northeast winds 5 to 10 miles an hour. Tonight, mostly clear. Lows in the mid-70s. Northeast

Winds 5 to 10 miles an hour. Wednesday, mostly sunny. Highs in the upper 90s. East winds 5 to 10 miles an hour. Wednesday night, partly cloudy in the evening, then becoming mostly cloudy. Lows in the lower 70s. East winds 5 to 10 miles an hour. And now the extended forecast. Thursday, mostly sunny. Highs in the mid-90s. East winds 5 to 10 miles an hour. Thursday night, partly cloudy. Lows around 70. Friday, partly sunny. Highs in the mid-90s. Friday night, partly cloudy. Lows in the lower 70s. Saturday, mostly sunny. Highs in the mid-90s. Saturday night, mostly cloudy in the evening, then becoming partly cloudy. Lows in the mid-70s. Sunday, mostly sunny. A 20% chance of showers in the morning. Highs in the upper 90s. Sunday night, partly cloudy in the evening, then becoming mostly cloudy. Lows in the mid-70s. Monday, mostly sunny with a slight chance of showers. A slight chance of thunderstorms in the afternoon. Highs in the mid-90s. Chance of rain 20%. The forecast key messages for North and Central Texas. Low thunderstorm chances continue this afternoon mainly across Central Texas with gusty downburst winds possible. Above normal temperatures and less humid conditions will prevail through the remainder of the work week. The spotter information statement for North and Central Texas. Spotter activation is not expected at this time. The Texas Commission on Environmental Quality has issued an ozone action day for the Dallas-Fort Worth area for Tuesday. Atmospheric conditions are expected to be favorable for producing high levels of ozone air pollution in the Dallas-Fort Worth area on Tuesday. You can help prevent ozone pollution by sharing a ride, walking, riding a bicycle, taking your lunch to work, avoiding drive-through lanes, conserving energy, and keeping your vehicle properly tuned. The ultraviolet index forecast for September 22nd is 9, or very high. The current time is 12:29 p.m. Central Daylight Time. It is now time to check on the latest tropical activity in the Atlantic Ocean, Caribbean Sea, and the Gulf of Mexico. Here is Tropical Depression Faye Advisory Number 13, location 31.1 north 34.6 west, or about 645 miles southwest of the Azores. Maximum sustained winds, 35 miles an hour, percent movement, southwest or 230 degrees at 10 miles an hour. Minimum central pressure, 1010 millibars, or 29.83 inches. Remember, you can hear the tropical summary at the top and bottom of every hour when there is activity occurring in the Atlantic Basin. 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Serving the Dallas-Fort Worth listening area. The following reports of weather temperature and wind were made at noon. At DFW Airport, mostly sunny, 88, dew point 68, relative humidity 51%, pressure 30.05 inches and falling. Dallas Love Field, mostly sunny, 90, variable at 3. Fort Worth Meacham, sunny, 87, calm. Arlington, sunny, 89, east at 5. McKinney, sunny, 89, calm. Denton, sunny, 89, north at 5. Elsewhere around the region, Wichita Falls, sunny, 86, east at 14. Abilene, mostly sunny, 84, calm. At Waco, sunny, 90, dew point 70, relative humidity 51%, pressure 30.05 inches and steady. Tyler, sunny, 93, variable at 3. Once again at noon, at DFW Airport, mostly sunny, 88, dew point 68, relative humidity 51%, pressure 30.05 inches and falling. Now let's check on your local forecast for the Dallas-Fort Worth Metroplex. Today, sunny. Highs in the upper 90s. Northeast winds 5 to 10 miles an hour. Tonight, mostly clear. Lows in the mid-70s. Northeast winds 5 to 10 miles an hour. Wednesday, mostly sunny. Highs in the upper 90s. East winds 5 to 10 miles an hour.

Wednesday night, partly cloudy in the evening, then becoming mostly cloudy. Lows in the lower 70s. East winds 5 to 10 miles an hour. And now the extended forecast. Thursday, mostly sunny. Highs in the mid-90s. East winds 5 to 10 miles an hour. Thursday night, partly cloudy. Lows around 70. Friday, partly sunny. Highs in the mid-90s. Friday night, partly cloudy. Lows in the lower 70s. Saturday, mostly sunny. Highs in the mid-90s. Saturday night, mostly cloudy in the evening, then become 70s. Saturday, mostly sunny. Highs in the mid-90s. Saturday night, mostly cloudy in the evening, then becoming partly cloudy. Lows in the mid-70s. Sunday, mostly sunny. A 20% chance of showers in the morning. Highs in the upper 90s. Sunday night, partly cloudy in the evening, then becoming mostly cloudy. Lows in the mid-70s. Monday, mostly sunny with a slight chance of showers. A slight chance of thunderstorms in the afternoon. Highs in the mid-90s. Chance of rain 20%. The forecast key messages for North and Central Texas. Low thunderstorm chances continue this afternoon mainly across Central Texas with gusty downburst winds possible. Above normal temperatures and less humid conditions will prevail through the remainder of the work week. The spotter information statement for North and Central Texas. Spotter activation is not expected at this time. The ultraviolet index forecast for September 22nd is 9, or very high. The current time is 12:34 p.m. Central Daylight Time. 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The following reports of weather temperature and wind were made at noon. At DFW Airport, mostly sunny, 88, dew point 68, relative humidity 51%, pressure 30.05 inches and falling. Dallas Love Field, mostly sunny, 90, variable at 3. Fort Worth Meacham, sunny, 87, calm. Arlington, sunny, 89, east at 5. McKinney, sunny, 89, calm. Denton, sunny, 89, north at 5. Elsewhere around the region, Wichita Falls, sunny, 86, east at 14. Abilene, mostly sunny, 84, calm. At Waco, sunny, 90, dew point 70, relative humidity 51%, pressure 30.05 inches and steady. Tyler, sunny, 93, variable at 3. Once again at noon, at DFW Airport, mostly sunny, 88, dew point 68, relative humidity 51%, pressure 30.05 inches and falling. Now let's check on your local forecast for the Dallas-Fort Worth Metroplex. Today, sunny. Highs in the upper 90s. Northeast winds 5 to 10 miles an hour. Tonight, mostly clear. Lows in the mid-70s. Northeast winds 5 to 10 miles an hour. Wednesday, mostly sunny. Highs in the upper 90s. East winds 5 to 10 miles an hour. Wednesday night, partly cloudy in the evening, then becoming mostly cloudy. Lows in the lower 70s. East winds 5 to 10 miles an hour. And now the extended forecast. Thursday, mostly sunny. Highs in the mid-90s. East winds 5 to 10 miles an hour. Thursday night, partly cloudy. Lows around 70. Friday, partly sunny. Highs in the mid-90s. Friday night, partly cloudy. Lows in the lower 70s. Saturday, mostly sunny. Highs in the mid-90s. Saturday night, mostly cloudy in the evening, then becoming partly cloudy. Lows in the mid-70s. Sunday, mostly sunny. A 20% chance of showers in the morning. Highs in the upper 90s. Sunday night, partly cloudy in the evening, then becoming mostly cloudy. Lows in the mid-70s. Monday, mostly sunny with a slight chance of showers. A slight

chance of thunderstorms in the afternoon. Highs in the mid-90s. Chance of rain 20%. The forecast key messages for North and Central Texas. Low thunderstorm chances continue this afternoon mainly across Central Texas with gusty downburst winds possible. Above normal temperatures and less humid conditions will prevail through the remainder of the work week. The spotter information statement for North and Central Texas. Spotter activation is not expected at this time. The ultraviolet index forecast for September 22nd is 9, or very high. The current time is 12:38 p.m. Central Daylight Time. 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The following reports of weather temperature and wind were made at noon. At DFW Airport, mostly sunny, 88, dew point 68, relative humidity 51%, pressure 30.05 inches and falling. Dallas Love Field, mostly sunny, 90, variable at 3. Fort Worth Meacham, sunny, 87, calm. Arlington, sunny, 89, east at 5. McKinney, sunny, 89, calm. Denton, sunny, 89, north at 5. Elsewhere around the region, Wichita Falls, sunny, 86, east at 14. Abilene, mostly sunny, 84, calm. At Waco, sunny, 90, dew point 70, relative humidity 51%, pressure 30.05 inches and steady. Tyler, sunny, 93, variable at 3. Once again at noon, at DFW Airport, mostly sunny, 88, dew point 68, relative humidity 51%, pressure 30.05 inches and falling. Now let's check on your local forecast for the Dallas-Fort Worth Metroplex. Today, sunny. Highs in the upper 90s. Northeast winds 5 to 10 miles an hour. Tonight, mostly clear. Lows in the mid-70s. Northeast winds 5 to 10 miles an hour. Wednesday, mostly sunny. Highs in the upper 90s. East winds 5 to 10 miles an hour. Wednesday night, partly cloudy in the evening, then becoming mostly cloudy. Lows in the lower 70s. East winds 5 to 10 miles an hour. And now the extended forecast. Thursday, mostly sunny. Highs in the mid-90s. East winds 5 to 10 miles an hour. Thursday night, partly cloudy. Lows around 70. Friday, partly sunny. Highs in the mid-90s. Friday night, partly cloudy. Lows in the lower 70s. Saturday, mostly sunny. Highs in the mid-90s. Saturday night, mostly cloudy in the evening, then becoming partly cloudy. Lows in the mid-70s. Sunday, mostly sunny. A 20% chance of showers in the morning. Highs in the upper 90s. Sunday night, partly cloudy in the evening, then becoming mostly cloudy. Lows in the mid-70s. Monday, mostly sunny with a slight chance of showers. A slight chance of thunderstorms in the afternoon. Highs in the mid-90s. Chance of rain 20%. The forecast key messages for North and Central Texas. Low thunderstorm chances continue this afternoon mainly across Central Texas with gusty downburst winds possible. Above normal temperatures and less humid conditions will prevail through the remainder of the work week. The spotter information statement for North and Central Texas. Spotter activation is not expected at this time. The ultraviolet index forecast for September 22nd is 9, or very high. The current time is 12:41 p.m. Central Daylight Time. 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Serving the Dallas-Fort Worth listening area. The following reports of weather temperature and wind were made at noon. At DFW Airport, mostly sunny, 88, dew point 68, relative humidity 51%, pressure 30.05 inches and falling. Dallas Love Field, mostly sunny, 90, variable at 3. Fort Worth Meacham,

sunny, 87, calm. Arlington, sunny, 89, east at 5. McKinney, sunny, 89, calm. Denton, sunny, 89, north at 5. Elsewhere around the region, Wichita Falls, sunny, 86, east at 14. Abilene, mostly sunny, 84, calm. At Waco, sunny, 90, dew point 70, relative humidity 51%, pressure 30.05 inches and steady. Tyler, sunny, 93, variable at 3. Once again at noon, at DFW Airport, mostly sunny, 88, dew point 68, relative humidity 51%, pressure 30.05 inches and falling. Now let's check on your local forecast for the Dallas-Fort Worth Metroplex. Today, sunny. Highs in the upper 90s. Northeast winds 5 to 10 miles an hour. Tonight, mostly clear. Lows in the mid-70s. Northeast winds 5 to 10 miles an hour. Wednesday, mostly sunny. Highs in the upper 90s. East winds 5 to 10 miles an hour. Wednesday night, partly cloudy in the evening, then becoming mostly cloudy. Lows in the lower 70s. East winds 5 to 10 miles an hour. And now the extended forecast. Thursday, mostly sunny. Highs in the mid-90s. East winds 5 to 10 miles an hour. Thursday night, partly cloudy. Lows around 70. Friday, partly sunny. Highs in the mid-90s. Friday night, partly cloudy. Lows in the lower 70s. Saturday, mostly sunny. Highs in the mid-90s. Saturday night, mostly cloudy in the evening, then becoming partly cloudy. Lows in the mid-70s. Sunday, mostly sunny. A 20% chance of showers in the morning. Highs in the upper 90s. Sunday night, partly cloudy in the evening, then becoming mostly cloudy. Lows in the mid-70s. Monday, mostly sunny with a slight chance of showers. A slight chance of thunderstorms in the afternoon. Highs in the mid-90s. Chance of rain 20%. The forecast key messages for North and Central Texas. Low thunderstorm chances continue this afternoon mainly across Central Texas with gusty downburst winds possible. Above normal temperatures and less humid conditions will prevail through the remainder of the work week. The spotter information statement for North and Central Texas. Spotter activation is not expected at this time. The ultraviolet index forecast for September 22nd is 9, or very high. The current time is 12:45 p.m. Central Daylight Time. 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The following reports of weather temperature and wind were made at noon. At DFW Airport, mostly sunny, 88, dew point 68, relative humidity 51%, pressure 30.05 inches and falling. Dallas Love Field, mostly sunny, 90, variable at 3. Fort Worth Meacham, sunny, 87, calm. Arlington, sunny, 89, east at 5. McKinney, sunny, 89, calm. Denton, sunny, 89, north at 5. Elsewhere around the region, Wichita Falls, sunny, 86, east at 14. Abilene, mostly sunny, 84, calm. At Waco, sunny, 90, dew point 70, relative humidity 51%, pressure 30.05 inches and steady. Tyler, sunny, 93, variable at 3. Once again at noon, at DFW Airport, mostly sunny, 88, dew point 68, relative humidity 51%, pressure 30.05 inches and falling. Now let's check on your local forecast for the Dallas-Fort Worth Metroplex. Today, sunny. Highs in the upper 90s. Northeast winds 5 to 10 miles an hour. Tonight, mostly clear. Lows in the mid-70s. Northeast winds 5 to 10 miles an hour. Wednesday, mostly sunny. Highs in the upper 90s. East winds 5 to 10 miles an hour.
Wednesday night, partly cloudy in the evening, then becoming mostly cloudy. Lows in the lower 70s. East winds 5 to 10 miles an hour. And now the extended forecast. Thursday, mostly sunny. Highs in the mid-90s. East winds 5 to 10 miles an hour. Thursday night, partly cloudy. Lows around 70. Friday, partly sunny. Highs in the mid-90s. Friday night, partly cloudy. Lows in the lower 70s. Saturday, mostly sunny. Highs in the mid-90s. Saturday night, mostly cloudy in the evening, then becoming partly cloudy. Lows in the mid-70s. Sunday, mostly sunny. A 20% chance of showers in the morning. Highs in the upper 90s. Sunday night, partly cloudy in the evening, then becoming mostly cloudy. Lows in the mid-70s. Monday, mostly sunny with a slight chance of showers. A slight chance of thunderstorms in the afternoon. Highs in the mid-90s. Chance of rain 20%. The forecast key messages for North and Central Texas. Low thunderstorm chances continue this afternoon mainly across Central Texas with gusty downburst winds possible. Above normal temperatures and less humid conditions will prevail through the remainder of the work week. The spotter information statement for North and Central Texas. Spotter activation is not expected at this time. The ultraviolet index forecast for September 22nd is 9, or very high. The current time is 12:49 p.m. Central Daylight Time. 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The following reports of weather temperature and wind were made at noon. At DFW Airport, mostly sunny, 88, dew point 68, relative humidity 51%, pressure 30.05 inches and falling. Dallas Love Field, mostly sunny, 90, variable at 3. Fort Worth Meacham, sunny, 87, calm. Arlington, sunny, 89, east at 5. McKinney, sunny, 89, calm. Denton, sunny, 89, north at 5. Elsewhere around the region, Wichita Falls, sunny, 86, east at 14. Abilene, mostly sunny, 84, calm. At Waco, sunny, 90, dew point 70, relative humidity 51%, pressure 30.05 inches and steady. Tyler, sunny, 93, variable at 3. Once again at noon, at DFW Airport, mostly sunny, 88, dew point 68, relative humidity 51%, pressure 30.05 inches and falling. Now let's check on your local forecast for the Dallas-Fort Worth Metroplex. Today, sunny. Highs in the upper 90s. Northeast winds 5 to 10 miles an hour. Tonight, mostly clear. Lows in the mid-70s. Northeast winds 5 to 10 miles an hour. Wednesday, mostly sunny. Highs in the upper 90s. East winds 5 to 10 miles an hour. Wednesday night, partly cloudy in the evening, then becoming mostly cloudy. Lows in the lower 70s. East winds 5 to 10 miles an hour. And now the extended forecast. Thursday, mostly sunny. Highs in the mid-90s. East winds 5 to 10 miles an hour. Thursday night, partly cloudy. Lows around 70. Friday, partly sunny. Highs in the mid-90s. Friday night, partly cloudy. Lows in the lower 70s. Saturday, mostly sunny. Highs in the mid-90s. Saturday night, mostly cloudy in the evening, then becoming partly cloudy. Lows in the mid-70s. Sunday, mostly sunny. A 20% chance of showers in the morning. Highs in the upper 90s. Sunday night, partly cloudy in the evening, then becoming mostly cloudy. Lows in the mid-70s. Monday, mostly sunny with a slight chance of showers. A slight chance of thunderstorms in the afternoon. Highs in the mid-90s. Chance of rain 20%. The forecast key messages for

The following reports of weather, temperature, and wind were made at noon. At DFW Airport, mostly sunny, 88, dew point 68, relative humidity 51%, pressure 30.05 inches and falling. Dallas Love Field, mostly sunny, 90, variable at 3. Fort Worth Meacham, sunny, 87, calm. Arlington, sunny, 89, east at 5. McKinney, sunny, 89, calm. Denton, sunny, 89, north at 5. Elsewhere around the region, Wichita Falls, sunny, 86, east at 14. Abilene, mostly sunny, 84, calm. At Waco, sunny, 90, dew point 70, relative humidity 51%, pressure 30.05 inches and steady. Tyler, sunny, 93, variable at 3. Once again at noon, at DFW Airport, mostly sunny, 88, dew point 68, relative humidity 51%, pressure 30.05 inches and falling. Now let's check on your local forecast for the Dallas-Fort Worth Metroplex. Today, sunny. Highs in the upper 90s. Northeast winds 5 to 10 miles an hour. Tonight, mostly clear. Lows in the mid-70s. Northeast winds 5 to 10 miles an hour. Wednesday, mostly sunny. Highs in the upper 90s. East winds 5 to 10 miles an hour. Wednesday night, partly cloudy in the evening, then becoming mostly cloudy. Lows in the lower 70s. East winds 5 to 10 miles an hour. And now the extended forecast. Thursday, mostly sunny. Highs in the mid-90s. East winds 5 to 10 miles an hour. Thursday night, partly cloudy. Lows around 70. Friday, partly sunny. Highs in the mid-90s. Friday night, partly cloudy. Lows in the lower 70s. Saturday, mostly sunny. Highs in the mid-90s. Saturday night, mostly cloudy in the evening, then becoming partly cloudy. Lows in the mid-70s. Sunday, mostly sunny. A 20% chance of showers in the morning. Highs in the upper 90s. Sunday night, partly cloudy in the evening, then becoming mostly cloudy. Lows in the mid-70s. Monday, mostly sunny with a slight chance of showers. A slight chance of thunderstorms in the afternoon. Highs in the mid-90s. Chance of rain 20%. The forecast key messages for North and Central Texas. Low thunderstorm chances continue this afternoon and again Wednesday afternoon, mainly across Central Texas with gusty downburst winds possible. Above normal temperatures and less humid conditions will prevail through the remainder of the week. An active weather pattern may return early next week with the return of rain chances across the region. The spotter information statement for North and Central Texas. Spotter activation is not expected at this time. The ultraviolet index forecast for September 22nd is 9, or very high. The current time is 12:56 p.m. Central Daylight Time. 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Serving the Dallas-Fort Worth listening area. The following reports of weather, temperature, and wind were made at noon. At DFW Airport, mostly sunny, 88, dew point 68, relative humidity 51%, pressure 30.05 inches and falling. Dallas Love Field, mostly sunny, 90, variable at 3. Fort Worth Meacham, sunny, 87, calm. Arlington, sunny, 89, east at 5. McKinney, sunny, 89, calm. Denton, sunny, 89, north at 5. Elsewhere around the region, Wichita Falls, sunny, 86, east at 14. Abilene, mostly sunny, 84, calm. At Waco, sunny, 90, dew point 70, relative humidity 51%, pressure 30.05 inches and steady. Tyler, sunny, 93, variable at 3. Once again at noon, at DFW Airport, mostly sunny, 88, dew point 68, relative humidity 51%, pressure 30.05 inches and falling.

Now let's check on your local forecast for the Dallas-Fort Worth Metroplex. Today, sunny. Highs in the upper 90s. Northeast winds 5 to 10 miles an hour. Tonight, mostly clear. Lows in the mid-70s. Northeast winds 5 to 10 miles an hour. Wednesday, mostly sunny. Highs in the upper 90s. East winds 5 to 10 miles an hour. Wednesday night, partly cloudy in the evening, then becoming mostly cloudy. Lows in the lower 70s. East winds 5 to 10 miles an hour. And now the extended forecast. Thursday, mostly sunny. Highs in the mid-90s. East winds 5 to 10 miles an hour. Thursday night, partly cloudy. Lows around 70. Friday, partly sunny. Highs in the mid-90s. Friday night, partly cloudy. Lows in the lower 70s. Saturday, mostly sunny. Highs in the mid-90s. Saturday night, mostly cloudy in the evening, then becoming partly cloudy. Lows in the mid-70s. Sunday, mostly sunny. A 20% chance of showers in the morning. Highs in the upper 90s. Sunday night, partly cloudy in the evening, then becoming mostly cloudy. Lows in the mid-70s. Monday, mostly sunny with a slight chance of showers. A slight chance of thunderstorms in the afternoon. Highs in the mid-90s. Chance of rain 20%. The Texas Commission on Environmental Quality has issued an ozone action day for the Dallas-Fort Worth area for Tuesday. Atmospheric conditions are expected to be favorable for producing high levels of ozone air pollution in the Dallas-Fort Worth area on Tuesday. You can help prevent ozone pollution by sharing a ride, walking, riding a bicycle, taking your lunch to work, avoiding drive-through lanes, conserving energy, and keeping your vehicle properly tuned. It is now time to check on the latest tropical activity in the Atlantic Ocean, Caribbean Sea, and the Gulf of Mexico. Here is Tropical Depression Faye Advisory Number 13, location 31.1 north 34.6 west, or about 645 miles southwest of the Azores. Maximum sustained winds, 35 miles an hour. Percent movement, southwest or 230 degrees at 10 miles an hour. Minimum central pressure, 1010 millibars, or 29.83 inches. Remember, you can hear the tropical summary at the top and bottom of every hour when there is activity occurring in the Atlantic Basin. The forecast key messages for North and Central Texas. Low thunderstorm chances continue this afternoon and again Wednesday afternoon, mainly across central Texas with gusty downburst winds possible. Above normal temperatures and less humid conditions will prevail through the remainder of the week. An active weather pattern may return early next week with a return of rain chances across the region. The spotter information statement for north and central Texas. Spotter activation is not expected at this time. The ultraviolet index forecast for September 22nd is 9, or very high. The current time is 1:01 p.m. Central Daylight Time. 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Serving the Dallas-Fort Worth listening area. The following reports of weather temperature and wind were made at 1 p.m. DFW Airport, mostly sunny, 91, dew point 68, relative humidity 46%, wind north at 5, pressure 30.03 inches and falling. Dallas Love Field, mostly sunny, 92, variable at 3. Fort Worth Meacham, sunny, 91, north at 7. Arlington, sunny, 91, calm. McKinney, sunny, 91, variable at 3. Denton, sunny, 92, northeast at 7. Elsewhere around the region, Wichita Falls, sunny, 90, east at 12. Abilene, mostly sunny, 88, north at 8. Waco, sunny, 92, calm. Tyler, sunny, 95, northwest at 7. Once again at 1 p.m., DFW Airport, mostly sunny, 91, north at 5. Now let's check on your local forecast for the Dallas-Fort Worth Metroplex. Today, sunny. Highs in the upper 90s. Northeast

5 to 10 miles an hour. Tonight, mostly clear. Lows in the mid-70s. Northeast winds 5 to 10 miles an hour. Wednesday, mostly sunny. Highs in the upper 90s. East winds 5 to 10 miles an hour. Wednesday night, partly cloudy in the evening, then becoming mostly cloudy. Lows in the lower 70s. East winds 5 to 10 miles an hour. And now the extended forecast. Thursday, mostly sunny. Highs in the mid-90s. East winds 5 to 10 miles an hour. Thursday night, partly cloudy. Lows around 70. Friday, partly sunny. Highs in the mid-90s. Friday night, partly cloudy. Lows in the lower 70s. Saturday, mostly sunny. Highs in the mid-90s. Saturday night, mostly cloudy in the evening, then becoming partly cloudy. Lows in the mid-70s. Sunday, mostly sunny. A 20% chance of showers in the morning. Highs in the upper 90s. Sunday night, partly cloudy in the evening, then becoming mostly cloudy. Lows in the mid-70s. Monday, mostly sunny with a slight chance of showers. A slight chance of thunderstorms in the afternoon. Highs in the mid-90s. Chance of rain 20%. The forecast key messages for North and Central Texas. Low thunderstorm chances continue this afternoon and again Wednesday afternoon, mainly across Central Texas with gusty downburst winds possible. Above normal temperatures and less humid conditions will prevail through the remainder of the week. An active weather pattern may return early next week with the return of rain chances across the region. The spotter information statement for North and Central Texas. Spotter activation is not expected at this time. The ultraviolet index forecast for September 22nd is 9, or very high. The current time is 1:05 p.m. Central Daylight Time. 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The following reports of weather temperature and wind were made at 1 p.m. DFW Airport, mostly sunny, 91, dew point 68, relative humidity 46%, wind north at 5, pressure 30.03 inches and falling. Dallas Love Field, mostly sunny, 92, variable at 3. Fort Worth Meacham, sunny, 91, north at 7. Arlington, sunny, 91, calm. McKinney, sunny, 91, variable at 3. Denton, sunny, 92, northeast at 7. Elsewhere around the region, Wichita Falls, sunny, 90, east at 12. Abilene, mostly sunny, 88, north at 8. Waco, sunny, 92, calm. Tyler, sunny, 95, northwest at 7. Once again at 1 p.m., DFW Airport, mostly sunny, 91, north at 5. Now let's check on your local forecast for the Dallas-Fort Worth Metroplex. Today, sunny. Highs in the upper 90s. Northeast winds 5 to 10 miles an hour. Tonight, mostly clear. Lows in the mid-70s. Northeast winds 5 to 10 miles an hour. Wednesday, mostly sunny. Highs in the upper 90s. East winds 5 to 10 miles an hour. Wednesday night, partly cloudy in the evening, then becoming mostly cloudy. Lows in the lower 70s. East winds 5 to 10 miles an hour. And now the extended forecast. Thursday, mostly sunny. Highs in the mid-90s. East winds 5 to 10 miles an hour. Thursday night, partly cloudy. Lows around 70. Friday, partly sunny. Highs in the mid-90s. Friday night, partly cloudy. Lows in the lower 70s. Saturday, mostly sunny. Highs in the mid-90s. Saturday night, mostly cloudy in the evening, then becoming partly cloudy. Lows in the mid-70s. Sunday, mostly sunny. A 20% chance of showers in the morning. Highs in the upper 90s. Sunday night, partly cloudy in the evening, then becoming mostly

cloudy. Lows in the mid-70s. Monday, mostly sunny with a slight chance of showers. A slight chance of thunderstorms in the afternoon. Highs in the mid-90s. Chance of rain 20%. The forecast key messages for North and Central Texas. Low thunderstorm chances continue this afternoon and again Wednesday afternoon, mainly across Central Texas with gusty downburst winds possible. Above normal temperatures and less humid conditions will prevail through the remainder of the week. An active weather pattern may return early next week with the return of rain chances across the region. The spotter information statement for North and Central Texas. Spotter activation is not expected at this time. The ultraviolet index forecast for September 22nd is 9, or very high. The current time is 1:09 p.m. Central Daylight Time. 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The following reports of weather temperature and wind were made at 1 p.m. DFW Airport, mostly sunny, 91, dew point 68, relative humidity 46%, wind north at 5, pressure 30.03 inches and falling. Dallas Love Field, mostly sunny, 92, variable at 3. Fort Worth Meacham, sunny, 91, north at 7. Arlington, sunny, 91, calm. McKinney, sunny, 91, variable at 3. Denton, sunny, 92, northeast at 7. Elsewhere around the region, Wichita Falls, sunny, 90, east at 12. Abilene, mostly sunny, 88, north at 8. Waco, sunny, 92, calm. Tyler, sunny, 95, northwest at 7. Once again at 1 p.m., DFW Airport, mostly sunny, 91, north at 5. Now let's check on your local forecast for the Dallas-Fort Worth Metroplex. Today, sunny. Highs in the upper 90s. Northeast winds 5 to 10 miles an hour. Tonight, mostly clear. Lows in the mid-70s. Northeast winds 5 to 10 miles an hour. Wednesday, mostly sunny. Highs in the upper 90s. East winds 5 to 10 miles an hour. Wednesday night, partly cloudy in the evening, then becoming mostly cloudy. Lows in the lower 70s. East winds 5 to 10 miles an hour. And now the extended forecast. Thursday, mostly sunny. Highs in the mid-90s. East winds 5 to 10 miles an hour. Thursday night, partly cloudy. Lows around 70. Friday, partly sunny. Highs in the mid-90s. Friday night, partly cloudy. Lows in the lower 70s. Saturday, mostly sunny. Highs in the mid-90s. Saturday night, mostly cloudy in the evening, then becoming partly cloudy. Lows in the mid-70s. Sunday, mostly sunny. A 20% chance of showers in the morning. Highs in the upper 90s. Sunday night, partly cloudy in the evening, then becoming mostly cloudy. Lows in the mid-70s. Monday, mostly sunny with a slight chance of showers. A slight chance of thunderstorms in the afternoon. Highs in the mid-90s. Chance of rain 20%. The forecast key messages for North and Central Texas. Low thunderstorm chances continue this afternoon and again Wednesday afternoon, mainly across Central Texas with gusty downburst winds possible. Above normal temperatures and less humid conditions will prevail through the remainder of the week. An active weather pattern may return early next week with the return of rain chances across the region. The spotter information statement for North and Central Texas. Spotter activation is not expected at this time. The ultraviolet index forecast for September 22nd is 9, or very high. The current time is 1:12 p.m. Central Daylight Time. 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The following reports of weather temperature and wind were made at 1 p.m. DFW Airport.

mostly sunny, 91, dew point 68, relative humidity 46%, wind north at 5, pressure 30.03 inches and falling. Dallas Love Field, mostly sunny, 92, variable at 3. Fort Worth Meacham, sunny, 91, north at 7. Arlington, sunny, 91, calm. McKinney, sunny, 91, variable at 3. Denton, sunny, 92, northeast at 7. Elsewhere around the region, Wichita Falls, sunny, 90, east at 12. Abilene, mostly sunny, 88, north at 8. Waco, sunny, 92, calm. Tyler, sunny, 95, northwest at 7. Once again at 1 p.m., DFW Airport, mostly sunny, 91, north at 5. Now let's check on your local forecast for the Dallas-Fort Worth Metroplex. Today, sunny. Highs in the upper 90s. Northeast winds 5 to 10 miles an hour. Tonight, mostly clear. Lows in the mid-70s. Northeast winds 5 to 10 miles an hour. Wednesday, mostly sunny. Highs in the upper 90s. East winds 5 to 10 miles an hour. Wednesday night, partly cloudy in the evening, then becoming mostly cloudy. Lows in the lower 70s. East winds 5 to 10 miles an hour. And now the extended forecast. Thursday, mostly sunny. Highs in the mid-90s. East winds 5 to 10 miles an hour. Thursday night, partly cloudy. Lows around 70. Friday, partly sunny. Highs in the mid-90s. Friday night, partly cloudy. Lows in the lower 70s. Saturday, mostly sunny. Highs in the mid-90s. Saturday night, mostly cloudy in the evening, then becoming partly cloudy. Lows in the mid-70s. Sunday, mostly sunny. A 20% chance of showers in the morning. Highs in the upper 90s. Sunday night, partly cloudy in the evening, then becoming mostly cloudy. Lows in the mid-70s. Monday, mostly sunny with a slight chance of showers. A slight chance of thunderstorms in the afternoon. Highs in the mid-90s. Chance of rain 20%. The forecast key messages for North and Central Texas. Low thunderstorm chances continue this afternoon and again Wednesday afternoon mainly across Central Texas with gusty downburst winds possible. Above normal temperatures and less humid conditions will prevail through the remainder of the week. An active weather pattern may return early next week with the return of rain chances across the region. The spotter information statement for North and Central Texas. Spotter activation is not expected at this time. The ultraviolet index forecast for September 22nd is 9, or very high. The current time is 1:16 p.m. Central Daylight Time. 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The following reports of weather temperature and wind were made at 1 p.m. DFW Airport, mostly sunny, 91, dew point 68, relative humidity 46%, wind north at 5, pressure 30.03 inches and falling. Dallas Love Field, mostly sunny, 92, variable at 3. Fort Worth Meacham, sunny, 91, north at 7. Arlington, sunny, 91, calm. McKinney, sunny, 91, variable at 3. Denton, sunny, 92, northeast at 7. Elsewhere around the region, Wichita Falls, sunny, 90, east at 12. Abilene, mostly sunny, 88, north at 8. Waco, sunny, 92, calm. Tyler, sunny, 95, northwest at 7. Once again at 1 p.m., DFW Airport, mostly sunny, 91, north at 5. Now let's check on your local forecast for the Dallas-Fort Worth Metroplex. Today, sunny. Highs in the upper 90s. Northeast winds 5 to 10 miles an hour. Tonight, mostly clear. Lows in the mid-70s. Northeast winds 5 to 10 miles an hour.

Tuesday, mostly sunny. Highs in the upper 90s. East winds 5 to 10 miles an hour. Wednesday night, partly cloudy in the evening, then becoming mostly cloudy. Lows in the lower 70s. East winds 5 to 10 miles an hour. And now the extended forecast. Thursday, mostly sunny. Highs in the mid-90s. East winds 5 to 10 miles an hour. Thursday night, partly cloudy. Lows around 70. Friday, partly sunny. Highs in the mid-90s. Friday night, partly cloudy. Lows in the lower 70s. Saturday, mostly sunny. Highs in the mid-90s. Saturday night, mostly cloudy in the evening, then becoming partly cloudy. Lows in the mid-70s. Sunday, mostly sunny. A 20% chance of showers in the morning. Highs in the upper 90s. Sunday night, partly cloudy in the evening, then becoming mostly cloudy. Lows in the mid-70s. Monday, mostly sunny with a slight chance of showers. A slight chance of thunderstorms in the afternoon. Highs in the mid-90s. Chance of rain 20%. The forecast key messages for North and Central Texas. Low thunderstorm chances continue this afternoon and again Wednesday afternoon, mainly across Central Texas with gusty downburst winds possible. Above normal temperatures and less humid conditions will prevail through the remainder of the week. An active weather pattern may return early next week with the return of rain chances across the region. The spotter information statement for North and Central Texas. Spotter activation is not expected at this time. The ultraviolet index forecast for September 22nd is 9, or very high. The current time is 1:20 p.m. Central Daylight Time. 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The following reports of weather temperature and wind were made at 1 p.m. DFW Airport, mostly sunny, 91, dew point 68, relative humidity 46%, wind north at 5, pressure 30.03 inches and falling. Dallas Love Field, mostly sunny, 92, variable at 3. Fort Worth Meacham, sunny, 91, north at 7. Arlington, sunny, 91, calm. McKinney, sunny, 91, variable at 3. Denton, sunny, 92, northeast at 7. Elsewhere around the region, Wichita Falls, sunny, 90, east at 12. Abilene, mostly sunny, 88, north at 8. Waco, sunny, 92, calm. Tyler, sunny, 95, northwest at 7. Once again at 1 p.m., DFW Airport, mostly sunny, 91, north at 5. Now let's check on your local forecast for the Dallas-Fort Worth Metroplex. Today, sunny. Highs in the upper 90s. Northeast winds 5 to 10 miles an hour. Tonight, mostly clear. Lows in the mid-70s. Northeast winds 5 to 10 miles an hour. Wednesday, mostly sunny. Highs in the upper 90s. East winds 5 to 10 miles an hour. Wednesday night, partly cloudy in the evening, then becoming mostly cloudy. Lows in the lower 70s. East winds 5 to 10 miles an hour. And now the extended forecast. Thursday, mostly sunny. Highs in the mid-90s. East winds 5 to 10 miles an hour. Thursday night, partly cloudy. Lows around 70. Friday, partly sunny. Highs in the mid-90s. Friday night, partly cloudy. Lows in the lower 70s. Saturday, mostly sunny. Highs in the mid-90s. Saturday night, mostly cloudy in the evening, then becoming partly cloudy. Lows in the mid-70s. Sunday, mostly sunny. A 20% chance of showers in the morning. Highs in the upper 90s. Sunday night, partly cloudy in the evening, then becoming mostly cloudy. Lows in the mid-70s. Monday, mostly sunny with a slight chance of showers. A slight chance of thunderstorms in the afternoon.

in the mid-90s. Chance of rain 20%. The forecast key messages for North and Central Texas. Low thunderstorm chances continue this afternoon and again Wednesday afternoon, mainly across Central Texas with gusty downburst winds possible. Above normal temperatures and less humid conditions will prevail through the remainder of the week. An active weather pattern may return early next week with the return of rain chances across the region. The spotter information statement for North and Central Texas. Spotter activation is not expected at this time. The ultraviolet index forecast for September 22nd is 9, or very high. The current time is 1:23 p.m. Central Daylight Time. 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The following reports of weather temperature and wind were made at 1 p.m. DFW Airport, mostly sunny, 91, dew point 68, relative humidity 46%, wind north at 5, pressure 30.03 inches and falling. Dallas Love Field, mostly sunny, 92, variable at 3. Fort Worth Meacham, sunny, 91, north at 7. Arlington, sunny, 91, calm. McKinney, sunny, 91, variable at 3. Denton, sunny, 92, northeast at 7. Elsewhere around the region, Wichita Falls, sunny, 90, east at 12. Abilene, mostly sunny, 88, north at 8. Waco, sunny, 92, calm. Tyler, sunny, 95, northwest at 7. Once again at 1 p.m., DFW Airport, mostly sunny, 91, north at 5. Now let's check on your local forecast for the Dallas-Fort Worth Metroplex. Today, sunny. Highs in the upper 90s. Northeast winds 5 to 10 miles an hour. Tonight, mostly clear. Lows in the mid-70s. Northeast winds 5 to 10 miles an hour. Wednesday, mostly sunny. Highs in the upper 90s. East winds 5 to 10 miles an hour. Wednesday night, partly cloudy in the evening, then becoming mostly cloudy. Lows in the lower 70s. East winds 5 to 10 miles an hour. And now the extended forecast. Thursday, mostly sunny. Highs in the mid-90s. East winds 5 to 10 miles an hour. Thursday night, partly cloudy. Lows around 70. Friday, partly sunny. Highs in the mid-90s. Friday night, partly cloudy. Lows in the lower 70s. Saturday, mostly sunny. Highs in the mid-90s. Saturday night, mostly cloudy in the evening, then becoming partly cloudy. Lows in the mid-70s. Sunday, mostly sunny. A 20% chance of showers in the morning. Highs in the upper 90s. Sunday night, partly cloudy in the evening, then becoming mostly cloudy. Lows in the mid-70s. Monday, mostly sunny with a slight chance of showers. A slight chance of thunderstorms in the afternoon. Highs in the mid-90s. Chance of rain 20%. The forecast key messages for North and Central Texas. Low thunderstorm chances continue this afternoon and again Wednesday afternoon, mainly across Central Texas with gusty downburst winds possible. Above normal temperatures and less humid conditions will prevail through the remainder of the week. An active weather pattern may return early next week with the return of rain chances across the region. The spotter information statement for North and Central Texas. Spotter activation is not expected at this time. The ultraviolet index forecast for September 23rd is 8, or very high. The current time is 1:27 p.m. Central Daylight Time. 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The following reports of weather temperature and wind were made at 1 p.m. DFW Airport, mostly sunny, 91, dew point 68, relative humidity 46%, wind north at 5, pressure 30.03 inches and falling.

Thomas Love Field, mostly sunny, 92, variable at 3. Fort Worth Meacham, sunny, 91, north at 7. Arlington, sunny, 91, calm. McKinney, sunny, 91, variable at 3. Denton, sunny, 92, northeast at 7. Elsewhere around the region, Wichita Falls, sunny, 90, east at 12. Abilene, mostly sunny, 88, north at 8. Waco, sunny, 92, calm. Tyler, sunny, 95, northwest at 7. Once again at 1 p.m., DFW Airport, mostly sunny, 91, north at 5. Now let's check on your local forecast for the Dallas-Fort Worth Metroplex. Today, sunny. Highs in the upper 90s. Northeast winds 5 to 10 miles an hour. Tonight, mostly clear. Lows in the mid-70s. Northeast winds 5 to 10 miles an hour. Wednesday, mostly sunny. Highs in the upper 90s. East winds 5 to 10 miles an hour. Wednesday night, partly cloudy in the evening, then becoming mostly cloudy. Lows in the lower 70s. East winds 5 to 10 miles an hour. The Texas Commission on Environmental Quality has issued an ozone action day for the Dallas-Fort Worth area for Tuesday. Atmospheric conditions are expected to be favorable for producing high levels of ozone air pollution in the Dallas-Fort Worth area on Tuesday. You can help prevent ozone pollution by sharing a ride, walking, riding a bicycle, taking your lunch to work, avoiding drive-through lanes, conserving energy, and keeping your vehicle properly tuned. It is now time to check on the latest tropical activity in the Atlantic Ocean, Caribbean Sea, and the Gulf of Mexico. Here is Tropical Depression Fay Advisory Number 13, location 31.1 north 34.6 west, or about 645 miles southwest of the Azores. Maximum sustained winds, 35 miles an hour, percent movement, southwest or 230 degrees at 10 miles an hour. Minimum central pressure, 1010 millibars, or 29.83 inches. Remember, you can hear the tropical summary at the top and bottom of every hour when there is activity occurring in the Atlantic Basin. The current time is 1:30 p.m. Central Daylight Time. 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The following reports of weather temperature and wind were made at 1 p.m. DFW Airport, mostly sunny, 91, dew point 68, relative humidity 46%, wind north at 5, pressure 30.03 inches and falling. Dallas Love Field, mostly sunny, 92, variable at 3. Fort Worth Meacham, sunny, 91, north at 7. Arlington, sunny, 91, calm. McKinney, sunny, 91, variable at 3. Denton, sunny, 92, northeast at 7. Elsewhere around the region, Wichita Falls, sunny, 90, east at 12. Abilene, mostly sunny, 88, north at 8. Waco, sunny, 92, calm. Tyler, sunny, 95, northwest at 7. Once again at 1 p.m., DFW Airport, mostly sunny, 91, north at 5. Now let's check on your local forecast for the Dallas-Fort Worth Metroplex. This afternoon, sunny. Highs in the mid-90s. Northeast winds 5 to 10 miles an hour. Tonight, partly cloudy in the evening, then clearing. Lows in the mid-70s. Northeast winds around 5 miles an hour. Wednesday, mostly sunny. Highs in the mid-90s. East winds 5 to 10 miles an hour. Wednesday night, partly cloudy in the evening, then becoming mostly cloudy. Lows in the mid-70s. East winds 5 to 10 miles an hour. And now the extended forecast. Thursday, mostly sunny. Highs in the mid-90s. East winds 5 to 10 miles an hour. Thursday night, partly cloudy. Lows around 70. Friday, partly sunny. Highs in the mid-90s. Friday night, mostly cloudy. Lows in the lower 70s. Saturday, partly sunny.

Highs in the mid-90s. Saturday night, mostly cloudy. Lows in the mid-70s. Lows in the lower 70s. Saturday, partly sunny. Highs in the mid-90s. Saturday night, mostly cloudy. Lows in the mid-70s. Sunday, partly sunny with a slight chance of showers. A slight chance of thunderstorms in the afternoon. Highs in the mid-90s. Chance of rain 20%. Sunday night, a slight chance of thunderstorms in the evening. Mostly cloudy with a slight chance of showers. Lows in the mid-70s. Chance of rain 20%. Monday, partly sunny with a slight chance of showers. A slight chance of thunderstorms in the afternoon. Highs in the mid-90s. Chance of rain 20%. The forecast key messages for North and Central Texas. Low thunderstorm chances continue this afternoon and again Wednesday afternoon, mainly across Central Texas with gusty downburst winds possible. Above normal temperatures and less humid conditions will prevail through the remainder of the week. An active weather pattern may return early next week with the return of rain chances across the region. The spotter information statement for North and Central Texas. Spotter activation is not expected at this time. The ultraviolet index forecast for September 23rd is 8, or very high. The current time is 1:34 p.m. Central Daylight Time. 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The following reports of weather temperature and wind were made at 1 p.m. DFW Airport, mostly sunny, 91, dew point 68, relative humidity 46%, wind north at 5, pressure 30.03 inches and falling. Dallas Love Field, mostly sunny, 92, variable at 3. Fort Worth Meacham, sunny, 91, north at 7. Arlington, sunny, 91, calm. McKinney, sunny, 91, variable at 3. Denton, sunny, 92, northeast at 7. Elsewhere around the region, Wichita Falls, sunny, 90, east at 12. Abilene, mostly sunny, 88, north at 8. Waco, sunny, 92, calm. Tyler, sunny, 95, northwest at 7. Once again at 1 p.m., DFW Airport, mostly sunny, 91, north at 5. Now let's check on your local forecast for the Dallas-Fort Worth Metroplex. This afternoon, sunny. Highs in the mid-90s. Northeast winds 5 to 10 miles an hour. Tonight, partly cloudy in the evening, then clearing. Lows in the mid-70s. Northeast winds around 5 miles an hour. Wednesday, mostly sunny. Highs in the mid-90s. East winds 5 to 10 miles an hour. Wednesday night, partly cloudy in the evening, then becoming mostly cloudy. Lows in the mid-70s. East winds 5 to 10 miles an hour. And now the extended forecast. Thursday, mostly sunny. Highs in the mid-90s. East winds 5 to 10 miles an hour. Thursday night, partly cloudy. Lows around 70. Friday, partly sunny. Highs in the mid-90s. Friday night, mostly cloudy. Lows in the lower 70s. Saturday, partly sunny. Highs in the mid-90s. Saturday night, mostly cloudy. Lows in the mid-70s. Sunday, partly sunny with a slight chance of showers. A slight chance of thunderstorms in the afternoon. Highs in the mid-90s. Chance of rain 20%. Sunday night, a slight chance of thunderstorms in the evening. Mostly cloudy with a slight chance of showers. Lows in the mid-70s. Chance of rain 20%. Monday, partly sunny with a slight chance of showers. A slight chance of thunderstorms in the afternoon. Highs in the mid-90s. Chance of rain 20%. The forecast key messages for North and Central Texas. Low thunderstorm chances continue this afternoon and again Wednesday afternoon, mainly across Central Texas with gusty downburst winds possible. Above normal temperatures and less humid conditions.

prevail through the remainder of the week. An active weather pattern may return early next week with a return of rain chances across the region. The spotter information statement for North and Central Texas. Spotter activation is not expected at this time. The ultraviolet index forecast for September 23rd is 8, or very high. The current time is 1:38 p.m. Central Daylight Time. 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The following reports of weather temperature and wind were made at 1 p.m. DFW Airport, mostly sunny, 91, dew point 68, relative humidity 46%, wind north at 5, pressure 30.03 inches and falling. Dallas Love Field, mostly sunny, 92, variable at 3. Fort Worth Meacham, sunny, 91, north at 7. Arlington, sunny, 91, calm. McKinney, sunny, 91, variable at 3. Denton, sunny, 92, northeast at 7. Elsewhere around the region, Wichita Falls, sunny, 90, east at 12. Abilene, mostly sunny, 88, north at 8. Waco, sunny, 92, calm. Tyler, sunny, 95, northwest at 7. Once again at 1 p.m., DFW Airport, mostly sunny, 91, north at 5. Now let's check on your local forecast for the Dallas-Fort Worth Metroplex. This afternoon, sunny. Highs in the mid-90s. Northeast winds 5 to 10 miles an hour. Tonight, partly cloudy in the evening, then clearing. Lows in the mid-70s. Northeast winds around 5 miles an hour. Wednesday, mostly sunny. Highs in the mid-90s. East winds 5 to 10 miles an hour. Wednesday night, partly cloudy in the evening, then becoming mostly cloudy. Lows in the mid-70s. East winds 5 to 10 miles an hour. And now the extended forecast. Thursday, mostly sunny. Highs in the mid-90s. East winds 5 to 10 miles an hour. Thursday night, partly cloudy. Lows around 70. Friday, partly sunny. Highs in the mid-90s. Friday night, mostly cloudy. Lows in the lower 70s. Saturday, partly sunny. Highs in the mid-90s. Saturday night, mostly cloudy. Lows in the mid-70s. Sunday, partly sunny with a slight chance of showers. A slight chance of thunderstorms in the afternoon. Highs in the mid-90s. Chance of rain 20%. Sunday night, a slight chance of thunderstorms in the evening. Mostly cloudy with a slight chance of showers. Lows in the mid-70s. Chance of rain 20%. Monday, partly sunny with a slight chance of showers. A slight chance of thunderstorms in the afternoon. Highs in the mid-90s. Chance of rain 20%. The forecast key messages for North and Central Texas. Low thunderstorm chances continue this afternoon and again Wednesday afternoon, mainly across Central Texas with gusty downburst winds possible. Above normal temperatures and less humid conditions will prevail through the remainder of the week. An active weather pattern may return early next week with a return of rain chances across the region. The spotter information statement for North and Central Texas. Spotter activation is not expected at this time. The ultraviolet index forecast for September 23rd is 8, or very high. The current time is 1:42 p.m. Central Daylight Time. 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The following reports of weather temperature and wind were made at 1 p.m. DFW Airport, mostly sunny, 91, dew point 68, relative humidity 46%, wind north at 5, pressure 30.03 inches and falling. Dallas Love Field, mostly sunny, 92, variable at 3. Fort Worth Meacham, sunny, 91, north at 7. Arlington, sunny, 91, calm.

Kinney, sunny, 91, variable at 3. Denton, sunny, 92, northeast at 7. Elsewhere around the region, Wichita Falls, sunny, 90, east at 12. Abilene, mostly sunny, 88, north at 8. Waco, sunny, 92, calm. Tyler, sunny, 95, northwest at 7. Once again at 1 p.m., DFW Airport, mostly sunny, 91, north at 5. Now let's check on your local forecast for the Dallas-Fort Worth Metroplex. This afternoon, sunny. Highs in the mid-90s. Northeast winds 5 to 10 miles an hour. Tonight, partly cloudy in the evening, then clearing. Lows in the mid-70s. Northeast winds around 5 miles an hour. Wednesday, mostly sunny. Highs in the mid-90s. East winds 5 to 10 miles an hour. Wednesday night, partly cloudy in the evening, then becoming mostly cloudy. Lows in the mid-70s. East winds 5 to 10 miles an hour. And now the extended forecast. Thursday, mostly sunny. Highs in the mid-90s. East winds 5 to 10 miles an hour. Thursday night, partly cloudy. Lows around 70. Friday, partly sunny. Highs in the mid-90s. Friday night, mostly cloudy. Lows in the lower 70s. Saturday, partly sunny. Highs in the mid-90s. Saturday night, mostly cloudy. Lows in the mid-70s. Sunday, partly sunny with a slight chance of showers. A slight chance of thunderstorms in the afternoon. Highs in the mid-90s. Chance of rain 20%. Sunday night, a slight chance of thunderstorms in the evening. Mostly cloudy with a slight chance of showers. Lows in the mid-70s. Chance of rain 20%. Monday, partly sunny with a slight chance of showers. A slight chance of thunderstorms in the afternoon. Highs in the mid-90s. Chance of rain 20%. The forecast key messages for North and Central Texas. Low thunderstorm chances continue this afternoon and again Wednesday afternoon, mainly across Central Texas with gusty downburst winds possible. Above normal temperatures and less humid conditions will prevail through the remainder of the week. An active weather pattern may return early next week with the return of rain chances across the region. The spotter information statement for North and Central Texas. Spotter activation is not expected at this time. The ultraviolet index forecast for September 23rd is 8, or very high. The current time is 1:46 p.m. Central Daylight Time. 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The following reports of weather temperature and wind were made at 1 p.m. DFW Airport, mostly sunny, 91, dew point 68, relative humidity 46%, wind north at 5, pressure 30.03 inches and falling. Dallas Love Field, mostly sunny, 92, variable at 3. Fort Worth Meacham, sunny, 91, north at 7. Arlington, sunny, 91, calm. McKinney, sunny, 91, variable at 3. Denton, sunny, 92, northeast at 7. Elsewhere around the region, Wichita Falls, sunny, 90, east at 12. Abilene, mostly sunny, 88, north at 8. Waco, sunny, 92, calm. Tyler, sunny, 95, northwest at 7. Once again at 1 p.m., DFW Airport, mostly sunny, 91, north at 5. Now let's check on your local forecast for the Dallas-Fort Worth Metroplex. This afternoon, sunny. Highs in the mid-90s. Northeast winds 5 to 10 miles an hour. Tonight, partly cloudy in the evening, then clearing. Lows in the mid-70s. Northeast winds around 5 miles an hour. Wednesday, mostly sunny. Highs in the mid-90s. East winds 5 to 10 miles an hour. Wednesday night, partly cloudy in the evening, then becoming mostly cloudy. Lows in the mid-70s.

winds 5 to 10 miles an hour. And now the extended forecast. Thursday, mostly sunny. Highs in the mid-90s. East winds 5 to 10 miles an hour. Thursday night, partly cloudy. Lows around 70. Friday, partly sunny. Highs in the mid-90s. Friday night, mostly cloudy. Lows in the lower 70s. Saturday, partly sunny. Highs in the mid-90s. Saturday night, mostly cloudy. Lows in the mid-70s. Sunday, partly sunny with a slight chance of showers. A slight chance of thunderstorms in the afternoon. Highs in the mid-90s. Chance of rain 20%. Sunday night, a slight chance of thunderstorms in the evening. Mostly cloudy with a slight chance of showers. Lows in the mid-70s. Chance of rain 20%. Monday, partly sunny with a slight chance of showers. A slight chance of thunderstorms in the afternoon. Highs in the mid-90s. Chance of rain 20%. The forecast key messages for North and Central Texas. Low thunderstorm chances continue this afternoon and again Wednesday afternoon mainly across Central Texas with gusty downburst winds possible. Above normal temperatures and less humid conditions will prevail through the remainder of the week. An active weather pattern may return early next week with the return of rain chances across the region. The spotter information statement for North and Central Texas. Spotter activation is not expected at this time. The ultraviolet index forecast for September 23rd is 8, or very high. The current time is 1:49 p.m. Central Daylight Time. 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The following reports of weather temperature and wind were made at 1 p.m. DFW Airport, mostly sunny, 91, dew point 68, relative humidity 46%, wind north at 5, pressure 30.03 inches and falling. Dallas Love Field, mostly sunny, 92, variable at 3. Fort Worth Meacham, sunny, 91, north at 7. Arlington, sunny, 91, calm. McKinney, sunny, 91, variable at 3. Denton, sunny, 92, northeast at 7. Elsewhere around the region, Wichita Falls, sunny, 90, east at 12. Abilene, mostly sunny, 88, north at 8. Waco, sunny, 92, calm. Tyler, sunny, 95, northwest at 7. Once again at 1 p.m., DFW Airport, mostly sunny, 91, north at 5. Now let's check on your local forecast for the Dallas-Fort Worth Metroplex. This afternoon, sunny. Highs in the mid-90s. Northeast winds 5 to 10 miles an hour. Tonight, partly cloudy in the evening, then clearing. Lows in the mid-70s. Northeast winds around 5 miles an hour. Wednesday, mostly sunny. Highs in the mid-90s. East winds 5 to 10 miles an hour. Wednesday night, partly cloudy in the evening, then becoming mostly cloudy. Lows in the mid-70s. East winds 5 to 10 miles an hour. And now the extended forecast. Thursday, mostly sunny. Highs in the mid-90s. East winds 5 to 10 miles an hour. Thursday night, partly cloudy. Lows around 70. Friday, partly sunny. Highs in the mid-90s. Friday night, mostly cloudy. Lows in the lower 70s. Saturday, partly sunny. Highs in the mid-90s. Saturday night, mostly cloudy. Lows in the mid-70s. Sunday, partly sunny with a slight chance of showers. A slight chance of thunderstorms in the afternoon. Highs in the mid-90s. Chance of rain 20%. Sunday night, a slight chance of thunderstorms in the evening. Mostly cloudy with a slight chance of showers. Lows in the mid-70s. Chance of rain 20%. Monday, partly sunny with a slight chance of showers. A slight chance of thunderstorms in the afternoon. Highs in the mid-90s.

serving the Dallas-Fort Worth listening area. The following reports of weather, temperature, and wind were made at 1 p.m. DFW Airport, mostly sunny, 91, dew point 68, relative humidity 46%, wind north at 5, pressure 30.03 inches and falling. Dallas Love Field, mostly sunny, 92, variable at 3. Fort Worth Meacham, sunny, 91, north at 7. Arlington, sunny, 91, calm. McKinney, sunny, 91, variable at 3. Denton, sunny, 92, northeast at 7. Elsewhere around the region, Wichita Falls, sunny, 90, east at 12. Abilene, mostly sunny, 88, north at 8. Waco, sunny, 92, calm. Tyler, sunny, 95, northwest at 7. Once again at 1 p.m., DFW Airport, mostly sunny, 91, north at 5. Now let's check on your local forecast for the Dallas-Fort Worth Metroplex. This afternoon, sunny. Highs in the mid-90s. Northeast winds 5 to 10 miles an hour. Tonight, partly cloudy in the evening, then clearing. Lows in the mid-70s. Northeast winds around 5 miles an hour. Wednesday, mostly sunny. Highs in the mid-90s. East winds 5 to 10 miles an hour. Wednesday night, partly cloudy in the evening, then becoming mostly cloudy. Lows in the mid-70s. East winds 5 to 10 miles an hour. And now the extended forecast. Thursday, mostly sunny. Highs in the mid-90s. East winds 5 to 10 miles an hour. Thursday night, partly cloudy. Lows around 70. Friday, partly sunny. Highs in the mid-90s. Friday night, mostly cloudy. Lows in the lower 70s. Saturday, partly sunny. Highs in the mid-90s. Saturday night, mostly cloudy. Lows in the mid-70s. Sunday, partly sunny with a slight chance of showers. A slight chance of thunderstorms in the afternoon. Highs in the mid-90s. Chance of rain 20%. Sunday night, a slight chance of thunderstorms in the evening. Mostly cloudy with a slight chance of showers. Lows in the mid-70s. Chance of rain 20%. Monday, partly sunny with a slight chance of showers. A slight chance of thunderstorms in the afternoon. Highs in the mid-90s. Chance of rain 20%. The forecast key messages for North and Central Texas. Low thunderstorm chances continue this afternoon and again Wednesday afternoon, mainly across Central Texas with gusty downburst winds possible. Above normal temperatures and less humid conditions will prevail through the remainder of the week. An active weather pattern may return early next week with the return of rain chances across the region. The spotter information statement for North and Central Texas. Spotter activation is not expected at this time. The ultraviolet index forecast for September 23rd is 8, or very high. The current time is 1:57 p.m. Central Daylight Time. 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The following reports of weather, temperature, and wind were made at 1 p.m. DFW Airport, mostly sunny, 91, dew point 68, relative humidity 46%, wind north at 5, pressure 30.03 inches and falling. Dallas Love Field, mostly sunny, 92, variable at 3. Fort Worth Meacham, sunny, 91, north at 7. Arlington, sunny, 91, calm. McKinney, sunny, 91, variable at 3. Denton, sunny, 92, northeast at 7. Elsewhere around the region, Wichita Falls, sunny, 90, east at 12. Abilene, mostly sunny, 88, north at 8. Waco, sunny, 92, calm. Tyler, sunny, 95, northwest at 7. Once again at 1 p.m., DFW Airport, mostly sunny, 91, north at 5. Now let's check on your local forecast for the

Dallas-Fort Worth Metroplex. This afternoon, sunny. Highs in the mid-90s. Northeast winds 5 to 10 miles an hour. Tonight, partly cloudy in the evening, then clearing. Lows in the mid-70s. Northeast winds around 5 miles an hour. Wednesday, mostly sunny. Highs in the mid-90s. East winds 5 to 10 miles an hour. Wednesday night, partly cloudy in the evening, then becoming mostly cloudy. Lows in the mid-70s. East winds 5 to 10 miles an hour. The Texas Commission on Environmental Quality has issued an ozone action day for the Dallas-Fort Worth area for Tuesday. Atmospheric conditions are expected to be favorable for producing high levels of ozone air pollution in the Dallas-Fort Worth area on Tuesday. You can help prevent ozone pollution by sharing a ride, walking, riding a bicycle, taking your lunch to work, avoiding drive-through lanes, conserving energy, and keeping your vehicle properly tuned. And now the extended forecast. Thursday, mostly sunny. Highs in the mid-90s. East winds 5 to 10 miles an hour. Thursday night, partly cloudy. Lows around 70. Friday, partly sunny. Highs in the mid-90s. Friday night, mostly cloudy. Lows in the lower 70s. Saturday, partly sunny. Highs in the mid-90s. Saturday night, mostly cloudy. Lows in the mid-70s. Sunday, partly sunny with a slight chance of showers. A slight chance of thunderstorms in the afternoon. Highs in the mid-90s. Chance of rain 20%. Sunday night, a slight chance of thunderstorms in the evening. Mostly cloudy with a slight chance of showers. Lows in the mid-70s. Chance of rain 20%. Monday, partly sunny with a slight chance of showers. A slight chance of thunderstorms in the afternoon. Highs in the mid-90s. Chance of rain 20%. It is now time to check on the latest tropical activity in the Atlantic Ocean, Caribbean Sea, and the Gulf of Mexico. Here is Tropical Depression Faye Advisory Number 13. Location, 31.1 north, 34.6 west, or about 645 miles southwest of the Azores. Maximum sustained winds, 35 miles an hour. Percent movement, southwest or 230 degrees at 10 miles an hour. Minimum central pressure, 1010 millibars, or 29.83 inches. Remember, you can hear the tropical summary at the top and bottom of every hour when there is activity occurring in the Atlantic Basin. The forecast key messages for North and Central Texas. Low thunderstorm chances continue this afternoon and again Wednesday afternoon, mainly across central Texas with gusty downburst winds possible. Above normal temperatures and less humid conditions will prevail through the remainder of the week. An active weather pattern may return early next week with the return of rain chances across the region. The spotter information statement for North and Central Texas. Spotter activation is not expected at this time. The current time is 2:02 p.m. Central Daylight Time. 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The following reports of weather temperature and wind were made at 2 p.m. DFW Airport, mostly sunny, 93, dew point 64, relative humidity 38%, wind variable at 6, pressure 30.00 inches and falling. Dallas Love Field, mostly sunny, 94, variable at 5. Fort Worth Meacham, sunny, 94, north at 6. Arlington, sunny, 94, north at 8. McKinney, sunny, 92, northeast at 7, gusting to 20. Denton, sunny, 94, northeast at 9. Elsewhere around the region, Wichita Falls, sunny, 91, northeast at 8. Abilene, mostly sunny, 89, variable at 6. Waco, mostly sunny, 94, calm. Tyler, mostly sunny, 95, north at 6. Once again at 2 p.m., DFW Airport, mostly sunny, 93, variable at 6. Now let's check on your local forecast for the Dallas-Fort Worth Metroplex. This afternoon, sunny. Highs in the midnight.

Northeast winds 5 to 10 miles an hour. Tonight, partly cloudy in the evening, then clearing. Lows in the mid-70s. Northeast winds around 5 miles an hour. Wednesday, mostly sunny. Highs in the mid-90s. East winds 5 to 10 miles an hour. Wednesday night, partly cloudy in the evening, then becoming mostly cloudy. Lows in the mid-70s. East winds 5 to 10 miles an hour. And now the extended forecast. Thursday, mostly sunny. Highs in the mid-90s. East winds 5 to 10 miles an hour. Thursday night, partly cloudy. Lows around 70. Friday, partly sunny. Highs in the mid-90s. Friday night, mostly cloudy. Lows in the lower 70s. Saturday, partly sunny. Highs in the mid-90s. Saturday night, mostly cloudy. Lows in the mid-70s. Sunday, partly sunny with a slight chance of showers. A slight chance of thunderstorms in the afternoon. Highs in the mid-90s. Chance of rain 20%. Sunday night, a slight chance of thunderstorms in the evening. Mostly cloudy with a slight chance of showers. Lows in the mid-70s. Chance of rain 20%. Monday, partly sunny with a slight chance of showers. A slight chance of thunderstorms in the afternoon. Highs in the mid-90s. Chance of rain 20%. The forecast key messages for North and Central Texas. Low thunderstorm chances continue this afternoon and again Wednesday afternoon, mainly across Central Texas with gusty downburst winds possible. Above normal temperatures and less humid conditions will prevail through the remainder of the week. An active weather pattern may return early next week with the return of rain chances across the region. The spotter information statement for North and Central Texas. Spotter activation is not expected at this time. The ultraviolet index forecast for September 23rd is 8, or very high. The current time is 2:06 p.m. Central Daylight Time. 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The following reports of weather temperature and wind were made at 2 p.m. DFW Airport, mostly sunny, 93, dew point 64, relative humidity 38%, wind variable at 6, pressure 30.00 inches and falling. Dallas Love Field, mostly sunny, 94, variable at 5. Fort Worth Meacham, sunny, 94, north at 6. Arlington, sunny, 94, north at 8. McKinney, sunny, 92, northeast at 7, gusting to 20. Denton, sunny, 94, northeast at 9. Elsewhere around the region, Wichita Falls, sunny, 91, northeast at 8. Abilene, mostly sunny, 89, variable at 6. Waco, mostly sunny, 94, calm. Tyler, mostly sunny, 95, north at 6. Once again at 2 p.m., DFW Airport, mostly sunny, 93, variable at 6. Now let's check on your local forecast for the Dallas-Fort Worth Metroplex. This afternoon, sunny. Highs in the mid-90s. Northeast winds 5 to 10 miles an hour. Tonight, partly cloudy in the evening, then clearing. Lows in the mid-70s. Northeast winds around 5 miles an hour. Wednesday, mostly sunny. Highs in the mid-90s. East winds 5 to 10 miles an hour. Wednesday night, partly cloudy in the evening, then becoming mostly cloudy. Lows in the mid-70s. East winds 5 to 10 miles an hour. And now the extended forecast. Thursday, mostly sunny. Highs in the mid-90s. East winds 5 to 10 miles an hour. Thursday night, partly cloudy. Lows around 70. Friday, partly sunny. Highs in the mid-90s. Friday night, mostly cloudy. Lows in the lower 70s. Saturday, partly sunny. Highs in the mid-90s. Saturday night, mostly cloudy. Lows in the mid-70s.

Sunday, partly sunny with a slight chance of showers. A slight chance of thunderstorms in the afternoon. Highs in the mid-90s. Chance of rain 20%. Sunday night, a slight chance of thunderstorms in the evening. Mostly cloudy with a slight chance of showers. Lows in the mid-70s. Chance of rain 20%. Monday, partly sunny with a slight chance of showers. A slight chance of thunderstorms in the afternoon. Highs in the mid-90s. Chance of rain 20%. The forecast key messages for North and Central Texas. Low thunderstorm chances continue this afternoon and again Wednesday afternoon, mainly across Central Texas with gusty downburst winds possible. Above normal temperatures and less humid conditions will prevail through the remainder of the week. An active weather pattern may return early next week with the return of rain chances across the region. The spotter information statement for North and Central Texas. Spotter activation is not expected at this time. The ultraviolet index forecast for September 23rd is 8, or very high. The current time is 2:10 p.m. Central Daylight Time. 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The following reports of weather temperature and wind were made at 2 p.m. DFW Airport, mostly sunny, 93, dew point 64, relative humidity 38%, wind variable at 6, pressure 30.00 inches and falling. Dallas Love Field, mostly sunny, 94, variable at 5. Fort Worth Meacham, sunny, 94, north at 6. Arlington, sunny, 94, north at 8. McKinney, sunny, 92, northeast at 7, gusting to 20. Denton, sunny, 94, northeast at 9. Elsewhere around the region, Wichita Falls, sunny, 91, northeast at 8. Abilene, mostly sunny, 89, variable at 6. Waco, mostly sunny, 94, calm. Tyler, mostly sunny, 95, north at 6. Once again at 2 p.m., DFW Airport, mostly sunny, 93, variable at 6. The following reports of weather temperature and wind were made at 2 p.m. DFW Airport, mostly sunny, 93, dew point 64, relative humidity 38%, wind variable at 6, pressure 30.00 inches and falling. Dallas Love Field, mostly sunny, 94, variable at 5. Fort Worth Meacham, sunny, 94, north at 6. Arlington, sunny, 94, north at 8. McKinney, sunny, 92, northeast at 7, gusting to 20. Denton, sunny, 94, northeast at 9. Elsewhere around the region, Wichita Falls, sunny, 91, northeast at 8. Abilene, mostly sunny, 89, variable at 6. Waco, mostly sunny, 94, calm. Tyler, mostly sunny, 95, north at 6. Once again at 2 p.m., DFW Airport, mostly sunny, 93, variable at 6. Now let's check on your local forecast for the Dallas-Fort Worth Metroplex. This afternoon, sunny. Highs in the mid-90s. Northeast winds 5 to 10 miles an hour. Tonight, partly cloudy in the evening, then clearing. Lows in the mid-70s. Northeast winds around 5 miles an hour. Wednesday, mostly sunny. Highs in the mid-90s. East winds 5 to 10 miles an hour. Wednesday night, partly cloudy in the evening, then becoming mostly cloudy. Lows in the mid-70s. East winds 5 to 10 miles an hour. And now the extended forecast. Thursday, mostly sunny. Highs in the mid-90s. East winds 5 to 10 miles an hour. Thursday night, partly cloudy. Lows around 70. Friday, partly sunny. Highs in the mid-90s. Friday night, mostly cloudy. Lows in the lower 70s. Saturday, partly sunny. Highs in the mid-90s. Saturday night, mostly cloudy. Lows in

Sunday, partly sunny with a slight chance of showers. A slight chance of thunderstorms in the afternoon. Highs in the mid-90s. Chance of rain 20%. Sunday night, a slight chance of thunderstorms in the evening. Mostly cloudy with a slight chance of showers. Lows in the mid-70s. Chance of rain 20%. Monday, partly sunny with a slight chance of showers. A slight chance of thunderstorms in the afternoon. Highs in the mid-90s. Chance of rain 20%. The forecast key messages for North and Central Texas. Low thunderstorm chances continue this afternoon and again Wednesday afternoon, mainly across Central Texas with gusty downburst winds possible. Above normal temperatures and less humid conditions will prevail through the remainder of the week. An active weather pattern may return early next week with the return of rain chances across the region. The spotter information statement for North and Central Texas. Spotter activation is not expected at this time. The ultraviolet index forecast for September 23rd is 8, or very high. The current time is 2:15 p.m. Central Daylight Time. 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The following reports of weather temperature and wind were made at 2 p.m. DFW Airport, mostly sunny, 93, dew point 64, relative humidity 38%, wind variable at 6, pressure 30.00 inches and falling. Dallas Love Field, mostly sunny, 94, variable at 5. Fort Worth Meacham, sunny, 94, north at 6. Arlington, sunny, 94, north at 8. McKinney, sunny, 92, northeast at 7, gusting to 20. Denton, sunny, 94, northeast at 9. Elsewhere around the region, Wichita Falls, sunny, 91, northeast at 8. Abilene, mostly sunny, 89, variable at 6. Waco, mostly sunny, 94, calm. Tyler, mostly sunny, 95, north at 6. Once again at 2 p.m., DFW Airport, mostly sunny, 93, variable at 6. Now let's check on your local forecast for the Dallas-Fort Worth Metroplex. This afternoon, sunny. Highs in the mid-90s. Northeast winds 5 to 10 miles an hour. Tonight, partly cloudy in the evening, then clearing. Lows in the mid-70s. Northeast winds around 5 miles an hour. Wednesday, mostly sunny. Highs in the mid-90s. East winds 5 to 10 miles an hour. Wednesday night, partly cloudy in the evening, then becoming mostly cloudy. Lows in the mid-70s. East winds 5 to 10 miles an hour. And now the extended forecast. Thursday, mostly sunny. Highs in the mid-90s. East winds 5 to 10 miles an hour. Thursday night, partly cloudy. Lows around 70. Friday, partly sunny. Highs in the mid-90s. Friday night, mostly cloudy. Lows in the lower 70s. Saturday, partly sunny. Highs in the mid-90s. Saturday night, mostly cloudy. Lows in the mid-70s. Sunday, partly sunny with a slight chance of showers. A slight chance of thunderstorms in the afternoon. Highs in the mid-90s. Chance of rain 20%. Sunday night, a slight chance of thunderstorms in the evening. Mostly cloudy with a slight chance of showers. Lows in the mid-70s. Chance of rain 20%. Monday, partly sunny with a slight chance of showers. A slight chance of thunderstorms in the afternoon. Highs in the mid-90s. Chance of rain 20%. The forecast key messages for North and Central Texas. Low thunderstorm chances continue this afternoon and again Wednesday afternoon, mainly across Central Texas with gusty downburst winds possible. Above normal temperatures and less humid conditions will prevail through the remainder of the week. An active weather pattern may return early next week with the return of rain chances across the region. The spotter information statement for North and Central Texas. Spotter activated.

radiation is not expected at this time. The ultraviolet index forecast for September 23rd is 8, or very high. The current time is 2:19 p.m. Central Daylight Time. 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The following reports of weather temperature and wind were made at 2 p.m. DFW Airport, mostly sunny, 93, dew point 64, relative humidity 38%, wind variable at 6, pressure 30.00 inches and falling. Dallas Love Field, mostly sunny, 94, variable at 5. Fort Worth Meacham, sunny, 94, north at 6. Arlington, sunny, 94, north at 8. McKinney, sunny, 92, northeast at 7, gusting to 20. Denton, sunny, 94, northeast at 9. Elsewhere around the region, Wichita Falls, sunny, 91, northeast at 8. Abilene, mostly sunny, 89, variable at 6. Waco, mostly sunny, 94, calm. Tyler, mostly sunny, 95, north at 6. Once again at 2 p.m., DFW Airport, mostly sunny, 93, variable at 6. Now let's check on your local forecast for the Dallas-Fort Worth Metroplex. This afternoon, sunny. Highs in the mid-90s. Northeast winds 5 to 10 miles an hour. Tonight, partly cloudy in the evening, then clearing. Lows in the mid-70s. Northeast winds around 5 miles an hour. Wednesday, mostly sunny. Highs in the mid-90s. East winds 5 to 10 miles an hour. Wednesday night, partly cloudy in the evening, then becoming mostly cloudy. Lows in the mid-70s. East winds 5 to 10 miles an hour. And now the extended forecast. Thursday, mostly sunny. Highs in the mid-90s. East winds 5 to 10 miles an hour. Thursday night, partly cloudy. Lows around 70. Friday, partly sunny. Highs in the mid-90s. Friday night, mostly cloudy. Lows in the lower 70s. Saturday, partly sunny. Highs in the mid-90s. Saturday night, mostly cloudy. Lows in the mid-70s. Sunday, partly sunny with a slight chance of showers. A slight chance of thunderstorms in the afternoon. Highs in the mid-90s. Chance of rain 20%. Sunday night, a slight chance of thunderstorms in the evening. Mostly cloudy with a slight chance of showers. Lows in the mid-70s. Chance of rain 20%. Monday, partly sunny with a slight chance of showers. A slight chance of thunderstorms in the afternoon. Highs in the mid-90s. Chance of rain 20%. The forecast key messages for North and Central Texas. Low thunderstorm chances continue this afternoon and again Wednesday afternoon, mainly across Central Texas with gusty downburst winds possible. Above normal temperatures and less humid conditions will prevail through the remainder of the week. An active weather pattern may return early next week with the return of rain chances across the region. The spotter information statement for North and Central Texas. Spotter activation is not expected at this time. The ultraviolet index forecast for September 23rd is 8, or very high. The current time is 2:22 p.m. Central Daylight Time. 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The following reports of weather temperature and wind were made at 2 p.m. DFW Airport, mostly sunny, 93, dew point 64, relative humidity 38%, wind variable at 6, pressure 30.00 inches and falling. Dallas Love Field, mostly sunny, 94, variable at 5. Fort Worth Meacham, sunny, 94, north at 6. Arlington, sunny, 94, north at 8. McKinney, sunny, 92, northeast at 7, gusting to 20. Denton, sunny, 94, northeast at

Elsewhere around the region, Wichita Falls, sunny, 91, northeast at 8. Abilene, mostly sunny, 89, variable at 6. Waco, mostly sunny, 94, calm. Tyler, mostly sunny, 95, north at 6. Once again at 2 p.m., DFW Airport, mostly sunny, 93, variable at 6. Now let's check on your local forecast for the Dallas-Fort Worth Metroplex. This afternoon, sunny. Highs in the mid-90s. Northeast winds 5 to 10 miles an hour. Tonight, partly cloudy in the evening, then clearing. Lows in the mid-70s. Northeast winds around 5 miles an hour. Wednesday, mostly sunny. Highs in the mid-90s. East winds 5 to 10 miles an hour. Wednesday night, partly cloudy in the evening, then becoming mostly cloudy. Lows in the mid-70s. East winds 5 to 10 miles an hour. And now the extended forecast. Thursday, mostly sunny. Highs in the mid-90s. East winds 5 to 10 miles an hour. Thursday night, partly cloudy. Lows around 70. Friday, partly sunny. Highs in the mid-90s. Friday night, mostly cloudy. Lows in the lower 70s. Saturday, partly sunny. Highs in the mid-90s. Saturday night, mostly cloudy. Lows in the mid-70s. Sunday, partly sunny with a slight chance of showers. A slight chance of thunderstorms in the afternoon. Highs in the mid-90s. Chance of rain 20%. Sunday night, a slight chance of thunderstorms in the evening. Mostly cloudy with a slight chance of showers. Lows in the mid-70s. Chance of rain 20%. Monday, partly sunny with a slight chance of showers. A slight chance of thunderstorms in the afternoon. Highs in the mid-90s. Chance of rain 20%. The forecast key messages for North and Central Texas. Low thunderstorm chances continue this afternoon and again Wednesday afternoon, mainly across Central Texas with gusty downburst winds possible. Above normal temperatures and less humid conditions will prevail through the remainder of the week. An active weather pattern may return early next week with the return of rain chances across the region. The spotter information statement for North and Central Texas. Spotter activation is not expected at this time. The ultraviolet index forecast for September 23rd is 8, or very high. The current time is 2:26 p.m. Central Daylight Time. 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The following reports of weather temperature and wind were made at 2 p.m. DFW Airport, mostly sunny, 93, dew point 64, relative humidity 38%, wind variable at 6, pressure 30.00 inches and falling. Dallas Love Field, mostly sunny, 94, variable at 5. Fort Worth Meacham, sunny, 94, north at 6. Arlington, sunny, 94, north at 8. McKinney, sunny, 92, northeast at 7, gusting to 20. Denton, sunny, 94, northeast at 9. Elsewhere around the region, Wichita Falls, sunny, 91, northeast at 8. Abilene, mostly sunny, 89, variable at 6. Waco, mostly sunny, 94, calm. Tyler, mostly sunny, 95, north at 6. Once again at 2 p.m., DFW Airport, mostly sunny, 93, variable at 6. Now let's check on your local forecast for the Dallas-Fort Worth Metroplex. This afternoon, sunny. Highs in the mid-90s. Northeast winds 5 to 10 miles an hour. Tonight, partly cloudy in the evening, then clearing. Lows in the mid-70s. Northeast winds around 5 miles an hour. Wednesday, mostly sunny. Highs in the mid-90s. East winds 5 to 10 miles an hour. Wednesday night, partly cloudy in the evening, then becoming mostly cloudy. Lows in the mid-70s. East winds 5 to 10

miles an hour. And now the extended forecast. Thursday, mostly sunny. Highs in the mid-90s. East winds 5 to 10 miles an hour. Thursday night, partly cloudy. Lows around 70. Friday, partly sunny. Highs in the mid-90s. Friday night, mostly cloudy. Lows in the lower 70s. Saturday, partly sunny. Highs in the mid-90s. Saturday night, mostly cloudy. Lows in the mid-70s. Sunday, partly sunny with a slight chance of showers. A slight chance of thunderstorms in the afternoon. Highs in the mid-90s. Chance of rain 20%. Sunday night, a slight chance of thunderstorms in the evening. Mostly cloudy with a slight chance of showers. Lows in the mid-70s. Chance of rain 20%. Monday, partly sunny with a slight chance of showers. A slight chance of thunderstorms in the afternoon. Highs in the mid-90s. Chance of rain 20%. The Texas Commission on Environmental Quality has issued an ozone action day for the Dallas-Fort Worth area for Tuesday. Atmospheric conditions are expected to be favorable for producing high levels of ozone air pollution in the Dallas-Fort Worth area on Tuesday. You can help prevent ozone pollution by sharing a ride, walking, riding a bicycle, taking your lunch to work, avoiding drive-through lanes, conserving energy, and keeping your vehicle properly tuned. It is now time to check on the latest tropical activity in the Atlantic Ocean, Caribbean Sea, and the Gulf of Mexico. Here is Tropical Depression Faye Advisory Number 13, location 31.1 north 34.6 west, or about 645 miles southwest of the Azores. Maximum sustained winds, 35 miles an hour, percent movement, southwest or 230 degrees at 10 miles an hour. Minimum central pressure, 1010 millibars, or 29.83 inches. Remember, you can hear the tropical summary at the top and bottom of every hour when there is activity occurring in the Atlantic Basin. The forecast key messages for North and Central Texas. Low thunderstorm chances continue this afternoon and again Wednesday afternoon mainly across central Texas with gusty downburst winds possible. Above normal temperatures and less humid conditions will prevail through the remainder of the week. An active weather pattern may return early next week with the return of rain chances across the region. The spotter information statement for north and central Texas. Spotter activation is not expected at this time. The ultraviolet index forecast for September 23rd is 8, or very high. The current time is 2:31 p.m. Central Daylight Time. 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The following reports of weather temperature and wind were made at 2 p.m. DFW Airport, mostly sunny, 93, dew point 64, relative humidity 38%, wind variable at 6, pressure 30.00 inches and falling. Dallas Love Field, mostly sunny, 94, variable at 5. Fort Worth Meacham, sunny, 94, north at 6. Arlington, sunny, 94, north at 8. McKinney, sunny, 92, northeast at 7, gusting to 20. Denton, sunny, 94, northeast at 9. Elsewhere around the region, Wichita Falls, sunny, 91, northeast at 8. Abilene, mostly sunny, 89, variable at 6. Waco, mostly sunny, 94, calm. Tyler, mostly sunny, 95, north at 6. Once again at 2 p.m., DFW Airport, mostly sunny, 93, variable at 6. Mostly sunny, 95, north at 6. Once again at 2 p.m., DFW Airport, mostly sunny, 93, variable at 6. Now let's check on your local forecast for the Dallas-Fort Worth Metroplex. This afternoon, sunny. Highs in the mid-90s. Northeast winds 5 to 10 miles an hour. Tonight, partly cloudy in the evening, then clearing. Lows in the mid-70s. Northeast winds around 5 miles an hour. Wednesday, mostly sunny. Highs in the mid-90s.

Federal Weather Service, station KEC 56, serving the Dallas-Fort Worth listening area. The following reports of weather temperature and wind were made at 2 p.m. DFW Airport, mostly sunny, 93, dew point 64, relative humidity 38%, wind variable at 6, pressure 30.00 inches and falling. Dallas Love Field, mostly sunny, 94, variable at 5. Fort Worth Meacham, sunny, 94, north at 6. Arlington, sunny, 94, north at 8. McKinney, sunny, 92, northeast at 7, gusting to 20. Denton, sunny, 94, northeast at 9. Elsewhere around the region, Wichita Falls, sunny, 91, northeast at 8. Abilene, mostly sunny, 89, variable at 6. Waco, mostly sunny, 94, calm. Tyler, mostly sunny, 95, north at 6. Once again at 2 p.m., DFW Airport, mostly sunny, 93, variable at 6. Now let's check on your local forecast for the Dallas-Fort Worth Metroplex. This afternoon, sunny. Highs in the mid-90s. Northeast winds 5 to 10 miles an hour. Tonight, partly cloudy in the evening, then clearing. Lows in the mid-70s. Northeast winds around 5 miles an hour. Wednesday, mostly sunny. Highs in the mid-90s. East winds 5 to 10 miles an hour. Wednesday night, partly cloudy in the evening, then becoming mostly cloudy. Lows in the mid-70s. East winds 5 to 10 miles an hour. And now the extended forecast. Thursday, mostly sunny. Highs in the mid-90s. East winds 5 to 10 miles an hour. Thursday night, partly cloudy. Lows around 70. Friday, partly sunny. Highs in the mid-90s. Friday night, mostly cloudy. Lows in the lower 70s. Saturday, partly sunny. Highs in the mid-90s. Saturday night, mostly cloudy. Lows in the mid-70s. Sunday, partly sunny with a slight chance of showers. A slight chance of thunderstorms in the afternoon. Highs in the mid-90s. Chance of rain 20%. Sunday night, a slight chance of thunderstorms in the evening. Mostly cloudy with a slight chance of showers. Lows in the mid-70s. Chance of rain 20%. Monday, partly sunny with a slight chance of showers. A slight chance of thunderstorms in the afternoon. Highs in the mid-90s. Chance of rain 20%. The forecast key messages for North and Central Texas. Low thunderstorm chances continue this afternoon and again Wednesday afternoon, mainly across Central Texas with gusty downburst winds possible. Above normal temperatures and less humid conditions will prevail through the remainder of the week. An active weather pattern may return early next week with the return of rain chances across the region. The spotter information statement for North and Central Texas. Spotter activation is not expected at this time. The ultraviolet index forecast for September 23rd is 8, or very high. The current time is 2:47 p.m. Central Daylight Time. 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Serving the Dallas-Fort Worth listening area. The following reports of weather temperature and wind were made at 2 p.m. DFW Airport, mostly sunny, 93, dew point 64, relative humidity 38%, wind variable at 6, pressure 30.00 inches and falling. Dallas Love Field, mostly sunny, 94, variable at 5. Fort Worth Meacham, sunny, 94, north at 6. Arlington, sunny, 94, north at 8. McKinney, sunny, 92, northeast at 7, gusting to 20. Denton, sunny, 94, northeast at 9. Elsewhere around the region, Wichita Falls, sunny, 91, northeast at 8. Abilene, mostly sunny, 89, variable at 6. Waco, mostly sunny, 94, calm. Tyler, mostly sunny, 95,

once again at 2 p.m. DFW Airport. Mostly sunny. 93, variable at 6. Now let's check on your local forecast for the Dallas-Fort Worth Metroplex. This afternoon, sunny. Highs in the mid-90s. Northeast winds 5 to 10 miles an hour. Tonight, partly cloudy in the evening, then clearing. Lows in the mid-70s. Northeast winds around 5 miles an hour. Wednesday, mostly sunny. Highs in the mid-90s. East winds 5 to 10 miles an hour. Wednesday night, partly cloudy in the evening, then becoming mostly cloudy. Lows in the mid-70s. East winds 5 to 10 miles an hour. And now the extended forecast. Thursday, mostly sunny. Highs in the mid-90s. East winds 5 to 10 miles an hour. Thursday night, partly cloudy. Lows around 70. Friday, partly sunny. Highs in the mid-90s. Friday night, mostly cloudy. Lows in the lower 70s. Saturday, partly sunny. Highs in the mid-90s. Saturday night, mostly cloudy. Lows in the mid-70s. Sunday, partly sunny with a slight chance of showers. A slight chance of thunderstorms in the afternoon. Highs in the mid-90s. Chance of rain 20%. Sunday night, a slight chance of thunderstorms in the evening. Mostly cloudy with a slight chance of showers. Lows in the mid-70s. Chance of rain 20%. Monday, partly sunny with a slight chance of showers. A slight chance of thunderstorms in the afternoon. Highs in the mid-90s. Chance of rain 20%. The forecast key messages for North and Central Texas. Low thunderstorm chances continue this afternoon and again Wednesday afternoon, mainly across Central Texas with gusty downburst winds possible. Above normal temperatures and less humid conditions will prevail through the remainder of the week. An active weather pattern may return early next week with the return of rain chances across the region. The spotter information statement for North and Central Texas. Spotter activation is not expected at this time. The ultraviolet index forecast for September 23rd is 8, or very high. The current time is 2:51 p.m. Central Daylight Time. 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The following reports of weather temperature and wind were made at 2 p.m. DFW Airport, mostly sunny, 93, dew point 64, relative humidity 38%, wind variable at 6, pressure 30.00 inches and falling. Dallas Love Field, mostly sunny, 94, variable at 5. Fort Worth Meacham, sunny, 94, north at 6. Arlington, sunny, 94, north at 8. McKinney, sunny, 92, northeast at 7, gusting to 20. Denton, sunny, 94, northeast at 9. Elsewhere around the region, Wichita Falls, sunny, 91, northeast at 8. Abilene, mostly sunny, 89, variable at 6. Waco, mostly sunny, 94, calm. Tyler, mostly sunny, 95, north at 6. Once again at 2 p.m., DFW Airport, mostly sunny, 93, variable at 6. Now let's check on your local forecast for the Dallas-Fort Worth Metroplex. This afternoon, sunny. Highs in the mid-90s. Northeast winds 5 to 10 miles an hour. Tonight, partly cloudy in the evening, then clearing. Lows in the mid-70s. Northeast winds around 5 miles an hour. Wednesday, mostly sunny. Highs in the mid-90s. East winds 5 to 10 miles an hour. Wednesday night, partly cloudy in the evening, then becoming mostly cloudy. Lows in the mid-70s. East winds 5 to 10 miles an hour. And now the extended forecast. Thursday, mostly sunny. Highs in the mid-90s. East winds 5 to 10 miles an hour. Thursday night, partly cloudy. Lows around 70. Friday, partly sunny.

a slight chance of thunderstorms in the afternoon. Highs in the mid-90s. Chance of rain 20%. The forecast key messages for North and Central Texas. Low thunderstorm chances continue this afternoon and again Wednesday afternoon, mainly across Central Texas with gusty downburst winds possible. Above normal temperatures and less humid conditions will prevail through the remainder of the week. An active weather pattern may return early next week with the return of rain chances across the region. The spotter information statement for North and Central Texas. Spotter activation is not expected at this time. The ultraviolet index forecast for September 23rd is 8, or very high. The current time is 2:55 p.m. Central Daylight Time. 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The following reports of weather temperature and wind were made at 2 p.m. DFW Airport, mostly sunny, 93, dew point 64, relative humidity 38%, wind variable at 6, pressure 30.00 inches and falling. Dallas Love Field, mostly sunny, 94, variable at 5. Fort Worth Meacham, sunny, 94, north at 6. Arlington, sunny, 94, north at 8. McKinney, sunny, 92, northeast at 7, gusting to 20. Denton, sunny, 94, northeast at 9. Elsewhere around the region, Wichita Falls, sunny, 91, northeast at 8. Abilene, mostly sunny, 89, variable at 6. Waco, mostly sunny, 94, calm. Tyler, mostly sunny, 95, north at 6. Once again at 2 p.m., DFW Airport, mostly sunny, 93, variable at 6. Now let's check on your local forecast for the Dallas-Fort Worth Metroplex. This afternoon, sunny. Highs in the mid-90s. Northeast winds 5 to 10 miles an hour. Tonight, partly cloudy in the evening, then clearing. Lows in the mid-70s. Northeast winds around 5 miles an hour. Wednesday, mostly sunny. Highs in the mid-90s. East winds 5 to 10 miles an hour. Wednesday night, partly cloudy in the evening, then becoming mostly cloudy. Lows in the mid-70s. East winds 5 to 10 miles an hour. And now the extended forecast. Thursday, mostly sunny. Highs in the mid-90s. East winds 5 to 10 miles an hour. Thursday night, partly cloudy. Lows around 70. Friday, partly sunny. Highs in the mid-90s. Friday night, mostly cloudy. Lows in the lower 70s. Saturday, partly sunny. Highs in the mid-90s. Saturday night, mostly cloudy. Lows in the mid-70s. Sunday, partly sunny with a slight chance of showers. A slight chance of thunderstorms in the afternoon. Highs in the mid-90s. Chance of rain 20%. Sunday night, a slight chance of thunderstorms in the evening. Mostly cloudy with a slight chance of showers. Lows in the mid-70s. Chance of rain 20%. Monday, partly sunny with a slight chance of showers. A slight chance of thunderstorms in the afternoon. Highs in the mid-90s. Chance of rain 20%. The forecast key messages for North and Central Texas. Low thunderstorm chances continue this afternoon and again Wednesday afternoon, mainly across Central Texas with gusty downburst winds possible. Above normal temperatures and less humid conditions will prevail through the remainder of the week. An active weather pattern may return early next week with the return of rain chances across the region. The spotter information statement for North and Central Texas. Spotter activation is not expected at this time. The ultraviolet index forecast for September 23rd is 8, or very high. The Texas Commission on Environmental Quality has issued an ozone action day for the Dallas-Fort Worth area for Tuesday. Atmospheric conditions are expected to be favorable for producing high levels of ozone air pollution in the Dallas-Fort Worth area on Tuesday. You can help prevent ozone pollution by sharing a ride.

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The Texas Commission on Environmental Quality has issued an ozone action day for the Dallas-Fort Worth area for Wednesday. Atmospheric conditions are expected to be favorable for producing high levels of ozone air pollution in the Dallas-Fort Worth area on Wednesday. You can help prevent ozone pollution by sharing a ride, walking, riding a bicycle, taking your lunch to work, avoiding drive-through lanes, conserving energy, and keeping your vehicle properly tuned. It is now time to check on the latest tropical activity in the Atlantic Ocean, Caribbean Sea, and the Gulf of Mexico. Here is Tropical Depression Faye Advisory Number 13. Location, 31.1 north, 34.6 west. We're about 645 miles southwest of the Azores. Maximum sustained winds, 35 miles an hour. Percent movement, southwest or 230 degrees at 10 miles an hour. Minimum central pressure, 1010 millibars, or 29.83 inches. Remember, you can hear the tropical summary at the top and bottom of every hour when there is activity occurring in the Atlantic Basin. The current time is 3 p.m. Central Daylight Time. 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The following reports of weather temperature and wind were made at 2 p.m. DFW Airport, mostly sunny, 93, dew point 64, relative humidity 38%, wind variable at 6, pressure 30.00 inches and falling. Dallas Love Field, mostly sunny, 94, variable at 5. Fort Worth Meacham, sunny, 94, north at 6. Arlington, sunny, 94, north at 8. McKinney, sunny, 92, northeast at 7, gusting to 20. Denton, sunny, 94, northeast at 9. Elsewhere around the region, Wichita Falls, sunny, 91, northeast at 8. Abilene, mostly sunny, 89, variable at 6. Waco, mostly sunny, 94, calm. Tyler, mostly sunny, 95, north at 6. Once again at 2 p.m., DFW Airport, mostly sunny, 93, variable at 6. The ultraviolet index forecast for September 23rd is 8, or very high. The current time is 3:02 p.m. Central Daylight Time. 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The following reports of weather temperature and wind were made at 3 p.m. DFW Airport, mostly sunny, 94, dew point 66, relative humidity 39%, wind north at 8, gusting to 18, pressure 29.97 inches and falling. Dallas Love Field, mostly sunny, 96, northwest at 6, gusting to 17. Fort Worth Meacham, sunny, 94, northeast at 9. Arlington, mostly sunny, 95, north at 9. McKinney, mostly sunny, 93, north at 6. Denton, mostly sunny, 95, variable at 7, gusting to 16. Elsewhere around the region, Wichita Falls, sunny, 93, northeast at 10, gusting to 18. Abilene, mostly sunny, 88, north at 10. Waco, partly sunny, 98, heat index 102, northeast at 7. Tyler, mostly sunny, 98, heat index 100, variable at 6. Once again at 3 p.m., DFW Airport, mostly sunny, 94, north at 8, gusting to 18. Now let's check on your local forecast for the Dallas-Fort Worth Metroplex. This afternoon, sunny. Highs in the mid-90s. Northeast winds 5 to 10 miles an hour. Tonight, partly cloudy in the evening, then clearing. Lows in the mid-70s. Northeast winds around 5 miles an hour. Wednesday, mostly sunny. Highs in the mid-90s. East winds 5 to 10 miles an hour. Wednesday night, partly cloudy in the evening, then becoming mostly cloudy. Lows in the mid-70s. East winds 5 to 10.

And now the extended forecast. Thursday, mostly sunny. Highs in the mid-90s. East winds 5 to 10 miles an hour. Thursday night, partly cloudy. Lows around 70. Friday, partly sunny. Highs in the mid-90s. Friday night, mostly cloudy. Lows in the lower 70s. Saturday, partly sunny. Highs in the mid-90s. Saturday night, mostly cloudy. Lows in the mid-70s. Sunday, partly sunny with a slight chance of showers. A slight chance of thunderstorms in the afternoon. Highs in the mid-90s. Chance of rain 20%. Sunday night, a slight chance of thunderstorms in the evening. Mostly cloudy with a slight chance of showers. Lows in the mid-70s. Chance of rain 20%. Monday, partly sunny with a slight chance of showers. A slight chance of thunderstorms in the afternoon. Highs in the mid-90s. Chance of rain 20%. The forecast key messages for North and Central Texas. Low thunderstorm chances continue this afternoon and again Wednesday afternoon, mainly across Central Texas with gusty downburst winds possible. Above normal temperatures and less humid conditions will prevail through the remainder of the week. An active weather pattern may return early next week with the return of rain chances across the region. The spotter information statement for North and Central Texas. Spotter activation is not expected at this time. The ultraviolet index forecast for September 23rd is 8, or very high. The current time is 3:06 p.m. Central Daylight Time. 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The following reports of weather temperature and wind were made at 3 p.m. DFW Airport, mostly sunny, 94, dew point 66, relative humidity 39%, wind north at 8, gusting to 18, pressure 29.97 inches and falling. Dallas Love Field, mostly sunny, 96, northwest at 6, gusting to 17. Fort Worth Meacham, sunny, 94, northeast at 9. Arlington, mostly sunny, 95, north at 9. McKinney, mostly sunny, 93, north at 6. Denton, mostly sunny, 95, variable at 7, gusting to 16. Elsewhere around the region, Wichita Falls, sunny, 93, northeast at 10, gusting to 18. Abilene, mostly sunny, 88, north at 10. Waco, partly sunny, 98, heat index 102, northeast at 7. Tyler, mostly sunny, 98, heat index 100, variable at 6. Once again at 3 p.m., DFW Airport, mostly sunny, 94, north at 8, gusting to 18. Now let's check on your local forecast for the Dallas-Fort Worth Metroplex. This afternoon, sunny. Highs in the mid-90s. Northeast winds 5 to 10 miles an hour. Tonight, partly cloudy in the evening, then clearing. Lows in the mid-70s. Northeast winds around 5 miles an hour. Wednesday, mostly sunny. Highs in the mid-90s. East winds 5 to 10 miles an hour. Wednesday night, partly cloudy in the evening, then becoming mostly cloudy. Lows in the mid-70s. East winds 5 to 10 miles an hour. And now the extended forecast. Thursday, mostly sunny. Highs in the mid-90s. East winds 5 to 10 miles an hour. Thursday night, partly cloudy. Lows around 70. Friday, partly sunny. Highs in the mid-90s. Friday night, mostly cloudy. Lows in the lower 70s. Saturday, partly sunny. Highs in the mid-90s. Saturday night, mostly cloudy. Lows in the mid-70s. Sunday, partly sunny with a slight chance of showers. A slight chance of thunderstorms in the afternoon. Highs in the mid-90s. Chance of rain 20%. Sunday night, a slight chance of thunderstorms in the evening. Mostly cloudy with a slight chance of showers.

mid-70s. Chance of rain 20%. Monday, partly sunny with a slight chance of showers. A slight chance of thunderstorms in the afternoon. Highs in the mid-90s. Chance of rain 20%. The forecast key messages for North and Central Texas. Low thunderstorm chances continue this afternoon and again Wednesday afternoon, mainly across Central Texas with gusty downburst winds possible. Above normal temperatures and less humid conditions will prevail through the remainder of the week. An active weather pattern may return early next week with the return of rain chances across the region. The spotter information statement for North and Central Texas. Spotter activation is not expected at this time. The ultraviolet index forecast for September 23rd is 8, or very high. The current time is 3:10 p.m. Central Daylight Time. 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The following reports of weather temperature and wind were made at 3 p.m. DFW Airport, mostly sunny, 94, dew point 66, relative humidity 39%, wind north at 8, gusting to 18, pressure 29.97 inches and falling. Dallas Love Field, mostly sunny, 96, northwest at 6, gusting to 17. Fort Worth Meacham, sunny, 94, northeast at 9. Arlington, mostly sunny, 95, north at 9. McKinney, mostly sunny, 93, north at 6. Denton, mostly sunny, 95, variable at 7, gusting to 16. Elsewhere around the region, Wichita Falls, sunny, 93, northeast at 10, gusting to 18. Abilene, mostly sunny, 88, north at 10. Waco, partly sunny, 98, heat index 102, northeast at 7. Tyler, mostly sunny, 98, heat index 100, variable at 6. Once again at 3 p.m., DFW Airport, mostly sunny, 94, north at 8, gusting to 18. The following reports of weather temperature and wind were made at 3 p.m. DFW Airport, mostly sunny, 94, dew point 66, relative humidity 39%, wind north at 8, gusting to 18, pressure 29.97 inches and falling. Dallas Love Field, mostly sunny, 96, northwest at 6, gusting to 17. Fort Worth Meacham, sunny, 94, northeast at 9. Arlington, mostly sunny, 95, north at 9. McKinney, mostly sunny, 93, north at 6. Denton, mostly sunny, 95, variable at 7, gusting to 16. Elsewhere around the region, Wichita Falls, sunny, 93, northeast at 10, gusting to 18. Abilene, mostly sunny, 88, north at 10. Waco, partly sunny, 98, heat index 102, northeast at 7. Tyler, mostly sunny, 98, heat index 100, variable at 6. Once again at 3 p.m., DFW Airport, mostly sunny, 94, north at 8, gusting to 18. Now let's check on your local forecast for the Dallas-Fort Worth Metroplex. This afternoon, sunny. Highs in the mid-90s. Northeast winds 5 to 10 miles an hour. Tonight, partly cloudy in the evening, then clearing. Lows in the mid-70s. Northeast winds around 5 miles an hour. Wednesday, mostly sunny. Highs in the mid-90s. East winds 5 to 10 miles an hour. Wednesday night, partly cloudy in the evening, then becoming mostly cloudy. Lows in the mid-70s. East winds 5 to 10 miles an hour. And now the extended forecast. Thursday, mostly sunny. Highs in the mid-90s. East winds 5 to 10 miles an hour. Thursday night, partly cloudy. Lows around 70. Friday, partly sunny. Highs in the mid-90s. Friday night, mostly cloudy. Lows in the lower 70s. Saturday, partly sunny. Highs in the mid-90s. Saturday night, mostly cloudy.

lows in the mid-70s. Sunday, partly sunny with a slight chance of showers. A slight chance of thunderstorms in the afternoon. Highs in the mid-90s. Chance of rain 20%. Sunday night, a slight chance of thunderstorms in the evening. Mostly cloudy with a slight chance of showers. Lows in the mid-70s. Chance of rain 20%. Monday, partly sunny with a slight chance of showers. A slight chance of thunderstorms in the afternoon. Highs in the mid-90s. Chance of rain 20%. The forecast key messages for North and Central Texas. Low thunderstorm chances continue this afternoon and again Wednesday afternoon, mainly across Central Texas with gusty downburst winds possible. Above normal temperatures and less humid conditions will prevail through the remainder of the week. An active weather pattern may return early next week with the return of rain chances across the region. The spotter information statement for North and Central Texas. Spotter activation is not expected at this time. The ultraviolet index forecast for September 23rd is 8, or very high. The current time is 3:15 p.m. Central Daylight Time. 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Serving the Dallas-Fort Worth listening area. The following reports of weather temperature and wind were made at 3 p.m. DFW Airport, mostly sunny, 94, dew point 66, relative humidity 39%, wind north at 8, gusting to 18, pressure 29.97 inches and falling. Dallas Love Field, mostly sunny, 96, northwest at 6, gusting to 17. Fort Worth Meacham, sunny, 94, northeast at 9. Arlington, mostly sunny, 95, north at 9. McKinney, mostly sunny, 93, north at 6. Denton, mostly sunny, 95, variable at 7, gusting to 16. Elsewhere around the region, Wichita Falls, sunny, 93, northeast at 10, gusting to 18. Abilene, mostly sunny, 88, north at 10. Waco, partly sunny, 98, heat index 102, northeast at 7. Tyler, mostly sunny, 98, heat index 100, variable at 6. Once again at 3 p.m., DFW Airport, mostly sunny, 94, north at 8, gusting to 18. Now let's check on your local forecast for the Dallas-Fort Worth Metroplex. This afternoon, sunny. Highs in the mid-90s. Northeast winds 5 to 10 miles an hour. Tonight, partly cloudy in the evening, then clearing. Lows in the mid-70s. Northeast winds around 5 miles an hour. Wednesday, mostly sunny. Highs in the mid-90s. East winds 5 to 10 miles an hour. Wednesday night, partly cloudy in the evening, then becoming mostly cloudy. Lows in the mid-70s. East winds 5 to 10 miles an hour. And now the extended forecast. Thursday, mostly sunny. Highs in the mid-90s. East winds 5 to 10 miles an hour. Thursday night, partly cloudy. Lows around 70. Friday, partly sunny. Highs in the mid-90s. Friday night, mostly cloudy. Lows in the lower 70s. Saturday, partly sunny. Highs in the mid-90s. Saturday night, mostly cloudy. Lows in the mid-70s. Sunday, partly sunny with a slight chance of showers. A slight chance of thunderstorms in the afternoon. Highs in the mid-90s. Chance of rain 20%. Sunday night, a slight chance of thunderstorms in the evening. Mostly cloudy with a slight chance of showers. Lows in the mid-70s. Chance of rain 20%. Monday, partly sunny with a slight chance of showers. A slight chance of thunderstorms in the afternoon. Highs in the mid-90s. Chance of rain 20%. The forecast key messages for North and Central Texas. Low thunderstorm chances continue this afternoon and again Wednesday afternoon, mainly across Central Texas with gusty downburst winds possible. Above normal temperatures and less humid conditions will prevail through the remainder of the week.

The weather pattern may return early next week with the return of rain chances across the region. The spotter information statement for North and Central Texas. Spotter activation is not expected at this time. The ultraviolet index forecast for September 23rd is 8, or very high. The current time is 3:19 p.m. Central Daylight Time. 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The following reports of weather temperature and wind were made at 3 p.m. DFW Airport, mostly sunny, 94, dew point 66, relative humidity 39%, wind north at 8, gusting to 18, pressure 29.97 inches and falling. Dallas Love Field, mostly sunny, 96, northwest at 6, gusting to 17. Fort Worth Meacham, sunny, 94, northeast at 9. Arlington, mostly sunny, 95, north at 9. McKinney, mostly sunny, 93, north at 6. Denton, mostly sunny, 95, variable at 7, gusting to 16. Elsewhere around the region, Wichita Falls, sunny, 93, northeast at 10, gusting to 18. Abilene, mostly sunny, 88, north at 10. Waco, partly sunny, 98, heat index 102, northeast at 7. Tyler, mostly sunny, 98, heat index 100, variable at 6. Once again at 3 p.m., DFW Airport, mostly sunny, 94, north at 8, gusting to 18. Now let's check on your local forecast for the Dallas-Fort Worth Metroplex. This afternoon, sunny. Highs in the mid-90s. Northeast winds 5 to 10 miles an hour. Tonight, partly cloudy in the evening, then clearing. Lows in the mid-70s. Northeast winds around 5 miles an hour. Wednesday, mostly sunny. Highs in the mid-90s. East winds 5 to 10 miles an hour. Wednesday night, partly cloudy in the evening, then becoming mostly cloudy. Lows in the mid-70s. East winds 5 to 10 miles an hour. And now the extended forecast. Thursday, mostly sunny. Highs in the mid-90s. East winds 5 to 10 miles an hour. Thursday night, partly cloudy. Lows around 70. Friday, partly sunny. Highs in the mid-90s. Friday night, mostly cloudy. Lows in the lower 70s. Saturday, partly sunny. Highs in the mid-90s. Saturday night, mostly cloudy. Lows in the mid-70s. Sunday, partly sunny with a slight chance of showers. A slight chance of thunderstorms in the afternoon. Highs in the mid-90s. Chance of rain 20%. Sunday night, a slight chance of thunderstorms in the evening. Mostly cloudy with a slight chance of showers. Lows in the mid-70s. Chance of rain 20%. Monday, partly sunny with a slight chance of showers. A slight chance of thunderstorms in the afternoon. Highs in the mid-90s. Chance of rain 20%. The forecast key messages for North and Central Texas. Low thunderstorm chances continue this afternoon and again Wednesday afternoon, mainly across Central Texas with gusty downburst winds possible. Above normal temperatures and less humid conditions will prevail through the remainder of the week. An active weather pattern may return early next week with the return of rain chances across the region. The spotter information statement for North and Central Texas. Spotter activation is not expected at this time. The ultraviolet index forecast for September 23rd is 8, or very high. The current time is 3:23 p.m. Central Daylight Time. 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The following reports of weather temperature and wind were made at 3 p.m. DFW Airport, mostly sunny, 94, dew point 66, relative humidity 39%, wind north at 8, gusting to 18, pressure 29.97 inches and falling.

Alice Love Field. Mostly sunny. 96. Northwest at 6. Gusting to 17. Fort Worth, Meacham. Sunny. 94. Northeast at 9. Arlington. Mostly sunny. 95. North at 9. McKinney. Mostly sunny. 93. North at 6. Denton. Mostly sunny. 95. Variable at 7. Gusting to 16. Elsewhere around the region, Wichita Falls, sunny, 93, northeast at 10, gusting to 18. Abilene, mostly sunny, 88, north at 10. Waco, partly sunny, 98, heat index 102, northeast at 7. Tyler, mostly sunny, 98, heat index 100, variable at 6. Once again at 3 p.m., DFW Airport, mostly sunny, 94, north at 8, gusting to 18. Now let's check on your local forecast for the Dallas-Fort Worth Metroplex. This afternoon, sunny. Highs in the mid-90s. Northeast winds 5 to 10 miles an hour. Tonight, partly cloudy in the evening, then clearing. Lows in the mid-70s. Northeast winds around 5 miles an hour. Wednesday, mostly sunny. Highs in the mid-90s. East winds 5 to 10 miles an hour. Wednesday night, partly cloudy in the evening, then becoming mostly cloudy. Lows in the mid-70s. East winds 5 to 10 miles an hour. And now the extended forecast. Thursday, mostly sunny. Highs in the mid-90s. East winds 5 to 10 miles an hour. Thursday night, partly cloudy. Lows around 70. Friday, partly sunny. Highs in the mid-90s. Friday night, mostly cloudy. Lows in the lower 70s. Saturday, partly sunny. Highs in the mid-90s. Saturday night, mostly cloudy. Lows in the mid-70s. Sunday, partly sunny with a slight chance of showers. A slight chance of thunderstorms in the afternoon. Highs in the mid-90s. Chance of rain 20%. Sunday night, a slight chance of thunderstorms in the evening. Mostly cloudy with a slight chance of showers. Lows in the mid-70s. Chance of rain 20%. Monday, partly sunny with a slight chance of showers. A slight chance of thunderstorms in the afternoon. Highs in the mid-90s. Chance of rain 20%. The forecast key messages for North and Central Texas. Low thunderstorm chances continue this afternoon and again Wednesday afternoon, mainly across Central Texas with gusty downburst winds possible. Above normal temperatures and less humid conditions will prevail through the remainder of the week. An active weather pattern may return early next week with the return of rain chances across the region. The spotter information statement for North and Central Texas. Spotter activation is not expected at this time. The ultraviolet index forecast for September 23rd is 8, or very high. The current time is 3:27 p.m. Central Daylight Time. 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Serving the Dallas-Fort Worth listening area. The following reports of weather temperature and wind were made at 3 p.m. DFW Airport, mostly sunny, 94, dew point 66, relative humidity 39%, wind north at 8, gusting to 18, pressure 29.97 inches and falling. Dallas Love Field, mostly sunny, 96, northwest at 6, gusting to 17. Fort Worth, Meacham, sunny, 94, northeast at 9. Arlington, mostly sunny, 95, north at 9. McKinney, mostly sunny, 93, north at 6. Denton, mostly sunny, 95, variable at 7, gusting to 16. Elsewhere around the region, Wichita Falls, sunny, 93, northeast at 10, gusting to 18. Abilene, mostly sunny, 88, north at 10. Waco, partly sunny, 98, heat index 102, northeast at 7. Tyler, mostly sunny, 98, heat index 100, variable at 6. Once again at 3 p.m., DFW Airport, mostly sunny, 94,

north of 8, gusting to 18. The Texas Commission on Environmental Quality has issued an ozone action day for the Dallas-Fort Worth area for Tuesday. Atmospheric conditions are expected to be favorable for producing high levels of ozone air pollution in the Dallas-Fort Worth area on Tuesday. You can help prevent ozone pollution by sharing a ride, walking, riding a bicycle, taking your lunch to work, avoiding drive-through lanes, conserving energy, and keeping your vehicle properly tuned. The Texas Commission on Environmental Quality has issued an ozone action day for the Dallas-Fort Worth area for Wednesday. Atmospheric conditions are expected to be favorable for producing high levels of ozone air pollution in the Dallas-Fort Worth area on Wednesday. You can help prevent ozone pollution by sharing a ride, walking, riding a bicycle, taking your lunch to work, avoiding drive-through lanes, conserving energy, and keeping your vehicle properly tuned. It is now time to check on the latest tropical activity in the Atlantic Ocean, Caribbean Sea, and the Gulf of Mexico. Here is Tropical Depression Fay Advisory Number 13, location 31.1 north 34.6 west, or about 645 miles southwest of the Azores. Maximum sustained winds, 35 miles an hour. Percent movement, southwest or 230 degrees at 10 miles an hour. Minimum central pressure, 1010 millibars, or 29.83 inches. Remember, you can hear the tropical summary at the top and bottom of every hour when there is activity occurring in the Atlantic Basin. Now let's check on your local forecast for the Dallas-Fort Worth Metroplex. This afternoon, sunny. Highs in the mid-90s. Northeast winds 5 to 10 miles an hour. Tonight, partly cloudy in the evening, then clearing. Lows in the mid-70s. Northeast winds around 5 miles an hour. Wednesday, mostly sunny. Highs in the mid-90s. East winds 5 to 10 miles an hour. Wednesday night, partly cloudy in the evening, then becoming mostly cloudy. Lows in the mid-70s. East winds 5 to 10 miles an hour. And now the extended forecast. Thursday, mostly sunny. Highs in the mid-90s. East winds 5 to 10 miles an hour. Thursday night, partly cloudy. Lows around 70. Friday, partly sunny. Highs in the mid-90s. Friday night, mostly cloudy. Lows in the lower 70s. Saturday, partly sunny. Highs in the mid-90s. Saturday night, mostly cloudy. Lows in the mid-70s. Sunday, partly sunny with a slight chance of showers. A slight chance of thunderstorms in the afternoon. Highs in the mid-90s. Chance of rain 20%. Sunday night, a slight chance of thunderstorms in the evening. Mostly cloudy with a slight chance of showers. Lows in the mid-70s. Chance of rain 20%. Monday, partly sunny with a slight chance of showers. A slight chance of thunderstorms in the afternoon. Highs in the mid-90s. Chance of rain 20%. The forecast key messages for North and Central Texas. Low thunderstorm chances continue this afternoon and again Wednesday afternoon, mainly across Central Texas with gusty downburst winds possible. Above normal temperatures and less humid conditions will prevail through the remainder of the week. An active weather pattern may return early next week with gusty downburst winds possible. Above normal temperatures and less humid conditions will prevail through the remainder of the week. An active weather pattern may return early next week with the return of rain chances across the region. The spotter information statement for North and Central Texas. Spotter activation is not expected at this time. The ultraviolet index forecast for September 23rd is 8, or very high. The current time is 3:33 p.m. Central Daylight Time. 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The following reports of weather temperature and wind were made at 3 p.m. DFW Airport, mostly sunny, 94, dew point 66, relative humidity 39%, wind north at 8, gusting to 18, pressure 29.97 inches and falling. Dallas Love Field, mostly sunny, 96, northwest at 6, gusting to 17.

mid-90s. Friday night, mostly cloudy. Lows in the lower 70s. Saturday, partly sunny. Highs in the mid-90s. Saturday night, mostly cloudy. Lows in the mid-70s. Sunday, partly sunny with a slight chance of showers. A slight chance of thunderstorms in the afternoon. Highs in the mid-90s. Chance of rain 20%. Sunday night, a slight chance of thunderstorms in the evening. Mostly cloudy with a slight chance of showers. Lows in the mid-70s. Chance of rain 20%. Monday, partly sunny with a slight chance of showers. A slight chance of thunderstorms in the afternoon. Highs in the mid-90s. Chance of rain 20%. The forecast key messages for North and Central Texas. Low thunderstorm chances continue this afternoon and again Wednesday afternoon, mainly across Central Texas with gusty downburst winds possible. Above normal temperatures and less humid conditions will prevail through the remainder of the week. An active weather pattern may return early next week with the return of rain chances across the region. The spotter information statement for North and Central Texas. Spotter activation is not expected at this time. The ultraviolet index forecast for September 23rd is 8, or very high. The current time is 3:45 p.m. Central Daylight Time. 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The following reports of weather temperature and wind were made at 3 p.m. DFW Airport, mostly sunny, 94, dew point 66, relative humidity 39%, wind north at 8, gusting to 18, pressure 29.97 inches and falling. Dallas Love Field, mostly sunny, 96, northwest at 6, gusting to 17. Fort Worth Meacham, sunny, 94, northeast at 9. Arlington, mostly sunny, 95, north at 9. McKinney, mostly sunny, 93, north at 6. Denton, mostly sunny, 95, variable at 7, gusting to 16. Elsewhere around the region, Wichita Falls, sunny, 93, northeast at 10, gusting to 18. Abilene, mostly sunny, 88, north at 10. Waco, partly sunny, 98, heat index 102, northeast at 7. Tyler, mostly sunny, 98, heat index 100, variable at 6. Once again at 3 p.m., DFW Airport, mostly sunny, 94, north at 8, gusting to 18. Now let's check on your local forecast for the Dallas-Fort Worth Metroplex. This afternoon, sunny. Highs in the mid-90s. Northeast winds 5 to 10 miles an hour. Tonight, partly cloudy in the evening, then clearing. Lows in the mid-70s. Northeast winds around 5 miles an hour. Wednesday, mostly sunny. Highs in the mid-90s. East winds 5 to 10 miles an hour. Wednesday night, partly cloudy in the evening, then becoming mostly cloudy. Lows in the mid-70s. East winds 5 to 10 miles an hour. And now the extended forecast. Thursday, mostly sunny. Highs in the mid-90s. East winds 5 to 10 miles an hour. Thursday night, partly cloudy. Lows around 70. Friday, partly sunny. Highs in the mid-90s. Friday night, mostly cloudy. Lows in the lower 70s. Saturday, partly sunny. Highs in the mid-90s. Saturday night, mostly cloudy. Lows in the mid-70s. Sunday, partly sunny with a slight chance of showers. A slight chance of thunderstorms in the afternoon. Highs in the mid-90s. Chance of rain 20%. Sunday night, a slight chance of thunderstorms in the evening. Mostly cloudy with a slight chance of showers. Lows in the mid-70s. Chance of rain 20%. Monday, partly sunny with a slight chance of showers. A slight chance of thunderstorms in the afternoon. Highs in the mid-90s. Chance of rain 20%. The forecast key messages for North and Central Texas.

of thunderstorm chances continue this afternoon and again Wednesday afternoon, mainly across central Texas with gusty downburst winds possible. Above normal temperatures and less humid conditions will prevail through the remainder of the week. An active weather pattern may return early next week with the return of rain chances across the region. The spotter information statement for North and Central Texas. Spotter activation is not expected at this time. The ultraviolet index forecast for September 23rd is 8, or very high. The current time is 3:49 p.m. Central Daylight Time. 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The following reports of weather temperature and wind were made at 3 p.m. DFW Airport, mostly sunny, 94, dew point 66, relative humidity 39%, wind north at 8, gusting to 18, pressure 29.97 inches and falling. Dallas Love Field, mostly sunny, 96, northwest at 6, gusting to 17. Fort Worth Meacham, sunny, 94, northeast at 9. Arlington, mostly sunny, 95, north at 9. McKinney, mostly sunny, 93, north at 6. Denton, mostly sunny, 95, variable at 7, gusting to 16. Elsewhere around the region, Wichita Falls, sunny, 93, northeast at 10, gusting to 18. Abilene, mostly sunny, 88, north at 10. Waco, partly sunny, 98, heat index 102, northeast at 7. Tyler, mostly sunny, 98, heat index 100, variable at 6. Once again at 3 p.m., DFW Airport, mostly sunny, 94, north at 8, gusting to 18. Now let's check on your local forecast for the Dallas-Fort Worth Metroplex. This afternoon, sunny. Highs in the mid-90s. Northeast winds 5 to 10 miles an hour. Tonight, partly cloudy in the evening, then clearing. Lows in the mid-70s. Northeast winds around 5 miles an hour. Wednesday, mostly sunny. Highs in the mid-90s. East winds 5 to 10 miles an hour. Wednesday night, partly cloudy in the evening, then becoming mostly cloudy. Lows in the mid-70s. East winds 5 to 10 miles an hour. And now the extended forecast. Thursday, mostly sunny. Highs in the mid-90s. East winds 5 to 10 miles an hour. Thursday night, partly cloudy. Lows around 70. Friday, partly sunny. Highs in the mid-90s. Friday night, mostly cloudy. Lows in the lower 70s. Saturday, partly sunny. Highs in the mid-90s. Saturday night, mostly cloudy. Lows in the mid-70s. Sunday, partly sunny with a slight chance of showers. A slight chance of thunderstorms in the afternoon. Highs in the mid-90s. Chance of rain 20%. Sunday night, a slight chance of thunderstorms in the evening. Mostly cloudy with a slight chance of showers. Lows in the mid-70s. Chance of rain 20%. Monday, partly sunny with a slight chance of showers. A slight chance of thunderstorms in the afternoon. Highs in the mid-90s. Chance of rain 20%. The forecast key messages for North and Central Texas. Low thunderstorm chances continue this afternoon and again Wednesday afternoon, mainly across Central Texas with gusty downburst winds possible. Above normal temperatures and less humid conditions will prevail through the remainder of the week. An active weather pattern may return early next week with the return of rain chances across the region. The spotter information statement for North and Central Texas. Spotter activation is not expected at this time. The ultraviolet index forecast for September 23rd is 8, or very high. The current time is 3:53 p.m. Central Daylight Time. 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The following reports of weather temperature and wind were made at 3 p.m.

northeast at 10, gusting to 18. Abilene, mostly sunny, 88, north at 10. Waco, partly sunny, 98, heat index 102, northeast at 7. Tyler, mostly sunny, 98, heat index 100, variable at 6. Once again at 3 p.m., DFW Airport, mostly sunny, 94, north at 8, gusting to 18. Now let's check on your local forecast for the Dallas-Fort Worth Metroplex. This afternoon, sunny. Highs in the mid-90s. Northeast winds 5 to 10 miles an hour. Tonight, partly cloudy in the evening, then clearing. Lows in the mid-70s. Northeast winds around 5 miles an hour. Wednesday, mostly sunny. Highs in the mid-90s. East winds 5 to 10 miles an hour. Wednesday night, partly cloudy in the evening, then becoming mostly cloudy. Lows in the mid-70s. East winds 5 to 10 miles an hour. And now the extended forecast. Thursday, mostly sunny. Highs in the mid-90s. East winds 5 to 10 miles an hour. Thursday night, partly cloudy. Lows around 70. Friday, partly sunny. Highs in the mid-90s. Friday night, mostly cloudy. Lows in the lower 70s. Saturday, partly sunny. Highs in the mid-90s. Saturday night, mostly cloudy. Lows in the mid-70s. Sunday, partly sunny with a slight chance of showers. A slight chance of thunderstorms in the afternoon. Highs in the mid-90s. Chance of rain 20%. Sunday night, a slight chance of thunderstorms in the evening. Mostly cloudy with a slight chance of showers. Lows in the mid-70s. Chance of rain 20%. Monday, partly sunny with a slight chance of showers. A slight chance of thunderstorms in the afternoon. Highs in the mid-90s. Chance of rain 20%. The forecast key messages for North and Central Texas. Low thunderstorm chances continue this afternoon and again Wednesday afternoon, mainly across Central Texas with gusty downburst winds possible. Above normal temperatures and less humid conditions will prevail through the remainder of the week. An active weather pattern may return early next week with the return of rain chances across the region. The spotter information statement for North and Central Texas. Spotter activation is not expected at this time. The ultraviolet index forecast for September 23rd is 8, or very high. The current time is 3:57 p.m. Central Daylight Time. 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The following reports of weather temperature and wind were made at 3 p.m. DFW Airport, mostly sunny, 94, dew point 66, relative humidity 39%, wind north at 8, gusting to 18, pressure 29.97 inches and falling. Dallas Love Field, mostly sunny, 96, northwest at 6, gusting to 17. Fort Worth Meacham, sunny, 94, northeast at 9. Arlington, mostly sunny, 95, north at 9. McKinney, mostly sunny, 93, north at 6. Denton, mostly sunny, 95, variable at 7, gusting to 16. Elsewhere around the region, Wichita Falls, sunny, 93, northeast at 10, gusting to 18. Abilene, mostly sunny, 88, north at 10. Waco, partly sunny, 98, heat index 102, northeast at 7. Tyler, mostly sunny, 98, heat index 100, variable at 6. Once again at 3 p.m., DFW Airport, mostly sunny, 94, north at 8, gusting to 18. The Texas Commission on Environmental Quality has issued an ozone action day for the Dallas-Fort Worth area for Tuesday. Atmospheric conditions are expected to be favorable for producing high levels of ozone air pollution in the Dallas-Fort Worth area on Tuesday. You can help prevent ozone pollution by sharing a ride, walking, riding a bicycle, taking your lunch to work, avoiding drive-through lanes, conserving energy, and keeping your vehicle properly tuned.

The Texas Commission on Environmental Quality has issued an ozone action day for the Dallas-Fort Worth area for Wednesday. Atmospheric conditions are expected to be favorable for producing high levels of ozone air pollution in the Dallas-Fort Worth area on Wednesday. You can help prevent ozone pollution by sharing a ride, walking, riding a bicycle, taking your lunch to work, avoiding drive-through lanes, conserving energy, and keeping your vehicle properly tuned. Now let's check on your local forecast for the Dallas-Fort Worth Metroplex. This afternoon, sunny. Highs in the mid-90s. Northeast winds 5 to 10 miles an hour. Tonight, partly cloudy in the evening, then clearing. Lows in the mid-70s. Northeast winds around 5 miles an hour. Wednesday, mostly sunny. Highs in the mid-90s. East winds 5 to 10 miles an hour. Wednesday night, partly cloudy in the evening, then becoming mostly cloudy. Lows in the mid-70s. East winds 5 to 10 miles an hour. And now the extended forecast. Thursday, mostly sunny. Highs in the mid-90s. East winds 5 to 10 miles an hour. Thursday night, partly cloudy. Lows around 70. Friday, partly sunny. Highs in the mid-90s. Friday night, mostly cloudy. Lows in the lower 70s. Saturday, partly sunny. Highs in the mid-90s. Saturday night, mostly cloudy. Lows in the mid-70s. Sunday, partly sunny with a slight chance of showers. A slight chance of thunderstorms in the afternoon. Highs in the mid-90s. Chance of rain 20%. Sunday night, a slight chance of thunderstorms in the evening. Mostly cloudy with a slight chance of showers. Lows in the mid-70s. Chance of rain 20%. Monday, partly sunny with a slight chance of showers. A slight chance of thunderstorms in the afternoon. Highs in the mid-90s. Chance of rain 20%. The current time is 4:02 p.m. Central Daylight Time. 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The following reports of weather temperature and wind were made at 4 p.m. DFW Airport, mostly sunny, 96, dew point 67, relative humidity 38%, heat index 100, wind northeast at 10, gusting to 17, pressure 29.94 inches and falling. Dallas Love Field, mostly sunny, 96, variable at 3. Fort Worth Meacham, sunny, 95, east at 7, gusting to 17. Arlington, sunny, 96, north at 8. McKinney, sunny, 95, north at 5. Denton, sunny, 95, north at 8. Elsewhere around the region, Wichita Falls, partly sunny, 94, northeast at 16. Abilene, partly sunny, 83, south at 17. Waco, mostly sunny, 98, heat index 101, northeast at 6. Tyler, mostly sunny, 100, heat index 102, northeast at 8. Once again at 4 p.m., DFW Airport, mostly sunny, 96, heat index 100, northeast at 10, gusting to 17. The following reports of weather temperature and wind were made at 4 p.m. DFW Airport, mostly sunny, 96, dew point 67, relative humidity 38%, heat index 100, wind northeast at 10, gusting to 17, pressure 29.94 inches and falling. Dallas Love Field, mostly sunny, 96, variable at 3. Fort Worth Meacham, sunny, 95, east at 7, gusting to 17. Arlington, sunny, 96, north at 8. McKinney, sunny, 95, north at 5. Denton, sunny, 95, north at 8. Elsewhere around the region, Wichita Falls, partly sunny, 94, northeast at 16. Abilene, partly sunny, 83, south at 17. Waco, mostly sunny, 98, heat index 101, northeast at 6. Tyler, mostly sunny, 100, heat index 102, northeast at 8.

Once again at 4 p.m., DFW Airport. Mostly sunny, 96, heat index 100, northeast at 10, gusting to 17. Now let's check on your local forecast for the Dallas-Fort Worth Metroplex. This afternoon, sunny. Highs in the mid-90s. Northeast winds 5 to 10 miles an hour. Tonight, partly cloudy in the evening, then clearing. Lows in the mid-70s. Northeast winds around 5 miles an hour. Wednesday, mostly sunny. Highs in the mid-90s. East winds 5 to 10 miles an hour. Wednesday night, partly cloudy in the evening, then becoming mostly cloudy. Lows in the mid-70s. East winds 5 to 10 miles an hour. And now the extended forecast. Thursday, mostly sunny. Highs in the mid-90s. East winds 5 to 10 miles an hour. Thursday night, partly cloudy. Lows around 70. Friday, partly sunny. Highs in the mid-90s. Friday night, mostly cloudy. Lows in the lower 70s. Saturday, partly sunny. Highs in the mid-90s. Saturday night, mostly cloudy. Lows in the mid-70s. Sunday, partly sunny with a slight chance of showers. A slight chance of thunderstorms in the afternoon. Highs in the mid-90s. Chance of rain 20%. Sunday night, a slight chance of thunderstorms in the evening. Mostly cloudy with a slight chance of showers. Lows in the mid-70s. Chance of rain 20%. Monday, partly sunny with a slight chance of showers. A slight chance of thunderstorms in the afternoon. Highs in the mid-90s. Chance of rain 20%. The forecast key messages for North and Central Texas. Low thunderstorm chances continue this afternoon and again Wednesday afternoon, mainly across Central Texas with gusty downburst winds possible. Above normal temperatures and less humid conditions will prevail through the remainder of the week. An active weather pattern may return early next week with the return of rain chances across the region. The spotter information statement for North and Central Texas. Spotter activation is not expected at this time. It is now time to check on the latest tropical activity in the Atlantic Ocean, Caribbean Sea, and the Gulf of Mexico. Here is post-tropical cyclone Fay advisory number 14, location 30.8 north, 35.3 west, or about 685 miles southwest of the Azores. Maximum sustained winds, 35 miles an hour, percent movement, west-southwest or 240 degrees at 9 miles an hour. Minimum central pressure, 1011 millibars, or 29.86 inches. Remember, you can hear the tropical summary at the top and bottom of every hour when there is activity occurring in the Atlantic Basin. The ultraviolet index forecast for September 23rd is 8, or very high. The current time is 4:08 p.m. Central Daylight Time. 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The following reports of weather temperature and wind were made at 4 p.m. DFW Airport, mostly sunny, 96, dew point 67, relative humidity 38%, heat index 100, wind northeast at 10, gusting to 17, pressure 29.94 inches and falling. Dallas Love Field, mostly sunny, 96, variable at 3. Fort Worth Meacham, sunny, 95, east at 7, gusting to 17. Arlington, sunny, 96, north at 8. McKinney, sunny, 95, north at 5. Denton, sunny, 95, north at 8. Elsewhere around the region, Wichita Falls, partly sunny, 94, northeast at 16. Abilene, partly sunny, 83, south at 17. Waco, mostly sunny, 98, heat index 101, northeast at 6. Tyler, mostly sunny, 100, heat index 102, northeast at 8. Once again at 4 p.m., DFW Airport, mostly sunny, 96, heat index 100, northeast at 10, gusting to 17. Now let's check on your local forecast for the Dallas-Fort Worth Metroplex.

This afternoon, sunny. Highs in the mid-90s. Northeast winds 5 to 10 miles an hour. Tonight, partly cloudy in the evening, then clearing. Lows in the mid-70s. Northeast winds around 5 miles an hour. Wednesday, mostly sunny. Highs in the mid-90s. East winds 5 to 10 miles an hour. Wednesday night, partly cloudy in the evening, then becoming mostly cloudy. Lows in the mid-70s. East winds 5 to 10 miles an hour. And now the extended forecast. Thursday, mostly sunny. Highs in the mid-90s. East winds 5 to 10 miles an hour. Thursday night, partly cloudy. Lows around 70. Friday, partly sunny. Highs in the mid-90s. Friday night, mostly cloudy. Lows in the lower 70s. Saturday, partly sunny. Highs in the mid-90s. Saturday night, mostly cloudy. Lows in the mid-70s. Sunday, partly sunny with a slight chance of showers. A slight chance of thunderstorms in the afternoon. Highs in the mid-90s. Chance of rain 20%. Sunday night, a slight chance of thunderstorms in the evening. Mostly cloudy with a slight chance of showers. Lows in the mid-70s. Chance of rain 20%. Monday, partly sunny with a slight chance of showers. A slight chance of thunderstorms in the afternoon. Highs in the mid-90s. Chance of rain 20%. The forecast key messages for North and Central Texas. Low thunderstorm chances continue this afternoon and again Wednesday afternoon, mainly across Central Texas with gusty downburst winds possible. Above normal temperatures and less humid conditions will prevail through the remainder of the week. An active weather pattern may return early next week with the return of rain chances across the region. The spotter information statement for North and Central Texas. Spotter activation is not expected at this time. The ultraviolet index forecast for September 23rd is 8, or very high. The current time is 4:12 p.m. Central Daylight Time. 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The following reports of weather temperature and wind were made at 4 p.m. DFW Airport, mostly sunny, 96, dew point 67, relative humidity 38%, heat index 100, wind northeast at 10, gusting to 17, pressure 29.94 inches and falling. Dallas Love Field, mostly sunny, 96, variable at 3. Fort Worth Meacham, sunny, 95, east at 7, gusting to 17. Arlington, sunny, 96, north at 8. McKinney, sunny, 95, north at 5. Denton, sunny, 95, north at 8. Elsewhere around the region, Wichita Falls, partly sunny, 94, northeast at 16. Abilene, partly sunny, 83, south at 14. Waco, mostly sunny, 98, heat index 101, northeast at 6. Tyler, mostly sunny, 100, heat index 102, northeast at 8. Once again at 4 p.m., DFW Airport, mostly sunny, 96, heat index 100, northeast at 10, gusting to 17. Now let's check on your local forecast for the Dallas-Fort Worth Metroplex. This afternoon, sunny. Highs in the mid-90s. Northeast winds 5 to 10 miles an hour. Tonight, partly cloudy in the evening, then clearing. Lows in the mid-70s. Northeast winds around 5 miles an hour. Wednesday, mostly sunny. Highs in the mid-90s. East winds 5 to 10 miles an hour. Wednesday night, partly cloudy in the evening, then becoming mostly cloudy. Lows in the mid-70s. East winds 5 to 10 miles an hour. And now the extended forecast. Thursday, mostly sunny. Highs in the mid-90s. East winds 5 to 10 miles an hour. Thursday night, partly cloudy. Lows around 70. Friday, partly sunny. Highs in the mid-90s. Friday night.

mostly cloudy. Lows in the lower 70s. Saturday, partly sunny. Highs in the mid-90s. Saturday night, mostly cloudy. Lows in the mid-70s. Sunday, partly sunny with a slight chance of showers. A slight chance of thunderstorms in the afternoon. Highs in the mid-90s. Chance of rain 20%. Sunday night, a slight chance of thunderstorms in the evening. Mostly cloudy with a slight chance of showers. Lows in the mid-70s. Chance of rain 20%. Monday, partly sunny with a slight chance of showers. A slight chance of thunderstorms in the afternoon. Highs in the mid-90s. Chance of rain 20%. The forecast key messages for North and Central Texas. Low thunderstorm chances continue this afternoon and again Wednesday afternoon, mainly across Central Texas with gusty downburst winds possible. Above normal temperatures and less humid conditions will prevail through the remainder of the week. An active weather pattern may return early next week with the return of rain chances across the region. The spotter information statement for North and Central Texas. Spotter activation is not expected at this time. The ultraviolet index forecast for September 23rd is 8, or very high. The current time is 4:16 p.m. Central Daylight Time. 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The following reports of weather temperature and wind were made at 4 p.m. DFW Airport, mostly sunny, 96, dew point 67, relative humidity 38%, heat index 100, wind northeast at 10, gusting to 17, pressure 29.94 inches and falling. Dallas Love Field, mostly sunny, 96, variable at 3. Fort Worth Meacham, sunny, 95, east at 7, gusting to 17. Arlington, sunny, 96, north at 8. McKinney, sunny, 95, north at 5. Denton, sunny, 95, north at 8. Elsewhere around the region, Wichita Falls, partly sunny, 94, northeast at 16. Abilene, partly sunny, 83, south at 14. Waco, mostly sunny, 98, heat index 101, northeast at 6. Tyler, mostly sunny, 100, heat index 102, northeast at 8. Once again at 4 p.m., DFW Airport, mostly sunny, 96, heat index 100, northeast at 10, gusting to 17. Now let's check on your local forecast for the Dallas-Fort Worth Metroplex. This afternoon, sunny. Highs in the mid-90s. Northeast winds 5 to 10 miles an hour. Tonight, partly cloudy in the evening, then clearing. Lows in the mid-70s. Northeast winds around 5 miles an hour. Wednesday, mostly sunny. Highs in the mid-90s. East winds 5 to 10 miles an hour. Wednesday night, partly cloudy in the evening, then becoming mostly cloudy. Lows in the mid-70s. East winds 5 to 10 miles an hour. And now the extended forecast. Thursday, mostly sunny. Highs in the mid-90s. East winds 5 to 10 miles an hour. Thursday night, partly cloudy. Lows around 70. Friday, partly sunny. Highs in the mid-90s. Friday night, mostly cloudy. Lows in the lower 70s. Saturday, partly sunny. Highs in the mid-90s. Saturday night, mostly cloudy. Lows in the mid-70s. Sunday, partly sunny with a slight chance of showers. A slight chance of thunderstorms in the afternoon. Highs in the mid-90s. Chance of rain 20%. Sunday night, a slight chance of thunderstorms in the evening. Mostly cloudy with a slight chance of showers. Lows in the mid-70s. Chance of rain 20%. Monday, partly sunny with a slight chance of showers. A slight chance of thunderstorms in the afternoon. Highs in the mid-90s. Chance of rain 20%. The forecast key messages for North and Central Texas. Low thunderstorm chances continue this afternoon.

afternoon and again Wednesday afternoon, mainly across central Texas with gusty downburst winds possible. Above normal temperatures and less humid conditions will prevail through the remainder of the week. An active weather pattern may return early next week with the return of rain chances across the region. The spotter information statement for north and central Texas. Spotter activation is not expected at this time. The ultraviolet index forecast for September 23rd is 8, or very high. The current time is 4:20 p.m. Central Daylight Time. 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The following reports of weather temperature and wind were made at 4 p.m. DFW Airport, mostly sunny, 96, dew point 67, relative humidity 38%, heat index 100, wind northeast at 10, gusting to 17, pressure 29.94 inches and falling. Dallas Love Field, mostly sunny, 96, variable at 3. Fort Worth Meacham, sunny, 95, east at 7, gusting to 17. Arlington, sunny, 96, north at 8. McKinney, sunny, 95, north at 5. Denton, sunny, 95, north at 8. Elsewhere around the region, Wichita Falls, partly sunny, 94, northeast at 16. Abilene, partly sunny, 83, south at 14. Waco, mostly sunny, 98, heat index 101, northeast at 6. Tyler, mostly sunny, 100, heat index 102, northeast at 8. Once again at 4 p.m., DFW Airport, mostly sunny, 96, heat index 100, northeast at 10, gusting to 17. Now let's check on your local forecast for the Dallas-Fort Worth Metroplex. This afternoon, sunny. Highs in the mid-90s. Northeast winds 5 to 10 miles an hour. Tonight, partly cloudy in the evening, then clearing. Lows in the mid-70s. Northeast winds around 5 miles an hour. Wednesday, mostly sunny. Highs in the mid-90s. East winds 5 to 10 miles an hour. Wednesday night, partly cloudy in the evening, then becoming mostly cloudy. Lows in the mid-70s. East winds 5 to 10 miles an hour. And now the extended forecast. Thursday, mostly sunny. Highs in the mid-90s. East winds 5 to 10 miles an hour. Thursday night, partly cloudy. Lows around 70. Friday, partly sunny. Highs in the mid-90s. Friday night, mostly cloudy. Lows in the lower 70s. Saturday, partly sunny. Highs in the mid-90s. Saturday night, mostly cloudy. Lows in the mid-70s. Sunday, partly sunny with a slight chance of showers. A slight chance of thunderstorms in the afternoon. Highs in the mid-90s. Chance of rain 20%. Sunday night, a slight chance of thunderstorms in the evening. Mostly cloudy with a slight chance of showers. Lows in the mid-70s. Chance of rain 20%. Monday, partly sunny with a slight chance of showers. A slight chance of thunderstorms in the afternoon. Highs in the mid-90s. Chance of rain 20%. The forecast key messages for north and central Texas. Low thunderstorm chances continue this afternoon and again Wednesday afternoon, mainly across central Texas with gusty downburst winds possible. Above normal temperatures and less humid conditions will prevail through the remainder of the week. An active weather pattern may return early next week with the return of rain chances across the region. The spotter information statement for north and central Texas. Spotter activation is not expected at this time. The ultraviolet index forecast for September 23rd is 8, or very high. The current time is 4:24 p.m. Central Daylight Time. 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The following reports of weather temperature and wind were made at 4 p.m. DFW Airport, most

Mostly sunny, 96, dew point 67, relative humidity 38%, heat index 100, wind northeast at 10, gusting to 17, pressure 29.9, 4 inches and falling. Dallas Love Field, mostly sunny, 96, variable at 3. Fort Worth Meacham, sunny, 95, east at 7, gusting to 17. Arlington, sunny, 96, north at 8. McKinney, sunny, 95, north at 5. Denton, sunny, 95, north at 8. Elsewhere around the region, Wichita Falls, partly sunny, 94, northeast at 16. Abilene, partly sunny, 83, south at 14. Waco, mostly sunny, 98, heat index 101, northeast at 6. Tyler, mostly sunny, 100, heat index 102, northeast at 8. Once again at 4 p.m., DFW Airport, mostly sunny, 96, heat index 100, northeast at 10, gusting to 17. Now let's check on your local forecast for the Dallas-Fort Worth Metroplex. This afternoon, sunny. Highs in the mid-90s. Northeast winds 5 to 10 miles an hour. Tonight, partly cloudy in the evening, then clearing. Lows in the mid-70s. Northeast winds around 5 miles an hour. Wednesday, mostly sunny. Highs in the mid-90s. East winds 5 to 10 miles an hour. Wednesday night, partly cloudy in the evening, then becoming mostly cloudy. Lows in the mid-70s. East winds 5 to 10 miles an hour. And now the extended forecast. Thursday, mostly sunny. Highs in the mid-90s. East winds 5 to 10 miles an hour. Thursday night, partly cloudy. Lows around 70. Friday, partly sunny. Highs in the mid-90s. Friday night, mostly cloudy. Lows in the lower 70s. Saturday, partly sunny. Highs in the mid-90s. Saturday night, mostly cloudy. Lows in the mid-70s. Sunday, partly sunny with a slight chance of showers. A slight chance of thunderstorms in the afternoon. Highs in the mid-90s. Chance of rain 20%. Sunday night, a slight chance of thunderstorms in the evening. Mostly cloudy with a slight chance of showers. Lows in the mid-70s. Chance of rain 20%. Monday, partly sunny with a slight chance of showers. A slight chance of thunderstorms in the afternoon. Highs in the mid-90s. Chance of rain 20%. The forecast key messages for North and Central Texas. Low thunderstorm chances continue this afternoon and again Wednesday afternoon, mainly across Central Texas with gusty downburst winds possible. Above normal temperatures and less humid conditions will prevail through the remainder of the week. An active weather pattern may return early next week with a return of rain chances across the region. The spotter information statement for North and Central Texas. Spotter activation is not expected at this time. The ultraviolet index forecast for September 23rd is 8, or very high. The current time is 4:28 p.m. Central Daylight Time. 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The following reports of weather temperature and wind were made at 4 p.m. DFW Airport, mostly sunny, 96, dew point 67, relative humidity 38%, heat index 100, wind northeast at 10, gusting to 17, pressure 29.9, 4 inches and falling. Dallas Love Field, mostly sunny, 96, variable at 3. Fort Worth Meacham, sunny, 95, east at 7, gusting to 17. Arlington, sunny, 96, north at 8. McKinney, sunny, 95, north at 5. Denton, sunny, 95, north at 8. Elsewhere around the region, Wichita Falls, partly sunny, 94, northeast at 16. Abilene, partly sunny, 83, south at 14. Waco, mostly sunny, 98, heat index 101, northeast at 6. Tyler, mostly sunny.

100, heat index 102, northeast at 8. Once again at 4 p.m., DFW Airport, mostly sunny, 96, heat index 100, northeast at 10, gusting to 17. The Texas Commission on Environmental Quality has issued an ozone action day for the Dallas-Fort Worth area for Tuesday. Atmospheric conditions are expected to be favorable for producing high levels of ozone air pollution in the Dallas-Fort Worth area on Tuesday. You can help prevent ozone pollution by sharing a ride, walking, riding a bicycle, taking your lunch to work, avoiding drive-through lanes, conserving energy, and keeping your vehicle properly tuned. The Texas Commission on Environmental Quality has issued an ozone action day for the Dallas-Fort Worth area for Wednesday. Atmospheric conditions are expected to be favorable for producing high levels of ozone air pollution in the Dallas-Fort Worth area on Wednesday. You can help prevent ozone pollution by sharing a ride, walking, riding a bicycle, taking your lunch to work, avoiding drive-through lanes, conserving energy, and keeping your vehicle properly tuned. It is now time to check on the latest tropical activity in the Atlantic Ocean, Caribbean Sea, and the Gulf of Mexico. Here is post-tropical cyclone Faye advisory number 14, location 30.8 north, 35.3 west, or about 685 miles southwest of the Azores. Maximum sustained winds, 35 miles an hour. Percent movement, west-southwest or 240 degrees at 9 miles an hour. Minimum central pressure, 1011 millibars or 29.86 inches. Remember, you can hear the tropical summary at the top and bottom of every hour when there is activity occurring in the Atlantic Basin. Now let's check on your local forecast for the Dallas-Fort Worth Metroplex. This afternoon, sunny. Highs in the mid-90s. Northeast winds 5 to 10 miles an hour. Tonight, partly cloudy in the evening, then clearing. Lows in the mid-70s. Northeast winds around 5 miles an hour. Wednesday, mostly sunny. Highs in the mid-90s. East winds 5 to 10 miles an hour. Wednesday night, partly cloudy in the evening, then becoming mostly cloudy. Lows in the mid-70s. East winds 5 to 10 miles an hour. And now the extended forecast. Thursday, mostly sunny. Highs in the mid-90s. East winds 5 to 10 miles an hour. Thursday night, partly cloudy. Lows around 70. Friday, partly sunny. Highs in the mid-90s. Friday night, mostly cloudy. Lows in the lower 70s. Saturday, partly sunny. Highs in the mid-90s. Saturday night, mostly cloudy. Lows in the mid-70s. Sunday, partly sunny with a slight chance of showers. A slight chance of thunderstorms in the afternoon. Highs in the mid-90s. Chance of rain 20%. Monday, partly sunny with a slight chance of showers. A slight chance of thunderstorms in the afternoon. Highs in the mid-90s. Chance of rain 20%. Sunday night, a slight chance of thunderstorms in the evening. Mostly cloudy with a slight chance of showers. Lows in the mid-70s. Chance of rain 20%. Monday, partly sunny with a slight chance of showers. A slight chance of thunderstorms in the afternoon. Highs in the mid-90s. Chance of rain 20%. The forecast key messages for North and Central Texas. Low thunderstorm chances continue this afternoon and again Wednesday afternoon, mainly across central Texas with gusty downburst winds possible. Above normal temperatures and less humid conditions will prevail through the remainder of the week. An active weather pattern may return early next week with the return of rain chances across the region. The spotter information statement for North and Central Texas. Spotter activation is not expected at this time. The ultraviolet index forecast for September 23rd is 8, or very high. The current time is 4:34 p.m. Central Daylight Time. 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The following reports of weather temperature and wind were made at 4 p.m. DFW Airport, mostly sunny, 96, dew point 67, relative humidity 38%.

Heat index 100. Wind northeast at 10, gusting to 17. Pressure 29.94 inches and falling. Dallas Love Field, mostly sunny, 96, variable at 3. Fort Worth Meacham, sunny, 95, east at 7, gusting to 17. Arlington, sunny, 96, north at 8. McKinney, sunny, 95, north at 5. Denton, sunny, 95, north at 8. Elsewhere around the region, Wichita Falls, partly sunny, 94, northeast at 16. Abilene, partly sunny, 83, south at 14. Waco, mostly sunny, 98, heat index 101, northeast at 6. Tyler, mostly sunny, 100, heat index 102, northeast at 8. Once again at 4 p.m., DFW Airport, mostly sunny, 96, heat index 100, northeast at 10, gusting to 17. Now let's check on your local forecast for the Dallas-Fort Worth Metroplex. This afternoon, sunny. Highs in the mid-90s. Northeast winds 5 to 10 miles an hour. Tonight, partly cloudy in the evening, then clearing. Lows in the mid-70s. Northeast winds around 5 miles an hour. Wednesday, mostly sunny. Highs in the mid-90s. East winds 5 to 10 miles an hour. Wednesday night, partly cloudy in the evening, then becoming mostly cloudy. Lows in the mid-70s. East winds 5 to 10 miles an hour. And now the extended forecast. Thursday, mostly sunny. Highs in the mid-90s. East winds 5 to 10 miles an hour. Thursday night, partly cloudy. Lows around 70. Friday, partly sunny. Highs in the mid-90s. Friday night, mostly cloudy. Lows in the lower 70s. Saturday, partly sunny. Highs in the mid-90s. Saturday night, mostly cloudy. Lows in the mid-70s. Sunday, partly sunny with a slight chance of showers. A slight chance of thunderstorms in the afternoon. Highs in the mid-90s. Chance of rain 20%. Sunday night, a slight chance of thunderstorms in the evening. Mostly cloudy with a slight chance of showers. Lows in the mid-70s. Chance of rain 20%. Monday, partly sunny with a slight chance of showers. A slight chance of thunderstorms in the afternoon. Highs in the mid-90s. Chance of rain 20%. The forecast key messages for North and Central Texas. Low thunderstorm chances continue this afternoon and again Wednesday afternoon, mainly across Central Texas with gusty downburst winds possible. Above normal temperatures and less humid conditions will prevail through the remainder of the week. An active weather pattern may return early next week with the return of rain chances across the region. The spotter information statement for North and Central Texas. Spotter activation is not expected at this time. The ultraviolet index forecast for September 23rd is 8, or very high. The current time is 4:38 p.m. Central Daylight Time. 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The following reports of weather temperature and wind were made at 4 p.m. DFW Airport, mostly sunny, 96, dew point 67, relative humidity 38%, heat index 100, wind northeast at 10, gusting to 17, pressure 29.94 inches and falling. Dallas Love Field, mostly sunny, 96, variable at 3. Fort Worth Meacham, sunny, 95, east at 7, gusting to 17. Arlington, sunny, 96, north at 8. McKinney, sunny, 95, north at 5. Denton, sunny, 95, north at 8. Elsewhere around the region, Wichita Falls, partly sunny, 94, northeast at 16. Abilene, partly sunny, 83, south at 14. Waco, mostly sunny, 98, heat index 101, northeast at 6. Tyler, mostly sunny, 100, heat index 102, northeast at 8. Once again at
at 4 p.m. DFW Airport. Mostly sunny. 96. Heat index 100. Northeast at 10. Gusting to 17. Now let's check on your local forecast for the Dallas-Fort Worth Metroplex. This afternoon, sunny. Highs in the mid-90s. Northeast winds 5 to 10 miles an hour. Tonight, partly cloudy in the evening, then clearing. Lows in the mid-70s. Northeast winds around 5 miles an hour. Wednesday, mostly sunny. Highs in the mid-90s. East winds 5 to 10 miles an hour. Wednesday night, partly cloudy in the evening, then becoming mostly cloudy. Lows in the mid-70s. East winds 5 to 10 miles an hour. And now the extended forecast. Thursday, mostly sunny. Highs in the mid-90s. East winds 5 to 10 miles an hour. Thursday night, partly cloudy. Lows around 70. Friday, partly sunny. Highs in the mid-90s. Friday night, mostly cloudy. Lows in the lower 70s. Saturday, partly sunny. Highs in the mid-90s. Saturday night, mostly cloudy. Lows in the mid-70s. Sunday, partly sunny with a slight chance of showers. A slight chance of thunderstorms in the afternoon. Highs in the mid-90s. Chance of rain 20%. Sunday night, a slight chance of thunderstorms in the evening. Mostly cloudy with a slight chance of showers. Lows in the mid-70s. Chance of rain 20%. Monday, partly sunny with a slight chance of showers. A slight chance of thunderstorms in the afternoon. Highs in the mid-90s. Chance of rain 20%. The forecast key messages for North and Central Texas. Low thunderstorm chances continue this afternoon and again Wednesday afternoon, mainly across Central Texas with gusty downburst winds possible. Above normal temperatures and less humid conditions will prevail through the remainder of the week. An active weather pattern may return early next week with the return of rain chances across the region. The spotter information statement for North and Central Texas. Spotter activation is not expected at this time. The ultraviolet index forecast for September 23rd is 8, or very high. The current time is 4:42 p.m. Central Daylight Time. 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The following reports of weather temperature and wind were made at 4 p.m. DFW Airport, mostly sunny, 96, dew point 67, relative humidity 38%, heat index 100, wind northeast at 10, gusting to 17, pressure 29.94 inches and falling. Dallas Love Field, mostly sunny, 96, variable at 3. Fort Worth Meacham, sunny, 95, east at 7, gusting to 17. Arlington, sunny, 96, north at 8. McKinney, sunny, 95, north at 5. Denton, sunny, 95, north at 8. Elsewhere around the region, Wichita Falls, partly sunny, 94, northeast at 16. Abilene, partly sunny, 83, south at 14. Waco, mostly sunny, 98, heat index 101, northeast at 6. Tyler, mostly sunny, 100, heat index 102, northeast at 8. Once again at 4 p.m., DFW Airport, mostly sunny, 96, heat index 100, northeast at 10, gusting to 17. Now let's check on your local forecast for the Dallas-Fort Worth Metroplex. This afternoon, sunny. Highs in the mid-90s. Northeast winds 5 to 10 miles an hour. Tonight, partly cloudy in the evening, then clearing. Lows in the mid-70s. Northeast winds around 5 miles an hour. Wednesday, mostly sunny. Highs in the mid-90s. East winds 5 to 10 miles an hour. Wednesday night, partly cloudy in the evening, then becoming mostly cloudy. Lows in the mid-70s. East winds 5 to 10 miles an hour. And now the extended forecast. Thursday, mostly sunny,

Highs in the mid-90s. East wind 5 to 10 miles an hour. Thursday night, partly cloudy. Lows around 70. Friday, partly sunny. Highs in the mid-90s. Friday night, mostly cloudy. Lows in the lower 70s. Saturday, partly sunny. Highs in the mid-90s. Saturday night, mostly cloudy. Lows in the mid-70s. Sunday, partly sunny with a slight chance of showers. A slight chance of thunderstorms in the afternoon. Highs in the mid-90s. Chance of rain 20%. Sunday night, a slight chance of thunderstorms in the evening. Mostly cloudy with a slight chance of showers. Lows in the mid-70s. Chance of rain 20%. Monday, partly sunny with a slight chance of showers. A slight chance of thunderstorms in the afternoon. Highs in the mid-90s. Chance of rain 20%. The forecast key messages for North and Central Texas. Low thunderstorm chances continue this afternoon and again Wednesday afternoon, mainly across Central Texas with gusty downburst winds possible. Above normal temperatures and less humid conditions will prevail through the remainder of the week. An active weather pattern may return early next week with the return of rain chances across the region. The spotter information statement for North and Central Texas. Spotter activation is not expected at this time. The ultraviolet index forecast for September 23rd is 8, or very high. The current time is 4:46 p.m. Central Daylight Time. 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The following reports of weather temperature and wind were made at 4 p.m. DFW Airport, mostly sunny, 96, dew point 67, relative humidity 38%, heat index 100, wind northeast at 10, gusting to 17, pressure 29.94 inches and falling. Dallas Love Field, mostly sunny, 96, variable at 3. Fort Worth Meacham, sunny, 95, east at 7, gusting to 17. Arlington, sunny, 96, north at 8. McKinney, sunny, 95, north at 5. Denton, sunny, 95, north at 8. Elsewhere around the region, Wichita Falls, partly sunny, 94, northeast at 16. Abilene, partly sunny, 83, south at 14. Waco, mostly sunny, 98, heat index 101, northeast at 6. Tyler, mostly sunny, 100, heat index 102, northeast at 8. Once again at 4 p.m., DFW Airport, mostly sunny, 96, heat index 100, northeast at 10, gusting to 17. Now let's check on your local forecast for the Dallas-Fort Worth Metroplex. This afternoon, sunny. Highs in the mid-90s. Northeast winds 5 to 10 miles an hour. Tonight, partly cloudy in the evening, then clearing. Lows in the mid-70s. Northeast winds around 5 miles an hour. Wednesday, mostly sunny. Highs in the mid-90s. East winds 5 to 10 miles an hour. Wednesday night, partly cloudy in the evening, then becoming mostly cloudy. Lows in the mid-70s. East winds 5 to 10 miles an hour. And now the extended forecast. Thursday, mostly sunny. Highs in the mid-90s. East winds 5 to 10 miles an hour. Thursday night, partly cloudy. Lows around 70. Friday, partly sunny. Highs in the mid-90s. Friday night, mostly cloudy. Lows in the lower 70s. Saturday, partly sunny. Highs in the mid-90s. Saturday night, mostly cloudy. Lows in the mid-70s. Sunday, partly sunny with a slight chance of showers. A slight chance of thunderstorms in the afternoon. Highs in the mid-90s. Chance of rain 20%. Sunday night, a slight chance of thunderstorms in the evening. Mostly cloudy with a slight chance of showers. Lows in the mid-70s. Chance of rain 20%. Monday, partly sunny with a slight chance of showers.

a slight chance of thunderstorms in the afternoon. Highs in the mid-90s. Chance of rain 20%. The forecast key messages for North and Central Texas. Low thunderstorm chances continue this afternoon and again Wednesday afternoon, mainly across Central Texas with gusty downburst winds possible. Above normal temperatures and less humid conditions will prevail through the remainder of the week. An active weather pattern may return early next week with the return of rain chances across the region. The spotter information statement for North and Central Texas. Spotter activation is not expected at this time. The ultraviolet index forecast for September 23rd is 8, or very high. The current time is 4:50 p.m. Central Daylight Time. 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Serving the Dallas-Fort Worth listening area. The following reports of weather temperature and wind were made at 4 p.m. DFW Airport, mostly sunny, 96, dew point 67, relative humidity 38%, heat index 100, wind northeast at 10, gusting to 17, pressure 29.94 inches and falling. Dallas Love Field, mostly sunny, 96, variable at 3. Fort Worth Meacham, sunny, 95, east at 7, gusting to 17. Arlington, sunny, 96, north at 8. McKinney, sunny, 95, north at 5. Denton, sunny, 95, north at 8. Elsewhere around the region, Wichita Falls, partly sunny, 94, northeast at 16. Abilene, partly sunny, 83, south at 14. Waco, mostly sunny, 98, heat index 101, northeast at 6. Tyler, mostly sunny, 100, heat index 102, northeast at 8. Once again at 4 p.m., DFW Airport, mostly sunny, 96, heat index 100, northeast at 10, gusting to 17. Now let's check on your local forecast for the Dallas-Fort Worth Metroplex. This afternoon, sunny. Highs in the mid-90s. Northeast winds 5 to 10 miles an hour. Tonight, partly cloudy in the evening, then clearing. Lows in the mid-70s. Northeast winds around 5 miles an hour. Wednesday, mostly sunny. Highs in the mid-90s. East winds 5 to 10 miles an hour. Wednesday night, partly cloudy in the evening, then becoming mostly cloudy. Lows in the mid-70s. East winds 5 to 10 miles an hour. And now the extended forecast. Thursday, mostly sunny. Highs in the mid-90s. East winds 5 to 10 miles an hour. Thursday night, partly cloudy. Lows around 70. Friday, partly sunny. Highs in the mid-90s. Friday night, mostly cloudy. Lows in the lower 70s. Saturday, partly sunny. Highs in the mid-90s. Saturday night, mostly cloudy. Lows in the mid-70s. Sunday, partly sunny with a slight chance of showers. A slight chance of thunderstorms in the afternoon. Highs in the mid-90s. Chance of rain 20%. Sunday night, a slight chance of thunderstorms in the evening. Mostly cloudy with a slight chance of showers. Lows in the mid-70s. Chance of rain 20%. Monday, partly sunny with a slight chance of showers. A slight chance of thunderstorms in the afternoon. Highs in the mid-90s. Chance of rain 20%. The forecast key messages for North and Central Texas. Low thunderstorm chances continue this afternoon and again Wednesday afternoon, mainly across Central Texas with gusty downburst winds possible. Above normal temperatures and less humid conditions will prevail through the remainder of the week. An active weather pattern may return early next week with the return of rain chances across the region. The spotter information statement for North and Central Texas. Spotter activation is not expected at this time. The ultraviolet index forecast for September 23rd is 8, or very high. The current time is 4:54 p.m. Central Daylight Time. 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

8. Elsewhere around the region, Wichita Falls, partly sunny, 94, northeast at 16. Abilene, partly sunny, 83, south at 14. Waco, mostly sunny, 98, heat index 101, northeast at 6. Tyler, mostly sunny, 100, heat index 102, northeast at 8. Once again at 4 p.m., DFW Airport, mostly sunny, 96, heat index 100, northeast at 10, gusting to 17. Now let's check on your local forecast for the Dallas-Fort Worth Metroplex. This afternoon, sunny. Highs in the mid-90s. Northeast winds 5 to 10 miles an hour. Tonight, partly cloudy in the evening, then clearing. Lows in the mid-70s. Northeast winds around 5 miles an hour. Wednesday, mostly sunny. Highs in the mid-90s. East winds 5 to 10 miles an hour. Wednesday night, partly cloudy in the evening, then becoming mostly cloudy. Lows in the mid-70s. East winds 5 to 10 miles an hour. And now the extended forecast. Thursday, mostly sunny. Highs in the mid-90s. East winds 5 to 10 miles an hour. Thursday night, partly cloudy. Lows around 70. Friday, partly sunny. Highs in the mid-90s. Friday night, mostly cloudy. Lows in the lower 70s. Saturday, partly sunny. Highs in the mid-90s. Saturday night, mostly cloudy. Lows in the mid-70s. Sunday, partly sunny with a slight chance of showers. A slight chance of thunderstorms in the afternoon. Highs in the mid-90s. Chance of rain 20%. Sunday night, a slight chance of thunderstorms in the evening. Mostly cloudy with a slight chance of showers. Lows in the mid-70s. Chance of rain 20%. Monday, partly sunny with a slight chance of showers. A slight chance of thunderstorms in the afternoon. Highs in the mid-90s. Chance of rain 20%. The forecast key messages for North and Central Texas. Low thunderstorm chances continue this afternoon and again Wednesday afternoon, mainly across Central Texas with gusty downburst winds possible. Above normal temperatures and less humid conditions will prevail through the remainder of the week. An active weather pattern may return early next week with a return of rain chances across the region. The spotter information statement for North and Central Texas. Spotter activation is not expected at this time. The ultraviolet index forecast for September 23rd is 8, or very high. The current time is 4:58 p.m. Central Daylight Time. 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The Texas Commission on Environmental Quality has issued an ozone action day for the Dallas-Fort Worth area for Tuesday. Atmospheric conditions are expected to be favorable for producing high levels of ozone air pollution in the Dallas-Fort Worth area on Tuesday. You can help prevent ozone pollution by sharing a ride, walking, riding a bicycle, taking your lunch to work, avoiding drive-through lanes, conserving energy, and keeping your vehicle properly tuned. The Texas Commission on Environmental Quality has issued an ozone action day for the Dallas-Fort Worth area for Wednesday. Atmospheric conditions are expected to be favorable for producing high levels of ozone air pollution in the Dallas-Fort Worth area on Wednesday. You can help prevent ozone pollution by sharing a ride, walking, riding a bicycle, taking your lunch to work, avoiding drive-through lanes, conserving energy, and keeping your vehicle properly tuned. The following reports of weather temperature and wind were made at 4 p.m. DFW Airport, mostly sunny, 96, dew point 67, relative humidity 38%, heat index 100, wind northeast at 10, gusting to 17, pressure 29.94 inches and falling. Dallas Love Field, mostly sunny, 96, variable at 3. Fort Worth Meacham, sunny, 95, east at 7, gusting to 17. Arlington, sunny, 96, north at 8. McKinney, sunny, 95, north at 5. Denton, sunny, 95, north at 8.

elsewhere around the region. Wichita Falls, partly sunny, 94, northeast at 16. Abilene, partly sunny, 83, south at 14. Waco, mostly sunny, 98, heat index 101, northeast at 6. Tyler, mostly sunny, 100, heat index 102, northeast at 8. Once again at 4 p.m., DFW Airport, mostly sunny, 96, heat index 100, northeast at 10, gusting to 17. It is now time to check on the latest tropical activity in the Atlantic Ocean, Caribbean Sea, and the Gulf of Mexico. Here is post-tropical cyclone Faye advisory number 14, location 30.8 north 35.3 west, or about 685 miles southwest of the Azores. Maximum sustained winds, 35 miles an hour, percent movement, west-southwest or 240 degrees at 9 miles an hour, minimum central pressure, 1011 millibars, or 29.86 inches. Remember, you can hear the tropical summary at the top and bottom of every hour when there is activity occurring in the Atlantic Basin. The current time is 5:01 p.m. Central Daylight Time. 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The following reports of weather temperature and wind were made at 5 p.m. DFW Airport, mostly sunny, 96, dew point 67, relative humidity 38%, heat index 100, wind northeast at 10, pressure 29.93 inches and falling. Dallas Love Field, mostly sunny, 97, heat index 99, north at 9. Fort Worth Meacham, mostly sunny, 95, northeast at 8. Arlington, sunny, 96, north at 10. McKinney, sunny, 95, northeast at 10. Denton, sunny, 95, northeast at 13. Elsewhere around the region, Wichita Falls, mostly sunny, 92, northeast at 14, gusting to 25. Abilene, cloudy, 82, southeast at 20, gusting to 26. Waco, partly sunny, 94, northwest at 13. Tyler, mostly sunny, 98, heat index 99, calm. Once again at 5 p.m., DFW Airport, mostly sunny, 96, heat index 100, northeast at 10. Now let's check on your local forecast for the Dallas-Fort Worth Metroplex. This afternoon, sunny. Highs in the mid-90s. Northeast winds 5 to 10 miles an hour. Tonight, partly cloudy in the evening, then clearing. Lows in the mid-70s. Northeast winds around 5 miles an hour. Wednesday, mostly sunny. Highs in the mid-90s. East winds 5 to 10 miles an hour. Wednesday night, partly cloudy in the evening, then becoming mostly cloudy. Lows in the mid-70s. East winds 5 to 10 miles an hour. And now the extended forecast. Thursday, mostly sunny. Highs in the mid-90s. East winds 5 to 10 miles an hour. Thursday night, partly cloudy. Lows around 70. Friday, partly sunny. Highs in the mid-90s. Friday night, mostly cloudy. Lows in the lower 70s. Saturday, partly sunny. Highs in the mid-90s. Saturday night, mostly cloudy. Lows in the mid-70s. Sunday, partly sunny with a slight chance of showers. A slight chance of thunderstorms in the afternoon. Highs in the mid-90s. Chance of rain 20%. Sunday night, a slight chance of thunderstorms in the evening. Mostly cloudy with a slight chance of showers. Lows in the mid-70s. Chance of rain 20%. Monday, partly sunny with a slight chance of showers. A slight chance of thunderstorms in the afternoon. Highs in the mid-90s. Chance of rain 20%. The forecast key messages for North and Central Texas. Low thunderstorm chances continue this afternoon and again Wednesday afternoon mainly across Central Texas with gusty downburst winds possible. Above normal temperatures and less humid conditions will prevail through the remainder of the week. An active weather pattern may return early next

week with the return of rain chances across the region. The spotter information statement for North and Central Texas. Spotter activation is not expected at this time. The ultraviolet index forecast for September 23rd is 8, or very high. The current time is 5:05 p.m. Central Daylight Time. 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The following reports of weather temperature and wind were made at 5 p.m. DFW Airport, mostly sunny, 96, dew point 67, relative humidity 38%, heat index 100, wind northeast at 10, pressure 29.93 inches and falling. Dallas Love Field, mostly sunny, 97, heat index 99, north at 9. Fort Worth Meacham, mostly sunny, 95, northeast at 8. Arlington, sunny, 96, north at 10. McKinney, sunny, 95, northeast at 10. Denton, sunny, 95, northeast at 13. Elsewhere around the region, Wichita Falls, mostly sunny, 92, northeast at 14, gusting to 25. Abilene, cloudy, 82, southeast at 20, gusting to 26. Waco, partly sunny, 94, northwest at 13. Tyler, mostly sunny, 98, heat index 99, calm. Once again at 5 p.m., DFW Airport, mostly sunny, 96, heat index 100, northeast at 10. Now let's check on your local forecast for the Dallas-Fort Worth Metroplex. This afternoon, sunny. Highs in the mid-90s. Northeast winds 5 to 10 miles an hour. Tonight, partly cloudy in the evening, then clearing. Lows in the mid-70s. Northeast winds around 5 miles an hour. Wednesday, mostly sunny. Highs in the mid-90s. East winds 5 to 10 miles an hour. Wednesday night, partly cloudy in the evening, then becoming mostly cloudy. Lows in the mid-70s. East winds 5 to 10 miles an hour. And now the extended forecast. Thursday, mostly sunny. Highs in the mid-90s. East winds 5 to 10 miles an hour. Thursday night, partly cloudy. Lows around 70. Friday, partly sunny. Highs in the mid-90s. Friday night, mostly cloudy. Lows in the lower 70s. Saturday, partly sunny. Highs in the mid-90s. Saturday night, mostly cloudy. Lows in the mid-70s. Sunday, partly sunny with a slight chance of showers. A slight chance of thunderstorms in the afternoon. Highs in the mid-90s. Chance of rain 20%. Sunday night, a slight chance of thunderstorms in the evening. Mostly cloudy with a slight chance of showers. Lows in the mid-70s. Chance of rain 20%. Monday, partly sunny with a slight chance of showers. A slight chance of thunderstorms in the afternoon. Highs in the mid-90s. Chance of rain 20%. The forecast key messages for North and Central Texas. Low thunderstorm chances continue this afternoon and again Wednesday afternoon mainly across Central Texas with gusty downburst winds possible. Above normal temperatures and less humid conditions will prevail through the remainder of the week. An active weather pattern may return early next week with the return of rain chances across the region. The spotter information statement for North and Central Texas. Spotter activation is not expected at this time. The ultraviolet index forecast for September 23rd is 8, or very high. The current time is 5:10 p.m. Central Daylight Time. 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The following reports of weather temperature and wind were made at 5 p.m. DFW Airport, mostly sunny, 96, dew point 67, relative humidity 38%, heat index 100, wind northeast at 10, pressure 29.93 inches and falling. Dallas Love Field, mostly sunny, 97.

heat index 99, north at 9. Fort Worth, Meacham, mostly sunny, 95, northeast at 8. Arlington, sunny, 96, north at 10. McKinney, sunny, 95, northeast at 10. Denton, sunny, 95, northeast at 13. Elsewhere around the region, Wichita Falls, mostly sunny, 92, northeast at 14, gusting to 25. Abilene, cloudy, 82, southeast at 20, gusting to 26. Waco, partly sunny, 94, northwest at 13. Tyler, mostly sunny, 98, heat index 99, calm. Once again at 5 p.m., DFW Airport, mostly sunny, 96, heat index 100, northeast at 10. The following reports of weather temperature and wind were made at 5 p.m. DFW Airport, mostly sunny, 96, dew point 67, relative humidity 38%, heat index 100, wind northeast at 10, pressure 29.93 inches and falling. Dallas Love Field, mostly sunny, 97, heat index 99, north at 9. Fort Worth Meacham, mostly sunny, 95, northeast at 8. Arlington, sunny, 96, north at 10. McKinney, sunny, 95, northeast at 10. Denton, sunny, 95, northeast at 13. Elsewhere around the region, Wichita Falls, mostly sunny, 92, northeast at 14, gusting to 25. Abilene, cloudy, 82, southeast at 20, gusting to 26. Waco, partly sunny, 94, northwest at 13. Tyler, mostly sunny, 98, heat index 99, calm. Once again at 5 p.m., DFW Airport, mostly sunny, 96, heat index 100, northeast at 10. Now let's check on your local forecast for the Dallas-Fort Worth Metroplex. This afternoon, sunny. Highs in the mid-90s. Northeast winds 5 to 10 miles an hour. Tonight, partly cloudy in the evening, then clearing. Lows in the mid-70s. Northeast winds around 5 miles an hour. Wednesday, mostly sunny. Highs in the mid-90s. East winds 5 to 10 miles an hour. Wednesday night, partly cloudy in the evening, then becoming mostly cloudy. Lows in the mid-70s. East winds 5 to 10 miles an hour. And now the extended forecast. Thursday, mostly sunny. Highs in the mid-90s. East winds 5 to 10 miles an hour. Thursday night, partly cloudy. Lows around 70. Friday, partly sunny. Highs in the mid-90s. Friday night, mostly cloudy. Lows in the lower 70s. Saturday, partly sunny. Highs in the mid-90s. Saturday night, mostly cloudy. Lows in the mid-70s. Sunday, partly sunny with a slight chance of showers. A slight chance of thunderstorms in the afternoon. Highs in the mid-90s. Chance of rain 20%. Sunday night, a slight chance of thunderstorms in the evening. Mostly cloudy with a slight chance of showers. Lows in the mid-70s. Chance of rain 20%. Monday, partly sunny with a slight chance of showers. A slight chance of thunderstorms in the afternoon. Highs in the mid-90s. Chance of rain 20%. The forecast key messages for North and Central Texas. Low thunderstorm chances continue this afternoon and again Wednesday afternoon, mainly across Central Texas with gusty downburst winds possible. Above normal temperatures and less humid conditions will prevail through the remainder of the week. An active weather pattern may return early next week with the return of rain chances across the region. The spotter information statement for North and Central Texas. Spotter activation is not expected at this time. The ultraviolet index forecast for September 23rd is 8, or very high. The current time is 5:15 p.m. Central Daylight Time. 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The following reports of weather

Temperature and wind were made at 5 p.m. DFW Airport, mostly sunny, 96, dew point 67, relative humidity 38%, heat index 100, wind northeast at 10, pressure 29.93 inches and falling. Dallas Love Field, mostly sunny, 97, heat index 99, north at 9. Fort Worth Meacham, mostly sunny, 95, northeast at 8. Arlington, sunny, 96, north at 10. McKinney, sunny, 95, northeast at 10. Denton, sunny, 95, northeast at 13. Elsewhere around the region, Wichita Falls, mostly sunny, 92, northeast at 14, gusting to 25. Abilene, cloudy, 82, southeast at 20, gusting to 26. Waco, partly sunny, 94, northwest at 13. Tyler, mostly sunny, 98, heat index 99, calm. Once again at 5 p.m., DFW Airport, mostly sunny, 96, heat index 100, northeast at 10. Now let's check on your local forecast for the Dallas-Fort Worth Metroplex. This afternoon, sunny. Highs in the mid-90s. Northeast winds 5 to 10 miles an hour. Tonight, partly cloudy in the evening, then clearing. Lows in the mid-70s. Northeast winds around 5 miles an hour. Wednesday, mostly sunny. Highs in the mid-90s. East winds 5 to 10 miles an hour. Wednesday night, partly cloudy in the evening, then becoming mostly cloudy. Lows in the mid-70s. East winds 5 to 10 miles an hour. And now the extended forecast. Thursday, mostly sunny. Highs in the mid-90s. East winds 5 to 10 miles an hour. Thursday night, partly cloudy. Lows around 70. Friday, partly sunny. Highs in the mid-90s. Friday night, mostly cloudy. Lows in the lower 70s. Saturday, partly sunny. Highs in the mid-90s. Saturday night, mostly cloudy. Lows in the mid-70s. Sunday, partly sunny with a slight chance of showers. A slight chance of thunderstorms in the afternoon. Highs in the mid-90s. Chance of rain 20%. Sunday night, a slight chance of thunderstorms in the evening. Mostly cloudy with a slight chance of showers. Lows in the mid-70s. Chance of rain 20%. Monday, partly sunny with a slight chance of showers. A slight chance of thunderstorms in the afternoon. Highs in the mid-90s. Chance of rain 20%. The forecast key messages for North and Central Texas. Low thunderstorm chances continue this afternoon and again Wednesday afternoon, mainly across Central Texas with gusty downburst winds possible. Above normal temperatures and less humid conditions will prevail through the remainder of the week. An active weather pattern may return early next week with the return of rain chances across the region. The spotter information statement for North and Central Texas. Spotter activation is not expected at this time. The ultraviolet index forecast for September 23rd is 8, or very high. The current time is 5:19 p.m. Central Daylight Time. 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The following reports of weather temperature and wind were made at 5 p.m. DFW Airport, mostly sunny, 96, dew point 67, relative humidity 38%, heat index 100, wind northeast at 10, pressure 29.93 inches and falling. Dallas Love Field, mostly sunny, 97, heat index 99, north at 9. Fort Worth Meacham, mostly sunny, 95, northeast at 8. Arlington, sunny, 96, north at 10. McKinney, sunny, 95, northeast at 10. Denton, sunny, 95, northeast at 13. Elsewhere around the region, Wichita Falls, mostly sunny, 92, northeast at 14, gusting to 25. Abilene, cloudy, 82, southeast at 20, gusting to 26. Waco,

Mostly sunny, 94, northwest at 13. Tyler, mostly sunny, 98, heat index 99, calm. Once again at 5 p.m., DFW Airport, mostly sunny, 96, heat index 100, northeast at 10. Now let's check on your local forecast for the Dallas-Fort Worth Metroplex. This afternoon, sunny. Highs in the mid-90s. Northeast winds 5 to 10 miles an hour. Tonight, partly cloudy in the evening, then clearing. Lows in the mid-70s. Northeast winds around 5 miles an hour. Wednesday, mostly sunny. Highs in the mid-90s. East winds 5 to 10 miles an hour. Wednesday night, partly cloudy in the evening, then becoming mostly cloudy. Lows in the mid-70s. East winds 5 to 10 miles an hour. And now the extended forecast. Thursday, mostly sunny. Highs in the mid-90s. East winds 5 to 10 miles an hour. Thursday night, partly cloudy. Lows around 70. Friday, partly sunny. Highs in the mid-90s. Friday night, mostly cloudy. Lows in the lower 70s. Saturday, partly sunny. Highs in the mid-90s. Saturday night, mostly cloudy. Lows in the mid-70s. Sunday, partly sunny with a slight chance of showers. A slight chance of thunderstorms in the afternoon. Highs in the mid-90s. Chance of rain 20%. Sunday night, a slight chance of thunderstorms in the evening. Mostly cloudy with a slight chance of showers. Lows in the mid-70s. Chance of rain 20%. Monday, partly sunny with a slight chance of showers. A slight chance of thunderstorms in the afternoon. Highs in the mid-90s. Chance of rain 20%. The forecast key messages for North and Central Texas. Low thunderstorm chances continue this afternoon and again Wednesday afternoon, mainly across Central Texas with gusty downburst winds possible. Above normal temperatures and less humid conditions will prevail through the remainder of the week. An active weather pattern may return early next week with the return of rain chances across the region. The spotter information statement for North and Central Texas. Spotter activation is not expected at this time. The ultraviolet index forecast for September 23rd is 8, or very high. The current time is 5:23 p.m. Central Daylight Time. 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The following reports of weather temperature and wind were made at 5 p.m. DFW Airport, mostly sunny, 96, dew point 67, relative humidity 38%, heat index 100, wind northeast at 10, pressure 29.93 inches and falling. Dallas Love Field, mostly sunny, 97, heat index 99, north at 9. Fort Worth Meacham, mostly sunny, 95, northeast at 8. Arlington, sunny, 96, north at 10. McKinney, sunny, 95, northeast at 10. Denton, sunny, 95, northeast at 13. Elsewhere around the region, Wichita Falls, mostly sunny, 92, northeast at 14, gusting to 25. Abilene, cloudy, 82, southeast at 20, gusting to 26. Waco, partly sunny, 94, northwest at 13. Tyler, mostly sunny, 98, heat index 99, calm. Once again at 5 p.m., DFW Airport, mostly sunny, 96, heat index 100, northeast at 10. Now let's check on your local forecast for the Dallas-Fort Worth Metroplex. This afternoon, sunny. Highs in the mid-90s. Northeast winds 5 to 10 miles an hour. Tonight, partly cloudy in the evening, then clearing. Lows in the mid-70s. Northeast winds around 5 miles an hour. Wednesday, mostly sunny. Highs in the mid-90s. East winds 5 to 10 miles an hour. Wednesday night, partly cloudy in the evening, then becoming mostly cloudy. Lows in the mid-70s. East winds 5 to 10 miles an hour.

And now the extended forecast. Thursday, mostly sunny. Highs in the mid-90s. East winds 5 to 10 miles an hour. Thursday night, partly cloudy. Lows around 70. Friday, partly sunny. Highs in the mid-90s. Friday night, mostly cloudy. Lows in the lower 70s. Saturday, partly sunny. Highs in the mid-90s. Saturday night, mostly cloudy. Lows in the mid-70s. Sunday, partly sunny with a slight chance of showers. A slight chance of thunderstorms in the afternoon. Highs in the mid-90s. Chance of rain 20%. Sunday night, a slight chance of thunderstorms in the evening. Mostly cloudy with a slight chance of showers. Lows in the mid-70s. Chance of rain 20%. Monday, partly sunny with a slight chance of showers. A slight chance of thunderstorms in the afternoon. Highs in the mid-90s. Chance of rain 20%. The forecast key messages for North and Central Texas. Low thunderstorm chances continue this afternoon and again Wednesday afternoon, mainly across Central Texas with gusty downburst winds possible. Above normal temperatures and less humid conditions will prevail through the remainder of the week. An active weather pattern may return early next week with the return of rain chances across the region. The spotter information statement for North and Central Texas. Spotter activation is not expected at this time. The ultraviolet index forecast for September 23rd is 8, or very high. The current time is 5:27 p.m. Central Daylight Time. 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The following reports of weather temperature and wind were made at 5 p.m. DFW Airport, mostly sunny, 96, dew point 67, relative humidity 38%, heat index 100, wind northeast at 10, pressure 29.93 inches and falling. Dallas Love Field, mostly sunny, 97, heat index 99, north at 9. Fort Worth Meacham, mostly sunny, 95, northeast at 8. Arlington, sunny, 96, north at 10. McKinney, sunny, 95, northeast at 10. Denton, sunny, 95, northeast at 13. Elsewhere around the region, Wichita Falls, mostly sunny, 92, northeast at 14, gusting to 25. Abilene, cloudy, 82, southeast at 20, gusting to 26. Waco, partly sunny, 94, northwest at 13. Tyler, mostly sunny, 98, heat index 99, calm. Once again at 5 p.m., DFW Airport, mostly sunny, 96, heat index 100, northeast at 10. The Texas Commission on Environmental Quality has issued an ozone action day for the Dallas-Fort Worth area for Tuesday. Atmospheric conditions are expected to be favorable for producing high levels of ozone air pollution in the Dallas-Fort Worth area on Tuesday. You can help prevent ozone pollution by sharing a ride, walking, riding a bicycle, taking your lunch to work, avoiding drive-through lanes, conserving energy, and keeping your vehicle properly tuned. The Texas Commission on Environmental Quality has issued an ozone action day for the Dallas-Fort Worth area for Wednesday. Atmospheric conditions are expected to be favorable for producing high levels of ozone air pollution in the Dallas-Fort Worth area on Wednesday. You can help prevent ozone pollution by sharing a ride, walking, riding a bicycle, taking your lunch to work, avoiding drive-through lanes, conserving energy, and keeping your vehicle properly tuned. Now let's check on your local forecast for the Dallas-Fort Worth Metroplex. This afternoon, sunny. Highs in the mid-90s. Northeast winds 5 to 10 miles an hour. Tonight, partly cloudy in the evening, then clearing. Lows in the mid-70s. Northeast winds around 5 miles an hour. Wednesday, mostly sunny. Highs in the mid-90s. East winds 5 to 10 miles an hour. Wednesday night, partly cloudy in the evening, then becoming mostly cloudy. Lows in the mid-70s. East winds 5 to 10 miles an hour.

It is now time to check on the latest tropical activity in the Atlantic Ocean, Caribbean Sea, and the Gulf of Mexico. Here is post-tropical cyclone Faye advisory number 14, location 30.8 north, 35.3 west, or about 685 miles southwest of the Azores. Maximum sustained winds, 35 miles an hour. Percent movement, west-southwest or 240 degrees at 9 miles an hour. Minimum central pressure, 1011 millibars or 29.86 inches. Remember, you can hear the tropical summary at the top and bottom of every hour when there is activity occurring in the Atlantic Basin. And now the extended forecast. Thursday, mostly sunny. Highs in the mid-90s. East winds 5 to 10 miles an hour. Thursday night, partly cloudy. Lows around 70. Friday, partly sunny. Highs in the mid-90s. Friday night, mostly cloudy. Lows in the lower 70s. Saturday, partly sunny. Highs in the mid-90s. Saturday night, mostly cloudy. Lows in the mid-70s. Sunday, partly sunny with a slight chance of showers. A slight chance of thunderstorms in the afternoon. Highs in the mid-90s. Chance of rain 20%. Sunday night, a slight chance of thunderstorms in the evening. Mostly cloudy with a slight chance of showers. Lows in the mid-70s. Chance of rain 20%. Monday, partly sunny with a slight chance of showers. A slight chance of thunderstorms in the afternoon. Highs in the mid-90s. Chance of rain 20%. The forecast key messages for North and Central Texas. Low thunderstorm chances continue this afternoon and again Wednesday afternoon, mainly across Central Texas with gusty downburst winds possible. Above normal temperatures and less humid conditions will prevail through the remainder of the week. An active weather pattern may return early next week with the return of rain chances across the region. The spotter information statement for North and Central Texas. Spotter activation is not expected at this time. The ultraviolet index forecast for September 23rd is 8, or very high. The current time is 5:33 p.m. Central Daylight Time. You are listening to the forecast for September 23rd is 8, or very high. The current time is 5:33 p.m. Central Daylight Time. 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The following reports of weather temperature and wind were made at 5 p.m. DFW Airport, mostly sunny, 96, dew point 67, relative humidity 38%, heat index 100, wind northeast at 10, pressure 29.93 inches and falling. Dallas Love Field, mostly sunny, 97, heat index 99, north at 9. Fort Worth Meacham, mostly sunny, 95, northeast at 8. Arlington, sunny, 96, north at 10. McKinney, sunny, 95, northeast at 10. Denton, sunny, 95, northeast at 13. Elsewhere around the region, Wichita Falls, mostly sunny, 92, northeast at 14, gusting to 25. Abilene, cloudy, 82, southeast at 20, gusting to 26. Waco, partly sunny, 94, northwest at 13. Tyler, mostly sunny, 98, heat index 99, calm. Once again at 5 p.m., DFW Airport, mostly sunny, 96, heat index 100, northeast at 10. Now let's check on your local forecast for the Dallas-Fort Worth Metroplex. This afternoon, sunny. Highs in the mid-90s. Northeast winds 5 to 10 miles an hour. Tonight, partly cloudy in the evening, then clearing. Lows in the mid-70s. Northeast winds around 5 miles an hour. Wednesday, mostly sunny. Highs in the mid-90s. East winds 5 to 10 miles an hour. Wednesday night, partly cloudy in the evening, then becoming mostly cloudy. Lows in the mid-70s. East winds 5 to 10 miles an hour. And now the extended forecast. Thursday, mostly sunny.

National Weather Service, station KEC 56, serving the Dallas-Fort Worth listening area. The following reports of weather temperature and wind were made at 5 p.m. DFW Airport, mostly sunny, 96, dew point 67, relative humidity 38%, heat index 100, wind northeast at 10, pressure 29.93 inches and falling. Dallas Love Field, mostly sunny, 97, heat index 99, north at 9. Fort Worth Meacham, mostly sunny, 95, northeast at 8. Arlington, sunny, 96, north at 10. McKinney, sunny, 95, northeast at 10. Denton, sunny, 95, northeast at 13. Elsewhere around the region, Wichita Falls, mostly sunny, 92, northeast at 14, gusting to 25. Abilene, cloudy, 82, southeast at 20, gusting to 26. Waco, partly sunny, 94, northwest at 13. Tyler, mostly sunny, 98, heat index 99, calm. Once again at 5 p.m., DFW Airport, mostly sunny, 96, heat index 100, northeast at 10. Now let's check on your local forecast for the Dallas-Fort Worth Metroplex. This afternoon, sunny. Highs in the mid-90s. Northeast winds 5 to 10 miles an hour. Tonight, partly cloudy in the evening, then clearing. Lows in the mid-70s. Northeast winds around 5 miles an hour. Wednesday, mostly sunny. Highs in the mid-90s. East winds 5 to 10 miles an hour. Wednesday night, partly cloudy in the evening, then becoming mostly cloudy. Lows in the mid-70s. East winds 5 to 10 miles an hour. And now the extended forecast. Thursday, mostly sunny. Highs in the mid-90s. East winds 5 to 10 miles an hour. Thursday night, partly cloudy. Lows around 70. Friday, partly sunny. Highs in the mid-90s. Friday night, mostly cloudy. Lows in the lower 70s. Saturday, partly sunny. Highs in the mid-90s. Saturday night, mostly cloudy. Lows in the mid-70s. Sunday, partly sunny with a slight chance of showers. A slight chance of thunderstorms in the afternoon. Highs in the mid-90s. Chance of rain 20%. Sunday night, a slight chance of thunderstorms in the evening. Mostly cloudy with a slight chance of showers. Lows in the mid-70s. Chance of rain 20%. Monday, partly sunny with a slight chance of showers. A slight chance of thunderstorms in the afternoon. Highs in the mid-90s. Chance of rain 20%. The forecast key messages for North and Central Texas. Low thunderstorm chances continue this afternoon and again Wednesday afternoon, mainly across Central Texas with gusty downburst winds possible. Above normal temperatures and less humid conditions will prevail through the remainder of the week. An active weather pattern may return early next week with the return of rain chances across the region. The spotter information statement for North and Central Texas. Spotter activation is not expected at this time. The ultraviolet index forecast for September 23rd is 8, or very high. The current time is 5:49 p.m. Central Daylight Time. 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The following reports of weather temperature and wind were made at 5 p.m. DFW Airport, mostly sunny, 96, dew point 67, relative humidity 38%, heat index 100, wind northeast at 10, pressure 29.93 inches and falling. Dallas Love Field, mostly sunny, 97, heat index 99, north at 9. Fort Worth Meacham, mostly sunny, 95, northeast at 8. Arlington, sunny, 96, north at 10. McKinney, sunny, 95, northeast at 10. Denton, sunny, 95, northeast at 13. Elsewhere around the region, Wichita Falls, mostly sunny, 92, northeast at 4.

18, gusting to 25. Abilene, cloudy, 82, southeast at 20, gusting to 26. Waco, partly sunny, 94, northwest at 13. Tyler, mostly sunny, 98, heat index 99, calm. Once again at 5 p.m., DFW Airport, mostly sunny, 96, heat index 100, northeast at 10. Now let's check on your local forecast for the Dallas-Fort Worth Metroplex. This afternoon, sunny. Highs in the mid-90s. Northeast winds 5 to 10 miles an hour. Tonight, partly cloudy in the evening, then clearing. Lows in the mid-70s. Northeast winds around 5 miles an hour. Wednesday, mostly sunny. Highs in the mid-90s. East winds 5 to 10 miles an hour. Wednesday night, partly cloudy in the evening, then becoming mostly cloudy. Lows in the mid-70s. East winds 5 to 10 miles an hour. And now the extended forecast. Thursday, mostly sunny. Highs in the mid-90s. East winds 5 to 10 miles an hour. Thursday night, partly cloudy. Lows around 70. Friday, partly sunny. Highs in the mid-90s. Friday night, mostly cloudy. Lows in the lower 70s. Saturday, partly sunny. Highs in the mid-90s. Saturday night, mostly cloudy. Lows in the mid-70s. Sunday, partly sunny with a slight chance of showers. A slight chance of thunderstorms in the afternoon. Highs in the mid-90s. Chance of rain 20%. Sunday night, a slight chance of thunderstorms in the evening. Mostly cloudy with a slight chance of showers. Lows in the mid-70s. Chance of rain 20%. Monday, partly sunny with a slight chance of showers. A slight chance of thunderstorms in the afternoon. Highs in the mid-90s. Chance of rain 20%. The forecast key messages for North and Central Texas. Low thunderstorm chances continue this afternoon and again Wednesday afternoon, mainly across Central Texas with gusty downburst winds possible. Above normal temperatures and less humid conditions will prevail through the remainder of the week. An active weather pattern may return early next week with the return of rain chances across the region. The spotter information statement for North and Central Texas. Spotter activation is not expected at this time. The ultraviolet index forecast for September 23rd is 8, or very high. The current time is 5:53 p.m. Central Daylight Time. 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The following reports of weather temperature and wind were made at 5 p.m. DFW Airport, mostly sunny, 96, dew point 67, relative humidity 38%, heat index 100, wind northeast at 10, pressure 29.93 inches and falling. Dallas Love Field, mostly sunny, 97, heat index 99, north at 9. Fort Worth Meacham, mostly sunny, 95, northeast at 8. Arlington, sunny, 96, north at 10. McKinney, sunny, 95, northeast at 10. Denton, sunny, 95, northeast at 13. Elsewhere around the region, Wichita Falls, mostly sunny, 92, northeast at 14, gusting to 25. Abilene, cloudy, 82, southeast at 20, gusting to 26. Waco, partly sunny, 94, northwest at 13. Tyler, mostly sunny, 98, heat index 99, calm. Once again at 5 p.m., DFW Airport, mostly sunny, 96, heat index 100, northeast at 10. Now let's check on your local forecast for the Dallas-Fort Worth Metroplex. This afternoon, sunny. Highs in the mid-90s. Northeast winds 5 to 10 miles an hour. Tonight, partly cloudy in the evening, then clearing. Lows in the mid-70s. Northeast winds around 5 miles an hour. Wednesday, mostly sunny. Highs in the mid-90s. East winds 5 to 10 miles an hour.

lows in the mid-70s. Sunday, partly sunny with a slight chance of showers. A slight chance of thunderstorms in the afternoon. Highs in the mid-90s. Chance of rain 20%. Sunday night, a slight chance of thunderstorms in the evening. Mostly cloudy with a slight chance of showers. Lows in the mid-70s. Chance of rain 20%. Monday, partly sunny with a slight chance of showers. A slight chance of thunderstorms in the afternoon. Highs in the mid-90s. Chance of rain 20%. The forecast key messages for North and Central Texas. Low thunderstorm chances continue this afternoon and again Wednesday afternoon, mainly across Central Texas with gusty downburst winds possible. Above normal temperatures and less humid conditions will prevail through the remainder of the week. An active weather pattern may return early next week with the return of rain chances across the region. The spotter information statement for North and Central Texas. Spotter activation is not expected at this time. The ultraviolet index forecast for September 23rd is 8, or very high. The current time is 5:57 p.m. Central Daylight Time. 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The following reports of weather temperature and wind were made at 5 p.m. DFW Airport, mostly sunny, 96, dew point 67, relative humidity 38%, heat index 100, wind northeast at 10, pressure 29.93 inches and falling. Dallas Love Field, mostly sunny, 97, heat index 99, north at 9. Fort Worth Meacham, mostly sunny, 95, northeast at 8. Arlington, sunny, 96, north at 10. McKinney, sunny, 95, northeast at 10. Denton, sunny, 95, northeast at 13. Elsewhere around the region, Wichita Falls, mostly sunny, 92, northeast at 14, gusting to 25. Abilene, cloudy, 82, southeast at 20, gusting to 26. Waco, partly sunny, 94, northwest at 13. Tyler, mostly sunny, 98, heat index 99, calm. Once again at 5 p.m., DFW Airport, mostly sunny, 96, heat index 100, northeast at 10. The Texas Commission on Environmental Quality has issued an ozone action day for the Dallas-Fort Worth area for Tuesday. Atmospheric conditions are expected to be favorable for producing high levels of ozone air pollution in the Dallas-Fort Worth area on Tuesday. You can help prevent ozone pollution by sharing a ride, walking, riding a bicycle, taking your lunch to work, avoiding drive-through lanes, conserving energy, and keeping your vehicle properly tuned. The Texas Commission on Environmental Quality has issued an ozone action day for the Dallas-Fort Worth area for Wednesday. Atmospheric conditions are expected to be favorable for producing high levels of ozone air pollution in the Dallas-Fort Worth area on Wednesday. You can help prevent ozone pollution by sharing a ride, walking, riding a bicycle, taking your lunch to work, avoiding drive-through lanes, conserving energy, and keeping your vehicle properly tuned. Now let's check on your local forecast for the Dallas-Fort Worth Metroplex. This afternoon, sunny. Highs in the mid-90s. Northeast winds 5 to 10 miles an hour. Tonight, partly cloudy in the evening, then clearing. Lows in the mid-70s. Northeast winds around 5 miles an hour. Wednesday, mostly sunny. Highs in the mid-90s. East winds 5 to 10 miles an hour. Wednesday night, partly cloudy in the evening, then becoming mostly cloudy. Lows in the mid-70s. East winds 5 to 10 miles an hour. It is now time to check on the latest tropical activity in the Atlantic Ocean, Caribbean Sea, and the Gulf of Mexico. Here is post-tropical cyclone Faye advisory number 14, location 30.8 north, 35.3 west, or about 685 miles southwest of the Azores. Maximum sustained winds, 35 miles an hour, percent movement, west-southwest or 240 degrees at 9 miles an hour. Minimum central pressure, 10-11 millibars, or 29.86 inches. Remember, you can

patches and falling. Dallas Love Field, mostly sunny, 97, northeast at 8. Fort Worth Meacham, sunny, 94, east at 6. Arlington, mostly sunny, 96, heat index 99, north at 10. McKinney, sunny, 95, north at 7. Denton, mostly sunny, 95, northeast at 12. Elsewhere around the region, Wichita Falls, sunny, 92, northeast at 14. Abilene, cloudy, 76, east at 17, gusting to 30. Waco, mostly sunny, 96, heat index 99, variable at 3. Tyler, mostly sunny, 97, north at 6. Once again at 6 p.m., DFW Airport, mostly sunny, 95, northeast at 8, gusting to 18. Now let's check on your local forecast for the Dallas-Fort Worth Metroplex. Ozone Action Day in effect for Wednesday, tonight, partly cloudy this evening, then clearing. Lows in the mid-70s. Northeast winds around 5 miles an hour. Wednesday, mostly sunny. Highs in the mid-90s. East winds 5 to 10 miles an hour. Wednesday night, partly cloudy in the evening, then becoming mostly cloudy. Lows in the mid-70s. East winds 5 to 10 miles an hour. And now the extended forecast. Thursday, mostly sunny. Highs in the mid-90s. East winds 5 to 10 miles an hour. Thursday night, partly cloudy. Lows around 70. East winds 5 to 10 miles an hour. Friday, partly sunny. Highs in the mid-90s. Friday night, mostly cloudy. Lows in the lower 70s. Saturday, partly sunny. Highs in the mid-90s. Saturday night, mostly cloudy. Lows in the mid-70s. Sunday, partly sunny with a slight chance of showers. A slight chance of thunderstorms in the afternoon. Highs in the mid-90s. Chance of rain 20%. Sunday night, a slight chance of thunderstorms in the evening. Mostly cloudy with a slight chance of showers. Lows in the mid-70s. Chance of rain 20%. Monday, partly sunny with a slight chance of showers. A slight chance of thunderstorms in the afternoon. Highs in the mid-90s. Chance of rain 20%. Monday night, mostly cloudy with a slight chance of thunderstorms. A slight chance of showers in the evening, then a chance of showers after midnight. Lows in the mid-70s. Chance of rain 30%. Tuesday, partly sunny in the morning, then becoming mostly cloudy. A chance of showers with a slight chance of thunderstorms. Highs around 90. Chance of rain 40%. The forecast key messages for North and Central Texas. Low thunderstorm chances continue this afternoon and again Wednesday afternoon, mainly across Central Texas with gusty downburst winds possible. Above normal temperatures and less humid conditions will prevail through the remainder of the week. An active weather pattern may return early next week with the return of rain chances across the region. The spotter information statement for North and Central Texas. Spotter activation is not expected at this time. The ultraviolet index forecast for September 23rd is 8, or very high. The current time is 6:15 p.m. Central Daylight Time. 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The following reports of weather temperature and wind were made at 6 p.m. DFW Airport, mostly sunny, 95, dew point 65, relative humidity 37%, wind northeast at 8, gusting to 18, pressure 29.92 inches and falling. Dallas Love Field, mostly sunny, 97, northeast at 8. Fort Worth Meacham, sunny, 94, east at 6. Arlington, mostly sunny, 96, heat index 99, north at 10. McKinney, sunny, 95, north at 7. Denton, mostly sunny, 95, northeast at 12. Elsewhere around the region, Wichita Falls, sunny, 92, northeast at 14. Abilene, cloudy.

76, east at 17, gusting to 30. Waco, mostly sunny, 96, heat index 99, variable at 3. Tyler, mostly sunny, 97, north at 6. Once again at 6 p.m., DFW Airport, mostly sunny, 95, northeast at 8, gusting to 18. Now let's check on your local forecast for the Dallas-Fort Worth Metroplex. Ozone Action Day in effect for Wednesday, tonight, partly cloudy this evening, then clearing. Lows in the mid-70s. Northeast winds around 5 miles an hour. Wednesday, mostly sunny. Highs in the mid-90s. East winds 5 to 10 miles an hour. Wednesday night, partly cloudy in the evening, then becoming mostly cloudy. Lows in the mid-70s. East winds 5 to 10 miles an hour. And now the extended forecast. Thursday, mostly sunny. Highs in the mid-90s. East winds 5 to 10 miles an hour. Thursday night, partly cloudy. Lows around 70. East winds 5 to 10 miles an hour. Friday, partly sunny. Highs in the mid-90s. Friday night, mostly cloudy. Lows in the lower 70s. Saturday, partly sunny. Highs in the mid-90s. Saturday night, mostly cloudy. Lows in the mid-70s. Sunday, partly sunny with a slight chance of showers. A slight chance of thunderstorms in the afternoon. Highs in the mid-90s. Chance of rain 20%. Sunday night, a slight chance of thunderstorms in the evening. Mostly cloudy with a slight chance of showers. Lows in the mid-70s. Chance of rain 20%. Monday, partly sunny with a slight chance of showers. A slight chance of thunderstorms in the afternoon. Highs in the mid-90s. Chance of rain 20%. Monday night, mostly cloudy with a slight chance of thunderstorms. A slight chance of showers in the evening, then a chance of showers after midnight. Lows in the mid-70s. Chance of rain 30%. Tuesday, partly sunny in the morning, then becoming mostly cloudy. A chance of showers with a slight chance of thunderstorms. Highs around 90. Chance of rain 40%. The forecast key messages for North and Central Texas. Low thunderstorm chances continue this afternoon and again Wednesday afternoon, mainly across Central Texas with gusty downburst winds possible. Above normal temperatures and less humid conditions will prevail through the remainder of the week. An active weather pattern may return early next week with the return of rain chances across the region. The spotter information statement for North and Central Texas. Spotter activation is not expected at this time. The ultraviolet index forecast for September 23rd is 8, or very high. The current time is 6:19 p.m. Central Daylight Time. 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The following reports of weather temperature and wind were made at 6 p.m. DFW Airport, mostly sunny, 95, dew point 65, relative humidity 37%, wind northeast at 8, gusting to 18, pressure 29.92 inches and falling. Dallas Love Field, mostly sunny, 97, northeast at 8. Fort Worth Meacham, sunny, 94, east at 6. Arlington, mostly sunny, 96, heat index 99, north at 10. McKinney, sunny, 95, north at 7. Denton, mostly sunny, 95, northeast at 12. Elsewhere around the region, Wichita Falls, sunny, 92, northeast at 14. Abilene, cloudy, 76, east at 17, gusting to 30. Waco, mostly sunny, 96, heat index 99, variable at 3. Tyler, mostly sunny, 97, north at 6. Once again at 6 p.m., DFW Airport, mostly sunny, 95, northeast at 8, gusting to 18. Now let's check on your local forecast for the Dallas-Fort Worth Metroplex. Ozone Action Day in effect for Wednesday, tonight, partly cloudy this evening, then clearing.

lows in the mid-70s. Northeast winds around 5 miles an hour. Wednesday, mostly sunny. Highs in the mid-90s. East winds 5 to 10 miles an hour. Wednesday night, partly cloudy in the evening, then becoming mostly cloudy. Lows in the mid-70s. East winds 5 to 10 miles an hour. And now the extended forecast. Thursday, mostly sunny. Highs in the mid-90s. East winds 5 to 10 miles an hour. Thursday night, partly cloudy. Lows around 70. East winds 5 to 10 miles an hour. Friday, partly sunny. Highs in the mid-90s. Friday night, mostly cloudy. Lows in the lower 70s. Saturday, partly sunny. Highs in the mid-90s. Saturday night, mostly cloudy. Lows in the mid-70s. Sunday, partly sunny with a slight chance of showers. A slight chance of thunderstorms in the afternoon. Highs in the mid-90s. Chance of rain 20%. Sunday night, a slight chance of thunderstorms in the evening. Mostly cloudy with a slight chance of showers. Lows in the mid-70s. Chance of rain 20%. Monday, partly sunny with a slight chance of showers. A slight chance of thunderstorms in the afternoon. Highs in the mid-90s. Chance of rain 20%. Monday night, mostly cloudy with a slight chance of thunderstorms. A slight chance of showers in the evening, then a chance of showers after midnight. Lows in the mid-70s. Chance of rain 30%. Tuesday, partly sunny in the morning, then becoming mostly cloudy. A chance of showers with a slight chance of thunderstorms. Highs around 90. Chance of rain 40%. The forecast key messages for North and Central Texas. Low thunderstorm chances continue this afternoon and again Wednesday afternoon, mainly across Central Texas with gusty downburst winds possible. Above normal temperatures and less humid conditions will prevail through the remainder of the week. An active weather pattern may return early next week with the return of rain chances across the region. The spotter information statement for North and Central Texas. Spotter activation is not expected at this time. The ultraviolet index forecast for September 23rd is 8, or very high. The current time is 6:23 p.m. Central Daylight Time. 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Serving the Dallas-Fort Worth listening area. The following reports of weather temperature and wind were made at 6 p.m. DFW Airport, mostly sunny, 95, dew point 65, relative humidity 37%, wind northeast at 8, gusting to 18, pressure 29.92 inches and falling. Dallas Love Field, mostly sunny, 97, northeast at 8. Fort Worth Meacham, sunny, 94, east at 6. Arlington, mostly sunny, 96, heat index 99, north at 10. McKinney, sunny, 95, north at 7. Denton, mostly sunny, 95, northeast at 12. Elsewhere around the region, Wichita Falls, sunny, 92, northeast at 14. Abilene, cloudy, 76, east at 17, gusting to 30. Waco, mostly sunny, 96, heat index 99, variable at 3. Tyler, mostly sunny, 97, north at 6. Once again at 6 p.m., DFW Airport, mostly sunny, 95, northeast at 8, gusting to 18. Now let's check on your local forecast for the Dallas-Fort Worth Metroplex. Ozone Action Day in effect for Wednesday, tonight, partly cloudy this evening, then clearing. Lows in the mid-70s. Northeast winds around 5 miles an hour. Wednesday, mostly sunny. Highs in the mid-90s. East winds 5 to 10 miles an hour. Wednesday night, partly cloudy in the evening, then becoming mostly cloudy. Lows in the mid-70s. East winds 5 to 10 miles an hour. And now the extended forecast. Thursday, mostly sunny. Highs in the mid-90s. East winds 5 to 10 miles

shower. Thursday night, partly cloudy. Lows around 70. East winds 5 to 10 miles an hour. Friday, partly sunny. Highs in the mid-90s. Friday night, mostly cloudy. Lows in the lower 70s. Saturday, partly sunny. Highs in the mid-90s. Saturday night, mostly cloudy. Lows in the mid-70s. Sunday, partly sunny with a slight chance of showers. A slight chance of thunderstorms in the afternoon. Highs in the mid-90s. Chance of rain 20%. Sunday night, a slight chance of thunderstorms in the evening. Mostly cloudy with a slight chance of showers. Lows in the mid-70s. Chance of rain 20%. Monday, partly sunny with a slight chance of showers. A slight chance of thunderstorms in the afternoon. Highs in the mid-90s. Chance of rain 20%. Monday night, mostly cloudy with a slight chance of thunderstorms. A slight chance of showers in the evening, then a chance of showers after midnight. Lows in the mid-70s. Chance of rain 30%. Tuesday, partly sunny in the morning, then becoming mostly cloudy. A chance of showers with a slight chance of thunderstorms. Highs around 90. Chance of rain 40%. The forecast key messages for North and Central Texas. Low thunderstorm chances continue this afternoon and again Wednesday afternoon, mainly across Central Texas with gusty downburst winds possible. Above normal temperatures and less humid conditions will prevail through the remainder of the week. An active weather pattern may return early next week with the return of rain chances across the region. The spotter information statement for North and Central Texas. Spotter activation is not expected at this time. The ultraviolet index forecast for September 23rd is 8, or very high. The current time is 6:28 p.m. Central Daylight Time. 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Serving the Dallas-Fort Worth listening area. The following reports of weather temperature and wind were made at 6 p.m. DFW Airport, mostly sunny, 95, dew point 65, relative humidity 37%, wind northeast at 8, gusting to 18, pressure 29.92 inches and falling. Dallas Love Field, mostly sunny, 97, northeast at 8. Fort Worth Meacham, sunny, 94, east at 6. Arlington, mostly sunny, 96, heat index 99, north at 10. McKinney, sunny, 95, north at 7. Denton, mostly sunny, 95, northeast at 12. Elsewhere around the region, Wichita Falls, sunny, 92, northeast at 14. Abilene, cloudy, 76, east at 17, gusting to 30. Waco, mostly sunny, 96, heat index 99, variable at 3. Tyler, mostly sunny, 97, north at 6. Once again at 6 p.m., DFW Airport, mostly sunny, 95, northeast at 8, gusting to 18. The Texas Commission on Environmental Quality has issued an ozone action day for the Dallas-Fort Worth area for Wednesday. Atmospheric conditions are expected to be favorable for producing high levels of ozone air pollution in the Dallas-Fort Worth area on Wednesday. You can help prevent ozone pollution by sharing a ride, walking, riding a bicycle, taking your lunch to work, avoiding drive-through lanes, conserving energy, and keeping your vehicle properly tuned. It is now time to check on the latest tropical activity in the Atlantic Ocean, Caribbean Sea, and the Gulf of Mexico. Here is post-tropical cyclone Fay advisory number 14, location 30.8 north, 35.3 west, or about 685 miles southwest of the Azores. Maximum sustained winds, 35 miles an hour, percent movement, west-southwest or 240 degrees at 9 miles an hour. Minimum central pressure, 1011 millibars, or 29.86 inches. Remember, you can hear the tropical summary at the top and bottom of every hour when there is activity occurring in the Atlantic Basin. Now let's check on your local forecast for the Dallas-Fort Worth Metroplex. Ozone Action Day in effect for Wednesday, tonight, partly cloudy this evening, then clearing,

lows in the mid-70s. Northeast winds around 5 miles an hour. Wednesday, mostly sunny. Highs in the mid-90s. East winds 5 to 10 miles an hour. Wednesday night, partly cloudy in the evening, then becoming mostly cloudy. Lows in the mid-70s. East winds 5 to 10 miles an hour. And now the extended forecast. Thursday, mostly sunny. Highs in the mid-90s. East winds 5 to 10 miles an hour. Thursday night, partly cloudy. Lows around 70. East winds 5 to 10 miles an hour. Friday, partly sunny. Highs in the mid-90s. Friday night, mostly cloudy. Lows in the lower 70s. Saturday, partly sunny. Highs in the mid-90s. Saturday night, mostly cloudy. Lows in the mid-70s. Sunday, partly sunny with a slight chance of showers. A slight chance of thunderstorms in the afternoon. Highs in the mid-90s. Chance of rain 20%. Sunday night, a slight chance of thunderstorms in the evening. Mostly cloudy with a slight chance of showers. Lows in the mid-70s. Chance of rain 20%. Monday, partly sunny with a slight chance of showers. A slight chance of thunderstorms in the afternoon. Highs in the mid-90s. Chance of rain 20%. Monday night, mostly cloudy with a slight chance of thunderstorms. A slight chance of showers in the evening, then a chance of showers after midnight. Lows in the mid-70s. Chance of rain 30%. Tuesday, partly sunny in the morning, then becoming mostly cloudy. A chance of showers with a slight chance of thunderstorms. Highs around 90. Chance of rain 40%, then becoming mostly cloudy. A chance of showers with a slight chance of thunderstorms. Highs around 90. Chance of rain 40%. The forecast key messages for North and Central Texas. Low thunderstorm chances continue this afternoon and again Wednesday afternoon, mainly across Central Texas with gusty downburst winds possible. Above normal temperatures and less humid conditions will prevail through the remainder of the week. An active weather pattern may return early next week with the return of rain chances across the region. The spotter information statement for North and Central Texas. Spotter activation is not expected at this time. The ultraviolet index forecast for September 23rd is 8, or very high. The current time is 6:33 p.m. Central Daylight Time. 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The following reports of weather temperature and wind were made at 6 p.m. DFW Airport, mostly sunny, 95, dew point 65, relative humidity 37%, wind northeast at 8, gusting to 18, pressure 29.92 inches and falling. Dallas Love Field, mostly sunny, 97, northeast at 8. Fort Worth Meacham, sunny, 94, east at 6. Arlington, mostly sunny, 96, heat index 99, north at 10. McKinney, sunny, 95, north at 7. Denton, mostly sunny, 95, northeast at 12. Elsewhere around the region, Wichita Falls, sunny, 92, northeast at 14. Abilene, cloudy, 76, east at 17, gusting to 30. Waco, mostly sunny, 96, heat index 99, variable at 3. Tyler, mostly sunny, 97, north at 6. Once again at 6 p.m., DFW Airport, mostly sunny, 95, northeast at 8, gusting to 18. Now let's check on your local forecast for the Dallas-Fort Worth Metroplex. Ozone Action Day in effect for Wednesday, tonight, partly cloudy this evening, then clearing. Lows in the mid-70s. Northeast winds around 5 miles an hour. Wednesday, mostly sunny. Highs in the mid-90s. East winds 5 to 10 miles an hour. Wednesday night, partly cloudy in the evening, then becoming mostly cloudy. Lows in the mid-70s. East winds 5 to 10 miles an hour.

And now the extended forecast. Thursday, mostly sunny. Highs in the mid-90s. East winds 5 to 10 miles an hour. Thursday night, partly cloudy. Lows around 70. East winds 5 to 10 miles an hour. Friday, partly sunny. Highs in the mid-90s. Friday night, mostly cloudy. Lows in the lower 70s. Saturday, partly sunny. Highs in the mid-90s. Saturday night, mostly cloudy. Lows in the mid-70s. Sunday, partly sunny with a slight chance of showers. A slight chance of thunderstorms in the afternoon. Highs in the mid-90s. Chance of rain 20%. Sunday night, a slight chance of thunderstorms in the evening. Mostly cloudy with a slight chance of showers. Lows in the mid-70s. Chance of rain 20%. Monday, partly sunny with a slight chance of showers. A slight chance of thunderstorms in the afternoon. Highs in the mid-90s. Chance of rain 20%. Monday night, mostly cloudy with a slight chance of thunderstorms. A slight chance of showers in the evening, then a chance of showers after midnight. Lows in the mid-70s. Chance of rain 30%. Tuesday, partly sunny in the morning, then becoming mostly cloudy. A chance of showers with a slight chance of thunderstorms. Highs around 90. Chance of rain 40%. The forecast key messages for North and Central Texas. Low thunderstorm chances continue this afternoon and again Wednesday afternoon, mainly across Central Texas with gusty downburst winds possible. Above normal temperatures and less humid conditions will prevail through the remainder of the week. An active weather pattern may return early next week with the return of rain chances across the region. The spotter information statement for North and Central Texas. Spotter activation is not expected at this time. The ultraviolet index forecast for September 23rd is 8, or very high. The current time is 6:38 p.m. Central Daylight Time. 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The following reports of weather temperature and wind were made at 6 p.m. DFW Airport, mostly sunny, 95, dew point 65, relative humidity 37%, wind northeast at 8, gusting to 18, pressure 29.92 inches and falling. Dallas Love Field, mostly sunny, 97, northeast at 8. Fort Worth Meacham, sunny, 94, east at 6. Arlington, mostly sunny, 96, heat index 99, north at 10. McKinney, sunny, 95, north at 7. Denton, mostly sunny, 95, northeast at 12. Elsewhere around the region, Wichita Falls, sunny, 92, northeast at 14. Abilene, cloudy, 76, east at 17, gusting to 30. Waco, mostly sunny, 96, heat index 99, variable at 3. Tyler, mostly sunny, 97, north at 6. Once again at 6 p.m., DFW Airport, mostly sunny, 95, northeast at 8, gusting to 18. Now let's check on your local forecast for the Dallas-Fort Worth Metroplex. Ozone Action Day in effect for Wednesday, tonight, partly cloudy this evening, then clearing. Lows in the mid-70s. Northeast winds around 5 miles an hour. Wednesday, mostly sunny. Highs in the mid-90s. East winds 5 to 10 miles an hour. Wednesday night, partly cloudy in the evening, then becoming mostly cloudy. Lows in the mid-70s. East winds 5 to 10 miles an hour. And now the extended forecast. Thursday, mostly sunny. Highs in the mid-90s. East winds 5 to 10 miles an hour. Thursday night, partly cloudy. Lows around 70. East winds 5 to 10 miles an hour. Friday, partly sunny. Highs in the mid-90s. Friday night, mostly cloudy. Lows in the lower 70s. Saturday, partly sunny. Highs in the mid-90s.
Saturday night, mostly cloudy. Lows in the mid-70s. Sunday, partly sunny with a slight chance of showers. A slight chance of thunderstorms in the afternoon. Highs in the mid-90s. Chance of rain 20%. Sunday night, a slight chance of thunderstorms in the evening. Mostly cloudy with a slight chance of showers. Lows in the mid-70s. Chance of rain 20%. Monday, partly sunny with a slight chance of showers. A slight chance of thunderstorms in the afternoon. Highs in the mid-90s. Chance of rain 20%. Monday night, mostly cloudy with a slight chance of thunderstorms. A slight chance of showers in the evening, then a chance of showers after midnight. Lows in the mid-70s. Chance of rain 30%. Tuesday, partly sunny in the morning, then becoming mostly cloudy. A chance of showers with a slight chance of thunderstorms. Highs around 90. Chance of rain 40%. The forecast key messages for North and Central Texas. Low thunderstorm chances continue this afternoon and again Wednesday afternoon, mainly across Central Texas with gusty downburst winds possible. Above normal temperatures and less humid conditions will prevail through the remainder of the week. An active weather pattern may return early next week with the return of rain chances across the region. The spotter information statement for North and Central Texas. Spotter activation is not expected at this time. The ultraviolet index forecast for September 23rd is 8, or very high. The current time is 6:42 p.m. Central Daylight Time. 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The following reports of weather temperature and wind were made at 6 p.m. DFW Airport, mostly sunny, 95, dew point 65, relative humidity 37%, wind northeast at 8, gusting to 18, pressure 29.92 inches and falling. Dallas Love Field, mostly sunny, 97, northeast at 8. Fort Worth Meacham, sunny, 94, east at 6. Arlington, mostly sunny, 96, heat index 99, north at 10. McKinney, sunny, 95, north at 7. Denton, mostly sunny, 95, northeast at 12. Elsewhere around the region, Wichita Falls, sunny, 92, northeast at 14. Abilene, cloudy, 76, east at 17, gusting to 30. Waco, mostly sunny, 96, heat index 99, variable at 3. Tyler, mostly sunny, 97, north at 6. Once again at 6 p.m., DFW Airport, mostly sunny, 95, northeast at 8, gusting to 18. Now let's check on your local forecast for the Dallas-Fort Worth Metroplex. Ozone Action Day in effect for Wednesday, tonight, partly cloudy this evening, then clearing. Lows in the mid-70s. Northeast winds around 5 miles an hour. Wednesday, mostly sunny. Highs in the mid-90s. East winds 5 to 10 miles an hour. Wednesday night, partly cloudy in the evening, then becoming mostly cloudy. Lows in the mid-70s. East winds 5 to 10 miles an hour. And now the extended forecast. Thursday, mostly sunny. Highs in the mid-90s. East winds 5 to 10 miles an hour. Thursday night, partly cloudy. Lows around 70. East winds 5 to 10 miles an hour. Friday, partly sunny. Highs in the mid-90s. Friday night, mostly cloudy. Lows in the lower 70s. Saturday, partly sunny. Highs in the mid-90s. Saturday night, mostly cloudy. Lows in the mid-70s. Sunday, partly sunny with a slight chance of showers. A slight chance of thunderstorms in the afternoon. Highs in the mid-90s. Chance of rain 20%. Sunday night, a slight chance of thunderstorms in the evening. Mostly cloudy with a slight chance of showers. Lows in the mid-70s. Chance of rain 20%. Monday, partly sunny with a slight chance of showers.
A slight chance of thunderstorms in the afternoon.

Highs in the mid-90s. Chance of rain 20%. Monday night, mostly cloudy with a slight chance of thunderstorms. A slight chance of showers in the evening, then a chance of showers after midnight. Lows in the mid-70s. Chance of rain 30%. Tuesday, partly sunny in the morning, then becoming mostly cloudy. A chance of showers with a slight chance of thunderstorms. Highs around 90. Chance of rain 40%. The forecast key messages for North and Central Texas. Low thunderstorm chances continue this afternoon and again Wednesday afternoon, mainly across Central Texas with gusty downburst winds possible. Above normal temperatures and less humid conditions will prevail through the remainder of the week. An active weather pattern may return early next week with the return of rain chances across the region. The spotter information statement for North and Central Texas. Spotter activation is not expected at this time. The ultraviolet index forecast for September 23rd is 8, or very high. The current time is 6:47 p.m. Central Daylight Time. 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The following reports of weather temperature and wind were made at 6 p.m. DFW Airport, mostly sunny, 95, dew point 65, relative humidity 37%, wind northeast at 8, gusting to 18, pressure 29.92 inches and falling. Dallas Love Field, mostly sunny, 97, northeast at 8. Fort Worth Meacham, sunny, 94, east at 6. Arlington, mostly sunny, 96, heat index 99, north at 10. McKinney, sunny, 95, north at 7. Denton, mostly sunny, 95, northeast at 12. Elsewhere around the region, Wichita Falls, sunny, 92, northeast at 14. Abilene, cloudy, 76, east at 17, gusting to 30. Waco, mostly sunny, 96, heat index 99, variable at 3. Tyler, mostly sunny, 97, north at 6. Once again at 6 p.m., DFW Airport, mostly sunny, 95, northeast at 8, gusting to 18. Now let's check on your local forecast for the Dallas-Fort Worth Metroplex. Ozone Action Day in effect for Wednesday, tonight, partly cloudy this evening, then clearing. Lows in the mid-70s. Northeast winds around 5 miles an hour. Wednesday, mostly sunny. Highs in the mid-90s. East winds 5 to 10 miles an hour. Wednesday night, partly cloudy in the evening, then becoming mostly cloudy. Lows in the mid-70s. East winds 5 to 10 miles an hour. And now the extended forecast. Thursday, mostly sunny. Highs in the mid-90s. East winds 5 to 10 miles an hour. Thursday night, partly cloudy. Lows around 70. East winds 5 to 10 miles an hour. Friday, partly sunny. Highs in the mid-90s. Friday night, mostly cloudy. Lows in the lower 70s. Saturday, partly sunny. Highs in the mid-90s. Saturday night, mostly cloudy. Lows in the mid-70s. Sunday, partly sunny with a slight chance of showers. A slight chance of thunderstorms in the afternoon. Highs in the mid-90s. Chance of rain 20%. Sunday night, a slight chance of thunderstorms in the evening. Mostly cloudy with a slight chance of showers. Lows in the mid-70s. Chance of rain 20%. Monday, partly sunny with a slight chance of showers. A slight chance of thunderstorms in the afternoon. Highs in the mid-90s. Chance of rain 20%. Monday night, mostly cloudy with a slight chance of thunderstorms. A slight chance of showers in the evening, then a chance of showers after midnight. Lows in the mid-70s. Chance of rain 30%. Tuesday, partly sunny in the morning, then becoming mostly cloudy. A chance of showers with a slight chance of thunderstorms. Highs around 90. Chance of rain 40%. The forecast key message.

for North and Central Texas. Low thunderstorm chances continue this afternoon and again Wednesday afternoon, mainly across Central Texas with gusty downburst winds possible. Above normal temperatures and less humid conditions will prevail through the remainder of the week. An active weather pattern may return early next week with the return of rain chances across the region. The spotter information statement for North and Central Texas. Spotter activation is not expected at this time. The ultraviolet index forecast for September 23rd is 8, or very high. The current time is 6:51 p.m. Central Daylight Time. 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The following reports of weather temperature and wind were made at 6 p.m. DFW Airport, mostly sunny, 95, dew point 65, relative humidity 37%, wind northeast at 8, gusting to 18, pressure 29.92 inches and falling. Dallas Love Field, mostly sunny, 97, northeast at 8. Fort Worth Meacham, sunny, 94, east at 6. Arlington, mostly sunny, 96, heat index 99, north at 10. McKinney, sunny, 95, north at 7. Denton, mostly sunny, 95, northeast at 12. Elsewhere around the region, Wichita Falls, sunny, 92, northeast at 14. Abilene, cloudy, 76, east at 17, gusting to 30. Waco, mostly sunny, 96, heat index 99, variable at 3. Tyler, mostly sunny, 97, north at 6. Once again at 6 p.m., DFW Airport, mostly sunny, 95, northeast at 8, gusting to 18. Now let's check on your local forecast for the Dallas-Fort Worth Metroplex. Ozone Action Day in effect for Wednesday, tonight, partly cloudy this evening, then clearing. Lows in the mid-70s. Northeast winds around 5 miles an hour. Wednesday, mostly sunny. Highs in the mid-90s. East winds 5 to 10 miles an hour. Wednesday night, partly cloudy in the evening, then becoming mostly cloudy. Lows in the mid-70s. East winds 5 to 10 miles an hour. And now the extended forecast. Thursday, mostly sunny. Highs in the mid-90s. East winds 5 to 10 miles an hour. Thursday night, partly cloudy. Lows around 70. East winds 5 to 10 miles an hour. Friday, partly sunny. Highs in the mid-90s. Friday night, mostly cloudy. Lows in the lower 70s. Saturday, partly sunny. Highs in the mid-90s. Saturday night, mostly cloudy. Lows in the mid-70s. Sunday, partly sunny with a slight chance of showers. A slight chance of thunderstorms in the afternoon. Highs in the mid-90s. Chance of rain 20%. Sunday night, a slight chance of thunderstorms in the evening. Mostly cloudy with a slight chance of showers. Lows in the mid-70s. Chance of rain 20%. Monday, partly sunny with a slight chance of showers. A slight chance of thunderstorms in the afternoon. Highs in the mid-90s. Chance of rain 20%. Monday night, mostly cloudy with a slight chance of thunderstorms. A slight chance of showers in the evening, then a chance of showers after midnight. Lows in the mid-70s. Chance of rain 30%. Tuesday, partly sunny in the morning, then becoming mostly cloudy. A chance of showers with a slight chance of thunderstorms. Highs around 90. Chance of rain 40%. The forecast key messages for North and Central Texas. Low thunderstorm chances continue this afternoon and again Wednesday afternoon, mainly across Central Texas with gusty downburst winds possible. Above normal temperatures and less humid conditions will prevail through the remainder of the week. An active weather pattern may return early next week with the return of rain chances across the region. The spotter information statement for North and Central Texas. Spotter activation is not expected at this time. The ultraviolet index forecast for September 20.

Burlington, mostly sunny, 96. Heat index 99, north at 10. McKinney, sunny, 95, north at 7. Denton, mostly sunny, 95, northeast at 12. Elsewhere around the region, Wichita Falls, sunny, 92, northeast at 14. Abilene, cloudy, 76, east at 17, gusting to 30. Waco, mostly sunny, 96, heat index 99, variable at 3. Tyler, mostly sunny, 97, north at 6. Once again at 6 p.m., DFW Airport, mostly sunny, 95, northeast at 8, gusting to 18. Now let's check on your local forecast for the Dallas-Fort Worth Metroplex. Ozone Action Day in effect for Wednesday, tonight, partly cloudy this evening, then clearing. Lows in the mid-70s. Northeast winds around 5 miles an hour. Wednesday, mostly sunny. Highs in the mid-90s. East winds 5 to 10 miles an hour. Wednesday night, partly cloudy in the evening, then becoming mostly cloudy. Lows in the mid-70s. East winds 5 to 10 miles an hour. And now the extended forecast. Thursday, mostly sunny. Highs in the mid-90s. East winds 5 to 10 miles an hour. Thursday night, partly cloudy. Lows around 70. East winds 5 to 10 miles an hour. Friday, partly sunny. Highs in the mid-90s. Friday night, mostly cloudy. Lows in the lower 70s. Saturday, partly sunny. Highs in the mid-90s. Saturday night, mostly cloudy. Lows in the mid-70s. Sunday, partly sunny with a slight chance of showers. A slight chance of thunderstorms in the afternoon. Highs in the mid-90s. Chance of rain 20%. Sunday night, a slight chance of thunderstorms in the evening. Mostly cloudy with a slight chance of showers. Lows in the mid-70s. Chance of rain 20%. Monday, partly sunny with a slight chance of showers. A slight chance of thunderstorms in the afternoon. Highs in the mid-90s. Chance of rain 20%. Monday night, mostly cloudy with a slight chance of thunderstorms. A slight chance of showers in the evening, then a chance of showers after midnight. Lows in the mid-70s. Chance of rain 30%. Tuesday, partly sunny in the morning, then becoming mostly cloudy. A chance of showers with a slight chance of thunderstorms. Highs around 90. Chance of rain 40%. The Texas Commission on Environmental Quality has issued an Ozone Action Day for the Dallas-Fort Worth area for Wednesday. Atmospheric conditions are expected to be favorable for producing high levels of ozone air pollution in the Dallas-Fort Worth area on Wednesday. You can help prevent ozone pollution by sharing a ride, walking, riding a bicycle, taking your lunch to work, avoiding drive-through lanes, conserving energy, and keeping your vehicle properly tuned. It is now time to check on the latest tropical activity in the Atlantic Ocean, Caribbean Sea, and the Gulf of Mexico. Here is post-tropical cyclone Faye advisory number 14, location 30.8 north, 35.3 west, or about 685 miles southwest of the Azores. Maximum sustained winds, 35 miles an hour, percent movement, west-southwest or 240 degrees at 9 miles an hour. Minimum central pressure, 1011 millibars, or 29.86 inches. Remember, you can hear the tropical summary at the top and bottom of every hour when there is activity occurring in the Atlantic Basin. The forecast key messages for North and Central Texas. Low thunderstorm chances continue this afternoon and again Wednesday afternoon, mainly across central Texas with gusty downburst winds possible. Above normal temperatures and less humid conditions will prevail through the remainder of the week. An active weather pattern may return early next week with the return of rain chances across the region. The spotter information statement for North and Central Texas. Spotter activation is not expected at this time. The ultraviolet index forecast for September 23rd is 8, or very high. The current time is 7:01 p.m. Central Daylight Time. You're listening to NOAA, All Hazards Radio, the voice of the National Weather Service, station KEC.